Highs in the upper 80s. Chance of rain 20%. Monday night, partly cloudy. A chance of showers with a slight chance of thunderstorms after midnight. Lows in the upper 60s. Chance of rain 50%. Tuesday, showers likely. A slight chance of thunderstorms in the morning, then a chance of thunderstorms in the afternoon. Highs in the mid-80s. Chance of rain 70%. Tuesday night, a slight chance of thunderstorms until midnight. Mostly cloudy with a chance of showers. Lows in the lower 60s. Chance of rain 50%. Wednesday, mostly sunny. A chance of showers, mainly in the morning. Highs in the upper 70s. Chance of rain 50%. 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It's Stillwater, it was clear. The temperature was 83 degrees, the dew point 61, and the relative humidity 47%. The wind was southeast at 12 miles an hour. The pressure was 30.12 inches and steady. At Guthrie, it was clear. The temperature was 85. The wind was east at 12. Observations from around the region. At Springfield, it was clear, with a temperature of 73. At Wichita, it was partly cloudy, with a temperature of 78. It was mostly cloudy, with a temperature of 87 at Oklahoma City, 94 at Dallas-Fort Worth, and 83 at Tulsa. Once again at 7 p.m., at Stillwater, it was clear. The temperature was 83. You have just heard a test of the National Weather Service radio warning alarm feature. Reception of this broadcast and the warning alarm will vary at any given location. This variability, normally more noticeable at a greater distance from the transmitter, will occur even though you are using a good quality receiver in perfect working order. During severe weather, the warning alarm will be activated for severe thunderstorm and tornado watches, and for severe thunderstorm, tornado, and flash flood warnings. The warning alarm will also be used for civil emergency messages. A test of the warning alarm feature of National Weather Service Radio is conducted at 12 noon and 7 p.m. each Wednesday, unless there is a significant risk of severe weather in the area. From the Norman Forecast Office, here is the forecast for Stillwater and surrounding area. Tonight, partly cloudy until midnight, then becoming mostly cloudy. Lows in the mid-60s. East winds 5 to 10 miles an hour. Thursday, partly sunny. Highs in the upper 80s. Southeast winds 5 to 10 miles an hour. Thursday night, partly cloudy. A slight chance of showers after midnight. Lows in the mid-60s. Southeast winds 5 to 10 miles an hour. Chance of rain 20%. Friday, partly sunny in the morning, then becoming mostly cloudy. A slight chance of thunderstorms in the morning. A slight chance of showers. Highs in the upper 80s. South winds around 5 miles an hour. Chance of rain 20%. Friday night, mostly cloudy. A chance of showers with a slight chance of thunderstorms after midnight. Lows in the upper 60s. Southeast winds around 5 miles an hour. Chance of rain 50%. Saturday, mostly cloudy in the morning, then becoming mostly sunny. A chance of showers with a slight chance of thunderstorms. Highs in the upper 80s. Chance of rain 50%. Saturday night, partly cloudy until midnight, then becoming mostly clear. A chance of showers and thunderstorms. Lows in the upper 60s. Chance of rain 50%. Sunday, mostly sunny. A slight chance of showers and thunderstorms in the morning. Highs in the upper 80s. Chance of rain 20%. Sunday night, mostly clear until midnight, then partly cloudy with a slight chance of showers after midnight. Lows in the mid-60s. Chance of rain 20%. Monday, partly sunny with a slight chance of showers. A slight chance of thunderstorms in the afternoon. Highs in the upper 80s. Chance of rain 20%. Monday night, partly cloudy.

Chance of showers with a slight chance of thunderstorms after midnight. Lows in the upper 60s. Chance of rain 50%. Tuesday, showers likely. A slight chance of thunderstorms in the morning, then a chance of thunderstorms in the afternoon. Highs in the mid-80s. Chance of rain 70%. Tuesday night, a slight chance of thunderstorms until midnight. Mostly cloudy with a chance of showers. Lows in the lower 60s. Chance of rain 50%. Wednesday, mostly sunny. A chance of showers, mainly in the morning. Highs in the upper 70s. Chance of rain 50%. 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It's Stillwater, it was clear. The temperature was 83 degrees, the dew point 61, and the relative humidity 47%. The wind was southeast at 12 miles an hour. The pressure was 30.12 inches and steady. At Guthrie, it was clear. The temperature was 85. The wind was east at 12. Observations from around the region. At Springfield, it was clear, with a temperature of 73. At Wichita, it was partly cloudy, with a temperature of 78. It was mostly cloudy, with a temperature of 87 at Oklahoma City, 94 at Dallas-Fort Worth, and 83 at Tulsa. Once again at 7 p.m., at Stillwater, it was clear. The temperature was 83. You have just heard a test of the National Weather Service radio warning alarm feature. Reception of this broadcast and the warning alarm will vary at any given location. This variability, normally more noticeable at a greater distance from the transmitter, will occur even though you are using a good quality receiver in perfect working order. During severe weather, the warning alarm will be activated for severe thunderstorm and tornado watches, and for severe thunderstorm, tornado, and flash flood warnings. The warning alarm will also be used for civil emergency messages. A test of the warning alarm feature of National Weather Service radio is conducted at 12 noon and 7 p.m. each Wednesday, unless there is a significant risk of severe weather in the area. From the Norman Forecast Office, here is the forecast for Stillwater and surrounding area. Tonight, partly cloudy until midnight, then becoming mostly cloudy. Lows in the mid-60s. East winds 5 to 10 miles an hour. Thursday, partly sunny. Highs in the upper 80s. Southeast winds 5 to 10 miles an hour. Thursday night, partly cloudy. A slight chance of showers after midnight. Lows in the mid-60s. Southeast winds 5 to 10 miles an hour. Chance of rain 20%. Friday, partly sunny in the morning, then becoming mostly cloudy. A slight chance of thunderstorms in the morning. A slight chance of showers. Highs in the upper 80s. South winds around 5 miles an hour. Chance of rain 20%. Friday night, mostly cloudy. A chance of showers with a slight chance of thunderstorms after midnight. Lows in the upper 60s. Southeast winds around 5 miles an hour. Chance of rain 50%. Saturday, mostly cloudy in the morning, then becoming mostly sunny. A chance of showers with a slight chance of thunderstorms. Highs in the upper 80s. Chance of rain 50%. Saturday night, partly cloudy until midnight, then becoming mostly clear. A chance of showers and thunderstorms. Lows in the upper 60s. Chance of rain 50%. Sunday, mostly sunny. A slight chance of showers and thunderstorms in the morning. Highs in the upper 80s. Chance of rain 20%. Sunday night, mostly clear until midnight, then partly cloudy with a slight chance of showers after midnight. Lows in the mid-60s. Chance of rain 20%. Monday, partly sunny with a slight chance of showers. A slight chance of thunderstorms in the afternoon. Highs in the upper 80s. Chance of rain 20%. Monday night, partly cloudy. A chance of showers with a slight chance of thunderstorms after midnight. Lows in the upper 60s. Chance of rain 50%. Tuesday, showers likely. A slight chance of thunderstorms in the morning, then a chance of thunderstorms in the afternoon. Highs in the mid-80s. Chance of rain 70%. Tuesday night, a slight chance of thunderstorms.

observations from around the region. At Springfield, it was clear, with a temperature of 73. At Wichita, it was partly cloudy, with a temperature of 78. It was mostly cloudy, with a temperature of 81 at Woodward, 87 at Oklahoma City, 94 at Dallas-Fort Worth, and 83 at Tulsa. Once again at 7 p.m., at Stillwater, it was clear. The temperature was 83. 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You have just heard a test of the National Weather Service Radio Warning Alarm feature. Reception of this broadcast and the warning alarm will vary at any given location. This variability, normally more noticeable at a greater distance from the transmitter, will occur even though you are using a good quality receiver in perfect working order. During severe weather, the warning alarm will be activated for severe thunderstorm and tornado watches, and for severe thunderstorm, tornado, and flash flood warnings. The warning alarm will also be used for civil emergency messages. A test of the warning alarm feature of National Weather Service Radio is conducted at 12 noon and 7 p.m. each Wednesday, unless there is a significant risk of severe weather in the area. From the Norman Forecast Office, here is the forecast for Stillwater and surrounding area. Tonight, partly cloudy until midnight, then becoming mostly cloudy. Lows in the mid-60s. East winds 5 to 10 miles an hour. Thursday, partly sunny. Highs in the upper 80s. Southeast winds 5 to 10 miles an hour. Thursday night, partly cloudy. A slight chance of showers after midnight. Lows in the mid-60s. Southeast winds 5 to 10 miles an hour. Chance of rain 20%. Friday, partly sunny in the morning, then becoming mostly cloudy. A slight chance of thunderstorms in the morning. A slight chance of showers. Highs in the upper 80s. South winds around 5 miles an hour. Chance of rain 20%. Friday night, mostly cloudy. A chance of showers with a slight chance of thunderstorms after midnight. Lows in the upper 60s. Southeast winds around 5 miles an hour. Chance of rain 50%. Saturday, mostly cloudy in the morning, then becoming mostly sunny. A chance of showers with a slight chance of thunderstorms. Highs in the upper 80s. Chance of rain 50%. Saturday night, partly cloudy until midnight, then becoming mostly clear. A chance of showers and thunderstorms. Lows in the upper 60s. Chance of rain 50%. Sunday, mostly sunny. A slight chance of showers and thunderstorms in the morning. Highs in the upper 80s. Chance of rain 20%. Sunday night, mostly clear until midnight, then partly cloudy with a slight chance of showers after midnight. Lows in the mid-60s. Chance of rain 20%. Monday, partly sunny with a slight chance of showers. A slight chance of thunderstorms in the afternoon. Highs in the upper 80s. Chance of rain 20%. Monday night, partly cloudy. A chance of showers with a slight chance of thunderstorms after midnight. Lows in the upper 60s. Chance of rain 50%. Tuesday, showers likely. A slight chance of thunderstorms in the morning, then a chance of thunderstorms in the afternoon. Highs in the mid-80s. Chance of rain 70%. Tuesday night, a slight chance of thunderstorms until midnight. Mostly cloudy with a chance of showers. Lows in the lower 60s. Chance of rain 50%. Wednesday, mostly sunny. A chance of showers, mainly in the morning. Highs in the upper 70s. Chance of rain 50%. 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At Stillwater, it was clear. The temperature was 83 degrees, the dew point 61, and the relative humidity 47%. The wind was southeast at 12 miles an hour. The pressure was 30.12 inches and steady. At Enid, it was partly cloudy. The temperature was 84. The wind was east at 14. At Guthrie, it was clear. The temperature was 85. The wind

was seized at 12. Observations from around the region. At Springfield, it was clear, with a temperature of 73. At Wichita, it was partly cloudy, with a temperature of 78. It was mostly cloudy, with a temperature of 81 at Woodward, 87 at Oklahoma City, 94 at Dallas-Fort Worth, and 83 at Tulsa. Once again at 7 p.m., at Stillwater, it was clear. The temperature was 83. From the Norman Forecast Office, here is the forecast for Stillwater and surrounding area. Tonight, partly cloudy until midnight, then becoming mostly cloudy. Lows in the mid-60s. East winds 5 to 10 miles an hour. Thursday, partly sunny. Highs in the upper 80s. Southeast winds 5 to 10 miles an hour. Thursday night, partly cloudy. A slight chance of showers after midnight. Lows in the mid-60s. Southeast winds 5 to 10 miles an hour. Chance of rain 20%. Friday, partly sunny in the morning, then becoming mostly cloudy. A slight chance of thunderstorms in the morning. A slight chance of showers. Highs in the upper 80s. South winds around 5 miles an hour. Chance of rain 20%. Friday night, mostly cloudy. A chance of showers with a slight chance of thunderstorms after midnight. Lows in the upper 60s. Southeast winds around 5 miles an hour. Chance of rain 50%. Saturday, mostly cloudy in the morning, then becoming mostly sunny. A chance of showers with a slight chance of thunderstorms. Highs in the upper 80s. Chance of rain 50%. Saturday night, partly cloudy until midnight, then becoming mostly clear. A chance of showers and thunderstorms. Lows in the upper 60s. Chance of rain 50%. Sunday, mostly sunny. A slight chance of showers and thunderstorms in the morning. Highs in the upper 80s. Chance of rain 20%. Sunday night, mostly clear until midnight, then partly cloudy with a slight chance of showers after midnight. Lows in the mid-60s. Chance of rain 20%. Monday, partly sunny with a slight chance of showers. A slight chance of thunderstorms in the afternoon. Highs in the upper 80s. Chance of rain 20%. Monday night, partly cloudy. A chance of showers with a slight chance of thunderstorms after midnight. Lows in the upper 60s. Chance of rain 50%. Tuesday, showers likely. A slight chance of thunderstorms in the morning, then a chance of thunderstorms in the afternoon. Highs in the mid-80s. Chance of rain 70%. Tuesday night, a slight chance of thunderstorms until midnight. Mostly cloudy with a chance of showers. Lows in the lower 60s. Chance of rain 50%. Wednesday, mostly sunny. A chance of showers, mainly in the morning. Highs in the upper 70s. Chance of rain 50%. 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At Stillwater, it was clear. The temperature was 83 degrees, the dew point 61, and the relative humidity 47%. The wind was southeast at 12 miles an hour. The pressure was 30.12 inches and steady. At Enid, it was partly cloudy. The temperature was 84. The wind was east at 14. At Guthrie, it was clear. The temperature was 85. The wind was east at 12. Observations from around the region. At Springfield, it was clear, with a temperature of 73. At Wichita, it was partly cloudy, with a temperature of 78. It was mostly cloudy, with a temperature of 81 at Woodward, 87 at Oklahoma City, 94 at Dallas-Fort Worth, and 83 at Tulsa. Once again at 7 p.m., at Stillwater, it was clear. The temperature was 83. From the Norman Forecast Office, here is the forecast for Stillwater and surrounding area. Tonight, partly cloudy until midnight, then becoming mostly cloudy. Lows in the mid-60s. East winds 5 to 10 miles an hour. Thursday, partly sunny. Highs in the upper 80s. Southeast winds 5 to 10 miles an hour. Thursday night, partly cloudy. A slight chance of shower.

hours after midnight. Lows in the mid-60s. Southeast winds 5 to 10 miles an hour. Chance of rain 20%. Friday, partly sunny in the morning, then becoming mostly cloudy. A slight chance of thunderstorms in the morning. A slight chance of showers. Highs in the upper 80s. South winds around 5 miles an hour. Chance of rain 20%. Friday night, mostly cloudy. A chance of showers with a slight chance of thunderstorms after midnight. Lows in the upper 60s. Southeast winds around 5 miles an hour. Chance of rain 50%. Saturday, mostly cloudy in the morning, then becoming mostly sunny. A chance of showers with a slight chance of thunderstorms. Highs in the upper 80s. Chance of rain 50%. Saturday night, partly cloudy until midnight, then becoming mostly clear. A chance of showers and thunderstorms. Lows in the upper 60s. Chance of rain 50%. Sunday, mostly sunny. A slight chance of showers and thunderstorms in the morning. Highs in the upper 80s. Chance of rain 20%. Sunday night, mostly clear until midnight, then partly cloudy with a slight chance of showers after midnight. Lows in the mid-60s. Chance of rain 20%. Monday, partly sunny with a slight chance of showers. A slight chance of thunderstorms in the afternoon. Highs in the upper 80s. Chance of rain 20%. Monday night, partly cloudy. A chance of showers with a slight chance of thunderstorms after midnight. Lows in the upper 60s. Chance of rain 50%. Tuesday, showers likely. A slight chance of thunderstorms in the morning, then a chance of thunderstorms in the afternoon. Highs in the mid-80s. Chance of rain 70%. Tuesday night, a slight chance of thunderstorms until midnight. Mostly cloudy with a chance of showers. Lows in the lower 60s. Chance of rain 50%. Wednesday, mostly sunny. A chance of showers, mainly in the morning. Highs in the upper 70s. Chance of rain 50%. 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It's Stillwater, it was clear. The temperature was 83 degrees, the dew point 61, and the relative humidity 47%. The wind was southeast at 12 miles an hour. The pressure was 30.12 inches and steady. At Enid, it was partly cloudy. The temperature was 84. The wind was east at 14. At Guthrie, it was clear. The temperature was 85. The wind was east at 12. Observations from around the region. At Springfield, it was clear, with a temperature of 73. At Wichita, it was partly cloudy, with a temperature of 78. It was mostly cloudy, with a temperature of 81 at Woodward, 87 at Oklahoma City, 94 at Dallas-Fort Worth, and 83 at Tulsa. Once again at 7 p.m., at Stillwater, it was clear. The temperature was 83. From the Norman Forecast Office, here is the forecast for Stillwater and surrounding area. Tonight, partly cloudy until midnight, then becoming mostly cloudy. Lows in the mid-60s. East winds 5 to 10 miles an hour. Thursday, partly sunny. Highs in the upper 80s. Southeast winds 5 to 10 miles an hour. Thursday night, partly cloudy. A slight chance of showers after midnight. Lows in the mid-60s. Southeast winds 5 to 10 miles an hour. Chance of rain 20%. Friday, partly sunny in the morning, then becoming mostly cloudy. A slight chance of thunderstorms in the morning. A slight chance of showers. Highs in the upper 80s. South winds around 5 miles an hour. Chance of rain 20%. Friday night, mostly cloudy. A chance of showers with a slight chance of thunderstorms after midnight. Lows in the upper 60s. Southeast winds around 5 miles an hour. Chance of rain 50%. Saturday, mostly cloudy in the morning, then becoming mostly sunny. A chance of showers with a slight chance of thunderstorms. Highs in the upper 80s. Chance of rain 50%. Saturday night, partly cloudy until midnight, then becoming

mostly clear. A chance of showers and thunderstorms. Lows in the upper 60s. Chance of rain 50%. Sunday, mostly sunny. A slight chance of showers and thunderstorms in the morning. Highs in the upper 80s. Chance of rain 20%. Sunday night, mostly clear until midnight, then partly cloudy with a slight chance of showers after midnight. Lows in the mid-60s. Chance of rain 20%. Monday, partly sunny with a slight chance of showers. A slight chance of thunderstorms in the afternoon. Highs in the upper 80s. Chance of rain 20%. Monday night, partly cloudy. A chance of showers with a slight chance of thunderstorms after midnight. Lows in the upper 60s. Chance of rain 50%. Tuesday, shower likely. A slight chance of thunderstorms in the morning, then a chance of thunderstorms in the afternoon. Highs in the mid-80s. Chance of rain 70%. Tuesday night, a slight chance of thunderstorms until midnight. Mostly cloudy with a chance of showers. Lows in the lower 60s. Chance of rain 50%. Wednesday, mostly sunny. A chance of showers, mainly in the morning. Highs in the upper 70s. Chance of rain 50%. 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It's Stillwater, it was clear. The temperature was 83 degrees, the dew point 61, and the relative humidity 47%. The wind was southeast at 12 miles an hour. The pressure was 30.12 inches and steady. At Enid, it was partly cloudy. The temperature was 84. The wind was east at 14. At Guthrie, it was clear. The temperature was 85. The wind was east at 12. Observations from around the region. At Springfield, it was clear, with a temperature of 73. At Wichita, it was partly cloudy, with a temperature of 78. It was mostly cloudy, with a temperature of 81 at Woodward, 87 at Oklahoma City, 94 at Dallas-Fort Worth, and 83 at Tulsa. Once again at 7 p.m., at Stillwater, it was clear. The temperature was 83. From the Norman Forecast Office, here is the forecast for Stillwater and surrounding area. Tonight, partly cloudy until midnight, then becoming mostly cloudy. Lows in the mid-60s. East winds 5 to 10 miles an hour. Thursday, partly sunny. Highs in the upper 80s. Southeast winds 5 to 10 miles an hour. Thursday night, partly cloudy. A slight chance of showers after midnight. Lows in the mid-60s. Southeast winds 5 to 10 miles an hour. Chance of rain 20%. Friday, partly sunny in the morning, then becoming mostly cloudy. A slight chance of thunderstorms in the morning. A slight chance of showers. Highs in the upper 80s. South winds around 5 miles an hour. Chance of rain 20%. Friday night, mostly cloudy. A chance of showers with a slight chance of thunderstorms after midnight. Lows in the upper 60s. Southeast winds around 5 miles an hour. Chance of rain 50%. Saturday, mostly cloudy in the morning, then becoming mostly sunny. A chance of showers with a slight chance of thunderstorms. Highs in the upper 80s. Chance of rain 50%. Saturday, mostly cloudy in the morning, then becoming mostly sunny. A chance of showers with a slight chance of thunderstorms. Highs in the upper 80s. Chance of rain 50%. Saturday night, partly cloudy until midnight, then becoming mostly clear. A chance of showers and thunderstorms. Lows in the upper 60s. Chance of rain 50%. Sunday, mostly sunny. A slight chance of showers and thunderstorms in the morning. Highs in the upper 80s. Chance of rain 20%. Sunday night, mostly clear until midnight, then partly cloudy with a slight chance of showers after midnight. Lows in the mid-60s. Chance of rain 20%.

10%. Monday, partly sunny with a slight chance of showers. A slight chance of thunderstorms in the afternoon. Highs in the upper 80s. Chance of rain 20%. Monday night, partly cloudy. A chance of showers with a slight chance of thunderstorms after midnight. Lows in the upper 60s. Chance of rain 50%. Tuesday, showers likely. A slight chance of thunderstorms in the morning, then a chance of thunderstorms in the afternoon. Highs in the mid-80s. Chance of rain 70%. Tuesday night, a slight chance of thunderstorms until midnight. Mostly cloudy with a chance of showers. Lows in the lower 60s. Chance of rain 50%. Wednesday, mostly sunny. A chance of showers, mainly in the morning. Highs in the upper 70s. Chance of rain 50%. 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It's Stillwater, it was clear. The temperature was 83 degrees, the dew point 61, and the relative humidity 47%. The wind was southeast at 12 miles an hour. The pressure was 30.12 inches and steady. At Enid, it was partly cloudy. The temperature was 84. The wind was east at 14. At Guthrie, it was clear. The temperature was 85. The wind was east at 12. Observations from around the region. At Springfield, it was clear, with a temperature of 73. At Wichita, it was partly cloudy, with a temperature of 78. It was mostly cloudy, with a temperature of 81 at Woodward, 87 at Oklahoma City, 94 at Dallas-Fort Worth, and 83 at Tulsa. Once again at 7 p.m., at Stillwater, it was clear. The temperature was 83. From the Norman Forecast Office, here is the forecast for Stillwater and surrounding area. Tonight, partly cloudy until midnight, then becoming mostly cloudy. Lows in the mid-60s. East winds 5 to 10 miles an hour. Thursday, partly sunny. Highs in the upper 80s. Southeast winds 5 to 10 miles an hour. Thursday night, partly cloudy. A slight chance of showers after midnight. Lows in the mid-60s. Southeast winds 5 to 10 miles an hour. Chance of rain 20%. Friday, partly sunny in the morning, then becoming mostly cloudy. A slight chance of thunderstorms in the morning. A slight chance of showers. Highs in the upper 80s. South winds around 5 miles an hour. Chance of rain 20%. Friday night, mostly cloudy. A chance of showers with a slight chance of thunderstorms after midnight. Lows in the upper 60s. Southeast winds around 5 miles an hour. Chance of rain 50%. Saturday, mostly cloudy in the morning, then becoming mostly sunny. A chance of showers with a slight chance of thunderstorms. Highs in the upper 80s. Chance of rain 50%. Saturday night, partly cloudy until midnight, then becoming mostly clear. A chance of showers and thunderstorms. Lows in the upper 60s. Chance of rain 50%. Sunday, mostly sunny. A slight chance of showers and thunderstorms in the morning. Highs in the upper 80s. Chance of rain 20%. Sunday night, mostly clear until midnight, then partly cloudy with a slight chance of showers after midnight. Lows in the mid-60s. Chance of rain 20%. Monday, partly sunny with a slight chance of showers. A slight chance of thunderstorms in the afternoon. Highs in the upper 80s. Chance of rain 20%. Monday night, partly cloudy. A chance of showers with a slight chance of thunderstorms after midnight. Lows in the upper 60s. Chance of rain 50%. Tuesday, showers likely. A slight chance of thunderstorms in the morning, then a chance of thunderstorms in the afternoon. Highs in the mid-80s. Chance of rain 70%. Tuesday night, a slight chance of thunderstorms until midnight. Mostly cloudy with a chance of showers. Lows in the lower 60s. Chance of rain 50%. Wednesday, mostly sunny. A chance of showers, mainly in the morning. Highs in the upper 70s. Chance of rain 50%.

You are listening to Stillwater Weather Radio, and here are 7 p.m. weather observations. It's Stillwater. It was clear. The temperature was 83 degrees, the dew point 61, and the relative humidity 47%. The wind was southeast at 12 miles an hour. The pressure was 30.12 inches and steady. At Enid, it was partly cloudy. The temperature was 84. The wind was east at 14. At Guthrie, it was clear. The temperature was 85. The wind was east at 12. Observations from around the region. At Springfield, it was clear, with a temperature of 73. At Wichita, it was partly cloudy, with a temperature of 78. It was mostly cloudy, with a temperature of 81 at Woodward, 87 at Oklahoma City, 94 at Dallas-Fort Worth, and 83 at Tulsa. Once again at 7 p.m., at Stillwater, it was clear. The temperature was 83. From the Norman Forecast Office, here is the forecast for Stillwater and surrounding area. Tonight, partly cloudy until midnight, then becoming mostly cloudy. Lows in the mid-60s. East winds 5 to 10 miles an hour. Thursday, partly sunny. Highs in the upper 80s. Southeast winds 5 to 10 miles an hour. Thursday night, partly cloudy. A slight chance of showers after midnight. Lows in the mid-60s. Southeast winds 5 to 10 miles an hour. Chance of rain 20%. Friday, partly sunny in the morning, then becoming mostly cloudy. A slight chance of thunderstorms in the morning. A slight chance of showers. Highs in the upper 80s. South winds around 5 miles an hour. Chance of rain 20%. Friday night, mostly cloudy. A chance of showers with a slight chance of thunderstorms after midnight. Lows in the upper 60s. Southeast winds around 5 miles an hour. Chance of rain 50%. Saturday, mostly cloudy in the morning, then becoming mostly sunny. A chance of showers with a slight chance of thunderstorms. Highs in the upper 80s. Chance of rain 50%. Saturday night, partly cloudy until midnight, then becoming mostly clear. A chance of showers and thunderstorms. Lows in the upper 60s. Chance of rain 50%. Sunday, mostly sunny. A slight chance of showers and thunderstorms in the morning. Highs in the upper 80s. Chance of rain 20%. Sunday night, mostly clear until midnight, then partly cloudy with a slight chance of showers after midnight. Lows in the mid-60s. Chance of rain 20%. Monday, partly sunny with a slight chance of showers. A slight chance of thunderstorms in the afternoon. Highs in the upper 80s. Chance of rain 20%. Monday night, partly cloudy. A chance of showers with a slight chance of thunderstorms after midnight. Lows in the upper 60s. Chance of rain 50%. Tuesday, showers likely. A slight chance of thunderstorms in the morning, then a chance of thunderstorms in the afternoon. Highs in the mid-80s. Chance of rain 70%. Tuesday night, a slight chance of thunderstorms until midnight. Mostly cloudy with a chance of showers. Lows in the lower 60s. Chance of rain 50%. Wednesday, mostly sunny. A chance of showers, mainly in the morning. Highs in the upper 70s. Chance of rain 50%. 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At Stillwater, it was clear. The temperature was 83 degrees, the dew point 61, and the relative humidity 47%. The wind was southeast at 12 miles an hour. The pressure was 30.12 inches and steady. At Enid, it was partly cloudy. The temperature was 84. The wind was east at 14. At Guthrie, it was clear. The temperature was 85. The wind was east at 12. Observations from around the region. At Springfield, it was clear, with a temperature of 73. At Wichita, it was partly cloudy, with a temperature of 78. It was mostly cloudy, with a temperature of 81 at Woodward, 87 at Oklahoma City, 94 at Dallas-Fort Worth, and 83 at Tulsa. Once again,

At 7 p.m., it's still water, it was clear. The temperature was 83. This is your weather radio station WNG654 in Stillwater, operating on a frequency of 162.50 MHz. Programming originates from the National Weather Service Forecast Office in Norman, Oklahoma. From the Norman Forecast Office, here is the forecast for Stillwater and surrounding area. Tonight, partly cloudy until midnight, then becoming mostly cloudy. Lows in the mid-60s. East winds 5 to 10 miles an hour. Thursday, partly sunny. Highs in the upper 80s. Southeast winds 5 to 10 miles an hour. Thursday night, partly cloudy. A slight chance of showers after midnight. Lows in the mid-60s. Southeast winds 5 to 10 miles an hour. Chance of rain 20%. Friday, partly sunny in the morning, then becoming mostly cloudy. A slight chance of thunderstorms in the morning. A slight chance of showers. Highs in the upper 80s. South winds around 5 miles an hour. Chance of rain 20%. Friday night, mostly cloudy. A chance of showers with a slight chance of thunderstorms after midnight. Lows in the upper 60s. Southeast winds around 5 miles an hour. Chance of rain 50%. Saturday, mostly cloudy in the morning, then becoming mostly sunny. A chance of showers with a slight chance of thunderstorms. Highs in the upper 80s. Chance of rain 50%. Saturday night, partly cloudy until midnight, then becoming mostly clear. A chance of showers and thunderstorms. Lows in the upper 60s. Chance of rain 50%. Sunday, mostly sunny. A slight chance of showers and thunderstorms in the morning. Highs in the upper 80s. Chance of rain 20%. Sunday night, mostly clear until midnight, then partly cloudy with a slight chance of showers after midnight. Lows in the mid-60s. Chance of rain 20%. Monday, partly sunny with a slight chance of showers. A slight chance of thunderstorms in the afternoon. Highs in the upper 80s. Chance of rain 20%. Monday night, partly cloudy. A chance of showers with a slight chance of thunderstorms after midnight. Lows in the upper 60s. Chance of rain 50%. Tuesday, showers likely. A slight chance of thunderstorms in the morning, then a chance of thunderstorms in the afternoon. Highs in the mid-80s. Chance of rain 70%. Tuesday night, a slight chance of thunderstorms until midnight. Mostly cloudy with a chance of showers. Lows in the lower 60s. Chance of rain 50%. Wednesday, mostly sunny. A chance of showers, mainly in the morning. Highs in the upper 70s. Chance of rain 50%. 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It's Stillwater, it was clear. The temperature was 83 degrees, the dew point 61, and the relative humidity 47%. The wind was southeast at 12 miles an hour. The pressure was 30.12 inches and steady. At Enid, it was partly cloudy. The temperature was 84. The wind was east at 14. At Guthrie, it was clear. The temperature was 85. The wind was east at 12. Observations from around the region. At Springfield, it was clear, with a temperature of 73. At Wichita, it was partly cloudy, with a temperature of 78. It was mostly cloudy, with a temperature of 81 at Woodward, 87 at Oklahoma City, 94 at Dallas-Fort Worth, and 83 at Tulsa. Once again at 7 p.m., at Stillwater, it was clear. The temperature was 83. From the Norman Forecast Office, here is the forecast for Stillwater and surrounding area. Tonight, partly cloudy until midnight, then becoming mostly cloudy. Lows in the mid-60s. East winds 5 to 10 miles an hour. Thursday, partly sunny. Highs in the upper 80s. Southeast winds 5 to 10 miles an hour. Thursday night, partly cloudy. A slight chance of showers after midnight. Lows in the mid-60s. Southeast winds 5 to 10 miles an hour. Chance of

Rain 20%. Friday, partly sunny in the morning, then becoming mostly cloudy. A slight chance of thunderstorms in the morning. A slight chance of showers. Highs in the upper 80s. South winds around 5 miles an hour. Chance of rain 20%. Friday night, mostly cloudy. A chance of showers with a slight chance of thunderstorms after midnight. Lows in the upper 60s. Southeast winds around 5 miles an hour. Chance of rain 50%. Saturday, mostly cloudy in the morning, then becoming mostly sunny. A chance of showers with a slight chance of thunderstorms. Highs in the upper 80s. Chance of rain 50%. Saturday night, partly cloudy until midnight, then becoming mostly clear. A chance of showers and thunderstorms. Lows in the upper 60s. Chance of rain 50%. Sunday, mostly sunny. A slight chance of showers and thunderstorms in the morning. Highs in the upper 80s. Chance of rain 20%. Sunday night, mostly clear until midnight, then partly cloudy with a slight chance of showers after midnight. Lows in the mid-60s. Chance of rain 20%. Monday, partly sunny with a slight chance of showers. A slight chance of thunderstorms in the afternoon. Highs in the upper 80s. Chance of rain 20%. Monday night, partly cloudy. A chance of showers with a slight chance of thunderstorms after midnight. Lows in the upper 60s. Chance of rain 50%. Tuesday, showers likely. A slight chance of thunderstorms in the morning, then a chance of thunderstorms in the afternoon. Highs in the mid-80s. Chance of rain 70%. Tuesday night, a slight chance of thunderstorms until midnight. Mostly cloudy with a chance of showers. Lows in the lower 60s. Chance of rain 50%. Wednesday, mostly sunny. A chance of showers, mainly in the morning. Highs in the upper 70s. Chance of rain 50%. 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It's Stillwater, it was clear. The temperature was 83 degrees, the dew point 61, and the relative humidity 47%. The wind was southeast at 12 miles an hour. The pressure was 30.12 inches and steady. At evening, it was partly cloudy. The temperature was 84. The wind was east at 14. At Guthrie, it was clear. The temperature was 85. The wind was east at 12. Observations from around the region. At Springfield, it was clear, with a temperature of 73. At Wichita, it was partly cloudy, with a temperature of 78. It was mostly cloudy, with a temperature of 81 at Woodward, 87 at Oklahoma City, 94 at Dallas-Fort Worth, and 83 at Tulsa. Once again at 7 p.m., at Stillwater, it was clear. The temperature was 83. From the Norman Forecast Office, here is the forecast for Stillwater and surrounding area. Tonight, partly cloudy until midnight, then becoming mostly cloudy. Lows in the mid-60s. East winds 5 to 10 miles an hour. Thursday, partly sunny. Highs in the upper 80s. Southeast winds 5 to 10 miles an hour. Thursday night, partly cloudy. A slight chance of showers after midnight. Lows in the mid-60s. Southeast winds 5 to 10 miles an hour. Chance of rain 20%. Friday, partly sunny in the morning, then becoming mostly cloudy. A slight chance of thunderstorms in the morning. A slight chance of showers. Highs in the upper 80s. South winds around 5 miles an hour. Chance of rain 20%. Friday night, mostly cloudy. A chance of showers with a slight chance of thunderstorms after midnight. Lows in the upper 60s. Southeast winds around 5 miles an hour. Chance of rain 50%. Saturday, mostly cloudy in the morning, then becoming mostly sunny. A chance of showers with a slight chance of thunderstorms. Highs in the upper 80s. Chance of rain 50%. Saturday night, partly cloudy until midnight, then becoming mostly clear. A chance of showers and thunderstorms. Lows in the upper 60s. Chance of rain.

50%. Sunday, mostly sunny. A slight chance of showers and thunderstorms in the morning. Highs in the upper 80s. Chance of rain 20%. Sunday night, mostly clear until midnight, then partly cloudy with a slight chance of showers after midnight. Lows in the mid-60s. Chance of rain 20%. Monday, partly sunny with slight chance of showers. A slight chance of thunderstorms in the afternoon. Highs in the upper 80s. Chance of rain 20%. Monday night, partly cloudy. A chance of showers with a slight chance of thunderstorms after midnight. Lows in the upper 60s. Chance of rain 50%. Tuesday, showers likely. A slight chance of thunderstorms in the morning, then a chance of thunderstorms in the afternoon. Highs in the mid-80s. Chance of rain 70%. Tuesday night, a slight chance of thunderstorms until midnight. Mostly cloudy with a chance of showers. Lows in the lower 60s. Chance of rain 50%. Wednesday, mostly sunny. A chance of showers, mainly in the morning. Highs in the upper 70s. Chance of rain 50%. 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At Stillwater, it was clear. The temperature was 83 degrees, the dew point 61, and the relative humidity 47%. The wind was southeast at 12 miles an hour. The pressure was 30.12 inches and steady. At Enid, it was partly cloudy. The temperature was 84. The wind was east at 14. At Guthrie, it was clear. The temperature was 85. The wind was east at 12. Observations from around the region. At Springfield, it was clear, with a temperature of 73. At Wichita, it was partly cloudy, with a temperature of 78. It was mostly cloudy, with a temperature of 81 at Woodward, 87 at Oklahoma City, 94 at Dallas-Fort Worth, and 83 at Tulsa. Once again at 7 p.m., at Stillwater, it was clear. The temperature was 83. From the Norman Forecast Office, here is the forecast for Stillwater and surrounding area. Tonight, partly cloudy until midnight, then becoming mostly cloudy. Lows in the mid-60s. East winds 5 to 10 miles an hour. Thursday, partly sunny. Highs in the upper 80s. Southeast winds 5 to 10 miles an hour. Thursday night, partly cloudy. A slight chance of showers after midnight. Lows in the mid-60s. Southeast winds 5 to 10 miles an hour. Chance of rain 20%. Friday, partly sunny in the morning, then becoming mostly cloudy. A slight chance of thunderstorms in the morning. A slight chance of showers. Highs in the upper 80s. South winds around 5 miles an hour. Chance of rain 20%. Friday night, mostly cloudy. A chance of showers with a slight chance of thunderstorms after midnight. Lows in the upper 60s. Southeast winds around 5 miles an hour. Chance of rain 50%. Saturday, mostly cloudy in the morning, then becoming mostly sunny. A chance of showers with a slight chance of thunderstorms. Highs in the upper 80s. Chance of rain 50%. Saturday night, partly cloudy until midnight, then becoming mostly clear. A chance of showers and thunderstorms. Lows in the upper 60s. Chance of rain 50%. Sunday, mostly sunny. A slight chance of showers and thunderstorms in the morning. Highs in the upper 80s. Chance of rain 20%. Sunday night, mostly clear until midnight, then partly cloudy with a slight chance of showers after midnight. Lows in the mid-60s. Chance of rain 20%. Monday, partly sunny with a slight chance of showers. A slight chance of thunderstorms in the afternoon. Highs in the upper 80s. Chance of rain 20%. Monday night, partly cloudy. A chance of showers with a slight chance of thunderstorms after midnight. Lows in the upper 60s. Chance of rain 50%. Tuesday, showers likely. A slight chance of thunderstorms in the morning, then a chance of thunderstorms in the afternoon. Highs in the mid-80s. Chance of rain 70%.

Tuesday night, a slight chance of thunderstorms until midnight. Mostly cloudy with a chance of showers. Lows in the lower 60s. Chance of rain 50%. Wednesday, mostly sunny. A chance of showers, mainly in the morning. Highs in the upper 70s. Chance of rain 50%. 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It's Stillwater, it was clear. The temperature was 83 degrees, the dew point 61, and the relative humidity 47%. The wind was southeast at 12 miles an hour. The pressure was 30.12 inches and steady. At evening, it was partly cloudy. The temperature was 84. The wind was east at 14. At Guthrie, it was clear. The temperature was 85. The wind was east at 12. Observations from around the region. At Springfield, it was clear, with a temperature of 73. At Wichita, it was partly cloudy, with a temperature of 78. It was mostly cloudy, with a temperature of 81 at Woodward, 87 at Oklahoma City, 94 at Dallas-Fort Worth, and 83 at Tulsa. Once again at 7 p.m., at Stillwater, it was clear. The temperature was 83. From the Norman Forecast Office, here is the forecast for Stillwater and surrounding area. Tonight, partly cloudy until midnight, then becoming mostly cloudy. Lows in the mid-60s. East winds 5 to 10 miles an hour. Thursday, partly sunny. Highs in the upper 80s. Southeast winds 5 to 10 miles an hour. Thursday night, partly cloudy. A slight chance of showers after midnight. Lows in the mid-60s. Southeast winds 5 to 10 miles an hour. Chance of rain 20%. Friday, partly sunny in the morning, then becoming mostly cloudy. A slight chance of thunderstorms in the morning. A slight chance of showers. Highs in the upper 80s. South winds around 5 miles an hour. Chance of rain 20%. Friday night, mostly cloudy. A chance of showers with a slight chance of thunderstorms after midnight. Lows in the upper 60s. Southeast winds around 5 miles an hour. Chance of rain 50%. Saturday, mostly cloudy in the morning, then becoming mostly sunny. A chance of showers with a slight chance of thunderstorms. Highs in the upper 80s. Chance of rain 50%. Saturday night, partly cloudy until midnight, then becoming mostly clear. A chance of showers and thunderstorms. Lows in the upper 60s. Chance of rain 50%. Sunday, mostly sunny. A slight chance of showers and thunderstorms in the morning. Highs in the upper 80s. Chance of rain 20%. Sunday night, mostly clear until midnight, then partly cloudy with a slight chance of showers after midnight. Lows in the mid-60s. Chance of rain 20%. Monday, partly sunny with a slight chance of showers. A slight chance of thunderstorms in the afternoon. Highs in the upper 80s. Chance of rain 20%. Monday night, partly cloudy. A chance of showers with a slight chance of thunderstorms after midnight. Lows in the upper 60s. Chance of rain 50%. Tuesday, showers likely. A slight chance of thunderstorms in the morning, then a chance of thunderstorms in the afternoon. Highs in the mid-80s. Chance of rain 70%. Tuesday night, a slight chance of thunderstorms until midnight. Mostly cloudy with a chance of showers. Lows in the lower 60s. Chance of rain 50%. Wednesday, mostly sunny. A chance of showers, mainly in the morning. Highs in the upper 70s. Chance of rain 50%. 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It's Stillwater, it was clear. The temperature was 78 degrees, the dew point 60, and the relative humidity 53%. The wind was east at 9 miles an hour. The pressure was 30.13 inches and rising.

Guthrie, it was partly cloudy. The temperature was 81. The wind was east at 14. Observations from around the region. At Springfield, it was clear, with a temperature of 69. At Wichita, it was partly cloudy, with a temperature of 75. It was mostly cloudy, with a temperature of 85 at Oklahoma City, 86 at Dallas-Fort Worth, and 80 at Tulsa. Once again at 8 p.m., at Stillwater, it was clear. The temperature was 78. From the Norman Forecast Office, here is the forecast for Stillwater and surrounding area. Tonight, partly cloudy until midnight, then becoming mostly cloudy. Lows in the mid-60s. East winds 5 to 10 miles an hour. Thursday, partly sunny. Highs in the upper 80s. Southeast winds 5 to 10 miles an hour. Thursday night, partly cloudy. A slight chance of showers after midnight. Lows in the mid-60s. Southeast winds 5 to 10 miles an hour. Chance of rain 20%. Friday, partly sunny in the morning, then becoming mostly cloudy. A slight chance of thunderstorms in the morning. A slight chance of showers. Highs in the upper 80s. South winds around 5 miles an hour. Chance of rain 20%. Friday night, mostly cloudy. A chance of showers with a slight chance of thunderstorms after midnight. Lows in the upper 60s. Southeast winds around 5 miles an hour. Chance of rain 50%. Saturday, mostly cloudy in the morning, then becoming mostly sunny. A chance of showers with a slight chance of thunderstorms. Highs in the upper 80s. Chance of rain 50%. Saturday night, partly cloudy until midnight, then becoming mostly clear. A chance of showers and thunderstorms. Lows in the upper 60s. Chance of rain 50%. Sunday, mostly sunny. A slight chance of showers and thunderstorms in the morning. Highs in the upper 80s. Chance of rain 20%. Sunday night, mostly clear until midnight, then partly cloudy with a slight chance of showers after midnight. Lows in the mid-60s. Chance of rain 20%. Monday, partly sunny with a slight chance of showers. A slight chance of thunderstorms in the afternoon. Highs in the upper 80s. Chance of rain 20%. Monday night, partly cloudy. A chance of showers with a slight chance of thunderstorms after midnight. Lows in the upper 60s. Chance of rain 50%. Tuesday, showers likely. A slight chance of thunderstorms in the morning, then a chance of thunderstorms in the afternoon. Highs in the mid-80s. Chance of rain 70%. Tuesday night, a slight chance of thunderstorms until midnight. Mostly cloudy with a chance of showers. Lows in the lower 60s. Chance of rain 50%. Wednesday, mostly sunny. A chance of showers, mainly in the morning. Highs in the upper 70s. Chance of rain 50%. 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At Stillwater, it was clear. The temperature was 78 degrees, the dew point 60, and the relative humidity 53%. The wind was east at 9 miles an hour. The pressure was 30.13 inches and rising. At Guthrie, it was partly cloudy. The temperature was 81. The wind was east at 14. Observations from around the region. At Springfield, it was clear, with a temperature of 69. At Wichita, it was partly cloudy, with a temperature of 75. It was mostly cloudy, with a temperature of 85 at Oklahoma City, 86 at Dallas-Fort Worth, and 80 at Tulsa. Once again at 8 p.m., at Stillwater, it was clear. The temperature was 78. From the Norman Forecast Office, here is the forecast for Stillwater and surrounding area. Tonight, partly cloudy until midnight, then becoming mostly cloudy. Lows in the mid-60s. East winds 5 to 10 miles an hour. Thursday, partly sunny. Highs in the upper 80s. Southeast winds 5 to 10 miles an hour. Thursday night, partly cloudy. A slight chance of showers after midnight. Lows in the mid-60s.
southeast winds 5 to 10 miles an hour. Chance of rain 20%. Friday, partly sunny in the morning, then becoming mostly cloudy. A slight chance of thunderstorms in the morning. A slight chance of showers. Highs in the upper 80s. South winds around 5 miles an hour. Chance of rain 20%. Friday night, mostly cloudy. A chance of showers with a slight chance of thunderstorms after midnight. Lows in the upper 60s. Southeast winds around 5 miles an hour. Chance of rain 50%. Saturday, mostly cloudy in the morning, then becoming mostly sunny. A chance of showers with a slight chance of thunderstorms. Highs in the upper 80s. Chance of rain 50%. Saturday night, partly cloudy until midnight, then becoming mostly clear. A chance of showers and thunderstorms. Lows in the upper 60s. Chance of rain 50%. Sunday, mostly sunny. A slight chance of showers and thunderstorms in the morning. Highs in the upper 80s. Chance of rain 20%. Sunday night, mostly clear until midnight, then partly cloudy with a slight chance of showers after midnight. Lows in the mid-60s. Chance of rain 20%. Monday, partly sunny with a slight chance of showers. A slight chance of thunderstorms in the afternoon. Highs in the upper 80s. Chance of rain 20%. Monday night, partly cloudy. A chance of showers with a slight chance of thunderstorms after midnight. Lows in the upper 60s. Chance of rain 50%. Tuesday, showers likely. A slight chance of thunderstorms in the morning, then a chance of thunderstorms in the afternoon. Highs in the mid-80s. Chance of rain 70%. Tuesday night, a slight chance of thunderstorms until midnight. Mostly cloudy with a chance of showers. Lows in the lower 60s. Chance of rain 50%. Wednesday, mostly sunny. A chance of showers, mainly in the morning. Highs in the upper 70s. Chance of rain 50%. 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At Stillwater, it was clear. The temperature was 78 degrees, the dew point 60, and the relative humidity 53%. The wind was east at 9 miles an hour. The pressure was 30.13 inches and rising. At Guthrie, it was partly cloudy. The temperature was 81. The wind was east at 14. Observations from around the region. At Springfield, it was clear, with a temperature of 69. At Wichita, it was partly cloudy, with a temperature of 75. It was mostly cloudy, with a temperature of 85 at Oklahoma City, 86 at Dallas-Fort Worth, and 80 at Tulsa. Once again at 8 p.m., at Stillwater, it was clear. The temperature was 78. From the Norman Forecast Office, here is the forecast for Stillwater and surrounding area. Tonight, partly cloudy until midnight, then becoming mostly cloudy. Lows in the mid-60s. East winds 5 to 10 miles an hour. Thursday, partly sunny. Highs in the upper 80s. Southeast winds 5 to 10 miles an hour. Thursday night, partly cloudy. A slight chance of showers after midnight. Lows in the mid-60s. Southeast winds 5 to 10 miles an hour. Chance of rain 20%. Friday, partly sunny in the morning, then becoming mostly cloudy. A slight chance of thunderstorms in the morning. A slight chance of showers. Highs in the upper 80s. South winds around 5 miles an hour. Chance of rain 20%. Friday night, mostly cloudy. A chance of showers with a slight chance of thunderstorms after midnight. Lows in the upper 60s. Southeast winds around 5 miles an hour. Chance of rain 50%. Saturday, mostly cloudy in the morning, then becoming mostly sunny. A chance of showers with a slight chance of thunderstorms. Highs in the upper 80s. Chance of rain 50%. Saturday night, partly cloudy until midnight, then becoming mostly clear. A chance of showers and thunderstorms. Lows in the upper 60s. Chance of rain 50%. Sunday, mostly sunny.
A slight chance of showers and thunderstorms.

lows in the lower 60s. Chance of rain 50%. Wednesday, mostly sunny. A chance of showers, mainly in the morning. Highs in the upper 70s. Chance of rain 50%. 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It's Stillwater, it was clear. The temperature was 78 degrees, the dew point 60, and the relative humidity 53%. The wind was east at 9 miles an hour. The pressure was 30.13 inches and rising. At Enid, it was clear. The temperature was 80. The wind was east at 13. At Guthrie, it was partly cloudy. The temperature was 81. The wind was east at 14. Observations from around the region. At Woodward, rain was falling with a temperature of 78. At Springfield, it was clear with a temperature of 69. At Wichita, it was partly cloudy with a temperature of 75. It was mostly cloudy with a temperature of 85 at Oklahoma City, 86 at Dallas-Fort Worth, and 80 at Tulsa. Once again at 8 p.m., at Stillwater, it was clear. The temperature was 78. From the Norman Forecast Office, here is the forecast for Stillwater and surrounding area. Tonight, partly cloudy until midnight, then becoming mostly cloudy. Lows in the mid-60s. East winds 5 to 10 miles an hour. Thursday, partly sunny. Highs in the upper 80s. Southeast winds 5 to 10 miles an hour. Thursday night, partly cloudy. A slight chance of showers after midnight. Lows in the mid-60s. Southeast winds 5 to 10 miles an hour. Chance of rain 20%. Friday, partly sunny in the morning, then becoming mostly cloudy. A slight chance of thunderstorms in the morning. A slight chance of showers. Highs in the upper 80s. South winds around 5 miles an hour. Chance of rain 20%. Friday night, mostly cloudy. A chance of showers with a slight chance of thunderstorms after midnight. Lows in the upper 60s. Southeast winds around 5 miles an hour. Chance of rain 50%. Saturday, mostly cloudy in the morning, then becoming mostly sunny. A chance of showers with a slight chance of thunderstorms. Highs in the upper 80s. Chance of rain 50%. Saturday night, partly cloudy until midnight, then becoming mostly clear. A chance of showers and thunderstorms. Lows in the upper 60s. Chance of rain 50%. Sunday, mostly sunny. A slight chance of showers and thunderstorms in the morning. Highs in the upper 80s. Chance of rain 20%. Sunday night, mostly clear until midnight, then partly cloudy with a slight chance of showers after midnight. Lows in the mid-60s. Chance of rain 20%. Monday, partly sunny with a slight chance of showers. A slight chance of thunderstorms in the afternoon. Highs in the upper 80s. Chance of rain 20%. Monday night, partly cloudy. A chance of showers with a slight chance of thunderstorms after midnight. Lows in the upper 60s. Chance of rain 50%. Tuesday, showers likely. A slight chance of thunderstorms in the morning, then a chance of thunderstorms in the afternoon. Highs in the mid-80s. Chance of rain 70%. Tuesday night, a slight chance of thunderstorms until midnight. Mostly cloudy with a chance of showers. Lows in the lower 60s. Chance of rain 50%. Wednesday, mostly sunny. A chance of showers, mainly in the morning. Highs in the upper 70s. Chance of rain 50%. You are listening to Stillwater Weather Radio, and here are 8 p.m. weather observations. It's Stillwater, it was clear. The temperature was 78 degrees, the dew point 60, and the relative humidity 53%. The wind was east at 9 miles an hour. The pressure was 30.13 inches and rising. At Enid, it was clear. The temperature was 80.

The wind was east at 13. At Guthrie, it was partly cloudy. The temperature was 81. The wind was east at 14. Observations from around the region. At Woodward, rain was falling, with a temperature of 78. At Springfield, it was clear, with a temperature of 69. At Wichita, it was partly cloudy, with a temperature of 75. It was mostly cloudy, with a temperature of 85 at Oklahoma City, 86 at Dallas-Fort Worth, and 80 at Tulsa. Once again at 8 p.m., at Stillwater, it was clear. The temperature was 78. From the Norman Forecast Office, here is the forecast for Stillwater and surrounding area. Tonight, partly cloudy until midnight, then becoming mostly cloudy. Lows in the mid-60s. East winds 5 to 10 miles an hour. Thursday, partly sunny. Highs in the upper 80s. Southeast winds 5 to 10 miles an hour. Thursday night, partly cloudy. A slight chance of showers after midnight. Lows in the mid-60s. Southeast winds 5 to 10 miles an hour. Chance of rain 20%. Friday, partly sunny in the morning, then becoming mostly cloudy. A slight chance of thunderstorms in the morning. A slight chance of showers. Highs in the upper 80s. South winds around 5 miles an hour. Chance of rain 20%. Friday night, mostly cloudy. A chance of showers with a slight chance of thunderstorms after midnight. Lows in the upper 60s. Southeast winds around 5 miles an hour. Chance of rain 50%. Saturday, mostly cloudy in the morning, then becoming mostly sunny. A chance of showers with a slight chance of thunderstorms. Highs in the upper 80s. Chance of rain 50%. Saturday night, partly cloudy until midnight, then becoming mostly clear. A chance of showers and thunderstorms. Lows in the upper 60s. Chance of rain 50%. Sunday, mostly sunny. A slight chance of showers and thunderstorms in the morning. Highs in the upper 80s. Chance of rain 20%. Sunday night, mostly clear until midnight, then partly cloudy with a slight chance of showers after midnight. Lows in the mid-60s. Chance of rain 20%. Monday, partly sunny with a slight chance of showers. A slight chance of thunderstorms in the afternoon. Highs in the upper 80s. Chance of rain 20%. Monday night, partly cloudy. A chance of showers with a slight chance of thunderstorms after midnight. Lows in the upper 60s. Chance of rain 50%. Tuesday, showers likely. A slight chance of thunderstorms in the morning, then a chance of thunderstorms in the afternoon. Highs in the mid-80s. Chance of rain 70%. Tuesday night, a slight chance of thunderstorms until midnight. Mostly cloudy with a chance of showers. Lows in the lower 60s. Chance of rain 50%. Wednesday, mostly sunny. A chance of showers, mainly in the morning. Highs in the upper 70s. Chance of rain 50%. 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At Stillwater, it was clear. The temperature was 78 degrees, the dew point 60, and the relative humidity 53%. The wind was east at 9 miles an hour. The pressure was 30.13 inches and rising. At Enid, it was clear. The temperature was 80. The wind was east at 13. At Guthrie, it was partly cloudy. The temperature was 81. The wind was east at 14. Observations from around the region. At Woodward, rain was falling, with a temperature of 78. At Springfield, it was clear, with a temperature of 69. At Wichita, it was partly cloudy, with a temperature of 75. It was mostly cloudy, with a temperature of 85 at Oklahoma City, 86 at Dallas-Fort Worth, and 80 at Tulsa. Once again at 8 p.m., at Stillwater, it was clear. The temperature was 78. From the Norman Forecast Office, here is the forecast for Stillwater and surrounding area. Tonight, partly cloudy until midnight, then becoming mostly cloudy. Lows in the mid-60s. East winds 5 to 10 miles an hour.

Thursday, partly sunny. Highs in the upper 80s. Southeast winds 5 to 10 miles an hour. Thursday night, partly cloudy. A slight chance of showers after midnight. Lows in the mid-60s. Southeast winds 5 to 10 miles an hour. Chance of rain 20%. Friday, partly sunny in the morning, then becoming mostly cloudy. A slight chance of thunderstorms in the morning. A slight chance of showers. Highs in the upper 80s. South winds around 5 miles an hour. Chance of rain 20%. Friday night, mostly cloudy. A chance of showers with a slight chance of thunderstorms after midnight. Lows in the upper 60s. Southeast winds around 5 miles an hour. Chance of rain 50%. Saturday, mostly cloudy in the morning, then becoming mostly sunny. A chance of showers with a slight chance of thunderstorms. Highs in the upper 80s. Chance of rain 50%. Saturday night, partly cloudy until midnight, then becoming mostly clear. A chance of showers and thunderstorms. Lows in the upper 60s. Chance of rain 50%. Sunday, mostly sunny. A slight chance of showers and thunderstorms in the morning. Highs in the upper 80s. Chance of rain 20%. Sunday night, mostly clear until midnight, then partly cloudy with a slight chance of showers after midnight. Lows in the mid-60s. Chance of rain 20%. Monday, partly sunny with a slight chance of showers. A slight chance of thunderstorms in the afternoon. Highs in the upper 80s. Chance of rain 20%. Monday night, partly cloudy. A chance of showers with a slight chance of thunderstorms after midnight. Lows in the upper 60s. Chance of rain 50%. Tuesday, showers likely. A slight chance of thunderstorms in the morning, then a chance of thunderstorms in the afternoon. Highs in the mid-80s. Chance of rain 70%. Tuesday night, a slight chance of thunderstorms until midnight. Mostly cloudy with a chance of showers. Lows in the lower 60s. Chance of rain 50%. Wednesday, mostly sunny. A chance of showers, mainly in the morning. Highs in the upper 70s. Chance of rain 50%. 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It's Stillwater, it was clear. The temperature was 78 degrees, the dew point 60, and the relative humidity 53%. The wind was east at 9 miles an hour. The pressure was 30.13 inches and rising. At evening, it was clear. The temperature was 80. The wind was east at 13. At Guthrie, it was partly cloudy. The temperature was 81. The wind was east at 14. Observations from around the region. At Woodward, rain was falling, with a temperature of 78. At Springfield, it was clear, with a temperature of 69. At Wichita, it was partly cloudy, with a temperature of 75. It was mostly cloudy, with a temperature of 85 at Oklahoma City, 86 at Dallas-Fort Worth, and 80 at Tulsa. Once again at 8 p.m., at Stillwater, it was clear. The temperature was 78. From the Norman Forecast Office, here is the forecast for Stillwater and surrounding area. Tonight, partly cloudy until midnight, then becoming mostly cloudy. Lows in the mid-60s. East winds 5 to 10 miles an hour. Thursday, partly sunny. Highs in the upper 80s. Southeast winds 5 to 10 miles an hour. Thursday night, partly cloudy. A slight chance of showers after midnight. Lows in the mid-60s. Southeast winds 5 to 10 miles an hour. Chance of rain 20%. Friday, partly sunny in the morning, then becoming mostly cloudy. A slight chance of thunderstorms in the morning. A slight chance of showers. Highs in the upper 80s. South winds around 5 miles an hour. Chance of rain 20%. Friday night, mostly cloudy. A chance of showers with a slight chance of thunderstorms after midnight. Lows in the upper 60s. Southeast winds around 5 miles an hour. Chance of rain 50%. Saturday, mostly cloudy in the morning,

then becoming mostly sunny. A chance of showers with a slight chance of thunderstorms. Highs in the upper 80s. Chance of rain 50%. Saturday night, partly cloudy until midnight, then becoming mostly clear. A chance of showers and thunderstorms. Lows in the upper 60s. Chance of rain 50%. Sunday, mostly sunny. A slight chance of showers and thunderstorms in the morning. Highs in the upper 80s. Chance of rain 20%. Sunday night, mostly clear until midnight, then partly cloudy with a slight chance of showers after midnight. Lows in the mid-60s. Chance of rain 20%. Monday, partly sunny with a slight chance of showers. A slight chance of thunderstorms in the afternoon. Highs in the upper 80s. Chance of rain 20%. Monday night, partly cloudy. A chance of showers with a slight chance of thunderstorms after midnight. Lows in the upper 60s. Chance of rain 50%. Tuesday, showers likely. A slight chance of thunderstorms in the morning, then a chance of thunderstorms in the afternoon. Highs in the mid-80s. Chance of rain 70%. Tuesday night, a slight chance of thunderstorms until midnight. Mostly cloudy with a chance of showers. Lows in the lower 60s. Chance of rain 50%. Wednesday, mostly sunny. A chance of showers, mainly in the morning. Highs in the upper 70s. Chance of rain 50%. 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It's Stillwater, it was clear. The temperature was 78 degrees, the dew point 60, and the relative humidity 53%. The wind was east at 9 miles an hour. The pressure was 30.13 inches and rising. At Enid, it was clear. The temperature was 80. The wind was east at 13. At Guthrie, it was partly cloudy. The temperature was 81. The wind was east at 14. Observations from around the region. At Woodward, rain was falling, with a temperature of 78. At Springfield, it was clear, with a temperature of 69. At Wichita, it was partly cloudy, with a temperature of 75. It was mostly cloudy, with a temperature of 85 at Oklahoma City, 86 at Dallas-Fort Worth, and 80 at Tulsa. Once again at 8 p.m., at Stillwater, it was clear. The temperature was 78. From the Norman Forecast Office, here is the forecast for Stillwater and surrounding area. Tonight, partly cloudy until midnight, then becoming mostly cloudy. Lows in the mid-60s. East winds 5 to 10 miles an hour. Tonight, partly cloudy until midnight, then becoming mostly cloudy. Lows in the mid-60s. East winds 5 to 10 miles an hour. Thursday, partly sunny. Highs in the upper 80s. Southeast winds 5 to 10 miles an hour. Thursday night, partly cloudy. A slight chance of showers after midnight. Lows in the mid-60s. Southeast winds 5 to 10 miles an hour. Chance of rain 20%. Friday, partly sunny in the morning, then becoming mostly cloudy. A slight chance of thunderstorms in the morning. A slight chance of showers. Highs in the upper 80s. South winds around 5 miles an hour. Chance of rain 20%. Friday night, mostly cloudy. A chance of showers with a slight chance of thunderstorms after midnight. Lows in the upper 60s. Southeast winds around 5 miles an hour. Chance of rain 50%. Saturday, mostly cloudy in the morning, then becoming mostly sunny. A chance of showers with a slight chance of thunderstorms. Highs in the upper 80s. Chance of rain 50%. Saturday night, partly cloudy until midnight, then becoming mostly clear. A chance of showers and thunderstorms. Lows in the upper 60s. Chance of rain 50%. Sunday, mostly sunny. A slight chance of showers and thunderstorms in the morning. Highs in the

upper 80s. Chance of rain 20%. Sunday night, mostly clear until midnight, then partly cloudy with a slight chance of showers after midnight. Lows in the mid-60s. Chance of rain 20%. Monday, partly sunny with a slight chance of showers. A slight chance of thunderstorms in the afternoon. Highs in the upper 80s. Chance of rain 20%. Monday night, partly cloudy. A chance of showers with a slight chance of thunderstorms after midnight. Lows in the upper 60s. Chance of rain 50%. Tuesday, showers likely. A slight chance of thunderstorms in the morning, then a chance of thunderstorms in the afternoon. Highs in the mid-80s. Chance of rain 70%. Tuesday night, a slight chance of thunderstorms until midnight. Mostly cloudy with a chance of showers. Lows in the lower 60s. Chance of rain 50%. Wednesday, mostly sunny. A chance of showers, mainly in the morning. Highs in the upper 70s. Chance of rain 50%. 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At Stillwater, it was clear. The temperature was 78 degrees, the dew point 60, and the relative humidity 53%. The wind was east at 9 miles an hour. The pressure was 30.13 inches and rising. At Enid, it was clear. The temperature was 80. The wind was east at 13. At Guthrie, it was partly cloudy. The temperature was 81. The wind was east at 14. Observations from around the region. At Woodward, rain was falling, with a temperature of 78. At Springfield, it was clear, with a temperature of 69. At Wichita, it was partly cloudy, with a temperature of 75. It was mostly cloudy, with a temperature of 85 at Oklahoma City, 86 at Dallas-Fort Worth, and 80 at Tulsa. Once again at 8 p.m., at Stillwater, it was clear. The temperature was 78. From the Norman Forecast Office, here is the forecast for Stillwater and surrounding area. Tonight, partly cloudy until midnight, then becoming mostly cloudy. Lows in the mid-60s. East winds 5 to 10 miles an hour. Thursday, partly sunny. Highs in the upper 80s. Southeast winds 5 to 10 miles an hour. Thursday night, partly cloudy. A slight chance of showers after midnight. Lows in the mid-60s. Southeast winds 5 to 10 miles an hour. Chance of rain 20%. Friday, partly sunny in the morning, then becoming mostly cloudy. A slight chance of thunderstorms in the morning. A slight chance of showers. Highs in the upper 80s. South winds around 5 miles an hour. Chance of rain 20%. Friday night, mostly cloudy. A chance of showers with a slight chance of thunderstorms after midnight. Lows in the upper 60s. Southeast winds around 5 miles an hour. Chance of rain 50%. Saturday, mostly cloudy in the morning, then becoming mostly sunny. A chance of showers with a slight chance of thunderstorms. Highs in the upper 80s. Chance of rain 50%. Saturday night, partly cloudy until midnight, then becoming mostly clear. A chance of showers and thunderstorms. Lows in the upper 60s. Chance of rain 50%. Sunday, mostly sunny. A slight chance of showers and thunderstorms in the morning. Highs in the upper 80s. Chance of rain 20%. Sunday night, mostly clear until midnight, then partly cloudy with a slight chance of showers after midnight. Lows in the mid-60s. Chance of rain 20%. Monday, partly sunny with a slight chance of showers. A slight chance of thunderstorms in the afternoon. Highs in the upper 80s. Chance of rain 20%. Monday night, partly cloudy. A chance of showers with a slight chance of thunderstorms after midnight. Lows in the upper 60s. Chance of rain 50%. Tuesday, showers likely. A slight chance of thunderstorms in the morning, then a chance of thunderstorms in the afternoon. Highs in the mid-80s. Chance of rain 70%. Tuesday night, a slight chance of thunderstorms until midnight. Mostly cloudy with a chance of showers.

lows in the lower 60s. Chance of rain 50%. Wednesday, mostly sunny. A chance of showers, mainly in the morning. Highs in the upper 70s. Chance of rain 50%. You are listening to Stillwater Weather Radio, and here are 8 p.m. weather observations. It's Stillwater, it was clear. The temperature was 78 degrees, the dew point 60, and the relative humidity 53%. The wind was east at 9 miles an hour. The pressure was 30.13 inches and rising. At Enid, it was clear. The temperature was 80. The wind was east at 13. At Guthrie, it was partly cloudy. The temperature was 81. The wind was east at 14. Observations from around the region. At Woodward, rain was falling, with a temperature of 78. At Springfield, it was clear, with a temperature of 69. At Wichita, it was partly cloudy, with a temperature of 75. It was mostly cloudy, with a temperature of 85 at Oklahoma City, 86 at Dallas-Fort Worth, and 80 at Tulsa. Once again at 8 p.m., at Stillwater, it was clear. The temperature was 78. From the Norman Forecast Office, here is the forecast for Stillwater and surrounding area. Tonight, partly cloudy until midnight, then becoming mostly cloudy. Lows in the mid-60s. East winds 5 to 10 miles an hour. Thursday, partly sunny. Highs in the upper 80s. Southeast winds 5 to 10 miles an hour. Thursday night, partly cloudy. A slight chance of showers after midnight. Lows in the mid-60s. Southeast winds 5 to 10 miles an hour. Chance of rain 20%. Friday, partly sunny in the morning, then becoming mostly cloudy. A slight chance of thunderstorms in the morning. A slight chance of showers. Highs in the upper 80s. South winds around 5 miles an hour. Chance of rain 20%. Friday night, mostly cloudy. A chance of showers with a slight chance of thunderstorms after midnight. Lows in the upper 60s. Southeast winds around 5 miles an hour. Chance of rain 50%. Saturday, mostly cloudy in the morning, then becoming mostly sunny. A chance of showers with a slight chance of thunderstorms. Highs in the upper 80s. Chance of rain 50%. Saturday night, partly cloudy until midnight, then becoming mostly clear. A chance of showers and thunderstorms. Lows in the upper 60s. Chance of rain 50%. Sunday, mostly sunny. A slight chance of showers and thunderstorms in the morning. Highs in the upper 80s. Chance of rain 20%. Sunday night, mostly clear until midnight, then partly cloudy with a slight chance of showers after midnight. Lows in the mid-60s. Chance of rain 20%. Monday, partly sunny with a slight chance of showers. A slight chance of thunderstorms in the afternoon. Highs in the upper 80s. Chance of rain 20%. Monday night, partly cloudy. A chance of showers with a slight chance of thunderstorms after midnight. Lows in the upper 60s. Chance of rain 50%. Tuesday, showers likely. A slight chance of thunderstorms in the morning, then a chance of thunderstorms in the afternoon. Highs in the mid-80s. Chance of rain 70%. Tuesday night, a slight chance of thunderstorms until midnight. Mostly cloudy with a chance of showers. Lows in the lower 60s. Chance of rain 50%. Wednesday, mostly sunny. A chance of showers, mainly in the morning. Highs in the upper 70s. Chance of rain 50%. 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It's Stillwater, it was clear. The temperature was 78 degrees, the dew point 60, and the relative humidity 53%. The wind was east at 9 miles an hour. The pressure was 30.13 inches and rising. At Enid, it was clear. The temperature was 80.

The wind was east at 13. At Guthrie, it was partly cloudy. The temperature was 81. The wind was east at 14. Observations from around the region. At Woodward, rain was falling, with a temperature of 78. At Springfield, it was clear, with a temperature of 69. At Wichita, it was partly cloudy, with a temperature of 75. It was mostly cloudy, with a temperature of 85 at Oklahoma City, 86 at Dallas-Fort Worth, and 80 at Tulsa. Once again at 8 p.m., at Stillwater, it was clear. The temperature was 78. From the Norman Forecast Office, here is the forecast for Stillwater and surrounding area. Tonight, partly cloudy until midnight, then becoming mostly cloudy. Lows in the mid-60s. East winds 5 to 10 miles an hour. Thursday, partly sunny. Highs in the upper 80s. Southeast winds 5 to 10 miles an hour. Thursday night, partly cloudy. A slight chance of showers after midnight. Lows in the mid-60s. Southeast winds 5 to 10 miles an hour. Chance of rain 20%. Friday, partly sunny in the morning, then becoming mostly cloudy. A slight chance of thunderstorms in the morning. A slight chance of showers. Highs in the upper 80s. South winds around 5 miles an hour. Chance of rain 20%. Friday night, mostly cloudy. A chance of showers with a slight chance of thunderstorms after midnight. Lows in the upper 60s. Southeast winds around 5 miles an hour. Chance of rain 50%. Saturday, mostly cloudy in the morning, then becoming mostly sunny. A chance of showers with a slight chance of thunderstorms. Highs in the upper 80s. Chance of rain 50%. Saturday night, partly cloudy until midnight, then becoming mostly clear. A chance of showers and thunderstorms. Lows in the upper 60s. Chance of rain 50%. Sunday, mostly sunny. A slight chance of showers and thunderstorms in the morning. Highs in the upper 80s. Chance of rain 20%. Sunday night, mostly clear until midnight, then partly cloudy with a slight chance of showers after midnight. Lows in the mid-60s. Chance of rain 20%. Monday, partly sunny with a slight chance of showers. A slight chance of thunderstorms in the afternoon. Highs in the upper 80s. Chance of rain 20%. Monday night, partly cloudy. A chance of showers with a slight chance of thunderstorms after midnight. Lows in the upper 60s. Chance of rain 50%. Tuesday, showers likely. A slight chance of thunderstorms in the morning, then a chance of thunderstorms in the afternoon. Highs in the mid-80s. Chance of rain 70%. Tuesday night, a slight chance of thunderstorms until midnight. Mostly cloudy with a chance of showers. Lows in the lower 60s. Chance of rain 50%. Wednesday, mostly sunny. A chance of showers, mainly in the morning. Highs in the upper 70s. Chance of rain 50%. 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At Stillwater, it was clear. The temperature was 78 degrees, the dew point 60, and the relative humidity 53%. The wind was east at 9 miles an hour. The pressure was 30.13 inches and rising. At Ely, it was clear. The temperature was 80. The wind was east at 13. At Guthrie, it was partly cloudy. The temperature was 81. The wind was east at 14. Observations from around the region. At Woodward, rain was falling, with a temperature of 78. At Springfield, it was clear, with a temperature of 69. At Wichita, it was partly cloudy, with a temperature of 75. It was mostly cloudy, with a temperature of 85 at Oklahoma City, 86 at Dallas-Fort Worth, and 80 at Tulsa. Once again at 8 p.m., at Stillwater, it was clear. The temperature was 78. From the Norman Forecast Office, here is the forecast for Stillwater and surrounding area. Tonight, partly cloudy until midnight, then becoming mostly cloudy. Lows in the mid-60s. East winds 5 to 10 miles an hour.

Thursday, partly sunny. Highs in the upper 80s. Southeast winds 5 to 10 miles an hour. Thursday night, partly cloudy. A slight chance of showers after midnight. Lows in the mid-60s. Southeast winds 5 to 10 miles an hour. Chance of rain 20%. Friday, partly sunny in the morning, then becoming mostly cloudy. A slight chance of thunderstorms in the morning. A slight chance of showers. Highs in the upper 80s. South winds around 5 miles an hour. Chance of rain 20%. Friday night, mostly cloudy. A chance of showers with a slight chance of thunderstorms after midnight. Lows in the upper 60s. Southeast winds around 5 miles an hour. Chance of rain 50%. Saturday, mostly cloudy in the morning, then becoming mostly sunny. A chance of showers with a slight chance of thunderstorms. Highs in the upper 80s. Chance of rain 50%. Saturday night, partly cloudy until midnight, then becoming mostly clear. A chance of showers and thunderstorms. Lows in the upper 60s. Chance of rain 50%. Sunday, mostly sunny. A slight chance of showers and thunderstorms in the morning. Highs in the upper 80s. Chance of rain 20%. Sunday night, mostly clear until midnight, then partly cloudy with a slight chance of showers after midnight. Lows in the mid-60s. Chance of rain 20%. Monday, partly sunny with a slight chance of showers. A slight chance of thunderstorms in the afternoon. Highs in the upper 80s. Chance of rain 20%. Monday night, partly cloudy. A chance of showers with a slight chance of thunderstorms after midnight. Lows in the upper 60s. Chance of rain 50%. Tuesday, showers likely. A slight chance of thunderstorms in the morning, then a chance of thunderstorms in the afternoon. Highs in the mid-80s. Chance of rain 70%. Tuesday night, a slight chance of thunderstorms until midnight. Mostly cloudy with a chance of showers. Lows in the lower 60s. Chance of rain 50%. Wednesday, mostly sunny. A chance of showers, mainly in the morning. Highs in the upper 70s. Chance of rain 50%. 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It's Stillwater, it was clear. The temperature was 78 degrees, the dew point 60, and the relative humidity 53%. The wind was east at 9 miles an hour. The pressure was 30.13 inches and rising. At Enid, it was clear. The temperature was 80. The wind was east at 13. At Guthrie, it was partly cloudy. The temperature was 81. The wind was east at 14. Observations from around the region. At Woodward, rain was falling, with a temperature of 78. At Springfield, it was clear, with a temperature of 69. At Wichita, it was partly cloudy, with a temperature of 75. It was mostly cloudy, with a temperature of 85 at Oklahoma City, 86 at Dallas-Fort Worth, and 80 at Tulsa. Once again at 8 p.m., at Stillwater, it was clear. The temperature was 78. From the Norman Forecast Office, here is the forecast for Stillwater and surrounding area. Tonight, partly cloudy until midnight, then becoming mostly cloudy. Lows in the mid-60s. East winds 5 to 10 miles an hour. Thursday, partly sunny. Highs in the upper 80s. Southeast winds 5 to 10 miles an hour. Thursday night, partly cloudy. A slight chance of showers after midnight. Lows in the mid-60s. Southeast winds 5 to 10 miles an hour. Chance of rain 20%. Friday, partly sunny in the morning, then becoming mostly cloudy. A slight chance of thunderstorms in the morning. A slight chance of showers. Highs in the upper 80s. South winds around 5 miles an hour. Chance of rain 20%. Friday night, mostly cloudy. A chance of showers with a slight chance of thunderstorms after midnight. Lows in the upper 60s. Southeast winds around 5 miles an hour. Chance of rain 50%. Saturday, mostly cloudy in the morning.

then becoming mostly sunny. A chance of showers with a slight chance of thunderstorms. Highs in the upper 80s. Chance of rain 50%. Saturday night, partly cloudy until midnight, then becoming mostly clear. A chance of showers and thunderstorms. Lows in the upper 60s. Chance of rain 50%. Sunday, mostly sunny. A slight chance of showers and thunderstorms in the morning. Highs in the upper 80s. Chance of rain 20%. Sunday night, mostly clear until midnight, then partly cloudy with a slight chance of showers after midnight. Lows in the mid-60s. Chance of rain 20%. Monday, partly sunny with a slight chance of showers. A slight chance of thunderstorms in the afternoon. Highs in the upper 80s. Chance of rain 20%. Monday night, partly cloudy. A chance of showers with a slight chance of thunderstorms after midnight. Lows in the upper 60s. Chance of rain 50%. Tuesday, showers likely. A slight chance of thunderstorms in the morning, then a chance of thunderstorms in the afternoon. Highs in the mid-80s. Chance of rain 70%. Tuesday night, a slight chance of thunderstorms until midnight. Mostly cloudy with a chance of showers. Lows in the lower 60s. Chance of rain 50%. Wednesday, mostly sunny. A chance of showers, mainly in the morning. Highs in the upper 70s. Chance of rain 50%. 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It's Stillwater, it was clear. The temperature was 78 degrees, the dew point 60, and the relative humidity 53%. The wind was east at 9 miles an hour. The pressure was 30.13 inches and rising. At Enid, it was clear. The temperature was 80. The wind was east at 13. At Guthrie, it was partly cloudy. The temperature was 81. The wind was east at 14. Observations from around the region. At Woodward, rain was falling, with a temperature of 78. At Springfield, it was clear, with a temperature of 69. At Wichita, it was partly cloudy, with a temperature of 75. It was mostly cloudy, with a temperature of 85 at Oklahoma City, 86 at Dallas-Fort Worth, and 80 at Tulsa. Once again at 8 p.m., at Stillwater, it was clear. The temperature was 78. From the Norman Forecast Office, here is the forecast for Stillwater and surrounding area. Tonight, partly cloudy until midnight, then becoming mostly cloudy. Lows in the mid-60s. East winds 5 to 10 miles an hour. Thursday, partly sunny. Highs in the upper 80s. Southeast winds 5 to 10 miles an hour. Thursday night, partly cloudy. A slight chance of showers after midnight. Lows in the mid-60s. Southeast winds 5 to 10 miles an hour. Chance of rain 20%. Friday, partly sunny in the morning, then becoming mostly cloudy. A slight chance of thunderstorms in the morning. A slight chance of showers. Highs in the upper 80s. South winds around 5 miles an hour. Chance of rain 20%. Friday night, mostly cloudy. A chance of showers with a slight chance of thunderstorms after midnight. Lows in the upper 60s. Southeast winds around 5 miles an hour. Chance of rain 50%. Saturday, mostly cloudy in the morning, then becoming mostly sunny. A chance of showers with a slight chance of thunderstorms. Highs in the upper 80s. Chance of rain 50%. Saturday night, partly cloudy until midnight, then becoming mostly clear. A chance of showers and thunderstorms. Lows in the upper 60s. Chance of rain 50%. Sunday, mostly sunny. A slight chance of showers and thunderstorms in the morning. Highs in the upper 80s. Chance of rain 20%. Sunday night, mostly clear until midnight, then partly cloudy with a slight chance of showers after midnight. Lows in the mid-60s. Chance of rain 20%. Monday, partly sunny with a slight chance of showers. A slight chance of thunderstorms in the afternoon. Highs in the upper 80s. Chance of rain 20%.

Night, partly cloudy. A chance of showers with a slight chance of thunderstorms after midnight. Lows in the upper 60s. Chance of rain 50%. Tuesday, showers likely. A slight chance of thunderstorms in the morning, then a chance of thunderstorms in the afternoon. Highs in the mid-80s. Chance of rain 70%. Tuesday night, a slight chance of thunderstorms until midnight. Mostly cloudy with a chance of showers. Lows in the lower 60s. Chance of rain 50%. Wednesday, mostly sunny. A chance of showers, mainly in the morning. Highs in the upper 70s. Chance of rain 50%. 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It's Stillwater, it was clear. The temperature was 78 degrees, the dew point 60, and the relative humidity 53%. The wind was east at 9 miles an hour. The pressure was 30.13 inches and rising. At Enid, it was clear. The temperature was 80. The wind was east at 13. At Guthrie, it was partly cloudy. The temperature was 81. The wind was east at 14. Observations from around the region. At Woodward, rain was falling, with a temperature of 78. At Springfield, it was clear, with a temperature of 69. At Wichita, it was partly cloudy, with a temperature of 75. It was mostly cloudy, with a temperature of 85 at Oklahoma City, 86 at Dallas-Fort Worth, and 80 at Tulsa. Once again at 8 p.m., at Stillwater, it was clear. The temperature was 78. From the Norman Forecast Office, here is the forecast for Stillwater and surrounding area. Tonight, partly cloudy until midnight, then becoming mostly cloudy. Lows in the mid-60s. East winds 5 to 10 miles an hour. Thursday, partly sunny. Highs in the upper 80s. Southeast winds 5 to 10 miles an hour. Thursday night, partly cloudy. A slight chance of showers after midnight. Lows in the mid-60s. Southeast winds 5 to 10 miles an hour. Chance of rain 20%. Friday, partly sunny in the morning, then becoming mostly cloudy. A slight chance of thunderstorms in the morning. A slight chance of showers. Highs in the upper 80s. South winds around 5 miles an hour. Chance of rain 20%. Friday night, mostly cloudy. A chance of showers with a slight chance of thunderstorms after midnight. Lows in the upper 60s. Southeast winds around 5 miles an hour. Chance of rain 50%. Saturday, mostly cloudy in the morning, then becoming mostly sunny. A chance of showers with a slight chance of thunderstorms. Highs in the upper 80s. Chance of rain 50%. Saturday night, partly cloudy until midnight, then becoming mostly clear. A chance of showers and thunderstorms. Lows in the upper 60s. Chance of rain 50%. Sunday, mostly sunny. A slight chance of showers and thunderstorms in the morning. Highs in the upper 80s. Chance of rain 20%. Sunday night, mostly clear until midnight, then partly cloudy with a slight chance of showers after midnight. Lows in the mid-60s. Chance of rain 20%. Monday, partly sunny with a slight chance of showers. A slight chance of thunderstorms in the afternoon. Highs in the upper 80s. Chance of rain 20%. Monday night, partly cloudy. A chance of showers with a slight chance of thunderstorms after midnight. Lows in the upper 60s. Chance of rain 50%. Tuesday, showers likely. A slight chance of thunderstorms in the morning, then a chance of thunderstorms in the afternoon. Highs in the mid-80s. Chance of rain 70%. Tuesday night, a slight chance of thunderstorms until midnight. Mostly cloudy with a chance of showers. Lows in the lower 60s. Chance of rain 50%. Wednesday, mostly sunny. A chance of showers, mainly in the morning. Highs

in the upper 70s. Chance of rain 50%. You're listening to Stillwater Weather Radio, and here are 9 p.m. weather observations. At Stillwater, it was partly cloudy. The temperature was 77 degrees, the dew point 59, and the relative humidity 53%. The wind was east at 10 miles an hour. The pressure was 30.14 inches and rising. At Guthrie, it was mostly cloudy. The temperature was 80. The wind was east at 10. Observations from around the region. At Springfield, it was clear, with a temperature of 66. At Wichita, it was partly cloudy, with a temperature of 73. It was mostly cloudy, with a temperature of 83 at Oklahoma City, 85 at Dallas-Fort Worth, and 77 at Tulsa. Once again at 9 p.m., at Stillwater, it was partly cloudy. The temperature was 77. From the Norman Forecast Office, here is the forecast for Stillwater and surrounding area. Tonight, partly cloudy until midnight, then becoming mostly cloudy. Lows in the mid-60s. East winds 5 to 10 miles an hour. Thursday, partly sunny. Highs in the upper 80s. Southeast winds 5 to 10 miles an hour. Thursday night, partly cloudy. A slight chance of showers after midnight. Lows in the mid-60s. Southeast winds 5 to 10 miles an hour. Chance of rain 20%. Friday, partly sunny in the morning, then becoming mostly cloudy. A slight chance of thunderstorms in the morning. A slight chance of showers. Highs in the upper 80s. South winds around 5 miles an hour. Chance of rain 20%. Friday night, mostly cloudy. A chance of showers with a slight chance of thunderstorms after midnight. Lows in the upper 60s. Southeast wind around 5 miles an hour. Chance of rain 50%. Saturday, mostly cloudy in the morning, then becoming mostly sunny. A chance of showers with a slight chance of thunderstorms. Highs in the upper 80s. Chance of rain 50%. Saturday night, partly cloudy until midnight, then becoming mostly clear. A chance of showers and thunderstorms. Lows in the upper 60s. Chance of rain 50%. Sunday, mostly sunny. A slight chance of showers and thunderstorms in the morning. Highs in the upper 80s. Chance of rain 20%. Sunday night, mostly clear until midnight, then partly cloudy with a slight chance of showers after midnight. Lows in the mid-60s. Chance of rain 20%. Monday, partly sunny with a slight chance of showers. A slight chance of thunderstorms in the afternoon. Highs in the upper 80s. Chance of rain 20%. Monday night, partly cloudy. A chance of showers with a slight chance of thunderstorms after midnight. Lows in the upper 60s. Chance of rain 50%. Tuesday, showers likely. A slight chance of thunderstorms in the morning, then a chance of thunderstorms in the afternoon. Highs in the mid-80s. Chance of rain 70%. Tuesday night, a slight chance of thunderstorms until midnight. Mostly cloudy with a chance of showers. Lows in the lower 60s. Chance of rain 50%. Wednesday, mostly sunny. A chance of showers, mainly in the morning. Highs in the upper 70s. Chance of rain 50%. You're listening to Stillwater Weather Radio, and here are 9 p.m. weather observations. At Stillwater, it was partly cloudy. The temperature was 77 degrees, the dew point 59, and the relative humidity 53%. The wind was east at 10 miles an hour. The pressure was 30.14 inches and rising. At Guthrie, it was mostly cloudy. The temperature was 80. The wind was east at 10. Observations from around the region. At Springfield, it was clear, with a temperature of 66. At Wichita, it was partly cloudy, with a temperature of 73. It was mostly cloudy, with a temperature of 83 at Oklahoma City, 85 at Dallas-Fort Worth, and 77 at Tulsa. Once again at 9 p.m., at Stillwater, it was partly cloudy. The temperature was 77. From the Norman Forecast Office, here is the forecast for Stillwater.

water and surrounding area. Tonight, partly cloudy until midnight, then becoming mostly cloudy. Lows in the mid-60s. East winds 5 to 10 miles an hour. Thursday, partly sunny. Highs in the upper 80s. Southeast winds 5 to 10 miles an hour. Thursday night, partly cloudy. A slight chance of showers after midnight. Lows in the mid-60s. Southeast winds 5 to 10 miles an hour. Chance of rain 20%. Friday, partly sunny in the morning, then becoming mostly cloudy. A slight chance of thunderstorms in the morning. A slight chance of showers. Highs in the upper 80s. South winds around 5 miles an hour. Chance of rain 20%. Friday night, mostly cloudy. A chance of showers with a slight chance of thunderstorms after midnight. Lows in the upper 60s. Southeast winds around 5 miles an hour. Chance of rain 50%. Saturday, mostly cloudy in the morning, then becoming mostly sunny. A chance of showers with a slight chance of thunderstorms. Highs in the upper 80s. Chance of rain 50%. Saturday night, partly cloudy until midnight, then becoming mostly clear. A chance of showers and thunderstorms. Lows in the upper 60s. Chance of rain 50%. Sunday, mostly sunny. A slight chance of showers and thunderstorms in the morning. Highs in the upper 80s. Chance of rain 20%. Sunday night, mostly clear until midnight, then partly cloudy with a slight chance of showers after midnight. Lows in the mid-60s. Chance of rain 20%. Monday, partly sunny with a slight chance of showers. A slight chance of thunderstorms in the afternoon. Highs in the upper 80s. Chance of rain 20%. Monday night, partly cloudy. A chance of showers with a slight chance of thunderstorms after midnight. Lows in the upper 60s. Chance of rain 50%. Tuesday, showers likely. A slight chance of thunderstorms in the morning, then a chance of thunderstorms in the afternoon. Highs in the mid-80s. Chance of rain 70%. Tuesday night, a slight chance of thunderstorms until midnight. Mostly cloudy with a chance of showers. Lows in the lower 60s. Chance of rain 50%. Wednesday, mostly sunny. A chance of showers, mainly in the morning. Highs in the upper 70s. Chance of rain 50%. You are listening to Stillwater Weather Radio, and here are 9 p.m. weather observations. At Stillwater, it was partly cloudy. The temperature was 77 degrees, the dew point 59, and the relative humidity 53%. The wind was east at 10 miles an hour. The pressure was 30.14 inches and rising. At Ponca City, it was partly cloudy. The temperature was 74, the dew point 60, and the relative humidity 61%. The wind was east at 9. The pressure was 30.16 inches and rising. At Enid, it was partly cloudy. The temperature was 78, the dew point 61, and the relative humidity 54%. The wind was east at 10. The pressure was 30.10 inches and rising. At Guthrie, it was mostly cloudy. The temperature was 80, the dew point 61, and the relative humidity 52%. The wind was east at 10. The pressure was 30.12 inches and rising. Observations from around the region. At Springfield, it was clear, with a temperature of 66. At Wichita, it was partly cloudy, with a temperature of 73. It was mostly cloudy, with a temperature of 83 at Oklahoma City, 85 at Dallas-Fort Worth, and 77 at Tulsa. At Woodward, it was cloudy, with a temperature of 74. Once again at 9 p.m., at Stillwater, it was partly cloudy. The temperature was 77. This is your weather radio station WNG654 in Stillwater, operating on a frequency of 162.50 MHz. 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From the Norman Forecast Office, here is the forecast for Stillwater and surrounding area. Tonight, partly cloudy until midnight, then becoming mostly cloudy. Lows in the mid-60s.

Saturday, mostly cloudy in the morning, then becoming mostly sunny. A chance of showers with a slight chance of thunderstorms. Highs in the upper 80s. Chance of rain 50%. Saturday night, partly cloudy until midnight, then becoming mostly clear. A chance of showers and thunderstorms. Lows in the upper 60s. Chance of rain 50%. Sunday, mostly sunny. A slight chance of showers and thunderstorms in the morning. Highs in the upper 80s. Chance of rain 20%. Sunday night, mostly clear until midnight, then partly cloudy with a slight chance of showers after midnight. Lows in the mid-60s. Chance of rain 20%. Monday, partly sunny with a slight chance of showers. A slight chance of thunderstorms in the afternoon. Highs in the upper 80s. Chance of rain 20%. Monday night, partly cloudy. A chance of showers with a slight chance of thunderstorms after midnight. Lows in the upper 60s. Chance of rain 50%. Tuesday, showers likely. A slight chance of thunderstorms in the morning, then a chance of thunderstorms in the afternoon. Highs in the mid-80s. Chance of rain 70%. Tuesday night, a slight chance of thunderstorms until midnight. Mostly cloudy with a chance of showers. Lows in the lower 60s. Chance of rain 50%. Wednesday, mostly sunny. A chance of showers, mainly in the morning. Highs in the upper 70s. Chance of rain 50%. You are listening to Stillwater Weather Radio, and here are 9 p.m. weather observations. At Stillwater, it was partly cloudy. The temperature was 77 degrees, the dew point 59, and the relative humidity 53%. The wind was east at 10 miles an hour. The pressure was 30.14 inches and rising. At Ponca City, it was partly cloudy. The temperature was 74, the dew point 60, and the relative humidity 61%. The wind was east at 9. The pressure was 30.16 inches and rising. At Enid, it was partly cloudy. The temperature was 78, the dew point 61, and the relative humidity 54%. The wind was east at 10. The pressure was 30.10 inches and rising. At Guthrie, it was mostly cloudy. The temperature was 80, the dew point 61, and the relative humidity 52%. The wind was east at 10. The pressure was 30.12 inches and rising. Observations from around the region. At Springfield, it was clear, with a temperature of 66. At Wichita, it was partly cloudy, with a temperature of 73. It was mostly cloudy, with a temperature of 83 at Oklahoma City, 85 at Dallas-Fort Worth, and 77 at Tulsa. At Woodward, it was cloudy, with a temperature of 74. Once again at 9 p.m., at Stillwater, it was partly cloudy. The temperature was 77. From the Norman Forecast Office, here is the forecast for Stillwater and surrounding area. Tonight, partly cloudy until midnight, then becoming mostly cloudy. Lows in the mid-60s. East winds 5 to 10 miles an hour. Thursday, partly sunny. Highs in the upper 80s. Southeast winds 5 to 10 miles an hour. Thursday night, partly cloudy. A slight chance of showers after midnight. Lows in the mid-60s. Southeast winds 5 to 10 miles an hour. Chance of rain 20%. Friday, partly sunny in the morning, then becoming mostly cloudy. A slight chance of thunderstorms in the morning. A slight chance of showers. Highs in the upper 80s. South winds around 5 miles an hour. Chance of rain 20%. Friday night, mostly cloudy. A chance of showers with a slight chance of thunderstorms after midnight. Lows in the upper 60s. Southeast winds around 5 miles an hour. Chance of rain 50%. Saturday, mostly cloudy in the morning, then becoming mostly sunny. A chance of showers with a slight chance of thunderstorms. Highs in the upper 80s. Chance of rain 50%. Saturday night, partly cloudy until midnight, then becoming mostly clear. A chance of showers and thunderstorms. Lows in the upper 60s. Chance of rain 50%.

percent. Sunday, mostly sunny. A slight chance of showers and thunderstorms in the morning. Highs in the upper 80s. Chance of rain 20%. Sunday night, mostly clear until midnight, then partly cloudy with a slight chance of showers after midnight. Lows in the mid-60s. Chance of rain 20%. Monday, partly sunny with a slight chance of showers. A slight chance of thunderstorms in the afternoon. Highs in the upper 80s. Chance of rain 20%. Monday night, partly cloudy. A chance of showers with a slight chance of thunderstorms after midnight. Lows in the upper 60s. Chance of rain 50%. Tuesday, showers likely. A slight chance of thunderstorms in the morning, then a chance of thunderstorms in the afternoon. Highs in the mid-80s. Chance of rain 70%. Tuesday night, a slight chance of thunderstorms until midnight. Mostly cloudy with a chance of showers. Lows in the lower 60s. Chance of rain 50%. Wednesday, mostly sunny. A chance of showers, mainly in the morning. Highs in the upper 70s. Chance of rain 50%. You're listening to Stillwater Weather Radio, and here are 9 p.m. weather observations. At Stillwater, it was partly cloudy. The temperature was 77 degrees, the dew point 59, and the relative humidity 53%. The wind was east at 10 miles an hour. The pressure was 30.14 inches and rising. At Ponca City, it was partly cloudy. The temperature was 74, the dew point 60, and the relative humidity 61%. The wind was east at 9. The pressure was 30.16 inches and rising. At Enid, it was partly cloudy. The temperature was 78, the dew point 61, and the relative humidity 54%. The wind was east at 10. The pressure was 30.10 inches and rising. At Guthrie, it was mostly cloudy. The temperature was 80, the dew point 61, and the relative humidity 52%. The wind was east at 10. The pressure was 30.12 inches and rising. Observations from around the region. At Springfield, it was clear, with a temperature of 66. At Wichita, it was partly cloudy, with a temperature of 73. It was mostly cloudy, with a temperature of 83 at Oklahoma City, 85 at Dallas-Fort Worth, and 77 at Tulsa. At Woodward, it was cloudy, with a temperature of 74. Once again at 9 p.m., at Stillwater, it was partly cloudy. The temperature was 77. From the Norman Forecast Office, here is the forecast for Stillwater and surrounding area. Tonight, partly cloudy until midnight, then becoming mostly cloudy. Lows in the mid-60s. East winds 5 to 10 miles an hour. Thursday, partly sunny. Highs in the upper 80s. Southeast winds 5 to 10 miles an hour. Thursday night, partly cloudy. A slight chance of showers after midnight. Lows in the mid-60s. Southeast winds 5 to 10 miles an hour. Chance of rain 20%. Friday, partly sunny in the morning, then becoming mostly cloudy. A slight chance of thunderstorms in the morning. A slight chance of showers. Highs in the upper 80s. South winds around 5 miles an hour. Chance of rain 20%. Friday night, mostly cloudy. A chance of showers with a slight chance of thunderstorms after midnight. Lows in the upper 60s. Southeast winds around 5 miles an hour. Chance of rain 50%. Saturday, mostly cloudy in the morning, then becoming mostly sunny. A chance of showers with a slight chance of thunderstorms. Highs in the upper 80s. Chance of rain 50%. Saturday night, partly cloudy until midnight, then becoming mostly clear. A chance of showers and thunderstorms. Lows in the upper 60s. Chance of rain 50%. Sunday, mostly sunny. A slight chance of showers and thunderstorms in the morning. Highs in the upper 80s. Chance of rain 20%. Sunday night, mostly clear until midnight, then partly cloudy with a slight chance of showers after midnight. Lows in the mid-60s. Chance of rain 20%. Monday, partly sunny with a

slight chance of showers. A slight chance of thunderstorms in the afternoon. Highs in the upper 80s. Chance of rain 20%. Monday night, partly cloudy. A chance of showers with a slight chance of thunderstorms after midnight. Lows in the upper 60s. Chance of rain 50%. Tuesday, showers likely. A slight chance of thunderstorms in the morning, then a chance of thunderstorms in the afternoon. Highs in the mid-80s. Chance of rain 70%. Tuesday night, a slight chance of thunderstorms until midnight. Mostly cloudy with a chance of showers. Lows in the lower 60s. Chance of rain 50%. Wednesday, mostly sunny. A chance of showers, mainly in the morning. Highs in the upper 70s. Chance of rain 50%. 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It's Stillwater. It was partly cloudy. The temperature was 77 degrees, the dew point 59, and the relative humidity 53%. The wind was east at 10 miles an hour. The pressure was 30.14 inches and rising. At Ponca City, it was partly cloudy. The temperature was 74, the dew point 60, and the relative humidity 61%. The wind was east at 9. The pressure was 30.16 inches and rising. At Enid, it was partly cloudy. The temperature was 78, the dew point 61, and the relative humidity 54%. The wind was east at 10. The pressure was 30.10 inches and rising. At Guthrie, it was mostly cloudy. The temperature was 80, the dew point 61, and the relative humidity 52%. The wind was east at 10. The pressure was 30.12 inches and rising. Observations from around the region. At Springfield, it was clear, with a temperature of 66. At Wichita, it was partly cloudy, with a temperature of 73. It was mostly cloudy, with a temperature of 83 at Oklahoma City, 85 at Dallas-Fort Worth, and 77 at Tulsa. At Woodward, it was cloudy, with a temperature of 74. Once again at 9 p.m., at Stillwater, it was partly cloudy. The temperature was 77. From the Norman Forecast Office, here is the forecast for Stillwater and surrounding area. Tonight, partly cloudy until midnight, then becoming mostly cloudy. Lows in the mid-60s. East winds 5 to 10 miles an hour. Thursday, partly sunny. Highs in the upper 80s. Southeast winds 5 to 10 miles an hour. Thursday night, partly cloudy. A slight chance of showers after midnight. Lows in the mid-60s. Southeast winds 5 to 10 miles an hour. Chance of rain 20%. Friday, partly sunny in the morning, then becoming mostly cloudy. A slight chance of thunderstorms in the morning. A slight chance of showers. Highs in the upper 80s. South winds around 5 miles an hour. Chance of rain 20%. Friday night, mostly cloudy. A chance of showers with a slight chance of thunderstorms after midnight. Lows in the upper 60s. Southeast winds around 5 miles an hour. Chance of rain 50%. Saturday, mostly cloudy in the morning, then becoming mostly sunny. A chance of showers with a slight chance of thunderstorms. Highs in the upper 80s. Chance of rain 50%. Saturday night, partly cloudy until midnight, then becoming mostly clear. A chance of showers and thunderstorms. Lows in the upper 60s. Chance of rain 50%. Sunday, mostly sunny. A slight chance of showers and thunderstorms in the morning. Highs in the upper 80s. Chance of rain 20%. Sunday night, mostly clear until midnight, then partly cloudy with a slight chance of showers after midnight. Lows in the mid-60s. Chance of rain 20%. Monday, partly sunny with a slight chance of showers. A slight chance of thunderstorms in the afternoon. Highs in the upper 80s. Chance of rain 20%. Monday night, partly cloudy. A chance of showers with a slight chance of thunderstorms after midnight. Lows in the upper 60s. Chance of rain 50%. Tuesday, showers likely. A slight chance

of thunderstorms in the morning, then a chance of thunderstorms in the afternoon. Highs in the mid-80s. Chance of rain 70%. Tuesday night, a slight chance of thunderstorms until midnight. Mostly cloudy with a chance of showers. Lows in the lower 60s. Chance of rain 50%. Wednesday, mostly sunny. A chance of showers, mainly in the morning. Highs in the upper 70s. Chance of rain 50%. 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It's Stillwater. It was partly cloudy. The temperature was 77 degrees, the dew point 59, and the relative humidity 53%. The wind was east at 10 miles an hour. The pressure was 30.14 inches and rising. At Ponca City, it was partly cloudy. The temperature was 74, the dew point 60, and the relative humidity 61%. The wind was east at 9. The pressure was 30.16 inches and rising. At Enid, it was partly cloudy. The temperature was 78, the dew point 61, and the relative humidity 54%. The wind was east at 10. The pressure was 30.10 inches and rising. At Guthrie, it was mostly cloudy. The temperature was 80, the dew point 61, and the relative humidity 52%. The wind was east at 10. The pressure was 30.12 inches and rising. Observations from around the region. At Springfield, it was clear, with a temperature of 66. At Wichita, it was partly cloudy, with a temperature of 73. It was mostly cloudy, with a temperature of 83 at Oklahoma City, 85 at Dallas-Fort Worth, and 77 at Tulsa. At Woodward, it was cloudy, with a temperature of 74. Once again at 9 p.m., at Stillwater, it was partly cloudy. The temperature was 77. From the Norman Forecast Office, here is the forecast for Stillwater and surrounding area. Tonight, 77. From the Norman Forecast Office, here is the forecast for Stillwater and surrounding area. Tonight, partly cloudy until midnight, then becoming mostly cloudy. Lows in the mid-60s. East winds 5 to 10 miles an hour. Thursday, partly sunny. Highs in the upper 80s. Southeast winds 5 to 10 miles an hour. Thursday night, partly cloudy. A slight chance of showers after midnight. Lows in the mid-60s. Southeast winds 5 to 10 miles an hour. Chance of rain 20%. Friday, partly sunny in the morning, then becoming mostly cloudy. A slight chance of thunderstorms in the morning. A slight chance of showers. Highs in the upper 80s. South winds around 5 miles an hour. Chance of rain 20%. Friday night, mostly cloudy. A chance of showers with a slight chance of thunderstorms after midnight. Lows in the upper 60s. Southeast winds around 5 miles an hour. Chance of rain 50%. Saturday, mostly cloudy in the morning, then becoming mostly sunny. A chance of showers with a slight chance of thunderstorms. Highs in the upper 80s. Chance of rain 50%. Saturday night, partly cloudy until midnight, then becoming mostly clear. A chance of showers and thunderstorms. Lows in the upper 60s. Chance of rain 50%. Sunday, mostly sunny. A slight chance of showers and thunderstorms in the morning. Highs in the upper 80s. Chance of rain 20%. Sunday night, mostly clear until midnight, then partly cloudy with a slight chance of showers after midnight. Lows in the mid-60s. Chance of rain 20%. Monday, partly sunny with a slight chance of showers. A slight chance of thunderstorms in the afternoon. Highs in the upper 80s. Chance of rain 20%. Monday night, partly cloudy. A chance of showers with a slight chance of thunderstorms after midnight. Lows in the upper 60s. Chance of rain 50%. Tuesday, showers likely. A slight chance

The thunderstorms in the morning, then a chance of thunderstorms in the afternoon. Highs in the mid-80s. Chance of rain 70%. Tuesday night, a slight chance of thunderstorms until midnight. Mostly cloudy with a chance of showers. Lows in the lower 60s. Chance of rain 50%. Wednesday, mostly sunny. A chance of showers, mainly in the morning. Highs in the upper 70s. Chance of rain 50%. You're listening to Stillwater Weather Radio, and here are 9 p.m. weather observations. At Stillwater, it was partly cloudy. The temperature was 77 degrees, the dew point 59, and the relative humidity 53%. The wind was east at 10 miles an hour. The pressure was 30.14 inches and rising. At Ponca City, it was partly cloudy. The temperature was 74, the dew point 60, and the relative humidity 61%. The wind was east at 9. The pressure was 30.16 inches and rising. At Enid, it was partly cloudy. The temperature was 78, the dew point 61, and the relative humidity 54%. The wind was east at 10. The pressure was 30.10 inches and rising. At Guthrie, it was mostly cloudy. The temperature was 80, the dew point 61, and the relative humidity 52%. The wind was east at 10. The pressure was 30.12 inches and rising. Observations from around the region. At Springfield, it was clear, with a temperature of 66. At Wichita, it was partly cloudy, with a temperature of 73. It was mostly cloudy, with a temperature of 83 at Oklahoma City, 85 at Dallas-Fort Worth, and 77 at Tulsa. At Woodward, it was cloudy, with a temperature of 74. Once again at 9 p.m., at Stillwater, it was partly cloudy. The temperature was 77. From the Norman Forecast Office, here is the forecast for Stillwater and surrounding area. Tonight, partly cloudy until midnight, then becoming mostly cloudy. Lows in the mid-60s. East winds 5 to 10 miles an hour. Thursday, partly sunny. Highs in the upper 80s. Southeast winds 5 to 10 miles an hour. Thursday night, partly cloudy. A slight chance of showers after midnight. Lows in the mid-60s. Southeast winds 5 to 10 miles an hour. Chance of rain 20%. Friday, partly sunny in the morning, then becoming mostly cloudy. A slight chance of thunderstorms in the morning. A slight chance of showers. Highs in the upper 80s. South winds around 5 miles an hour. Chance of rain 20%. Friday night, mostly cloudy. A chance of showers with a slight chance of thunderstorms after midnight. Lows in the upper 60s. Southeast winds around 5 miles an hour. Chance of rain 50%. Saturday, mostly cloudy in the morning, then becoming mostly sunny. A chance of showers with a slight chance of thunderstorms. Highs in the upper 80s. Chance of rain 50%. Saturday night, partly cloudy until midnight, then becoming mostly clear. A chance of showers and thunderstorms. Lows in the upper 60s. Chance of rain 50%. Sunday, mostly sunny. A slight chance of showers and thunderstorms in the morning. Highs in the upper 80s. Chance of rain 20%. Sunday night, mostly clear until midnight, then partly cloudy with a slight chance of showers after midnight. Lows in the mid-60s. Chance of rain 20%. Monday, partly sunny with a slight chance of showers. A slight chance of thunderstorms in the afternoon. Highs in the upper 80s. Chance of rain 20%. Monday night, partly cloudy. A chance of showers with a slight chance of thunderstorms after midnight. Lows in the upper 60s. Chance of rain 50%. Tuesday, showers likely. A slight chance of thunderstorms in the morning, then a chance of thunderstorms in the afternoon. Highs in the mid-80s. Chance of rain 70%. Tuesday night, a slight chance of thunderstorms until midnight. Mostly cloudy with a chance of showers. Lows in the lower 60s. Chance of rain 50%. Wednesday, mostly sunny. A chance of showers, mainly.

the morning. Highs in the upper 70s. Chance of rain 50%. You are listening to Stillwater Weather Radio, and here are 9 p.m. weather observations. It's Stillwater. It was partly cloudy. The temperature was 77 degrees, the dew point 59, and the relative humidity 53%. The wind was east at 10 miles an hour. The pressure was 30.14 inches and rising. At Ponca City, it was partly cloudy. The temperature was 74, the dew point 60, and the relative humidity 61%. The wind was east at 9. The pressure was 30.16 inches and rising. At Enid, it was partly cloudy. The temperature was 78, the dew point 61, and the relative humidity 54%. The wind was east at 10. The pressure was 30.10 inches and rising. At Guthrie, it was mostly cloudy. The temperature was 80, the dew point 61, and the relative humidity 52%. The wind was east at 10. The pressure was 30.12 inches and rising. Observations from around the region. At Springfield, it was clear, with a temperature of 66. At Wichita, it was partly cloudy, with a temperature of 73. It was mostly cloudy, with a temperature of 83 at Oklahoma City, 85 at Dallas-Fort Worth, and 77 at Tulsa. At Woodward, it was cloudy, with a temperature of 74. Once again at 9 p.m., at Stillwater, it was partly cloudy. The temperature was 77. From the Norman Forecast Office, here is the forecast for Stillwater and surrounding area. Tonight, partly cloudy until midnight, then becoming mostly cloudy. Lows in the mid-60s. East winds 5 to 10 miles an hour. Thursday, partly sunny. Highs in the upper 80s. Southeast winds 5 to 10 miles an hour. Thursday night, partly cloudy. A slight chance of showers after midnight. Lows in the mid-60s. Southeast winds 5 to 10 miles an hour. Chance of rain 20%. Friday, partly sunny in the morning, then becoming mostly cloudy. A slight chance of thunderstorms in the morning. A slight chance of showers. Highs in the upper 80s. South winds around 5 miles an hour. Chance of rain 20%. Friday night, mostly cloudy. A chance of showers with a slight chance of thunderstorms after midnight. Lows in the upper 60s. Southeast winds around 5 miles an hour. Chance of rain 50%. Saturday, mostly cloudy in the morning, then becoming mostly sunny. A chance of showers with a slight chance of thunderstorms. Highs in the upper 80s. Chance of rain 50%. Saturday night, partly cloudy until midnight, then becoming mostly clear. A chance of showers and thunderstorms. Lows in the upper 60s. Chance of rain 50%. Sunday, mostly sunny. A slight chance of showers and thunderstorms in the morning. Highs in the upper 80s. Chance of rain 20%. Sunday night, mostly clear until midnight, then partly cloudy with a slight chance of showers after midnight. Lows in the mid-60s. Chance of rain 20%. Monday, partly sunny with a slight chance of showers. A slight chance of thunderstorms in the afternoon. Highs in the upper 80s. Chance of rain 20%. Monday night, partly cloudy. A chance of showers with a slight chance of thunderstorms after midnight. Lows in the upper 60s. Chance of rain 50%. Tuesday, showers likely. A slight chance of thunderstorms in the morning, then a chance of thunderstorms in the afternoon. Highs in the mid-80s. Chance of rain 70%. Tuesday night, a slight chance of thunderstorms until midnight. Mostly cloudy with a chance of showers. Lows in the lower 60s. Chance of rain 50%. Wednesday, mostly sunny. A chance of showers, mainly in the morning. Highs in the upper 70s. Chance of rain 50%. 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

and here are 9 p.m. weather observations. It's still water. It was partly cloudy. The temperature was 77 degrees, the dew point 59, and the relative humidity 53%. The wind was east at 10 miles an hour. The pressure was 30.14 inches and rising. At Ponca City, it was partly cloudy. The temperature was 74, the dew point 60, and the relative humidity 61%. The wind was east at 9. The pressure was 30.16 inches and rising. At Enid, it was partly cloudy. The temperature was 78, the dew point 61, and the relative humidity 54%. The wind was east at 10. The pressure was 30.10 inches and rising. At Guthrie, it was mostly cloudy. The temperature was 80, the dew point 61, and the relative humidity 52%. The wind was east at 10. The pressure was 30.12 inches and rising. Observations from around the region. At Springfield, it was clear, with a temperature of 66. At Wichita, it was partly cloudy, with a temperature of 73. It was mostly cloudy, with a temperature of 83 at Oklahoma City, 85 at Dallas-Fort Worth, and 77 at Tulsa. At Woodward, it was cloudy, with a temperature of 74. Once again at 9 p.m., at Stillwater, it was partly cloudy. The temperature was 77. From the Norman Forecast Office, here is the forecast for Stillwater and surrounding area. Tonight, partly cloudy until midnight, then becoming mostly cloudy. Lows in the mid-60s. East winds 5 to 10 miles an hour. Thursday, partly sunny. Highs in the upper 80s. Southeast winds 5 to 10 miles an hour. Thursday night, partly cloudy. A slight chance of showers after midnight. Lows in the mid-60s. Southeast winds 5 to 10 miles an hour. Chance of rain 20%. Friday, partly sunny in the morning, then becoming mostly cloudy. A slight chance of thunderstorms in the morning. A slight chance of showers. Highs in the upper 80s. South winds around 5 miles an hour. Chance of rain 20%. Friday night, mostly cloudy. A chance of showers with a slight chance of thunderstorms after midnight. Lows in the upper 60s. Southeast winds around 5 miles an hour. Chance of rain 50%. Saturday, mostly cloudy in the morning, then becoming mostly sunny. A chance of showers with a slight chance of thunderstorms. Highs in the upper 80s. Chance of rain 50%. Saturday night, partly cloudy until midnight, then becoming mostly clear. A chance of showers and thunderstorms. Lows in the upper 60s. Chance of rain 50%. Sunday, mostly sunny. A slight chance of showers and thunderstorms in the morning. Highs in the upper 80s. Chance of rain 20%. Sunday night, mostly clear until midnight, then partly cloudy with a slight chance of showers after midnight. Lows in the mid-60s. Chance of rain 20%. Monday, partly sunny with a slight chance of showers. A slight chance of thunderstorms in the afternoon. Highs in the upper 80s. Chance of rain 20%. Monday night, partly cloudy. A chance of showers with a slight chance of thunderstorms after midnight. Lows in the upper 60s. Chance of rain 50%. Tuesday, showers likely. A slight chance of thunderstorms in the morning, then a chance of thunderstorms in the afternoon. Highs in the mid-80s. Chance of rain 70%. Tuesday night, a slight chance of thunderstorms until midnight. Mostly cloudy with a chance of showers. Lows in the lower 60s. Chance of rain 50%. Wednesday, mostly sunny. A chance of showers, mainly in the morning. Highs in the upper 70s. Chance of rain 50%. You are listening to Stillwater Weather Radio, and here are 9 p.m. weather observations. At Stillwater, it was partly cloudy. The temperature was 77 degrees, the dew point 59, and the relative humidity 53%. The wind was east at 10 miles an hour. The pressure was 30.14 inches and rising. At Ponca City, it was partly cloudy. The temperature was

74, the dew point 60, and the relative humidity 61%. The wind was east at 9. The pressure was 30.16 inches and rising. At Enid, it was partly cloudy. The temperature was 78, the dew point 61, and the relative humidity 54%. The wind was east at 10. The pressure was 30.10 inches and rising. At Guthrie, it was mostly cloudy. The temperature was 80, the dew point 61, and the relative humidity 52%. The wind was east at 10. The pressure was 30.12 inches and rising. Observations from around the region. At Springfield, it was clear, with a temperature of 66. At Wichita, it was partly cloudy, with a temperature of 73. It was mostly cloudy, with a temperature of 83 at Oklahoma City, 85 at Dallas-Fort Worth, and 77 at Tulsa. At Woodward, it was cloudy, with a temperature of 74. Once again at 9 p.m., at Stillwater, it was partly cloudy. The temperature was 77. From the Norman Forecast Office, here is the forecast for Stillwater and surrounding area. Tonight, partly cloudy until midnight, then becoming mostly cloudy. Lows in the mid-60s. East winds 5 to 10 miles an hour. Thursday, partly sunny. Highs in the upper 80s. Southeast winds 5 to 10 miles an hour. Thursday night, partly cloudy. A slight chance of showers after midnight. Lows in the mid-60s. Southeast winds 5 to 10 miles an hour. Chance of rain 20%. Friday, partly sunny in the morning, then becoming mostly cloudy. A slight chance of thunderstorms in the morning. A slight chance of showers. Highs in the upper 80s. South winds around 5 miles an hour. Chance of rain 20%. Friday night, mostly cloudy. A chance of showers with a slight chance of thunderstorms after midnight. Lows in the upper 60s. Southeast winds around 5 miles an hour. Chance of rain 50%. Saturday, mostly cloudy in the morning, then becoming mostly sunny. A chance of showers with a slight chance of thunderstorms. Highs in the upper 80s. Chance of rain 50%. Saturday night, partly cloudy until midnight, then becoming mostly clear. A chance of showers and thunderstorms. Lows in the upper 60s. Chance of rain 50%. Sunday, mostly sunny. A slight chance of showers and thunderstorms in the morning. Highs in the upper 80s. Chance of rain 20%. Sunday night, mostly clear until midnight, then partly cloudy with a slight chance of showers after midnight. Lows in the mid-60s. Chance of rain 20%. Monday, partly sunny with a slight chance of showers. A slight chance of thunderstorms in the afternoon. Highs in the upper 80s. Chance of rain 20%. Monday night, partly cloudy. A chance of showers with a slight chance of thunderstorms after midnight. Lows in the upper 60s. Chance of rain 50%. Tuesday, showers likely. A slight chance of thunderstorms in the morning, then a chance of thunderstorms in the afternoon. Highs in the mid-80s. Chance of rain 70%. Tuesday night, a slight chance of thunderstorms until midnight. Mostly cloudy with a chance of showers. Lows in the lower 60s. Chance of rain 50%. Wednesday, mostly sunny. A chance of showers, mainly in the morning. Highs in the upper 70s. Chance of rain 50%. You are listening to Stillwater Weather Radio, and here are 9 p.m. weather observations. At Stillwater, it was partly cloudy. The temperature was 77 degrees, the dew point 59, and the relative humidity 53%. The wind was east at 10 miles an hour. The pressure was 30.14 inches and rising. At Ponca City, it was partly cloudy. The temperature was 74, the dew point 60, and the relative humidity 61%. The wind was east at 9. The pressure was 30.16 inches and rising. At Enid, it was partly cloudy. The temperature was 78, the dew point 61, and the relative humidity 54%. The wind was east at 10. The pressure was 30.10 inches and rising.

Amazing. At Guthrie, it was mostly cloudy. The temperature was 80, the dew point 61, and the relative humidity 52%. The wind was east at 10. The pressure was 30.12 inches and rising. Observations from around the region. At Springfield, it was clear, with a temperature of 66. At Wichita, it was partly cloudy, with a temperature of 73. It was mostly cloudy, with a temperature of 83 at Oklahoma City, 85 at Dallas-Fort Worth, and 77 at Tulsa. At Woodward, it was cloudy, with a temperature of 74. Once again at 9 p.m., at Stillwater, it was partly cloudy. The temperature was 77. From the Norman Forecast Office, here is the forecast for Stillwater and surrounding area. Tonight, partly cloudy until midnight, then becoming mostly cloudy. Lows in the mid-60s. East winds 5 to 10 miles an hour. Thursday, partly sunny. Highs in the upper 80s. Southeast winds 5 to 10 miles an hour. Thursday night, partly cloudy. A slight chance of showers after midnight. Lows in the mid-60s. Southeast winds 5 to 10 miles an hour. Chance of rain 20%. Friday, partly sunny in the morning, then becoming mostly cloudy. A slight chance of thunderstorms in the morning. A slight chance of showers. Highs in the upper 80s. South winds around 5 miles an hour. Chance of rain 20%. Friday night, mostly cloudy. A chance of showers with a slight chance of thunderstorms after midnight. Lows in the upper 60s. Southeast winds around 5 miles an hour. Chance of rain 50%. Saturday, mostly cloudy in the morning, then becoming mostly sunny. A chance of showers with a slight chance of thunderstorms. Highs in the upper 80s. Chance of rain 50%. Saturday night, partly cloudy until midnight, then becoming mostly clear. A chance of showers and thunderstorms. Lows in the upper 60s. Chance of rain 50%. Sunday, mostly sunny. A slight chance of showers and thunderstorms in the morning. Highs in the upper 80s. Chance of rain 20%. Sunday night, mostly clear until midnight, then partly cloudy with a slight chance of showers after midnight. Lows in the mid-60s. Chance of rain 20%. Monday, partly sunny with a slight chance of showers. A slight chance of thunderstorms in the afternoon. Highs in the upper 80s. Chance of rain 20%. Monday night, partly cloudy. A chance of showers with a slight chance of thunderstorms after midnight. Lows in the upper 60s. Chance of rain 50%. Tuesday, showers likely. A slight chance of thunderstorms in the morning, then a chance of thunderstorms in the afternoon. Highs in the mid-80s. Chance of rain 70%. Tuesday night, a slight chance of thunderstorms until midnight. Mostly cloudy with a chance of showers. Lows in the lower 60s. Chance of rain 50%. Wednesday, mostly sunny. A chance of showers, mainly in the morning. Highs in the upper 70s. Chance of rain 50%. 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At Stillwater, it was partly cloudy. The temperature was 77 degrees, the dew point 59, and the relative humidity 53%. The wind was east at 10 miles an hour. The pressure was 30.14 inches and rising. At Ponca City, it was partly cloudy. The temperature was 74, the dew point 60, and the relative humidity 61%. The wind was east at 9. The pressure was 30.16 inches and rising. At Enid, it was partly cloudy. The temperature was 78, the dew point 61, and the relative humidity 54%. The wind was east at 10. The pressure was 30.10 inches and rising. At Guthrie, it was mostly cloudy. The temperature was 80, the dew point 61, and the relative humidity 52%.

that. The wind was east at 10. The pressure was 30.12 inches and rising. Observations from around the region. At Springfield, it was clear, with a temperature of 66. At Wichita, it was partly cloudy, with a temperature of 73. It was mostly cloudy, with a temperature of 83 at Oklahoma City, 85 at Dallas-Fort Worth, and 77 at Tulsa. At Woodward, it was cloudy, with a temperature of 74. Once again at 9 p.m., at Stillwater, it was partly cloudy. The temperature was 77. From the Norman Forecast Office, here is the forecast for Stillwater and surrounding area. Tonight, partly cloudy until midnight, then becoming mostly cloudy. Lows in the mid-60s. East winds 5 to 10 miles an hour. Thursday, partly sunny. Highs in the upper 80s. Southeast winds 5 to 10 miles an hour. Thursday night, partly cloudy. A slight chance of showers after midnight. Lows in the mid-60s. Southeast winds 5 to 10 miles an hour. Chance of rain 20%. Friday, partly sunny in the morning, then becoming mostly cloudy. A slight chance of thunderstorms in the morning. A slight chance of showers. Highs in the upper 80s. South winds around 5 miles an hour. Chance of rain 20%. Friday night, mostly cloudy. A chance of showers with a slight chance of thunderstorms after midnight. Lows in the upper 60s. Southeast winds around 5 miles an hour. Chance of rain 50%. Saturday, mostly cloudy in the morning, then becoming mostly sunny. A chance of showers with a slight chance of thunderstorms. Highs in the upper 80s. Chance of rain 50%. Saturday night, partly cloudy until midnight, then becoming mostly clear. A chance of showers and thunderstorms. Lows in the upper 60s. Chance of rain 50%. Sunday, mostly sunny. A slight chance of showers and thunderstorms in the morning. Highs in the upper 80s. Chance of rain 20%. Sunday night, mostly clear until midnight, then partly cloudy with a slight chance of showers after midnight. Lows in the mid-60s. Chance of rain 20%. Monday, partly sunny with a slight chance of showers. A slight chance of thunderstorms in the afternoon. Highs in the upper 80s. Chance of rain 20%. Monday night, partly cloudy. A chance of showers with a slight chance of thunderstorms after midnight. Lows in the upper 60s. Chance of rain 50%. Tuesday, showers likely. A slight chance of thunderstorms in the morning, then a chance of thunderstorms in the afternoon. Highs in the mid-80s. Chance of rain 70%. Tuesday night, a slight chance of thunderstorms until midnight. Mostly cloudy with a chance of showers. Lows in the lower 60s. Chance of rain 50%. Wednesday, mostly sunny. A chance of showers, mainly in the morning. Highs in the upper 70s. Chance of rain 50%. You are listening to Stillwater Weather Radio, and here are 10 p.m. weather observations. At Stillwater, it was mostly cloudy. The temperature was 76 degrees, the dew point 59, and the relative humidity 55%. The wind was east at 10 miles an hour. The pressure was 30.16 inches and rising. At Guthrie, it was mostly cloudy. The temperature was 78. The wind was east at 12. Observations from around the region. At Springfield, it was clear, with a temperature of 64. At Oklahoma City, it was partly cloudy, with a temperature of 81. It was mostly cloudy, with a temperature of 71 at Wichita, 86 at Dallas-Fort Worth, and 76 at Tulsa. Once again at 10 p.m., at Stillwater, it was mostly cloudy. The temperature was 76. From the Norman Forecast Office, here is the forecast for Stillwater and surrounding area. Tonight, partly cloudy until midnight, then becoming mostly cloudy. Lows in the mid-60s. East winds 5 to 10 miles an hour. Thursday, partly sunny. Highs in the upper 80s. Southeast winds 5 to 10 miles an hour. Thursday night, partly cloudy.
A slight chance of showers after midnight. Lows in the mid-60s. Southeast winds 5 to 10 miles an hour. Chance of rain 20%. Friday, partly sunny in the morning, then becoming mostly cloudy. A slight chance of thunderstorms in the morning. A slight chance of showers. Highs in the upper 80s. South winds around 5 miles an hour. Chance of rain 20%. Friday night, mostly cloudy. A chance of showers with a slight chance of thunderstorms after midnight. Lows in the upper 60s. Southeast winds around 5 miles an hour. Chance of rain 50%. Saturday, mostly cloudy in the morning, then becoming mostly sunny. A chance of showers with a slight chance of thunderstorms. Highs in the upper 80s. Chance of rain 50%. Saturday night, partly cloudy until midnight, then becoming mostly clear. A chance of showers and thunderstorms. Lows in the upper 60s. Chance of rain 50%. Sunday, mostly sunny. A slight chance of showers and thunderstorms in the morning. Highs in the upper 80s. Chance of rain 20%. Sunday night, mostly clear until midnight, then partly cloudy with a slight chance of showers after midnight. Lows in the mid-60s. Chance of rain 20%. Monday, partly sunny with a slight chance of showers. A slight chance of thunderstorms in the afternoon. Highs in the upper 80s. Chance of rain 20%. Monday night, partly cloudy. A chance of showers with a slight chance of thunderstorms after midnight. Lows in the upper 60s. Chance of rain 50%. Tuesday, showers likely. A slight chance of thunderstorms in the morning, then a chance of thunderstorms in the afternoon. Highs in the mid-80s. Chance of rain 70%. Tuesday night, a slight chance of thunderstorms until midnight. Mostly cloudy with a chance of showers. Lows in the lower 60s. Chance of rain 50%. Wednesday, mostly sunny. A chance of showers, mainly in the morning. Highs in the upper 70s. Chance of rain 50%. 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At Stillwater, it was mostly cloudy. The temperature was 76 degrees, the dew point 59, and the relative humidity 55%. The wind was east at 10 miles an hour. The pressure was 30.16 inches and rising. At Guthrie, it was mostly cloudy. The temperature was 78. The wind was east at 12. Observations from around the region. At Springfield, it was clear, with a temperature of 64. At Oklahoma City, it was partly cloudy, with a temperature of 81. It was mostly cloudy, with a temperature of 71 at Wichita, 86 at Dallas-Fort Worth, and 76 at Tulsa. Once again at 10 p.m., at Stillwater, it was mostly cloudy. The temperature was 76. From the Norman Forecast Office, here is the forecast for Stillwater and surrounding area. Tonight, partly cloudy until midnight, then becoming mostly cloudy. Lows in the mid-60s. East winds 5 to 10 miles an hour. Thursday, partly sunny. Highs in the upper 80s. Southeast winds 5 to 10 miles an hour. Thursday night, partly cloudy. A slight chance of showers after midnight. Lows in the mid-60s. Southeast winds 5 to 10 miles an hour. Chance of rain 20%. Friday, partly sunny in the morning, then becoming mostly cloudy. A slight chance of thunderstorms in the morning. A slight chance of showers. Highs in the upper 80s. South winds around 5 miles an hour. Chance of rain 20%. Friday night, mostly cloudy. A chance of showers with a slight chance of thunderstorms after midnight. Lows in the upper 60s. Southeast winds around 5 miles an hour. Chance of rain 50%. Saturday, mostly cloudy in the morning, then becoming mostly sunny. A chance of showers with a slight chance of thunderstorms. Highs in the upper 80s. Chance of rain 50%. Saturday night, partly cloudy until midnight, then becoming mostly clear. A chance of showers and thunderstorms. Lows in the upper 60s.

chance of rain 50%. Sunday, mostly sunny. A slight chance of showers and thunderstorms in the morning. Highs in the upper 80s. Chance of rain 20%. Sunday night, mostly clear until midnight, then partly cloudy with a slight chance of showers after midnight. Lows in the mid-60s. Chance of rain 20%. Monday, partly sunny with a slight chance of showers. A slight chance of thunderstorms in the afternoon. Highs in the upper 80s. Chance of rain 20%. Monday night, partly cloudy. A chance of showers with a slight chance of thunderstorms after midnight. Lows in the upper 60s. Chance of rain 50%. Tuesday, showers likely. A slight chance of thunderstorms in the morning, then a chance of thunderstorms in the afternoon. Highs in the mid-80s. Chance of rain 70%. Tuesday night, a slight chance of thunderstorms until midnight. Mostly cloudy with a chance of showers. Lows in the lower 60s. Chance of rain 50%. Wednesday, mostly sunny. A chance of showers, mainly in the morning. Highs in the upper 70s. Chance of rain 50%. 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At Stillwater, it was mostly cloudy. The temperature was 76 degrees, the dew point 59, and the relative humidity 55%. The wind was east at 10 miles an hour. The pressure was 30.16 inches and rising. At Guthrie, it was mostly cloudy. The temperature was 78. The wind was east at 12. Observations from around the region. At Springfield, it was clear, with a temperature of 64. At Oklahoma City, it was partly cloudy, with a temperature of 81. It was mostly cloudy, with a temperature of 71 at Wichita, 86 at Dallas-Fort Worth, and 76 at Tulsa. Once again at 10 p.m., at Stillwater, it was mostly cloudy. The temperature was 76. 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At Stillwater, it was mostly cloudy. The temperature was 76 degrees, the dew point 59, and the relative humidity 55%. The wind was east at 10 miles an hour. The pressure was 30.16 inches and rising. At Enid, it was mostly cloudy. The temperature was 76. The wind was east at 12. At Guthrie, it was mostly cloudy. The temperature was 78. The wind was east at 12. Observations from around the region. At Springfield, it was clear, with a temperature of 64. At Oklahoma City, it was partly cloudy, with a temperature of 81. It was mostly cloudy, with a temperature of 71 at Wichita, 75 at Woodward, 86 at Dallas-Fort Worth, and 76 at Tulsa. Once again at 10 p.m., at Stillwater, it was mostly cloudy. The temperature was 76. From the Norman Forecast Office, here is the forecast for Stillwater and surrounding area. Tonight, partly cloudy until midnight, then becoming mostly cloudy. Lows in the mid-60s. East winds 5 to 10 miles an hour. Thursday, partly sunny. Highs in the upper 80s. Southeast winds 5 to 10 miles an hour. Thursday night, partly cloudy. A slight chance of showers after midnight. Lows in the mid-60s. Southeast winds 5 to 10 miles an hour. Chance of rain 20%. Friday, partly sunny in the morning, then becoming mostly cloudy. A slight chance of thunderstorms in the morning. A slight chance of showers. Highs in the upper 80s. South winds around 5 miles an hour. Chance of rain 20%. Friday night, mostly cloudy. A chance of showers with a slight chance of thunderstorms after midnight. Lows in the upper 60s. Southeast winds around 5 miles an hour. Chance of rain 50%. Saturday, mostly cloudy in the morning, then becoming mostly sunny. A chance of showers with a slight chance of thunderstorms. Highs in the upper 80s. Chance of rain 50%. Saturday night, partly cloudy until midnight, then becoming mostly clear. A chance of showers and thunderstorms. Lows

thunderstorms in the afternoon. Highs in the mid-80s. Chance of rain 70%. Tuesday night, a slight chance of thunderstorms until midnight. Mostly cloudy with a chance of showers. Lows in the lower 60s. Chance of rain 50%. Wednesday, mostly sunny. A chance of showers, mainly in the morning. Highs in the upper 70s. Chance of rain 50%. 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At Stillwater, it was mostly cloudy. The temperature was 76 degrees, the dew point 59, and the relative humidity 55%. The wind was east at 10 miles an hour. The pressure was 30.16 inches and rising. At Enid, it was mostly cloudy. The temperature was 76. The wind was east at 12. At Guthrie, it was mostly cloudy. The temperature was 78. The wind was east at 12. Observations from around the region. At Springfield, it was clear, with a temperature of 64. At Oklahoma City, it was partly cloudy, with a temperature of 81. It was mostly cloudy, with a temperature of 71 at Wichita, 75 at Woodward, 86 at Dallas-Fort Worth, and 76 at Tulsa. Once again at 10 p.m., at Stillwater, it was mostly cloudy. The temperature was 76. From the Norman Forecast Office, here is the forecast for Stillwater and surrounding area. Tonight, partly cloudy until midnight, then becoming mostly cloudy. Lows in the mid-60s. East winds 5 to 10 miles an hour. Thursday, partly sunny. Highs in the upper 80s. Southeast winds 5 to 10 miles an hour. Thursday night, partly cloudy. A slight chance of showers after midnight. Lows in the mid-60s. Southeast winds 5 to 10 miles an hour. Chance of rain 20%. Friday, partly sunny in the morning, then becoming mostly cloudy. A slight chance of thunderstorms in the morning. A slight chance of showers. Highs in the upper 80s. South winds around 5 miles an hour. Chance of rain 20%. Friday night, mostly cloudy. A chance of showers with a slight chance of thunderstorms after midnight. Lows in the upper 60s. Southeast winds around 5 miles an hour. Chance of rain 50%. Saturday, mostly cloudy in the morning, then becoming mostly sunny. A chance of showers with a slight chance of thunderstorms. Highs in the upper 80s. Chance of rain 50%. Saturday night, partly cloudy until midnight, then becoming mostly clear. A chance of showers and thunderstorms. Lows in the upper 60s. Chance of rain 50%. Sunday, mostly sunny. A slight chance of showers and thunderstorms in the morning. Highs in the upper 80s. Chance of rain 20%. Sunday night, mostly clear until midnight, then partly cloudy with a slight chance of showers after midnight. Lows in the mid-60s. Chance of rain 20%. Monday, partly sunny with a slight chance of showers. A slight chance of thunderstorms in the afternoon. Highs in the upper 80s. Chance of rain 20%. Monday night, partly cloudy. A chance of showers with a slight chance of thunderstorms after midnight. Lows in the upper 60s. Chance of rain 50%. Tuesday, showers likely. A slight chance of thunderstorms in the morning, then a chance of thunderstorms in the afternoon. Highs in the mid-80s. Chance of rain 70%. Tuesday night, a slight chance of thunderstorms until midnight. Mostly cloudy with a chance of showers. Lows in the lower 60s. Chance of rain 50%. Wednesday, mostly sunny. A chance of showers, mainly in the morning. Highs in the upper 70s. Chance of rain 50%. You are listening to Stillwater Weather Radio, and here are 10 p.m. weather observations. At Stillwater, it was mostly cloudy. The temperature was 76 degrees, the dew point

59 and the relative humidity 55%. The wind was east at 10 miles an hour. The pressure was 30.16 inches and rising. At Enid, it was mostly cloudy. The temperature was 76. The wind was east at 12. At Guthrie, it was mostly cloudy. The temperature was 78. The wind was east at 12. Observations from around the region. At Springfield, it was clear, with a temperature of 64. At Oklahoma City, it was partly cloudy, with a temperature of 81. It was mostly cloudy, with a temperature of 71 at Wichita, 75 at Woodward, 86 at Dallas-Fort Worth, and 76 at Tulsa. Once again at 10 p.m., at Stillwater, it was mostly cloudy. The temperature was 76. From the Norman Forecast Office, here is the forecast for Stillwater and surrounding area. Tonight, partly cloudy until midnight, then becoming mostly cloudy. Lows in the mid-60s. East winds 5 to 10 miles an hour. Thursday, partly sunny. Highs in the upper 80s. Southeast winds 5 to 10 miles an hour. Thursday night, partly cloudy. A slight chance of showers after midnight. Lows in the mid-60s. Southeast winds 5 to 10 miles an hour. Chance of rain 20%. Friday, partly sunny in the morning, then becoming mostly cloudy. A slight chance of thunderstorms in the morning. A slight chance of showers. Highs in the upper 80s. South winds around 5 miles an hour. Chance of rain 20%. Friday night, mostly cloudy. A chance of showers with a slight chance of thunderstorms after midnight. Lows in the upper 60s. Southeast winds around 5 miles an hour. Chance of rain 50%. Saturday, mostly cloudy in the morning, then becoming mostly sunny. A chance of showers with a slight chance of thunderstorms. Highs in the upper 80s. Chance of rain 50%. Saturday night, partly cloudy until midnight, then becoming mostly clear. A chance of showers and thunderstorms. Lows in the upper 60s. Chance of rain 50%. Sunday, mostly sunny. A slight chance of showers and thunderstorms in the morning. Highs in the upper 80s. Chance of rain 20%. Sunday night, mostly clear until midnight, then partly cloudy with a slight chance of showers after midnight. Lows in the mid-60s. Chance of rain 20%. Monday, partly sunny with a slight chance of showers. A slight chance of thunderstorms in the afternoon. Highs in the upper 80s. Chance of rain 20%. Monday night, partly cloudy. A chance of showers with a slight chance of thunderstorms after midnight. Lows in the upper 60s. Chance of rain 50%. Tuesday, showers likely. A slight chance of thunderstorms in the morning, then a chance of thunderstorms in the afternoon. Highs in the mid-80s. Chance of rain 70%. Tuesday night, a slight chance of thunderstorms until midnight. Mostly cloudy with a chance of showers. Lows in the lower 60s. Chance of rain 50%. Wednesday, mostly sunny. A chance of showers, mainly in the morning. Highs in the upper 70s. Chance of rain 50%. You're listening to Stillwater Weather Radio, and here are 10 p.m. weather observations. At Stillwater, it was mostly cloudy. The temperature was 76 degrees, the dew point 59, and the relative humidity 55%. The wind was east at 10 miles an hour. The pressure was 30.16 inches and rising. At Enid, it was mostly cloudy. The temperature was 76. The wind was east at 12. At Guthrie, it was mostly cloudy. The temperature was 78. The wind was east at 12. Observations from around the region. At Springfield, it was clear, with a temperature of 64. At Oklahoma City, it was partly cloudy, with a temperature of 81. It was mostly cloudy, with a temperature of 71 at Wichita, 75 at Woodward, 86 at Dallas-Fort Worth, and 76 at Tulsa. Once again at 10 p.m., at Stillwater, it was mostly cloudy. The temperature was 76. From the Norman Forecast Office.

Here is the forecast for Stillwater and surrounding area. Tonight, partly cloudy until midnight, then becoming mostly cloudy. Lows in the mid-60s. East winds 5 to 10 miles an hour. Thursday, partly sunny. Highs in the upper 80s. Southeast winds 5 to 10 miles an hour. Thursday night, partly cloudy. A slight chance of showers after midnight. Lows in the mid-60s. Southeast winds 5 to 10 miles an hour. Chance of rain 20%. Friday, partly sunny in the morning, then becoming mostly cloudy. A slight chance of thunderstorms in the morning. A slight chance of showers. Highs in the upper 80s. South winds around 5 miles an hour. Chance of rain 20%. Friday night, mostly cloudy. A chance of showers with a slight chance of thunderstorms after midnight. Lows in the upper 60s. Southeast winds around 5 miles an hour. Chance of rain 50%. Saturday, mostly cloudy in the morning, then becoming mostly sunny. A chance of showers with a slight chance of thunderstorms. Highs in the upper 80s. Chance of rain 50%. Saturday night, partly cloudy until midnight, then becoming mostly clear. A chance of showers and thunderstorms. Lows in the upper 60s. Chance of rain 50%. Sunday, mostly sunny. A slight chance of showers and thunderstorms in the morning. Highs in the upper 80s. Chance of rain 20%. Sunday night, mostly clear until midnight, then partly cloudy with a slight chance of showers after midnight. Lows in the mid-60s. Chance of rain 20%. Monday, partly sunny with a slight chance of showers. A slight chance of thunderstorms in the afternoon. Highs in the upper 80s. Chance of rain 20%. Monday night, partly cloudy. A chance of showers with a slight chance of thunderstorms after midnight. Lows in the upper 60s. Chance of rain 50%. Tuesday, showers likely. A slight chance of thunderstorms in the morning, then a chance of thunderstorms in the afternoon. Highs in the mid-80s. Chance of rain 70%. Tuesday night, a slight chance of thunderstorms until midnight. Mostly cloudy with a chance of showers. Lows in the lower 60s. Chance of rain 50%. Wednesday, mostly sunny. A chance of showers, mainly in the morning. Highs in the upper 70s. Chance of rain 50%. 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At Stillwater, it was mostly cloudy. The temperature was 76 degrees, the dew point 59, and the relative humidity 55%. The wind was east at 10 miles an hour. The pressure was 30.16 inches and rising. At Enid, it was mostly cloudy. The temperature was 76. The wind was east at 12. At Guthrie, it was mostly cloudy. The temperature was 78. The wind was east at 12. Observations from around the region. At Springfield, it was clear, with a temperature of 64. At Oklahoma City, it was partly cloudy, with a temperature of 81. It was mostly cloudy, with a temperature of 71 at Wichita, 75 at Woodward, 86 at Dallas-Fort Worth, and 76 at Tulsa. Once again at 10 p.m., at Stillwater, it was mostly cloudy. The temperature was 76. From the Norman Forecast Office, here is the forecast for Stillwater and surrounding area. Tonight, partly cloudy until midnight, then becoming mostly cloudy. Lows in the mid-60s. East winds 5 to 10 miles an hour. Thursday, partly sunny. Highs in the upper 80s. Southeast winds 5 to 10 miles an hour. Thursday night, partly cloudy. A slight chance of showers after midnight. Lows in the mid-60s. Southeast winds 5 to 10 miles an hour. Chance of rain 20%. Friday, partly sunny in the morning, then becoming mostly cloudy.

slight chance of thunderstorms in the morning. A slight chance of showers. Highs in the upper 80s. South winds around 5 miles an hour. Chance of rain 20%. Friday night, mostly cloudy. A chance of showers with a slight chance of thunderstorms after midnight. Lows in the upper 60s. Southeast winds around 5 miles an hour. Chance of rain 50%. Saturday, mostly cloudy in the morning, then becoming mostly sunny. A chance of showers with a slight chance of thunderstorms. Highs in the upper 80s. Chance of rain 50%. Saturday night, partly cloudy until midnight, then becoming mostly clear. A chance of showers and thunderstorms. Lows in the upper 60s. Chance of rain 50%. Sunday, mostly sunny. A slight chance of showers and thunderstorms in the morning. Highs in the upper 80s. Chance of rain 20%. Sunday night, mostly clear until midnight, then partly cloudy with a slight chance of showers after midnight. Lows in the mid-60s. Chance of rain 20%. Monday, partly sunny with a slight chance of showers. A slight chance of thunderstorms in the afternoon. Highs in the upper 80s. Chance of rain 20%. Monday night, partly cloudy. A chance of showers with a slight chance of thunderstorms after midnight. Lows in the upper 60s. Chance of rain 50%. Tuesday, showers likely. A slight chance of thunderstorms in the morning, then a chance of thunderstorms in the afternoon. Highs in the mid-80s. A slight chance of thunderstorms in the morning, then a chance of thunderstorms in the afternoon. Highs in the mid-80s. Chance of rain 70%. Tuesday night, a slight chance of thunderstorms until midnight. Mostly cloudy with a chance of showers. Lows in the lower 60s. Chance of rain 50%. Wednesday, mostly sunny. A chance of showers, mainly in the morning. Highs in the upper 70s. Chance of rain 50%. You're listening to Stillwater Weather Radio, and here are 10 p.m. weather observations. It's Stillwater, it was mostly cloudy. The temperature was 76 degrees, the dew point 59, and the relative humidity 55%. The wind was east at 10 miles an hour. The pressure was 30.16 inches and rising. At evening, it was mostly cloudy. The temperature was 76. The wind was east at 12. At Guthrie, it was mostly cloudy. The temperature was 78. The wind was east at 12. Observations from around the region. At Springfield, it was clear, with a temperature of 64. At Oklahoma City, it was partly cloudy, with a temperature of 81. It was mostly cloudy, with a temperature of 71 at Wichita, 75 at Woodward, 86 at Dallas-Fort Worth, and 76 at Tulsa. Once again at 10 p.m., at Stillwater, it was mostly cloudy. The temperature was 76. From the Norman Forecast Office, here is the forecast for Stillwater and surrounding area. Tonight, partly cloudy until midnight, then becoming mostly cloudy. Lows in the mid-60s. East winds 5 to 10 miles an hour. Thursday, partly sunny. Highs in the upper 80s. Southeast winds 5 to 10 miles an hour. Thursday night, partly cloudy. A slight chance of showers after midnight. Lows in the mid-60s. Southeast winds 5 to 10 miles an hour. Chance of rain 20%. Friday, partly sunny in the morning, then becoming mostly cloudy. A slight chance of thunderstorms in the morning. A slight chance of showers. Highs in the upper 80s. South winds around 5 miles an hour. Chance of rain 20%. Friday night, mostly cloudy. A chance of showers with a slight chance of thunderstorms after midnight. Lows in the upper 60s. Southeast winds around 5 miles an hour. Chance of rain 50%. Saturday, mostly cloudy in the morning, then becoming mostly sunny. A chance of showers with a slight chance of thunderstorms. Highs in the upper 80s. Chance of rain 50%. Saturday night, partly cloudy until midnight, then becoming mostly clear. A chance of showers and thunderstorms.

lows in the upper 60s. Chance of rain 50%. Sunday, mostly sunny. A slight chance of showers and thunderstorms in the morning. Highs in the upper 80s. Chance of rain 20%. Sunday night, mostly clear until midnight, then partly cloudy with a slight chance of showers after midnight. Lows in the mid-60s. Chance of rain 20%. Monday, partly sunny with a slight chance of showers. A slight chance of thunderstorms in the afternoon. Highs in the upper 80s. Chance of rain 20%. Monday night, partly cloudy. A chance of showers with a slight chance of thunderstorms after midnight. Lows in the upper 60s. Chance of rain 50%. Tuesday, showers likely. A slight chance of thunderstorms in the morning, then a chance of thunderstorms in the afternoon. Highs in the mid-80s. Chance of rain 70%. Tuesday night, a slight chance of thunderstorms until midnight. Mostly cloudy with a chance of showers. Lows in the lower 60s. Chance of rain 50%. Wednesday, mostly sunny. A chance of showers, mainly in the morning. Highs in the upper 70s. Chance of rain 50%. You're listening to Stillwater Weather Radio, and here are 10 p.m. weather observations. At Stillwater, it was mostly cloudy. The temperature was 76 degrees, the dew point 59, and the relative humidity 55%. The wind was east at 10 miles an hour. The pressure was 30.16 inches and rising. At Enid, it was mostly cloudy. The temperature was 76. The wind was east at 12. At Guthrie, it was mostly cloudy. The temperature was 78. The wind was east at 12. Observations from around the region. At Springfield, it was clear, with a temperature of 64. At Oklahoma City, it was partly cloudy, with a temperature of 81. It was mostly cloudy, with a temperature of 71 at Wichita, 75 at Woodward, 86 at Dallas-Fort Worth, and 76 at Tulsa. Once again at 10 p.m., at Stillwater, it was mostly cloudy. The temperature was 76. From the Norman Forecast Office, here is the forecast for Stillwater and surrounding area. Tonight, partly cloudy until midnight, then becoming mostly cloudy. Lows in the mid-60s. East winds 5 to 10 miles an hour. Thursday, partly sunny. Highs in the upper 80s. Southeast winds 5 to 10 miles an hour. Thursday night, partly cloudy. A slight chance of showers after midnight. Lows in the mid-60s. Southeast winds 5 to 10 miles an hour. Chance of rain 20%. Friday, partly sunny in the morning, then becoming mostly cloudy. A slight chance of thunderstorms in the morning. A slight chance of showers. Highs in the upper 80s. South winds around 5 miles an hour. Chance of rain 20%. Friday night, mostly cloudy. A chance of showers with a slight chance of thunderstorms after midnight. Lows in the upper 60s. Southeast winds around 5 miles an hour. Chance of rain 50%. Saturday, mostly cloudy in the morning, then becoming mostly sunny. A chance of showers with a slight chance of thunderstorms. Highs in the upper 80s. Chance of rain 50%. Saturday night, partly cloudy until midnight, then becoming mostly clear. A chance of showers and thunderstorms. Lows in the upper 60s. Chance of rain 50%. Sunday, mostly sunny. A slight chance of showers and thunderstorms in the morning. Highs in the upper 80s. Chance of rain 20%. Sunday night, mostly clear until midnight, then partly cloudy with a slight chance of showers after midnight. Lows in the mid-60s. Chance of rain 20%. Monday, partly sunny with a slight chance of showers. A slight chance of thunderstorms in the afternoon. Highs in the upper 80s. Chance of rain 20%. Monday night, partly cloudy. A chance of showers with a slight chance of thunderstorms after midnight. Lows in the upper 60s. Chance of rain 50%. Tuesday, showers likely. A slight chance of thunderstorms in the morning, then a chance of thunderstorms in the afternoon.

Highs in the mid-80s. Chance of rain 70%. Tuesday night, a slight chance of thunderstorms until midnight. Mostly cloudy with a chance of showers. Lows in the lower 60s. Chance of rain 50%. Wednesday, mostly sunny. A chance of showers, mainly in the morning. Highs in the upper 70s. Chance of rain 50%. You're listening to Stillwater Weather Radio, and here are 10 p.m. weather observations. At Stillwater, it was mostly cloudy. The temperature was 76 degrees, the dew point 59, and the relative humidity 55%. The wind was east at 10 miles an hour. The pressure was 30.16 inches and rising. At Enid, it was mostly cloudy. The temperature was 76. The wind was east at 12. At Guthrie, it was mostly cloudy. The temperature was 78. The wind was east at 12. Observations from around the region. At Springfield, it was clear, with a temperature of 64. At Oklahoma City, it was partly cloudy, with a temperature of 81. It was mostly cloudy, with a temperature of 71 at Wichita, 75 at Woodward, 86 at Dallas-Fort Worth, and 76 at Tulsa. Once again at 10 p.m., at Stillwater, it was mostly cloudy. The temperature was 76. From the Norman Forecast Office, here is the forecast for Stillwater and surrounding area. Tonight, partly cloudy until midnight, then becoming mostly cloudy. Lows in the mid-60s. East winds 5 to 10 miles an hour. Thursday, partly sunny. Highs in the upper 80s. Southeast winds 5 to 10 miles an hour. Thursday night, partly cloudy. A slight chance of showers after midnight. Lows in the mid-60s. Southeast winds 5 to 10 miles an hour. Chance of rain 20%. Friday, partly sunny in the morning, then becoming mostly cloudy. A slight chance of thunderstorms in the morning. A slight chance of showers. Highs in the upper 80s. South winds around 5 miles an hour. Chance of rain 20%. Friday night, mostly cloudy. A chance of showers with a slight chance of thunderstorms after midnight. Lows in the upper 60s. Southeast winds around 5 miles an hour. Chance of rain 50%. Saturday, mostly cloudy in the morning, then becoming mostly sunny. A chance of showers with a slight chance of thunderstorms. Highs in the upper 80s. Chance of rain 50%. Saturday night, partly cloudy until midnight, then becoming mostly clear. A chance of showers and thunderstorms. Lows in the upper 60s. Chance of rain 50%. Sunday, mostly sunny. A slight chance of showers and thunderstorms in the morning. Highs in the upper 80s. Chance of rain 20%. Sunday night, mostly clear until midnight, then partly cloudy with a slight chance of showers after midnight. Lows in the mid-60s. Chance of rain 20%. Monday, partly sunny with a slight chance of showers. A slight chance of thunderstorms in the afternoon. Highs in the upper 80s. Chance of rain 20%. Monday night, partly cloudy. A chance of showers with a slight chance of thunderstorms after midnight. Lows in the upper 60s. Chance of rain 50%. Tuesday, showers likely. A slight chance of thunderstorms in the morning, then a chance of thunderstorms in the afternoon. Highs in the mid-80s. Chance of rain 70%. Tuesday night, a slight chance of thunderstorms until midnight. Mostly cloudy with a chance of showers. Lows in the lower 60s. Chance of rain 50%. Wednesday, mostly sunny. A chance of showers, mainly in the morning. Highs in the upper 70s. Chance of rain 50%. 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At Stillwater, it was mostly cloudy. The temperature was 76 degrees, the dew point 59, and the relative humidity 50.

25%. The wind was east at 10 miles an hour. The pressure was 30.16 inches and rising. At Enid, it was mostly cloudy. The temperature was 76. The wind was east at 12. At Guthrie, it was mostly cloudy. The temperature was 78. The wind was east at 12. Observations from around the region. At Springfield, it was clear, with a temperature of 64. At Oklahoma City, it was partly cloudy, with a temperature of 81. It was mostly cloudy, with a temperature of 71 at Wichita, 75 at Woodward, 86 at Dallas-Fort Worth, and 76 at Tulsa. Once again at 10 p.m., at Stillwater, it was mostly cloudy. The temperature was 76. From the Norman Forecast Office, here is the forecast for Stillwater and surrounding area. Tonight, partly cloudy until midnight, then becoming mostly cloudy. Lows in the mid-60s. East winds 5 to 10 miles an hour. Thursday, partly sunny. Highs in the upper 80s. Southeast winds 5 to 10 miles an hour. Thursday night, partly cloudy. A slight chance of showers after midnight. Lows in the mid-60s. Southeast winds 5 to 10 miles an hour. Chance of rain 20%. Friday, partly sunny in the morning, then becoming mostly cloudy. A slight chance of thunderstorms in the morning. A slight chance of showers. Highs in the upper 80s. South winds around 5 miles an hour. Chance of rain 20%. Friday night, mostly cloudy. A chance of showers with a slight chance of thunderstorms after midnight. Lows in the upper 60s. Southeast winds around 5 miles an hour. Chance of rain 50%. Saturday, mostly cloudy in the morning, then becoming mostly sunny. A chance of showers with a slight chance of thunderstorms. Highs in the upper 80s. Chance of rain 50%. Saturday night, partly cloudy until midnight, then becoming mostly clear. A chance of showers and thunderstorms. Lows in the upper 60s. Chance of rain 50%. Sunday, mostly sunny. A slight chance of showers and thunderstorms in the morning. Highs in the upper 80s. Chance of rain 20%. Sunday night, mostly clear until midnight, then partly cloudy with a slight chance of showers after midnight. Lows in the mid-60s. Chance of rain 20%. Monday, partly sunny with a slight chance of showers. A slight chance of thunderstorms in the afternoon. Highs in the upper 80s. Chance of rain 20%. Monday night, partly cloudy. A chance of showers with a slight chance of thunderstorms after midnight. Lows in the upper 60s. Chance of rain 50%. Tuesday, showers likely. A slight chance of thunderstorms in the morning, then a chance of thunderstorms in the afternoon. Highs in the mid-80s. Chance of rain 70%. Tuesday night, a slight chance of thunderstorms until midnight. Mostly cloudy with a chance of showers. Lows in the lower 60s. Chance of rain 50%. Wednesday, mostly sunny. A chance of showers, mainly in the morning. Highs in the upper 70s. Chance of rain 50%. 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At Stillwater, it was mostly cloudy. The temperature was 76 degrees, the dew point 59, and the relative humidity 55%. The wind was east at 10 miles an hour. The pressure was 30.16 inches and rising. At Enid, it was mostly cloudy. The temperature was 76. The wind was east at 12. At Guthrie, it was mostly cloudy. The temperature was 78. The wind was east at 12. Observations from around the region. At Springfield, it was clear, with a temperature of 64. At Oklahoma City, it was partly cloudy, with a temperature of 81. It was mostly cloudy, with a temperature of 71 at Wichita, 75 at Woodward, 86 at Dallas-Fort Worth, and 76 at Tulsa. Once again at 10 p.m., at Stillwater, it was mostly cloudy. The temperature was 76. From the Norman Forecast Office, here is the forecast for Stillwater.

and surrounding area. Tonight, partly cloudy until midnight, then becoming mostly cloudy. Lows in the mid-60s. East winds 5 to 10 miles an hour. Thursday, partly sunny. Highs in the upper 80s. Southeast winds 5 to 10 miles an hour. Thursday night, partly cloudy. A slight chance of showers after midnight. Lows in the mid-60s. Southeast winds 5 to 10 miles an hour. Chance of rain 20%. Friday, partly sunny in the morning, then becoming mostly cloudy. A slight chance of thunderstorms in the morning. A slight chance of showers. Highs in the upper 80s. South winds around 5 miles an hour. Chance of rain 20%. Friday night, mostly cloudy. A chance of showers with a slight chance of thunderstorms after midnight. Lows in the upper 60s. Southeast winds around 5 miles an hour. Chance of rain 50%. Saturday, mostly cloudy in the morning, then becoming mostly sunny. A chance of showers with a slight chance of thunderstorms. Highs in the upper 80s. Chance of rain 50%. Saturday night, partly cloudy until midnight, then becoming mostly clear. A chance of showers and thunderstorms. Lows in the upper 60s. Chance of rain 50%. Sunday, mostly sunny. A slight chance of showers and thunderstorms in the morning. Highs in the upper 80s. Chance of rain 20%. Sunday night, mostly clear until midnight, then partly cloudy with a slight chance of showers after midnight. Lows in the mid-60s. Chance of rain 20%. Monday, partly sunny with a slight chance of showers. A slight chance of thunderstorms in the afternoon. Highs in the upper 80s. Chance of rain 20%. Monday night, partly cloudy. A chance of showers with a slight chance of thunderstorms after midnight. Lows in the upper 60s. Chance of rain 50%. Tuesday, showers likely. A slight chance of thunderstorms in the morning, then a chance of thunderstorms in the afternoon. Highs in the mid-80s. Chance of rain 70%. Tuesday night, a slight chance of thunderstorms until midnight. Mostly cloudy with a chance of showers. Lows in the lower 60s. Chance of rain 50%. Wednesday, mostly sunny. A chance of showers, mainly in the morning. Highs in the upper 70s. Chance of rain 50%. You're listening to Stillwater Weather Radio, and here are 10 p.m. weather observations. It's Stillwater, it was mostly cloudy. The temperature was 76 degrees, the dew point 59, and the relative humidity 55%. The wind was east at 10 miles an hour. The pressure was 30.16 inches and rising. At Enid, it was mostly cloudy. The temperature was 76. The wind was east at 12. At Guthrie, it was mostly cloudy. The temperature was 78. The wind was east at 12. Observations from around the region. At Springfield, it was clear, with a temperature of 64. At Oklahoma City, it was partly cloudy, with a temperature of 81. It was mostly cloudy, with a temperature of 71 at Wichita, 75 at Woodward, 86 at Dallas-Fort Worth, and 76 at Tulsa. Once again at 10 p.m., at Stillwater, it was mostly cloudy. The temperature was 76. From the Norman Forecast Office, here is the forecast for Stillwater and surrounding area. Tonight, partly cloudy until midnight, then becoming mostly cloudy. Lows in the mid-60s. East winds 5 to 10 miles an hour. Thursday, partly sunny. Highs in the upper 80s. Southeast winds 5 to 10 miles an hour. Thursday night, partly cloudy. A slight chance of showers after midnight. Lows in the mid-60s. Southeast winds 5 to 10 miles an hour. Chance of rain 20%. Friday, partly sunny in the morning, then becoming mostly cloudy. A slight chance of thunderstorms in the morning. A slight chance of showers. Highs in the upper 80s. South winds around 5 miles an hour. Chance of rain 20%. Friday night, mostly cloudy. A chance of showers with a slight chance of

thunderstorms after midnight. Lows in the upper 60s. Southeast winds around 5 miles an hour. Chance of rain 50%. Saturday, mostly cloudy in the morning, then becoming mostly sunny. A chance of showers with a slight chance of thunderstorms. Highs in the upper 80s. Chance of rain 50%. Saturday night, partly cloudy until midnight, then becoming mostly clear. A chance of showers and thunderstorms. Lows in the upper 60s. Chance of rain 50%. Sunday, mostly sunny. A slight chance of showers and thunderstorms in the morning. Highs in the upper 80s. Chance of rain 20%. Sunday night, mostly clear until midnight, then partly cloudy with a slight chance of showers after midnight. Lows in the mid-60s. Chance of rain 20%. Monday, partly sunny with a slight chance of showers. A slight chance of thunderstorms in the afternoon. Highs in the upper 80s. Chance of rain 20%. Monday night, partly cloudy. A chance of showers with a slight chance of thunderstorms after midnight. Lows in the upper 60s. Chance of rain 50%. Tuesday, showers likely. A slight chance of thunderstorms in the morning, then a chance of thunderstorms in the afternoon. Highs in the mid-80s. Chance of rain 70%. Tuesday night, a slight chance of thunderstorms until midnight. Mostly cloudy with a chance of showers. Lows in the lower 60s. Chance of rain 50%. Wednesday, mostly sunny. A chance of showers, mainly in the morning. Highs in the upper 70s. Chance of rain 50%. You are listening to Stillwater Weather Radio, and here are 10 p.m. weather observations. At Stillwater, it was mostly cloudy. The temperature was 76 degrees, the dew point 59, and the relative humidity 55%. The wind was east at 10 miles an hour. The pressure was 30.16 inches and rising. At Enid, it was mostly cloudy. The temperature was 76. The wind was east at 12. At Guthrie, it was mostly cloudy. The temperature was 78. The wind was east at 12. Observations from around the region. At Springfield, it was clear, with a temperature of 64. At Oklahoma City, it was partly cloudy, with a temperature of 81. It was mostly cloudy, with a temperature of 71 at Wichita, 75 at Woodward, 86 at Dallas-Fort Worth, and 76 at Tulsa. Once again at 10 p.m., at Stillwater, it was mostly cloudy. The temperature was 76. This is your weather radio station WNG 654 in Stillwater, operating on a frequency of 162.50 MHz. Programming originates from the National Weather Service Forecast Office in Norman, Oklahoma. From the Norman Forecast Office, here is the forecast for Stillwater and surrounding area. Tonight, partly cloudy until midnight, then becoming mostly cloudy. Lows in the mid-60s. East winds 5 to 10 miles an hour. Thursday, partly sunny. Highs in the upper 80s. Southeast winds 5 to 10 miles an hour. Thursday night, partly cloudy. A slight chance of showers after midnight. Lows in the mid-60s. Southeast winds 5 to 10 miles an hour. Chance of rain 20%. Friday, partly sunny in the morning, then becoming mostly cloudy. A slight chance of thunderstorms in the morning. A slight chance of showers. Highs in the upper 80s. South winds around 5 miles an hour. Chance of rain 20%. Friday night, mostly cloudy. A chance of showers with a slight chance of thunderstorms after midnight. Lows in the upper 60s. Southeast winds around 5 miles an hour. Chance of rain 50%. Saturday, mostly cloudy in the morning, then becoming mostly sunny. A chance of showers with a slight chance of thunderstorms. Highs in the upper 80s. Chance of rain 50%. Saturday night, partly cloudy until midnight, then becoming mostly clear. A chance of showers and thunderstorms. Lows in the upper 60s. Chance of rain 50%. Sunday, mostly sunny. A slight chance of showers and thunderstorms

in the morning. Highs in the upper 80s. Chance of rain 20%. Sunday night, mostly clear until midnight, then partly cloudy with a slight chance of showers after midnight. Lows in the mid-60s. Chance of rain 20%. Monday, partly sunny with a slight chance of showers. A slight chance of thunderstorms in the afternoon. Highs in the upper 80s. Chance of rain 20%. Monday night, partly cloudy. A chance of showers with a slight chance of thunderstorms after midnight. Lows in the upper 60s. Chance of rain 50%. Tuesday, showers likely. A slight chance of thunderstorms in the morning, then a chance of thunderstorms in the afternoon. Highs in the mid-80s. Chance of rain 70%. Tuesday night, a slight chance of thunderstorms until midnight. Mostly cloudy with a chance of showers. Lows in the lower 60s. Chance of rain 50%. Wednesday, mostly sunny. A chance of showers, mainly in the morning. Highs in the upper 70s. Chance of rain 50%. You are listening to Stillwater Weather Radio, NERA 11 p.m. weather observations. It's Stillwater. It was mostly cloudy. The temperature was 74 degrees, the dew point 59, and the relative humidity 59%. The wind was east at 9 miles an hour. The pressure was 30.16 inches and steady. At Guthrie, it was mostly cloudy. The temperature was 76. The wind was east at 9. Observations from around the region. At Springfield, it was clear, with a temperature of 62. At Oklahoma City, it was partly cloudy, with a temperature of 78. It was mostly cloudy, with a temperature of 70 at Wichita, 88 at Dallas-Fort Worth, and 74 at Tulsa. Once again at 11 p.m., at Stillwater, it was mostly cloudy. The temperature was 74. From the Norman Forecast Office, here is the forecast for Stillwater and surrounding area. Tonight, partly cloudy until midnight, then becoming mostly cloudy. Lows in the mid-60s. East winds 5 to 10 miles an hour. Thursday, partly sunny. Highs in the upper 80s. Southeast winds 5 to 10 miles an hour. Thursday night, partly cloudy. A slight chance of showers after midnight. Lows in the mid-60s. Southeast winds 5 to 10 miles an hour. Chance of rain 20%. Friday, partly sunny in the morning, then becoming mostly cloudy. A slight chance of thunderstorms in the morning. A slight chance of showers. Highs in the upper 80s. South winds around 5 miles an hour. Chance of rain 20%. Friday night, mostly cloudy. A chance of showers with a slight chance of thunderstorms after midnight. Lows in the upper 60s. Southeast winds around 5 miles an hour. Chance of rain 50%. Saturday, mostly cloudy in the morning, then becoming mostly sunny. A chance of showers with a slight chance of thunderstorms. Highs in the upper 80s. Chance of rain 50%. Saturday night, partly cloudy until midnight, then becoming mostly clear. A chance of showers and thunderstorms. Lows in the upper 60s. Chance of rain 50%. Sunday, mostly sunny. A slight chance of showers and thunderstorms in the morning. Highs in the upper 80s. Chance of rain 20%. Sunday night, mostly clear until midnight, then partly cloudy with a slight chance of showers after midnight. Lows in the mid-60s. Chance of rain 20%. Monday, partly sunny with a slight chance of showers. A slight chance of thunderstorms in the afternoon. Highs in the upper 80s. Chance of rain 20%. Monday night, partly cloudy. A chance of showers with a slight chance of thunderstorms after midnight. Lows in the upper 60s. Chance of rain 50%. Tuesday, showers likely. A slight chance of thunderstorms in the morning, then a chance of thunderstorms in the afternoon. Highs in the mid-80s. Chance of rain 70%. Tuesday night, a slight chance of thunderstorms until midnight. Mostly cloudy with a chance of showers. Lows in the lower 60s. Chance of rain 50%. Wednesday, mostly sunny.

A chance of showers, mainly in the morning. Highs in the upper 70s. Chance of rain 50%. You are listening to Stillwater Weather Radio, and here are 11 p.m. weather observations. At Stillwater, it was mostly cloudy. The temperature was 74 degrees, the dew point 59, and the relative humidity 59%. The wind was east at 9 miles an hour. The pressure was 30.16 inches and steady. At Guthrie, it was mostly cloudy. The temperature was 76. The wind was east at 9. Observations from the region. At Springfield, it was clear, with a temperature of 62. At Oklahoma City, it was partly cloudy, with a temperature of 78. It was mostly cloudy, with a temperature of 70 at Wichita, 8 at Dallas-Fort Worth, and 74 at Tulsa. Once again at 11 p.m., at Stillwater, it was mostly cloudy. The temperature was 74. From the Norman Forecast Office, here is the forecast for Stillwater and surrounding area. Tonight, partly cloudy until midnight, then becoming mostly cloudy. Lows in the mid-60s. East winds 5 to 10 miles an hour. Thursday, partly sunny. Highs in the upper 80s. Southeast winds 5 to 10 miles an hour. Thursday night, partly cloudy. A slight chance of showers after midnight. Lows in the mid-60s. Southeast winds 5 to 10 miles an hour. Chance of rain 20%. Friday, partly sunny in the morning, then becoming mostly cloudy. A slight chance of thunderstorms in the morning. A slight chance of showers. Highs in the upper 80s. South winds around 5 miles an hour. Chance of rain 20%. Friday night, mostly cloudy. A chance of showers with a slight chance of thunderstorms after midnight. Lows in the upper 60s. Southeast winds around 5 miles an hour. Chance of rain 50%. Saturday, mostly cloudy in the morning, then becoming mostly sunny. A chance of showers with a slight chance of thunderstorms. Highs in the upper 80s. Chance of rain 50%. Saturday night, partly cloudy until midnight, then becoming mostly clear. A chance of showers and thunderstorms. Lows in the upper 60s. Chance of rain 50%. Sunday, mostly sunny. A slight chance of showers and thunderstorms in the morning. Highs in the upper 80s. Chance of rain 20%. Sunday night, mostly clear until midnight, then partly cloudy with a slight chance of showers after midnight. Lows in the mid-60s. Chance of rain 20%. Monday, partly sunny with a slight chance of showers. A slight chance of thunderstorms in the afternoon. High in the upper 80s. Chance of rain 20%. Monday, partly cloudy. The showers with a slight chance of thunderstorms after midnight. Lows in the upper 60s. Chance of rain 50%. Tuesday, showers. Slightly. A slight chance of thunderstorms in the morning. Then of thunderstorms in the afternoon. Highs in the mid 80s. Chance of rain 20%. Tuesday night, a slight chance of thunderstorms till midnight. Mostly cloudy. With a chance of showers. Lows in the lower 60s. Chance of rain 50%. Wednesday, mostly sunny. A chance of showers, mainly in the morning. Highs in the upper 70s. Chance of rain 50%. You're listening to Stillwater Weather Radio, and here are 11 p.m. weather observations. At Stillwater, it was mostly cloudy. The temperature was 74 degrees, the dew point 59, and the relative humidity 59%. The wind was east at 9 miles an hour. The pressure was 30.16 inches and steady. At Guthrie, it was mostly cloudy. The temperature was 76. The wind was east at 9. Observations from around the region. At Springfield, it was clear, with a temperature of 62. At Oklahoma City, it was partly cloudy, with a temperature of 78. It was mostly cloudy, with a temperature of 70 at Wichita, 88 at Dallas-Fort Worth, and 74 at Tulsa. Once again at 11 p.m., at Stillwater, it was mostly cloudy. The temperature was 74.

Roman Forecast Office, here is the forecast for Stillwater and surrounding area. Tonight, partly cloudy until midnight, then becoming mostly cloudy. Lows in the mid-60s. East winds 5 to 10 miles an hour. Thursday, partly sunny. Highs in the upper 80s. Southeast winds 5 to 10 miles an hour. Thursday night, partly cloudy. A slight chance of showers after midnight. Lows in the mid-60s. Southeast winds 5 to 10 miles an hour. Chance of rain 20%. Friday, partly sunny in the morning, then becoming mostly cloudy. A slight chance of thunderstorms in the morning. A slight chance of showers. Highs in the upper 80s. South winds around 5 miles an hour. Chance of rain 20%. Friday night, mostly cloudy. A chance of showers with a slight chance of thunderstorms after midnight. Lows in the upper 60s. Southeast winds around 5 miles an hour. Chance of rain 50%. Saturday, mostly cloudy in the morning, then becoming mostly sunny. A chance of showers with a slight chance of thunderstorms. Highs in the upper 80s. Chance of rain 50%. Saturday night, partly cloudy until midnight, then becoming mostly clear. A chance of showers and thunderstorms. Lows in the upper 60s. Chance of rain 50%. Sunday, mostly sunny. A slight chance of showers and thunderstorms in the morning. Highs in the upper 80s. Chance of rain 20%. Sunday night, mostly clear until midnight, then partly cloudy with a slight chance of showers after midnight. Lows in the mid-60s. Chance of rain 20%. Monday, partly sunny with a slight chance of showers. A slight chance of thunderstorms in the afternoon. Highs in the upper 80s. Chance of rain 20%. Monday night, partly cloudy. A chance of showers with a slight chance of thunderstorms after midnight. Lows in the upper 60s. Chance of rain 50%. Tuesday, showers likely. A slight chance of thunderstorms in the morning, then a chance of thunderstorms in the afternoon. Highs in the mid-80s. Chance of rain 70%. Tuesday night, a slight chance of thunderstorms until midnight. Mostly cloudy with a chance of showers. Lows in the lower 60s. Chance of rain 50%. Wednesday, mostly sunny. A chance of showers, mainly in the morning. Highs in the upper 70s. Chance of rain 50%. 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It's Stillwater. It was mostly cloudy. The temperature was 74 degrees, the dew point 59, and the relative humidity 59%. The wind was east at 9 miles an hour. The pressure was 30.16 inches and steady. At Enid, it was mostly cloudy. The temperature was 75. The wind was east at 10. At Guthrie, it was mostly cloudy. The temperature was 76. The wind was east at 9. Observations from around the region. At Springfield, it was clear, with a temperature of 62. At Oklahoma City, it was partly cloudy, with a temperature of 78. It was mostly cloudy, with a temperature of 70 at Wichita, 88 at Dallas-Fort Worth, and 74 at Tulsa. Once again at 11 p.m., at Stillwater, it was mostly cloudy. The temperature was 74. From the Norman Forecast Office, here is the forecast for Stillwater and surrounding area. Tonight, partly cloudy until midnight, then becoming mostly cloudy. Lows in the mid-60s. East winds 5 to 10 miles an hour. Thursday, partly sunny. Highs in the upper 80s. Southeast winds 5 to 10 miles an hour. Thursday night, partly cloudy. A slight chance of showers after midnight. Lows in the mid-60s. Southeast winds 5 to 10 miles an hour. Chance of rain 20%. Friday, partly sunny in the morning, then becoming mostly cloudy. A slight

a slight chance of showers and thunderstorms in the morning. Highs in the upper 80s. Chance of rain 20%. Sunday night, mostly clear until midnight, then partly cloudy with a slight chance of showers after midnight. Lows in the mid-60s. Chance of rain 20%. Monday, partly sunny with a slight chance of showers. A slight chance of thunderstorms in the afternoon. Highs in the upper 80s. Chance of rain 20%. Monday night, partly cloudy. A chance of showers with a slight chance of thunderstorms after midnight. Lows in the upper 60s. Chance of rain 50%. Tuesday, showers likely. A slight chance of thunderstorms in the morning, then a chance of thunderstorms in the afternoon. Highs in the mid-80s. Chance of rain 70%. Tuesday night, a slight chance of thunderstorms until midnight. Mostly cloudy with a chance of showers. Lows in the lower 60s. Chance of rain 50%. Wednesday, mostly sunny. A chance of showers, mainly in the morning. Highs in the upper 70s. Chance of rain 50%. 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At Stillwater, it was mostly cloudy. The temperature was 74 degrees, the dew point 59, and the relative humidity 59%. The wind was east at 9 miles an hour. The pressure was 30.16 inches and steady. At Enid, it was mostly cloudy. The temperature was 75. The wind was east at 10. Guthrie, it was mostly cloudy. The temperature was 76. The wind was east at 9. Observations from around the region. At Springfield, it was clear, with a temperature of 62. At Oklahoma City, it was partly cloudy, with a temperature of 78. It was mostly cloudy, with a temperature of 70 at Wichita, 88 at Dallas-Fort Worth, and 74 at Tulsa. Once again at 11 p.m., at Stillwater, it was mostly cloudy. The temperature was 74. From the Norman Forecast Office, here is the forecast for Stillwater and surrounding area. Tonight, partly cloudy until midnight, then becoming mostly cloudy. Lows in the mid-60s. East winds 5 to 10 miles an hour. Thursday, partly sunny. Highs in the upper 80s. Southeast winds 5 to 10 miles an hour. Thursday night, partly cloudy. A slight chance of showers after midnight. Lows in the mid-60s. Southeast winds 5 to 10 miles an hour. Chance of rain 20%. Friday, partly sunny in the morning, then becoming mostly cloudy. A slight chance of thunderstorms in the morning. A slight chance of showers. Highs in the upper 80s. South winds around 5 miles an hour. Chance of rain 20%. Friday night, mostly cloudy. A chance of showers with a slight chance of thunderstorms after midnight. Lows in the upper 60s. Southeast winds around 5 miles an hour. Chance of rain 50%. Saturday, mostly cloudy in the morning, then becoming mostly sunny. A chance of showers with a slight chance of thunderstorms. Highs in the upper 80s. Chance of rain 50%. Saturday night, partly cloudy until midnight, then becoming mostly clear. A chance of showers and thunderstorms. Lows in the upper 60s. Chance of rain 50%. Sunday, mostly sunny. A slight chance of showers and thunderstorms in the morning. Highs in the upper 80s. Chance of rain 20%. Sunday night, mostly clear until midnight, then partly cloudy with a slight chance of showers after midnight. Lows in the mid-60s. Chance of rain 20%. Monday, partly sunny with a slight chance of showers. A slight chance of thunderstorms in the afternoon. Highs in the upper 80s. Chance of rain 20%. Monday night, partly cloudy. A chance of showers with a slight chance of thunderstorms after midnight. Lows in the upper 60s. Chance of rain 50%. Tuesday, showers likely. A slight chance of thunderstorms in the morning, then a chance of thunderstorms in the afternoon. Highs in the mid-80s. Chance of rain 70%. Tuesday night, a slight chance of thunderstorms.

until midnight. Mostly cloudy with a chance of showers. Lows in the lower 60s. Chance of rain 50%. Wednesday, mostly sunny. A chance of showers, mainly in the morning. Highs in the upper 70s. Chance of rain 50%. 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It's Stillwater. It was mostly cloudy. The temperature was 74 degrees, the dew point 59, and the relative humidity 59%. The wind was east at 9 miles an hour. The pressure was 30.16 inches and steady. At Enid, it was mostly cloudy. The temperature was 75. The wind was east at 10. At Guthrie, it was mostly cloudy. The temperature was 76. The wind was east at 9. Observations from around the region. At Springfield, it was clear, with a temperature of 62. At Oklahoma City, it was partly cloudy, with a temperature of 78. It was mostly cloudy, with a temperature of 70 at Wichita, 88 at Dallas-Fort Worth, and 74 at Tulsa. Once again at 11 p.m., at Stillwater, it was mostly cloudy. The temperature was 74. From the Norman Forecast Office, here is the forecast for Stillwater and surrounding area. Tonight, partly cloudy until midnight, then becoming mostly cloudy. Lows in the mid-60s. East winds 5 to 10 miles an hour. Thursday, partly sunny. Highs in the upper 80s. Southeast winds 5 to 10 miles an hour. Thursday night, partly cloudy. A slight chance of showers after midnight. Lows in the mid-60s. Southeast winds 5 to 10 miles an hour. Chance of rain 20%. Friday, partly sunny in the morning, then becoming mostly cloudy. A slight chance of thunderstorms in the morning. A slight chance of showers. Highs in the upper 80s. South winds around 5 miles an hour. Chance of rain 20%. Friday night, mostly cloudy. A chance of showers with a slight chance of thunderstorms after midnight. Lows in the upper 60s. Southeast winds around 5 miles an hour. Chance of rain 50%. Saturday, mostly cloudy in the morning, then becoming mostly sunny. A chance of showers with a slight chance of thunderstorms. Highs in the upper 80s. Chance of rain 50%. Saturday night, partly cloudy until midnight, then becoming mostly clear. A chance of showers and thunderstorms. Lows in the upper 60s. Chance of rain 50%. Sunday, mostly sunny. A slight chance of showers and thunderstorms in the morning. Highs in the upper 80s. Chance of rain 20%. Sunday night, mostly clear until midnight, then partly cloudy with a slight chance of showers after midnight. Lows in the mid-60s. Chance of rain 20%. Monday, partly sunny with a slight chance of showers. A slight chance of thunderstorms in the afternoon. Highs in the upper 80s. Chance of rain 20%. Monday night, partly cloudy. A chance of showers with a slight chance of thunderstorms after midnight. Lows in the upper 60s. Chance of rain 50%. Tuesday, showers likely. A slight chance of thunderstorms in the morning, then a chance of thunderstorms in the afternoon. Highs in the mid-80s. Chance of rain 70%. Tuesday night, a slight chance of thunderstorms until midnight. Mostly cloudy with a chance of showers. Lows in the lower 60s. Chance of rain 50%. Wednesday, mostly sunny. A chance of showers, mainly in the morning. Highs in the upper 70s. Chance of rain 50%. 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It's Stillwater. It was mostly cloudy. The temperature was 74 degrees, the dew point 59, and the relative humidity 59%. The wind was east at 9 miles an hour. The pressure was 30.16 inches and steady. At Enid, it was mostly cloudy. The temperature was 75. The wind was east at 10. At Guthrie, it was mostly cloudy. The temperature was 76. The wind was east at 9. Observations from

around the region. At Springfield, it was clear, with a temperature of 62. At Oklahoma City, it was partly cloudy, with a temperature of 78. It was mostly cloudy, with a temperature of 70 at Wichita, 88 at Dallas-Fort Worth, and 74 at Tulsa. Once again at 11 p.m., at Stillwater, it was mostly cloudy. The temperature was 74. From the Norman Forecast Office, here is the forecast for Stillwater and surrounding area. Tonight, partly cloudy until midnight, then becoming mostly cloudy. Lows in the mid-60s. East winds 5 to 10 miles an hour. Thursday, partly sunny. Highs in the upper 80s. Southeast winds 5 to 10 miles an hour. Thursday night, partly cloudy. A slight chance of showers after midnight. Lows in the mid-60s. Southeast winds 5 to 10 miles an hour. Chance of rain 20%. Friday, partly sunny in the morning, then becoming mostly cloudy. A slight chance of thunderstorms in the morning. A slight chance of showers. Highs in the upper 80s. South winds around 5 miles an hour. Chance of rain 20%. Friday night, mostly cloudy. A chance of showers with a slight chance of thunderstorms after midnight. Lows in the upper 60s. Southeast winds around 5 miles an hour. Chance of rain 50%. Saturday, mostly cloudy in the morning, then becoming mostly sunny. A chance of showers with a slight chance of thunderstorms. Highs in the upper 80s. Chance of rain 50%. Saturday night, partly cloudy until midnight, then becoming mostly clear. A chance of showers and thunderstorms. Lows in the upper 60s. Chance of rain 50%. Sunday, mostly sunny. A slight chance of showers and thunderstorms in the morning. Highs in the upper 80s. Chance of rain 20%. Sunday night, mostly clear until midnight, then partly cloudy with a slight chance of showers after midnight. Lows in the mid-60s. Chance of rain 20%. Monday, partly sunny with a slight chance of showers. A slight chance of thunderstorms in the afternoon. Highs in the upper 80s. Chance of rain 20%. Monday night, partly cloudy. A chance of showers with a slight chance of thunderstorms after midnight. Lows in the upper 60s. Chance of rain 50%. Tuesday, showers likely. A slight chance of thunderstorms in the morning, then a chance of thunderstorms in the afternoon. Highs in the mid-80s. Chance of rain 70%. Tuesday night, a slight chance of thunderstorms until midnight. Mostly cloudy with a chance of showers. Lows in the lower 60s. Chance of rain 50%. Wednesday, mostly sunny. A chance of showers, mainly in the morning. Highs in the upper 70s. Chance of rain 50%. 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At Stillwater, it was mostly cloudy. The temperature was 74 degrees, the dew point 59, and the relative humidity 59%. The wind was east at 9 miles an hour. The pressure was 30.16 inches and steady. At Enid, it was mostly cloudy. The temperature was 75. The wind was east at 10. At Guthrie, it was mostly cloudy. The temperature was 76. The wind was east at 9. Observations from around the region. At Springfield, it was clear, with a temperature of 62. At Oklahoma City, it was partly cloudy, with a temperature of 78. It was mostly cloudy, with a temperature of 70 at Wichita, 88 at Dallas-Fort Worth, and 74 at Tulsa. Once again at 11 p.m., at Stillwater, it was mostly cloudy. The temperature was 74. From the Norman Forecast Office, here is the forecast for Stillwater and surrounding area. Tonight, partly cloudy until midnight, then becoming mostly cloudy. Lows in the mid-60s. East winds 5 to 10 miles an hour.

Thursday, partly sunny. Highs in the upper 80s. Southeast winds 5 to 10 miles an hour. Thursday night, partly cloudy. A slight chance of showers after midnight. Lows in the mid-60s. Southeast winds 5 to 10 miles an hour. Chance of rain 20%. Friday, partly sunny in the morning, then becoming mostly cloudy. A slight chance of thunderstorms in the morning. A slight chance of showers. Highs in the upper 80s. South winds around 5 miles an hour. Chance of rain 20%. Friday night, mostly cloudy. A chance of showers with a slight chance of thunderstorms after midnight. Lows in the upper 60s. Southeast winds around 5 miles an hour. Chance of rain 50%. Saturday, mostly cloudy in the morning, then becoming mostly sunny. A chance of rain 50%. Saturday, mostly cloudy in the morning, then becoming mostly sunny. A chance of showers with a slight chance of thunderstorms. Highs in the upper 80s. Chance of rain 50%. Saturday night, partly cloudy until midnight, then becoming mostly clear. A chance of showers and thunderstorms. Lows in the upper 60s. Chance of rain 50%. Sunday, mostly sunny. A slight chance of showers and thunderstorms in the morning. Highs in the upper 80s. Chance of rain 20%. Sunday night, mostly clear until midnight, then partly cloudy with a slight chance of showers after midnight. Lows in the mid-60s. Chance of rain 20%. Monday, partly sunny with a slight chance of showers. A slight chance of thunderstorms in the afternoon. Highs in the upper 80s. Chance of rain 20%. Monday night, partly cloudy. A chance of showers with a slight chance of thunderstorms after midnight. Lows in the upper 60s. Chance of rain 50%. Tuesday, showers likely. A slight chance of thunderstorms in the morning, then a chance of thunderstorms in the afternoon. Highs in the mid-80s. Chance of rain 70%. Tuesday night, a slight chance of thunderstorms until midnight. Mostly cloudy with a chance of showers. Lows in the lower 60s. Chance of rain 50%. Wednesday, mostly sunny. A chance of showers, mainly in the morning. Highs in the upper 70s. Chance of rain 50%. You're listening to Stillwater Weather Radio, NERA 11 p.m. weather observations. At Stillwater, it was mostly cloudy. The temperature was 74 degrees, the dew point 59, and the relative humidity 59%. The wind was east at 9 miles an hour. The pressure was 30.16 inches and steady. At Enid, it was mostly cloudy. The temperature was 75. The wind was east at 10. At Guthrie, it was mostly cloudy. The temperature was 76. The wind was east at 9. Observations from around the region. At Springfield, it was clear, with a temperature of 62. At Oklahoma City, it was partly cloudy, with a temperature of 78. It was mostly cloudy, with a temperature of 70 at Wichita, 88 at Dallas-Fort Worth, and 74 at Tulsa. Once again at 11 p.m., at Stillwater, it was mostly cloudy. The temperature was 74. From the Norman Forecast Office, here is the forecast for Stillwater and surrounding area. Tonight, partly cloudy until midnight, then becoming mostly cloudy. Lows in the mid-60s. East winds 5 to 10 miles an hour. Thursday, partly sunny. Highs in the upper 80s. Southeast winds 5 to 10 miles an hour. Thursday night, partly cloudy. A slight chance of showers after midnight. Lows in the mid-60s. Southeast winds 5 to 10 miles an hour. Chance of rain 20%. Friday, partly sunny in the morning, then becoming mostly cloudy. A slight chance of thunderstorms in the morning. A slight chance of showers. Highs in the upper 80s. South winds around 5 miles an hour. Chance of rain 20%. Friday night, mostly cloudy. A chance of showers with a slight chance of thunderstorms after midnight. Lows in the upper 60s. Southeast winds around 5.

5 miles an hour. Chance of rain 50%. Saturday, mostly cloudy in the morning, then becoming mostly sunny. A chance of showers with a slight chance of thunderstorms. Highs in the upper 80s. Chance of rain 50%. Saturday night, partly cloudy until midnight, then becoming mostly clear. A chance of showers and thunderstorms. Lows in the upper 60s. Chance of rain 50%. Sunday, mostly sunny. A slight chance of showers and thunderstorms in the morning. Highs in the upper 80s. Chance of rain 20%. Sunday night, mostly clear until midnight, then partly cloudy with a slight chance of showers after midnight. Lows in the mid-60s. Chance of rain 20%. Monday, partly sunny with a slight chance of showers. A slight chance of thunderstorms in the afternoon. Highs in the upper 80s. Chance of rain 20%. Monday night, partly cloudy. A chance of showers with a slight chance of thunderstorms after midnight. Lows in the upper 60s. Chance of rain 50%. Tuesday, showers likely. A slight chance of thunderstorms in the morning, then a chance of thunderstorms in the afternoon. Highs in the mid-80s. Chance of rain 70%. Tuesday night, a slight chance of thunderstorms until midnight. Mostly cloudy with a chance of showers. Lows in the lower 60s. Chance of rain 50%. Wednesday, mostly sunny. A chance of showers, mainly in the morning. Highs in the upper 70s. Chance of rain 50%. You're listening to Stillwater Weather Radio, NERA 11 p.m. weather observations. It's Stillwater, it was mostly cloudy. The temperature was 74 degrees, the dew point 59, and the relative humidity 59%. The wind was east at 9 miles an hour. The pressure was 30.16 inches and steady. At Enid, it was mostly cloudy. The temperature was 75. The wind was east at 10. At Guthrie, it was mostly cloudy. The temperature was 76. The wind was east at 9. Observations from around the region. At Springfield, it was clear, with a temperature of 62. At Oklahoma City, it was partly cloudy, with a temperature of 78. It was mostly cloudy, with a temperature of 70 at Wichita, 88 at Dallas-Fort Worth, and 74 at Tulsa. Once again at 11 p.m., at Stillwater, it was mostly cloudy. The temperature was 74. From the Norman Forecast Office, here is the forecast for Stillwater and surrounding area. Tonight, partly cloudy until midnight, then becoming mostly cloudy. Lows in the mid-60s. East winds 5 to 10 miles an hour. Thursday, partly sunny. Highs in the upper 80s. Southeast winds 5 to 10 miles an hour. Thursday night, partly cloudy. A slight chance of showers after midnight. Lows in the mid-60s. Southeast winds 5 to 10 miles an hour. Chance of rain 20%. Friday, partly sunny in the morning, then becoming mostly cloudy. A slight chance of thunderstorms in the morning. A slight chance of showers. Highs in the upper 80s. South winds around 5 miles an hour. Chance of rain 20%. Friday night, mostly cloudy. A chance of showers with a slight chance of thunderstorms after midnight. Lows in the upper 60s. Southeast winds around 5 miles an hour. Chance of rain 50%. Saturday, mostly cloudy in the morning, then becoming mostly sunny. A chance of showers with a slight chance of thunderstorms. Highs in the upper 80s. Chance of rain 50%. Saturday night, partly cloudy until midnight, then becoming mostly clear. A chance of showers and thunderstorms. Lows in the upper 60s. Chance of rain 50%. Sunday, mostly sunny. A slight chance of showers and thunderstorms in the morning. Highs in the upper 80s. Chance of rain 20%. Sunday night, mostly clear until midnight, then partly cloudy with a slight chance of showers after midnight. Lows in the mid-60s. Chance of rain 20%. Monday, partly sunny with a slight chance of showers. A slight chance of thunderstorms in the afternoon.

highs in the upper 80s. Chance of rain 20%. Monday night, partly cloudy. A chance of showers with a slight chance of thunderstorms after midnight. Lows in the upper 60s. Chance of rain 50%. Tuesday, showers likely. A slight chance of thunderstorms in the morning, then a chance of thunderstorms in the afternoon. Highs in the mid-80s. Chance of rain 70%. Tuesday night, a slight chance of thunderstorms until midnight. Mostly cloudy with a chance of showers. Lows in the lower 60s. Chance of rain 50%. Wednesday, mostly sunny. A chance of showers, mainly in the morning. Highs in the upper 70s. Chance of rain 50%. You're listening to Stillwater Weather Radio, and here are 11 p.m. weather observations. It's Stillwater. It was mostly cloudy. The temperature was 74 degrees, the dew point 59, and the relative humidity 59%. The wind was east at 9 miles an hour. The pressure was 30.16 inches and steady. At evening, it was mostly cloudy. The temperature was 75. The wind was east at 10. At Guthrie, it was mostly cloudy. The temperature was 76. The wind was east at 9. Observations from around the region. At Springfield, it was clear, with a temperature of 62. At Oklahoma City, it was partly cloudy, with a temperature of 78. It was mostly cloudy, with a temperature of 70 at Wichita, 88 at Dallas-Fort Worth, and 74 at Tulsa. Once again at 11 p.m., at Stillwater, it was mostly cloudy. The temperature was 74. This is your weather radio station WNG 654 in Stillwater, operating on a frequency of 162.50 MHz. 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From the Norman Forecast Office, here is the forecast for Stillwater and surrounding area. Tonight, partly cloudy until midnight, then becoming mostly cloudy. Lows in the mid-60s. East winds 5 to 10 miles an hour. Thursday, partly sunny. Highs in the upper 80s. Southeast winds 5 to 10 miles an hour. Thursday night, partly cloudy. A slight chance of showers after midnight. Lows in the mid-60s. Southeast winds 5 to 10 miles an hour. Chance of rain 20%. Friday, partly sunny in the morning, then becoming mostly cloudy. A slight chance of thunderstorms in the morning. A slight chance of showers. Highs in the upper 80s. South winds around 5 miles an hour. Chance of rain 20%. Friday night, mostly cloudy. A chance of showers with a slight chance of thunderstorms after midnight. Lows in the upper 60s. Southeast winds around 5 miles an hour. Chance of rain 50%. Saturday, mostly cloudy in the morning, then becoming mostly sunny. A chance of showers with a slight chance of thunderstorms. Highs in the upper 80s. Chance of rain 50%. Saturday night, partly cloudy until midnight, then becoming mostly clear. A chance of showers and thunderstorms. Lows in the upper 60s. Chance of rain 50%. Sunday, mostly sunny. A slight chance of showers and thunderstorms in the morning. Highs in the upper 80s. Chance of rain 20%. Sunday night, mostly clear until midnight, then partly cloudy with a slight chance of showers after midnight. Lows in the mid-60s. Chance of rain 20%. Monday, partly sunny with a slight chance of showers. A slight chance of thunderstorms in the afternoon. Highs in the upper 80s. Chance of rain 20%. Monday night, partly cloudy. A chance of showers with a slight chance of thunderstorms after midnight. Lows in the upper 60s. Chance of rain 50%. Tuesday, showers likely. A slight chance of thunderstorms in the morning, then a chance of thunderstorms in the afternoon. Highs in the mid-80s. Chance of rain 70%. Tuesday night, a slight chance of thunderstorms until midnight. Mostly cloudy with a chance of showers. Lows in the lower 60s. Chance of rain 50%. Wednesday, mostly sunny.

chance of showers, mainly in the morning. Highs in the upper 70s. Chance of rain 50%. You're listening to Stillwater Weather Radio, and here are 11 p.m. weather observations. It's Stillwater. It was mostly cloudy. The temperature was 74 degrees, the dew point 59, and the relative humidity 59%. The wind was east at 9 miles an hour. The pressure was 30.16 inches and steady. At Enid, it was mostly cloudy. The temperature was 75. The wind was east at 10. At Guthrie, it was mostly cloudy. The temperature was 76. The wind was east at 9. Observations from around the region. At Springfield, it was clear, with a temperature of 62. At Oklahoma City, it was partly cloudy, with a temperature of 78. It was mostly cloudy, with a temperature of 70 at Wichita, 88 at Dallas-Fort Worth, and 74 at Tulsa. Once again at 11 p.m., at Stillwater, it was mostly cloudy. The temperature was 74. From the Norman Forecast Office, here is the forecast for Stillwater and surrounding area. Tonight, partly cloudy until midnight, then becoming mostly cloudy. Lows in the mid-60s. East winds 5 to 10 miles an hour. Thursday, partly sunny. Highs in the upper 80s. Southeast winds 5 to 10 miles an hour. Thursday night, partly cloudy. A slight chance of showers after midnight. Lows in the mid-60s. Southeast winds 5 to 10 miles an hour. Chance of rain 20%. Friday, partly sunny in the morning, then becoming mostly cloudy. A slight chance of thunderstorms in the morning. A slight chance of showers. Highs in the upper 80s. South winds around 5 miles an hour. Chance of rain 20%. Friday night, mostly cloudy. A chance of showers with a slight chance of thunderstorms after midnight. Lows in the upper 60s. Southeast wind around 5 miles an hour. Chance of rain 50%. Saturday, mostly cloudy in the morning, then becoming mostly sunny. A chance of showers with a slight chance of thunderstorms. Highs in the upper 80s. Chance of rain 50%. Saturday night, partly cloudy until midnight, then becoming mostly clear. A chance of showers and thunderstorms. Lows in the upper 60s. Chance of rain 50%. Sunday, mostly sunny. A slight chance of showers and thunderstorms in the morning. Highs in the upper 80s. Chance of rain 20%. Sunday night, mostly clear until midnight, then partly cloudy with a slight chance of showers after midnight. Lows in the mid-60s. Chance of rain 20%. Monday, partly sunny with a slight chance of showers. A slight chance of thunderstorms in the afternoon. Highs in the upper 80s. Chance of rain 20%. Monday night, partly cloudy. A chance of showers with a slight chance of thunderstorms after midnight. Lows in the upper 60s. Chance of rain 50%. Tuesday, showers likely. A slight chance of thunderstorms in the morning, then a chance of thunderstorms in the afternoon. Highs in the mid-80s. Chance of rain 70%. Tuesday night, a slight chance of thunderstorms until midnight. Mostly cloudy with a chance of showers. Lows in the lower 60s. Chance of rain 50%. Wednesday, mostly sunny. A chance of showers, mainly in the morning. Highs in the upper 70s. Chance of rain 50%. You're listening to Stillwater Weather Radio, and here are 11 p.m. weather observations. At Stillwater, it was mostly cloudy. The temperature was 74 degrees, the dew point 59, and the relative humidity 59%. The wind was east at 9 miles an hour. The pressure was 30.16 inches and steady. At Enid, it was mostly cloudy. The temperature was 75. The wind was east at 10. At Guthrie, it was mostly cloudy. The temperature was 76. The wind was east at 9. Observations from around the region. At Springfield, it was clear, with a temperature of 62. At Oklahoma City, it was partly cloudy, with a temperature of 78. It was mostly

partly cloudy, with a temperature of 70 at Wichita, 88 at Dallas-Fort Worth, and 74 at Tulsa. Once again at 11 p.m., at Stillwater, it was mostly cloudy. The temperature was 74. From the Norman Forecast Office, here is the forecast for Stillwater and surrounding area. Tonight, partly cloudy until midnight, then becoming mostly cloudy. Lows in the mid-60s. East winds 5 to 10 miles an hour. Thursday, partly sunny. Highs in the upper 80s. Southeast winds 5 to 10 miles an hour. Thursday night, partly cloudy. A slight chance of showers after midnight. Lows in the mid-60s. Southeast winds 5 to 10 miles an hour. Chance of rain 20%. Friday, partly sunny in the morning, then becoming mostly cloudy. A slight chance of thunderstorms in the morning. A slight chance of showers. Highs in the upper 80s. South winds around 5 miles an hour. Chance of rain 20%. Friday night, mostly cloudy. A chance of showers with a slight chance of thunderstorms after midnight. Lows in the upper 60s. Southeast winds around 5 miles an hour. Chance of rain 50%. Saturday, mostly cloudy in the morning, then becoming mostly sunny. A chance of showers with a slight chance of thunderstorms. Highs in the upper 80s. Chance of rain 50%. Saturday night, partly cloudy until midnight, then becoming mostly clear. A chance of showers and thunderstorms. Lows in the upper 60s. Chance of rain 50%. Sunday, mostly sunny. A slight chance of showers and thunderstorms in the morning. Highs in the upper 80s. Chance of rain 20%. Sunday night, mostly clear until midnight, then partly cloudy with a slight chance of showers after midnight. Lows in the mid-60s. Chance of rain 20%. Monday, partly sunny with a slight chance of showers. A slight chance of thunderstorms in the afternoon. Highs in the upper 80s. Chance of rain 20%. Monday night, partly cloudy. A chance of showers with a slight chance of thunderstorms after midnight. Lows in the upper 60s. Chance of rain 50%. Tuesday, showers likely. A slight chance of thunderstorms in the morning, then a chance of thunderstorms in the afternoon. Highs in the mid-80s. Chance of rain 70%. Tuesday night, a slight chance of thunderstorms until midnight. Mostly cloudy with a chance of showers. Lows in the lower 60s. Chance of rain 50%. Wednesday, mostly sunny. A chance of showers, mainly in the morning. Highs in the upper 70s. Chance of rain 50%. You're listening to Stillwater Weather Radio, and here are 11 p.m. weather observations. At Stillwater, it was mostly cloudy. The temperature was 74 degrees, the dew point 59, and the relative humidity 59%. The wind was east at 9 miles an hour. The pressure was 30.16 inches and steady. At Enid, it was mostly cloudy. The temperature was 75. The wind was east at 10. At Guthrie, it was mostly cloudy. The temperature was 76. The wind was east at 9. Observations from around the region. At Springfield, it was clear, with a temperature of 62. At Oklahoma City, it was partly cloudy, with a temperature of 78. It was mostly cloudy, with a temperature of 70 at Wichita, 88 at Dallas-Fort Worth, and 74 at Tulsa. Once again at 11 p.m., at Stillwater, it was mostly cloudy. The temperature was 74. From the Norman Forecast Office, here is the forecast for Stillwater and surrounding area. Tonight, partly cloudy until midnight, then becoming mostly cloudy. Lows in the mid-60s. East winds 5 to 10 miles an hour. Thursday, partly sunny. Highs in the upper 80s. Southeast winds 5 to 10 miles an hour. Thursday night, partly cloudy. A slight chance of showers after midnight. Lows in the mid-60s. Southeast winds 5 to 10 miles an hour. Chance of rain 20%. Friday, partly sunny in the morning, then becoming mostly cloudy.
A slight chance of thunderstorms in the morning. A slight chance of showers. Highs in the upper 80s. South winds around 5 miles an hour. Chance of rain 20%. Friday night, mostly cloudy. A chance of showers with a slight chance of thunderstorms after midnight. Lows in the upper 60s. Southeast winds around 5 miles an hour. Chance of rain 50%. Saturday, mostly cloudy in the morning, then becoming mostly sunny. A chance of showers with a slight chance of thunderstorms. Highs in the upper 80s. Chance of rain 50%. Saturday night, partly cloudy until midnight, then becoming mostly clear. A chance of showers and thunderstorms. Lows in the upper 60s. Chance of rain 50%. Sunday, mostly sunny. A slight chance of showers and thunderstorms in the morning. Highs in the upper 80s. Chance of rain 20%. Sunday night, mostly clear until midnight, then partly cloudy with a slight chance of showers after midnight. Lows in the mid-60s. Chance of rain 20%. Monday, partly sunny with a slight chance of showers. A slight chance of thunderstorms in the afternoon. Highs in the upper 80s. Chance of rain 20%. Monday night, partly cloudy. A chance of showers with a slight chance of thunderstorms after midnight. Lows in the upper 60s. Chance of rain 50%. Tuesday, showers likely. A slight chance of thunderstorms in the morning, then a chance of thunderstorms in the afternoon. Highs in the mid-80s. Chance of rain 70%. Tuesday night, a slight chance of thunderstorms until midnight. Mostly cloudy with a chance of showers. Lows in the lower 60s. Chance of rain 50%. Wednesday, mostly sunny. A chance of showers, mainly in the morning. Highs in the upper 70s. Chance of rain 50%. 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It's Stillwater, it was mostly cloudy. The temperature was 74 degrees, the dew point 59, and the relative humidity 59%. The wind was east at 9 miles an hour. The pressure was 30.16 inches and steady. At Enid, it was mostly cloudy. The temperature was 75. The wind was east at 10. At Guthrie, cloudy. The temperature was 76. The wind was east at 9. Observations from around the region. At Springfield, it was clear, with a temperature of 62. At Oklahoma City, it was partly cloudy, with a temperature of 78. It was mostly cloudy, with a temperature of 70 at Wichita, 88 at Dallas-Fort Worth, and 74 at Tulsa. Once again at 11 p.m., at Stillwater, it was mostly cloudy. The temperature was 74. From the Norman Forecast Office, here is the forecast for Stillwater and surrounding area. Tonight, partly cloudy until midnight, then becoming mostly cloudy. Lows in the mid-60s. East winds 5 to 10 miles an hour. Thursday, partly sunny. Highs in the upper 80s. Southeast winds 5 to 10 miles an hour. Thursday night, partly cloudy. A slight chance of showers after midnight. Lows in the mid-60s. Southeast winds 5 to 10 miles an hour. Chance of rain 20%. Friday, partly sunny in the morning, then becoming mostly cloudy. A slight chance of thunderstorms in the morning. A slight chance of showers. Highs in the upper 80s. South winds around 5 miles an hour. Chance of rain 20%. Friday night, mostly cloudy. A chance of showers with a slight chance of thunderstorms after midnight. Lows in the upper 60s. Southeast winds around 5 miles an hour. Chance of rain 50%. Saturday, mostly cloudy in the morning, then becoming mostly sunny. A chance of showers with a slight chance of thunderstorms. Highs in the upper 80s. Chance of rain 50%. Saturday night,
partly cloudy until midnight, then becoming mostly clear. A chance of showers and thunderstorms. Lows in the upper 60s. Chance of rain 50%. Sunday, mostly sunny. A slight chance of showers and thunderstorms in the morning. Highs in the upper 80s. Chance of rain 20%. Sunday night, mostly clear until midnight, then partly cloudy with a slight chance of showers after midnight. Lows in the mid-60s. Chance of rain 20%. Monday, partly sunny with a slight chance of showers. A slight chance of thunderstorms in the afternoon. Highs in the upper 80s. Chance of rain 20%. Monday night, partly cloudy. A chance of showers with a slight chance of thunderstorms after midnight. Lows in the upper 60s. Chance of rain 50%. Tuesday, showers likely. A slight chance of thunderstorms in the morning, then a chance of thunderstorms in the afternoon. Highs in the mid-80s. Chance of rain 70%. Tuesday night, a slight chance of thunderstorms until midnight. Mostly cloudy with a chance of showers. Lows in the lower 60s. Chance of rain 50%. Wednesday, mostly sunny. A chance of showers, mainly in the morning. Highs in the upper 70s. Chance of rain 50%. 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At Stillwater, it was mostly cloudy. The temperature was 71 degrees, the dew point 59, and the relative humidity 65%. The wind was east at 8 miles an hour. The pressure was 30.16 inches and steady. At Guthrie, it was mostly cloudy. The temperature was 75. The wind was east at 10. Observations from around the region. At Springfield, it was clear, with a temperature of 62. It was partly cloudy, with a temperature of 77 at Oklahoma City, and 73 at Tulsa. It was mostly cloudy, with a temperature of 69 at Wichita, and 87 at Dallas-Fort Worth. Once again at midnight, at Stillwater, it was mostly cloudy. The temperature was 71. From the Norman Forecast Office, here is the forecast for Stillwater and surrounding area. Tonight, partly cloudy until midnight, then becoming mostly cloudy. Lows in the mid-60s. East winds 5 to 10 miles an hour. Thursday, partly sunny. Highs in the upper 80s. Southeast winds 5 to 10 miles an hour. Thursday night, partly cloudy. A slight chance of showers after midnight. Lows in the mid-60s. Southeast winds 5 to 10 miles an hour. Chance of rain 20%. Friday, partly sunny in the morning, then becoming mostly cloudy. A slight chance of thunderstorms in the morning. A slight chance of showers. Highs in the upper 80s. South winds around 5 miles an hour. Chance of rain 20%. Friday night, mostly cloudy. A chance of showers with a slight chance of thunderstorms after midnight. Lows in the upper 60s. Southeast winds around 5 miles an hour. Chance of rain 50%. Saturday, mostly cloudy in the morning, then becoming mostly sunny. A chance of showers with a slight chance of thunderstorms. Highs in the upper 80s. Chance of rain 50%. Saturday night, partly cloudy until midnight, then becoming mostly clear. A chance of showers and thunderstorms. Lows in the upper 60s. Chance of rain 50%. Sunday, mostly sunny. A slight chance of showers and thunderstorms in the morning. Highs in the upper 80s. Chance of rain 20%. Sunday night, mostly clear until midnight, then partly cloudy with a slight chance of showers after midnight. Lows in the mid-60s. Chance of rain 20%. Monday, partly sunny with a slight chance of showers. A slight chance of thunderstorms in the afternoon. Highs in the upper 80s. Chance of rain 20%. Monday night, partly cloudy. A chance of showers with a slight chance of thunderstorms after midnight. Lows in the upper 60s. Chance of rain 50%. Tuesday, showers likely. A slight chance of thunderstorms in the morning, then a chance of thunderstorms in the afternoon. Highs in the mid-80s.
chance of rain 70%. Tuesday night, a slight chance of thunderstorms until midnight. Mostly cloudy with a chance of showers. Lows in the lower 60s. Chance of rain 50%. Wednesday, mostly sunny. A chance of showers, mainly in the morning. Highs in the upper 70s. Chance of rain 50%. 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It's Stillwater, it was mostly cloudy. The temperature was 71 degrees, the dew point 59, and the relative humidity 65%. The wind was east at 8 miles an hour. The pressure was 30.16 inches and steady. At Guthrie, it was mostly cloudy. The temperature was 75. The wind was east at 10. Observations from around the region. At Springfield, it was clear, with a temperature of 62. It was partly cloudy, with a temperature of 77 at Oklahoma City, and 73 at Tulsa. It was mostly cloudy, with a temperature of 69 at Wichita, and 87 at Dallas-Fort Worth. Once again at midnight, at Stillwater, it was mostly cloudy. The temperature was 71. From the Norman Forecast Office, here is the forecast for Stillwater and surrounding area. Tonight, partly cloudy until midnight, then becoming mostly cloudy. Lows in the mid-60s. East winds 5 to 10 miles an hour. Thursday, partly sunny. Highs in the upper 80s. Southeast winds 5 to 10 miles an hour. Thursday night, partly cloudy. A slight chance of showers after midnight. Lows in the mid-60s. Southeast winds 5 to 10 miles an hour. Chance of rain 20%. Friday, partly sunny in the morning, then becoming mostly cloudy. A slight chance of thunderstorms in the morning. A slight chance of showers. Highs in the upper 80s. South winds around 5 miles an hour. Chance of rain 20%. Friday night, mostly cloudy. A chance of showers with a slight chance of thunderstorms after midnight. Lows in the upper 60s. Southeast winds around 5 miles an hour. Chance of rain 50%. Saturday, mostly cloudy in the morning, then becoming mostly sunny. A chance of showers with a slight chance of thunderstorms. Highs in the upper 80s. Chance of rain 50%. Saturday night, partly cloudy until midnight, then becoming mostly clear. A chance of showers and thunderstorms. Lows in the upper 60s. Chance of rain 50%. Sunday, mostly sunny. A slight chance of showers and thunderstorms in the morning. Highs in the upper 80s. Chance of rain 20%. Sunday night, mostly clear until midnight, then partly cloudy with a slight chance of showers after midnight. Lows in the mid-60s. Chance of rain 20%. Monday, partly sunny with a slight chance of showers. A slight chance of thunderstorms in the afternoon. Highs in the upper 80s. Chance of rain 20%. Monday night, partly cloudy. A chance of showers with a slight chance of thunderstorms after midnight. Lows in the upper 60s. Chance of rain 50%. Tuesday, showers likely. A slight chance of thunderstorms in the morning, then a chance of thunderstorms in the afternoon. Highs in the mid-80s. Chance of rain 70%. Tuesday night, a slight chance of thunderstorms until midnight. Mostly cloudy with a chance of showers. Lows in the lower 60s. Chance of rain 50%. Wednesday, mostly sunny. A chance of showers, mainly in the morning. Highs in the upper 70s. Chance of rain 50%. 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It's Stillwater, it was mostly cloudy. The temperature was 71 degrees, the dew point 59, and the relative humidity 65%. The wind was east at 8 miles an hour. The pressure was 30.16 inches and steady. At Guthrie, it was mostly cloudy. The temperature was 75. The wind was east at 10. Observations from around the region. At Springfield, it was clear, with a temperature of 62.
It was partly cloudy, with a temperature of 77 at Oklahoma City and 73 at Tulsa.

It was mostly cloudy, with a temperature of 69 at Wichita and 87 at Dallas-Fort Worth. Once again at midnight, at Stillwater, it was mostly cloudy. The temperature was 71. You're listening to Stillwater Weather Radio, and here are midnight weather observations. At Stillwater, it was mostly cloudy. The temperature was 71 degrees, the dew point 59, and the relative humidity 65%. The wind was east at 8 miles an hour. The pressure was 30.16 inches and steady. At Enid, it was mostly cloudy. The temperature was 73. The wind was east at 13. At Guthrie, it was mostly cloudy. The temperature was 75. The wind was east at 10. Observations from around the region. At Springfield, it was clear, with a temperature of 62. It was partly cloudy, with a temperature of 77 at Oklahoma City and 73 at Tulsa. It was mostly cloudy, with a temperature of 69 at Wichita and 87 at Dallas-Fort Worth. At Woodward, it was cloudy, with a temperature of 73. Once again at midnight, at Stillwater, it was mostly cloudy. The temperature was 71. From the Norman Forecast Office, here is the forecast for Stillwater and surrounding area. Tonight, partly cloudy until midnight, then becoming mostly cloudy. Lows in the mid-60s. East winds 5 to 10 miles an hour. Thursday, partly sunny. Highs in the upper 80s. Southeast winds 5 to 10 miles an hour. Thursday night, partly cloudy. A slight chance of showers after midnight. Lows in the mid-60s. Southeast winds 5 to 10 miles an hour. Chance of rain 20%. Friday, partly sunny in the morning, then becoming mostly cloudy. A slight chance of thunderstorms in the morning. A slight chance of showers. Highs in the upper 80s. South winds around 5 miles an hour. Chance of rain 20%. Friday night, mostly cloudy. A chance of showers with a slight chance of thunderstorms after midnight. Lows in the upper 60s. Southeast winds around 5 miles an hour. Chance of rain 50%. Saturday, mostly cloudy in the morning, then becoming mostly sunny. A chance of showers with a slight chance of thunderstorms. Highs in the upper 80s. Chance of rain 50%. Saturday night, partly cloudy until midnight, then becoming mostly clear. A chance of showers and thunderstorms. Lows in the upper 60s. Chance of rain 50%. Sunday, mostly sunny. A slight chance of showers and thunderstorms in the morning. Highs in the upper 80s. Chance of rain 20%. Sunday night, mostly clear until midnight, then partly cloudy with a slight chance of showers after midnight. Lows in the mid-60s. Chance of rain 20%. Monday, partly sunny with a slight chance of showers. A slight chance of thunderstorms in the afternoon. Highs in the upper 80s. Chance of rain 20%. Monday night, partly cloudy. A chance of showers with a slight chance of thunderstorms after midnight. Lows in the upper 60s. Chance of rain 50%. Tuesday, showers likely. A slight chance of thunderstorms in the morning, then a chance of thunderstorms in the afternoon. Highs in the mid-80s. Chance of rain 70%. Tuesday night, a slight chance of thunderstorms until midnight. Mostly cloudy with a chance of showers. Lows in the lower 60s. Chance of rain 50%. Wednesday, mostly sunny. A chance of showers, mainly in the morning. Highs in the upper 70s. Chance of rain 50%. 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At Stillwater, it was mostly cloudy. The temperature was 71 degrees, the dew point 59, and the relative humidity 65%. The wind was east at 8 miles an hour. The pressure was 30.16 inches and steady. At Enid, it was

partly cloudy until midnight, then becoming mostly cloudy. Lows in the mid-60s. East winds 5 to 10 miles an hour. Thursday, partly sunny. Highs in the upper 80s. Southeast winds 5 to 10 miles an hour. Thursday night, partly cloudy. A slight chance of showers after midnight. Lows in the mid-60s. Southeast winds 5 to 10 miles an hour. Chance of rain 20%. Friday, partly sunny in the morning, then becoming mostly cloudy. A slight chance of thunderstorms in the morning. A slight chance of showers. Highs in the upper 80s. South winds around 5 miles an hour. Chance of rain 20%. Friday night, mostly cloudy. A chance of showers with a slight chance of thunderstorms after midnight. Lows in the upper 60s. Southeast winds around 5 miles an hour. Chance of rain 50%. Saturday, mostly cloudy in the morning, then becoming mostly sunny. A chance of showers with a slight chance of thunderstorms. Highs in the upper 80s. Chance of rain 50%. Saturday night, partly cloudy until midnight, then becoming mostly clear. A chance of showers and thunderstorms. Lows in the upper 60s. Chance of rain 50%. Sunday, mostly sunny. A slight chance of showers and thunderstorms in the morning. Highs in the upper 80s. Chance of rain 20%. Sunday night, mostly clear until midnight, then partly cloudy with a slight chance of showers after midnight. Lows in the mid-60s. Chance of rain 20%. Monday, partly sunny with a slight chance of showers. A slight chance of thunderstorms in the afternoon. Highs in the upper 80s. Chance of rain 20%. Monday night, partly cloudy. A chance of showers with a slight chance of thunderstorms after midnight. Lows in the upper 60s. Chance of rain 50%. Tuesday, showers likely. A slight chance of thunderstorms in the morning, then a chance of thunderstorms in the afternoon. Highs in the mid-80s. Chance of rain 70%. Tuesday night, a slight chance of thunderstorms until midnight. Mostly cloudy with a chance of showers. Lows in the lower 60s. Chance of rain 50%. Wednesday, mostly sunny. A chance of showers, mainly in the morning. Highs in the upper 70s. Chance of rain 50%. 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At Stillwater, it was mostly cloudy. The temperature was 71 degrees, the dew point 59, and the relative humidity 65%. The wind was east at 8 miles an hour. The pressure was 30.16 inches and steady. At Enid, it was mostly cloudy. The temperature was 73. The wind was east at 13. At Guthrie, it was mostly cloudy. The temperature was 75. The wind was east at 10. Observations from around the region. At Springfield, it was clear, with a temperature of 62. It was partly cloudy, with a temperature of 77 at Oklahoma City, and 73 at Tulsa. It was mostly cloudy, with a temperature of 69 at Wichita, and 87 at Dallas-Fort Worth. At Woodward, it was cloudy, with a temperature of 73. Once again at midnight, at Stillwater, it was mostly cloudy. The temperature was 71. From the Norman Forecast Office, here is the forecast for Stillwater and surrounding area. Tonight, partly cloudy until midnight, then becoming mostly cloudy. Lows in the mid-60s. East winds 5 to 10 miles an hour. Thursday, partly sunny. Highs in the upper 80s. Southeast winds 5 to 10 miles an hour. Thursday night, partly cloudy. A slight chance of showers after midnight. Lows in the mid-60s. Southeast winds 5 to 10 miles an hour. Chance of rain 20%. Friday, partly sunny in the morning, then becoming mostly cloudy. A slight chance of thunderstorms in the morning. A slight chance of showers. Highs in the upper 80s. South winds around 5 miles an hour. Chance of rain 20%. Friday night, mostly cloudy. A chance of showers with a slight chance of thunderstorms.

times after midnight. Lows in the upper 60s. Southeast winds around 5 miles an hour. Chance of rain 50%. Saturday, mostly cloudy in the morning, then becoming mostly sunny. A chance of showers with a slight chance of thunderstorms. Highs in the upper 80s. Chance of rain 50%. Saturday night, partly cloudy until midnight, then becoming mostly clear. A chance of showers and thunderstorms. Lows in the upper 60s. Chance of rain 50%. Sunday, mostly sunny. A slight chance of showers and thunderstorms in the morning. Highs in the upper 80s. Chance of rain 20%. Sunday night, mostly clear until midnight, then partly cloudy with a slight chance of showers after midnight. Lows in the mid-60s. Chance of rain 20%. Monday, partly sunny with a slight chance of showers. A slight chance of thunderstorms in the afternoon. Highs in the upper 80s. Chance of rain 20%. Monday night, partly cloudy. A chance of showers with a slight chance of thunderstorms after midnight. Lows in the upper 60s. Chance of rain 50%. Tuesday, showers likely. A slight chance of thunderstorms in the morning, then a chance of thunderstorms in the afternoon. Highs in the mid-80s. Chance of rain 70%. Tuesday night, a slight chance of thunderstorms until midnight. Mostly cloudy with a chance of showers. Lows in the lower 60s. Chance of rain 50%. Wednesday, mostly sunny. A chance of showers, mainly in the morning. Highs in the upper 70s. Chance of rain 50%. You're listening to Stillwater Weather Radio, and here are midnight weather observations. At Stillwater, it was mostly cloudy. The temperature was 71 degrees, the dew point 59, and the relative humidity 65%. The wind was east at 8 miles an hour. The pressure was 30.16 inches and steady. At Enid, it was mostly cloudy. The temperature was 73. The wind was east at 13. At Guthrie, it was mostly cloudy. The temperature was 75. The wind was east at 10. Observations from around the region. At Springfield, it was clear, with a temperature of 62. It was partly cloudy, with a temperature of 77 at Oklahoma City, and 73 at Tulsa. It was mostly cloudy, with a temperature of 69 at Wichita, and 87 at Dallas-Fort Worth. At Woodward, it was cloudy, with a temperature of 73. Once again at midnight, at Stillwater, it was mostly cloudy. The temperature was 71. From the Norman Forecast Office, here is the forecast for Stillwater and surrounding area. Tonight, partly cloudy until midnight, then becoming mostly cloudy. Lows in the mid-60s. East winds 5 to 10 miles an hour. Thursday, partly sunny. Highs in the upper 80s. Southeast winds 5 to 10 miles an hour. Thursday night, partly cloudy. A slight chance of showers after midnight. Lows in the mid-60s. Southeast winds 5 to 10 miles an hour. Chance of rain 20%. Friday, partly sunny in the morning, then becoming mostly cloudy. A slight chance of thunderstorms in the morning. A slight chance of showers. Highs in the upper 80s. South winds around 5 miles an hour. Chance of rain 20%. Friday night, mostly cloudy. A chance of showers with a slight chance of thunderstorms after midnight. Lows in the upper 60s. Southeast winds around 5 miles an hour. Chance of rain 50%. Saturday, mostly cloudy in the morning, then becoming mostly sunny. A chance of showers with a slight chance of thunderstorms. Highs in the upper 80s. Chance of rain 50%. Saturday night, partly cloudy until midnight, then becoming mostly clear. A chance of showers and thunderstorms. Lows in the upper 60s. Chance of rain 50%. Sunday, mostly sunny. A slight chance of showers and thunderstorms in the morning. Highs in the upper 80s. Chance of rain 20%. Sunday night, mostly clear until midnight, then partly cloudy with a slight chance of showers after midnight. Lows in the mid-60s.

chance of rain 20%. Monday, partly sunny with a slight chance of showers. A slight chance of thunderstorms in the afternoon. Highs in the upper 80s. Chance of rain 20%. Monday night, partly cloudy. A chance of showers with a slight chance of thunderstorms after midnight. Lows in the upper 60s. Chance of rain 50%. Tuesday, showers likely. A slight chance of thunderstorms in the morning, then a chance of thunderstorms in the afternoon. Highs in the mid-80s. Chance of rain 70%. Tuesday night, a slight chance of thunderstorms until midnight. Mostly cloudy with a chance of showers. Lows in the lower 60s. Chance of rain 50%. Wednesday, mostly sunny. A chance of showers, mainly in the morning. Highs in the upper 70s. Chance of rain 50%. 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At Stillwater, it was mostly cloudy. The temperature was 71 degrees, the dew point 59, and the relative humidity 65%. The wind was east at 8 miles an hour. The pressure was 30.16 inches and steady. At Enid, it was mostly cloudy. The temperature was 73. The wind was east at 13. At Guthrie, it was mostly cloudy. The temperature was 75. The wind was east at 10. Observations from around the region. At Springfield, it was clear, with a temperature of 62. It was partly cloudy, with a temperature of 77 at Oklahoma City, and 73 at Tulsa. It was mostly cloudy, with a temperature of 69 at Wichita, and 87 at Dallas-Fort Worth. At Woodward, it was cloudy, with a temperature of 73. Once again at midnight, at Stillwater, it was mostly cloudy. The temperature was 71. From the Norman Forecast Office, here is the forecast for Stillwater and surrounding area. Tonight, partly cloudy until midnight, then becoming mostly cloudy. Lows in the mid-60s. East winds 5 to 10 miles an hour. Thursday, partly sunny. Highs in the upper 80s. Southeast winds 5 to 10 miles an hour. Thursday night, partly cloudy. A slight chance of showers after midnight. Lows in the mid-60s. Southeast winds 5 to 10 miles an hour. Chance of rain 20%. Friday, partly sunny in the morning, then becoming mostly cloudy. A slight chance of thunderstorms in the morning. A slight chance of showers. Highs in the upper 80s. South winds around 5 miles an hour. Chance of rain 20%. Friday night, mostly cloudy. A chance of showers with a slight chance of thunderstorms after midnight. Lows in the upper 60s. Southeast winds around 5 miles an hour. Chance of rain 50%. Saturday, mostly cloudy in the morning, then becoming mostly sunny. A chance of showers with a slight chance of thunderstorms. Highs in the upper 80s. Chance of rain 50%. Saturday night, partly cloudy until midnight, then becoming mostly clear. A chance of showers and thunderstorms. Lows in the upper 60s. Chance of rain 50%. Sunday, mostly sunny. A slight chance of showers and thunderstorms in the morning. Highs in the upper 80s. Chance of rain 20%. Sunday night, mostly clear until midnight, then partly cloudy with a slight chance of showers after midnight. Lows in the mid-60s. Chance of rain 20%. Monday, partly sunny with a slight chance of showers. A slight chance of thunderstorms in the afternoon. Highs in the upper 80s. Chance of rain 20%. Monday night, partly cloudy. A chance of showers with a slight chance of thunderstorms after midnight. Lows in the upper 60s. Chance of rain 50%. Tuesday, showers likely. A slight chance of thunderstorms in the morning, then a chance of thunderstorms in the afternoon. Highs in the mid-80s. Chance of rain 70%.

Tuesday night, a slight chance of thunderstorms until midnight. Mostly cloudy with a chance of showers. Lows in the lower 60s. Chance of rain 50%. Wednesday, mostly sunny. A chance of showers, mainly in the morning. Highs in the upper 70s. Chance of rain 50%. Wednesday, mostly sunny. A chance of showers, mainly in the morning. Highs in the upper 70s. Chance of rain 50%. You are listening to Stillwater Weather Radio, and here are midnight weather observations. At Stillwater, it was mostly cloudy. The temperature was 71 degrees, the dew point 59, and the relative humidity 65%. The wind was east at 8 miles an hour. The pressure was 30.16 inches and steady. At evening, it was mostly cloudy. The temperature was 73. The wind was east at 13. At Guthrie, it was mostly cloudy. The temperature was 75. The wind was east at 10. Observations from around the region. At Springfield, it was clear, with a temperature of 62. It was partly cloudy, with a temperature of 77 at Oklahoma City, and 73 at Tulsa. It was mostly cloudy, with a temperature of 69 at Wichita, and 87 at Dallas-Fort Worth. At Woodward, it was cloudy, with a temperature of 73. Once again at midnight, at Stillwater, it was mostly cloudy. The temperature was 71. From the Norman Forecast Office, here is the forecast for Stillwater and surrounding area. Tonight, partly cloudy until midnight, then becoming mostly cloudy. Lows in the mid-60s. East winds 5 to 10 miles an hour. Thursday, partly sunny. Highs in the upper 80s. Southeast winds 5 to 10 miles an hour. Thursday night, partly cloudy. A slight chance of showers after midnight. Lows in the mid-60s. Southeast winds 5 to 10 miles an hour. Chance of rain 20%. Friday, partly sunny in the morning, then becoming mostly cloudy. A slight chance of thunderstorms in the morning. A slight chance of showers. Highs in the upper 80s. South winds around 5 miles an hour. Chance of rain 20%. Friday night, mostly cloudy. A chance of showers with a slight chance of thunderstorms after midnight. Lows in the upper 60s. Southeast winds around 5 miles an hour. Chance of rain 50%. Saturday, mostly cloudy in the morning, then becoming mostly sunny. A chance of showers with a slight chance of thunderstorms. Highs in the upper 80s. Chance of rain 50%. Saturday night, partly cloudy until midnight, then becoming mostly clear. A chance of showers and thunderstorms. Lows in the upper 60s. Chance of rain 50%. Sunday, mostly sunny. A slight chance of showers and thunderstorms in the morning. Highs in the upper 80s. Chance of rain 20%. Sunday night, mostly clear until midnight, then partly cloudy with a slight chance of showers after midnight. Lows in the mid-60s. Chance of rain 20%. Monday, partly sunny with a slight chance of showers. A slight chance of thunderstorms in the afternoon. Highs in the upper 80s. Chance of rain 20%. Monday night, partly cloudy. A chance of showers with a slight chance of thunderstorms after midnight. Lows in the upper 60s. Chance of rain 50%. Tuesday, showers likely. A slight chance of thunderstorms in the morning, then a chance of thunderstorms in the afternoon. Highs in the mid-80s. Chance of rain 70%. Tuesday night, a slight chance of thunderstorms until midnight. Mostly cloudy with a chance of showers. Lows in the lower 60s. Chance of rain 50%. Wednesday, mostly sunny. A chance of showers, mainly in the morning. Highs in the upper 70s. Chance of rain 50%. You are listening to Stillwater Weather Radio, and here are midnight weather observations. At Stillwater, it was mostly cloudy. The temperature was 71 degrees, the dew point 59, and the relative humidity 65%. The wind was east at 8 miles an hour. The pressure was 30.16 inches and steady.

evening. It was mostly cloudy. The temperature was 73. The wind was east at 13. At Guthrie, it was mostly cloudy. The temperature was 75. The wind was east at 10. Observations from around the region. At Springfield, it was clear, with a temperature of 62. It was partly cloudy, with a temperature of 77 at Oklahoma City, and 73 at Tulsa. It was mostly cloudy, with a temperature of 69 at Wichita, and 87 at Dallas-Fort Worth. At Woodward, it was cloudy, with a temperature of 73. Once again at midnight, at Stillwater, it was mostly cloudy. The temperature was 71. From the Norman Forecast Office, here is the forecast for Stillwater and surrounding area. Tonight, partly cloudy until midnight, then becoming mostly cloudy. Lows in the mid-60s. East winds 5 to 10 miles an hour. Thursday, partly sunny. Highs in the upper 80s. Southeast winds 5 to 10 miles an hour. Thursday night, partly cloudy. A slight chance of showers after midnight. Lows in the mid-60s. Southeast winds 5 to 10 miles an hour. Chance of rain 20%. Friday, partly sunny in the morning, then becoming mostly cloudy. A slight chance of thunderstorms in the morning. A slight chance of showers. Highs in the upper 80s. South winds around 5 miles an hour. Chance of rain 20%. Friday night, mostly cloudy. A chance of showers with a slight chance of thunderstorms after midnight. Lows in the upper 60s. Southeast winds around 5 miles an hour. Chance of rain 50%. Saturday, mostly cloudy in the morning, then become a chance of showers with a slight chance of thunderstorms. Highs in the upper 80s. Chance of rain 50%. Saturday night, partly cloudy until midnight, then becoming mostly clear. A chance of showers and thunderstorms. Lows in the upper 60s. Chance of rain 50%. Sunday, mostly sunny. A slight chance of showers and thunderstorms in the morning. Highs in the upper 80s. Chance of rain 20%. Sunday night, mostly clear until midnight, then partly cloudy with a slight chance of showers after midnight. Lows in the mid-60s. Chance of rain 20%. Monday, partly sunny with a slight chance of showers. A slight chance of thunderstorms in the afternoon. Highs in the upper 80s. Chance of rain 20%. Monday night, partly cloudy. A chance of showers with a slight chance of thunderstorms after midnight. Lows in the upper 60s. Chance of rain 50%. Tuesday, showers likely. A slight chance of thunderstorms in the morning, then a chance of thunderstorms in the afternoon. Highs in the mid-80s. Chance of rain 70%. Tuesday night, a slight chance of thunderstorms until midnight. Mostly cloudy with a chance of showers. Lows in the lower 60s. Chance of rain 50%. Wednesday, mostly sunny. A chance of showers, mainly in the morning. Highs in the upper 70s. Chance of rain 50%. 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At Stillwater, it was mostly cloudy. The temperature was 71 degrees, the dew point 59, and the relative humidity 65%. The wind was east at 8 miles an hour. The pressure was 30.16 inches and steady. At Enid, it was mostly cloudy. The temperature was 73. The wind was 13. At Guthrie, it was mostly cloudy. The temperature was 75. The wind was east at 10. Observations from around the region. At Springfield, it was clear, with a temperature of 62. It was partly cloudy, with a temperature of 77 at Oklahoma City, and 73 at Tulsa. It was mostly cloudy, with a temperature of 69 at Wichita, and 87 at Dallas-Fort Worth. At Woodward, it was cloudy, with a temperature of 73. Once again at midnight, at Stillwater, it was mostly cloudy. The temperature was 71. From the Norman Forecast Office, here is the forecast for Stillwater and surrounding area.

Night, partly cloudy until midnight, then becoming mostly cloudy. Lows in the mid-60s. East winds 5 to 10 miles an hour. Thursday, partly sunny. Highs in the upper 80s. Southeast winds 5 to 10 miles an hour. Thursday night, partly cloudy. A slight chance of showers after midnight. Lows in the mid-60s. Southeast winds 5 to 10 miles an hour. Chance of rain 20%. Friday, partly sunny in the morning, then becoming mostly cloudy. A slight chance of thunderstorms in the morning. A slight chance of showers. Highs in the upper 80s. South winds around 5 miles an hour. Chance of rain 20%. Friday night, mostly cloudy. A chance of showers with a slight chance of thunderstorms after midnight. Lows in the upper 60s. Southeast winds around 5 miles an hour. Chance of rain 50%. Saturday, mostly cloudy in the morning, then becoming mostly sunny. A chance of showers with a slight chance of thunderstorms. Highs in the upper 80s. Chance of rain 50%. Saturday night, partly cloudy until midnight, then becoming mostly clear. A chance of showers and thunderstorms. Lows in the upper 60s. Chance of rain 50%. Sunday, mostly sunny. A slight chance of showers and thunderstorms in the morning. Highs in the upper 80s. Chance of rain 20%. Sunday night, mostly clear until midnight, then partly cloudy with a slight chance of showers after midnight. Lows in the mid-60s. Chance of rain 20%. Monday, partly sunny with a slight chance of showers. A slight chance of thunderstorms in the afternoon. Highs in the upper 80s. Chance of rain 20%. Monday night, partly cloudy. A chance of showers with a slight chance of thunderstorms after midnight. Lows in the upper 60s. Chance of rain 50%. Tuesday, showers likely. A slight chance of thunderstorms in the morning, then a chance of thunderstorms in the afternoon. Highs in the mid-80s. Chance of rain 70%. Tuesday night, a slight chance of thunderstorms until midnight. Mostly cloudy with a chance of showers. Lows in the lower 60s. Chance of rain 50%. Wednesday, mostly sunny. A chance of showers, mainly in the morning. Highs in the upper 70s. Chance of rain 50%. 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It's Stillwater, it was mostly cloudy. The temperature was 71 degrees, the dew point 59, and the relative humidity 65%. The wind was east at 8 miles an hour. The pressure was 30.16 inches and steady. At evening, it was mostly cloudy. The temperature was 73. The wind was east at 13. At Guthrie, it was mostly cloudy. The temperature was 75. The wind was east at 10. Observations from around the region. At Springfield, it was clear, with a temperature of 62. It was partly cloudy, with a temperature of 77 at Oklahoma City, and 73 at Tulsa. It was mostly cloudy, with a temperature of 69 at Wichita, and 87 at Dallas-Fort Worth. At Woodward, it was cloudy, with a temperature of 73. Once again at midnight, at Stillwater, it was mostly cloudy. The temperature was 71. From the Norman Forecast Office, here is the forecast for Stillwater and surrounding area. Tonight, partly cloudy until midnight, then becoming mostly cloudy. Lows in the mid-60s. East winds 5 to 10 miles an hour. Thursday, partly sunny. Highs in the upper 80s. Southeast winds 5 to 10 miles an hour. Thursday night, partly cloudy. A slight chance of showers after midnight. Lows in the mid-60s. Southeast winds 5 to 10 miles an hour. Chance of rain 20%. Friday, partly sunny in the morning, then becoming mostly cloudy. A slight chance of thunderstorms in the

Morning. A slight chance of showers. Highs in the upper 80s. South winds around 5 miles an hour. Chance of rain 20%. Friday night, mostly cloudy. A chance of showers with a slight chance of thunderstorms after midnight. Lows in the upper 60s. Southeast winds around 5 miles an hour. Chance of rain 50%. Saturday, mostly cloudy in the morning, then becoming mostly sunny. A chance of showers with a slight chance of thunderstorms. Highs in the upper 80s. Chance of rain 50%. Saturday night, partly cloudy until midnight, then becoming mostly clear. A chance of showers and thunderstorms. Lows in the upper 60s. Chance of rain 50%. Sunday, mostly sunny. A slight chance of showers and thunderstorms in the morning. Highs in the upper 80s. Chance of rain 20%. Sunday night, mostly clear until midnight, then partly cloudy with a slight chance of showers after midnight. Lows in the mid-60s. Chance of rain 20%. Monday, partly sunny with a slight chance of showers. A slight chance of thunderstorms in the afternoon. Highs in the upper 80s. Chance of rain 20%. Monday night, partly cloudy. A chance of showers with a slight chance of thunderstorms after midnight. Lows in the upper 60s. Chance of rain 50%. Tuesday, showers likely. A slight chance of thunderstorms in the morning, then a chance of thunderstorms in the afternoon. Highs in the mid-80s. Chance of rain 70%. Tuesday night, a slight chance of thunderstorms until midnight. Mostly cloudy with a chance of showers. Lows in the lower 60s. Chance of rain 50%. Wednesday, mostly sunny. A chance of showers, mainly in the morning. Highs in the upper 70s. Chance of rain 50%. You're listening to Stillwater Weather Radio, and here are midnight weather observations. At Stillwater, it was mostly cloudy. The temperature was 71 degrees, the dew point 59, and relative humidity 65%. The wind was east at 8 miles an hour. The pressure was 30.16 inches and steady. At Enid, it was mostly cloudy. The temperature was 73. The wind was east at 13. At Guthrie, it was mostly cloudy. The temperature was 75. The wind was east at 10. Observations from around the region. At Springfield, it was clear, with a temperature of 62. It was partly cloudy, with a temperature of 77 at Oklahoma City, and 73 at Tulsa. It was mostly cloudy, with a temperature of 69 at Wichita, and 87 at Dallas-Fort Worth. At Woodward, it was cloudy, with a temperature of 73. Once again at midnight, at Stillwater, it was mostly cloudy. The temperature was 71. From the Norman Forecast Office, here is the forecast for Stillwater and surrounding area. Tonight, partly cloudy until midnight, then becoming mostly cloudy. Lows in the mid-60s. East winds 5 to 10 miles an hour. Thursday, partly sunny. Highs in the upper 80s. Southeast winds 5 to 10 miles an hour. Thursday night, partly cloudy. A slight chance of showers after midnight. Lows in the mid-60s. Southeast winds 5 to 10 miles an hour. Chance of rain 20%. Friday, partly sunny in the morning, then becoming mostly cloudy. A slight chance of thunderstorms in the morning. A slight chance of showers. Highs in the upper 80s. South winds around 5 miles an hour. Chance of rain 20%. Friday night, mostly cloudy. A chance of showers with a slight chance of thunderstorms after midnight. Lows in the upper 60s. Southeast winds around 5 miles an hour. Chance of rain 50%. Saturday, mostly cloudy in the morning, then becoming mostly sunny. A chance of showers with a slight chance of thunderstorms. Highs in the upper 80s. Chance of rain 50%. Saturday night, partly cloudy until midnight, then becoming mostly clear. A chance of showers and thunderstorms. Lows in the upper 60s. Chance of rain 50%. Sunday, mostly sunny.

a slight chance of showers and thunderstorms in the morning. Highs in the upper 80s. Chance of rain 20%. Sunday night, mostly clear until midnight, then partly cloudy with a slight chance of showers after midnight. Lows in the mid-60s. Chance of rain 20%. Monday, partly sunny with a slight chance of showers. A slight chance of thunderstorms in the afternoon. Highs in the upper 80s. Chance of rain 20%. Monday night, partly cloudy. A chance of showers with a slight chance of thunderstorms after midnight. Lows in the upper 60s. Chance of rain 50%. Tuesday, showers likely. A slight chance of thunderstorms in the morning, then a chance of thunderstorms in the afternoon. Highs in the mid-80s. Chance of rain 70%. Tuesday night, a slight chance of thunderstorms until midnight. Mostly cloudy with a chance of showers. Lows in the lower 60s. Chance of rain 50%. Wednesday, mostly sunny. A chance of showers, mainly in the morning. Highs in the upper 70s. Chance of rain 50%. 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At Stillwater, it was mostly cloudy. The temperature was 71 degrees, the dew point 59, and the relative humidity 65%. The wind was east at 8 miles an hour. The pressure was 30.16 inches and steady. At Enid, it was mostly cloudy. The temperature was 73. The wind was east at 13. At Guthrie, it was mostly cloudy. The temperature was 75. The wind was east at 10. Observations from around the region. At Springfield, it was clear, with a temperature of 62. It was partly cloudy, with a temperature of 77 at Oklahoma City, and 73 at Tulsa. It was mostly cloudy, with a temperature of 69 at Wichita, and 87 at Dallas-Fort Worth. At Woodward, it was cloudy, with a temperature of 73. Once again at midnight, at Stillwater, it was mostly cloudy. The temperature was 71. From the Norman Forecast Office, here is the forecast for Stillwater and surrounding area. Tonight, partly cloudy until midnight, then becoming mostly cloudy. Lows in the mid-60s. East winds 5 to 10 miles an hour. Thursday, partly sunny. Highs in the upper 80s. Southeast winds 5 to 10 miles an hour. Thursday night, partly cloudy. A slight chance of showers after midnight. Lows in the mid-60s. Southeast winds 5 to 10 miles an hour. Chance of rain 20%. Friday, partly sunny in the morning, then becoming mostly cloudy. A slight chance of thunderstorms in the morning. A slight chance of showers. Highs in the upper 80s. South winds around 5 miles an hour. Chance of rain 20%. Friday night, mostly cloudy. A chance of showers with a slight chance of thunderstorms after midnight. Lows in the upper 60s. Southeast winds around 5 miles an hour. Chance of rain 50%. Saturday, mostly cloudy in the morning, then becoming mostly sunny. A chance of showers with a slight chance of thunderstorms. Highs in the upper 80s. Chance of rain 50%. Saturday night, partly cloudy until midnight, then becoming mostly clear. A chance of showers and thunderstorms. Lows in the upper 60s. Chance of rain 50%. Sunday, mostly sunny. A slight chance of showers and thunderstorms in the morning. Highs in the upper 80s. Chance of rain 20%. Sunday night, mostly clear until midnight, then partly cloudy with a slight chance of showers after midnight. Lows in the mid-60s. Chance of rain 20%. Monday, partly sunny with a slight chance of showers. A slight chance of thunderstorms in the afternoon. Highs in the upper 80s. Chance of rain 20%. Monday night, partly cloudy. A chance of showers with a slight chance of thunderstorms after midnight. Lows in the upper 60s. Chance of rain 50%. Tuesday, showers likely. A slight chance of thunderstorms in the morning, then a chance of thunderstorms in the afternoon. Highs in the mid-80s. Chance of rain 70%.
Tuesday night, a slight chance of thunderstorms until midnight. Mostly cloudy with a chance of showers. Lows in the lower 60s. Chance of rain 50%. Wednesday, mostly sunny. A chance of showers, mainly in the morning. Highs in the upper 70s. Chance of rain 50%. 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At Stillwater, it was mostly cloudy. The temperature was 71 degrees, the dew point 59, and the relative humidity 65%. The wind was east at 8 miles an hour. The pressure was 30.16 inches and steady. At Enid, it was mostly cloudy. The temperature was 73. The wind was east at 13. At Guthrie, it was mostly cloudy. The temperature was 75. The wind was east at 10. Observations from around the region. At Springfield, it was clear, with a temperature of 62. It was partly cloudy, with a temperature of 77 at Oklahoma City, and 73 at Tulsa. It was mostly cloudy, with a temperature of 69 at Wichita, and 87 at Dallas-Fort Worth. At Woodward, it was cloudy, with a temperature of 73. Once again at midnight, at Stillwater, it was mostly cloudy. The temperature was 71. This is your weather radio station WNG654 in Stillwater, operating on a frequency of 162.50 MHz. 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From the Norman Forecast Office, here is the forecast for Stillwater and surrounding area. Tonight, partly cloudy until midnight, then becoming mostly cloudy. Lows in the mid-60s. East winds 5 to 10 miles an hour. Thursday, partly sunny. Highs in the upper 80s. Southeast winds 5 to 10 miles an hour. Thursday night, partly cloudy. A slight chance of showers after midnight. Lows in the mid-60s. Southeast winds 5 to 10 miles an hour. Chance of rain 20%. Friday, partly sunny in the morning, then becoming mostly cloudy. A slight chance of thunderstorms in the morning. A slight chance of showers. Highs in the upper 80s. South winds around 5 miles an hour. Chance of rain 20%. Friday night, mostly cloudy. A chance of showers with a slight chance of thunderstorms after midnight. Lows in the upper 60s. Southeast winds around 5 miles an hour. Chance of rain 50%. Saturday, mostly cloudy in the morning, then becoming mostly sunny. A chance of showers with a slight chance of thunderstorms. Highs in the upper 80s. Chance of rain 50%. Saturday night, partly cloudy until midnight, then becoming mostly clear. A chance of showers and thunderstorms. Lows in the upper 60s. Chance of rain 50%. Sunday, mostly sunny. A slight chance of showers and thunderstorms in the morning. Highs in the upper 80s. Chance of rain 20%. Sunday night, mostly clear until midnight, then partly cloudy with a slight chance of showers after midnight. Lows in the mid-60s. Chance of rain 20%. Monday, partly sunny with a slight chance of showers. A slight chance of thunderstorms in the afternoon. Highs in the upper 80s. Chance of rain 20%. Monday night, partly cloudy. A chance of showers with a slight chance of thunderstorms after midnight. Lows in the upper 60s. Chance of rain 50%. Tuesday, showers likely. A slight chance of thunderstorms in the morning, then a chance of thunderstorms in the afternoon. Highs in the mid-80s. Chance of rain 70%. Tuesday night, a slight chance of thunderstorms until midnight. Mostly cloudy with a chance of showers. Lows in the lower 60s. Chance of rain 50%. Wednesday, mostly sunny. A chance of showers, mainly in the morning. Highs in the upper 70s. Chance of rain 50%. You are listening to Stillwater Weather Radio, and here are 1 a.m. weather observations. At Stillwater, it was partly cloudy. The temperature was 69 degrees, the dew point 58, and the relative humidity 67%.
The wind was east at 5 miles an hour. The pressure was 30.16 inches and steady. At Guthrie, it was partly cloudy. The temperature was 73. The wind was east at 6. Observations from around the region. At Springfield, it was clear, with a temperature of 60. At Oklahoma City, it was partly cloudy, with a temperature of 75. It was mostly cloudy, with a temperature of 67 at Wichita, 85 at Dallas-Fort Worth, and 71 at Tulsa. Once again at 1 a.m., at Stillwater, it was partly cloudy. The temperature was 69. From the Norman Forecast Office, here is the forecast for Stillwater and surrounding area. Tonight, partly cloudy until midnight, then becoming mostly cloudy. Lows in the mid-60s. East winds 5 to 10 miles an hour. Thursday, partly sunny. Highs in the upper 80s. Southeast winds 5 to 10 miles an hour. Thursday night, partly cloudy. A slight chance of showers after midnight. Lows in the mid-60s. Southeast winds 5 to 10 miles an hour. Chance of rain 20%. Friday, partly sunny in the morning, then becoming mostly cloudy. A slight chance of thunderstorms in the morning. A slight chance of showers. Highs in the upper 80s. South winds around 5 miles an hour. Chance of rain 20%. Friday night, mostly cloudy. A chance of showers with a slight chance of thunderstorms after midnight. Lows in the upper 60s. Southeast winds around 5 miles an hour. Chance of rain 50%. Saturday, mostly cloudy in the morning, then becoming mostly sunny. A chance of showers with a slight chance of thunderstorms. Highs in the upper 80s. Chance of rain 50%. Saturday night, partly cloudy until midnight, then becoming mostly clear. A chance of showers and thunderstorms. Lows in the upper 60s. Chance of rain 50%. Sunday, mostly sunny. A slight chance of showers and thunderstorms in the morning. Highs in the upper 80s. Chance of rain 20%. Sunday night, mostly clear until midnight, then partly cloudy with a slight chance of showers after midnight. Lows in the mid-60s. Chance of rain 20%. Monday, partly sunny with a slight chance of showers. A slight chance of thunderstorms in the afternoon. Highs in the upper 80s. Chance of rain 20%. Monday night, partly cloudy. A chance of showers with a slight chance of thunderstorms after midnight. Lows in the upper 60s. Chance of rain 50%. Tuesday, showers likely. A slight chance of thunderstorms in the morning, then a chance of thunderstorms in the afternoon. Highs in the mid-80s. Chance of rain 70%. Tuesday night, a slight chance of thunderstorms until midnight. Mostly cloudy with a chance of showers. Lows in the lower 60s. Chance of rain 50%. Wednesday, mostly sunny. A chance of showers, mainly in the morning. Highs in the upper 70s. Chance of rain 50%. You are listening to Stillwater Weather Radio, and here are 1 a.m. weather observations. At Stillwater, it was partly cloudy. The temperature was 69 degrees, the dew point 58, and the relative humidity 67%. The wind was east at 5 miles an hour. The pressure was 30.16 inches and steady. At Guthrie, it was partly cloudy. The temperature was 73. The wind was east at 6. Observations from around the region. At Springfield, it was clear, with a temperature of 60. At Oklahoma City, it was partly cloudy, with a temperature of 75. It was mostly cloudy, with a temperature of 67 at Wichita, 85 at Dallas-Fort Worth, and 71 at Tulsa. Once again at 1 a.m., at Stillwater, it was partly cloudy. The temperature was 69. From the Norman Forecast Office, here is the forecast for Stillwater and surrounding area. Tonight, partly cloudy until midnight, then becoming mostly cloudy. Lows in the mid-60s. East winds 5 to 10 miles an hour. Thursday, partly sunny. Highs in the upper 80s. Southeast winds 5 to 10 miles an hour.
Thursday night, partly cloudy. A slight chance of showers after midnight. Lows in the mid-60s. Southeast winds 5 to 10 miles an hour. Chance of rain 20%. Friday, partly sunny in the morning, then becoming mostly cloudy. A slight chance of thunderstorms in the morning. A slight chance of showers. Highs in the upper 80s. South winds around 5 miles an hour. Chance of rain 20%. Friday night, mostly cloudy. A chance of showers with a slight chance of thunderstorms after midnight. Lows in the upper 60s. Southeast winds around 5 miles an hour. Chance of rain 50%. Saturday, mostly cloudy in the morning, then becoming mostly sunny. A chance of showers with a slight chance of thunderstorms. Highs in the upper 80s. Chance of rain 50%. Saturday night, partly cloudy until midnight, then becoming mostly clear. A chance of showers and thunderstorms. Lows in the upper 60s. Chance of rain 50%. Sunday, mostly sunny. A slight chance of showers and thunderstorms in the morning. Highs in the upper 80s. Chance of rain 20%. Sunday night, mostly clear until midnight, then partly cloudy with a slight chance of showers after midnight. Lows in the mid-60s. Chance of rain 20%. Monday, partly sunny with a slight chance of showers. A slight chance of thunderstorms in the afternoon. Highs in the upper 80s. Chance of rain 20%. Monday night, partly cloudy. A chance of showers with a slight chance of thunderstorms after midnight. Lows in the upper 60s. Chance of rain 50%. Tuesday, showers likely. A slight chance of thunderstorms in the morning, then a chance of thunderstorms in the afternoon. Highs in the mid-80s. Chance of rain 70%. Tuesday night, a slight chance of thunderstorms until midnight. Mostly cloudy with a chance of showers. Lows in the lower 60s. Chance of rain 50%. Wednesday, mostly sunny. A chance of showers, mainly in the morning. Highs in the upper 70s. Chance of rain 50%. You are listening to Stillwater Weather Radio, and here are 1 a.m. weather observations. At Stillwater, it was partly cloudy. The temperature was 69 degrees, the dew point 58, and the relative humidity 67%. The wind was east at 5 miles an hour. The pressure was 30.16 inches and steady. At Guthrie, it was partly cloudy. The temperature was 73. The wind was east at 6. Observations from around the region. At Springfield, it was clear, with a temperature of 60. At Oklahoma City, it was partly cloudy, with a temperature of 75. It was mostly cloudy, with a temperature of 67 at Wichita, 85 at Dallas-Fort Worth, and 71 at Tulsa. Once again at 1 a.m., at Stillwater, it was partly cloudy. The temperature was 69. From the Norman Forecast Office, here is the forecast for Stillwater and surrounding area. Tonight, partly cloudy until midnight, then becoming mostly cloudy. Lows in the mid-60s. East winds 5 to 10 miles an hour. Thursday, partly sunny. Highs in the upper 80s. Southeast winds 5 to 10 miles an hour. Thursday night, partly cloudy. A slight chance of showers after midnight. Lows in the mid-60s. Southeast winds 5 to 10 miles an hour. Chance of rain 20%. Friday, partly sunny in the morning, then becoming mostly cloudy. A slight chance of thunderstorms in the morning. A slight chance of showers. Highs in the upper 80s. South winds around 5 miles an hour. Chance of rain 20%. Friday night, mostly cloudy. A chance of showers with a slight chance of thunderstorms after midnight. Lows in the upper 60s. Southeast winds around 5 miles an hour. Chance of rain 50%. Saturday, mostly cloudy in the morning, then becoming mostly sunny. A chance of showers with a slight chance of thunderstorms. Highs in the upper 80s. Chance of rain 50%. Saturday night, partly cloudy until midnight, then becoming mostly clear. A chance of showers and thunderstorms.

Lows in the upper 60s. Chance of rain 50%. Sunday, mostly sunny. A slight chance of showers and thunderstorms in the morning. Highs in the upper 80s. Chance of rain 20%. Sunday night, mostly clear until midnight, then partly cloudy with a slight chance of showers after midnight. Lows in the mid-60s. Chance of rain 20%. Monday, partly sunny with a slight chance of showers. A slight chance of thunderstorms in the afternoon. Highs in the upper 80s. Chance of rain 20%. Monday night, partly cloudy. A chance of showers with a slight chance of thunderstorms after midnight. Lows in the upper 60s. Chance of rain 50%. Tuesday, showers likely. A slight chance of thunderstorms in the morning, then a chance of thunderstorms in the afternoon. Highs in the mid-80s. Chance of rain 70%. Tuesday night, a slight chance of thunderstorms until midnight. Mostly cloudy with a chance of showers. Lows in the lower 60s. Chance of rain 50%. Wednesday, mostly sunny. A chance of showers, mainly in the morning. Highs in the upper 70s. Chance of rain 50%. 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At Stillwater, it was partly cloudy. The temperature was 69 degrees, the dew point 58, and the relative humidity 67%. The wind was east at 5 miles an hour. The pressure was 30.16 inches and steady. At evening, it was mostly cloudy. The temperature was 71. The wind was east at 13. At Guthrie, it was partly cloudy. The temperature was 73. The wind was east at 6. Observations from around the region. At Springfield, it was clear, with a temperature of 60. At Oklahoma City, it was partly cloudy, with a temperature of 75. It was mostly cloudy, with a temperature of 67 at Wichita, 85 at Dallas-Fort Worth, and 71 at Tulsa. At Woodward, it was cloudy, with a temperature of 72. Once again at 1 a.m., at Stillwater, it was partly cloudy. The temperature was 69. From the Norman Forecast Office, here is the forecast for Stillwater and surrounding area. Tonight, partly cloudy until midnight, then becoming mostly cloudy. Lows in the mid-60s. East winds 5 to 10 miles an hour. Thursday, partly sunny. Highs in the upper 80s. Southeast winds 5 to 10 miles an hour. Thursday night, partly cloudy. A slight chance of showers after midnight. Lows in the mid-60s. Southeast winds 5 to 10 miles an hour. Chance of rain 20%. Friday, partly sunny in the morning, then becoming mostly cloudy. A slight chance of thunderstorms in the morning. A slight chance of showers. Highs in the upper 80s. South winds around 5 miles an hour. Chance of rain 20%. Friday night, mostly cloudy. A chance of showers with a slight chance of thunderstorms after midnight. Lows in the upper 60s. Southeast winds around 5 miles an hour. Chance of rain 50%. Saturday, mostly cloudy in the morning, then becoming mostly sunny. A chance of showers with a slight chance of thunderstorms. Highs in the upper 80s. Chance of rain 50%. Saturday night, partly cloudy until midnight, then becoming mostly clear. A chance of showers and thunderstorms. Lows in the upper 60s. Chance of rain 50%. Sunday, mostly sunny. A slight chance of showers and thunderstorms in the morning. Highs in the upper 80s. Chance of rain 20%. Sunday night, mostly clear until midnight, then partly cloudy with a slight chance of showers after midnight. Lows in the mid-60s. Chance of rain 20%. Monday, partly sunny with a slight chance of showers. A slight chance of thunderstorms in the afternoon. Highs in the upper 80s. Chance of rain 20%. Monday night, partly

in 58, and the relative humidity 67%. The wind was east at 5 miles an hour. The pressure was 30.16 inches and steady. At Enid, it was mostly cloudy. The temperature was 71. The wind was east at 13. At Guthrie, it was partly cloudy. The temperature was 73. The wind was east at 6. Observations from around the region. At Springfield, it was clear, with a temperature of 60. At Oklahoma City, it was partly cloudy, with a temperature of 75. It was mostly cloudy, with a temperature of 67 at Wichita, 85 at Dallas-Fort Worth, and 71 at Tulsa. At Woodward, it was cloudy, with a temperature of 72. Once again at 1 a.m., at Stillwater, it was partly cloudy. The temperature was 69. From the Norman Forecast Office, here is the forecast for Stillwater and surrounding area. Tonight, partly cloudy until midnight, then becoming mostly cloudy. Lows in the mid-60s. East winds 5 to 10 miles an hour. Thursday, partly sunny. Highs in the upper 80s. Southeast winds 5 to 10 miles an hour. Thursday night, partly cloudy. A slight chance of showers after midnight. Lows in the mid-60s. Southeast winds 5 to 10 miles an hour. Chance of rain 20%. Friday, partly sunny in the morning, then becoming mostly cloudy. A slight chance of thunderstorms in the morning. A slight chance of showers. Highs in the upper 80s. South winds around 5 miles an hour. Chance of rain 20%. Friday night, mostly cloudy. A chance of showers with a slight chance of thunderstorms after midnight. Lows in the upper 60s. Southeast winds around 5 miles an hour. Chance of rain 50%. Saturday, mostly cloudy in the morning, then becoming mostly sunny. A chance of showers with a slight chance of thunderstorms. Highs in the upper 80s. Chance of rain 50%. Saturday night, partly cloudy until midnight, then becoming mostly clear. A chance of showers and thunderstorms. Lows in the upper 60s. Chance of rain 50%. Sunday, mostly sunny. A slight chance of showers and thunderstorms in the morning. Highs in the upper 80s. Chance of rain 20%. Sunday night, mostly clear until midnight, then partly cloudy with a slight chance of showers after midnight. Lows in the mid-60s. Chance of rain 20%. Monday, partly sunny with a slight chance of showers. A slight chance of thunderstorms in the afternoon. Highs in the upper 80s. Chance of rain 20%. Monday night, partly cloudy. A chance of showers with a slight chance of thunderstorms after midnight. Lows in the upper 60s. Chance of rain 50%. Tuesday, showers likely. A slight chance of thunderstorms in the morning, then a chance of thunderstorms in the afternoon. Highs in the mid-80s. Chance of rain 70%. Tuesday night, a slight chance of thunderstorms until midnight. Mostly cloudy with a chance of showers. Lows in the lower 60s. Chance of rain 50%. Wednesday, mostly sunny. A chance of showers, mainly in the morning. Highs in the upper 70s. Chance of rain 50%. You are listening to Stillwater Weather Radio, and here are 1 a.m. weather observations. At Stillwater, it was partly cloudy. The temperature was 69 degrees, the dew point 58, and the relative humidity 67%. The wind was east at 5 miles an hour. The pressure was 30.16 inches and steady. At Enid, it was mostly cloudy. The temperature was 71. The wind was east at 13. At Guthrie, it was partly cloudy. The temperature was 73. The wind was east at 6. Observations from around the region. At Springfield, it was clear, with a temperature of 60. At Oklahoma City, it was partly cloudy, with a temperature of 75. It was mostly cloudy, with a temperature of 67 at Wichita, 85 at Dallas-Fort Worth, and 71 at Tulsa. At Woodward, it was cloudy, with a temperature of 72. Once again at 1 a.m., at Stillwater, it was partly cloudy.

the temperature was 69. From the Norman Forecast Office, here is the forecast for Stillwater and surrounding area. Tonight, partly cloudy until midnight, then becoming mostly cloudy. Lows in the mid-60s. East winds 5 to 10 miles an hour. Thursday, partly sunny. Highs in the upper 80s. Southeast winds 5 to 10 miles an hour. Thursday night, partly cloudy. A slight chance of showers after midnight. Lows in the mid-60s. Southeast winds 5 to 10 miles an hour. Chance of rain 20%. Friday, partly sunny in the morning, then becoming mostly cloudy. A slight chance of thunderstorms in the morning. A slight chance of showers. Highs in the upper 80s. South winds around 5 miles an hour. Chance of rain 20%. Friday night, mostly cloudy. A chance of showers with a slight chance of thunderstorms after midnight. Lows in the upper 60s. Southeast winds around 5 miles an hour. Chance of rain 50%. Saturday, mostly cloudy in the morning, then becoming mostly sunny. A chance of showers with a slight chance of thunderstorms. Highs in the upper 80s. Chance of rain 50%. Saturday night, partly cloudy until midnight, then becoming mostly clear. A chance of showers and thunderstorms. Lows in the upper 60s. Chance of rain 50%. Sunday, mostly sunny. A slight chance of showers and thunderstorms in the morning. Highs in the upper 80s. Chance of rain 20%. Sunday night, mostly clear until midnight, then partly cloudy with a slight chance of showers after midnight. Lows in the mid-60s. Chance of rain 20%. Monday, partly sunny with a slight chance of showers. A slight chance of thunderstorms in the afternoon. Highs in the upper 80s. Chance of rain 20%. Monday night, partly cloudy. A chance of showers with a slight chance of thunderstorms after midnight. Lows in the upper 60s. Chance of rain 50%. Tuesday, showers likely. A slight chance of thunderstorms in the morning, then a chance of thunderstorms in the afternoon. Highs in the mid-80s. Chance of rain 70%. Tuesday night, a slight chance of thunderstorms until midnight. Mostly cloudy with a chance of showers. Lows in the lower 60s. Chance of rain 50%. Wednesday, mostly sunny. A chance of showers, mainly in the morning. Highs in the upper 70s. Chance of rain 50%. You're listening to Stillwater Weather Radio, and here are 1 a.m. weather observations. It's Stillwater. It was partly cloudy. The temperature was 69 degrees. The dew point 58, and the relative humidity 67%. The wind was east at 5 miles an hour. The pressure was 30.16 inches and steady. At Enid, it was mostly cloudy. The temperature was 71. The wind was east at 13. At Guthrie, it was partly cloudy. The temperature was 73. The wind was east at 6. Observations from around the region. At Springfield, it was clear, with a temperature of 60. At Oklahoma City, it was partly cloudy, with a temperature of 75. It was mostly cloudy, with a temperature of 67 at Wichita, 85 at Dallas-Fort Worth, and 71 at Tulsa. At Woodward, it was cloudy, with a temperature of 72. Once again at 1 a.m., at Stillwater, it was partly cloudy. The temperature was 69. From the Norman Forecast Office, here is the forecast for Stillwater and surrounding area. Tonight, partly cloudy until midnight, then becoming mostly cloudy. Lows in the mid-60s. East winds 5 to 10 miles an hour. Thursday, partly sunny. Highs in the upper 80s. Southeast winds 5 to 10 miles an hour. Thursday night, partly cloudy. A slight chance of showers after midnight. Lows in the mid-60s. Southeast winds 5 to 10 miles an hour. Chance of rain 20%. Friday, partly sunny in the morning, then becoming mostly cloudy. A slight chance of thunderstorms in the morning. A slight chance of showers. Highs in the upper 80s. South winds around 5 miles.

miles an hour. Chance of rain 20%. Friday night, mostly cloudy. A chance of showers with a slight chance of thunderstorms after midnight. Lows in the upper 60s. Southeast wind around 5 miles an hour. Chance of rain 50%. Saturday, mostly cloudy in the morning, then becoming mostly sunny. A chance of showers with a slight chance of thunderstorms. Highs in the upper 80s. Chance of rain 50%. Saturday night, partly cloudy until midnight, then becoming mostly clear. A chance of showers and thunderstorms. Lows in the upper 60s. Chance of rain 50%. Sunday, mostly sunny. A slight chance of showers and thunderstorms in the morning. Highs in the upper 80s. Chance of rain 20%. Sunday night, mostly clear until midnight, then partly cloudy with a slight chance of showers after midnight. Lows in the mid-60s. Chance of rain 20%. Monday, partly sunny with a slight chance of showers. A slight chance of thunderstorms in the afternoon. Highs in the upper 80s. Chance of rain 20%. Monday night, partly cloudy. A chance of showers with a slight chance of thunderstorms after midnight. Lows in the upper 60s. Chance of rain 50%. Tuesday, showers likely. A slight chance of thunderstorms in the morning, then a chance of thunderstorms in the afternoon. Highs in the mid-80s. Chance of rain 70%. Tuesday night, a slight chance of thunderstorms until midnight. Mostly cloudy with a chance of showers. Lows in the lower 60s. Chance of rain 50%. Wednesday, mostly sunny. A chance of showers, mainly in the morning. Highs in the upper 70s. Chance of rain 50%. 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At Stillwater, it was partly cloudy. The temperature was 69 degrees, the dew point 58, and the relative humidity 67%. The wind was east at 5 miles an hour. The pressure was 30.16 inches and steady. At Enid, it was mostly cloudy. The temperature was 71. The wind was east at 13. At Guthrie, it was partly cloudy. The temperature was 73. The wind was east at 6. Observations from around the region. At Springfield, it was clear, with a temperature of 60. At Oklahoma City, it was partly cloudy, with a temperature of 75. It was mostly cloudy, with a temperature of 67 at Wichita, 85 at Dallas-Fort Worth, and 71 at Tulsa. At Woodward, it was cloudy, with a temperature of 72. Once again at 1 a.m., at Stillwater, it was partly cloudy. The temperature was 69. From the Norman Forecast Office, here is the forecast for Stillwater and surrounding area. Tonight, partly cloudy until midnight, then becoming mostly cloudy. Lows in the mid-60s. East winds 5 to 10 miles an hour. Thursday, partly sunny. Highs in the upper 80s. Southeast winds 5 to 10 miles an hour. Thursday night, partly cloudy. A slight chance of showers after midnight. Lows in the mid-60s. Southeast winds 5 to 10 miles an hour. Chance of rain 20%. Friday, partly sunny in the morning, then becoming mostly cloudy. A slight chance of thunderstorms in the morning. A slight chance of showers. Highs in the upper 80s. South winds around 5 miles an hour. Chance of rain 20%. Friday night, mostly cloudy. A chance of showers with a slight chance of 20%. Friday night, mostly cloudy. A chance of showers with a slight chance of thunderstorms after midnight. Lows in the upper 60s. Southeast winds around 5 miles an hour. Chance of rain 50%. Day, mostly cloudy in the morning, then becoming mostly sunny. A chance of showers with a slight chance of thunderstorms. Highs in the upper 80s. Chance of rain 50%.

Saturday night, partly cloudy until midnight, then becoming mostly clear. A chance of showers and thunderstorms. Lows in the upper 60s. Chance of rain 50%. Sunday, mostly sunny. A slight chance of showers and thunderstorms in the morning. Highs in the upper 80s. Chance of rain 20%. Sunday night, mostly clear until midnight, then partly cloudy with a slight chance of showers after midnight. Lows in the mid-60s. Chance of rain 20%. Monday, partly sunny with a slight chance of showers. A slight chance of thunderstorms in the afternoon. Highs in the upper 80s. Chance of rain 20%. Monday night, partly cloudy. A chance of showers with a slight chance of thunderstorms after midnight. Lows in the upper 60s. Chance of rain 50%. Tuesday, showers likely. A slight chance of thunderstorms in the morning, then a chance of thunderstorms in the afternoon. Highs in the mid-80s. Chance of rain 70%. Tuesday night, a slight chance of thunderstorms until midnight. Mostly cloudy with a chance of showers. Lows in the lower 60s. Chance of rain 50%. Wednesday, mostly sunny. A chance of showers, mainly in the morning. Highs in the upper 70s. Chance of rain 50%. From the Norman Forecast Office, here is the forecast for Stillwater and surrounding area. Rest of tonight, mostly cloudy. Near steady temperature in the upper 60s. East winds around 5 miles an hour. Thursday, partly sunny. Highs in the upper 80s. Southeast winds 5 to 10 miles an hour. Thursday night, partly cloudy. Lows in the upper 60s. Southeast winds 5 to 10 miles an hour. Friday, a slight chance of thunderstorms in the morning. Partly sunny with a chance of showers. Highs in the upper 80s. South winds around 5 miles an hour. Chance of rain 40%. Friday night, partly cloudy until midnight, then mostly cloudy with a chance of showers with a slight chance of thunderstorms after midnight. Lows in the upper 60s. Southeast winds around 5 miles an hour. Chance of rain 50%. Saturday, mostly cloudy in the morning, then clearing. A slight chance of thunderstorms. Showers likely, mainly in the morning. Highs in the upper 80s. Chance of rain 60%. Saturday night, showers likely with a chance of thunderstorms. Lows in the mid-60s. Chance of rain 70%. Sunday, mostly sunny. A slight chance of showers and thunderstorms in the morning. Highs in the upper 80s. Chance of rain 20%. Sunday night, partly cloudy. A slight chance of showers until midnight. Lows in the mid-60s. Chance of rain 20%. Monday, mostly sunny. Highs in the mid-80s. Monday night, partly cloudy until midnight, then mostly cloudy with a chance of showers with a slight chance of thunderstorms after midnight. Lows in the upper 60s. Chance of rain 30%. Tuesday, mostly cloudy. A chance of showers with a slight chance of thunderstorms in the morning, then showers likely with a chance of thunderstorms in the afternoon. Highs in the upper 80s. Chance of rain 70%. Tuesday night, a slight chance of thunderstorms until midnight. Showers likely. Lows in the mid-60s. Chance of rain 70%. Wednesday, partly sunny. A chance of showers, mainly in the morning. Cooler with highs in the upper 70s. Chance of rain 40%. You are listening to Stillwater Weather Radio, and here are 1 a.m. weather observations. At Stillwater, it was partly cloudy. The temperature was 69 degrees, the dew point 58, and the relative humidity 67%. The wind was east at 5 miles an hour. The pressure was 30.16 inches and steady. At Enid, it was mostly cloudy. The temperature was 71. The wind was east at 13. At Guthrie, it was partly cloudy. The temperature was 73. The wind was east at 6. Observations from around the region. At Springfield, it was clear, with a temperature of 60. At Oklahoma City, it was partly cloudy, with a temperature of 75.
It was mostly cloudy, with a temperature of 67 at Wichita, 85 at Dallas-Fort Worth, and 71 at Tulsa. At Woodward, it was cloudy, with a temperature of 72. Once again at 1 a.m., at Stillwater, it was partly cloudy. The temperature was 69. From the Norman Forecast Office, here is the forecast for Stillwater and surrounding area. Rest of tonight, mostly cloudy. Near steady temperature in the upper 60s. East wind around 5 miles an hour. Thursday, partly sunny. Highs in the upper 80s. Southeast winds 5 to 10 miles an hour. Thursday night, partly cloudy. Lows in the upper 60s. Southeast winds 5 to 10 miles an hour. Friday, a slight chance of thunderstorms in the morning. Partly sunny with a chance of showers. Highs in the upper 80s. South winds around 5 miles an hour. Chance of rain 40%. Friday night, partly cloudy until midnight, then mostly cloudy with a chance of showers with a slight chance of thunderstorms after midnight. Lows in the upper 60s. Southeast winds around 5 miles an hour. Chance of rain 50%. Saturday, mostly cloudy in the morning, then clearing. A slight chance of thunderstorms. Showers likely, mainly in the morning. Highs in the upper 80s. Chance of rain 60%. Saturday night, showers likely with a chance of thunderstorms. Lows in the mid-60s. Chance of rain 70%. Sunday, mostly sunny. A slight chance of showers and thunderstorms in the morning. Highs in the upper 80s. Chance of rain 20%. Sunday night, partly cloudy. A slight chance of showers until midnight. Lows in the mid-60s. Chance of rain 20%. Monday, mostly sunny. Highs in the mid-80s. Monday night, partly cloudy until midnight, then mostly cloudy with a chance of showers with a slight chance of thunderstorms after midnight. Lows in the upper 60s. Chance of rain 30%. Tuesday, mostly cloudy. A chance of showers with a slight chance of thunderstorms in the morning, then showers likely with a chance of thunderstorms in the afternoon. Highs in the upper 80s. Chance of rain 70%. Tuesday night, a slight chance of thunderstorms until midnight. Showers likely. Lows in the mid-60s. Chance of rain 70%. Wednesday, partly sunny. A chance of showers, mainly in the morning. Cooler with highs in the upper 70s. Chance of rain 40%. You're listening to Stillwater Weather Radio, and here are 1 a.m. weather observations. At Stillwater, it was partly cloudy. The temperature was 69 degrees, the dew point 58, and the relative humidity 67%. The wind was east at 5 miles an hour. The pressure was 30.16 inches and steady. At Enid, it was mostly cloudy. The temperature was 71. The wind was east at 13. At Guthrie, it was partly cloudy. The temperature was 73. The wind was east at 6. Observations from around the region. At Springfield, it was clear, with a temperature of 60. At Oklahoma City, it was partly cloudy, with a temperature of 75. It was mostly cloudy, with a temperature of 67 at Wichita, 85 at Dallas-Fort Worth, and 71 at Tulsa. At Woodward, it was cloudy, with a temperature of 72. Once again at 1 a.m., at Stillwater, it was partly cloudy. The temperature was 69. From the Norman Forecast Office, here is the forecast for Stillwater and surrounding area. Rest of tonight, mostly cloudy. Near steady temperature in the upper 60s. East winds around 5 miles an hour. Thursday, partly sunny. Highs in the upper 80s. Southeast winds 5 to 10 miles an hour. Thursday night, partly cloudy. Lows in the upper 60s. Southeast winds 5 to 10 miles an hour. Friday, a slight chance of thunderstorms in the morning. Partly sunny with a chance of showers. Highs in the upper 80s. South winds around 5 miles an hour. Chance of rain 40%. Friday night, partly cloudy until midnight, then mostly cloudy with a chance of showers with a slight chance.

chance of thunderstorms after midnight. Lows in the upper 60s. Southeast winds around 5 miles an hour. Chance of rain 50%. Saturday, mostly cloudy in the morning, then clearing. A slight chance of thunderstorms. Showers likely, mainly in the morning. Highs in the upper 80s. Chance of rain 60%. Saturday night, showers likely with a chance of thunderstorms. Lows in the mid-60s. Chance of rain 70%. Sunday, mostly sunny. A slight chance of showers and thunderstorms in the morning. Highs in the upper 80s. Chance of rain 20%. Sunday night, partly cloudy. A slight chance of showers until midnight. Lows in the mid-60s. Chance of rain 20%. Monday, mostly sunny. Highs in the mid-80s. Monday night, partly cloudy until midnight, then mostly cloudy with a chance of showers with a slight chance of thunderstorms after midnight. Lows in the upper 60s. Chance of rain 30%. Tuesday, mostly cloudy. A chance of showers with a slight chance of thunderstorms in the morning, then showers likely with a chance of thunderstorms in the afternoon. Highs in the upper 80s. Chance of rain 70%. Tuesday night, a slight chance of thunderstorms until midnight. Showers likely. Lows in the mid-60s. Chance of rain 70%. Wednesday, partly sunny. A chance of showers, mainly in the morning. Cooler with highs in the upper 70s. Chance of rain 40%. 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It's Stillwater. It was partly cloudy. The temperature was 69 degrees, the dew point 58, and the relative humidity 67%. The wind was east at 5 miles an hour. The pressure was 30.16 inches and steady. At Enid, it was mostly cloudy. The temperature was 71. The wind was east at 13. At Guthrie, it was partly cloudy. The temperature was 73. The wind was east at 6. Observations from around the region. At Springfield, it was clear, with a temperature of 60. At Oklahoma City, it was partly cloudy, with a temperature of 75. It was mostly cloudy, with a temperature of 67 at Wichita, 85 at Dallas-Fort Worth, and 71 at Tulsa. At Woodward, it was cloudy, with a temperature of 72. Once again at 1 a.m., at Stillwater, it was partly cloudy. The temperature was 69. From the Norman Forecast Office, here is the forecast for Stillwater and surrounding area. Rest of tonight, mostly cloudy. Near steady temperature in the upper 60s. East winds around 5 miles an hour. Thursday, partly sunny. Highs in the upper 80s. Southeast winds 5 to 10 miles an hour. Thursday night, partly cloudy. Lows in the upper 60s. Southeast winds 5 to 10 miles an hour. Friday, a slight chance of thunderstorms in the morning. Partly sunny with a chance of showers. Highs in the upper 80s. South winds around 5 miles an hour. Chance of rain 40%. Friday night, partly cloudy until midnight, then mostly cloudy with a chance of showers with a slight chance of thunderstorms after midnight. Lows in the upper 60s. Southeast winds around 5 miles an hour. Chance of rain 50%. Saturday, mostly cloudy in the morning, then clearing. A slight chance of thunderstorms. Showers likely, mainly in the morning. Highs in the upper 80s. Chance of rain 60%. Saturday night, showers likely with a chance of thunderstorms. Lows in the mid-60s. Chance of rain 70%. Sunday, mostly sunny. A slight chance of showers and thunderstorms in the morning. Highs in the upper 80s. Chance of rain 20%. Sunday night, partly cloudy. A slight chance of showers until midnight. Lows in the mid-60s. Chance of rain 20%. Monday, mostly sunny.

Highs in the mid-80s. Monday night, partly cloudy until midnight, then mostly cloudy with a chance of showers with a slight chance of thunderstorms after midnight. Lows in the upper 60s. Chance of rain 30%. Tuesday, mostly cloudy. A chance of showers with a slight chance of thunderstorms in the morning, then showers likely with a chance of thunderstorms in the afternoon. Highs in the upper 80s. Chance of rain 70%. Tuesday night, a slight chance of thunderstorms until midnight. Showers likely. Lows in the mid-60s. Chance of rain 70%. Wednesday, partly sunny. A chance of showers, mainly in the morning. Cooler with highs in the upper 70s. Chance of rain 40%. You're listening to Stillwater Weather Radio, and here are 1 a.m. weather observations. At Stillwater, it was partly cloudy. The temperature was 69 degrees, the dew point 58, and the relative humidity 67%. The wind was east at 5 miles an hour. The pressure was 30.16 inches and steady. At Enid, it was mostly cloudy. The temperature was 71. The wind was east at 13. At Guthrie, it was partly cloudy. The temperature was 73. The wind was east at 6. Observations from around the region. At Springfield, it was clear, with a temperature of 60. At Oklahoma City, it was partly cloudy, with a temperature of 75. It was mostly cloudy, with a temperature of 67 at Wichita, 85 at Dallas-Fort Worth, and 71 at Tulsa. At Woodward, it was cloudy, with a temperature of 72. Once again at 1 a.m., at Stillwater, it was partly cloudy. The temperature was 69. From the Norman Forecast Office, here is the forecast for Stillwater and surrounding area. Rest of tonight, mostly cloudy. Near steady temperature in the upper 60s. East winds around 5 miles an hour. Thursday, partly sunny. Highs in the upper 80s. Southeast winds 5 to 10 miles an hour. Thursday night, partly cloudy. Lows in the upper 60s. Southeast winds 5 to 10 miles an hour. Friday, a slight chance of thunderstorms in the morning. Partly sunny with a chance of showers. Highs in the upper 80s. South winds around 5 miles an hour. Chance of rain 40%. Friday night, partly cloudy until midnight, then mostly cloudy with a chance of showers with a slight chance of thunderstorms after midnight. Lows in the upper 60s. Southeast winds around 5 miles an hour. Chance of rain 50%. Saturday, mostly cloudy in the morning, then clearing. A slight chance of thunderstorms. Showers likely, mainly in the morning. Highs in the upper 80s. Chance of rain 60%. Saturday night, showers likely with a chance of thunderstorms. Lows in the mid-60s. Chance of rain 70%. Sunday, mostly sunny. A slight chance of showers and thunderstorms in the morning. Highs in the upper 80s. Chance of rain 20%. Sunday night, partly cloudy. A slight chance of showers until midnight. Lows in the mid-60s. Chance of rain 20%. Monday, mostly sunny. Highs in the mid-80s. Monday night, partly cloudy until midnight, then mostly cloudy with a chance of showers with a slight chance of thunderstorms after midnight. Lows in the upper 60s. Chance of rain 30%. Tuesday, mostly cloudy. A chance of showers with a slight chance of thunderstorms in the morning, then showers likely with a chance of thunderstorms in the afternoon. Highs in the upper 80s. Chance of rain 70%. Tuesday night, a slight chance of thunderstorms until midnight. Showers likely. Lows in the mid-60s. Chance of rain 70%. Wednesday, partly sunny. A chance of showers, mainly in the morning. Cooler with highs in the upper 70s. Chance of rain 40%. You are listening to Stillwater Weather Radio, and here are 1 a.m. weather observations. At Stillwater, it was partly cloudy. The temperature was 69 degrees, the dew point 58, and the relative humidity 67%. The wind was east at 5 miles an hour. The pressure was

30.16 inches and steady. At Enid, it was mostly cloudy. The temperature was 71. The wind was east at 13. At Guthrie, it was partly cloudy. The temperature was 73. The wind was east at 6. Observations from around the region. At Springfield, it was clear, with a temperature of 60. At Oklahoma City, it was partly cloudy, with a temperature of 75. It was mostly cloudy, with a temperature of 67 at Wichita, 85 at Dallas-Fort Worth, and 71 at Tulsa. At Woodward, it was cloudy, with a temperature of 72. Once again at 1 a.m., at Stillwater, it was partly cloudy. The temperature was 69. From the Norman Forecast Office, here is the forecast for Stillwater and surrounding area. Rest of tonight, mostly cloudy. Near steady temperature in the upper 60s. East wind around 5 miles an hour. Thursday, partly sunny. Highs in the upper 80s. Southeast winds 5 to 10 miles an hour. Thursday night, partly cloudy. Lows in the upper 60s. Southeast winds 5 to 10 miles an hour. Friday, a slight chance of thunderstorms in the morning. Partly sunny with a chance of showers. Highs in the upper 80s. South winds around 5 miles an hour. Chance of rain 40%. Friday night, partly cloudy until midnight, then mostly cloudy with a chance of showers with a slight chance of thunderstorms after midnight. Lows in the upper 60s. Southeast winds around 5 miles an hour. Chance of rain 50%. Saturday, mostly cloudy in the morning, then clearing. A slight chance of thunderstorms. Showers likely, mainly in the morning. Highs in the upper 80s. Chance of rain 60%. Saturday night, showers likely with a chance of thunderstorms. Lows in the mid-60s. Chance of rain 70%. Sunday, mostly sunny. A slight chance of showers and thunderstorms in the morning. Highs in the upper 80s. Chance of rain 20%. Sunday night, partly cloudy. A slight chance of showers until midnight. Lows in the mid-60s. Chance of rain 20%. Monday, mostly sunny. Highs in the mid-80s. Monday night, partly cloudy until midnight, then mostly cloudy with a chance of showers with a slight chance of thunderstorms after midnight. Lows in the upper 60s. Chance of rain 30%. Tuesday, mostly cloudy. A chance of showers with a slight chance of thunderstorms in the morning, then showers likely with a chance of thunderstorms in the afternoon. Highs in the upper 80s. Chance of rain 70%. Tuesday night, a slight chance of thunderstorms until midnight. Showers likely. Lows in the mid-60s. Chance of rain 70%. Wednesday, partly sunny. A chance of showers, mainly in the morning. Cooler with highs in the upper 70s. Chance of rain 40%. You are listening to Stillwater Weather Radio, and here are 1 a.m. weather observations. At Stillwater, it was partly cloudy. The temperature was 69 degrees, the dew point 58, and the relative humidity 67%. The wind was east at 5 miles an hour. The pressure was 30.16 inches and steady. At Enid, it was mostly cloudy. The temperature was 71. The wind was east at 13. At Guthrie, it was partly cloudy. The temperature was 73. The wind was east at 6. Observations from around the region. At Springfield, it was clear, with a temperature of 60. At Oklahoma City, it was partly cloudy, with a temperature of 75. It was mostly cloudy, with a temperature of 67 at Wichita, 85 at Dallas-Fort Worth, and 71 at Tulsa. At Woodward, it was cloudy, with a temperature of 72. Once again at 1 a.m., at Stillwater, it was partly cloudy. The temperature was 69. From the Norman Forecast Office, here is the forecast for Stillwater and surrounding area. Rest of tonight, mostly cloudy. Near steady temperature in the upper 60s. East winds around 5 miles an hour. Thursday, partly sunny. Highs in the upper 80s. Southeast winds 5 to 10 miles
an hour. Thursday night, partly cloudy. Lows in the upper 60s. Southeast winds 5 to 10 miles an hour. Friday, a slight chance of thunderstorms in the morning. Partly sunny with a chance of showers. Highs in the upper 80s. South winds around 5 miles an hour. Chance of rain 40%. Friday night, partly cloudy until midnight, then mostly cloudy with a chance of showers with a slight chance of thunderstorms after midnight. Lows in the upper 60s. Southeast winds around 5 miles an hour. Chance of rain 50%. Saturday, mostly cloudy in the morning, then clearing. A slight chance of thunderstorms. Showers likely, mainly in the morning. Highs in the upper 80s. Chance of rain 60%. Saturday night, showers likely with a chance of thunderstorms. Lows in the mid-60s. Chance of rain 70%. Sunday, mostly sunny. A slight chance of showers and thunderstorms in the morning. Highs in the upper 80s. Chance of rain 20%. Sunday night, partly cloudy. A slight chance of showers until midnight. Lows in the mid-60s. Chance of rain 20%. Monday, mostly sunny. Highs in the mid-80s. Monday night, partly cloudy until midnight, then mostly cloudy with a chance of showers with a slight chance of thunderstorms after midnight. Lows in the upper 60s. Chance of rain 30%. Tuesday, mostly cloudy. A chance of showers with a slight chance of thunderstorms in the morning, then showers likely with a chance of thunderstorms in the afternoon. Highs in the upper 80s. Chance of rain 70%. Tuesday night, a slight chance of thunderstorms until midnight. Showers likely. Lows in the mid-60s. Chance of rain 70%. Wednesday, partly sunny. A chance of showers, mainly in the morning. Cooler with highs in the upper 70s. Chance of rain 40%. 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It's Stillwater. It was partly cloudy. The temperature was 69 degrees, the dew point 58, and the relative humidity 67%. The wind was east at 5 miles an hour. The pressure was 30.16 inches and steady. And inland, it was mostly cloudy. The temperature was 71. The wind was east at 13. At Guthrie, it was partly cloudy. The temperature was 73. The wind was east at 6. Observations from around the region. At Springfield, it was clear, with a temperature of 60. At Oklahoma City, it was partly cloudy, with a temperature of 75. It was mostly cloudy, with a temperature of 67 at Wichita, 85 at Dallas-Fort Worth, and 71 at Tulsa. At Woodward, it was cloudy, with a temperature of 72. Once again at 1 a.m., at Stillwater, it was partly cloudy. The temperature was 69. From the Norman Forecast Office, here is the forecast for Stillwater and surrounding area. Rest of tonight, mostly cloudy. Near steady temperature in the upper 60s. East wind around 5 miles an hour. Thursday, partly sunny. Highs in the upper 80s. Southeast winds 5 to 10 miles an hour. Thursday night, partly cloudy. Lows in the upper 60s. Southeast winds 5 to 10 miles an hour. Friday, a slight chance of thunderstorms in the morning. Partly sunny with a chance of showers. Highs in the upper 80s. South winds around 5 miles an hour. Chance of rain 40%. Friday night, partly cloudy until midnight, then mostly cloudy with a chance of showers with a slight chance of thunderstorms after midnight. Lows in the upper 60s. Southeast winds around 5 miles an hour. Chance of rain 50%. Saturday, mostly cloudy in the morning, then clearing. A slight chance of thunderstorms. Showers likely, mainly in the morning. Highs in the upper 80s. Chance of rain 60%. Saturday night, showers.

likely with a chance of thunderstorms. Lows in the mid-60s. Chance of rain 70%. Sunday, mostly sunny. A slight chance of showers and thunderstorms in the morning. Highs in the upper 80s. Chance of rain 20%. Sunday night, partly cloudy. A slight chance of showers until midnight. Lows in the mid-60s. Chance of rain 20%. Monday, mostly sunny. Highs in the mid-80s. Monday night, partly cloudy until midnight, then mostly cloudy with a chance of showers with a slight chance of thunderstorms after midnight. Lows in the upper 60s. Chance of rain 30%. Tuesday, mostly cloudy. A chance of showers with a slight chance of thunderstorms in the morning, then showers likely with a chance of thunderstorms in the afternoon. Highs in the upper 80s. Chance of rain 70%. Tuesday night, a slight chance of thunderstorms until midnight. Showers likely. Lows in the mid-60s. Chance of rain 70%. Wednesday, partly sunny. A chance of showers, mainly in the morning. Cooler with highs in the upper 70s. Chance of rain 40%. You're listening to Stillwater Weather Radio, and here are 2 a.m. weather observations. It's Stillwater. It was partly cloudy. The temperature was 68 degrees, the dew point 58, and the relative humidity 70%. The wind was east at 7 miles an hour. The pressure was 30.16 inches and steady. At Guthrie, it was partly cloudy. The temperature was 71. The wind was east at 7. Observations from around the region. At Springfield, it was clear, with a temperature of 60. At Oklahoma City, it was partly cloudy, with a temperature of 74. It was mostly cloudy, with a temperature of 66 at Wichita, 84 at Dallas-Fort Worth, and 71 at Tulsa. Once again at 2 a.m., at Stillwater, it was partly cloudy. The temperature was 68. From the Norman Forecast Office, here is the forecast for Stillwater and surrounding area. Rest of tonight, mostly cloudy. Near steady temperature in the upper 60s. East winds around 5 miles an hour. Thursday, partly sunny. Highs in the upper 80s. Southeast winds 5 to 10 miles an hour. Thursday night, partly cloudy. Lows in the upper 60s. Southeast winds 5 to 10 miles an hour. Friday, a slight chance of thunderstorms in the morning. Partly sunny with a chance of showers. Highs in the upper 80s. South winds around 5 miles an hour. Chance of rain 40%. Friday night, partly cloudy until midnight, then mostly cloudy with a chance of showers with a slight chance of thunderstorms after midnight. Lows in the upper 60s. Southeast winds around 5 miles an hour. Chance of rain 50%. Saturday, mostly cloudy in the morning, then clearing. A slight chance of thunderstorms. Showers likely, mainly in the morning. Highs in the upper 80s. Chance of rain 60%. Saturday night, showers likely with a chance of thunderstorms. Lows in the mid-60s. Chance of rain 70%. Sunday, mostly sunny. A slight chance of showers and thunderstorms in the morning. Highs in the upper 80s. Chance of rain 20%. Sunday night, partly cloudy. A slight chance of showers until midnight. Lows in the mid-60s. Chance of rain 20%. Monday, mostly sunny. Highs in the mid-80s. Monday night, partly cloudy until midnight, then mostly cloudy with a chance of showers with a slight chance of thunderstorms after midnight. Lows in the upper 60s. Chance of rain 30%. Tuesday, mostly cloudy. A chance of showers with a slight chance of thunderstorms in the morning, then showers likely with a chance of thunderstorms in the afternoon. Highs in the upper 80s. Chance of rain 70%. Tuesday night, a slight chance of thunderstorms until midnight. Showers likely. Lows in the mid-60s. Chance of rain 70%. Wednesday, partly sunny. A chance of showers, mainly in the morning. Cooler with highs in the upper 70s. Chance of rain 40%. 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

and here are 2 a.m. weather observations. It's still water, it was partly cloudy. The temperature was 68 degrees, the dew point 58, and the relative humidity 70%. The wind was east at 7 miles an hour. The pressure was 30.16 inches and steady. At Guthrie, it was partly cloudy. The temperature was 71. The wind was east at 7. Observations from around the region. At Springfield, it was clear, with a temperature of 60. At Oklahoma City, it was partly cloudy, with a temperature of 74. It was mostly cloudy, with a temperature of 66 at Wichita, 84 at Dallas-Fort Worth, and 71 at Tulsa. Once again at 2 a.m., at Stillwater, it was partly cloudy. The temperature was 68. From the Norman Forecast Office, here is the forecast for Stillwater and surrounding area. Rest of tonight, mostly cloudy. Near steady temperature in the upper 60s. East wind around 5 miles an hour. Thursday, partly sunny. Highs in the upper 80s. Southeast winds 5 to 10 miles an hour. Thursday night, partly cloudy. Lows in the upper 60s. Southeast winds 5 to 10 miles an hour. Friday, a slight chance of thunderstorms in the morning. Partly sunny with a chance of showers. Highs in the upper 80s. South winds around 5 miles an hour. Chance of rain 40%. Friday night, partly cloudy until midnight, then mostly cloudy with a chance of showers with a slight chance of thunderstorms after midnight. Lows in the upper 60s. Southeast winds around 5 miles an hour. Chance of rain 50%. Saturday, mostly cloudy in the morning, then clearing. A slight chance of thunderstorms. Showers likely, mainly in the morning. Highs in the upper 80s. Chance of rain 60%. Saturday night, showers likely with a chance of thunderstorms. Lows in the mid-60s. Chance of rain 70%. Sunday, mostly sunny. A slight chance of showers and thunderstorms in the morning. Highs in the upper 80s. Chance of rain 20%. Sunday night, partly cloudy. A slight chance of showers until midnight. Lows in the mid-60s. Chance of rain 20%. Monday, mostly sunny. Highs in the mid-80s. Monday night, partly cloudy until midnight, then mostly cloudy with a chance of showers with a slight chance of thunderstorms after midnight. Lows in the upper 60s. Chance of rain 30%. Tuesday, mostly cloudy. A chance of showers with a slight chance of thunderstorms in the morning, then showers likely with a chance of thunderstorms in the afternoon. Highs in the upper 80s. Chance of rain 70%. Tuesday night, a slight chance of thunderstorms until midnight. Showers likely. Lows in the mid-60s. Chance of rain 70%. Wednesday, partly sunny. A chance of showers, mainly in the morning. Cooler with highs in the upper 70s. Chance of rain 40%. You are listening to Stillwater Weather Radio, and here are 2 a.m. weather observations. At Stillwater, it was partly cloudy. The temperature was 68 degrees, the dew point 58, and the relative humidity 70%. The wind was east at 7 miles an hour. The pressure was 30.16 inches and steady. At Guthrie, it was partly cloudy. The temperature was 71. The wind was east at 7. Observations from around the region. At Springfield, it was clear, with a temperature of 60. At Oklahoma City, it was partly cloudy, with a temperature of 74. It was mostly cloudy, with a temperature of 66 at Wichita, 84 at Dallas-Fort Worth, and 71 at Tulsa. Once again at 2 a.m., at Stillwater, it was partly cloudy. The temperature was 68. You are listening to Stillwater Weather Radio, and here are 2 a.m. weather observations. At Stillwater, it was partly cloudy. The temperature was 68 degrees, the dew point 58, and the relative humidity 70%. The wind was east at 7 miles an hour. The pressure was 30.16 inches and steady. At Ponca City, the temperature was 68 degrees, the dew point 57, and the relative humidity 68%.

8%. The wind was east at 12 miles an hour. The pressure was 30.17 inches and steady. At Enid, it was partly cloudy. The temperature was 70, the dew point 58, and the relative humidity 64%. The wind was east at 13. The pressure was 30.11 inches and falling. At Guthrie, it was partly cloudy. The temperature was 71, the dew point 58, and the relative humidity 63%. The wind was east at 7. The pressure was 30.14 inches and falling. Observations from around the region. At Woodward, rain was falling with a temperature of 70. At Springfield, it was clear with a temperature of 60. At Oklahoma City, it was partly cloudy with a temperature of 74. It was mostly cloudy with a temperature of 66 at Wichita, 84 at Dallas-Fort Worth, and 71 at Tulsa. Once again at 2 a.m., at Stillwater, it was partly cloudy. The temperature was 68. From the Norman Forecast Office, here is the forecast for Stillwater and surrounding area. Rest of tonight, mostly cloudy. Near steady temperature in the upper 60s. East wind around 5 miles an hour. Thursday, partly sunny. Highs in the upper 80s. Southeast winds 5 to 10 miles an hour. Thursday night, partly cloudy. Lows in the upper 60s. Southeast winds 5 to 10 miles an hour. Friday, a slight chance of thunderstorms in the morning. Partly sunny with a chance of showers. Highs in the upper 80s. South winds around 5 miles an hour. Chance of rain 40%. Friday night, partly cloudy until midnight, then mostly cloudy with a chance of showers with a slight chance of thunderstorms after midnight. Lows in the upper 60s. Southeast winds around 5 miles an hour. Chance of rain 50%. Saturday, mostly cloudy in the morning, then clearing. A slight chance of thunderstorms. Showers likely, mainly in the morning. Highs in the upper 80s. Chance of rain 60%. Saturday night, showers likely with a chance of thunderstorms. Lows in the mid-60s. Chance of rain 70%. Sunday, mostly sunny. A slight chance of showers and thunderstorms in the morning. Highs in the upper 80s. Chance of rain 20%. Sunday night, partly cloudy. A slight chance of showers until midnight. Lows in the mid-60s. Chance of rain 20%. Monday, mostly sunny. Highs in the mid-80s. Monday night, partly cloudy until midnight, then mostly cloudy with a chance of showers with a slight chance of thunderstorms after midnight. Lows in the upper 60s. Chance of rain 30%. Tuesday, mostly cloudy. A chance of showers with a slight chance of thunderstorms in the morning, then showers likely with a chance of thunderstorms in the afternoon. Highs in the upper 80s. Chance of rain 70%. Tuesday night, a slight chance of thunderstorms until midnight. Showers likely. Lows in the mid-60s. Chance of rain 70%. Wednesday, partly sunny. A chance of showers, mainly in the morning. Cooler with highs in the upper 70s. Chance of rain 40%. 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At Stillwater, it was partly cloudy. The temperature was 68 degrees, the dew point 58, and the relative humidity 70%. The wind was east at 7 miles an hour. The pressure was 30.16 inches and steady. At Ponca City, the temperature was 68 degrees, the dew point 57, and the relative humidity 68%. The wind was east at 12 miles an hour. The pressure was 30.17 inches and steady. At Enid, it was partly cloudy. The temperature was 70, the dew point 58, and the relative humidity 64%. The wind was east at 13. The pressure was 30.11 inches and falling. At Guthrie, it was partly cloudy.

Near steady temperature in the upper 60s. East wind around 5 miles an hour. Thursday, partly sunny. Highs in the upper 80s. Southeast winds 5 to 10 miles an hour. Thursday night, partly cloudy. Lows in the upper 60s. Southeast winds 5 to 10 miles an hour. Friday, a slight chance of thunderstorms in the morning. Partly sunny with a chance of showers. Highs in the upper 80s. South winds around 5 miles an hour. Chance of rain 40%. Friday night, partly cloudy until midnight, then mostly cloudy with a chance of showers with a slight chance of thunderstorms after midnight. Lows in the upper 60s. Southeast winds around 5 miles an hour. Chance of rain 50%. Saturday, mostly cloudy in the morning, then clearing. A slight chance of thunderstorms. Showers likely, mainly in the morning. Highs in the upper 80s. Chance of rain 60%. Saturday night, showers likely with a chance of thunderstorms. Lows in the mid-60s. Chance of rain 70%. Sunday, mostly sunny. A slight chance of showers and thunderstorms in the morning. Highs in the upper 80s. Chance of rain 20%. Sunday night, partly cloudy. A slight chance of showers until midnight. Lows in the mid-60s. Chance of rain 20%. Monday, mostly sunny. Highs in the mid-80s. Monday night, partly cloudy until midnight, then mostly cloudy with a chance of showers with a slight chance of thunderstorms after midnight. Lows in the upper 60s. Chance of rain 30%. Tuesday, mostly cloudy. A chance of showers with a slight chance of thunderstorms in the morning, then showers likely with a chance of thunderstorms in the afternoon. Highs in the upper 80s. Chance of rain 70%. Tuesday night, a slight chance of thunderstorms until midnight. Showers likely. Lows in the mid-60s. Chance of rain 70%. Wednesday, partly sunny. A chance of showers, mainly in the morning. Cooler with highs in the upper 70s. Chance of rain 40%. You're listening to Stillwater Weather Radio, and here are 2 a.m. weather observations. At Stillwater, it was partly cloudy. The temperature was 68 degrees, the dew point 58, and the relative humidity 70%. The wind was east at 7 miles an hour. The pressure was 30.16 inches and steady. At Ponca City, the temperature was 68 degrees, the dew point 57, and the relative humidity 68%. The wind was east at 12 miles an hour. The pressure was 30.17 inches and steady. At Enid, it was partly cloudy. The temperature was 70, the dew point 58, and the relative humidity 64%. The wind was east at 13. The pressure was 30.11 inches and falling. At Guthrie, it was partly cloudy. The temperature was 71, the dew point 58, and the relative humidity 63%. The wind was east at 7. The pressure was 30.14 inches and falling. Observations from around the region. At Woodward, rain was falling, with a temperature of 70. At Springfield, it was clear, with a temperature of 60. At Oklahoma City, it was partly cloudy, with a temperature of 74. It was mostly cloudy, with a temperature of 66 at Wichita, 84 at Dallas-Fort Worth, and 71 at Tulsa. Once again at 2 a.m., at Stillwater, it was partly cloudy. The temperature was 68. From the Norman Forecast Office, here is the forecast for Stillwater and surrounding area. Rest of tonight, mostly cloudy. Near steady temperature in the upper 60s. East wind around 5 miles an hour. Thursday, partly sunny. Highs in the upper 80s. Southeast winds 5 to 10 miles an hour. Thursday night, partly cloudy. Lows in the upper 60s. Southeast winds 5 to 10 miles an hour. Friday, a slight chance of thunderstorms in the morning. Partly sunny with a chance of showers. Highs in the upper 80s. South winds around 5 miles an hour. Chance of rain 40%. Friday night, partly cloudy until midnight, then mostly cloudy with a chance of showers with

A slight chance of thunderstorms after midnight. Lows in the upper 60s. Southeast winds around 5 miles an hour. Chance of rain 50%. Saturday, mostly cloudy in the morning, then clearing. A slight chance of thunderstorms. Showers likely, mainly in the morning. Highs in the upper 80s. Chance of rain 60%. Saturday night, showers likely with a chance of thunderstorms. Lows in the mid-60s. Chance of rain 70%. Sunday, mostly sunny. A slight chance of showers and thunderstorms in the morning. Highs in the upper 80s. Chance of rain 20%. Sunday night, partly cloudy. A slight chance of showers until midnight. Lows in the mid-60s. Chance of rain 20%. Monday, mostly sunny. Highs in the mid-80s. Monday night, partly cloudy until midnight, then mostly cloudy with a chance of showers with a slight chance of thunderstorms after midnight. Lows in the upper 60s. Chance of rain 30%. Tuesday, mostly cloudy. A chance of showers with a slight chance of thunderstorms in the morning, then showers likely with a chance of thunderstorms in the afternoon. Highs in the upper 80s. Chance of rain 70%. Tuesday night, a slight chance of thunderstorms until midnight. Showers likely. Lows in the mid-60s. Chance of rain 70%. Wednesday, partly sunny. A chance of showers, mainly in the morning. Cooler with highs in the upper 70s. Chance of rain 40%. You're listening to Stillwater Weather Radio, and here are 2 a.m. weather observations. It's Stillwater. It was partly cloudy. The temperature was 68 degrees, the dew point 58, and the relative humidity 70%. The wind was east at 7 miles an hour. The pressure was 30.16 inches and steady. At Ponca City, the temperature was 68 degrees, the dew point 57, and the relative humidity 68%. The wind was east at 12 miles an hour. The pressure was 30.17 inches and steady. At Enid, it was partly cloudy. The temperature was 70, the dew point 58, and the relative humidity 64%. The wind was east at 13. The pressure was 30.11 inches and falling. At Guthrie, it was partly cloudy. The temperature was 71, the dew point 58, and the relative humidity 63%. The wind was east at 7. The pressure was 30.14 inches and falling. Observations from around the region. At Woodward, rain was falling with a temperature of 70. At Springfield, it was clear with a temperature of 60. At Oklahoma City, it was partly cloudy with a temperature of 74. It was mostly cloudy with a temperature of 66 at Wichita, 84 at Dallas-Fort Worth, and 71 at Tulsa. Once again at 2 a.m., at Stillwater, it was partly cloudy. The temperature was 68. From the Norman Forecast Office, here is the forecast for Stillwater and surrounding area. Rest of tonight, mostly cloudy. Near steady temperature in the upper 60s. East wind around 5 miles an hour. Thursday, partly sunny. Highs in the upper 80s. Southeast winds 5 to 10 miles an hour. Thursday night, partly cloudy. Lows in the upper 60s. Southeast winds 5 to 10 miles an hour. Friday, a slight chance of thunderstorms in the morning. Partly sunny with a chance of showers. Highs in the upper 80s. South winds around 5 miles an hour. Chance of rain 40%. Friday night, partly cloudy until midnight, then mostly cloudy with a chance of showers with a slight chance of thunderstorms after midnight. Lows in the upper 60s. Southeast winds around 5 miles an hour. Chance of rain 50%. Saturday, mostly cloudy in the morning, then clearing. A slight chance of thunderstorms. Showers likely, mainly in the morning. Highs in the upper 80s. Chance of rain 60%. Saturday night, showers likely with a chance of thunderstorms. Lows in the mid-60s. Chance of rain 70%. Sunday, mostly sunny. A slight chance of showers and thunderstorms in the morning. Highs in the upper 80s.

chance of rain 20%. Sunday night, partly cloudy. A slight chance of showers until midnight. Lows in the mid-60s. Chance of rain 20%. Monday, mostly sunny. Highs in the mid-80s. Monday night, partly cloudy until midnight, then mostly cloudy with a chance of showers and a slight chance of thunderstorms after midnight. Lows in the upper 60s. Chance of rain 30%. Tuesday, mostly cloudy. A chance of showers with a slight chance of thunderstorms in the morning, then showers likely with a chance of thunderstorms in the afternoon. Highs in the upper 80s. Chance of rain 70%. Tuesday night, a slight chance of thunderstorms until midnight. Showers likely. Lows in the mid-60s. Chance of rain 70%. Wednesday, partly sunny. A chance of showers, mainly in the morning. Cooler with highs in the upper 70s. Chance of rain 40%. 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At Stillwater, it was partly cloudy. The temperature was 68 degrees, the dew point 58, and the relative humidity 70%. The wind was east at 7 miles an hour. The pressure was 30.16 inches and steady. At Ponca City, the temperature was 68 degrees, the dew point 57, and the relative humidity 68%. The wind was east at 12 miles an hour. The pressure was 30.17 inches and steady. At Enid, it was partly cloudy. The temperature was 70, the dew point 58, and the relative humidity 64%. The wind was east at 13. The pressure was 30.11 inches and falling. At Guthrie, it was partly cloudy. The temperature was 71, the dew point 58, and the relative humidity 63%. The wind was east at 7. The pressure was 30.14 inches and falling. Observations from around the region. At Woodward, rain was falling with a temperature of 70. At Springfield, it was clear with a temperature of 60. At Oklahoma City, it was partly cloudy with a temperature of 74. It was mostly cloudy with a temperature of 66 at Wichita, 84 at Dallas-Fort Worth, and 71 at Tulsa. Once again at 2 a.m., at Stillwater, it was partly cloudy. The temperature was 68. From the Norman Forecast Office, here is the forecast for Stillwater and surrounding area. Rest of tonight, mostly cloudy. Near steady temperature in the upper 60s. East wind around 5 miles an hour. Thursday, partly sunny. Highs in the upper 80s. Southeast winds 5 to 10 miles an hour. Thursday night, partly cloudy. Lows in the upper 60s. Southeast winds 5 to 10 miles an hour. Friday, a slight chance of thunderstorms in the morning. Partly sunny with a chance of showers. Highs in the upper 80s. South winds around 5 miles an hour. Chance of rain 40%. Friday night, partly cloudy, partly sunny with a chance of showers. Highs in the upper 80s. South winds around 5 miles an hour. Chance of rain 40%. Friday night, partly cloudy until midnight, then mostly cloudy with a chance of showers with a slight chance of thunderstorms after midnight. Lows in the upper 60s. Southeast winds around 5 miles an hour. Chance of rain 50%. Saturday, mostly cloudy in the morning, then clearing. A slight chance of thunderstorms. Showers likely, mainly in the morning. Highs in the upper 80s. Chance of rain 60%. Saturday night, showers likely with a chance of thunderstorms. Lows in the mid-60s. Chance of rain 70%. Sunday, mostly sunny. A slight chance of showers and thunderstorms in the morning. Highs in the upper 80s. Chance of rain 20%. Sunday night, partly cloudy. A slight chance of showers until midnight. Lows in the mid-60s. Chance of rain 20%. Monday, most

mostly sunny. Highs in the mid-80s. Monday night, partly cloudy until midnight, then mostly cloudy with a chance of showers with a slight chance of thunderstorms after midnight. Lows in the upper 60s. Chance of rain 30%. Tuesday, mostly cloudy. A chance of showers with a slight chance of thunderstorms in the morning, then showers likely with a chance of thunderstorms in the afternoon. Highs in the upper 80s. Chance of rain 70%. Tuesday night, a slight chance of thunderstorms until midnight. Showers likely. Lows in the mid-60s. Chance of rain 70%. Wednesday, partly sunny. A chance of showers, mainly in the morning. Cooler with highs in the upper 70s. Chance of rain 40%. You are listening to Stillwater Weather Radio, and here are 2 a.m. weather observations. It's Stillwater. It was partly cloudy. The temperature was 68 degrees, the dew point 58, and the relative humidity 70%. The wind was east at 7 miles an hour. The pressure was 30.16 inches and steady. At Ponca City, the temperature was 68 degrees, the dew point 57, and the relative humidity 68%. The wind was east at 12 miles an hour. The pressure was 30.17 inches and steady. At Enid, it was partly cloudy. The temperature was 70, the dew point 58, and the relative humidity 64%. The wind was east at 13. The pressure was 30.11 inches and falling. At Guthrie, it was partly cloudy. The temperature was 71, the dew point 58, and the relative humidity 63%. The wind was east at 7. The pressure was 30.14 inches and falling. Observations from around the region. At Woodward, rain was falling, with a temperature of 70. At Springfield, it was clear, with a temperature of 60. At Oklahoma City, it was partly cloudy, with a temperature of 74. It was mostly cloudy, with a temperature of 66 at Wichita, 84 at Dallas-Fort Worth, and 71 at Tulsa. Once again at 2 a.m., at Stillwater, it was partly cloudy. The temperature was 68. From the Norman Forecast Office, here is the forecast for Stillwater and surrounding area. Rest of tonight, mostly cloudy. Near steady temperature in the upper 60s. East wind around 5 miles an hour. Thursday, partly sunny. Highs in the upper 80s. Southeast winds 5 to 10 miles an hour. Thursday night, partly cloudy. Lows in the upper 60s. Southeast winds 5 to 10 miles an hour. Friday, a slight chance of thunderstorms in the morning. Partly sunny with a chance of showers. Highs in the upper 80s. South winds around 5 miles an hour. Chance of rain 40%. Friday night, partly cloudy until midnight, then mostly cloudy with a chance of showers with a slight chance of thunderstorms after midnight. Lows in the upper 60s. Southeast winds around 5 miles an hour. Chance of rain 50%. Saturday, mostly cloudy in the morning, then clearing. A slight chance of thunderstorms. Showers likely, mainly in the morning. Highs in the upper 80s. Chance of rain 60%. Saturday night, showers likely with a chance of thunderstorms. Lows in the mid-60s. Chance of rain 70%. Sunday, mostly sunny. A slight chance of showers and thunderstorms in the morning. Highs in the upper 80s. Chance of rain 20%. Sunday night, partly cloudy. A slight chance of showers until midnight. Lows in the mid-60s. Chance of rain 20%. Monday, mostly sunny. Highs in the mid-80s. Monday night, partly cloudy until midnight, then mostly cloudy with a chance of showers with a slight chance of thunderstorms after midnight. Lows in the upper 60s. Chance of rain 30%. Tuesday, mostly cloudy. A chance of showers with a slight chance of thunderstorms in the morning, then showers likely with a chance of thunderstorms in the afternoon. Highs in the upper 80s. Chance of rain 70%. Tuesday night, a slight chance of thunderstorms until midnight. Showers likely. Lows in the mid-60s. Chance of rain 70%.
Wednesday, partly sunny. A chance of showers, mainly in the morning. Cooler with highs in the upper 70s. Chance of rain 40%. You're listening to Stillwater Weather Radio, and here are 2 a.m. weather observations. It's Stillwater. It was partly cloudy. The temperature was 68 degrees, the dew point 58, and the relative humidity 70%. The wind was east at 7 miles an hour. The pressure was 30.16 inches and steady. At Ponca City, the temperature was 68 degrees, the dew point 57, and the relative humidity 68%. The wind was east at 12 miles an hour. The pressure was 30.17 inches and steady. At Enid, it was partly cloudy. The temperature was 70, the dew point 58, and the relative humidity 64%. The wind was east at 13. The pressure was 30.11 inches and falling. At Guthrie, it was partly cloudy. The temperature was 71, the dew point 58, and the relative humidity 63%. The wind was east at 7. The pressure was 30.14 inches and falling. Observations from around the region. At Woodward, rain was falling, with a temperature of 70. At Springfield, it was clear, with a temperature of 60. At Oklahoma City, it was partly cloudy, with a temperature of 74. It was mostly cloudy, with a temperature of 66 at Wichita, 84 at Dallas-Fort Worth, and 71 at Tulsa. Once again at 2 a.m., at Stillwater, it was partly cloudy. The temperature was 68. From the Norman Forecast Office, here is the forecast for Stillwater and surrounding area. Rest of tonight, mostly cloudy. Near steady temperature in the upper 60s. East wind around 5 miles an hour. Thursday, partly sunny. Highs in the upper 80s. Southeast winds 5 to 10 miles an hour. Thursday night, partly cloudy. Lows in the upper 60s. Southeast winds 5 to 10 miles an hour. Friday, a slight chance of thunderstorms in the morning. Partly sunny with a chance of showers. Highs in the upper 80s. South winds around 5 miles an hour. Chance of rain 40%. Friday night, partly cloudy until midnight, then mostly cloudy with a chance of showers with a slight chance of thunderstorms after midnight. Lows in the upper 60s. Southeast winds around 5 miles an hour. Chance of rain 50%. Saturday, mostly cloudy in the morning, then clearing. A slight chance of thunderstorms. Showers likely, mainly in the morning. Highs in the upper 80s. Chance of rain 60%. Saturday night, showers likely with a chance of thunderstorms. Lows in the mid-60s. Chance of rain 70%. Sunday, mostly sunny. A slight chance of showers and thunderstorms in the morning. Highs in the upper 80s. Chance of rain 20%. Sunday night, partly cloudy. A slight chance of showers until midnight. Lows in the mid-60s. Chance of rain 20%. Monday, mostly sunny. Highs in the mid-80s. Monday night, partly cloudy until midnight, then mostly cloudy with a chance of showers with a slight chance of thunderstorms after midnight. Lows in the upper 60s. Chance of rain 30%. Tuesday, mostly cloudy. A chance of showers with a slight chance of thunderstorms in the morning, then showers likely with a chance of thunderstorms in the afternoon. Highs in the upper 80s. Chance of rain 70%. Tuesday night, a slight chance of thunderstorms until midnight. Showers likely. Lows in the mid-60s. Chance of rain 70%. Wednesday, partly sunny. A chance of showers, mainly in the morning. Cooler with highs in the upper 70s. Chance of rain 40%. You're listening to Stillwater Weather Radio, and here are 2 a.m. weather observations. It's Stillwater. It was partly cloudy. The temperature was 68 degrees, the dew point 58, and the relative humidity 70%. The wind was east at 7 miles an hour. The pressure was 30.16 inches and steady. At Ponca City, the temperature was 68 degrees, the dew point 57, and the relative humidity 68%.
The wind was east at 12 miles an hour. The pressure was 30.17 inches and steady. At Enid, it was partly cloudy. The temperature was 70, the dew point 58, and the relative humidity 64%. The wind was east at 13. The pressure was 30.11 inches and falling. At Guthrie, it was partly cloudy. The temperature was 71, the dew point 58, and the relative humidity 63%. The wind was east at 7. The pressure was 30.14 inches and falling. Observations from around the region. At Woodward, rain was falling, with a temperature of 70. At Springfield, it was clear, with a temperature of 60. At Oklahoma City, it was partly cloudy, with a temperature of 74. It was mostly cloudy, with a temperature of 66 at Wichita, 84 at Dallas-Fort Worth, and 71 at Tulsa. Once again at 2 a.m., at Stillwater, it was partly cloudy. The temperature was 68. This is your weather radio station WNG-654 in Stillwater, operating on a frequency of 162.50 MHz. 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From the Norman Forecast Office, here is the forecast for Stillwater and surrounding area. Rest of tonight, mostly cloudy. Near steady temperature in the upper 60s. East winds around 5 miles an hour. Thursday, partly sunny. Highs in the upper 80s. Southeast winds 5 to 10 miles an hour. Thursday night, partly cloudy. Lows in the upper 60s. Southeast winds 5 to 10 miles an hour. Friday, a slight chance of thunderstorms in the morning. Partly sunny with a chance of showers. Highs in the upper 80s. South winds around 5 miles an hour. Chance of rain 40%. Friday night, partly cloudy until midnight, then mostly cloudy with a chance of showers with a slight chance of thunderstorms after midnight. Lows in the upper 60s. Southeast winds around 5 miles an hour. Chance of rain 50%. Saturday, mostly cloudy in the morning, then clearing. A slight chance of thunderstorms. Showers likely, mainly in the morning. Highs in the upper 80s. Chance of rain 60%. Saturday night, showers likely with a chance of thunderstorms. Lows in the mid-60s. Chance of rain 70%. Sunday, mostly sunny. A slight chance of showers and thunderstorms in the morning. Highs in the upper 80s. Chance of rain 20%. Sunday night, partly cloudy. A slight chance of showers until midnight. Lows in the mid-60s. Chance of rain 20%. Monday, mostly sunny. Highs in the mid-80s. Monday night, partly cloudy until midnight, then mostly cloudy with a chance of showers with a slight chance of thunderstorms after midnight. Lows in the upper 60s. Chance of rain 30%. Tuesday, mostly cloudy. A chance of showers with a slight chance of thunderstorms in the morning, then showers likely with a chance of thunderstorms in the afternoon. Highs in the upper 80s. Chance of rain 70%. Tuesday night, a slight chance of thunderstorms until midnight. Showers likely. Lows in the mid-60s. Chance of rain 70%. Wednesday, partly sunny. A chance of showers, mainly in the morning. Cooler with highs in the upper 70s. Chance of rain 40%. You are listening to Stillwater Weather Radio, and here are 2 a.m. weather observations. At Stillwater, it was partly cloudy. The temperature was 68 degrees, the dew point 58, and the relative humidity 70%. The wind was east at 7 miles an hour. The pressure was 30.16 inches and steady. At Ponca City, the temperature was 68 degrees, the dew point 57, and the relative humidity 68%. The wind was east at 12 miles an hour. The pressure was 30.17 inches and steady. At Enid, it was partly cloudy. The temperature was 70, the dew point 58, and the relative humidity 64%. The wind was east at 13. The pressure was 30.11 inches and falling. At Guthrie, it was partly cloudy.
The temperature was 71, the dew point 58, and the relative humidity 63%. The wind was east at 7. The pressure was 30.14 inches and falling. Observations from around the region. At Woodward, rain was falling, with a temperature of 70. At Springfield, it was clear, with a temperature of 60. At Oklahoma City, it was partly cloudy, with a temperature of 74. It was mostly cloudy, with a temperature of 66 at Wichita, 84 at Dallas-Fort Worth, and 71 at Tulsa. Once again at 2 a.m., at Stillwater, it was partly cloudy. The temperature was 68. From the Norman Forecast Office, here is the forecast for Stillwater and surrounding area. Rest of tonight, mostly cloudy. Near steady temperature in the upper 60s. East wind around 5 miles an hour. Thursday, partly sunny. Highs in the upper 80s. Southeast winds 5 to 10 miles an hour. Thursday night, partly cloudy. Lows in the upper 60s. Southeast winds 5 to 10 miles an hour. Friday, a slight chance of thunderstorms in the morning. Partly sunny with a chance of showers. Highs in the upper 80s. South winds around 5 miles an hour. Chance of rain 40%. Friday night, partly cloudy until midnight, then mostly cloudy with a chance of showers with a slight chance of thunderstorms after midnight. Lows in the upper 60s. Southeast winds around 5 miles an hour. Chance of rain 50%. Saturday, mostly cloudy in the morning, then clearing. A slight chance of thunderstorms. Showers likely, mainly in the morning. Highs in the upper 80s. Chance of rain 60%. Saturday night, showers likely with a chance of thunderstorms. Lows in the mid-60s. Chance of rain 70%. Sunday, mostly sunny. A slight chance of showers and thunderstorms in the morning. Highs in the upper 80s. Chance of rain 20%. Sunday night, partly cloudy. A slight chance of showers until midnight. Lows in the mid-60s. Chance of rain 20%. Monday, mostly sunny. Highs in the mid-80s. Monday night, partly cloudy until midnight, then mostly cloudy with a chance of showers with a slight chance of thunderstorms after midnight. Lows in the upper 60s. Chance of rain 30%. Tuesday, mostly cloudy. A chance of showers with a slight chance of thunderstorms in the morning, then showers likely with a chance of thunderstorms in the afternoon. Highs in the upper 80s. Chance of rain 70%. Tuesday night, a slight chance of thunderstorms until midnight. Showers likely. Lows in the mid-60s. Chance of rain 70%. Wednesday, partly sunny. A chance of showers, mainly in the morning. Cooler with highs in the upper 70s. Chance of rain 40%. You are listening to Stillwater Weather Radio, and here are 2 a.m. weather observations. At Stillwater, it was partly cloudy. The temperature was 68 degrees, the dew point 58, and the relative humidity 70%. The wind was east at 7 miles an hour. The pressure was 30.16 inches and steady. At Ponca City, the temperature was 68 degrees, the dew point 57, and the relative humidity 68%. The wind was east at 12 miles an hour. The pressure was 30.17 inches and steady. At Enid, it was partly cloudy. The temperature was 70, the dew point 58, and the relative humidity 64%. The wind was east at 13. The pressure was 30.11 inches and falling. At Guthrie, it was partly cloudy. The temperature was 71, the dew point 58, and the relative humidity 63%. The wind was east at 7. The pressure was 30.14 inches and falling. Observations from around the region. At Woodward, rain was falling, with a temperature of 70. At Springfield, it was clear, with a temperature of 60. At Oklahoma City, it was partly cloudy, with a temperature of 74. It was mostly cloudy, with a temperature of 66 at Wichita, 84 at Dallas-Fort Worth, and 71 at Tulsa. Once again at 2 a.m., at Stillwater, it was partly cloudy.
The temperature was 68.

From the Norman Forecast Office, here is the forecast for Stillwater and surrounding area. Rest of tonight, mostly cloudy. Near steady temperature in the upper 60s. East winds around 5 miles an hour. Thursday, partly sunny. Highs in the upper 80s. Southeast winds 5 to 10 miles an hour. Thursday night, partly cloudy. Lows in the upper 60s. Southeast winds 5 to 10 miles an hour. Friday, a slight chance of thunderstorms in the morning. Partly sunny with a chance of showers. Highs in the upper 80s. South winds around 5 miles an hour. Chance of rain 40%. Friday night, partly cloudy until midnight, then mostly cloudy with a chance of showers with a slight chance of thunderstorms after midnight. Lows in the upper 60s. Southeast winds around 5 miles an hour. Chance of rain 50%. Saturday, mostly cloudy in the morning, then clearing. A slight chance of thunderstorms. Showers likely, mainly in the morning. Highs in the upper 80s. Chance of rain 60%. Saturday night, showers likely with a chance of thunderstorms. Lows in the mid-60s. Chance of rain 70%. Sunday, mostly sunny. A slight chance of showers and thunderstorms in the morning. Highs in the upper 80s. Chance of rain 20%. Sunday night, partly cloudy. A slight chance of showers until midnight. Lows in the mid-60s. Chance of rain 20%. Monday, mostly sunny. Highs in the mid-80s. Monday night, partly cloudy until midnight, then mostly cloudy with a chance of showers with a slight chance of thunderstorms after midnight. Lows in the upper 60s. Chance of rain 30%. Tuesday, mostly cloudy. A chance of showers with a slight chance of thunderstorms in the morning, then showers likely with a chance of thunderstorms in the afternoon. Highs in the upper 80s. Chance of rain 70%. Tuesday night, a slight chance of thunderstorms until midnight. Showers likely. Lows in the mid-60s. Chance of rain 70%. Wednesday, partly sunny. A chance of showers, mainly in the morning. Cooler with highs in the upper 70s. Chance of rain 40%. You are listening to Stillwater Weather Radio, and here are 2 a.m. weather observations. At Stillwater, it was partly cloudy. The temperature was 68 degrees, the dew point 58, and the relative humidity 70%. The wind was east at 7 miles an hour. The pressure was 30.16 inches and steady. At Ponca City, the temperature was 68 degrees, the dew point 57, and the relative humidity 68%. The wind was east at 12 miles an hour. The pressure was 30.17 inches and steady. At Enid, it was partly cloudy. The temperature was 70, the dew point 58, and the relative humidity 64%. The wind was east at 13. The pressure was 30.11 inches and falling. At Guthrie, it was partly cloudy. The temperature was 71, the dew point 58, and the relative humidity 63%. The wind was east at 7. The pressure was 30.14 inches and falling. Observations from around the region. At Woodward, rain was falling, with a temperature of 70. At Springfield, it was clear, with a temperature of 60. At Oklahoma City, it was partly cloudy, with a temperature of 74. It was mostly cloudy, with a temperature of 66 at Wichita, 84 at Dallas-Fort Worth, and 71 at Tulsa. Once again at 2 a.m., at Stillwater, it was partly cloudy. The temperature was 68. From the Norman Forecast Office, here is the forecast for Stillwater and surrounding area. Rest of tonight, mostly cloudy. Near steady temperature in the upper 60s. East winds around 5 miles an hour. Thursday, partly sunny. Highs in the upper 80s. Southeast winds 5 to 10 miles an hour. Thursday night, partly cloudy. Lows in the upper 60s. Southeast winds 5 to 10 miles an hour. Friday, a slight chance of thunderstorms in the morning. Partly sunny with a chance of showers. Highs in the upper 80s. South winds around 5.

miles an hour. Chance of rain 40%. Friday night, partly cloudy until midnight, then mostly cloudy with a chance of showers with a slight chance of thunderstorms after midnight. Lows in the upper 60s. Southeast winds around 5 miles an hour. Chance of rain 50%. Saturday, mostly cloudy in the morning, then clearing. A slight chance of thunderstorms. Showers likely, mainly in the morning. Highs in the upper 80s. Chance of rain 60%. Saturday night, showers likely with a chance of thunderstorms. Lows in the mid 60s. Chance of rain 70%. Sunday, mostly sunny. A slight chance of showers and thunderstorms in the morning. Highs in the upper 80s. Chance of rain 20%. Sunday night, partly cloudy. A slight chance of showers until midnight. Lows in the mid 60s. Chance of rain 20%. Monday, mostly sunny. Highs in the mid 80s. Monday night, partly cloudy until midnight, then mostly cloudy with a chance of showers with a slight chance of thunderstorms after midnight. Lows in the upper 60s. Chance of rain 30%. Tuesday, mostly cloudy. A chance of showers with a slight chance of thunderstorms in the morning, then showers likely with a chance of thunderstorms in the afternoon. Highs in the upper 80s. Chance of rain 70%. Tuesday night, a slight chance of thunderstorms until midnight. Showers likely. Lows in the mid-60s. Chance of rain 70%. Wednesday, partly sunny. A chance of showers, mainly in the morning. Cooler with highs in the upper 70s. Chance of rain 40%. 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At Stillwater, it was partly cloudy. The temperature was 68 degrees, the dew point 58, and the relative humidity 70%. The wind was east at 7 miles an hour. The pressure was 30.16 inches and steady. At Ponca City, the temperature was 68 degrees, the dew point 57, and the relative humidity 68%. The wind was east at 12 miles an hour. The pressure was 30.17 inches and steady. At Enid, it was partly cloudy. The temperature was 70, the dew point 58, and the relative humidity 64%. The wind was east at 13. The pressure was 30.11 inches and falling. At Guthrie, it was partly cloudy. The temperature was 71, the dew point 58, and the relative humidity 63%. The wind was east at 7. The pressure was 30.14 inches and falling. Observations from around the region. At Woodward, rain was falling, with a temperature of 70. At Springfield, it was clear, with a temperature of 60. At Oklahoma City, it was partly cloudy, with a temperature of 74. It was mostly cloudy, with a temperature of 66 at Wichita, 84 at Dallas-Fort Worth, and 71 at Tulsa. Once again at 2 a.m., at Stillwater, it was partly cloudy. The temperature was 68. You are listening to Stillwater Weather Radio, and here are 3 a.m. weather observations. At Stillwater, it was partly cloudy. The temperature was 67 degrees, the dew point 58, and the relative humidity 72%. The wind was east at 7 miles an hour. The pressure was 30.16 inches and steady. At Ponca City, the temperature was 68 degrees, the dew point 57, and the relative humidity 68%. The wind was east at 10 miles an hour. The pressure was 30.17 inches and steady. At Guthrie, it was clear. The temperature was 70, the dew point 58, and the relative humidity 65%. The wind was east at 7. The pressure was 30.14 inches and steady. Observations from around the region. At Springfield, it was clear, with a temperature of 60. It was partly cloudy, with a temperature of 73 at Oklahoma City and 69 at Tulsa. It was mostly cloudy, with a

Temperature of 64 at Wichita and 83 at Dallas-Fort Worth. Once again at 3 a.m., at Stillwater, it was partly cloudy. The temperature was 67. From the Norman Forecast Office, here is the forecast for Stillwater and surrounding area. Rest of tonight, mostly cloudy. Near steady temperature in the upper 60s. East winds around 5 miles an hour. Thursday, partly sunny. Highs in the upper 80s. Southeast winds 5 to 10 miles an hour. Thursday night, partly cloudy. Lows in the upper 60s. Southeast winds 5 to 10 miles an hour. Friday, a slight chance of thunderstorms in the morning. Partly sunny with a chance of showers. Highs in the upper 80s. South winds around 5 miles an hour. Chance of rain 40%. Friday night, partly cloudy until midnight, then mostly cloudy with a chance of showers with a slight chance of thunderstorms after midnight. Lows in the upper 60s. Southeast winds around 5 miles an hour. Chance of rain 50%. Saturday, mostly cloudy in the morning, then clearing. A slight chance of thunderstorms. Showers likely, mainly in the morning. Highs in the upper 80s. Chance of rain 60%. Saturday night, showers likely with a chance of thunderstorms. Lows in the mid-60s. Chance of rain 70%. Sunday, mostly sunny. A slight chance of showers and thunderstorms in the morning. Highs in the upper 80s. Chance of rain 20%. Sunday night, partly cloudy. A slight chance of showers until midnight. Lows in the mid-60s. Chance of rain 20%. Monday, mostly sunny. Highs in the mid-80s. Monday night, partly cloudy until midnight, then mostly cloudy with a chance of showers with a slight chance of thunderstorms after midnight. Lows in the upper 60s. Chance of rain 30%. Tuesday, mostly cloudy. A chance of showers with a slight chance of thunderstorms in the morning, then showers likely with a chance of thunderstorms in the afternoon. Highs in the upper 80s. Chance of rain 70%. Tuesday night, a slight chance of thunderstorms until midnight. Showers likely. Lows in the mid-60s. Chance of rain 70%. Wednesday, partly sunny. A chance of showers, mainly in the morning. Cooler with highs in the upper 70s. Chance of rain 40%. 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At Stillwater, it was partly cloudy. The temperature was 67 degrees, the dew point 58, and the relative humidity 72%. The wind was east at 7 miles an hour. The pressure was 30.16 inches and steady. At Ponca City, the temperature was 68 degrees, the dew point 57, and the relative humidity 68%. The wind was east at 10 miles an hour. The pressure was 30.17 inches and steady. At Guthrie, it was clear. The temperature was 70, the dew point 58, and the relative humidity 65%. The wind was east at 7. The pressure was 30.14 inches and steady. Observations from around the region. At Springfield, it was clear, with a temperature of 60. It was partly cloudy, with a temperature of 73 at Oklahoma City and 69 at Tulsa. It was mostly cloudy, with a temperature of 64 at Wichita and 83 at Dallas-Fort Worth. Once again at 3 a.m., at Stillwater, it was partly cloudy. The temperature was 67. From the Norman Forecast Office, here is the forecast for Stillwater and surrounding area. Rest of tonight, mostly cloudy. Near steady temperature in the upper 60s. East winds around 5 miles an hour. Thursday, partly sunny. Highs in the upper 80s. Southeast winds 5 to 10 miles an hour. Thursday night, partly cloudy. Lows in the upper 60s. Southeast winds 5 to 10 miles an hour. Friday, a slight chance of thunderstorms in the morning. Partly sunny with a chance of showers. Highs in the upper 80s. South winds around 5 miles an hour. Chance of rain 40%. Friday night, partly cloudy until midnight, then mostly cloudy.

Cloudy with a chance of showers with a slight chance of thunderstorms after midnight. Lows in the upper 60s. Southeast winds around 5 miles an hour. Chance of rain 50%. Saturday, mostly cloudy in the morning, then clearing. A slight chance of thunderstorms. Showers likely, mainly in the morning. Highs in the upper 80s. Chance of rain 60%. Saturday night, showers likely with a chance of thunderstorms. Lows in the mid-60s. Chance of rain 70%. Sunday, mostly sunny. A slight chance of showers and thunderstorms in the morning. Highs in the upper 80s. Chance of rain 20%. Sunday night, partly cloudy. A slight chance of showers until midnight. Lows in the mid-60s. Chance of rain 20%. Monday, mostly sunny. Highs in the mid-80s. Monday night, partly cloudy until midnight, then mostly cloudy with a chance of showers with a slight chance of thunderstorms after midnight. Lows in the upper 60s. Chance of rain 30%. Tuesday, mostly cloudy. A chance of showers with a slight chance of thunderstorms in the morning, then showers likely with a chance of thunderstorms in the afternoon. Highs in the upper 80s. Chance of rain 70%. Tuesday night, a slight chance of thunderstorms until midnight. Showers likely. Lows in the mid-60s. Chance of rain 70%. Wednesday, partly sunny. A chance of showers, mainly in the morning. Cooler with highs in the upper 70s. Chance of rain 40%. You're listening to Stillwater Weather Radio, and here are 3 a.m. weather observations. It's Stillwater. It was partly cloudy. The temperature was 67 degrees, the dew point 58, and the relative humidity 72%. The wind was east at 7 miles an hour. The pressure was 30.16 inches and steady. At Ponca City, the temperature was 68 degrees, the dew point 57, and the relative humidity 68%. The wind was east at 10 miles an hour. The pressure was 30.17 inches and steady. At Guthrie, it was clear. The temperature was 70, the dew point 58, and the relative humidity 65%. The wind was east at 7. The pressure was 30.14 inches and steady. Observations from around the region. At Springfield, it was clear, with a temperature of 60. It was partly cloudy, with a temperature of 73 at Oklahoma City, and 69 at Tulsa. It was mostly cloudy, with a temperature of 64 at Wichita, and 83 at Dallas-Fort Worth. Once again at 3 a.m., at Stillwater, it was partly cloudy. The temperature was 67. You are listening to Stillwater Weather Radio, and here are 3 a.m. weather observations. At Stillwater, it was partly cloudy. The temperature was 67 degrees, the dew point 58, and the relative humidity 72%. The wind was east at 7 miles an hour. The pressure was 30.16 inches and steady. At Enid, it was partly cloudy. The temperature was 69. The wind was east at 10. At Guthrie, it was clear. The temperature was 70. The wind was east at 7. Observations from around the region. At Springfield, it was clear, with a temperature of 60. It was partly cloudy, with a temperature of 73 at Oklahoma City, and 69 at Tulsa. It was mostly cloudy, with a temperature of 64 at Wichita, 71 at Woodward, and 83 at Dallas-Fort Worth. Once again at 3 a.m., at Stillwater, it was partly cloudy. The temperature was 67. From the Norman Forecast Office, here is the forecast for Stillwater and surrounding area. Rest of tonight, mostly cloudy. Near steady temperature in the upper 60s. East winds around 5 miles an hour. Thursday, partly sunny. Highs in the upper 80s. Southeast winds 5 to 10 miles an hour. Thursday night, partly cloudy. Lows in the upper 60s. Southeast winds 5 to 10 miles an hour. Friday, a slight chance of thunderstorms in the morning. Partly sunny with a chance of showers. Highs in the upper 80s. South winds around 5 miles an hour. Chance of rain 40%.

Friday night, partly cloudy until midnight, then mostly cloudy with a chance of showers with a slight chance of thunderstorms after midnight. Lows in the upper 60s. Southeast winds around 5 miles an hour. Chance of rain 50%. Saturday, mostly cloudy in the morning, then clearing. A slight chance of thunderstorms. Showers likely, mainly in the morning. Highs in the upper 80s. Chance of rain 60%. Saturday night, showers likely with a chance of thunderstorms. Lows in the mid 60s. Chance of rain 70%. Sunday, mostly sunny. A slight chance of showers and thunderstorms in the morning. Highs in the upper 80s. Chance of rain 20%. Sunday night, partly cloudy. A slight chance of showers until midnight. Lows in the mid 60s. Chance of rain 20%. Monday, mostly sunny. Highs in the mid 80s. Monday night, partly cloudy until midnight, then mostly cloudy with a chance of showers with a slight chance of thunderstorms after midnight. Lows in the upper 60s. Chance of rain 30%. Tuesday, mostly cloudy. A chance of showers with a slight chance of thunderstorms in the morning, then showers likely with a chance of thunderstorms in the afternoon. Highs in the upper 80s. Chance of rain 70%. Tuesday night, a slight chance of thunderstorms until midnight. Showers likely. Lows in the mid 60s. Chance of rain 70%. Wednesday, partly sunny. A chance of showers, mainly in the morning. Cooler with highs in the upper 70s. Chance of rain 40%. 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It's Stillwater, it was partly cloudy. The temperature was 67 degrees, the dew point 58, and the relative humidity 72%. The wind was east at 7 miles an hour. The pressure was 30.16 inches and steady. At Enid, it was partly cloudy. The temperature was 69. The wind was east at 10. At Guthrie, it was clear. The temperature was 70. The wind was east at 7. Observations from around the region. At Springfield, it was clear, with a temperature of 60. It was partly cloudy, with a temperature of 73 at Oklahoma City, and 69 at Tulsa. It was mostly cloudy, with a temperature of 64 at Wichita, 71 at Woodward, and 83 at Dallas-Fort Worth. Once again at 3 a.m., at Stillwater, it was partly cloudy. The temperature was 67. From the Norman Forecast Office, here is the forecast for Stillwater and surrounding area. Rest of tonight, mostly cloudy. Near steady temperature in the upper 60s. East winds around 5 miles an hour. Thursday, partly sunny. Highs in the upper 80s. Southeast winds 5 to 10 miles an hour. Thursday night, partly cloudy. Lows in the upper 60s. Southeast winds 5 to 10 miles an hour. Friday, a slight chance of thunderstorms in the morning. Partly sunny with a chance of showers. Highs in the upper 80s. South winds around 5 miles an hour. Chance of rain 40%. Friday night, partly cloudy until midnight, then mostly cloudy with a chance of showers with a slight chance of thunderstorms after midnight. Lows in the upper 60s. Southeast winds around 5 miles an hour. Chance of rain 50%. Saturday, mostly cloudy in the morning, then clearing. A slight chance of thunderstorms. Showers likely, mainly in the morning. Highs in the upper 80s. Chance of rain 60%. Saturday night, showers likely with a chance of thunderstorms. Lows in the mid 60s. Chance of rain 70%. Sunday, mostly sunny. A slight chance of showers and thunderstorms in the morning. Highs in the upper 80s. Chance of rain 20%. Sunday night, partly cloudy. A slight chance of showers until midnight. Lows in the mid 60s. Chance of rain 20%.

Patience. It's still water. It was partly cloudy. The temperature was 67 degrees, the dew point 58, and the relative humidity 72%. The wind was east at 7 miles an hour. The pressure was 30.16 inches and steady. At Enid, it was partly cloudy. The temperature was 69. The wind was east at 10. At Guthrie, it was clear. The temperature was 70. The wind was east at 7. Observations from around the region. At Springfield, it was clear, with a temperature of 60. It was partly cloudy, with a temperature of 73 at Oklahoma City, and 69 at Tulsa. It was mostly cloudy, with a temperature of 64 at Wichita, 71 at Woodward, and 83 at Dallas-Fort Worth. Once again at 3 a.m., at Stillwater, it was partly cloudy. The temperature was 67. From the Norman Forecast Office, here is the forecast for Stillwater and surrounding area. Rest of tonight, mostly cloudy. Near steady temperature in the upper 60s. East wind around 5 miles an hour. Thursday, partly sunny. Highs in the upper 80s. Southeast winds 5 to 10 miles an hour. Thursday night, partly cloudy. Lows in the upper 60s. Southeast winds 5 to 10 miles an hour. Friday, a slight chance of thunderstorms in the morning. Partly sunny with a chance of showers. Highs in the upper 80s. South winds around 5 miles an hour. Chance of rain 40%. Friday night, partly cloudy until midnight, then mostly cloudy with a chance of showers with a slight chance of thunderstorms after midnight. Lows in the upper 60s. Southeast winds around 5 miles an hour. Chance of rain 50%. Saturday, mostly cloudy in the morning, then clearing. A slight chance of thunderstorms. Showers likely, mainly in the morning. Highs in the upper 80s. Chance of rain 60%. Saturday night, showers likely with a chance of thunderstorms. Lows in the mid-60s. Chance of rain 70%. Sunday, mostly sunny. A slight chance of showers and thunderstorms in the morning. Highs in the upper 80s. Chance of rain 20%. Sunday night, partly cloudy. A slight chance of showers until midnight. Lows in the mid-60s. Chance of rain 20%. Monday, mostly sunny. Highs in the mid-80s. Monday night, partly cloudy until midnight, then mostly cloudy with a chance of showers with a slight chance of thunderstorms after midnight. Lows in the upper 60s. Chance of rain 30%. Tuesday, mostly cloudy. A chance of showers with a slight chance of thunderstorms in the morning, then showers likely with a chance of thunderstorms in the afternoon. Highs in the upper 80s. Chance of rain 70%. Tuesday night, a slight chance of thunderstorms until midnight. Showers likely. Lows in the mid-60s. Chance of rain 70%. Wednesday, partly sunny. A chance of showers, mainly in the morning. Cooler with highs in the upper 70s. Chance of rain 40%. You're listening to Stillwater Weather Radio, and here are 3 a.m. weather observations. At Stillwater, it was partly cloudy. The temperature was 67 degrees, the dew point 58, and the relative humidity 72%. The wind was east at 7 miles an hour. The pressure was 30.16 inches and steady. At Enid, it was partly cloudy. The temperature was 69. The wind was east at 10. At Guthrie, it was clear. The temperature was 70. The wind was east at 7. Observations from around the region. At Springfield, it was clear, with a temperature of 60. It was partly cloudy, with a temperature of 73 at Oklahoma City, and 69 at Tulsa. It was mostly cloudy, with a temperature of 64 at Wichita, 71 at Woodward, and 83 at Dallas-Fort Worth. Once again at 3 a.m., at Stillwater, it was partly cloudy. The temperature was 67. From the Norman Forecast Office, here is the forecast for Stillwater and surrounding area. Rest of tonight, mostly cloudy. Near steady temperature in the upper 60s. East wind around 5 miles.

miles an hour. Thursday, partly sunny. Highs in the upper 80s. Southeast winds 5 to 10 miles an hour. Thursday night, partly cloudy. Lows in the upper 60s. Southeast winds 5 to 10 miles an hour. Friday, a slight chance of thunderstorms in the morning. Partly sunny with a chance of showers. Highs in the upper 80s. South winds around 5 miles an hour. Chance of rain 40%. Friday night, partly cloudy until midnight, then mostly cloudy with a chance of showers with a slight chance of thunderstorms after midnight. Lows in the upper 60s. Southeast winds around 5 miles an hour. Chance of rain 50%. Saturday, mostly cloudy in the morning, then clearing. A slight chance of thunderstorms. Showers likely, mainly in the morning. Highs in the upper 80s. Chance of rain 60%. Saturday night, showers likely with a chance of thunderstorms. Lows in the mid-60s. Chance of rain 70%. Sunday, mostly sunny. A slight chance of showers and thunderstorms in the morning. Highs in the upper 80s. Chance of rain 20%. Sunday night, partly cloudy. A slight chance of showers until midnight. Lows in the mid-60s. Chance of rain 20%. Monday, mostly sunny. Highs in the mid-80s. Monday night, partly cloudy until midnight, then mostly cloudy with a chance of showers with a slight chance of thunderstorms after midnight. Lows in the upper 60s. Chance of rain 30%. Tuesday, mostly cloudy. A chance of showers with a slight chance of thunderstorms in the morning, then showers likely with a chance of thunderstorms in the afternoon. Highs in the upper 80s. Chance of rain 70%. Tuesday night, a slight chance of thunderstorms until midnight. Showers likely. Lows in the mid-60s. Chance of rain 70%. Wednesday, partly sunny. A chance of showers, mainly in the morning. Cooler with highs in the upper 70s. Chance of rain 40%. You're listening to Stillwater Weather Radio, and here are 3 a.m. weather observations. It's Stillwater, it was partly cloudy. The temperature was 67 degrees, the dew point 58, and the relative humidity 72%. The wind was east at 7 miles an hour. The pressure was 30.16 inches and steady. At Enid, it was partly cloudy. The temperature was 69. The wind was east at 10. At Guthrie, it was clear. The temperature was 70. The wind was east at 7. Observations from around the region. At Springfield, it was clear, with a temperature of 60. It was partly cloudy, with a temperature of 73 at Oklahoma City, and 69 at Tulsa. It was mostly cloudy, with a temperature of 64 at Wichita, 71 at Woodward, and 83 at Dallas-Fort Worth. Once again at 3 a.m., at Stillwater, it was partly cloudy. The temperature was 67. From the Norman Forecast Office, here is the forecast for Stillwater and surrounding area. Rest of tonight, mostly cloudy. Near steady temperature in the upper 60s. East wind around 5 miles an hour. Thursday, partly sunny. Highs in the upper 80s. Southeast winds 5 to 10 miles an hour. Thursday night, partly cloudy. Lows in the upper 60s. Southeast winds 5 to 10 miles an hour. Friday, a slight chance of thunderstorms in the morning. Partly sunny with a chance of showers. Highs in the upper 80s. South winds around 5 miles an hour. Chance of rain 40%. Friday night, partly cloudy until midnight, then mostly cloudy with a chance of showers with a slight chance of thunderstorms after midnight. Lows in the upper 60s. Southeast winds around 5 miles an hour. Chance of rain 50%. Saturday, mostly cloudy in the morning, then clearing. A slight chance of thunderstorms. Showers likely, mainly in the morning. Highs in the upper 80s. Chance of rain 60%. Saturday night, showers likely with a chance of thunderstorms. Lows in the mid-60s. Chance of rain 70%. Sunday, mostly sunny. A slight chance of showers and thunderstorms.

in the morning. Highs in the upper 80s. Chance of rain 20%. Sunday night, partly cloudy. A slight chance of showers until midnight. Lows in the mid-60s. Chance of rain 20%. Monday, mostly sunny. Highs in the mid-80s. Monday night, partly cloudy until midnight, then mostly cloudy with a chance of showers with a slight chance of thunderstorms after midnight. Lows in the upper 60s. Chance of rain 30%. Tuesday, mostly cloudy. A chance of showers with a slight chance of thunderstorms in the morning, then showers likely with a chance of thunderstorms in the afternoon. Highs in the upper 80s. Chance of rain 70%. Tuesday night, a slight chance of thunderstorms until midnight. Showers likely. Lows in the mid-60s. Chance of rain 70%. Wednesday, partly sunny. A chance of showers, mainly in the morning. Cooler with highs in the upper 70s. Chance of rain 40%. 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It's Stillwater. It was partly cloudy. The temperature was 67 degrees, the dew point 58, and the relative humidity 72%. The wind was east at 7 miles an hour. The pressure was 30.16 inches and steady. At Enid, it was partly cloudy. The temperature was 69. The wind was east at 10. At Guthrie, it was clear. The temperature was 70. The wind was east at 7. Observations from around the region. At Springfield, it was clear, with a temperature of 60. It was partly cloudy, with a temperature of 73 at Oklahoma City, and 69 at Tulsa. It was mostly cloudy, with a temperature of 64 at Wichita, 71 at Woodward, and 83 at Dallas-Fort Worth. Once again at 3 a.m., at Stillwater, it was partly cloudy. The temperature was 67. From the Norman Forecast Office, here is the forecast for Stillwater and surrounding area. Rest of tonight, mostly cloudy. Near steady temperature in the upper 60s. East wind around 5 miles an hour. Thursday, partly sunny. Highs in the upper 80s. Southeast winds 5 to 10 miles an hour. Thursday night, partly cloudy. Lows in the upper 60s. Southeast wind upper 80s. Southeast winds 5 to 10 miles an hour. Thursday night, partly cloudy. Lows in the upper 60s. Southeast winds 5 to 10 miles an hour. Friday, a slight chance of thunderstorms in the morning. Partly sunny with a chance of showers. Highs in the upper 80s. South winds around 5 miles an hour. Chance of rain 40%. Friday night, partly cloudy until midnight, then mostly cloudy with a chance of showers with a slight chance of thunderstorms after midnight. Lows in the upper 60s. Southeast winds around 5 miles an hour. Chance of rain 50%. Saturday, mostly cloudy in the morning, then clearing. A slight chance of thunderstorms. Showers likely, mainly in the morning. Highs in the upper 80s. Chance of rain 60%. Saturday night, showers likely with a chance of thunderstorms. Lows in the mid-60s. Chance of rain 70%. Sunday, mostly sunny. A slight chance of showers and thunderstorms in the morning. Highs in the upper 80s. Chance of rain 20%. Sunday night, partly cloudy. A slight chance of showers until midnight. Lows in the mid-60s. Chance of rain 20%. Monday, mostly sunny. Highs in the mid-80s. Monday night, partly cloudy until midnight, then mostly cloudy with a chance of showers with a slight chance of thunderstorms after midnight. Lows in the upper 60s. Chance of rain 30%. Tuesday, mostly cloudy. A chance of showers with a slight chance of thunderstorms in the morning, then showers likely with a chance of thunderstorms in the afternoon. Highs in the upper 80s. Chance of rain 70%. Tuesday night.

a slight chance of thunderstorms until midnight. Showers likely. Lows in the mid-60s. Chance of rain 70%. Wednesday, partly sunny. A chance of showers, mainly in the morning. Cooler with highs in the upper 70s. Chance of rain 40%. You are listening to Stillwater Weather Radio, NERR 3 AM Weather Observations. It's Stillwater. It was partly cloudy. The temperature was 67 degrees, the dew point 58, and the relative humidity 72%. The wind was east at 7 miles an hour. The pressure was 30.16 inches and steady. At Enid, it was partly cloudy. The temperature was 69. The wind was east at 10. At Guthrie, it was clear. The temperature was 70. The wind was east at 7. Observations from around the region. At Springfield, it was clear, with a temperature of 60. It was partly cloudy, with a temperature of 73 at Oklahoma City, and 69 at Tulsa. It was mostly cloudy, with a temperature of 64 at Wichita, 71 at Woodward, and 83 at Dallas-Fort Worth. Once again at 3 a.m., at Stillwater, it was partly cloudy. The temperature was 67. From the Norman Forecast Office, here is the forecast for Stillwater and surrounding area. Rest of tonight, mostly cloudy. Near steady temperature in the upper 60s. East wind around 5 miles an hour. Thursday, partly sunny. Highs in the upper 80s. Southeast winds 5 to 10 miles an hour. Thursday night, partly cloudy. Lows in the upper 60s. Southeast winds 5 to 10 miles an hour. Friday, a slight chance of thunderstorms in the morning. Partly sunny with a chance of showers. Highs in the upper 80s. South winds around 5 miles an hour. Chance of rain 40%. Friday night, partly cloudy until midnight, then mostly cloudy with a chance of showers with a slight chance of thunderstorms after midnight. Lows in the upper 60s. Southeast winds around 5 miles an hour. Chance of rain 50%. Saturday, mostly cloudy in the morning, then clearing. A slight chance of thunderstorms. Showers likely, mainly in the morning. Highs in the upper 80s. Chance of rain 60%. Saturday night, showers likely with a chance of thunderstorms. Lows in the mid-60s. Chance of rain 70%. Sunday, mostly sunny. A slight chance of showers and thunderstorms in the morning. Highs in the upper 80s. Chance of rain 20%. Sunday night, partly cloudy. A slight chance of showers until midnight. Lows in the mid-60s. Chance of rain 20%. Monday, mostly sunny. Highs in the mid-80s. Monday night, partly cloudy until midnight, then mostly cloudy with a chance of showers with a slight chance of thunderstorms after midnight. Lows in the upper 60s. Chance of rain 30%. Tuesday, mostly cloudy. A chance of showers with a slight chance of thunderstorms in the morning, then showers likely with a chance of thunderstorms in the afternoon. Highs in the upper 80s. Chance of rain 70%. Tuesday night, a slight chance of thunderstorms until midnight. Showers likely. Lows in the mid-60s. Chance of rain 70%. Wednesday, partly sunny. A chance of showers, mainly in the morning. Cooler with highs in the upper 70s. Chance of rain 40%. You are listening to Stillwater Weather Radio, NERR 3 AM Weather Observations. It's Stillwater. It was partly cloudy. The temperature was 67 degrees, the dew point 58, and the relative humidity 72%. The wind was east at 7 miles an hour. The pressure was 30.16 inches and steady. At Enid, it was partly cloudy. The temperature was 69. The wind was east at 10. At Guthrie, it was clear. The temperature was 70. The wind was east at 7. Observations from around the region. At Springfield, it was clear, with a temperature of 60. It was partly cloudy, with a temperature of 73 at Oklahoma City, and 69 at Tulsa. It was mostly cloudy, with a temperature of 64 at Wichita,
71 at Woodward, and 83 at Dallas-Fort Worth. Once again at 3 a.m., it's still water. It was partly cloudy. The temperature was 67. From the Norman Forecast Office, here is the forecast for Stillwater and surrounding area. Rest of tonight, mostly cloudy. Near steady temperature in the upper 60s. East wind around 5 miles an hour. Thursday, partly sunny. Highs in the upper 80s. Southeast winds 5 to 10 miles an hour. Thursday night, partly cloudy. Lows in the upper 60s. Southeast winds 5 to 10 miles an hour. Friday, a slight chance of thunderstorms in the morning. Partly sunny with a chance of showers. Highs in the upper 80s. South winds around 5 miles an hour. Chance of rain 40%. Friday night, partly cloudy until midnight, then mostly cloudy with a chance of showers with a slight chance of thunderstorms after midnight. Lows in the upper 60s. Southeast winds around 5 miles an hour. Chance of rain 50%. Saturday, mostly cloudy in the morning, then clearing. A slight chance of thunderstorms. Showers likely, mainly in the morning. Highs in the upper 80s. Chance of rain 60%. Saturday night, showers likely with a chance of thunderstorms. Lows in the mid-60s. Chance of rain 70%. Sunday, mostly sunny. A slight chance of showers and thunderstorms in the morning. Highs in the upper 80s. Chance of rain 20%. Sunday night, partly cloudy. A slight chance of showers until midnight. Lows in the mid-60s. Chance of rain 20%. Monday, mostly sunny. Highs in the mid-80s. Monday night, partly cloudy until midnight, and mostly cloudy with a chance of showers with a slight chance of thunderstorms after midnight. Lows in the upper 60s. Chance of rain 30%. Tuesday, mostly cloudy. A chance of showers with a slight chance of thunderstorms in the morning, then showers likely with a chance of thunderstorms in the afternoon. Highs in the upper 80s. Chance of rain 70%. Tuesday night, a slight chance of thunderstorms until midnight. Showers likely. Lows in the mid-60s. Chance of rain 70%. Wednesday, partly sunny. A chance of showers, mainly in the morning. Cooler with highs in the upper 70s. Chance of rain 40%. 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It's Stillwater. It was partly cloudy. The temperature was 67 degrees, the dew point 58, and the relative humidity 72%. The wind was east at 7 miles an hour. The pressure was 30.16 inches and steady. At Enid, it was partly cloudy. The temperature was 69. The wind was east at 10. At Guthrie, it was clear. The temperature was 70. The wind was east at 7. Observations from around the region. At Springfield, it was clear, with a temperature of 60. It was partly cloudy, with a temperature of 73 at Oklahoma City, and 69 at Tulsa. It was mostly cloudy, with a temperature of 64 at Wichita, 71 at Woodward, and 83 at Dallas-Fort Worth. Once again at 3 a.m., at Stillwater, it was partly cloudy. The temperature was 67. 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From the Norman Forecast Office, here is the forecast for Stillwater and surrounding area. Rest of tonight, mostly cloudy. Near steady temperature in the upper 60s. East winds around 5 miles an hour. Thursday, partly sunny. Highs in the upper 80s. Southeast winds 5 to 10 miles an hour. Thursday night, partly cloudy. Lows in the upper 60s. Southeast winds 5 to 10 miles an hour. Friday, a slight chance of thunderstorms in the morning. Partly sunny with a chance of showers. Highs in the upper 80s. South winds around 5 miles an hour. Chance of rain 40%. Friday night, partly cloudy until midnight,
then mostly cloudy.

a chance of showers with a slight chance of thunderstorms after midnight. Lows in the upper 60s. Southeast winds around 5 miles an hour. Chance of rain 50%. Saturday, mostly cloudy in the morning, then clearing. A slight chance of thunderstorms. Showers likely, mainly in the morning. Highs in the upper 80s. Chance of rain 60%. Saturday night, showers likely with a chance of thunderstorms. Lows in the mid-60s. Chance of rain 70%. Sunday, mostly sunny. A slight chance of showers and thunderstorms in the morning. Highs in the upper 80s. Chance of rain 20%. Sunday night, partly cloudy. A slight chance of showers until midnight. Lows in the mid-60s. Chance of rain 20%. Monday, mostly sunny. Highs in the mid-80s. Monday night, partly cloudy until midnight, then mostly cloudy with a chance of showers with a slight chance of thunderstorms after midnight. Lows in the upper 60s. Chance of rain 30%. Tuesday, mostly cloudy. A chance of showers with a slight chance of thunderstorms in the morning, then showers likely with a chance of thunderstorms in the afternoon. Highs in the upper 80s. Chance of rain 70%. Tuesday night, a slight chance of thunderstorms until midnight. Showers likely. Lows in the mid-60s. Chance of rain 70%. Wednesday, partly sunny. A chance of showers, mainly in the morning. Cooler with highs in the upper 70s. Chance of rain 40%. 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It's Stillwater. It was partly cloudy. The temperature was 67 degrees, the dew point 58, and the relative humidity 72%. The wind was east at 7 miles an hour. The pressure was 30.16 inches and steady. At Enid, it was partly cloudy. The temperature was 69. The wind was east at 10. At Guthrie, it was clear. The temperature was 70. The wind was east at 7. Observations from around the region. At Springfield, it was clear, with a temperature of 60. It was partly cloudy, with a temperature of 73 at Oklahoma City, and 69 at Tulsa. It was mostly cloudy, with a temperature of 64 at Wichita, 71 at Woodward, and 83 at Dallas-Fort Worth. Once again at 3 a.m., at Stillwater, it was partly cloudy. The temperature was 67. From the Norman Forecast Office, here is the forecast for Stillwater and surrounding area. Rest of tonight, mostly cloudy. Near steady temperature in the upper 60s. East wind around 5 miles an hour. Thursday, partly sunny. Highs in the upper 80s. Southeast winds 5 to 10 miles an hour. Thursday night, partly cloudy. Lows in the upper 60s. Southeast winds 5 to 10 miles an hour. Friday, a slight chance of thunderstorms in the morning. Partly sunny with a chance of showers. Highs in the upper 80s. South winds around 5 miles an hour. Chance of rain 40%. Friday night, partly cloudy until midnight, then mostly cloudy with a chance of showers with a slight chance of thunderstorms after midnight. Lows in the upper 60s. Southeast winds around 5 miles an hour. Chance of rain 50%. Saturday, mostly cloudy in the morning, then clearing. A slight chance of thunderstorms. Showers likely, mainly in the morning. Highs in the upper 80s. Chance of rain 60%. Saturday night, showers likely with a chance of thunderstorms. Lows in the mid-60s. Chance of rain 70%. Sunday, mostly sunny. A slight chance of showers and thunderstorms in the morning. Highs in the upper 80s. Chance of rain 20%. Sunday night, partly cloudy. A slight chance of showers until midnight. Lows in the mid-60s. Chance of rain 20%. Monday, mostly sunny. Highs in the mid-80s. Monday night, partly cloudy until midnight, then mostly cloudy with a chance of showers with a slight chance of thunderstorms after midnight. Lows in the upper 60s. Chance of rain 30%. Tuesday, mostly cloudy.
chance of showers with a slight chance of thunderstorms in the morning, then showers likely with a chance of thunderstorms in the afternoon. Highs in the upper 80s. Chance of rain 70%. Tuesday night, a slight chance of thunderstorms until midnight. Showers likely. Lows in the mid-60s. Chance of rain 70%. Wednesday, partly sunny. A chance of showers, mainly in the morning. Cooler with highs in the upper 70s. Chance of rain 40%. 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It's Stillwater. It was partly cloudy. The temperature was 67 degrees, the dew point 58, and the relative humidity 72%. The wind was east at 7 miles an hour. The pressure was 30.16 inches and steady. At Enid, it was partly cloudy. The temperature was 69. The wind was east at 10. At Guthrie, it was clear. The temperature was 70. The wind was east at 7. Observations from around the region. At Springfield, it was clear, with a temperature of 60. It was partly cloudy, with a temperature of 73 at Oklahoma City, and 69 at Tulsa. It was mostly cloudy, with a temperature of 64 at Wichita, 71 at Woodward, and 83 at Dallas-Fort Worth. Once again at 3 a.m., at Stillwater, it was partly cloudy. The temperature was 67. From the Norman Forecast Office, here is the forecast for Stillwater and surrounding area. Rest of tonight, mostly cloudy. Near steady temperature in the upper 60s. East wind around 5 miles an hour. Thursday, partly sunny. Highs in the upper 80s. Southeast winds 5 to 10 miles an hour. Thursday night, partly cloudy. Lows in the upper 60s. Southeast winds 5 to 10 miles an hour. Friday, a slight chance of thunderstorms in the morning. Partly sunny with a chance of showers. Highs in the upper 80s. South winds around 5 miles an hour. Chance of rain 40%. Friday night, partly cloudy until midnight, then mostly cloudy with a chance of showers with a slight chance of thunderstorms after midnight. Lows in the upper 60s. Southeast winds around 5 miles an hour. Chance of rain 50%. Saturday, mostly cloudy in the morning, then clearing. A slight chance of thunderstorms. Showers likely, mainly in the morning. Highs in the upper 80s. Chance of rain 60%. Saturday night, showers likely with a chance of thunderstorms. Lows in the mid-60s. Chance of rain 70%. Sunday, mostly sunny. A slight chance of showers and thunderstorms in the morning. Highs in the upper 80s. Chance of rain 20%. Sunday night, partly cloudy. A slight chance of showers until midnight. Lows in the mid-60s. Chance of rain 20%. Monday, mostly sunny. Highs in the mid-80s. Monday night, partly cloudy until midnight, then mostly cloudy with a chance of showers with a slight chance of thunderstorms after midnight. Lows in the upper 60s. Chance of rain 30%. Tuesday, mostly cloudy. A chance of showers with a slight chance of thunderstorms in the morning, then showers likely with a chance of thunderstorms in the afternoon. Highs in the upper 80s. Chance of rain 70%. Tuesday night, a slight chance of thunderstorms until midnight. Showers likely. Lows in the mid-60s. Chance of rain 70%. Wednesday, partly sunny. A chance of showers, mainly in the morning. Cooler with highs in the upper 70s. Chance of rain 40%. 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It's Stillwater. It was partly cloudy. The temperature was 67 degrees, the dew point 58, and the relative humidity 72%. The wind was east at 7 miles an hour. The pressure was 30.16 inches and steady. At Enid, it was partly cloudy. The temperature was 69. The wind was east at 10. At Guthrie, it was clear. The temperature was 70. The wind was east at 7. Observations from around the region. At Springfield, it was clear,
with a temperature of 60. It was partly cloudy, with a temperature of 73 at Oklahoma City and 69 at Tulsa. It was mostly cloudy, with a temperature of 64 at Wichita, 71 at Woodward, and 83 at Dallas-Fort Worth. Once again at 3 a.m., at Stillwater, it was partly cloudy. The temperature was 67. From the Norman Forecast Office, here is the forecast for Stillwater and surrounding area. Rest of tonight, mostly cloudy. Near steady temperature in the upper 60s. East wind around 5 miles an hour. Thursday, partly sunny. Highs in the upper 80s. Southeast winds 5 to 10 miles an hour. Thursday night, partly cloudy. Lows in the upper 60s. Southeast winds 5 to 10 miles an hour. Friday, a slight chance of thunderstorms in the morning. Partly sunny with a chance of showers. Highs in the upper 80s. South winds around 5 miles an hour. Chance of rain 40%. Friday night, partly cloudy until midnight, then mostly cloudy with a chance of showers with a slight chance of thunderstorms after midnight. Lows in the upper 60s. Southeast winds around 5 miles an hour. Chance of rain 50%. Saturday, mostly cloudy in the morning, then clearing. A slight chance of thunderstorms. Showers likely, mainly in the morning. Highs in the upper 80s. Chance of rain 60%. Saturday night, showers likely with a chance of thunderstorms. Lows in the mid-60s. Chance of rain 70%. Sunday, mostly sunny. A slight chance of showers and thunderstorms in the morning. Highs in the upper 80s. Chance of rain 20%. Sunday night, partly cloudy. A slight chance of showers until midnight. Lows in the mid-60s. Chance of rain 20%. Monday, mostly sunny. Highs in the mid-80s. Monday night, partly cloudy until midnight, then mostly cloudy with a chance of showers with a slight chance of thunderstorms after midnight. Lows in the upper 60s. Chance of rain 30%. Tuesday, mostly cloudy. A chance of showers with a slight chance of thunderstorms in the morning, then showers likely with a chance of thunderstorms in the afternoon. Highs in the upper 80s. Chance of rain 70%. Tuesday night, a slight chance of thunderstorms until midnight. Showers likely. Lows in the mid-60s. Chance of rain 70%. Wednesday, partly sunny. A chance of showers, mainly in the morning. Cooler with highs in the upper 70s. Chance of rain 40%. You're listening to Stillwater Weather Radio, and here are 3 a.m. weather observations. At Stillwater, it was partly cloudy. The temperature was 67 degrees, the dew point 58, and the relative humidity 72%. The wind was east at 7 miles an hour. The pressure was 30.16 inches and steady. At Enid, it was partly cloudy. The temperature was 69. The wind was east at 10. At Guthrie, it was clear. The temperature was 70. The wind was east at 7. Observations from around the region. At Springfield, it was clear, with a temperature of 60. It was partly cloudy, with a temperature of 73 at Oklahoma City and 69 at Tulsa. It was mostly cloudy, with a temperature of 64 at Wichita, 71 at Woodward, and 83 at Dallas-Fort Worth. Once again at 3 a.m., at Stillwater, it was partly cloudy. The temperature was 67. This is your weather radio station WNG654 in Stillwater, operating on a frequency of 162.50 MHz. 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From the Norman Forecast Office, here is the forecast for Stillwater and surrounding area. Rest of tonight, mostly cloudy. Near steady temperature in the upper 60s. East wind around 5 miles an hour. Thursday, partly sunny. Highs in the upper 80s. Southeast winds 5 to 10 miles an hour. Thursday night, partly cloudy. Lows in the upper 60s. Southeast winds 5 to 10 miles an hour. Friday, a slight chance of thunderstorms in the morning.
partly sunny with a chance

of showers. Highs in the upper 80s. South winds around 5 miles an hour. Chance of rain 40%. Friday night, partly cloudy until midnight, then mostly cloudy with a chance of showers with a slight chance of thunderstorms after midnight. Lows in the upper 60s. Southeast winds around 5 miles an hour. Chance of rain 50%. Saturday, mostly cloudy in the morning, then clearing. A slight chance of thunderstorms. Showers likely, mainly in the morning. Highs in the upper 80s. Chance of rain 60%. Saturday night, showers likely with a chance of thunderstorms. Lows in the mid-60s. Chance of rain 70%. Sunday, mostly sunny. A slight chance of showers and thunderstorms in the morning. Highs in the upper 80s. Chance of rain 20%. Sunday night, partly cloudy. A slight chance of showers until midnight. Lows in the mid-60s. Chance of rain 20%. Monday, mostly sunny. Highs in the mid-80s. Monday night, partly cloudy until midnight, then mostly cloudy with a chance of showers with a slight chance of thunderstorms after midnight. Lows in the upper 60s. Chance of rain 30%. Tuesday, mostly cloudy. A chance of showers with a slight chance of thunderstorms in the morning, then showers likely with a chance of thunderstorms in the afternoon. Highs in the upper 80s. Chance of rain 70%. Tuesday night, a slight chance of thunderstorms until midnight. Showers likely. Lows in the mid-60s. Chance of rain 70%. Wednesday, partly sunny. A chance of showers, mainly in the morning. Cooler with highs in the upper 70s. Chance of rain 40%. 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It's Stillwater, it was partly cloudy. The temperature was 67 degrees, the dew point 58, and the relative humidity 72%. The wind was east at 7 miles an hour. The pressure was 30.16 inches and steady. At Enid, it was partly cloudy. The temperature was 69. The wind was east at 10. At Guthrie, it was clear. The temperature was 70. The wind was east at 7. Observations from around the region. At Springfield, it was clear, with a temperature of 60. It was partly cloudy, with a temperature of 73 at Oklahoma City, and 69 at Tulsa. It was mostly cloudy, with a temperature of 64 at Wichita, 71 at Woodward, and 83 at Dallas-Fort Worth. Once again at 3 a.m., at Stillwater, it was partly cloudy. The temperature was 67. 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And here are 4 a.m. weather observations. At Stillwater, it was clear. The temperature was 67 degrees, the dew point 57, and the relative humidity 70%. The wind was east at 10 miles an hour. The pressure was 30.15 inches and falling. At Guthrie, it was partly cloudy. The temperature was 69. The wind was east at 6. Observations from around the region. It was partly cloudy, with a temperature of 68 at Tulsa, and 59 at Springfield. It was mostly cloudy, with a temperature of 63 at Wichita, 74 at Oklahoma City, and 82 at Dallas-Fort Worth. Once again at 4 a.m., at Stillwater, it was clear. The temperature was 67. From the Norman Forecast Office, here is the forecast for Stillwater and surrounding area. Rest of tonight, mostly cloudy. Near steady temperature in the upper 60s. East winds around 5 miles an hour. Thursday, partly sunny. Highs in the upper 80s. Southeast winds 5 to 10 miles an hour. Thursday night, partly cloudy. Lows in the upper 60s. Southeast winds 5 to 10 miles an hour. Friday, a slight chance of thunderstorms in the morning. Partly sunny with a chance of showers. Highs in the upper 80s. South winds around 5 miles an hour. Chance of rain 40%. Friday night, partly cloudy until midnight, then mostly cloudy with a chance of showers with a slight chance of thunderstorms after midnight. Lows in the upper 60s. Southeast winds around 5 miles an hour.

chance of rain 50%. Saturday, mostly cloudy in the morning, then clearing. A slight chance of thunderstorms. Showers likely, mainly in the morning. Highs in the upper 80s. Chance of rain 60%. Saturday night, showers likely with a chance of thunderstorms. Lows in the mid-60s. Chance of rain 70%. Sunday, mostly sunny. A slight chance of showers and thunderstorms in the morning. Highs in the upper 80s. Chance of rain 20%. Sunday night, partly cloudy. A slight chance of showers until midnight. Lows in the mid-60s. Chance of rain 20%. Monday, mostly sunny. Highs in the mid-80s. Monday night, partly cloudy until midnight, then mostly cloudy with a chance of showers with a slight chance of thunderstorms after midnight. Lows in the upper 60s. Chance of rain 30%. Tuesday, mostly cloudy. A chance of showers with a slight chance of thunderstorms in the morning, then showers likely with a chance of thunderstorms in the afternoon. Highs in the upper 80s. Chance of rain 70%. Tuesday night, a slight chance of thunderstorms until midnight. Showers likely. Lows in the mid-60s. Chance of rain 70%. Wednesday, partly sunny. A chance of showers, mainly in the morning. Cooler with highs in the upper 70s. Chance of rain 40%. You are listening to Stillwater Weather Radio, and here are 4 a.m. weather observations. It's Stillwater, it was clear. The temperature was 67 degrees, the dew point 57, and the relative humidity 70%. The wind was east at 10 miles an hour. The pressure was 30.15 inches and falling. At Guthrie, it was partly cloudy. The temperature was 69. The wind was east at 6. Observations from around the region. It was partly cloudy, with a temperature of 68 at Tulsa and 59 at Springfield. It was mostly cloudy, with a temperature of 63 at Wichita, 74 at Oklahoma City, and 82 at Dallas-Fort Worth. Once again at 4 a.m., at Stillwater, it was clear. The temperature was 67. From the Norman Forecast Office, here is the forecast for Stillwater and surrounding area. Rest of tonight, mostly cloudy. Near steady temperature in the upper 60s. East wind around 5 miles an hour. Thursday, partly sunny. Highs in the upper 80s. Southeast winds 5 to 10 miles an hour. Thursday night, partly cloudy. Lows in the upper 60s. Southeast winds 5 to 10 miles an hour. Friday, a slight chance of thunderstorms in the morning. Partly sunny with a chance of showers. Highs in the upper 80s. South winds around 5 miles an hour. Chance of rain 40%. Friday night, partly cloudy until midnight, then mostly cloudy with a chance of showers with a slight chance of thunderstorms after midnight. Lows in the upper 60s. Southeast winds around 5 miles an hour. Chance of rain 50%. Saturday, mostly cloudy in the morning, then clearing. A slight chance of thunderstorms. Showers likely, mainly in the morning. Highs in the upper 80s. Chance of rain 60%. Saturday night, showers likely with a chance of thunderstorms. Lows in the mid-60s. Chance of rain 70%. Sunday, mostly sunny. A slight chance of showers and thunderstorms in the morning. Highs in the upper 80s. Chance of rain 20%. Sunday night, partly cloudy. A slight chance of showers until midnight. Lows in the mid-60s. Chance of rain 20%. Monday, mostly sunny. Highs in the mid-80s. Monday night, partly cloudy until midnight, then mostly cloudy with a chance of showers with a slight chance of thunderstorms after midnight. Lows in the upper 60s. Chance of rain 30%. Tuesday, mostly cloudy. A chance of showers with a slight chance of thunderstorms in the morning, then showers likely with a chance of thunderstorms in the afternoon. Highs in the upper 80s. Chance of rain 70%. Tuesday night, a slight chance of thunderstorms until midnight. Showers likely. Lows in the mid-60s.

rain 70%. Wednesday, partly sunny. A chance of showers, mainly in the morning. Cooler with highs in the upper 70s. Chance of rain 40%. You're listening to Stillwater Weather Radio, and here are 4 a.m. weather observations. It's Stillwater, it was clear. The temperature was 67 degrees, the dew point 57, and the relative humidity 70%. The wind was east at 10 miles an hour. The pressure was 30.15 inches and falling. At Guthrie, it was partly cloudy. The temperature was 69. The wind was east at 6. Observations from around the region. It was partly cloudy, with a temperature of 68 at Tulsa and 59 at Springfield. It was mostly cloudy, with a temperature of 63 at Wichita, 74 at Oklahoma City, and 82 at Dallas-Fort Worth. Once again at 4 a.m., at Stillwater, it was clear. The temperature was 67. From the Norman Forecast Office, here is the forecast for Stillwater and surrounding area. Rest of tonight, mostly cloudy. Near steady temperature in the upper 60s. East winds around 5 miles an hour. Thursday, partly sunny. Highs in the upper 80s. Southeast winds 5 to 10 miles an hour. Thursday night, partly cloudy. Lows in the upper 60s. Southeast winds 5 to 10 miles an hour. Friday, a slight chance of thunderstorms in the morning. Partly sunny with a chance of showers. Highs in the upper 80s. South winds around 5 miles an hour. Chance of rain 40%. Friday night, partly cloudy until midnight, then mostly cloudy with a chance of showers with a slight chance of thunderstorms after midnight. Lows in the upper 60s. Southeast winds around 5 miles an hour. Chance of rain 50%. Saturday, mostly cloudy in the morning, then clearing. A slight chance of thunderstorms. Showers likely, mainly in the morning. Highs in the upper 80s. Chance of rain 60%. Saturday night, showers likely with a chance of thunderstorms. Lows in the mid-60s. Chance of rain 70%. Sunday, mostly sunny. A slight chance of showers and thunderstorms in the morning. Highs in the upper 80s. Chance of rain 20%. Sunday night, partly cloudy. A slight chance of showers until midnight. Lows in the mid-60s. Chance of rain 20%. Monday, mostly sunny. Highs in the mid-80s. Monday night, partly cloudy until midnight, then mostly cloudy with a chance of showers with a slight chance of thunderstorms after midnight. Lows in the upper 60s. Chance of rain 30%. Tuesday, mostly cloudy. A chance of showers with a slight chance of thunderstorms in the morning, then showers likely with a chance of thunderstorms in the afternoon. Highs in the upper 80s. Chance of rain 70%. Tuesday night, a slight chance of thunderstorms until midnight. Showers likely. Lows in the mid-60s. Chance of rain 70%. Wednesday, partly sunny. A chance of showers, mainly in the morning. Cooler with highs in the upper 70s. Chance of rain 40%. 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It's Stillwater, it was clear. The temperature was 67 degrees, the dew point 57, and the relative humidity 70%. The wind was east at 10 miles an hour. The pressure was 30.15 inches and falling. At Enid, it was mostly cloudy. The temperature was 68. The wind was east at 10. At Guthrie, it was partly cloudy. The temperature was 69. The wind was east at 6. Observations from around the region. At Woodward, rain was falling, with a temperature of 67. It was partly cloudy, with a temperature of 68 at Tulsa, and 59 at Springfield. It was mostly cloudy, with a temperature of 63 at Wichita, 74 at Oklahoma City, and 82 at Dallas-Fort Worth. Once again at 4 a.m., at Stillwater, it was clear. The temperature was 67. This is your weather radio station WNG 654 in Stillwater, operating on a frequency of 162.50 MHz.

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From the Norman Forecast Office, here is the forecast for Stillwater and surrounding area. Rest of tonight, mostly cloudy. Near steady temperature in the upper 60s. East wind around 5 miles an hour. Thursday, partly sunny. Highs in the upper 80s. Southeast winds 5 to 10 miles an hour. Thursday night, partly cloudy. Lows in the upper 60s. Southeast winds 5 to 10 miles an hour. Friday, a slight chance of thunderstorms in the morning. Partly sunny with a chance of showers. Highs in the upper 80s. South winds around 5 miles an hour. Chance of rain 40%. Friday night, partly cloudy until midnight, then mostly cloudy with a chance of showers with a slight chance of thunderstorms after midnight. Lows in the upper 60s. Southeast winds around 5 miles an hour. Chance of rain 50%. Saturday, mostly cloudy in the morning, then clearing. A slight chance of thunderstorms. Showers likely, mainly in the morning. Highs in the upper 80s. Chance of rain 60%. Saturday night, showers likely with a chance of thunderstorms. Lows in the mid-60s. Chance of rain 70%. Sunday, mostly sunny. A slight chance of showers and thunderstorms in the morning. Highs in the upper 80s. Chance of rain 20%. Sunday night, partly cloudy. A slight chance of showers until midnight. Lows in the mid-60s. Chance of rain 20%. Monday, mostly sunny. Highs in the mid-80s. Monday night, partly cloudy until midnight, then mostly cloudy with a chance of showers with a slight chance of thunderstorms after midnight. Lows in the upper 60s. Chance of rain 30%. Tuesday, mostly cloudy. A chance of showers with a slight chance of thunderstorms in the morning, then showers likely with a chance of thunderstorms in the afternoon. Highs in the upper 80s. Chance of rain 70%. Tuesday night, a slight chance of thunderstorms until midnight. Showers likely. Lows in the mid-60s. Chance of rain 70%. Wednesday, partly sunny. A chance of showers, mainly in the morning. Cooler with highs in the upper 70s. Chance of rain 40%. 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It's Stillwater, it was clear. The temperature was 67 degrees, the dew point 57, and the relative humidity 70%. The wind was east at 10 miles an hour. The pressure was 30.15 inches and falling. At evening, it was mostly cloudy. The temperature was 68. The wind was east at 10. At Guthrie, it was partly cloudy. The temperature was 69. The wind was east at 6. Observations from around the region. At Woodward, rain was falling, with a temperature of 67. It was partly cloudy, with a temperature of 68 at Tulsa, and 59 at Springfield. It was mostly cloudy, with a temperature of 63 at Wichita, 74 at Oklahoma City, and 82 at Dallas-Fort Worth. Once again at 4 a.m., at Stillwater, it was clear. The temperature was 67. From the Norman Forecast Office, here is the forecast for Stillwater and surrounding area. Rest of tonight, mostly cloudy. Near steady temperature in the upper 60s. East wind around 5 miles an hour. Thursday, partly sunny. Highs in the upper 80s. Southeast winds 5 to 10 miles an hour. Thursday night, partly cloudy. Lows in the upper 60s. Southeast winds 5 to 10 miles an hour. Friday, a slight chance of thunderstorms in the morning. Partly sunny with a chance of showers. Highs in the upper 80s. South winds around 5 miles an hour. Chance of rain 40%. Friday night, partly cloudy until midnight, then mostly cloudy with a chance of showers with a slight chance of thunderstorms after midnight. Lows in the upper 60s. Southeast winds around 5 miles an hour. Chance of rain 50%. Saturday, mostly cloudy in the morning, then clearing. A slight chance of thunderstorms. Showers.

slight chance of thunderstorms in the morning, then showers likely with a chance of thunderstorms in the afternoon. Highs in the upper 80s. Chance of rain 70%. Tuesday night, a slight chance of thunderstorms until midnight. Showers likely. Lows in the mid-60s. Chance of rain 70%. Wednesday, partly sunny. A chance of showers, mainly in the morning. Cooler with highs in the upper 70s. Chance of rain 40%. 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It's Stillwater. It was clear. The temperature was 67 degrees, the dew point 57, and the relative humidity 70%. The wind was east at 10 miles an hour. The pressure was 30.15 inches and falling. At Enid, it was mostly cloudy. The temperature was 68. The wind was east at 10. At Guthrie, it was partly cloudy. The temperature was 69. The wind was east at 6. Observations from around the region. At Woodward, rain was falling with a temperature of 67. It was partly cloudy with a temperature of 68 at Tulsa and 59 at Springfield. It was mostly cloudy with a temperature of 63 at Wichita, 74 at Oklahoma City, and 82 at Dallas-Fort Worth. Once again at 4 a.m., it's still water, it was clear. The temperature was 67. From the Norman Forecast Office, here is the forecast for Stillwater and surrounding area. Rest of tonight, mostly cloudy. Near steady temperature in the upper 60s. East wind around 5 miles an hour. Thursday, partly sunny. Highs in the upper 80s. Southeast winds 5 to 10 miles an hour. Thursday night, partly cloudy. Lows in the upper 60s. Southeast winds 5 to 10 miles an hour. Friday, a slight chance of thunderstorms in the morning. Partly sunny with a chance of showers. Highs in the upper 80s. South winds around 5 miles an hour. Chance of rain 40%. Friday night, partly cloudy until midnight, then mostly cloudy with a chance of showers with a slight chance of thunderstorms after midnight. Lows in the upper 60s. Southeast winds around 5 miles an hour. Chance of rain 50%. Saturday, mostly cloudy in the morning, then clearing. A slight chance of thunderstorms. Showers likely, mainly in the morning. Highs in the upper 80s. Chance of rain 60%. Saturday night, showers likely with a chance of thunderstorms. Lows in the mid-60s. Chance of rain 70%. Sunday, mostly sunny. A slight chance of showers and thunderstorms in the morning. Highs in the upper 80s. Chance of rain 20%. Sunday night, partly cloudy. A slight chance of showers until midnight. Lows in the mid-60s. Chance of rain 20%. Monday, mostly sunny. Highs in the mid-80s. Monday night, partly cloudy until midnight, then mostly cloudy with a chance of showers with a slight chance of thunderstorms after midnight. Lows in the upper 60s. Chance of rain 30%. Tuesday, mostly cloudy. A chance of showers with a slight chance of thunderstorms in the morning, then showers likely with a chance of thunderstorms in the afternoon. Highs in the upper 80s. Chance of rain 70%. Tuesday night, a slight chance of thunderstorms until midnight. Showers likely. Lows in the mid-60s. Chance of rain 70%. Wednesday, partly sunny. A chance of showers, mainly in the morning. Cooler with highs in the upper 70s. Chance of rain 40%. You are listening to Stillwater Weather Radio, and here are 4 a.m. weather observations. It's Stillwater. It was clear. The temperature was 67 degrees, the dew point 57, and the relative humidity 70%. The wind was east at 10 miles an hour. The pressure was 30.15 inches and falling. At Enid, it was mostly cloudy. The temperature was 68. The wind was east at 10. At Guthrie, it was partly cloudy. The temperature was 69. The wind was east at 6. Observations from around the region. At Woodward, rain was falling with a temperature of 67.

It was partly cloudy, with a temperature of 68 at Tulsa and 59 at Springfield. It was mostly cloudy, with a temperature of 63 at Wichita, 74 at Oklahoma City, and 82 at Dallas-Fort Worth. Once again at 4 a.m., at Stillwater, it was clear. The temperature was 67. From the Norman Forecast Office, here is the forecast for Stillwater and surrounding area. Rest of tonight, mostly cloudy. Near steady temperature in the upper 60s. East wind around 5 miles an hour. Thursday, partly sunny. Highs in the upper 80s. Southeast winds 5 to 10 miles an hour. Thursday night, partly cloudy. Lows in the upper 60s. Southeast winds 5 to 10 miles an hour. Friday, a slight chance of thunderstorms in the morning. Partly sunny with a chance of showers. Highs in the upper 80s. South winds around 5 miles an hour. Chance of rain 40%. Friday night, partly cloudy until midnight, then mostly cloudy with a chance of showers with a slight chance of thunderstorms after midnight. Lows in the upper 60s. Southeast winds around 5 miles an hour. Chance of rain 50%. Saturday, mostly cloudy in the morning, then clearing. A slight chance of thunderstorms. Showers likely, mainly in the morning. Highs in the upper 80s. Chance of rain 60%. Saturday night, showers likely with a chance of thunderstorms. Lows in the mid-60s. Chance of rain 70%. Sunday, mostly sunny. A slight chance of showers and thunderstorms in the morning. Highs in the upper 80s. Chance of rain 20%. Sunday night, partly cloudy. A slight chance of showers until midnight. Lows in the mid-60s. Chance of rain 20%. Monday, mostly sunny. Highs in the mid-80s. Monday night, partly cloudy until midnight, then mostly cloudy with a chance of showers with a slight chance of thunderstorms after midnight. Lows in the upper 60s. Chance of rain 30%. Tuesday, mostly cloudy. A chance of showers with a slight chance of thunderstorms in the morning, then showers likely with a chance of thunderstorms in the afternoon. Highs in the upper 80s. Chance of rain 70%. Tuesday night, a slight chance of thunderstorms until midnight. Showers likely. Lows in the mid-60s. Chance of rain 70%. Wednesday, partly sunny. A chance of showers, mainly in the morning. Cooler with highs in the upper 70s. Chance of rain 40%. 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At Stillwater, it was clear. The temperature was 67 degrees, the dew point 57, and the relative humidity 70%. The wind was east at 10 miles an hour. The pressure was 30.15 inches and falling. At Enid, it was mostly cloudy. The temperature was 68. The wind was east at 10. At Guthrie, it was partly cloudy. The temperature was 69. The wind was east at 6. Observations from around the region. At Woodward, rain was falling, with a temperature of 67. It was partly cloudy, with a temperature of 68 at Tulsa, and 59 at Springfield. It was mostly cloudy, with a temperature of 63 at Wichita, 74 at Oklahoma City, and 82 at Dallas-Fort Worth. Once again at 4 a.m., at Stillwater, it was clear. The temperature was 67. From the Norman Forecast Office, here is the forecast for Stillwater and surrounding area. Rest of tonight, mostly cloudy. Near steady temperature in the upper 60s. East wind around 5 miles an hour. Thursday, partly sunny. Highs in the upper 80s. Southeast winds 5 to 10 miles an hour. Thursday night, partly cloudy. Lows in the upper 60s. Southeast winds 5 to 10 miles an hour. Friday, a slight chance of thunderstorms in the morning. Partly sunny with a chance of showers.

highs in the upper 80s. South winds around 5 miles an hour. Chance of rain 40%. Friday night, partly cloudy until midnight, then mostly cloudy with a chance of showers with a slight chance of thunderstorms after midnight. Lows in the upper 60s. Southeast winds around 5 miles an hour. Chance of rain 50%. Saturday, mostly cloudy in the morning, then clearing. A slight chance of thunderstorms. Showers likely, mainly in the morning. Highs in the upper 80s. Chance of rain 60%. Saturday night, showers likely with a chance of thunderstorms. Lows in the mid-60s. Chance of rain 70%. Sunday, mostly sunny. A slight chance of showers and thunderstorms in the morning. Highs in the upper 80s. Chance of rain 20%. Sunday night, partly cloudy. A slight chance of showers until midnight. Lows in the mid-60s. Chance of rain 20%. Monday, mostly sunny. Highs in the mid-80s. Monday night, partly cloudy until midnight, then mostly cloudy with a chance of showers with a slight chance of thunderstorms after midnight. Lows in the upper 60s. Chance of rain 30%. Tuesday, mostly cloudy. A chance of showers with a slight chance of thunderstorms in the morning, then showers likely with a chance of thunderstorms in the afternoon. Highs in the upper 80s. Chance of rain 70%. Tuesday night, a slight chance of thunderstorms until midnight. Showers likely. Lows in the mid-60s. Chance of rain 70%. Wednesday, partly sunny. A chance of showers, mainly in the morning. Cooler with highs in the upper 70s. Chance of rain 40%. 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It's Stillwater, it was clear. The temperature was Stillwater Weather Radio, and here are 4 a.m. weather observations. It's Stillwater, it was clear. The temperature was 67 degrees, the dew point 57, and the relative humidity 70%. The wind was east at 10 miles an hour. The pressure was 30.15 inches and falling. At Enid, it was mostly cloudy. The temperature was 68. The wind was east at 10. At Guthrie, it was partly cloudy. The temperature was 69. The wind was east at 6. Observations from around the region. At Woodward, rain was falling, with a temperature of 67. It was partly cloudy, with a temperature of 68 at Tulsa, and 59 at Springfield. It was mostly cloudy, with a temperature of 63 at Wichita, 74 at Oklahoma City, and 82 at Dallas-Fort Worth. Once again at 4 a.m., at Stillwater, it was clear. The temperature was 67. From the Norman Forecast Office, here is the forecast for Stillwater and surrounding area. Rest of tonight, mostly cloudy. Near steady temperature in the upper 60s. East wind around 5 miles an hour. Thursday, partly sunny. Highs in the upper 80s. Southeast winds 5 to 10 miles an hour. Thursday night, partly cloudy. Lows in the upper 60s. Southeast winds 5 to 10 miles an hour. Friday, a slight chance of thunderstorms in the morning. Partly sunny with a chance of showers. Highs in the upper 80s. South winds around 5 miles an hour. Chance of rain 40%. Friday night, partly cloudy until midnight, then mostly cloudy with a chance of showers with a slight chance of thunderstorms after midnight. Lows in the upper 60s. Southeast winds around 5 miles an hour. Chance of rain 50%. Saturday, mostly cloudy in the morning, then clearing. A slight chance of thunderstorms. Showers likely, mainly in the morning. Highs in the upper 80s. Chance of rain 60%. Saturday night, showers likely with a chance of thunderstorms. Lows in the mid-60s. Chance of rain 70%. Sunday, mostly sunny. A slight chance of showers and thunderstorms in the morning. Highs in the upper 80s. Chance of rain 20%. Sunday night, partly cloudy. A slight chance of showers until midnight. Lows in the mid-60s. Chance of rain 20%.

Monday, mostly sunny. Highs in the mid-80s. Monday night, partly cloudy until midnight, then mostly cloudy with a chance of showers with a slight chance of thunderstorms after midnight. Lows in the upper 60s. Chance of rain 30%. Tuesday, mostly cloudy. A chance of showers with a slight chance of thunderstorms in the morning, then showers likely with a chance of thunderstorms in the afternoon. Highs in the upper 80s. Chance of rain 70%. Tuesday night, a slight chance of thunderstorms until midnight. Showers likely. Lows in the mid-60s. Chance of rain 70%. Wednesday, partly sunny. A chance of showers, mainly in the morning. Cooler with highs in the upper 70s. Chance of rain 40%. 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At Stillwater, it was clear. The temperature was 67 degrees, the dew point 57, and the relative humidity 70%. The wind was east at 10 miles an hour. The pressure was 30.15 inches and falling. At Enid, it was mostly cloudy. The temperature was 68. The wind was east at 10. At Guthrie, it was partly cloudy. The temperature was 69. The wind was east at 6. Observations from around the region. At Woodward, rain was falling, with a temperature of 67. It was partly cloudy, with a temperature of 68 at Tulsa, and 59 at Springfield. It was mostly cloudy, with a temperature of 63 at Wichita, 74 at Oklahoma City, and 82 at Dallas-Fort Worth. Once again at 4 a.m., at Stillwater, it was clear. The temperature was 67. From the Norman Forecast Office, here is the forecast for Stillwater and surrounding area. Rest of tonight, mostly cloudy. Near steady temperature in the upper 60s. East winds around 5 miles an hour. Thursday, partly sunny. Highs in the upper 80s. Southeast winds 5 to 10 miles an hour. Thursday night, partly cloudy. Lows in the upper 60s. Southeast winds 5 to 10 miles an hour. Friday, a slight chance of thunderstorms in the morning. Partly sunny with a chance of showers. Highs in the upper 80s. South winds around 5 miles an hour. Chance of rain 40%. Friday night, partly cloudy until midnight, then mostly cloudy with a chance of showers with a slight chance of thunderstorms after midnight. Lows in the upper 60s. Southeast winds around 5 miles an hour. Chance of rain 50%. Saturday, mostly cloudy in the morning, then clearing. A slight chance of thunderstorms. Showers likely, mainly in the morning. Highs in the upper 80s. Chance of rain 60%. Saturday night, showers likely with a chance of thunderstorms. Lows in the mid-60s. Chance of rain 70%. Sunday, mostly sunny. A slight chance of showers and thunderstorms in the morning. Highs in the upper 80s. Chance of rain 20%. Sunday night, partly cloudy. A slight chance of showers until midnight. Lows in the mid-60s. Chance of rain 20%. Monday, mostly sunny. Highs in the mid-80s. Monday night, partly cloudy until midnight, then mostly cloudy with a chance of showers with a slight chance of thunderstorms after midnight. Lows in the upper 60s. Chance of rain 30%. Tuesday, mostly cloudy. A chance of showers with a slight chance of thunderstorms in the morning, then showers likely with a chance of thunderstorms in the afternoon. Highs in the upper 80s. Chance of rain 70%. Tuesday night, a slight chance of thunderstorms until midnight. Showers likely. Lows in the mid-60s. Chance of rain 70%. Wednesday, partly sunny. A chance of showers, mainly in the morning. Cooler with highs in the upper 70s. Chance of rain 40%. 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At Stillwater, it was clear. The temperature was 67 degrees, the dew point 57, and the relative humidity 70%. The wind was east at 10 miles an hour. The pressure was 30.15 inches and falling. At
at Enid, it was mostly cloudy. The temperature was 68. The wind was east at 10. At Guthrie, it was partly cloudy. The temperature was 69. The wind was east at 6. Observations from around the region. At Woodward, rain was falling, with a temperature of 67. It was partly cloudy, with a temperature of 68 at Tulsa, and 59 at Springfield. It was mostly cloudy, with a temperature of 63 at Wichita, 74 at Oklahoma City, and 82 at Dallas-Fort Worth. Once again at 4 a.m., at Stillwater, it was clear. The temperature was 67. From the Norman Forecast Office, here is the forecast for Stillwater and surrounding area. Rest of tonight, mostly cloudy. Near steady temperature in the upper 60s. East wind around 5 miles an hour. Thursday, partly sunny. Highs in the upper 80s. Southeast winds 5 to 10 miles an hour. Thursday night, partly cloudy. Lows in the upper 60s. Southeast winds 5 to 10 miles an hour. Friday, a slight chance of thunderstorms in the morning. Partly sunny with a chance of showers. Highs in the upper 80s. South winds around 5 miles an hour. Chance of rain 40%. Friday night, partly cloudy until midnight, then mostly cloudy with a chance of showers with a slight chance of thunderstorms after midnight. Lows in the upper 60s. Southeast winds around 5 miles an hour. Chance of rain 50%. Saturday, mostly cloudy in the morning, then clearing. A slight chance of thunderstorms. Showers likely, mainly in the morning. Highs in the upper 80s. Chance of rain 60%. Saturday night, showers likely with a chance of thunderstorms. Lows in the mid-60s. Chance of rain 70%. Sunday, mostly sunny. A slight chance of showers and thunderstorms in the morning. Highs in the upper 80s. Chance of rain 20%. Sunday night, partly cloudy. A slight chance of showers until midnight. Lows in the mid-60s. Chance of rain 20%. Monday, mostly sunny. Highs in the mid-80s. Monday night, partly cloudy until midnight, then mostly cloudy with a chance of showers with a slight chance of thunderstorms after midnight. Lows in the upper 60s. Chance of rain 30%. Tuesday, mostly cloudy. A chance of showers with a slight chance of thunderstorms in the morning, then showers likely with a chance of thunderstorms in the afternoon. Highs in the upper 80s. Chance of rain 70%. Tuesday night, a slight chance of thunderstorms until midnight. Showers likely. Lows in the mid-60s. Chance of rain 70%. Wednesday, partly sunny. A chance of showers, mainly in the morning. Cooler with highs in the upper 70s. Chance of rain 40%. 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At Stillwater, it was clear. The temperature was 67 degrees, the dew point 57, and the relative humidity 70%. The wind was east at 10 miles an hour. The pressure was 30.15 inches and falling. At Enid, it was mostly cloudy. The temperature was 68. The wind was east at 10. At Guthrie, it was partly cloudy. The temperature was 69. The wind was east at 6. Observations from around the region. At Woodward, rain was falling, with a temperature of 67. It was partly cloudy, with a temperature of 68 at Tulsa, and 59 at Springfield. It was mostly cloudy, with a temperature of 63 at Wichita, 74 at Oklahoma City, and 82 at Dallas-Fort Worth. Once again at 4 a.m., at Stillwater, it was clear. The temperature was 67. From the Norman Forecast Office, here is the forecast for Stillwater and surrounding area. Rest of tonight, mostly cloudy. Near steady temperature in the upper 60s. East wind around 5 miles an hour. Thursday,
partly sunny. Highs in the upper 80s. Southeast winds 5 to 10 miles an hour. Thursday night, partly cloudy. Lows in the upper 60s. Southeast winds 5 to 10 miles an hour. Friday, a slight chance of thunderstorms in the morning. Partly sunny with a chance of showers. Highs in the upper 80s. South winds around 5 miles an hour. Chance of rain 40%. Friday night, partly cloudy until midnight, then mostly cloudy with a chance of showers with a slight chance of thunderstorms after midnight. Lows in the upper 60s. Southeast winds around 5 miles an hour. Chance of rain 50%. Saturday, mostly cloudy in the morning, then clearing. A slight chance of thunderstorms. Showers likely, mainly in the morning. Highs in the upper 80s. Chance of rain 60%. Saturday night, showers likely with a chance of thunderstorms. Lows in the mid-60s. Chance of rain 70%. Sunday, mostly sunny. A slight chance of showers and thunderstorms in the morning. Highs in the upper 80s. Chance of rain 20%. Sunday night, partly cloudy. A slight chance of showers until midnight. Lows in the mid-60s. Chance of rain 20%. Monday, mostly sunny. Highs in the mid-80s. Monday night, partly cloudy until midnight, then mostly cloudy with a chance of showers with a slight chance of thunderstorms after midnight. Lows in the upper 60s. Chance of rain 30%. Tuesday, mostly cloudy. A chance of showers with a slight chance of thunderstorms in the morning, then showers likely with a chance of thunderstorms in the afternoon. Highs in the upper 80s. Chance of rain 70%. Tuesday night, a slight chance of thunderstorms until midnight. Showers likely. Lows in the mid-60s. Chance of rain 70%. Wednesday, partly sunny. A chance of showers, mainly in the morning. Cooler with highs in the upper 70s. Chance of rain 40%. 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It's Stillwater, it was clear. The temperature was 67 degrees, the dew point 57, and the relative humidity 70%. The wind was east at 10 miles an hour. The pressure was 30.15 inches and falling. At Enid, it was mostly cloudy. The temperature was 68. The wind was east at 10. At Guthrie, it was partly cloudy. The temperature was 69. The wind was east at 6. Observations from around the region. At Woodward, rain was falling, with a temperature of 67. It was partly cloudy, with a temperature of 68 at Tulsa, and 59 at Springfield. It was mostly cloudy, with a temperature of 63 at Wichita, 74 at Oklahoma City, and 82 at Dallas-Fort Worth. Once again at 4 a.m., it's Stillwater, it was clear. The temperature was 67. From the Norman Forecast Office, here is the forecast for Stillwater and surrounding area. Rest of tonight, mostly cloudy. Near steady temperature in the upper 60s. East wind around 5 miles an hour. Thursday, partly sunny. Highs in the upper 80s. Southeast winds 5 to 10 miles an hour. Thursday night, partly cloudy. Lows in the upper 60s. Southeast winds 5 to 10 miles an hour. Friday, a slight chance of thunderstorms in the morning. Partly sunny with a chance of showers. Highs in the upper 80s. South winds around 5 miles an hour. Chance of rain 40%. Friday night, partly cloudy until midnight, then mostly cloudy with a chance of showers with a slight chance of thunderstorms after midnight. Lows in the upper 60s. Southeast winds around 5 miles an hour. Chance of rain 50%. Saturday, mostly cloudy in the morning, then clearing. A slight chance of thunderstorms. Showers likely, mainly in the morning. Highs in the upper 80s. Chance of rain 60%. Saturday night, showers likely with a chance of thunderstorms. Lows in the mid-60s. Chance of rain 70%. Sunday, mostly sunny. A slight chance of showers and thunderstorms in the morning. Highs in the upper

80s. Chance of rain 20%. Sunday night, partly cloudy. A slight chance of showers until midnight. Lows in the mid-60s. Chance of rain 20%. Monday, mostly sunny. Highs in the mid-80s. Monday night, partly cloudy until midnight, then mostly cloudy with a chance of showers with a slight chance of thunderstorms after midnight. Lows in the upper 60s. Chance of rain 30%. Tuesday, mostly cloudy. A chance of showers with a slight chance of thunderstorms in the morning, then showers likely with a chance of thunderstorms in the afternoon. Highs in the upper 80s. Chance of rain 70%. Tuesday night, a slight chance of thunderstorms until midnight. Showers likely. Lows in the mid-60s. Chance of rain 70%. Wednesday, partly sunny. A chance of showers, mainly in the morning. Cooler with highs in the upper 70s. Chance of rain 40%. 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It's Stillwater, it was clear. The temperature was 67 degrees, the dew point 57, and the relative humidity 70%. The wind was east at 10 miles an hour. The pressure was 30.15 inches and falling. At Enid, it was mostly cloudy. The temperature was 68. The wind was east at 10. At Guthrie, it was partly cloudy. The temperature was 69. The wind was east at 6. Observations from around the region. At Woodward, rain was falling, with a temperature of 67. It was partly cloudy, with a temperature of 68 at Tulsa, and 59 at Springfield. It was mostly cloudy, with a temperature of 63 at Wichita, 74 at Oklahoma City, and 82 at Dallas-Fort Worth. Once again at 4 a.m., at Stillwater, it was clear. The temperature was 67. From the Norman Forecast Office, here is the forecast for Stillwater and surrounding area. Rest of tonight, mostly cloudy. Near steady temperature in the upper 60s. East wind around 5 miles an hour. Thursday, partly sunny. Highs in the upper 80s. Southeast winds 5 to 10 miles an hour. Thursday night, partly cloudy. Lows in the upper 60s. Southeast winds 5 to 10 miles an hour. Friday, a slight chance of thunderstorms in the morning. Partly sunny with a chance of showers. Highs in the upper 80s. South winds around 5 miles an hour. Chance of rain 40%. Friday night, partly cloudy until midnight, then mostly cloudy with a chance of showers with a slight chance of thunderstorms after midnight. Lows in the upper 60s. Southeast winds around 5 miles an hour. Chance of rain 50%. Saturday, mostly cloudy in the morning, then clearing. A slight chance of thunderstorms. Showers likely, mainly in the morning. Highs in the upper 80s. Chance of rain 60%. Saturday night, showers likely with a chance of thunderstorms. Lows in the mid-60s. Chance of rain 70%. Sunday, mostly sunny. A slight chance of showers and thunderstorms in the morning. Highs in the upper 80s. Chance of rain 20%. Sunday night, partly cloudy. A slight chance of showers until midnight. Lows in the mid-60s. Chance of rain 20%. Monday, mostly sunny. Highs in the mid-80s. Monday night, partly cloudy until midnight, then mostly cloudy with a chance of showers with a slight chance of thunderstorms after midnight. Lows in the upper 60s. Chance of rain 30%. Tuesday, mostly cloudy. A chance of showers with a slight chance of thunderstorms in the morning, then showers likely with a chance of thunderstorms in the afternoon. Highs in the upper 80s. Chance of rain 70%. Tuesday night, a slight chance of thunderstorms until midnight. Showers likely. Lows in the mid-60s. Chance of rain 70%. Wednesday, partly sunny. A chance of showers, mainly in the morning. Cooler with highs in the upper 70s. Chance of rain 40%. 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It's Stillwater, it was clear.

The temperature was 67 degrees, the dew point 57, and the relative humidity 70%. The wind was east at 10 miles an hour. The pressure was 30.15 inches and falling. At Enid, it was mostly cloudy. The temperature was 68. The wind was east at 10. At Guthrie, it was partly cloudy. The temperature was 69. The wind was east at 6. Observations from around the region. At Woodward, rain was falling, with a temperature of 67. It was partly cloudy, with a temperature of 68 at Tulsa, and 59 at Springfield. It was mostly cloudy, with a temperature of 63 at Wichita, 74 at Oklahoma City, and 82 at Dallas-Fort Worth. Once again at 4 a.m., at Stillwater, it was clear. The temperature was 67. From the Norman Forecast Office, here is the forecast for Stillwater and surrounding area. Rest of tonight, mostly cloudy. Near steady temperature in the upper 60s. East wind around 5 miles an hour. Thursday, partly sunny. Highs in the upper 80s. Southeast winds 5 to 10 miles an hour. Thursday night, partly cloudy. Lows in the upper 60s. Southeast winds 5 to 10 miles an hour. Friday, a slight chance of thunderstorms in the morning. Partly sunny with a chance of showers. Highs in the upper 80s. South winds around 5 miles an hour. Chance of rain 40%. Friday night, partly cloudy until midnight, then mostly cloudy with a chance of showers with a slight chance of thunderstorms after midnight. Lows in the upper 60s. Southeast winds around 5 miles an hour. Chance of rain 50%. Saturday, mostly cloudy in the morning, then clearing. A slight chance of thunderstorms. Showers likely, mainly in the morning. Highs in the upper 80s. Chance of rain 60%. Saturday night, showers likely with a chance of thunderstorms. Lows in the mid-60s. Chance of rain 70%. Sunday, mostly sunny. A slight chance of showers and thunderstorms in the morning. Highs in the upper 80s. Chance of rain 20%. Sunday night, partly cloudy. A slight chance of showers until midnight. Lows in the mid-60s. Chance of rain 20%. Monday, mostly sunny. Highs in the mid-80s. Monday night, partly cloudy until midnight, then mostly cloudy with a chance of showers with a slight chance of thunderstorms after midnight. Lows in the upper 60s. Chance of rain 30%. Tuesday, mostly cloudy. A chance of showers with a slight chance of thunderstorms in the morning, then showers likely with a chance of thunderstorms in the afternoon. Highs in the upper 80s. Chance of rain 70%. Tuesday night, a slight chance of thunderstorms until midnight. Showers likely. Lows in the mid-60s. Chance of rain 70%. Wednesday, partly sunny. A chance of showers, mainly in the morning. Cooler with highs in the upper 70s. Chance of rain 40%. 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At Stillwater, it was clear. The temperature was 67 degrees, the dew point 57, and the relative humidity 70%. The wind was east at 10 miles an hour. The pressure was 30.15 inches and falling. At Enid, it was mostly cloudy. The temperature was 68. The wind was east at 10. At Guthrie, it was partly cloudy. The temperature was 69. The wind was east at 6. Observations from around the region. At Woodward, rain was falling, with a temperature of 67. It was partly cloudy, with a temperature of 68 at Tulsa, and 59 at Springfield. It was mostly cloudy, with a temperature of 63 at Wichita, 74 at Oklahoma City, and 82 at Dallas-Fort Worth. Once again at 4 a.m., at Stillwater, it was clear. The temperature was 67. From the Norman Forecast Office,

Here's the forecast for Stillwater and surrounding area. Rest of tonight, mostly cloudy. Near steady temperature in the upper 60s. East wind around 5 miles an hour. Thursday, partly sunny. Highs in the upper 80s. Southeast winds 5 to 10 miles an hour. Thursday night, partly cloudy. Lows in the upper 60s. Southeast winds 5 to 10 miles an hour. Friday, a slight chance of thunderstorms in the morning. Partly sunny with a chance of showers. Highs in the upper 80s. South winds around 5 miles an hour. Chance of rain 40%. Friday night, partly cloudy until midnight, then mostly cloudy with a chance of showers with a slight chance of thunderstorms after midnight. Lows in the upper 60s. Southeast winds around 5 miles an hour. Chance of rain 50%. Saturday, mostly cloudy in the morning, then clearing. A slight chance of thunderstorms. Showers likely, mainly in the morning. Highs in the upper 80s. Chance of rain 60%. Saturday night, showers likely with a chance of thunderstorms. Lows in the mid-60s. Chance of rain 70%. Sunday, mostly sunny. A slight chance of showers and thunderstorms in the morning. Highs in the upper 80s. Chance of rain 20%. Sunday night, partly cloudy. A slight chance of showers until midnight. Lows in the mid-60s. Chance of rain 20%. Monday, mostly sunny. Highs in the mid-80s. Monday night, partly cloudy until midnight, then mostly cloudy with a chance of showers with a slight chance of thunderstorms after midnight. Lows in the upper 60s. Chance of rain 30%. Tuesday, mostly cloudy. A chance of showers with a slight chance of thunderstorms in the morning, then showers likely with a chance of thunderstorms in the afternoon. Highs in the upper 80s. Chance of rain 70%. Tuesday night, a slight chance of thunderstorms until midnight. Showers likely. Lows in the mid-60s. Chance of rain 70%. Wednesday, partly sunny. A chance of showers, mainly in the morning. Cooler with highs in the upper 70s. Chance of rain 40%. You're listening to Stillwater Weather Radio, NERR 5 a.m. weather observations. It's Stillwater. It was partly cloudy. The temperature was 67 degrees, the dew point 57, and the relative humidity 70%. The wind was east at 9 miles an hour. The pressure was 30.16 inches and rising. At Guthrie, it was partly cloudy. The temperature was 68. The wind was east at 6. Observations from around the region. It was partly cloudy, with a temperature of 66 at Tulsa and 58 at Springfield. It was mostly cloudy, with a temperature of 63 at Wichita, 73 at Oklahoma City, and 82 at Dallas-Fort Worth. Once again at 5 a.m., at Stillwater, it was partly cloudy. The temperature was 67. From the Norman Forecast Office, here is the forecast for Stillwater and surrounding area. Rest of tonight, mostly cloudy. Near steady temperature in the upper 60s. East winds around 5 miles an hour. Thursday, partly sunny. Highs in the upper 80s. Southeast winds 5 to 10 miles an hour. Thursday night, partly cloudy. Lows in the upper 60s. Southeast winds 5 to 10 miles an hour. Friday, a slight chance of thunderstorms in the morning. Partly sunny with a chance of showers. Highs in the upper 80s. South winds around 5 miles an hour. Chance of rain 40%. Friday night, partly cloudy until midnight, then mostly cloudy with a chance of showers with a slight chance of thunderstorms after midnight. Lows in the upper 60s. Southeast winds around 5 miles an hour. Chance of rain 50%. Saturday, mostly cloudy in the morning, then clearing. A slight chance of thunderstorms. Showers likely, mainly in the morning. Highs in the upper 80s. Chance of rain 60%. Saturday night, showers likely with a chance of thunderstorms. Lows in the mid-60s. Chance of rain 70%. Sunday, mostly sunny. A slight chance of showers and thunderstorms.

in the morning. Highs in the upper 80s. Chance of rain 20%. Sunday night, partly cloudy. A slight chance of showers until midnight. Lows in the mid-60s. Chance of rain 20%. Monday, mostly sunny. Highs in the mid-80s. Monday night, partly cloudy until midnight, then mostly cloudy with a chance of showers with a slight chance of thunderstorms after midnight. Lows in the upper 60s. Chance of rain 30%. Tuesday, mostly cloudy. A chance of showers with a slight chance of thunderstorms in the morning, then showers likely with a chance of thunderstorms in the afternoon. Highs in the upper 80s. Chance of rain 70%. Tuesday night, a slight chance of thunderstorms until midnight. Showers likely. Lows in the mid-60s. Chance of rain 70%. Wednesday, partly sunny. A chance of showers, mainly in the morning. Cooler with highs in the upper 70s. Chance of rain 40%. You're listening to Stillwater Weather Radio, and here are 5 a.m. weather observations. At Stillwater, it was partly cloudy. The temperature was 67 degrees, the dew point 57, and the relative humidity 70%. The wind was east at 9 miles an hour. The pressure was 30.16 inches and rising. At Guthrie, it was partly cloudy. The temperature was 68. The wind was east at 6. Observations from around the region. It was partly cloudy, with a temperature of 66 at Tulsa and 58 at Springfield. It was mostly cloudy, with a temperature of 63 at Wichita, 73 at Oklahoma City, and 82 at Dallas-Fort Worth. Once again at 5 a.m., at Stillwater, it was partly cloudy. The temperature was 67. From the Norman Forecast Office, here is the forecast for Stillwater and surrounding area. Rest of tonight, mostly cloudy. Near steady temperature in the upper 60s. East wind around 5 miles an hour. Thursday, partly sunny. Highs in the upper 80s. Southeast winds 5 to 10 miles an hour. Thursday night, partly cloudy. Lows in the upper 60s. Southeast winds 5 to 10 miles an hour. Friday, a slight chance of thunderstorms in the morning. Partly sunny with a chance of showers. Highs in the upper 80s. South winds around 5 miles an hour. Chance of rain 40%. Friday night, partly cloudy until midnight, then mostly cloudy with a chance of showers with a slight chance of thunderstorms after midnight. Lows in the upper 60s. Southeast winds around 5 miles an hour. Chance of rain 50%. Saturday, mostly cloudy in the morning, then clearing. A slight chance of thunderstorms. Showers likely, mainly in the morning. Highs in the upper 80s. Chance of rain 60%. Saturday night, showers likely with a chance of thunderstorms. Lows in the mid-60s. Chance of rain 70%. Sunday, mostly sunny. A slight chance of showers and thunderstorms in the morning. Highs in the upper 80s. Chance of rain 20%. Sunday night, partly cloudy. A slight chance of showers until midnight. Lows in the mid-60s. Chance of rain 20%. Monday, mostly sunny. Highs in the mid-80s. Monday night, partly cloudy until midnight, then mostly cloudy with a chance of showers with a slight chance of thunderstorms after midnight. Lows in the upper 60s. Chance of rain 30%. Tuesday, mostly cloudy. A chance of showers with a slight chance of thunderstorms in the morning, then showers likely with a chance of thunderstorms in the afternoon. Highs in the upper 80s. Chance of rain 70%. Tuesday night, a slight chance of thunderstorms until midnight. Showers likely. Lows in the mid-60s. Chance of rain 70%. Wednesday, partly sunny. A chance of showers, mainly in the morning. Cooler with highs in the upper 70s. Chance of rain 40%. You are listening to Stillwater Weather Radio, and here are 5 a.m. weather observations. At Stillwater, it was partly cloudy. The temperature was 67 degrees, the dew point 57, and the relative humidity 70%. The wind was east at 9 miles.

miles an hour. The pressure was 30.16 inches and rising. At Guthrie, it was partly cloudy. The temperature was 68. The wind was east at 6. Observations from around the region. It was partly cloudy, with a temperature of 66 at Tulsa and 58 at Springfield. It was mostly cloudy, with a temperature of 63 at Wichita, 73 at Oklahoma City, and 82 at Dallas-Fort Worth. Once again at 5 a.m., at Stillwater, it was partly cloudy. The temperature was 67. From the Norman Forecast Office, here is the forecast for Stillwater and surrounding area. Rest of tonight, mostly cloudy. Near steady temperature in the upper 60s. East winds around 5 miles an hour. Thursday, partly sunny. Highs in the upper 80s. Southeast winds 5 to 10 miles an hour. Thursday night, partly cloudy. Lows in the upper 60s. Southeast winds 5 to 10 miles an hour. Friday, a slight chance of thunderstorms in the morning. Partly sunny with a chance of showers. Highs in the upper 80s. South winds around 5 miles an hour. Chance of rain 40%. Friday night, partly cloudy until midnight, then mostly cloudy with a chance of showers with a slight chance of thunderstorms after midnight. Lows in the upper 60s. Southeast winds around 5 miles an hour. Chance of rain 50%. Saturday, mostly cloudy in the morning, then clearing. A slight chance of thunderstorms. Showers likely, mainly in the morning. Highs in the upper 80s. Chance of rain 60%. Saturday night, showers likely with a chance of thunderstorms. Lows in the mid-60s. Chance of rain 70%. Sunday, mostly sunny. A slight chance of showers and thunderstorms in the morning. Highs in the upper 80s. Chance of rain 20%. Sunday night, partly cloudy. A slight chance of showers until midnight. Lows in the mid-60s. Chance of rain 20%. Monday, mostly sunny. Highs in the mid-80s. Monday night, partly cloudy until midnight, then mostly cloudy with a chance of showers with a slight chance of thunderstorms after midnight. Lows in the upper 60s. Chance of rain 30%. Tuesday, mostly cloudy. A chance of showers with a slight chance of thunderstorms in the morning, then showers likely with a chance of thunderstorms in the afternoon. Highs in the upper 80s. Chance of rain 70%. Tuesday night, a slight chance of thunderstorms until midnight. Showers likely. Lows in the mid-60s. Chance of rain 70%. Wednesday, partly sunny. A chance of showers, mainly in the morning. Cooler with highs in the upper 70s. Chance of rain 40%. 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At Stillwater, it was partly cloudy. The temperature was 67 degrees, the dew point 57, and the relative humidity 70%. The wind was east at 9 miles an hour. The pressure was 30.16 inches and rising. At Ponca City, the temperature was 66 degrees, the dew point 57, and the relative humidity 72%. The wind was east at 10 miles an hour. The pressure was 30.18 inches and rising. At Enid, it was mostly cloudy. The temperature was 68, the dew point 58, and the relative humidity 71%. The wind was east at 10. The pressure was 30.11 inches and steady. At Guthrie, it was partly cloudy. The temperature was 68, the dew point 57, and the relative humidity 68%. The wind was east at 6. The pressure was 30.14 inches and steady. Observations from around the region. At Woodward, rain was falling, with a temperature of 67. It was partly cloudy, with a temperature of 66 at Tulsa and 58 at Springfield. It was mostly cloudy, with a temperature of 63 at Wichita, 73 at Oklahoma City, and 82 at Dallas.

Fort Worth. Once again at 5 a.m., it's still water. It was partly cloudy. The temperature was 67. From the Norman Forecast Office, here is the forecast for Stillwater and surrounding area. Rest of tonight, mostly cloudy. Near steady temperature in the upper 60s. East winds around 5 miles an hour. Thursday, partly sunny. Highs in the upper 80s. Southeast winds 5 to 10 miles an hour. Thursday night, partly cloudy. Lows in the upper 60s. Southeast winds 5 to 10 miles an hour. Friday, a slight chance of thunderstorms in the morning. Partly sunny with a chance of showers. Highs in the upper 80s. South winds around 5 miles an hour. Chance of rain 40%. Friday night, partly cloudy until midnight, then mostly cloudy with a chance of showers with a slight chance of thunderstorms after midnight. Lows in the upper 60s. Southeast winds around 5 miles an hour. Chance of rain 50%. Saturday, mostly cloudy in the morning, then clearing. A slight chance of thunderstorms. Showers likely, mainly in the morning. Highs in the upper 80s. Chance of rain 60%. Saturday night, showers likely with a chance of thunderstorms. Lows in the mid-60s. Chance of rain 70%. Sunday, mostly sunny. A slight chance of showers and thunderstorms in the morning. Highs in the upper 80s. Chance of rain 20%. Sunday night, partly cloudy. A slight chance of showers until midnight. Lows in the mid-60s. Chance of rain 20%. Monday, mostly sunny. Highs in the mid-80s. Monday night, partly cloudy until midnight, then mostly cloudy with a chance of showers with a slight chance of thunderstorms after midnight. Lows in the upper 60s. Chance of rain 30%. Tuesday, mostly cloudy. A chance of showers with a slight chance of thunderstorms in the morning, then showers likely with a chance of thunderstorms in the afternoon. Highs in the upper 80s. Chance of rain 70%. Tuesday night, a slight chance of thunderstorms until midnight. Showers likely. Lows in the mid-60s. Chance of rain 70%. Wednesday, partly sunny. A chance of showers, mainly in the morning. Cooler with highs in the upper 70s. Chance of rain 40%. You're listening to Stillwater Weather Radio, and here are 5 a.m. weather observations. It's Stillwater. It was partly cloudy. The temperature was 67 degrees, the dew point 57, and the relative humidity 70%. The wind was east at 9 miles an hour. The pressure was 30.16 inches and rising. At Ponca City, the temperature was 66 degrees, the dew point 57, and the relative humidity 72%. The wind was east at 10 miles an hour. The pressure was 30.18 inches and rising. At Enid, it was mostly cloudy. The temperature was 68, the dew point 58, and the relative humidity 71%. The wind was east at 10. The pressure was 30.11 inches and steady. At Guthrie, it was partly cloudy. The temperature was 68, the dew point 57, and the relative humidity 68%. The wind was east at 6. The pressure was 30.14 inches and steady. Observations from around the region. At Woodward, rain was falling, with a temperature of 67. It was partly cloudy, with a temperature of 66 at Tulsa, and 58 at Springfield. It was mostly cloudy, with a temperature of 63 at Wichita, 73 at Oklahoma City, and 82 at Dallas-Fort Worth. Once again at 5 a.m., at Stillwater, it was partly cloudy. The temperature was 67. From the Norman Forecast Office, here is the forecast for Stillwater and surrounding area. Rest of tonight, mostly cloudy. Near steady temperature in the upper 60s. East winds around 5 miles an hour. Thursday, partly sunny. Highs in the upper 80s. Southeast winds 5 to 10 miles an hour. Thursday night, partly cloudy. Lows in the upper 60s. Southeast winds 5 to 10 miles an hour. Friday, a slight chance of thunderstorms in the morning,

chance of rain 20%. Sunday night, partly cloudy. A slight chance of showers until midnight. Lows in the mid-60s. Chance of rain 20%. Monday, mostly sunny. Highs in the mid-80s. Monday night, partly cloudy until midnight, then mostly cloudy with a chance of showers with a slight chance of thunderstorms after midnight. Lows in the upper 60s. Chance of rain 30%. Tuesday, mostly cloudy. A chance of showers with a slight chance of thunderstorms in the morning, then showers likely with a chance of thunderstorms in the afternoon. Highs in the upper 80s. Chance of rain 70%. Tuesday night, a slight chance of thunderstorms until midnight. Showers likely. Lows in the mid-60s. Chance of rain 70%. Wednesday, partly sunny. A chance of showers, mainly in the morning. Cooler with highs in the upper 70s. Chance of rain 40%. 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It's Stillwater, it was partly cloudy. The temperature was 67 degrees, the dew point 57, and the relative humidity 70%. The wind was east at 9 miles an hour. The pressure was 30.16 inches and rising. At Ponca City, the temperature was 66 degrees, the dew point 57, and the relative humidity 72%. The wind was east at 10 miles an hour. The pressure was 30.18 inches and rising. At Enid, it was mostly cloudy. The temperature was 68, the dew point 58, and the relative humidity 71%. The wind was east at 10. The pressure was 30.11 inches and steady. At Guthrie, it was partly cloudy. The temperature was 68, the dew point 57, and the relative humidity 68%. The wind was east at 6. The pressure was 30.14 inches and steady. Observations from around the region. At Woodward, rain was falling, with a temperature of 67. It was partly cloudy, with a temperature of 66 at Tulsa, and 58 at Springfield. It was mostly cloudy, with a temperature of 63 at Wichita, 73 at Oklahoma City, and 82 at Dallas-Fort Worth. Once again at 5 a.m., at Stillwater, it was partly cloudy. The temperature was 67. From the Norman Forecast Office, here is the forecast for Stillwater and surrounding area. Rest of tonight, mostly cloudy. Near steady temperature in the upper 60s. East wind around 5 miles an hour. Thursday, partly sunny. Highs in the upper 80s. Southeast winds 5 to 10 miles an hour. Thursday night, partly cloudy. Lows in the upper 60s. Southeast winds 5 to 10 miles an hour. Friday, a slight chance of thunderstorms in the morning. Partly sunny with a chance of showers. Highs in the upper 80s. South winds around 5 miles an hour. Chance of rain 40%. Friday night, partly cloudy until midnight, then mostly cloudy with a chance of showers with a slight chance of thunderstorms after midnight. Lows in the upper 60s. Southeast winds around 5 miles an hour. Chance of rain 50%. Saturday, mostly cloudy in the morning, then clearing. A slight chance of thunderstorms. Showers likely, mainly in the morning. Highs in the upper 80s. Chance of rain 60%. Saturday night, showers likely with a chance of thunderstorms. Lows in the mid-60s. Chance of rain 70%. Sunday, mostly sunny. A slight chance of showers and thunderstorms in the morning. Highs in the upper 80s. Chance of rain 20%. Sunday night, partly cloudy. A slight chance of showers until midnight. Lows in the mid-60s. Chance of rain 20%. Monday, mostly sunny. Highs in the mid-80s. Monday night, partly cloudy until midnight, then mostly cloudy with a chance of showers with a slight chance of thunderstorms after midnight. Lows in the upper 60s. Chance of rain 30%. Tuesday, mostly cloudy. A chance of showers with a slight chance of thunderstorms in the morning, then showers likely with a chance of thunderstorms in the afternoon. Highs in the upper 80s. Chance of rain 70%.

50%. Tuesday night, a slight chance of thunderstorms until midnight. Showers likely. Lows in the mid-60s. Chance of rain 70%. Wednesday, partly sunny. A chance of showers, mainly in the morning. Cooler with highs in the upper 70s. Chance of rain 40%. You're listening to Stillwater Weather Radio, and here are 5 a.m. weather observations. It's Stillwater. It was partly cloudy. The temperature was 67 degrees, the dew point 57, and the relative humidity 70%. The wind was east at 9 miles an hour. The pressure was 30.16 inches and rising. At Ponca City, the temperature was 66 degrees, the dew point 57, and the relative humidity 72%. The wind was east at 10 miles an hour. The pressure was 30.18 inches and rising. At Enid, it was mostly cloudy. The temperature was 68, the dew point 58, and the relative humidity 71%. The wind was east at 10. The pressure was 30.11 inches and steady. At Guthrie, it was partly cloudy. The temperature was 68, the dew point 57, and the relative humidity 68%. The wind was east at 6. The pressure was 30.14 inches and steady. Observations from around the region. At Woodward, rain was falling, with a temperature of 67. It was partly cloudy, with a temperature of 66 at Tulsa, and 58 at Springfield. It was mostly cloudy, with a temperature of 63 at Wichita, 73 at Oklahoma City, and 82 at Dallas-Fort Worth. Once again at 5 a.m., at Stillwater, it was partly cloudy. The temperature was 67. From the Norman Forecast Office, here is the forecast for Stillwater and surrounding area. Rest of tonight, mostly cloudy. Near steady temperature in the upper 60s. East wind around 5 miles an hour. Thursday, partly sunny. Highs in the upper 80s. Southeast winds 5 to 10 miles an hour. Thursday night, partly cloudy. Lows in the upper 60s. Southeast winds 5 to 10 miles an hour. Friday, a slight chance of thunderstorms in the morning. Partly sunny with a chance of showers. Highs in the upper 80s. South winds around 5 miles an hour. Chance of rain 40%. Friday night, partly cloudy until midnight, then mostly cloudy with a chance of showers with a slight chance of thunderstorms after midnight. Lows in the upper 60s. Southeast winds around 5 miles an hour. Chance of rain 50%. Saturday, mostly cloudy in the morning, then clearing. A slight chance of thunderstorms. Showers likely, mainly in the morning. Highs in the upper 80s. Chance of rain 60%. Saturday night, showers likely with a chance of thunderstorms. Lows in the mid-60s. Chance of rain 70%. Sunday, mostly sunny. A slight chance of showers and thunderstorms in the morning. Highs in the upper 80s. Chance of rain 20%. Sunday night, partly cloudy. A slight chance of showers until midnight. Lows in the mid-60s. Chance of rain 20%. Monday, mostly sunny. Highs in the mid-80s. Monday night, partly cloudy until midnight, then mostly cloudy with a chance of showers with a slight chance of thunderstorms after midnight. Lows in the upper 60s. Chance of rain 30%. Tuesday, mostly cloudy. A chance of showers with a slight chance of thunderstorms in the morning, then showers likely with a chance of thunderstorms in the afternoon. Highs in the upper 80s. Chance of rain 70%. Tuesday night, a slight chance of thunderstorms until midnight. Showers likely. Lows in the mid-60s. Chance of rain 70%. Wednesday, partly sunny. A chance of showers, mainly in the morning. Cooler with highs in the upper 70s. Chance of rain 40%. 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

It's still water. It was partly cloudy. The temperature was 67 degrees, the dew point 57, and the relative humidity 70%. The wind was east at 9 miles an hour. The pressure was 30.16 inches and rising. At Ponca City, the temperature was 66 degrees, the dew point 57, and the relative humidity 72%. The wind was east at 10 miles an hour. The pressure was 30.18 inches and rising. At Enid, it was mostly cloudy. The temperature was 68, the dew point 58, and the relative humidity 71%. The wind was east at 10. The pressure was 30.11 inches and steady. At Guthrie, it was partly cloudy. The temperature was 68, the dew point 57, and the relative humidity 68%. The wind was east at 6. The pressure was 30.14 inches and steady. Observations from around the region. At Woodward, rain was falling, with a temperature of 67. It was partly cloudy, with a temperature of 66 at Tulsa, and 58 at Springfield. It was mostly cloudy, with a temperature of 63 at Wichita, 73 at Oklahoma City, and 82 at Dallas-Fort Worth. Once again at 5 a.m., it's mostly cloudy, with a temperature of 63 at Wichita, 73 at Oklahoma City, and 82 at Dallas-Fort Worth. Once again at 5 a.m., it's still water, it was partly cloudy. The temperature was 67. From the Norman Forecast Office, here is the forecast for Stillwater and surrounding area. Rest of tonight, mostly cloudy. Near steady temperature in the upper 60s. East wind around 5 miles an hour. Thursday, partly sunny. Highs in the upper 80s. Southeast winds 5 to 10 miles an hour. Thursday night, partly cloudy. Lows in the upper 60s. Southeast winds 5 to 10 miles an hour. Friday, a slight chance of thunderstorms in the morning. Partly sunny with a chance of showers. Highs in the upper 80s. South winds around 5 miles an hour. Chance of rain 40%. Friday night, partly cloudy until midnight, then mostly cloudy with a chance of showers with a slight chance of thunderstorms after midnight. Lows in the upper 60s. Southeast winds around 5 miles an hour. Chance of rain 50%. Saturday, mostly cloudy in the morning, then clearing. A slight chance of thunderstorms. Showers likely, mainly in the morning. Highs in the upper 80s. Chance of rain 60%. Saturday night, showers likely with a chance of thunderstorms. Lows in the mid-60s. Chance of rain 70%. Sunday, mostly sunny. A slight chance of showers and thunderstorms in the morning. Highs in the upper 80s. Chance of rain 20%. Sunday night, partly cloudy. A slight chance of showers until midnight. Lows in the mid-60s. Chance of rain 20%. Monday, mostly sunny. Highs in the mid-80s. Monday night, partly cloudy until midnight, then mostly cloudy with a chance of showers with a slight chance of thunderstorms after midnight. Lows in the upper 60s. Chance of rain 30%. Tuesday, mostly cloudy. A chance of showers with a slight chance of thunderstorms in the morning, then showers likely with a chance of thunderstorms in the afternoon. Highs in the upper 80s. Chance of rain 70%. Tuesday night, a slight chance of thunderstorms until midnight. Showers likely. Lows in the mid-60s. Chance of rain 70%. Wednesday, partly sunny. A chance of showers, mainly in the morning. Cooler with highs in the upper 70s. Chance of rain 40%. You're listening to Stillwater Weather Radio, and here are 5 a.m. weather observations. It's Stillwater, it was partly cloudy. The temperature was 67 degrees, the dew point 57, and the relative humidity 70%. The wind was east at 9 miles an hour. The pressure was 30.16 inches and rising. At Ponca City, the temperature was 66 degrees, the dew point 57, and the relative humidity 72%. The wind was east at 10 miles an hour. The pressure was 30.18 inches and rising. At Enid, it was mostly cloudy.

The temperature was 68, the dew point 58, and the relative humidity 71%. The wind was east at 10. The pressure was 30.11 inches and steady. At Guthrie, it was partly cloudy. The temperature was 68, the dew point 57, and the relative humidity 68%. The wind was east at 6. The pressure was 30.14 inches and steady. Observations from around the region. At Woodward, rain was falling, with a temperature of 67. It was partly cloudy, with a temperature of 66 at Tulsa, and 58 at Springfield. It was mostly cloudy, with a temperature of 63 at Wichita, 73 at Oklahoma City, and 82 at Dallas-Fort Worth. Once again at 5 a.m., at Stillwater, it was partly cloudy. The temperature was 67. From the Norman Forecast Office, here is the forecast for Stillwater and surrounding area. Rest of tonight, mostly cloudy. Near steady temperature in the upper 60s. East wind around 5 miles an hour. Thursday, partly sunny. Highs in the upper 80s. Southeast winds 5 to 10 miles an hour. Thursday night, partly cloudy. Lows in the upper 60s. Southeast winds 5 to 10 miles an hour. Friday, a slight chance of thunderstorms in the morning. Partly sunny with a chance of showers. Highs in the upper 80s. South winds around 5 miles an hour. Chance of rain 40%. Friday night, partly cloudy until midnight, then mostly cloudy with a chance of showers with a slight chance of thunderstorms after midnight. Lows in the upper 60s. Southeast winds around 5 miles an hour. Chance of rain 50%. Saturday, mostly cloudy in the morning, then clearing. A slight chance of thunderstorms. Showers likely, mainly in the morning. Highs in the upper 80s. Chance of rain 60%. Saturday night, showers likely with a chance of thunderstorms. Lows in the mid-60s. Chance of rain 70%. Sunday, mostly sunny. A slight chance of showers and thunderstorms in the morning. Highs in the upper 80s. Chance of rain 20%. Sunday night, partly cloudy. A slight chance of showers until midnight. Lows in the mid-60s. Chance of rain 20%. Monday, mostly sunny. Highs in the mid-80s. Monday night, partly cloudy until midnight, then mostly cloudy with a chance of showers with a slight chance of thunderstorms after midnight. Lows in the upper 60s. Chance of rain 30%. Tuesday, mostly cloudy. A chance of showers with a slight chance of thunderstorms in the morning, then showers likely with a chance of thunderstorms in the afternoon. Highs in the upper 80s. Chance of rain 70%. Tuesday night, a slight chance of thunderstorms until midnight. Showers likely. Lows in the mid-60s. Chance of rain 70%. Wednesday, partly sunny. A chance of showers, mainly in the morning. Cooler with highs in the upper 70s. Chance of rain 40%. From the Norman Forecast Office, here is the forecast for Stillwater and surrounding area. Today, partly sunny. Highs in the upper 80s. Southeast winds 5 to 10 miles an hour. Tonight, partly cloudy. Lows in the upper 60s. Southeast winds 5 to 10 miles an hour. Friday, a slight chance of thunderstorms in the morning. Partly sunny with a chance of showers. Highs in the upper 80s. South winds around 5 miles an hour. Chance of rain 40%. Friday night, partly cloudy until midnight, then mostly cloudy with a chance of showers with a slight chance of thunderstorms after midnight. Lows in the upper 60s. Southeast winds around 5 miles an hour. Chance of rain 50%. Saturday, mostly cloudy in the morning, then clearing. A slight chance of thunderstorms. Showers likely, mainly in the morning. Highs in the upper 80s. South winds 10 to 15 miles an hour. Chance of rain 60%. Saturday night, showers likely with a chance of thunderstorms. Lows in the mid-60s. Chance of rain 70%. Sunday, mostly sunny. A slight chance of showers and thunderstorms in the morning.
Highs in the upper 80s. Chance of rain 20%. Sunday night, partly cloudy. A slight chance of showers until midnight. Lows in the mid-60s. Chance of rain 20%. Monday, mostly sunny. Highs in the mid-80s. Monday night, partly cloudy until midnight, then mostly cloudy with a chance of showers with a slight chance of thunderstorms after midnight. Lows in the upper 60s. Chance of rain 30%. Tuesday, mostly cloudy. A chance of showers with a slight chance of thunderstorms in the morning, then showers likely with a chance of thunderstorms in the afternoon. Highs in the upper 80s. Chance of rain 70%. Tuesday night, a slight chance of thunderstorms until midnight. Showers likely. Lows in the mid-60s. Chance of rain 70%. Wednesday, partly sunny. A chance of showers, mainly in the morning. Cooler with highs in the upper 70s. Chance of rain 40%. 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It's Stillwater, it was partly cloudy. The temperature was 67 degrees, the dew point 57, and the relative humidity 70%. The wind was east at 9 miles an hour. The pressure was 30.16 inches and rising. At Ponca City, the temperature was 66 degrees, the dew point 57, and the relative humidity 72%. The wind was east at 10 miles an hour. The pressure was 30.18 inches and rising. At Enid, it was mostly cloudy. The temperature was 68, the dew point 58, and the relative humidity 71%. The wind was east at 10. The pressure was 30.11 inches and steady. At Guthrie, it was partly cloudy. The temperature was 68, the dew point 57, and the relative humidity 68%. The wind was east at 6. The pressure was 30.14 inches and steady. Observations from around the region. At Woodward, rain was falling, with a temperature of 67. It was partly cloudy, with a temperature of 66 at Tulsa, and 58 at Springfield. It was mostly cloudy, with a temperature of 63 at Wichita, 73 at Oklahoma City, and 82 at Dallas-Fort Worth. Once again at 5 a.m., at Stillwater, it was partly cloudy. The temperature was 67. This is your weather radio station WNG654 in Stillwater, operating on a frequency of 162.50 MHz. Programming originates from the National Weather Service Forecast Office in Norman, Oklahoma. From the Norman Forecast Office, here is the forecast for Stillwater and surrounding area. Today, partly sunny. Highs in the upper 80s. Southeast winds 5 to 10 miles an hour. Tonight, partly cloudy. Lows in the upper 60s. Southeast winds 5 to 10 miles an hour. Friday, a slight chance of thunderstorms in the morning. Partly sunny with a chance of showers. Highs in the upper 80s. South winds around 5 miles an hour. Chance of rain 40%. Friday night, partly cloudy until midnight, then mostly cloudy with a chance of showers with a slight chance of thunderstorms after midnight. Lows in the upper 60s. Southeast winds around 5 miles an hour. Chance of rain 50%. Saturday, mostly cloudy in the morning, then clearing. A slight chance of thunderstorms. Showers likely, mainly in the morning. Highs in the upper 80s. South winds 10 to 15 miles an hour. Chance of rain 60%. Saturday night, showers likely with a chance of thunderstorms. Lows in the mid-60s. Chance of rain 70%. Sunday, mostly sunny. A slight chance of showers and thunderstorms in the morning. Highs in the upper 80s. Chance of rain 20%. Sunday night, partly cloudy. A slight chance of showers until midnight. Lows in the mid-60s. Chance of rain 20%. Monday, mostly sunny. Highs in the mid-80s. Monday night, partly cloudy until midnight, then mostly cloudy with a chance of showers with a slight chance of thunderstorms after midnight. Lows in the upper 60s. Chance of rain 30%. Tuesday, mostly cloudy.

a chance of showers with a slight chance of thunderstorms in the morning, then showers likely with a chance of thunderstorms in the afternoon. Highs in the upper 80s. Chance of rain 70%. Tuesday night, a slight chance of thunderstorms until midnight. Showers likely. Lows in the mid-60s. Chance of rain 70%. Wednesday, partly sunny. A chance of showers, mainly in the morning. Cooler with highs in the upper 70s. Chance of rain 40%. You are listening to Stillwater Weather Radio, and here are 5 a.m. weather observations. It's Stillwater. It was partly cloudy. The temperature was 67 degrees, the dew point 57, and the relative humidity 70%. The wind was east at 9 miles an hour. The pressure was 30.16 inches and rising. At Ponca City, the temperature was 66 degrees, the dew point 57, and the relative humidity 72%. The wind was east at 10 miles an hour. The pressure was 30.18 inches and rising. At Enid, it was mostly cloudy. The temperature was 68, the dew point 58, and the relative humidity 71%. The wind was east at 10. The pressure was 30.11 inches and steady. At Guthrie, it was partly cloudy. The temperature was 68, the dew point 57, and the relative humidity 68%. The wind was east at 6. The pressure was 30.14 inches and steady. Observations from around the region. At Woodward, rain was falling, with a temperature of 67. It was partly cloudy, with a temperature of 66 at Tulsa, and 58 at Springfield. It was mostly cloudy, with a temperature of 63 at Wichita, 73 at Oklahoma City, and 82 at Dallas-Fort Worth. Once again at 5 a.m., at Stillwater, it was partly cloudy. The temperature was 67. From the Norman Forecast Office, here is the forecast for Stillwater and surrounding area. Today, partly sunny. Highs in the upper 80s. Southeast winds 5 to 10 miles an hour. Tonight, partly cloudy. Lows in the upper 60s. Southeast winds 5 to 10 miles an hour. Friday, a slight chance of thunderstorms in the morning. Partly sunny with a chance of showers. Highs in the upper 80s. South winds around 5 miles an hour. Chance of rain 40%. Friday night, partly cloudy until midnight, then mostly cloudy with a chance of showers with a slight chance of thunderstorms after midnight. Lows in the upper 60s. Southeast winds around 5 miles an hour. Chance of rain 50%. Saturday, mostly cloudy in the morning, then clearing. A slight chance of thunderstorms. Showers likely, mainly in the morning. Highs in the upper 80s. South winds 10 to 15 miles an hour. Chance of rain 60%. Saturday night, showers likely with a chance of thunderstorms. Lows in the mid-60s. Chance of rain 70%. Sunday, mostly sunny. A slight chance of showers and thunderstorms in the morning. Highs in the upper 80s. Chance of rain 20%. Sunday night, partly cloudy. A slight chance of showers until midnight. Lows in the mid-60s. Chance of rain 20%. Monday, mostly sunny. Highs in the mid-80s. Monday night, partly cloudy until midnight, then mostly cloudy with a chance of showers with a slight chance of thunderstorms after midnight. Lows in the upper 60s. Chance of rain 30%. Tuesday, mostly cloudy. A chance of showers with a slight chance of thunderstorms in the morning, then showers likely with a chance of thunderstorms in the afternoon. Highs in the upper 80s. Chance of rain 70%. Tuesday night, a slight chance of thunderstorms until midnight. Showers likely. Lows in the mid-60s. Chance of rain 70%. Wednesday, partly sunny. A chance of showers, mainly in the morning. Cooler with highs in the upper 70s. Chance of rain 40%. You are listening to Stillwater Weather Radio, and here are 5 a.m. weather observations. It's Stillwater. It was partly cloudy. The temperature was 67 degrees, the dew point 57, and the relative humidity 70%. The wind was

at 9 miles an hour. The pressure was 30.16 inches and rising. At Ponca City, the temperature was 66 degrees, the dew point 57, and the relative humidity 72%. The wind was east at 10 miles an hour. The pressure was 30.18 inches and rising. At Enid, it was mostly cloudy. The temperature was 68, the dew point 58, and the relative humidity 71%. The wind was east at 10. The pressure was 30.11 inches and steady. At Guthrie, it was partly cloudy. The temperature was 68, the dew point 57, and the relative humidity 68%. The wind was east at 6. The pressure was 30.14 inches and steady. Observations from around the region. At Woodward, rain was falling, with a temperature of 67. It was partly cloudy, with a temperature of 66 at Tulsa, and 58 at Springfield. It was mostly cloudy, with a temperature of 63 at Wichita, 73 at Oklahoma City, and 82 at Dallas-Fort Worth. Once again at 5 a.m., at Stillwater, it was partly cloudy. The temperature was 67. From the Norman Forecast Office, here is the forecast for Stillwater and surrounding area. Today, partly sunny. Highs in the upper 80s. Southeast winds 5 to 10 miles an hour. Tonight, partly cloudy. Lows in the upper 60s. Southeast winds 5 to 10 miles an hour. Friday, a slight chance of thunderstorms in the morning. Partly sunny with a chance of showers. Highs in the upper 80s. South winds around 5 miles an hour. Chance of rain 40%. Friday night, partly cloudy until midnight, then mostly cloudy with a chance of showers with a slight chance of thunderstorms after midnight. Lows in the upper 60s. Southeast winds around 5 miles an hour. Chance of rain 50%. Saturday, mostly cloudy in the morning, then clearing. A slight chance of thunderstorms. Showers likely, mainly in the morning. Highs in the upper 80s. South winds 10 to 15 miles an hour. Chance of rain 60%. Saturday night, showers likely with a chance of thunderstorms. Lows in the mid-60s. Chance of rain 70%. Sunday, mostly sunny. A slight chance of showers and thunderstorms in the morning. Highs in the upper 80s. Chance of rain 20%. Sunday night, partly cloudy. A slight chance of showers until midnight. Lows in the mid-60s. Chance of rain 20%. Monday, mostly sunny. Highs in the mid-80s. Monday night, partly cloudy until midnight, then mostly cloudy with a chance of showers with a slight chance of thunderstorms after midnight. Lows in the upper 60s. Chance of rain 30%. Tuesday, mostly cloudy. A chance of showers with a slight chance of thunderstorms in the morning, then showers likely with a chance of thunderstorms in the afternoon. Highs in the upper 80s. Chance of rain 70%. Tuesday night, a slight chance of thunderstorms until midnight. Showers likely. Lows in the mid-60s. Chance of rain 70%. Wednesday, partly sunny. A chance of showers, mainly in the morning. Cooler with highs in the upper 70s. Chance of rain 40%. You are listening to Stillwater Weather Radio, and here are 5 a.m. weather observations. At Stillwater, it was partly cloudy. The temperature was 67 degrees, the dew point 57, and the relative humidity 70%. The wind was east at 9 miles an hour. The pressure was 30.16 inches and rising. At Ponca City, the temperature was 66 degrees, the dew point 57, and the relative humidity 72%. The wind was east at 10 miles an hour. The pressure was 30.18 inches and rising. At Enid, it was mostly cloudy. The temperature was 68, the dew point 58, and the relative humidity 71%. The wind was east at 10. The pressure was 30.11 inches and steady. At Guthrie, it was partly cloudy. The temperature was 68, the dew point 57, and the relative humidity 68%. The wind was east at 6. The pressure was 30.14 inches and steady.

observations from around the region. Edward, rain was falling with a temperature of 67. It was partly cloudy with a temperature of 66 at Tulsa and 58 at Springfield. It was mostly cloudy with a temperature of 63 at Wichita, 73 at Oklahoma City, and 82 at Dallas-Fort Worth. Once again at 5 a.m., at Stillwater, it was partly cloudy. The temperature was 67. From the Norman Forecast Office, here is the forecast for Stillwater and surrounding area. Today, partly sunny. Highs in the upper 80s. Southeast winds 5 to 10 miles an hour. Tonight, partly cloudy. Lows in the upper 60s. Southeast winds 5 to 10 miles an hour. Friday, a slight chance of thunderstorms in the morning. Partly sunny with a chance of showers. Highs in the upper 80s. South winds around 5 miles an hour. Chance of rain 40%. Friday night, partly cloudy until midnight, then mostly cloudy with a chance of showers with a slight chance of thunderstorms after midnight. Lows in the upper 60s. Southeast winds around 5 miles an hour. Chance of rain 50%. Saturday, mostly cloudy in the morning, then clearing. A slight chance of thunderstorms. Showers likely, mainly in the morning. Highs in the upper 80s. South winds 10 to 15 miles an hour. Chance of rain 60%. Saturday night, showers likely with a chance of thunderstorms. Lows in the mid-60s. Chance of rain 70%. Sunday, mostly sunny. A slight chance of showers and thunderstorms in the morning. Highs in the upper 80s. Chance of rain 20%. Sunday night, partly cloudy. A slight chance of showers until midnight. Lows in the mid-60s. Chance of rain 20%. Monday, mostly sunny. Highs in the mid-80s. Monday night, partly cloudy until midnight, then mostly cloudy with a chance of showers with a slight chance of thunderstorms after midnight. Lows in the upper 60s. Chance of rain 30%. Tuesday, mostly cloudy. A chance of showers with a slight chance of thunderstorms in the morning, then showers likely with a chance of thunderstorms in the afternoon. Highs in the upper 80s. Chance of rain 70%. Tuesday night, a slight chance of thunderstorms until midnight. Showers likely. Lows in the mid-60s. Chance of rain 70%. Wednesday, partly sunny. A chance of showers, mainly in the morning. Cooler with highs in the upper 70s. Chance of rain 40%. 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At Stillwater, it was partly cloudy. The temperature was 67 degrees, the dew point 57, and the relative humidity 70%. The wind was east at 9 miles an hour. The pressure was 30.16 inches and rising. At Ponca City, the temperature was 66 degrees, the dew point 57, and the relative humidity 72%. The wind was east at 10 miles an hour. The pressure was 30.18 inches and rising. At Enid, it was mostly cloudy. The temperature was 68, the dew point 58, and the relative humidity 71%. The wind was east at 10. The pressure was 30.11 inches and steady. At Guthrie, it was partly cloudy. The temperature was 68, the dew point 57, and the relative humidity 68%. The wind was east at 6. The pressure was 30.14 inches and steady. Observations from around the region. Edward, rain was falling with a temperature of 67. It was partly cloudy with a temperature of 66 at Tulsa and 58 at Springfield. It was mostly cloudy with a temperature of 63 at Wichita, 73 at Oklahoma City, and 82 at Dallas-Fort Worth. Once again at 5 a.m., at Stillwater, it was partly cloudy. The temperature was 67. From the Norman Forecast Office, here is the forecast for Stillwater and surrounding

area. Today, partly sunny. Highs in the upper 80s. Southeast winds 5 to 10 miles an hour. Tonight, partly cloudy. Lows in the upper 60s. Southeast winds 5 to 10 miles an hour. Friday, a slight chance of thunderstorms in the morning. Partly sunny with a chance of showers. Highs in the upper 80s. South winds around 5 miles an hour. Chance of rain 40%. Friday night, partly cloudy until midnight, then mostly cloudy with a chance of showers with a slight chance of thunderstorms after midnight. Lows in the upper 60s. Southeast winds around 5 miles an hour. Chance of rain 50%. Saturday, mostly cloudy in the morning, then clearing. A slight chance of thunderstorms. Showers likely, mainly in the morning. Highs in the upper 80s. South winds 10 to 15 miles an hour. Chance of rain 60%. Saturday night, showers likely with a chance of thunderstorms. Lows in the mid-60s. Chance of rain 70%. Sunday, mostly sunny. A slight chance of showers and thunderstorms in the morning. Highs in the upper 80s. Chance of rain 20%. Sunday night, partly cloudy. A slight chance of showers until midnight. Lows in the mid-60s. Chance of rain 20%. Monday, mostly sunny. Highs in the mid-80s. Monday night, partly cloudy until midnight, then mostly cloudy with a chance of showers with a slight chance of thunderstorms after midnight. Lows in the upper 60s. Chance of rain 30%. Tuesday, mostly cloudy. A chance of showers with a slight chance of thunderstorms in the morning, then showers likely with a chance of thunderstorms in the afternoon. Highs in the upper 80s. Chance of rain 70%. Tuesday night, a slight chance of thunderstorms until midnight. Showers likely. Lows in the mid-60s. Chance of rain 70%. Wednesday, partly sunny. A chance of showers, mainly in the morning. Cooler with highs in the upper 70s. Chance of rain 40%. You're listening to Stillwater Weather Radio, and here are 6 a.m. weather observations. At Stillwater, it was partly cloudy. The temperature was 66 degrees, the dew point 58, and the relative humidity 75%. The wind was east at 7 miles an hour. The pressure was 30.17 inches and rising. At Guthrie, it was clear. The temperature was 67. The wind was east at 6. Observations from around the region. It was partly cloudy, with a temperature of 80 at Dallas-Fort Worth, 65 at Tulsa, and 58 at Springfield. It was mostly cloudy, with a temperature of 63 at Wichita, and 72 at Oklahoma City. Once again at 6 a.m., at Stillwater, it was partly cloudy. The temperature was 66. From the Norman Forecast Office, here is the forecast for Stillwater and surrounding area. Today, partly sunny. Highs in the upper 80s. Southeast winds 5 to 10 miles an hour. Tonight, partly cloudy. Lows in the upper 60s. Southeast winds 5 to 10 miles an hour. Friday, a slight chance of thunderstorms in the morning. Partly sunny with a chance of showers. Highs in the upper 80s. South winds around 5 miles an hour. Chance of rain 40%. Friday night, partly cloudy until midnight, then mostly cloudy with a chance of showers with a slight chance of thunderstorms after midnight. Lows in the upper 60s. Southeast winds around 5 miles an hour. Chance of rain 50%. Saturday, mostly cloudy in the morning, then clearing. A slight chance of thunderstorms. Showers likely, mainly in the morning. Highs in the upper 80s. South winds 10 to 15 miles an hour. Chance of rain 60%. Saturday night, showers likely with a chance of thunderstorms. Lows in the mid-60s. Chance of rain 70%. Sunday, mostly sunny. A slight chance of showers and thunderstorms in the morning. Highs in the upper 80s. Chance of rain 20%. Sunday night, partly cloudy. A slight chance of showers until midnight. Lows in the mid-60s. Chance of rain 20%.

Monday, mostly sunny. Highs in the mid-80s. Monday night, partly cloudy until midnight, then mostly cloudy with a chance of showers with a slight chance of thunderstorms after midnight. Lows in the upper 60s. Chance of rain 30%. Tuesday, mostly cloudy. A chance of showers with a slight chance of thunderstorms in the morning, then showers likely with a chance of thunderstorms in the afternoon. Highs in the upper 80s. Chance of rain 70%. Tuesday night, a slight chance of thunderstorms until midnight. Showers likely. Lows in the mid-60s. Chance of rain 70%. Wednesday, partly sunny. A chance of showers, mainly in the morning. Cooler with highs in the upper 70s. Chance of rain 40%. You're listening to Stillwater Weather Radio, and here are 6 a.m. weather observations. It's Stillwater, it was partly cloudy. The temperature was 66 degrees, the dew point 58, and the relative humidity 75%. The wind was east at 7 miles an hour. The pressure was 30.17 inches and rising. At Guthrie, it was clear. The temperature was 67. The wind was east at 6. Observations from around the region. It was partly cloudy, with a temperature of 80 at Dallas-Fort Worth, 65 at Tulsa, and 58 at Springfield. It was mostly cloudy, with a temperature of 63 at Wichita, and 72 at Oklahoma City. Once again at 6 a.m., at Stillwater, it was partly cloudy. The temperature was 66. From the Norman Forecast Office, here is the forecast for Stillwater and surrounding area. Today, partly sunny. Highs in the upper 80s. Southeast winds 5 to 10 miles an hour. Tonight, partly cloudy. Lows in the upper 60s. Southeast winds 5 to 10 miles an hour. Friday, a slight chance of thunderstorms in the morning. Partly sunny with a chance of showers. Highs in the upper 80s. South winds around 5 miles an hour. Chance of rain 40%. Friday night, partly cloudy until midnight, then mostly cloudy with a chance of showers with a slight chance of thunderstorms after midnight. Lows in the upper 60s. Southeast winds around 5 miles an hour. Chance of rain 50%. Saturday, mostly cloudy in the morning, then clearing. A slight chance of thunderstorms. Showers likely, mainly in the morning. Highs in the upper 80s. South winds 10 to 15 miles an hour. Chance of rain 60%. Saturday night, showers likely with a chance of thunderstorms. Lows in the mid-60s. Chance of rain 70%. Sunday, mostly sunny. A slight chance of showers and thunderstorms in the morning. Highs in the upper 80s. Chance of rain 20%. Sunday night, partly cloudy. A slight chance of showers until midnight. Lows in the mid-60s. Chance of rain 20%. Monday, mostly sunny. Highs in the mid-80s. Monday night, partly cloudy until midnight, then mostly cloudy with a chance of showers with a slight chance of thunderstorms after midnight. Lows in the upper 60s. Chance of rain 30%. Tuesday, mostly cloudy. A chance of showers with a slight chance of thunderstorms in the morning, then showers likely with a chance of thunderstorms in the afternoon. Highs in the upper 80s. Chance of rain 70%. Tuesday night, a slight chance of thunderstorms until midnight. Showers likely. Lows in the mid-60s. Chance of rain 70%. Wednesday, partly sunny. A chance of showers, mainly in the morning. Cooler with highs in the upper 70s. Chance of rain 40%. You are listening to Stillwater Weather Radio, and here are 6 a.m. weather observations. It's Stillwater, it was partly cloudy. The temperature was 66 degrees, the dew point 58, and the relative humidity 75%. The wind was east at 7 miles an hour. The pressure was 30.17 inches and rising. At Guthrie, it was clear. The temperature was 67. The wind was east at 6. Observations from around the region. It was partly cloudy, with a temperature of 80 at Dallas-Fort Worth, 65 at Tulsa, and 58 at Springfield.

It was mostly cloudy, with a temperature of 63 at Wichita and 72 at Oklahoma City. Once again at 6 a.m., at Stillwater, it was partly cloudy. The temperature was 66. From the Norman Forecast Office, here is the forecast for Stillwater and surrounding area. Today, partly sunny. Highs in the upper 80s. Southeast winds 5 to 10 miles an hour. Tonight, partly cloudy. Lows in the upper 60s. Southeast winds 5 to 10 miles an hour. Friday, a slight chance of thunderstorms in the morning. Partly sunny with a chance of showers. Highs in the upper 80s. South winds around 5 miles an hour. Chance of rain 40%. Friday night, partly cloudy until midnight, then mostly cloudy with a chance of showers with a slight chance of thunderstorms after midnight. Lows in the upper 60s. Southeast winds around 5 miles an hour. Chance of rain 50%. Saturday, mostly cloudy in the morning, then clearing. A slight chance of thunderstorms. Showers likely, mainly in the morning. Highs in the upper 80s. South winds 10 to 15 miles an hour. Chance of rain 60%. Saturday night, showers likely with a chance of thunderstorms. Lows in the mid 60s. Chance of rain 70%. Sunday, mostly sunny. A slight chance of showers and thunderstorms in the morning. Highs in the upper 80s. Chance of rain 20%. Sunday night, partly cloudy. A slight chance of showers until midnight. Lows in the mid-60s. Chance of rain 20%. Monday, mostly sunny. Highs in the mid-80s. Monday night, partly cloudy until midnight, then mostly cloudy with a chance of showers with a slight chance of thunderstorms after midnight. Lows in the upper 60s. Chance of rain 30%. Tuesday, mostly cloudy. A chance of showers with a slight chance of thunderstorms in the morning, then showers likely with a chance of thunderstorms in the afternoon. Highs in the upper 80s. Chance of rain 70%. Tuesday night, a slight chance of thunderstorms until midnight. Showers likely. Lows in the mid-60s. Chance of rain 70%. Wednesday, partly sunny. A chance of showers, mainly in the morning. Cooler with highs in the upper 70s. Chance of rain 40%. 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At Stillwater, it was partly cloudy. The temperature was 66 degrees, the dew point 58, and the relative humidity 75%. The wind was east at 7 miles an hour. The pressure was 30.17 inches and rising. At Enid, it was partly cloudy. The temperature was 67. The wind was east at 12. At Guthrie, it was clear. The temperature was 67. The wind was east at 6. Observations from around the region. At Woodward, drizzle was falling, with a temperature of 66. It was partly cloudy, with a temperature of 80 at Dallas-Fort Worth, 65 at Tulsa, and 58 at Springfield. It was mostly cloudy, with a temperature of 63 at Wichita, and 72 at Oklahoma City. Once again at 6 a.m., at Stillwater, it was partly cloudy. The temperature was 66. From the Norman Forecast Office, here is the forecast for Stillwater and surrounding area. Today, partly sunny. Highs in the upper 80s. Southeast winds 5 to 10 miles an hour. Tonight, partly cloudy. Lows in the upper 60s. Southeast winds 5 to 10 miles an hour. Friday, a slight chance of thunderstorms in the morning. Partly sunny with a chance of showers. Highs in the upper 80s. South winds around 5 miles an hour. Chance of rain 40%. Friday night, partly cloudy until midnight, then mostly cloudy with a chance of showers with a slight chance of thunderstorms after midnight. Lows in the upper 60s. Southeast winds around 5 miles an hour. Chance of rain

50%. Saturday, mostly cloudy in the morning, then clearing. A slight chance of thunderstorms. Showers likely, mainly in the morning. Highs in the upper 80s. South winds 10 to 15 miles an hour. Chance of rain 60%. Saturday night, showers likely with a chance of thunderstorms. Lows in the mid-60s. Chance of rain 70%. Sunday, mostly sunny. A slight chance of showers and thunderstorms in the morning. Highs in the upper 80s. Chance of rain 20%. Sunday night, partly cloudy. A slight chance of showers until midnight. Lows in the mid-60s. Chance of rain 20%. Monday, mostly sunny. Highs in the mid-80s. Monday night, partly cloudy until midnight, then mostly cloudy with a chance of showers with a slight chance of thunderstorms after midnight. Lows in the upper 60s. Chance of rain 30%. Tuesday, mostly cloudy. A chance of showers with a slight chance of thunderstorms in the morning, then showers likely with a chance of thunderstorms in the afternoon. Highs in the upper 80s. Chance of rain 70%. Tuesday night, a slight chance of thunderstorms until midnight. Showers likely. Lows in the mid-60s. Chance of rain 70%. Wednesday, partly sunny. A chance of showers, mainly in the morning. Cooler with highs in the upper 70s. Chance of rain 40%. You're listening to Stillwater Weather Radio, and here are 6 a.m. weather observations. It's Stillwater. It was partly cloudy. The temperature was 66 degrees, the dew point 58, and the relative humidity 75%. The wind was east at 7 miles an hour. The pressure was 30.17 inches and rising. At Enid, it was partly cloudy. The temperature was 67. The wind was east at 12. At Guthrie, it was clear. The temperature was 67. The wind was east at 6. Observations from around the region. At Woodward, drizzle was falling, with a temperature of 66. It was partly cloudy, with a temperature of 80 at Dallas-Fort Worth, 65 at Tulsa, and 58 at Springfield. It was mostly cloudy, with a temperature of 63 at Wichita, and 72 at Oklahoma City. Once again at 6 a.m., at Stillwater, it was partly cloudy. The temperature was 66. From the Norman Forecast Office, here is the forecast for Stillwater and surrounding area. Today, partly sunny. Highs in the upper 80s. Southeast winds 5 to 10 miles an hour. Tonight, partly cloudy. Lows in the upper 60s. Southeast winds 5 to 10 miles an hour. Friday, a slight chance of thunderstorms in the morning. Partly sunny with a chance of showers. Highs in the upper 80s. South winds around 5 miles an hour. Chance of rain 40%. Friday night, partly cloudy until midnight, then mostly cloudy with a chance of showers with a slight chance of thunderstorms after midnight. Lows in the upper 60s. Southeast winds around 5 miles an hour. Chance of rain 50%. Saturday, mostly cloudy in the morning, then clearing. A slight chance of thunderstorms. Showers likely, mainly in the morning. Highs in the upper 80s. South winds 10 to 15 miles an hour. Chance of rain 60%. Saturday night, showers likely with a chance of thunderstorms. Lows in the mid-60s. Chance of rain 70%. Sunday, mostly sunny. A slight chance of showers and thunderstorms in the morning. Highs in the upper 80s. Chance of rain 20%. Sunday night, partly cloudy. A slight chance of showers until midnight. Lows in the mid-60s. Chance of rain 20%. Monday, mostly sunny. Highs in the mid-80s. Monday night, partly cloudy until midnight, then mostly cloudy with a chance of showers with a slight chance of thunderstorms after midnight. Lows in the upper 60s. Chance of rain 30%. Tuesday, mostly cloudy. A chance of showers with a slight chance of thunderstorms in the morning, then showers likely with a chance of thunderstorms in the afternoon. Highs in the upper 80s. Chance of rain 70%. Tuesday night,

The wind was east at 6. Observations from around the region. At Woodward, drizzle was falling, with a temperature of 66. It was partly cloudy, with a temperature of 80 at Dallas-Fort Worth, 65 at Tulsa, and 58 at Springfield. It was mostly cloudy, with a temperature of 63 at Wichita, and 72 at Oklahoma City. Once again at 6 a.m., at Stillwater, it was partly cloudy. The temperature was 66. From the Norman Forecast Office, here is the forecast for Stillwater and surrounding area. Today, partly sunny. Highs in the upper 80s. Southeast winds 5 to 10 miles an hour. Tonight, partly cloudy. Lows in the upper 60s. Southeast winds 5 to 10 miles an hour. Friday, a slight chance of thunderstorms in the morning. Partly sunny with a chance of showers. Highs in the upper 80s. South winds around 5 miles an hour. Chance of rain 40%. Friday night, partly cloudy until midnight, then mostly cloudy with a chance of showers with a slight chance of thunderstorms after midnight. Lows in the upper 60s. Southeast winds around 5 miles an hour. Chance of rain 50%. Saturday, mostly cloudy in the morning, then clearing. A slight chance of thunderstorms. Showers likely, mainly in the morning. Highs in the upper 80s. South winds 10 to 15 miles an hour. Chance of rain 60%. Saturday night, showers likely with a chance of thunderstorms. Lows in the mid-60s. Chance of rain 70%. Sunday, mostly sunny. A slight chance of showers and thunderstorms in the morning. Highs in the upper 80s. Chance of rain 20%. Sunday night, partly cloudy. A slight chance of showers until midnight. Lows in the mid-60s. Chance of rain 20%. Monday, mostly sunny. Highs in the mid-80s. Monday night, partly cloudy until midnight, then mostly cloudy with a chance of showers with a slight chance of thunderstorms after midnight. Lows in the upper 60s. Chance of rain 30%. Tuesday, mostly cloudy. A chance of showers with a slight chance of thunderstorms in the morning, then showers likely with a chance of thunderstorms in the afternoon. Highs in the upper 80s. Chance of rain 70%. Tuesday night, a slight chance of thunderstorms until midnight. Showers likely. Lows in the mid-60s. Chance of rain 70%. Wednesday, partly sunny. A chance of showers, mainly in the morning. Cooler with highs in the upper 70s. Chance of rain 40%. You are listening to Stillwater Weather Radio, and here are 6 a.m. weather observations. At Stillwater, it was partly cloudy. The temperature was 66 degrees, the dew point 58, and the relative humidity 75%. The wind was east at 7 miles an hour. The pressure was 30.17 inches and rising. At Enid, it was partly cloudy. The temperature was 67. The wind was east at 12. At Guthrie, it was clear. The temperature was 67. The wind was east at 6. Observations from around the region. At Woodward, drizzle was falling, with a temperature of 66. It was partly cloudy, with a temperature of 80 at Dallas-Fort Worth, 65 at Tulsa, and 58 at Springfield. It was mostly cloudy, with a temperature of 63 at Wichita, and 72 at Oklahoma City. Once again at 6 a.m., at Stillwater, it was partly cloudy. The temperature was 66. From the Norman Forecast Office, here is the forecast for Stillwater and surrounding area. Today, partly sunny. Highs in the upper 80s. Southeast winds 5 to 10 miles an hour. Tonight, partly cloudy. Lows in the upper 60s. Southeast winds 5 to 10 miles an hour. Friday, a slight chance of thunderstorms in the morning. Partly sunny with a chance of showers. Highs in the upper 80s. South winds around 5 miles an hour. Chance of rain 40%. Friday night, partly cloudy until midnight, then mostly cloudy with a chance of showers with a slight chance of thunderstorms after midnight. Lows in the upper 60s. Southeast winds around 5 miles an hour.

of rain 50%. Saturday, mostly cloudy in the morning, then clearing. A slight chance of thunderstorms. Showers likely, mainly in the morning. Highs in the upper 80s. South winds 10 to 15 miles an hour. Chance of rain 60%. Saturday night, showers likely with a chance of thunderstorms. Lows in the mid-60s. Chance of rain 70%. Sunday, mostly sunny. A slight chance of showers and thunderstorms in the morning. Highs in the upper 80s. Chance of rain 20%. Sunday night, partly cloudy. A slight chance of showers until midnight. Lows in the mid-60s. Chance of rain 20%. Monday, mostly sunny. Highs in the mid-80s. Monday night, partly cloudy until midnight, then mostly cloudy with a chance of showers with a slight chance of thunderstorms after midnight. Lows in the upper 60s. Chance of rain 30%. Tuesday, mostly cloudy. A chance of showers with a slight chance of thunderstorms in the morning, then showers likely with a chance of thunderstorms in the afternoon. Highs in the upper 80s. Chance of rain 70%. Tuesday night, a slight chance of thunderstorms until midnight. Showers likely. Lows in the mid-60s. Chance of rain 70%. Wednesday, partly sunny. A chance of showers, mainly in the morning. Cooler with highs in the upper 70s. Chance of rain 40%. 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At Stillwater, it was partly cloudy. The temperature was 66 degrees, the dew point 58, and the relative humidity 75%. The wind was east at 7 miles an hour. The pressure was 30.17 inches and rising. At Enid, it was partly cloudy. The temperature was 67. The wind was east at 12. At Guthrie, it was clear. The temperature was 67. The wind was east at 6. Observations from around the region. At Woodward, drizzle was falling, with a temperature of 66. It was partly cloudy, with a temperature of 80 at Dallas-Fort Worth, 65 at Tulsa, and 58 at Springfield. It was mostly cloudy, with a temperature of 63 at Wichita, and 72 at Oklahoma City. Once again at 6 a.m., at Stillwater, it was partly cloudy. The temperature was 66. From the Norman Forecast Office, here is the forecast for Stillwater and surrounding area. Today, partly sunny. Highs in the upper 80s. Southeast winds 5 to 10 miles an hour. Tonight, partly cloudy. Lows in the upper 60s. Southeast winds 5 to 10 miles an hour. Friday, a slight chance of thunderstorms in the morning. Partly sunny with a chance of showers. Highs in the upper 80s. South winds around 5 miles an hour. Chance of rain 40%. Friday night, partly cloudy until midnight, then mostly cloudy with a chance of showers with a slight chance of thunderstorms after midnight. Lows in the upper 60s. Southeast winds around 5 miles an hour. Chance of rain 50%. Saturday, mostly cloudy in the morning, then clearing. A slight chance of thunderstorms. Showers likely, mainly in the morning. Highs in the upper 80s. South winds 10 to 15 miles an hour. Chance of rain 60%. Saturday night, showers likely with a chance of thunderstorms. Lows in the mid-60s. Chance of rain 70%. Sunday, mostly sunny. A slight chance of showers and thunderstorms in the morning. Highs in the upper 80s. Chance of rain 20%. Sunday night, partly cloudy. A slight chance of showers until midnight. Lows in the mid-60s. Chance of rain 20%. Monday, mostly sunny. Highs in the mid-80s. Monday night, partly cloudy until midnight, then mostly cloudy with a chance of showers with a slight chance of thunderstorms after midnight. Lows in the upper 60s. Chance of rain 30%.

Tuesday, mostly cloudy. A chance of showers with a slight chance of thunderstorms in the morning, then showers likely with a chance of thunderstorms in the afternoon. Highs in the upper 80s. Chance of rain 70%. Tuesday night, a slight chance of thunderstorms until midnight. Showers likely. Lows in the mid-60s. Chance of rain 70%. Wednesday, partly sunny. A chance of showers, mainly in the morning. Cooler with highs in the upper 70s. Chance of rain 40%. 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It's Stillwater. It was partly cloudy, the upper 70s. Chance of rain 40%. You're listening to Stillwater Weather Radio, and here are 6 a.m. weather observations. It's Stillwater. It was partly cloudy. The temperature was 66 degrees, the dew point 58, and the relative humidity 75%. The wind was east at 7 miles an hour. The pressure was 30.17 inches and rising. At Enid, it was partly cloudy. The temperature was 67. The wind was east at 12. At Guthrie, it was clear. The temperature was 67. The wind was east at 6. Observations from around the region. At Woodward, drizzle was falling, with a temperature of 66. It was partly cloudy, with a temperature of 80 at Dallas-Fort Worth, 65 at Tulsa, and 58 at Springfield. It was mostly cloudy, with a temperature of 63 at Wichita, and 72 at Oklahoma City. Once again at 6 a.m., at Stillwater, it was partly cloudy. The temperature was 66. From the Norman Forecast Office, here is the forecast for Stillwater and surrounding area. Today, partly sunny. Highs in the upper 80s. Southeast winds 5 to 10 miles an hour. Tonight, partly cloudy. Lows in the upper 60s. Southeast winds 5 to 10 miles an hour. Friday, a slight chance of thunderstorms in the morning. Partly sunny with a chance of showers. Highs in the upper 80s. South winds around 5 miles an hour. Chance of rain 40%. Friday night, partly cloudy until midnight, then mostly cloudy with a chance of showers with a slight chance of thunderstorms after midnight. Lows in the upper 60s. Southeast winds around 5 miles an hour. Chance of rain 50%. Saturday, mostly cloudy in the morning, then clearing. A slight chance of thunderstorms. Showers likely, mainly in the morning. Highs in the upper 80s. South winds 10 to 15 miles an hour. Chance of rain 60%. Saturday night, showers likely with a chance of thunderstorms. Lows in the mid-60s. Chance of rain 70%. Sunday, mostly sunny. A slight chance of showers and thunderstorms in the morning. Highs in the upper 80s. Chance of rain 20%. Sunday night, partly cloudy. A slight chance of showers until midnight. Lows in the mid-60s. Chance of rain 20%. Monday, mostly sunny. Highs in the mid-80s. Monday night, partly cloudy until midnight, then mostly cloudy with a chance of showers with a slight chance of thunderstorms after midnight. Lows in the upper 60s. Chance of rain 30%. Tuesday, mostly cloudy. A chance of showers with a slight chance of thunderstorms in the morning, then showers likely with a chance of thunderstorms in the afternoon. Highs in the upper 80s. Chance of rain 70%. Tuesday night, a slight chance of thunderstorms until midnight. Showers likely. Lows in the mid-60s. Chance of rain 70%. Wednesday, partly sunny. A chance of showers, mainly in the morning. Cooler with highs in the upper 70s. Chance of rain 40%. You're listening to Stillwater Weather Radio, and here are 6 a.m. weather observations. It's Stillwater. It was partly cloudy. The temperature was 66 degrees, the dew point 58, and the relative humidity 75%. The wind was east at 7 miles an hour. The pressure was 30.17 inches and rising. At Enid, it was partly cloudy. The temperature was 67. The wind was east at 12. At Guthrie, it was clear.

The temperature was 67. The wind was east at 6. Observations from around the region. At Woodward, drizzle was falling with a temperature of 66. It was partly cloudy with a temperature of 80 at Dallas-Fort Worth, 65 at Tulsa, and 58 at Springfield. It was mostly cloudy with a temperature of 63 at Wichita and 72 at Oklahoma City. Once again at 6 a.m., at Stillwater, it was partly cloudy. The temperature was 66. From the Norman Forecast Office, here is the forecast for Stillwater and surrounding area. Today, partly sunny. Highs in the upper 80s. Southeast winds 5 to 10 miles an hour. Tonight, partly cloudy. Lows in the upper 60s. Southeast winds 5 to 10 miles an hour. Friday, a slight chance of thunderstorms in the morning. Partly sunny with a chance of showers. Highs in the upper 80s. South winds around 5 miles an hour. Chance of rain 40%. Friday night, partly cloudy until midnight, then mostly cloudy with a chance of showers with a slight chance of thunderstorms after midnight. Lows in the upper 60s. Southeast winds around 5 miles an hour. Chance of rain 50%. Saturday, mostly cloudy in the morning, then clearing. A slight chance of thunderstorms. Showers likely, mainly in the morning. Highs in the upper 80s. South winds 10 to 15 miles an hour. Chance of rain 60%. Saturday night, showers likely with a chance of thunderstorms. Lows in the mid-60s. Chance of rain 70%. Sunday, mostly sunny. A slight chance of showers and thunderstorms in the morning. Highs in the upper 80s. Chance of rain 20%. Sunday night, partly cloudy. A slight chance of showers until midnight. Lows in the mid-60s. Chance of rain 20%. Monday, mostly sunny. Highs in the mid-80s. Monday night, partly cloudy until midnight, then mostly cloudy with a chance of showers with a slight chance of thunderstorms after midnight. Lows in the upper 60s. Chance of rain 30%. Tuesday, mostly cloudy. A chance of showers with a slight chance of thunderstorms in the morning, then showers likely with a chance of thunderstorms in the afternoon. Highs in the upper 80s. Chance of rain 70%. Tuesday night, a slight chance of thunderstorms until midnight. Showers likely. Lows in the mid-60s. Chance of rain 70%. Wednesday, partly sunny. A chance of showers, mainly in the morning. Cooler with highs in the upper 70s. Chance of rain 40%. You're listening to Stillwater Weather Radio, and here are 6 a.m. weather observations. At Stillwater, it was partly cloudy. The temperature was 66 degrees, the dew point 58, and the relative humidity 75%. The wind was east at 7 miles an hour. The pressure was 30.17 inches and rising. At Enid, it was partly cloudy. The temperature was 67. The wind was east at 12. At Guthrie, it was clear. The temperature was 67. The wind was east at 6. Observations from around the region. At Woodward, drizzle was falling with a temperature of 66. It was partly cloudy with a temperature of 80 at Dallas-Fort Worth, 65 at Tulsa, and 58 at Springfield. It was mostly cloudy with a temperature of 63 at Wichita and 72 at Oklahoma City. Once again at 6 a.m., at Stillwater, it was partly cloudy. The temperature was 66. From the Norman Forecast Office, here is the forecast for Stillwater and surrounding area. Today, partly sunny. Highs in the upper 80s. Southeast winds 5 to 10 miles an hour. Tonight, partly cloudy. Lows in the upper 60s. Southeast winds 5 to 10 miles an hour. Friday, a slight chance of thunderstorms in the morning. Partly sunny with a chance of showers. Highs in the upper 80s. South winds around 5 miles an hour. Chance of rain 40%. Friday night, partly cloudy until midnight, then mostly cloudy with a chance of showers with a slight chance of thunderstorms after midnight. Lows in the upper 60s. Southeast winds around

5 miles an hour. Chance of rain 50%. Saturday, mostly cloudy in the morning, then clearing. A slight chance of thunderstorms. Showers likely, mainly in the morning. Highs in the upper 80s. South winds 10 to 15 miles an hour. Chance of rain 60%. Saturday night, showers likely with a chance of thunderstorms. Lows in the mid-60s. Chance of rain 70%. Sunday, mostly sunny. A slight chance of showers and thunderstorms in the morning. Highs in the upper 80s. Chance of rain 20%. Sunday night, partly cloudy. A slight chance of showers until midnight. Lows in the mid-60s. Chance of rain 20%. Monday, mostly sunny. Highs in the mid-80s. Monday night, partly cloudy until midnight, then mostly cloudy with a chance of showers with a slight chance of thunderstorms after midnight. Lows in the upper 60s. Chance of rain 30%. Tuesday, mostly cloudy. A chance of showers with a slight chance of thunderstorms in the morning, then showers likely with a chance of thunderstorms in the afternoon. Highs in the upper 80s. Chance of rain 70%. Tuesday night, a slight chance of thunderstorms until midnight. Showers likely. Lows in the mid-60s. Chance of rain 70%. Wednesday, partly sunny. A chance of showers, mainly in the morning. Cooler with highs in the upper 70s. Chance of rain 40%. 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At Stillwater, it was partly cloudy. The temperature was 66 degrees, the dew point 58, and the relative humidity 75%. The wind was east at 7 miles an hour. The pressure was 30.17 inches and rising. At Enid, it was partly cloudy. The temperature was 67. The wind was east at 12. At Guthrie, it was clear. The temperature was 67. The wind was east at 6. Observations from around the region. At Woodward, drizzle was falling, with a temperature of 66. It was partly cloudy, with a temperature of 80 at Dallas-Fort Worth, 65 at Tulsa, and 58 at Springfield. It was mostly cloudy, with a temperature of 63 at Wichita, and 72 at Oklahoma City. Once again at 6 a.m., at Stillwater, it was partly cloudy. The temperature was 66. From the Norman Forecast Office, here is the forecast for Stillwater and surrounding area. Today, partly sunny. Highs in the upper 80s. Southeast winds 5 to 10 miles an hour. Tonight, partly cloudy. Lows in the upper 60s. Southeast winds 5 to 10 miles an hour. Friday, a slight chance of thunderstorms in the morning. Partly sunny with a chance of showers. Highs in the upper 80s. South winds around 5 miles an hour. Chance of rain 40%. Friday night, partly cloudy until midnight, then mostly cloudy with a chance of showers with a slight chance of thunderstorms after midnight. Lows in the upper 60s. Southeast winds around 5 miles an hour. Chance of rain 50%. Saturday, mostly cloudy in the morning, then clearing. A slight chance of thunderstorms. Showers likely, mainly in the morning. Highs in the upper 80s. South winds 10 to 15 miles an hour. Chance of rain 60%. Saturday night, showers likely with a chance of thunderstorms. Lows in the mid-60s. Chance of rain 70%. Sunday, mostly sunny. A slight chance of showers and thunderstorms in the morning. Highs in the upper 80s. Chance of rain 20%. Sunday night, partly cloudy. A slight chance of showers until midnight. Lows in the mid-60s. Chance of rain 20%. Monday, mostly sunny. Highs in the mid-80s. Monday night, partly cloudy until midnight, then mostly cloudy with a chance of showers with a slight chance of thunderstorms after midnight. Lows in the upper 60s.

chance of rain 30%. Tuesday, mostly cloudy. A chance of showers with a slight chance of thunderstorms in the morning, then showers likely with a chance of thunderstorms in the afternoon. Highs in the upper 80s. Chance of rain 70%. Tuesday night, a slight chance of thunderstorms until midnight. Showers likely. Lows in the mid-60s. Chance of rain 70%. Wednesday, partly sunny. A chance of showers, mainly in the morning. Cooler with highs in the upper 70s. Chance of rain 40%. You're listening to Stillwater Weather Radio, and here are 6 a.m. weather observations. It's Stillwater. It was partly cloudy. The temperature was 66 degrees, the dew point 58, and the relative humidity 75%. The wind was east at 7 miles an hour. The pressure was 30.17 inches and rising. At Enid, it was partly cloudy. The temperature was 67. The wind was east at 12. At Guthrie, it was clear. The temperature was 67. The wind was east at 6. Observations from around the region. At Woodward, drizzle was falling, with a temperature of 66. It was partly cloudy, with a temperature of 80 at Dallas-Fort Worth, 65 at Tulsa, and 58 at Springfield. It was mostly cloudy, with a temperature of 63 at Wichita, and 72 at Oklahoma City. Once again at 6 a.m., at Stillwater, it was partly cloudy. The temperature was 66. From the Norman Forecast Office, here is the forecast for Stillwater and surrounding area. Today, partly sunny. Highs in the upper 80s. Southeast winds 5 to 10 miles an hour. Tonight, partly cloudy. Lows in the upper 60s. Southeast winds 5 to 10 miles an hour. Friday, a slight chance of thunderstorms in the morning. Partly sunny with a chance of showers. Highs in the upper 80s. South winds around 5 miles an hour. Chance of rain 40%. Friday night, partly cloudy until midnight, then mostly cloudy with a chance of showers with a slight chance of thunderstorms after midnight. Lows in the upper 60s. Southeast winds around 5 miles an hour. Chance of rain 50%. Saturday, mostly cloudy in the morning, then clearing. A slight chance of thunderstorms. Showers likely, mainly in the morning. Highs in the upper 80s. South winds 10 to 15 miles an hour. Chance of rain 60%. Saturday night, showers likely with a chance of thunderstorms. Lows in the mid-60s. Chance of rain 70%. Sunday, mostly sunny. A slight chance of showers and thunderstorms in the morning. Highs in the upper 80s. Chance of rain 20%. Sunday night, partly cloudy. A slight chance of showers until midnight. Lows in the mid-60s. Chance of rain 20%. Monday, mostly sunny. Highs in the mid-80s. Monday night, partly cloudy until midnight, then mostly cloudy with a chance of showers with a slight chance of thunderstorms after midnight. Lows in the upper 60s. Chance of rain 30%. Tuesday, mostly cloudy. A chance of showers with a slight chance of thunderstorms in the morning, then showers likely with a chance of thunderstorms in the afternoon. Highs in the upper 80s. Chance of rain 70%. Tuesday night, a slight chance of thunderstorms until midnight. Showers likely. Lows in the mid-60s. Chance of rain 70%. Wednesday, partly sunny. A chance of showers, mainly in the morning. Cooler with highs in the upper 70s. Chance of rain 40%. You're listening to Stillwater Weather Radio, and here are 6 a.m. weather observations. It's Stillwater. It was partly cloudy. The temperature was 66 degrees, the dew point 58, and the relative humidity 75%. The wind was east at 7 miles an hour. The pressure was 30.17 inches and rising. At Enid, it was partly cloudy. The temperature was 67. The wind was east at 12. At Guthrie, it was clear. The temperature was 67. The wind was east at 6. Observations from around the region. At Woodward, drizzle was falling, with a temperature of 6.

6. It was partly cloudy, with a temperature of 80 at Dallas-Fort Worth, 65 at Tulsa, and 58 at Springfield. It was mostly cloudy, with a temperature of 63 at Wichita, and 72 at Oklahoma City. Once again at 6 a.m., at Stillwater, it was partly cloudy. The temperature was 66. From the Norman Forecast Office, here is the forecast for Stillwater and surrounding area. Today, partly sunny. Highs in the upper 80s. Southeast winds 5 to 10 miles an hour. Tonight, partly cloudy. Lows in the upper 60s. Southeast winds 5 to 10 miles an hour. Friday, a slight chance of thunderstorms in the morning. Partly sunny with a chance of showers. Highs in the upper 80s. South winds around 5 miles an hour. Chance of rain 40%. Friday night, partly cloudy until midnight, then mostly cloudy with a chance of showers with a slight chance of thunderstorms after midnight. Lows in the upper 60s. Southeast winds around 5 miles an hour. Chance of rain 50%. Saturday, mostly cloudy in the morning, then clearing. A slight chance of thunderstorms. Showers likely, mainly in the morning. Highs in the upper 80s. South winds 10 to 15 miles an hour. Chance of rain 60%. Saturday night, showers likely with a chance of thunderstorms. Lows in the mid-60s. Chance of rain 70%. Sunday, mostly sunny. A slight chance of showers and thunderstorms in the morning. Highs in the upper 80s. Chance of rain 20%. Sunday night, partly cloudy. A slight chance of showers until midnight. Lows in the mid-60s. Chance of rain 20%. Monday, mostly sunny. Highs in the mid-80s. Monday night, partly cloudy until midnight, then mostly cloudy with a chance of showers with a slight chance of thunderstorms after midnight. Lows in the upper 60s. Chance of rain 30%. Tuesday, mostly cloudy. A chance of showers with a slight chance of thunderstorms in the morning, then showers likely with a chance of thunderstorms in the afternoon. Highs in the upper 80s. Chance of rain 70%. Tuesday night, a slight chance of thunderstorms until midnight. Showers likely. Lows in the mid-60s. Chance of rain 70%. Wednesday, partly sunny. A chance of showers, mainly in the morning. Cooler with highs in the upper 70s. Chance of rain 40%. You're listening to Stillwater Weather Radio, and here are 6 a.m. weather observations. At Stillwater, it was partly cloudy. The temperature was 66 degrees, the dew point 58, and the relative humidity 75%. The wind was east at 7 miles an hour. The pressure was 30.17 inches and rising. At Enid, it was partly cloudy. The temperature was 67. The wind was east at 12. At Guthrie, it was clear. The temperature was 67. The wind was east at 6. Observations from around the region. At Woodward, drizzle was falling, with a temperature of 66. It was partly cloudy, with a temperature of 80 at Dallas-Fort Worth, 65 at Tulsa, and 58 at Springfield. It was mostly cloudy, with a temperature of 63 at Wichita, and 72 at Oklahoma City. Once again at 6 a.m., at Stillwater, it was partly cloudy. The temperature was 66. From the Norman Forecast Office, here is the forecast for Stillwater and surrounding area. Today, partly sunny. Highs in the upper 80s. Southeast winds 5 to 10 miles an hour. Tonight, partly cloudy. Lows in the upper 60s. Southeast winds 5 to 10 miles an hour. Friday, a slight chance of thunderstorms in the morning. Partly sunny with a chance of showers. Highs in the upper 80s. South winds around 5 miles an hour. Chance of rain 40%. Friday night, partly cloudy until midnight, then mostly cloudy with a chance of showers with a slight chance of thunderstorms after midnight. Lows in the upper 60s. Southeast winds around 5 miles an hour. Chance of rain 50%. Saturday, mostly cloudy in the morning, then clearing. A slight chance of thunderstorms.

showers likely mainly in the morning. Highs in the upper 80s. South winds 10 to 15 miles an hour. Chance of rain 60%. Saturday night, showers likely with a chance of thunderstorms. Lows in the mid-60s. Chance of rain 70%. Sunday, mostly sunny. A slight chance of showers and thunderstorms in the morning. Highs in the upper 80s. Chance of rain 20%. Sunday night, partly cloudy. A slight chance of showers until midnight. Lows in the mid-60s. Chance of rain 20%. Monday, mostly sunny. Highs in the mid-80s. Monday night, partly cloudy until midnight, then mostly cloudy with a chance of showers with a slight chance of thunderstorms after midnight. Lows in the upper 60s. Chance of rain 30%. Tuesday, mostly cloudy. A chance of showers with a slight chance of thunderstorms in the morning, then showers likely with a chance of thunderstorms in the afternoon. Highs in the upper 80s. Chance of rain 70%. Tuesday night, a slight chance of thunderstorms until midnight. Showers likely. Lows in the mid-60s. Chance of rain 70%. Wednesday, partly sunny. A chance of showers, mainly in the morning. Cooler with highs in the upper 70s. Chance of rain 40%. You are listening to Stillwater Weather Radio, and here are 6 a.m. weather observations. It's Stillwater. It was partly cloudy. The temperature was 66 degrees, the dew point 58, and the relative humidity 75%. The wind was east at 7 miles an hour. The pressure was 30.17 inches and rising. At Enid, it was partly cloudy. The temperature was 67. The wind was east at 12. At Guthrie, it was clear. The temperature was 67. The wind was east at 6. Observations from around the region. At Woodward, drizzle was falling, with a temperature of 66. It was partly cloudy, with a temperature of 80 at Dallas-Fort Worth, 65 at Tulsa, and 58 at Springfield. It was mostly cloudy, with a temperature of 63 at Wichita, and 72 at Oklahoma City. Once again at 6 a.m., at Stillwater, it was partly cloudy. The temperature was 66. This is your weather radio station WNG654 in Stillwater, operating on a frequency of 162.50 MHz. Programming originates from the National Weather Service Forecast Office in Norman, Oklahoma. From the Norman Forecast Office, here is the forecast for Stillwater and surrounding area. Today, partly sunny. Highs in the upper 80s. Southeast winds 5 to 10 miles an hour. Tonight, partly cloudy. Lows in the upper 60s. Southeast winds 5 to 10 miles an hour. Friday, a slight chance of thunderstorms in the morning. Partly sunny with a chance of showers. Highs in the upper 80s. South winds around 5 miles an hour. Chance of rain 40%. Friday night, partly cloudy until midnight, then mostly cloudy with a chance of showers with a slight chance of thunderstorms after midnight. Lows in the upper 60s. Southeast winds around 5 miles an hour. Chance of rain 50%. Saturday, mostly cloudy in the morning, then clearing. A slight chance of thunderstorms. Showers likely, mainly in the morning. Highs in the upper 80s. South winds 10 to 15 miles an hour. Chance of rain 60%. Saturday night, showers likely with a chance of thunderstorms. Lows in the mid-60s. Chance of rain 70%. Sunday, mostly sunny. A slight chance of showers and thunderstorms in the morning. Highs in the upper 80s. Chance of rain 20%. Sunday night, partly cloudy. A slight chance of showers until midnight. Lows in the mid-60s. Chance of rain 20%. Monday, mostly sunny. Highs in the mid-80s. Monday night, partly cloudy until midnight, then mostly cloudy with a chance of showers with a slight chance of thunderstorms after midnight. Lows in the upper 60s. Chance of rain 30%. Tuesday, mostly cloudy. A chance of showers with a slight chance of thunderstorms in the morning, then showers likely with a chance

of thunderstorms in the afternoon. Highs in the upper 80s. Chance of rain 70%. Tuesday night, a slight chance of thunderstorms until midnight. Showers likely. Lows in the mid-60s. Chance of rain 70%. Wednesday, partly sunny. A chance of showers, mainly in the morning. Cooler with highs in the upper 70s. Chance of rain 40%. You're listening to Stillwater Weather Radio, and here are 7 a.m. weather observations. It's Stillwater. It was partly cloudy. The temperature was 66 degrees, the dew point 58, and the relative humidity 75%. The wind was east at 7 miles an hour. The pressure was 30.18 inches and rising. At Guthrie, it was partly cloudy. The temperature was 68. The wind was southeast at 5. Observations from around the region. It was partly cloudy, with a temperature of 71 at Oklahoma City, 79 at Dallas-Fort Worth, 64 at Tulsa, and 57 at Springfield. At Wichita, it was mostly cloudy, with a temperature of 63. Once again at 7 a.m., at Stillwater, it was partly cloudy. The temperature was 66. From the Norman Forecast Office, here is the forecast for Stillwater and surrounding area. Today, partly sunny. Highs in the upper 80s. Southeast winds 5 to 10 miles an hour. Tonight, partly cloudy. Lows in the upper 60s. Southeast winds 5 to 10 miles an hour. Friday, a slight chance of thunderstorms in the morning. Partly sunny with a chance of showers. Highs in the upper 80s. South winds around 5 miles an hour. Chance of rain 40%. Friday night, partly cloudy until midnight, then mostly cloudy with a chance of showers with a slight chance of thunderstorms after midnight. Lows in the upper 60s. Southeast winds around 5 miles an hour. Chance of rain 50%. Saturday, mostly cloudy in the morning, then clearing. A slight chance of thunderstorms. Showers likely, mainly in the morning. Highs in the upper 80s. South winds 10 to 15 miles an hour. Chance of rain 60%. Saturday night, showers likely with a chance of thunderstorms. Lows in the mid-60s. Chance of rain 70%. Sunday, mostly sunny. A slight chance of showers and thunderstorms in the morning. Highs in the upper 80s. Chance of rain 20%. Sunday night, partly cloudy. A slight chance of showers until midnight. Lows in the mid-60s. Chance of rain 20%. Monday, mostly sunny. Highs in the mid-80s. Monday night, partly cloudy until midnight, then mostly cloudy with a chance of showers with a slight chance of thunderstorms after midnight. Lows in the upper 60s. Chance of rain 30%. Tuesday, mostly cloudy. A chance of showers with a slight chance of thunderstorms in the morning, then showers likely with a chance of thunderstorms in the afternoon. Highs in the upper 80s. Chance of rain 70%. Tuesday night, a slight chance of thunderstorms until midnight. Showers likely. Lows in the mid-60s. Chance of rain 70%. Wednesday, partly sunny. A chance of showers, mainly in the morning. Cooler with highs in the upper 70s. Chance of rain 40%. You're listening to Stillwater Weather Radio, and here are 7 a.m. weather observations. It's Stillwater. It was partly cloudy. The temperature was 66 degrees, the dew point 58, and the relative humidity 75%. The wind was east at 7 miles an hour. The pressure was 30.18 inches and rising. At Guthrie, it was partly cloudy. The temperature was 68. The wind was southeast at 5. Observations from around the region. It was partly cloudy, with a temperature of 71 at Oklahoma City, 79 at Dallas-Fort Worth, 64 at Tulsa, and 57 at Springfield. At Wichita, it was mostly cloudy, with a temperature of 63. Once again at 7 a.m., at Stillwater, it was partly cloudy. The temperature was 66. From the Norman Forecast Office, here is the forecast for Stillwater and surrounding area. Today, partly sunny.

highs in the upper 80s. Southeast winds 5 to 10 miles an hour. Tonight, partly cloudy. Lows in the upper 60s. Southeast winds 5 to 10 miles an hour. Friday, a slight chance of thunderstorms in the morning. Partly sunny with a chance of showers. Highs in the upper 80s. South winds around 5 miles an hour. Chance of rain 40%. Friday night, partly cloudy until midnight, then mostly cloudy with a chance of showers with a slight chance of thunderstorms after midnight. Lows in the upper 60s. Southeast winds around 5 miles an hour. Chance of rain 50%. Saturday, mostly cloudy in the morning, then clearing. A slight chance of thunderstorms. Showers likely, mainly in the morning. Highs in the upper 80s. South winds 10 to 15 miles an hour. Chance of rain 60%. Saturday night, showers likely with a chance of thunderstorms. Lows in the mid-60s. Chance of rain 70%. Sunday, mostly sunny. A slight chance of showers and thunderstorms in the morning. Highs in the upper 80s. Chance of rain 20%. Sunday night, partly cloudy. A slight chance of showers until midnight. Lows in the mid-60s. Chance of rain 20%. Monday, mostly sunny. Highs in the mid-80s. Monday night, partly cloudy until midnight, then mostly cloudy with a chance of showers with a slight chance of thunderstorms after midnight. Lows in the upper 60s. Chance of rain 30%. Tuesday, mostly cloudy. A chance of showers with a slight chance of thunderstorms in the morning, then showers likely with a chance of thunderstorms in the afternoon. Highs in the upper 80s. Chance of rain 70%. Tuesday night, a slight chance of thunderstorms until midnight. Showers likely. Lows in the mid-60s. Chance of rain 70%. Wednesday, partly sunny. A chance of showers, mainly in the morning. Cooler with highs in the upper 70s. Chance of rain 40%. You're listening to Stillwater Weather Radio, and here are 7 a.m. weather observations. It's Stillwater, it was partly cloudy. The temperature was 66 degrees, the dew point 58, and the relative humidity 75%. The wind was east at 7 miles an hour. The pressure was 30.18 inches and rising. At Guthrie, it was partly cloudy. The temperature was 68. The wind was southeast at 5. Observations from around the region. It was partly cloudy, with a temperature of 71 at Oklahoma City, 79 at Dallas-Fort Worth, 64 at Tulsa, and 57 at Springfield. At Wichita, it was mostly cloudy, with a temperature of 63. Once again at 7 a.m., at Stillwater, it was partly cloudy. The temperature was 66. From the Norman Forecast Office, here is the forecast for Stillwater and surrounding area. Today, partly sunny. Highs in the upper 80s. Southeast winds 5 to 10 miles an hour. Tonight, partly cloudy. Lows in the upper 60s. Southeast winds 5 to 10 miles an hour. Friday, a slight chance of thunderstorms in the morning. Partly sunny with a chance of showers. Highs in the upper 80s. South winds around 5 miles an hour. Chance of rain 40%. Friday night, partly cloudy until midnight, then mostly cloudy with a chance of showers with a slight chance of thunderstorms after midnight. Lows in the upper 60s. Southeast winds around 5 miles an hour. Chance of rain 50%. Saturday, mostly cloudy in the morning, then clearing. A slight chance of thunderstorms. Showers likely, mainly in the morning. Highs in the upper 80s. South winds 10 to 15 miles an hour. Chance of rain 60%. Saturday night, showers likely with a chance of thunderstorms. Lows in the mid-60s. Chance of rain 70%. Sunday, mostly sunny. A slight chance of showers and thunderstorms in the morning. Highs in the upper 80s. Chance of rain 20%. Sunday night, partly cloudy. A slight chance of showers until midnight. Lows in the mid-60s. Chance of rain 20%. Monday, mostly

sunny. Highs in the mid-80s. Monday night, partly cloudy until midnight, then mostly cloudy with a chance of showers with a slight chance of thunderstorms after midnight. Lows in the upper 60s. Chance of rain 30%. Tuesday, mostly cloudy. A chance of showers with a slight chance of thunderstorms in the morning, then showers likely with a chance of thunderstorms in the afternoon. Highs in the upper 80s. Chance of rain 70%. Tuesday night, a slight chance of thunderstorms until midnight. Showers likely. Lows in the mid-60s. Chance of rain 70%. Wednesday, partly sunny. A chance of showers, mainly in the morning. Cooler with highs in the upper 70s. Chance of rain 40%. You're listening to Stillwater Weather Radio, and here are 7 a.m. weather observations. It's Stillwater, it was partly cloudy. The temperature was 66 degrees, the dew point 58, and the relative humidity 75%. The wind was east at 7 miles an hour. The pressure was 30.18 inches and rising. At Enid, it was mostly cloudy. The temperature was 66. The wind was east at 10. At Guthrie, it was partly cloudy. The temperature was 68. The wind was southeast at 5. Observations from around the region. Skies ranged from partly cloudy to mostly cloudy. It was 63 at Wichita, 66 at Woodward, and 71 at Oklahoma City. Dallas-Fort Worth reported 79, Tulsa reported 64, and Springfield reported 57. Once again at 7 a.m., it's Stillwater, it was partly cloudy. The temperature was 66. This is your weather radio station WNG-654 in Stillwater, operating on a frequency of 162.50 MHz. Programming originates from the National Weather Service Forecast Office in Norman, Oklahoma. From the Norman Forecast Office, here is the forecast for Stillwater and surrounding area. Today, partly sunny. Highs in the upper 80s. Southeast winds 5 to 10 miles an hour. Tonight, partly cloudy. Lows in the upper 60s. Southeast winds 5 to 10 miles an hour. Friday, a slight chance of thunderstorms in the morning. Partly sunny with a chance of showers. Highs in the upper 80s. South winds around 5 miles an hour. Chance of rain 40%. Friday night, partly cloudy until midnight, then mostly cloudy with a chance of showers with a slight chance of thunderstorms after midnight. Lows in the upper 60s. Southeast winds around 5 miles an hour. Chance of rain 50%. Saturday, mostly cloudy in the morning, then clearing. A slight chance of thunderstorms. Showers likely, mainly in the morning. Highs in the upper 80s. South winds 10 to 15 miles an hour. Chance of rain 60%. Saturday night, showers likely with a chance of thunderstorms. Lows in the mid-60s. Chance of rain 70%. Sunday, mostly sunny. A slight chance of showers and thunderstorms in the morning. Highs in the upper 80s. Chance of rain 20%. Sunday night, partly cloudy. A slight chance of showers until midnight. Lows in the mid-60s. Chance of rain 20%. Monday, mostly sunny. Highs in the mid-80s. Monday night, partly cloudy until midnight, then mostly cloudy with a chance of showers with a slight chance of thunderstorms after midnight. Lows in the upper 60s. Chance of rain 30%. Tuesday, mostly cloudy. A chance of showers with a slight chance of thunderstorms in the morning, then showers likely with a chance of thunderstorms in the afternoon. Highs in the upper 80s. Chance of rain 70%. Tuesday night, a slight chance of thunderstorms until midnight. Showers likely. Lows in the mid-60s. Chance of rain 70%. Wednesday, partly sunny. A chance of showers, mainly in the morning. Cooler with highs in the upper 70s. Chance of rain 40%. You are listening to Stillwater Weather Radio, and here are 7 a.m. weather observations. It's Stillwater. It was partly cloudy. The temperature was 66 degrees, the dew point 58, and the relative humidity

75%. The wind was east at 7 miles an hour. The pressure was 30.18 inches and rising. At evening, it was mostly cloudy. The temperature was 66. The wind was east at 10. At Guthrie, it was partly cloudy. The temperature was 68. The wind was southeast at 5. Observations from around the region. Skies ranged from partly cloudy to mostly cloudy. It was 63 at Wichita, 66 at Woodward, and 71 at Oklahoma City. Dallas-Fort Worth reported 79, Tulsa reported 64, and Springfield reported 57. Once again at 7 a.m., at Stillwater, it was partly cloudy. The temperature was 66. From the Norman Forecast Office, here is the forecast for Stillwater and surrounding area. Today, partly sunny. Highs in the upper 80s. Southeast winds 5 to 10 miles an hour. Tonight, partly cloudy. Lows in the upper 60s. Southeast winds 5 to 10 miles an hour. Friday, a slight chance of thunderstorms in the morning. Partly sunny with a chance of showers. Highs in the upper 80s. South winds around 5 miles an hour. Chance of rain 40%. Friday night, partly cloudy until midnight, then mostly cloudy with a chance of showers with a slight chance of thunderstorms after midnight. Lows in the upper 60s. Southeast winds around 5 miles an hour. Chance of rain 50%. Saturday, mostly cloudy in the morning, then clearing. A slight chance of thunderstorms. Showers likely, mainly in the morning. Highs in the upper 80s. South winds 10 to 15 miles an hour. Chance of rain 60%. Saturday night, showers likely with a chance of thunderstorms. Lows in the mid-60s. Chance of rain 70%. Sunday, mostly sunny. A slight chance of showers and thunderstorms in the morning. Highs in the upper 80s. Chance of rain 20%. Sunday night, partly cloudy. A slight chance of showers until midnight. Lows in the mid-60s. Chance of rain 20%. Monday, mostly sunny. Highs in the mid-80s. Monday night, partly cloudy until midnight, then mostly cloudy with a chance of showers with a slight chance of thunderstorms after midnight. Lows in the upper 60s. Chance of rain 30%. Tuesday, mostly cloudy. A chance of showers with a slight chance of thunderstorms in the morning, then showers likely with a chance of thunderstorms in the afternoon. Highs in the upper 80s. Chance of rain 70%. Tuesday night, a slight chance of thunderstorms until midnight. Showers likely. Lows in the mid-60s. Chance of rain 70%. Wednesday, partly sunny. A chance of showers, mainly in the morning. Cooler with highs in the upper 70s. Chance of rain 40%. You're listening to Stillwater Weather Radio, and here are 7 a.m. weather observations. At Stillwater, it was partly cloudy. The temperature was 66 degrees, the dew point 58, and the relative humidity 75%. The wind was east at 7 miles an hour. The pressure was 30.18 inches and rising. At evening, it was mostly cloudy. The temperature was 66. The wind was east at 10. At Guthrie, it was partly cloudy. The temperature was 68. The wind was southeast at 5. Observations from around the region. Skies ranged from partly cloudy to mostly cloudy. It was 63 at Wichita, 66 at Woodward, and 71 at Oklahoma City. Dallas-Fort Worth reported 79, Tulsa reported 64, and Springfield reported 57. Once again at 7 a.m., at Stillwater, it was partly cloudy. The temperature was 66. From the Norman Forecast Office, here is the forecast for Stillwater and surrounding area. Today, partly sunny. Highs in the upper 80s. Southeast winds 5 to 10 miles an hour. Tonight, partly cloudy. Low in the upper 60s. Southeast winds 5 to 10 miles an hour. Friday, slight chance of thunderstorms in the morning. Partly sunny with a chance of showers. Highs in the upper 80s. South winds around 5 miles.

cloudy. A slight chance of showers until midnight. Lows in the mid-60s. Chance of rain 20%. Monday, mostly sunny. Highs in the mid-80s. Monday night, partly cloudy until midnight, then mostly cloudy with a chance of showers with a slight chance of thunderstorms after midnight. Lows in the upper 60s. Chance of rain 30%. Tuesday, mostly cloudy. A chance of showers with a slight chance of thunderstorms in the morning, then showers likely with a chance of thunderstorms in the afternoon. Highs in the upper 80s. Chance of rain 70%. Tuesday night, a slight chance of thunderstorms until midnight. Showers likely. Lows in the mid-60s. Chance of rain 70%. Wednesday, partly sunny. A chance of showers, mainly in the morning. Cooler with highs in the upper 70s. Chance of rain 40%. You're listening to Stillwater Weather Radio, and here are 7 a.m. weather observations. It's Stillwater. It was partly cloudy. The temperature was 66 degrees, the dew point 58, and the relative humidity 75%. The wind was east at 7 miles an hour. The pressure was 30.18 inches and rising. At Enid, it was mostly cloudy. The temperature was 66. The wind was east at 10. At Guthrie, it was partly cloudy. The temperature was 68. The wind was southeast at 5. Observations from around the region. Skies ranged from partly cloudy to mostly cloudy. It was 63 at Wichita, 66 at Woodward, and 71 at Oklahoma City. Dallas-Fort Worth reported 79, Tulsa reported 64, and Springfield reported 57. Once again at 7 a.m., it's still water, it was partly cloudy. The temperature was 66. From the Norman Forecast Office, here is the forecast for Stillwater and surrounding area. Today, partly sunny. Highs in the upper 80s. Southeast winds 5 to 10 miles an hour. Tonight, partly cloudy. Lows in the upper 60s. Southeast winds 5 to 10 miles an hour. Friday, a slight chance of thunderstorms in the morning. Partly sunny with a chance of showers. Highs in the upper 80s. South winds around 5 miles an hour. Chance of rain 40%. Friday night, partly cloudy until midnight, then mostly cloudy with a chance of showers with a slight chance of thunderstorms after midnight. Lows in the upper 60s. Southeast winds around 5 miles an hour. Chance of rain 50%. Saturday, mostly cloudy in the morning, then clearing. A slight chance of thunderstorms. Showers likely, mainly in the morning. Highs in the upper 80s. South winds 10 to 15 miles an hour. Chance of rain 60%. Saturday night, showers likely with a chance of thunderstorms. Lows in the mid-60s. Chance of rain 70%. Sunday, mostly sunny. A slight chance of showers and thunderstorms in the morning. Highs in the upper 80s. Chance of rain 20%. Sunday night, partly cloudy. A slight chance of showers until midnight. Lows in the mid-60s. Chance of rain 20%. Monday, mostly sunny. Highs in the mid-80s. Monday night, partly cloudy until midnight, then mostly cloudy with a chance of showers with a slight chance of thunderstorms after midnight. Lows in the upper 60s. Chance of rain 30%. Tuesday, mostly cloudy. A chance of showers with a slight chance of thunderstorms in the morning, then showers likely with a chance of thunderstorms in the afternoon. Highs in the upper 80s. Chance of rain 70%. Tuesday night, a slight chance of thunderstorms until midnight. Showers likely. Lows in the mid-60s. Chance of rain 70%. Wednesday, partly sunny. A chance of showers, mainly in the morning. Cooler with highs in the upper 70s. Chance of rain 40%. You're listening to Stillwater Weather Radio, and here are 7 a.m. weather observations. It's Stillwater. It was partly cloudy. The temperature was 66 degrees, the dew point 58, and the relative humidity 75%. The wind was east at 7 miles an hour. The pressure was 30.

0.18 inches and rising. At evening, it was mostly cloudy. The temperature was 66. The wind was east at 10. At Guthrie, it was partly cloudy. The temperature was 68. The wind was southeast at 5. Observations from around the region. Skies ranged from partly cloudy to mostly cloudy. It was 63 at Wichita, 66 at Woodward, and 71 at Oklahoma City. Dallas-Fort Worth reported 79, Tulsa reported 64, and Springfield reported 57. Once again at 7 a.m., at Stillwater, it was partly cloudy. The temperature was 66. 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From the Norman Forecast Office, here is the forecast for Stillwater and surrounding area. Today, partly sunny. Highs in the upper 80s. Southeast winds 5 to 10 miles an hour. Tonight, partly cloudy. Lows in the upper 60s. Southeast winds 5 to 10 miles an hour. Friday, a slight chance of thunderstorms in the morning. Partly sunny with a chance of showers. Highs in the upper 80s. South winds around 5 miles an hour. Chance of rain 40%. Friday night, partly cloudy until midnight, then mostly cloudy with a chance of showers with a slight chance of thunderstorms after midnight. Lows in the upper 60s. Southeast winds around 5 miles an hour. Chance of rain 50%. Saturday, mostly cloudy in the morning, then clearing. A slight chance of thunderstorms. Showers likely, mainly in the morning. Highs in the upper 80s. South winds 10 to 15 miles an hour. Chance of rain 60%. Saturday night, showers likely with a chance of thunderstorms. Lows in the mid-60s. Chance of rain 70%. Sunday, mostly sunny. A slight chance of showers and thunderstorms in the morning. Highs in the upper 80s. Chance of rain 20%. Sunday night, partly cloudy. A slight chance of showers until midnight. Lows in the mid-60s. Chance of rain 20%. Monday, mostly sunny. Highs in the mid-80s. Monday night, partly cloudy until midnight, then mostly cloudy with a chance of showers with a slight chance of thunderstorms after midnight. Lows in the upper 60s. Chance of rain 30%. Tuesday, mostly cloudy. A chance of showers with a slight chance of thunderstorms in the morning, then showers likely with a chance of thunderstorms in the afternoon. Highs in the upper 80s. Chance of rain 70%. Tuesday night, a slight chance of thunderstorms until midnight. Showers likely. Lows in the mid-60s. Chance of rain 70%. Wednesday, partly sunny. A chance of showers, mainly in the morning. Cooler with highs in the upper 70s. Chance of rain 40%. You are listening to Stillwater Weather Radio, and here are 7 a.m. weather observations. At Stillwater, it was partly cloudy. The temperature was 66 degrees, the dew point 58, and the relative humidity 75%. The wind was east at 7 miles an hour. The pressure was 30.18 inches and rising. At evening, it was mostly cloudy. The temperature was 66. The wind was east at 10. At Guthrie, it was partly cloudy. The temperature was 68. The wind was southeast at 5. Observations from around the region. Skies ranged from partly cloudy to mostly cloudy. It was 63 at Wichita, 66 at Woodward, and 71 at Oklahoma City. Dallas-Fort Worth reported 79, Tulsa reported 64, and Springfield reported 57. Once again at 7 a.m., at Stillwater, it was partly cloudy. The temperature was 66. From the Norman Forecast Office, here is the forecast for Stillwater and surrounding area. Today, partly sunny. Highs in the upper 80s. Southeast winds 5 to 10 miles an hour. Tonight, partly cloudy. Lows in the upper 60s. Highs in the upper 80s.
southeast winds 5 to 10 miles an hour. Tonight, partly cloudy. Lows in the upper 60s. Southeast winds 5 to 10 miles an hour. Friday, a slight chance of thunderstorms in the morning. Partly sunny with a chance of showers. Highs in the upper 80s. South winds around 5 miles an hour. Chance of rain 40%. Friday night, partly cloudy until midnight, then mostly cloudy with a chance of showers with a slight chance of thunderstorms after midnight. Lows in the upper 60s. Southeast winds around 5 miles an hour. Chance of rain 50%. Saturday, mostly cloudy in the morning, then clearing. A slight chance of thunderstorms. Showers likely, mainly in the morning. Highs in the upper 80s. South winds 10 to 15 miles an hour. Chance of rain 60%. Saturday night, showers likely with a chance of thunderstorms. Lows in the mid-60s. Chance of rain 70%. Sunday, mostly sunny. A slight chance of showers and thunderstorms in the morning. Highs in the upper 80s. Chance of rain 20%. Sunday night, partly cloudy. A slight chance of showers until midnight. Lows in the mid-60s. Chance of rain 20%. Monday, mostly sunny. Highs in the mid-80s. Monday night, partly cloudy until midnight, then mostly cloudy with a chance of showers with a slight chance of thunderstorms after midnight. Lows in the upper 60s. Chance of rain 30%. Tuesday, mostly cloudy. A chance of showers with a slight chance of thunderstorms in the morning, then showers likely with a chance of thunderstorms in the afternoon. Highs in the upper 80s. Chance of rain 70%. Tuesday night, a slight chance of thunderstorms until midnight. Showers likely. Lows in the mid-60s. Chance of rain 70%. Wednesday, partly sunny. A chance of showers, mainly in the morning. Cooler with highs in the upper 70s. Chance of rain 40%. You're listening to Stillwater Weather Radio, and here are 7 a.m. weather observations. It's Stillwater. It was partly cloudy. The temperature was 66 degrees, the dew point 58, and the relative humidity 75%. The wind was east at 7 miles an hour. The pressure was 30.18 inches and rising. At Enid, it was mostly cloudy. The temperature was 66. The wind was east at 10. At Guthrie, it was partly cloudy. The temperature was 68. The wind was southeast at 5. Observations from around the region. Skies ranged from partly cloudy to mostly cloudy. It was 63 at Wichita, 66 at Woodward, and 71 at Oklahoma City. Dallas-Fort Worth reported 79, Tulsa reported 64, and Springfield reported 57. Once again at 7 a.m., it's Stillwater, it was partly cloudy. The temperature was 66. From the Norman Forecast Office, here is the forecast for Stillwater and surrounding area. Today, partly sunny. Highs in the upper 80s. Southeast winds 5 to 10 miles an hour. Tonight, partly cloudy. Lows in the upper 60s. Southeast winds 5 to 10 miles an hour. Friday, a slight chance of thunderstorms in the morning. Partly sunny with a chance of showers. Highs in the upper 80s. South winds around 5 miles an hour. Chance of rain 40%. Friday night, partly cloudy until midnight, then mostly cloudy with a chance of showers with a slight chance of thunderstorms after midnight. Lows in the upper 60s. Southeast winds around 5 miles an hour. Chance of rain 50%. Saturday, mostly cloudy in the morning, then clearing. A slight chance of thunderstorms. Showers likely, mainly in the morning. Highs in the upper 80s. South winds 10 to 15 miles an hour. Chance of rain 60%. Saturday night, showers likely with a chance of thunderstorms. Lows in the mid-60s. Chance of rain 70%. Sunday, mostly sunny. A slight chance of showers and thunderstorms in the morning. Highs in the upper 80s. Chance of rain 20%. Sunday night, partly cloudy.
a slight chance of showers until midnight.

Lows in the mid-60s. Chance of rain 20%. Monday, mostly sunny. Highs in the mid-80s. Monday night, partly cloudy until midnight, then mostly cloudy with a chance of showers with a slight chance of thunderstorms after midnight. Lows in the upper 60s. Chance of rain 30%. Tuesday, mostly cloudy. A chance of showers with a slight chance of thunderstorms in the morning, then showers likely with a chance of thunderstorms in the afternoon. Highs in the upper 80s. Chance of rain 70%. Tuesday night, a slight chance of thunderstorms until midnight. Showers likely. Lows in the mid-60s. Chance of rain 70%. Wednesday, partly sunny. A chance of showers, mainly in the morning. Cooler with highs in the upper 70s. Chance of rain 40%. You are listening to Stillwater Weather Radio, and here are 7 a.m. weather observations. It's Stillwater. It was partly cloudy. The temperature was 66 degrees, the dew point 58, and the relative humidity 75%. The wind was east at 7 miles an hour. The pressure was 30.18 inches and rising. At Enid, it was mostly cloudy. The temperature was 66. The wind was east at 10. At Guthrie, it was partly cloudy. The temperature was 68. The wind was southeast at 5. Observations from around the region. Skies ranged from partly cloudy to mostly cloudy. It was 63 at Wichita, 66 at Woodward, and 71 at Oklahoma City. Dallas-Fort Worth reported 79, Tulsa reported 64, and Springfield reported 57. Once again at 7 a.m., it's Stillwater, it was partly cloudy. The temperature was 66. From the Norman Forecast Office, here is the forecast for Stillwater and surrounding area. Today, partly sunny. Highs in the upper 80s. Southeast winds 5 to 10 miles an hour. Tonight, partly cloudy. Lows in the upper 60s. Southeast winds 5 to 10 miles an hour. Friday, a slight chance of thunderstorms in the morning. Partly sunny with a chance of showers. Highs in the upper 80s. South winds around 5 miles an hour. Chance of rain 40%. Friday night, partly cloudy until midnight, then mostly cloudy with a chance of showers with a slight chance of thunderstorms after midnight. Lows in the upper 60s. Southeast winds around 5 miles an hour. Chance of rain 50%. Saturday, mostly cloudy in the morning, then clearing. A slight chance of thunderstorms. Showers likely, mainly in the morning. Highs in the upper 80s. South winds 10 to 15 miles an hour. Chance of rain 60%. Saturday night, showers likely with a chance of thunderstorms. Lows in the mid-60s. Chance of rain 70%. Sunday, mostly sunny. A slight chance of showers and thunderstorms in the morning. Highs in the upper 80s. Chance of rain 20%. Sunday night, partly cloudy. A slight chance of showers until midnight. Lows in the mid-60s. Chance of rain 20%. Monday, mostly sunny. Highs in the mid-80s. Monday night, partly cloudy until midnight, then mostly cloudy with a chance of showers with a slight chance of thunderstorms after midnight. Lows in the upper 60s. Chance of rain 30%. Tuesday, mostly cloudy. A chance of showers with a slight chance of thunderstorms in the morning, then showers likely with a chance of thunderstorms in the afternoon. Highs in the upper 80s. Chance of rain 70%. Tuesday night, a slight chance of thunderstorms until midnight. Showers likely. Lows in the mid-60s. Chance of rain 70%. Wednesday, partly sunny. A chance of showers, mainly in the morning. Cooler with highs in the upper 70s. Chance of rain 40%. You are listening to Stillwater Weather Radio, and here are 7 a.m. weather observations. It's Stillwater. It was partly cloudy. The temperature was 66 degrees, the dew point 58, and the relative humidity 75%. The wind was east at 7 miles an hour. The pressure was 30.18 inches and rising. At Enid, it was mostly

partly cloudy. The temperature was 66. The wind was east at 10. At Guthrie, it was partly cloudy. The temperature was 68. The wind was southeast at 5. Observations from around the region. Skies ranged from partly cloudy to mostly cloudy. It was 63 at Wichita, 66 at Woodward, and 71 at Oklahoma City. Dallas-Fort Worth reported 79, Tulsa reported 64, and Springfield reported 57. Once again at 7 a.m., at Stillwater, it was partly cloudy. The temperature was 66. From the Norman Forecast Office, here is the forecast for Stillwater and surrounding area. Today, partly sunny. Highs in the upper 80s. Southeast winds 5 to 10 miles an hour. Tonight, partly cloudy. Lows in the upper 60s. Southeast winds 5 to 10 miles an hour. Friday, a slight chance of thunderstorms in the morning. Partly sunny with a chance of showers. Highs in the upper 80s. South winds around 5 miles an hour. Chance of rain 40%. Friday night, partly cloudy until midnight, then mostly cloudy with a chance of showers with a slight chance of thunderstorms after midnight. Lows in the upper 60s. Southeast winds around 5 miles an hour. Chance of rain 50%. Saturday, mostly cloudy in the morning, then clearing. A slight chance of thunderstorms. Showers likely, mainly in the morning. Highs in the upper 80s. South winds 10 to 15 miles an hour. Chance of rain 60%. Saturday night, showers likely with a chance of thunderstorms. Lows in the mid-60s. Chance of rain 70%. Sunday, mostly sunny. A slight chance of showers and thunderstorms in the morning. Highs in the upper 80s. Chance of rain 20%. Sunday night, partly cloudy. A slight chance of showers until midnight. Lows in the mid-60s. Chance of rain 20%. Monday, mostly sunny. Highs in the mid-80s. Monday night, partly cloudy until midnight, then mostly cloudy with a chance of showers with a slight chance of thunderstorms after midnight. Lows in the upper 60s. Chance of rain 30%. Tuesday, mostly cloudy. A chance of showers with a slight chance of thunderstorms in the morning, then showers likely with a chance of thunderstorms in the afternoon. Highs in the upper 80s. Chance of rain 70%. Tuesday night, a slight chance of thunderstorms until midnight. Showers likely. Lows in the mid-60s. Chance of rain 70%. Wednesday, partly sunny. A chance of showers, mainly in the morning. Cooler with highs in the upper 70s. Chance of rain 40%. 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At Stillwater, it was partly cloudy. The temperature was 66 degrees, the dew point 58, and the relative humidity 75%. The wind was east at 7 miles an hour. The pressure was 30.18 inches and rising. At Enid, it was mostly cloudy. The temperature was 66. The wind was east at 10. At Guthrie, it was partly cloudy. The temperature was 68. The wind was southeast at 5. Observations from around the region. Skies ranged from partly cloudy to mostly cloudy. It was 63 at Wichita, 66 at Woodward, and 71 at Oklahoma City. Dallas-Fort Worth reported 79, Tulsa reported 64, and Springfield reported 57. Once again at 7 a.m., at Stillwater, it was partly cloudy. The temperature was 66. From the Norman Forecast Office, here is the forecast for Stillwater and surrounding area. Today, partly sunny. Highs in the upper 80s. Southeast winds 5 to 10 miles an hour. Tonight, partly cloudy. Lows in the upper 60s. Southeast winds 5 to 10 miles an hour. Friday, a slight chance of thunderstorms in the morning.

partly sunny with a chance of showers. Highs in the upper 80s. South winds around 5 miles an hour. Chance of rain 40%. Friday night, partly cloudy until midnight, then mostly cloudy with a chance of showers with a slight chance of thunderstorms after midnight. Lows in the upper 60s. Southeast winds around 5 miles an hour. Chance of rain 50%. Saturday, mostly cloudy in the morning, then clearing. A slight chance of thunderstorms. Showers likely, mainly in the morning. Highs in the upper 80s. South winds 10 to 15 miles an hour. Chance of rain 60%. Saturday night, showers likely with a chance of thunderstorms. Lows in the mid-60s. Chance of rain 70%. Sunday, mostly sunny. A slight chance of showers and thunderstorms in the morning. Highs in the upper 80s. Chance of rain 20%. Sunday night, partly cloudy. A slight chance of showers until midnight. Lows in the mid-60s. Chance of rain 20%. Monday, mostly sunny. Highs in the mid-80s. Monday night, partly cloudy until midnight, then mostly cloudy with a chance of showers with a slight chance of thunderstorms after midnight. Lows in the upper 60s. Chance of rain 30%. Tuesday, mostly cloudy. A chance of showers with a slight chance of thunderstorms in the morning, then showers likely with a chance of thunderstorms in the afternoon. Highs in the upper 80s. Chance of rain 70%. Tuesday night, a slight chance of thunderstorms until midnight. Showers likely. Lows in the mid-60s. Chance of rain 70%. Wednesday, partly sunny. A chance of showers, mainly in the morning. Cooler with highs in the upper 70s. Chance of rain 40%. You're listening to Stillwater Weather Radio, and here are 7 a.m. weather observations. It's Stillwater. It was partly cloudy. The temperature was 66 degrees, the dew point 58, and the relative humidity 75%. The wind was east at 7 miles an hour. The pressure was 30.18 inches and rising. At Enid, it was mostly cloudy. The temperature was 66. The wind was east at 10. At Guthrie, it was partly cloudy. The temperature was 68. The wind was southeast at 5. Observations from around the region. Sky has ranged from partly cloudy to mostly cloudy. It was 63 at Wichita, 66 at Woodward, and 71 at Oklahoma City. Dallas-Fort Worth reported 79, Tulsa reported 64, and Springfield reported 57. Once again at 7 a.m., it's Stillwater, it was partly cloudy. The temperature was 66. From the Norman Forecast Office, here is the forecast for Stillwater and surrounding area. Today, partly sunny. Highs in the upper 80s. Southeast winds 5 to 10 miles an hour. Tonight, partly cloudy. Lows in the upper 60s. Southeast winds 5 to 10 miles an hour. Friday, a slight chance of thunderstorms in the morning. Partly sunny with a chance of showers. Highs in the upper 80s. South winds around 5 miles an hour. Chance of rain 40%. Friday night, partly cloudy until midnight, then mostly cloudy with a chance of showers with a slight chance of thunderstorms after midnight. Lows in the upper 60s. Southeast winds around 5 miles an hour. Chance of rain 50%. Saturday, mostly cloudy in the morning, then clearing. A slight chance of thunderstorms. Showers likely, mainly in the morning. Highs in the upper 80s. South winds 10 to 15 miles an hour. Chance of rain 60%. Saturday night, showers likely with a chance of thunderstorms. Lows in the mid-60s. Chance of rain 70%. Sunday, mostly sunny. A slight chance of showers and thunderstorms in the morning. Highs in the upper 80s. Chance of rain 20%. Sunday night, partly cloudy. A slight chance of showers until midnight. Lows in the mid-60s. Chance of rain 20%. Monday, mostly sunny. Highs in the mid-80s. Monday night, partly cloudy until midnight, then mostly cloudy with a chance of showers.

with a slight chance of thunderstorms after midnight. Lows in the upper 60s. Chance of rain 30%. Tuesday, mostly cloudy. A chance of showers with a slight chance of thunderstorms in the morning, then showers likely with a chance of thunderstorms in the afternoon. Highs in the upper 80s. Chance of rain 70%. Tuesday night, a slight chance of thunderstorms until midnight. Showers likely. Lows in the mid-60s. Chance of rain 70%. Wednesday, partly sunny. A chance of showers, mainly in the morning. Cooler with highs in the upper 70s. Chance of rain 40%. You're listening to Stillwater Weather Radio, and here are 7 a.m. weather observations. It's Stillwater. It was partly cloudy. The temperature was 66 degrees, the dew point 58, and the relative humidity 75%. The wind was east at 7 miles an hour. The pressure was 30.18 inches and rising. At Enid, it was mostly cloudy. The temperature was 66. The wind was east at 10. At Guthrie, it was partly cloudy. The temperature was 68. The wind was southeast at 5. Observations from around the region. Skies ranged from partly cloudy to mostly cloudy. It was 63 at Wichita, 66 at Woodward, and 71 at Oklahoma City. Dallas-Fort Worth reported 79, Tulsa reported 64, and Springfield reported 57. Once again at 7 a.m., it's Stillwater, it was partly cloudy. The temperature was 66. From the Norman Forecast Office, here is the forecast for Stillwater and surrounding area. Today, partly sunny. Highs in the upper 80s. Southeast winds 5 to 10 miles an hour. Tonight, partly cloudy. Lows in the upper 60s. Southeast winds 5 to 10 miles an hour. Friday, a slight chance of thunderstorms in the morning. Partly sunny with a chance of showers. Highs in the upper 80s. South winds around 5 miles an hour. Chance of rain 40%. Friday night, partly cloudy until midnight, then mostly cloudy with a chance of showers with a slight chance of thunderstorms after midnight. Lows in the upper 60s. Southeast winds around 5 miles an hour. Chance of rain 50%. Saturday, mostly cloudy in the morning, then clearing. A slight chance of thunderstorms. Showers likely, mainly in the morning. Highs in the upper 80s. South winds 10 to 15 miles an hour. Chance of rain 60%. Saturday night, showers likely with a chance of thunderstorms. Lows in the mid-60s. Chance of rain 70%. Sunday, mostly sunny. A slight chance of showers and thunderstorms in the morning. Highs in the upper 80s. Chance of rain 20%. Sunday night, partly cloudy. A slight chance of showers until midnight. Lows in the mid-60s. Chance of rain 20%. Monday, mostly sunny. Highs in the mid-80s. Monday night, partly cloudy until midnight, then mostly cloudy with a chance of showers with a slight chance of thunderstorms after midnight. Lows in the upper 60s. Chance of rain 30%. Tuesday, mostly cloudy. A chance of showers with a slight chance of thunderstorms in the morning, then showers likely with a chance of thunderstorms in the afternoon. Highs in the upper 80s. Chance of rain 70%. Tuesday night, a slight chance of thunderstorms until midnight. Showers likely. Lows in the mid-60s. Chance of rain 70%. Wednesday, partly sunny. A chance of showers, mainly in the morning. Cooler with highs in the upper 70s. Chance of rain 40%. You are listening to Stillwater Weather Radio, and here are 7 a.m. weather observations. It's Stillwater. It was partly cloudy. The temperature was 66 degrees, the dew point 58, and the relative humidity 75%. The wind was east at 7 miles an hour. The pressure was 30.18 inches and rising. At Enid, it was mostly cloudy. The temperature was 66. The wind was east at 10. At Guthrie, it was partly cloudy. The temperature was 68. The wind was southeast at 5.

observations from around the region. Skies ranged from partly cloudy to mostly cloudy. It was 63 at Wichita, 66 at Woodward, and 71 at Oklahoma City. Dallas-Fort Worth reported 79, Tulsa reported 64, and Springfield reported 57. Once again at 7 a.m., at Stillwater, it was partly cloudy. The temperature was 66. From the Norman Forecast Office, here is the forecast for Stillwater and surrounding area. Today, partly sunny. Highs in the upper 80s. Southeast winds 5 to 10 miles an hour. Tonight, partly cloudy. Lows in the upper 60s. Southeast winds 5 to 10 miles an hour. Friday, a slight chance of thunderstorms in the morning. Partly sunny with a chance of showers. Highs in the upper 80s. South winds around 5 miles an hour. Chance of rain 40%. Friday night, partly cloudy until midnight, then mostly cloudy with a chance of showers with a slight chance of thunderstorms after midnight. Lows in the upper 60s. Southeast winds around 5 miles an hour. Chance of rain 50%. Saturday, mostly cloudy in the morning, then clearing. A slight chance of thunderstorms. Showers likely, mainly in the morning. Highs in the upper 80s. South winds 10 to 15 miles an hour. Chance of rain 60%. Saturday night, showers likely with a chance of thunderstorms. Lows in the mid-60s. Chance of rain 70%. Sunday, mostly sunny. A slight chance of showers and thunderstorms in the morning. Highs in the upper 80s. Chance of rain 20%. Sunday night, partly cloudy. A slight chance of showers until midnight. Lows in the mid-60s. Chance of rain 20%. Monday, mostly sunny. Highs in the mid-80s. Monday night, partly cloudy until midnight, then mostly cloudy with a chance of showers with a slight chance of thunderstorms after midnight. Lows in the upper 60s. Chance of rain 30%. Tuesday, mostly cloudy. A chance of showers with a slight chance of thunderstorms in the morning, then showers likely with a chance of thunderstorms in the afternoon. Highs in the upper 80s. Chance of rain 70%. Tuesday night, a slight chance of thunderstorms until midnight. Showers likely. Lows in the mid-60s. Chance of rain 70%. Wednesday, partly sunny. A chance of showers, mainly in the morning. Cooler with highs in the upper 70s. Chance of rain 40%. 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At Stillwater, it was partly cloudy. The temperature was 66 degrees, the dew point 58, and the relative humidity 75%. The wind was east at 7 miles an hour. The pressure was 30.18 inches and rising. At Enid, it was mostly cloudy. The temperature was 66. The wind was east at 10. At Guthrie, it was partly cloudy. The temperature was 68. The wind was southeast at 5. Observations from around the region. Skies ranged from partly cloudy to mostly cloudy. It was 63 at Wichita, 66 at Woodward, and 71 at Oklahoma City. Dallas-Fort Worth reported 79, Tulsa reported 64, and Springfield reported 57. Once again at 7 a.m., at Stillwater, it was partly cloudy. The temperature was 66. You are listening to Stillwater Weather Radio, and here are 8 a.m. weather observations. At Stillwater, it was mostly cloudy. The temperature was 66 degrees, the dew point 58, and the relative humidity 75%. The wind was east at 8 miles an hour. The pressure was 30.19 inches and rising. At Guthrie, it was partly cloudy. The temperature was 69. The wind was southeast at 9. Observations from around the region. It was mostly sunny, with a temperature of 78 at Dallas-Fort Worth and 59 at Springfield. It was

partly sunny, with a temperature of 63 at Wichita, 70 at Oklahoma City, and 64 at Tulsa. Once again at 8 a.m., at Stillwater, it was mostly cloudy. The temperature was 66. From the Norman Forecast Office, here is the forecast for Stillwater and surrounding area. Today, partly sunny. Highs in the upper 80s. Southeast winds 5 to 10 miles an hour. Tonight, partly cloudy. Lows in the upper 60s. Southeast winds 5 to 10 miles an hour. Friday, a slight chance of thunderstorms in the morning. Partly sunny with a chance of showers. Highs in the upper 80s. South winds around 5 miles an hour. Chance of rain 40%. Friday night, partly cloudy until midnight, then mostly cloudy with a chance of showers with a slight chance of thunderstorms after midnight. Lows in the upper 60s. Southeast winds around 5 miles an hour. Chance of rain 50%. Saturday, mostly cloudy in the morning, then clearing. A slight chance of thunderstorms. Showers likely, mainly in the morning. Highs in the upper 80s. South winds 10 to 15 miles an hour. Chance of rain 60%. Saturday night, showers likely with a chance of thunderstorms. Lows in the mid-60s. Chance of rain 70%. Sunday, mostly sunny. A slight chance of showers and thunderstorms in the morning. Highs in the upper 80s. Chance of rain 20%. Sunday night, partly cloudy. A slight chance of showers until midnight. Lows in the mid-60s. Chance of rain 20%. Monday, mostly sunny. Highs in the mid-80s. Monday night, partly cloudy until midnight, then mostly cloudy with a chance of showers with a slight chance of thunderstorms after midnight. Lows in the upper 60s. Chance of rain 30%. Tuesday, mostly cloudy. A chance of showers with a slight chance of thunderstorms in the morning, then showers likely with a chance of thunderstorms in the afternoon. Highs in the upper 80s. Chance of rain 70%. Tuesday night, a slight chance of thunderstorms until midnight. Showers likely. Lows in the mid-60s. Chance of rain 70%. Wednesday, partly sunny. A chance of showers, mainly in the morning. Cooler with highs in the upper 70s. Chance of rain 40%. 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At Stillwater, it was mostly cloudy. The temperature was 66 degrees, the dew point 58, and the relative humidity 75%. The wind was east at 8 miles an hour. The pressure was 30.19 inches and rising. At Guthrie, it was partly cloudy. The temperature was 69. The wind was southeast at 9. Observations from around the region. It was mostly sunny, with a temperature of 78 at Dallas-Fort Worth, and 59 at Springfield. It was partly sunny, with a temperature of 63 at Wichita, 70 at Oklahoma City, and 64 at Tulsa. Once again at 8 a.m., at Stillwater, it was mostly cloudy. The temperature was 66. From the Norman Forecast Office, here is the forecast for Stillwater and surrounding area. Today, partly sunny. Highs in the upper 80s. Southeast winds 5 to 10 miles an hour. Tonight, partly cloudy. Lows in the upper 60s. Southeast winds 5 to 10 miles an hour. Friday, a slight chance of thunderstorms in the morning. Partly sunny with a chance of showers. Highs in the upper 80s. South winds around 5 miles an hour. Chance of rain 40%. Friday night, partly cloudy until midnight, then mostly cloudy with a chance of showers with a slight chance of thunderstorms after midnight. Lows in the upper 60s. Southeast winds around 5 miles an hour. Chance of rain 50%. Saturday, mostly cloudy in the morning, then clearing. A slight chance of thunderstorms. Showers likely, mainly in the morning. Highs in the upper 80s. South winds 10 to 15 miles an hour. Chance of rain 60%. Saturday night, showers likely with a chance of thunderstorms. Lows in the mid-60s. Chance of rain 70%.

Sunday, mostly sunny. A slight chance of showers and thunderstorms in the morning. Highs in the upper 80s. Chance of rain 20%. Sunday night, partly cloudy. A slight chance of showers until midnight. Lows in the mid-60s. Chance of rain 20%. Monday, mostly sunny. Highs in the mid-80s. Monday night, partly cloudy until midnight, then mostly cloudy with a chance of showers with a slight chance of thunderstorms after midnight. Lows in the upper 60s. Chance of rain 30%. Tuesday, mostly cloudy. A chance of showers with a slight chance of thunderstorms in the morning, then showers likely with a chance of thunderstorms in the afternoon. Highs in the upper 80s. Chance of rain 70%. Tuesday night, a slight chance of thunderstorms until midnight. Showers likely. Lows in the mid-60s. Chance of rain 70%. Wednesday, partly sunny. A chance of showers, mainly in the morning. Cooler with highs in the upper 70s. Chance of rain 40%. 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It's Stillwater. It was mostly cloudy. The temperature was 66 degrees, the dew point 58, and the relative humidity 75%. The wind was east at 8 miles an hour. The pressure was 30.19 inches and rising. At Guthrie, it was partly cloudy. The temperature was 69. The wind was southeast at 9. Observations from around the region. It was mostly sunny, with a temperature of 78 at Dallas-Fort Worth and 59 at Springfield. It was partly sunny, with a temperature of 63 at Wichita, 70 at Oklahoma City, and 64 at Tulsa. Once again at 8 a.m., at Stillwater, it was mostly cloudy. The temperature was 66. From the Norman Forecast Office, here is the forecast for Stillwater and surrounding area. Today, partly sunny. Highs in the upper 80s. Southeast winds 5 to 10 miles an hour. Tonight, partly cloudy. Lows in the upper 60s. Southeast winds 5 to 10 miles an hour. Friday, a slight chance of thunderstorms in the morning. Partly sunny with a chance of showers. Highs in the upper 80s. South winds around 5 miles an hour. Chance of rain 40%. Friday night, partly cloudy until midnight, then mostly cloudy with a chance of showers with a slight chance of thunderstorms after midnight. Lows in the upper 60s. Southeast winds around 5 miles an hour. Chance of rain 50%. Saturday, mostly cloudy in the morning, then clearing. A slight chance of thunderstorms. Showers likely, mainly in the morning. Highs in the upper 80s. South winds 10 to 15 miles an hour. Chance of rain 60%. Saturday night, showers likely with a chance of thunderstorms. Lows in the mid-60s. Chance of rain 70%. Sunday, mostly sunny. A slight chance of showers and thunderstorms in the morning. Highs in the upper 80s. Chance of rain 20%. Sunday night, partly cloudy. A slight chance of showers until midnight. Lows in the mid-60s. Chance of rain 20%. Monday, mostly sunny. Highs in the mid-80s. Monday night, partly cloudy until midnight, then mostly cloudy with a chance of showers with a slight chance of thunderstorms after midnight. Lows in the upper 60s. Chance of rain 30%. Tuesday, mostly cloudy. A chance of showers with a slight chance of thunderstorms in the morning, then showers likely with a chance of thunderstorms in the afternoon. Highs in the upper 80s. Chance of rain 70%. Tuesday night, a slight chance of thunderstorms until midnight. Showers likely. Lows in the mid-60s. Chance of rain 70%. Wednesday, partly sunny. A chance of showers, mainly in the morning. Cooler with highs in the upper 70s. Chance of rain 40%. You're listening to Stillwater Weather Radio, NERR 8 a.m. weather observations. It's Stillwater. It was mostly cloudy. The temperature was 66 degrees, the dew point 58, and the relative humidity 75%. The wind was east at 8 miles an hour.

hour. The pressure was 30.19 inches and rising. At Enid, it was partly cloudy. The temperature was 66. The wind was east at 10. At Guthrie, it was partly cloudy. The temperature was 69. The wind was southeast at 9. Observations from around the region. Skies ranged from mostly sunny to partly sunny. It was 63 at Wichita, 65 at Woodward, and 70 at Oklahoma City. Dallas-Fort Worth reported 78, Tulsa reported 64, and Springfield reported 59. Once again at 8 a.m., at Stillwater, it was mostly cloudy. The temperature was 66. From the Norman Forecast Office, here is the forecast for Stillwater and surrounding area. Today, partly sunny. Highs in the upper 80s. Southeast winds 5 to 10 miles an hour. Tonight, partly cloudy. Lows in the upper 60s. Southeast winds 5 to 10 miles an hour. Friday, a slight chance of thunderstorms in the morning. Partly sunny with a chance of showers. Highs in the upper 80s. South winds around 5 miles an hour. Chance of rain 40%. Friday night, partly cloudy until midnight, then mostly cloudy with a chance of showers with a slight chance of thunderstorms after midnight. Lows in the upper 60s. Southeast winds around 5 miles an hour. Chance of rain 50%. Saturday, mostly cloudy in the morning, then clearing. A slight chance of thunderstorms. Showers likely, mainly in the morning. Highs in the upper 80s. South winds 10 to 15 miles an hour. Chance of rain 60%. Saturday night, showers likely with a chance of thunderstorms. Lows in the mid-60s. Chance of rain 70%. Sunday, mostly sunny. A slight chance of showers and thunderstorms in the morning. Highs in the upper 80s. Chance of rain 20%. Sunday night, partly cloudy. A slight chance of showers until midnight. Lows in the mid-60s. Chance of rain 20%. Monday, mostly sunny. Highs in the mid-80s. Monday night, partly cloudy until midnight, then mostly cloudy with a chance of showers with a slight chance of thunderstorms after midnight. Lows in the upper 60s. Chance of rain 30%. Tuesday, mostly cloudy. A chance of showers with a slight chance of thunderstorms in the morning, then showers likely with a chance of thunderstorms in the afternoon. Highs in the upper 80s. Chance of rain 70%. Tuesday night, a slight chance of thunderstorms until midnight. Showers likely. Lows in the mid-60s. Chance of rain 70%. Wednesday, partly sunny. A chance of showers, mainly in the morning. Cooler with highs in the upper 70s. Chance of rain 40%. 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At Stillwater, it was mostly cloudy. The temperature was 66 degrees, the dew point 58, and the relative humidity 75%. The wind was east at 8 miles an hour. The pressure was 30.19 inches and rising. At Enid, it was partly cloudy. The temperature was 66. The wind was east at 10. At Guthrie, it was partly cloudy. The temperature was 69. The wind was southeast at 9. Observations from around the region. Skies ranged from mostly sunny to partly sunny. It was 63 at Wichita, 65 at Woodward, and 70 at Oklahoma City. Dallas-Fort Worth reported 78, Tulsa reported 64, and Springfield reported 59. Once again at 8 a.m., at Stillwater, it was mostly cloudy. The temperature was 66. From the Norman Forecast Office, here is the forecast for Stillwater and surrounding area. Today, partly sunny. Highs in the upper 80s. Southeast winds 5 to 10 miles an hour. Tonight, partly cloudy. Lows in the upper 60s. Southeast winds 5 to 10 miles

an hour. Friday, a slight chance of thunderstorms in the morning. Partly sunny with a chance of showers. Highs in the upper 80s. South winds around 5 miles an hour. Chance of rain 40%. Friday night, partly cloudy until midnight, then mostly cloudy with a chance of showers with a slight chance of thunderstorms after midnight. Lows in the upper 60s. Southeast winds around 5 miles an hour. Chance of rain 50%. Saturday, mostly cloudy in the morning, then clearing. A slight chance of thunderstorms. Showers likely, mainly in the morning. Highs in the upper 80s. South winds 10 to 15 miles an hour. Chance of rain 60%. Saturday night, showers likely with a chance of thunderstorms. Lows in the mid-60s. Chance of rain 70%. Sunday, mostly sunny. A slight chance of showers and thunderstorms in the morning. Highs in the upper 80s. Chance of rain 20%. Sunday night, partly cloudy. A slight chance of showers until midnight. Lows in the mid-60s. Chance of rain 20%. Monday, mostly sunny. Highs in the mid-80s. Monday night, partly cloudy until midnight, then mostly cloudy with a chance of showers with a slight chance of thunderstorms after midnight. Lows in the upper 60s. Chance of rain 30%. Tuesday, mostly cloudy. A chance of showers with a slight chance of thunderstorms in the morning, then showers likely with a chance of thunderstorms in the afternoon. Highs in the upper 80s. Chance of rain 70%. Tuesday night, a slight chance of thunderstorms until midnight. Showers likely. Lows in the mid-60s. Chance of rain 70%. Wednesday, partly sunny. A chance of showers, mainly in the morning. Cooler with highs in the upper 70s. Chance of rain 40%. You're listening to Stillwater Weather Radio, and here are 8 a.m. weather observations. At Stillwater, it was mostly cloudy. The temperature was 66 degrees, the dew point 58, and the relative humidity 75%. The wind was east at 8 miles an hour. The pressure was 30.19 inches and rising. At Enid, it was partly cloudy. The temperature was 66. The wind was east at 10. At Guthrie, it was partly cloudy. The temperature was 69. The wind was southeast at 9. Observations from around the region. Skies ranged from mostly sunny to partly sunny. It was 63 at Wichita, 65 at Woodward, and 70 at Oklahoma City. Dallas-Fort Worth reported 78, Tulsa reported 64, and Springfield reported 59. Once again at 8 a.m., at Stillwater, it was mostly cloudy. The temperature was 66. From the Norman Forecast Office, here is the forecast for Stillwater and surrounding area. Today, partly sunny. Highs in the upper 80s. Southeast winds 5 to 10 miles an hour. Tonight, partly cloudy. Lows in the upper 60s. Southeast winds 5 to 10 miles an hour. Friday, a slight chance of thunderstorms in the morning. Partly sunny with a chance of showers. Highs in the upper 80s. South winds around 5 miles an hour. Chance of rain 40%. Friday night, partly cloudy until midnight, then mostly cloudy with a chance of showers with a slight chance of thunderstorms after midnight. Lows in the upper 60s. Southeast winds around 5 miles an hour. Chance of rain 50%. Saturday, mostly cloudy in the morning, then clearing. A slight chance of thunderstorms. Showers likely, mainly in the morning. Highs in the upper 80s. South winds 10 to 15 miles an hour. Chance of rain 60%. Saturday night, showers likely with a chance of thunderstorms. Lows in the mid-60s. Chance of rain 70%. Sunday, mostly sunny. A slight chance of showers and thunderstorms in the morning. Highs in the upper 80s. Chance of rain 20%. Sunday night, partly cloudy. A slight chance of showers until midnight. Lows in the mid-60s. Chance of rain 20%. Monday, mostly sunny. Highs in the mid-80s. Monday night.

56 degrees, the dew point 58, and the relative humidity 75%. The wind was east at 8 miles an hour. The pressure was 30.19 inches and rising. At noon, it was partly cloudy. The temperature was 66. The wind was east at 10. At Guthrie, it was partly cloudy. The temperature was 69. The wind was southeast at 9. Observations from around the region. Skies ranged from mostly sunny to partly sunny. It was 63 at Wichita, 65 at Woodward, and 70 at Oklahoma City. Dallas-Fort Worth reported 78, Tulsa reported 64, and Springfield reported 59. Once again at 8 a.m., at Stillwater, it was mostly cloudy. The temperature was 66. From the Norman Forecast Office, here is the forecast for Stillwater and surrounding area. Today, partly sunny. Highs in the upper 80s. Southeast winds 5 to 10 miles an hour. Tonight, partly cloudy. Lows in the upper 60s. Southeast winds 5 to 10 miles an hour. Friday, a slight chance of thunderstorms in the morning. Partly sunny with a chance of showers. Highs in the upper 80s. South winds around 5 miles an hour. Chance of rain 40%. Friday night, partly cloudy until midnight, then mostly cloudy with a chance of showers with a slight chance of thunderstorms after midnight. Lows in the upper 60s. Southeast winds around 5 miles an hour. Chance of rain 50%. Saturday, mostly cloudy in the morning, then clearing. A slight chance of thunderstorms. Showers likely, mainly in the morning. Highs in the upper 80s. South winds 10 to 15 miles an hour. Chance of rain 60%. Saturday night, showers likely with a chance of thunderstorms. Lows in the mid-60s. Chance of rain 70%. Sunday, mostly sunny. A slight chance of showers and thunderstorms in the morning. Highs in the upper 80s. Chance of rain 20%. Sunday night, partly cloudy. A slight chance of showers until midnight. Lows in the mid-60s. Chance of rain 20%. Monday, mostly sunny. Highs in the mid-80s. Monday night, partly cloudy until midnight, then mostly cloudy with a chance of showers with a slight chance of thunderstorms after midnight. Lows in the upper 60s. Chance of rain 30%. Tuesday, mostly cloudy. A chance of showers with a slight chance of thunderstorms in the morning, then showers likely with a chance of thunderstorms in the afternoon. Highs in the upper 80s. Chance of rain 70%. Tuesday night, a slight chance of thunderstorms until midnight. Showers likely. Lows in the mid-60s. Chance of rain 70%. Wednesday, partly sunny. A chance of showers, mainly in the morning. Cooler with highs in the upper 70s. Chance of rain 40%. 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At Stillwater, it was mostly cloudy. The temperature was 66 degrees, the dew point 58, and the relative humidity 75%. The wind was east at 8 miles an hour. The pressure was 30.19 inches and rising. At noon, it was partly cloudy. The temperature was 66. The wind was east at 10. At Guthrie, it was partly cloudy. The temperature was 69. The wind was southeast at 9. Observations from around the region. Skies ranged from mostly sunny to partly sunny. It was 63 at Wichita, 65 at Woodward, and 70 at Oklahoma City. Dallas-Fort Worth reported 78. Tulsa reported 64, and Springfield reported 59. Once again at 8 a.m., at Stillwater, it was mostly cloudy. The temperature was 66. From the Norman Forecast Office, here is the forecast for Stillwater and surrounding area. Today, partly sunny. Highs in the upper 80s. Southeast winds 5 to 10 miles an hour. Tonight, partly cloudy. Lows in the upper 60s. Southeast winds 5 to 10 miles an hour. Friday, a slight chance of thunderstorms in the morning. Partly sunny with a chance of showers.

Highs in the upper 80s. South winds around 5 miles an hour. Chance of rain 40%. Friday night, partly cloudy until midnight, then mostly cloudy with a chance of showers with a slight chance of thunderstorms after midnight. Lows in the upper 60s. Southeast winds around 5 miles an hour. Chance of rain 50%. Saturday, mostly cloudy in the morning, then clearing. A slight chance of thunderstorms. Showers likely, mainly in the morning. Highs in the upper 80s. South winds 10 to 15 miles an hour. Chance of rain 60%. Saturday night, showers likely with a chance of thunderstorms. Lows in the mid-60s. Chance of rain 70%. Sunday, mostly sunny. A slight chance of showers and thunderstorms in the morning. Highs in the upper 80s. Chance of rain 20%. Sunday night, partly cloudy. A slight chance of showers until midnight. Lows in the mid-60s. Chance of rain 20%. Monday, mostly sunny. Highs in the mid-80s. Monday night, partly cloudy until midnight, then mostly cloudy with a chance of showers with a slight chance of thunderstorms after midnight. Lows in the upper 60s. Chance of rain 30%. Tuesday, mostly cloudy. A chance of showers with a slight chance of thunderstorms in the morning, then showers likely with a chance of thunderstorms in the afternoon. Highs in the upper 80s. Chance of rain 70%. Tuesday night, a slight chance of thunderstorms until midnight. Showers likely. Lows in the mid-60s. Chance of rain 70%. Wednesday, partly sunny. A chance of showers, mainly in the morning. Cooler with highs in the upper 70s. Chance of rain 40%. 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At Stillwater, it was mostly cloudy. The temperature was 66 degrees, the dew point 58, and the relative humidity 75%. The wind was east at 8 miles an hour. The pressure was 30.19 inches and rising. At Enid, it was partly cloudy. The temperature was 66. The wind was east at 10. At Guthrie, it was partly cloudy. The temperature was 69. The wind was southeast at 9. Observations from around the region. Skies ranged from mostly sunny to partly sunny. It was 63 at Wichita, 65 at Woodward, and 70 at Oklahoma City. Dallas-Fort Worth reported 78, Tulsa reported 64, and Springfield reported 59. Once again at 8 a.m., at Stillwater, it was mostly cloudy. The temperature was 66. From the Norman Forecast Office, here is the forecast for Stillwater and surrounding area. Today, partly sunny. Highs in the upper 80s. Southeast winds 5 to 10 miles an hour. Tonight, partly cloudy. Lows in the upper 60s. Southeast winds 5 to 10 miles an hour. Friday, a slight chance of thunderstorms in the morning. Partly sunny with a chance of showers. Highs in the upper 80s. South winds around 5 miles an hour. Chance of rain 40%. Friday night, partly cloudy until midnight, then mostly cloudy with a chance of showers with a slight chance of thunderstorms after midnight. Lows in the upper 60s. Friday night, partly cloudy until midnight, then mostly cloudy with a chance of showers with a slight chance of thunderstorms after midnight. Lows in the upper 60s. Southeast winds around 5 miles an hour. Chance of rain 50%. Saturday, mostly cloudy in the morning, then clearing. A slight chance of thunderstorms. Showers likely, mainly in the morning. Highs in the upper 80s. South winds 10 to 15 miles an hour. Chance of rain 60%. Saturday night, showers likely with a chance of thunderstorms. Lows in the mid-60s. Chance of rain 70%. Sunday, mostly sunny. A slight chance of showers and thunderstorms in the morning.

chance of rain 40%. Friday night, partly cloudy until midnight, then mostly cloudy with a chance of showers with a slight chance of thunderstorms after midnight. Lows in the upper 60s. Southeast wind around 5 miles an hour. Chance of rain 50%. Saturday, mostly cloudy in the morning, then clearing. A slight chance of thunderstorms. Showers likely, mainly in the morning. Highs in the upper 80s. South winds 10 to 15 miles an hour. Chance of rain 60%. Saturday night, showers likely with a chance of thunderstorms. Lows in the mid-60s. Chance of rain 70%. Sunday, mostly sunny. A slight chance of showers and thunderstorms in the morning. Highs in the upper 80s. Chance of rain 20%. Sunday night, partly cloudy. A slight chance of showers until midnight. Lows in the mid-60s. Chance of rain 20%. Monday, mostly sunny. Highs in the mid-80s. Monday night, partly cloudy until midnight, then mostly cloudy with a chance of showers with a slight chance of thunderstorms after midnight. Lows in the upper 60s. Chance of rain 30%. Tuesday, mostly cloudy. A chance of showers with a slight chance of thunderstorms in the morning, then showers likely with a chance of thunderstorms in the afternoon. Highs in the upper 80s. Chance of rain 70%. Tuesday night, a slight chance of thunderstorms until midnight. Showers likely. Lows in the mid-60s. Chance of rain 70%. Wednesday, partly sunny. A chance of showers, mainly in the morning. Cooler with highs in the upper 70s. Chance of rain 40%. 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At Stillwater, it was mostly cloudy. The temperature was 66 degrees, the dew point 58, and the relative humidity 75%. The wind was east at 8 miles an hour. The pressure was 30.19 inches and rising. At Enid, it was partly cloudy. The temperature was 66. The wind was east at 10. At Guthrie, it was partly cloudy. The temperature was 69. The wind was southeast at 9. Observations from around the region. Skies ranged from mostly sunny to partly sunny. It was 63 at Wichita, 65 at Woodward, and 70 at Oklahoma City. Dallas-Fort Worth reported 78, Tulsa reported 64, and Springfield reported 59. Once again at 8 a.m., at Stillwater, it was mostly cloudy. The temperature was 66. From the Norman Forecast Office, here is the forecast for Stillwater and surrounding area. Today, partly sunny. Highs in the upper 80s. Southeast winds 5 to 10 miles an hour. Tonight, partly cloudy. Lows in the upper 60s. Southeast winds 5 to 10 miles an hour. Friday, a slight chance of thunderstorms in the morning. Partly sunny with a chance of showers. Highs in the upper 80s. South winds around 5 miles an hour. Chance of rain 40%. Friday night, partly cloudy until midnight, then mostly cloudy with a chance of showers with a slight chance of thunderstorms after midnight. Lows in the upper 60s. Southeast winds around 5 miles an hour. Chance of rain 50%. Saturday, mostly cloudy in the morning, then clearing. A slight chance of thunderstorms. Showers likely, mainly in the morning. Highs in the upper 80s. South winds 10 to 15 miles an hour. Chance of rain 60%. Saturday night, showers likely with a chance of thunderstorms. Lows in the mid-60s. Chance of rain 70%. Sunday, mostly sunny. A slight chance of showers and thunderstorms in the morning. Highs in the upper 80s. Chance of rain 20%. Sunday night, partly cloudy. A slight chance of showers until midnight. Lows in the mid-60s. Chance of rain 20%. Monday, mostly sunny.

Highs in the mid-80s. Monday night, partly cloudy until midnight, then mostly cloudy with a chance of showers with a slight chance of thunderstorms after midnight. Lows in the upper 60s. Chance of rain 30%. Tuesday, mostly cloudy. A chance of showers with a slight chance of thunderstorms in the morning, then showers likely with a chance of thunderstorms in the afternoon. Highs in the upper 80s. Chance of rain 70%. Tuesday night, a slight chance of thunderstorms until midnight. Showers likely. Lows in the mid-60s. Chance of rain 70%. Wednesday, partly sunny. A chance of showers, mainly in the morning. Cooler with highs in the upper 70s. Chance of rain 40%. You're listening to Stillwater Weather Radio, and here are 8 a.m. weather observations. At Stillwater, it was mostly cloudy. The temperature was 66 degrees, the dew point 58, and the relative humidity 75%. The wind was east at 8 miles an hour. The pressure was 30.19 inches and rising. At evening, it was partly cloudy. The temperature was 66. The wind was east at 10. At Guthrie, it was partly cloudy. The temperature was 69. The wind was southeast at 9. Observations from around the region. Skies ranged from mostly sunny to partly sunny. It was 63 at Wichita, 65 at Woodward, and 70 at Oklahoma City. Dallas-Fort Worth reported 78, Tulsa reported 64, and Springfield reported 59. Once again at 8 a.m., at Stillwater, it was mostly cloudy. The temperature was 66. From the Norman Forecast Office, here is the forecast for Stillwater and surrounding area. Today, partly sunny. Highs in the upper 80s. Southeast winds 5 to 10 miles an hour. Tonight, partly cloudy. Lows in the upper 60s. Southeast winds 5 to 10 miles an hour. Friday, a slight chance of thunderstorms in the morning. Partly sunny with a chance of showers. Highs in the upper 80s. South winds around 5 miles an hour. Chance of rain 40%. Friday night, partly cloudy until midnight, then mostly cloudy with a chance of showers with a slight chance of thunderstorms after midnight. Lows in the upper 60s. Southeast winds around 5 miles an hour. Chance of rain 50%. Saturday, mostly cloudy in the morning, then clearing. A slight chance of thunderstorms. Showers likely, mainly in the morning. Highs in the upper 80s. South winds 10 to 15 miles an hour. Chance of rain 60%. Saturday night, showers likely with a chance of thunderstorms. Lows in the mid-60s. Chance of rain 70%. Sunday, mostly sunny. A slight chance of showers and thunderstorms in the morning. Highs in the upper 80s. Chance of rain 20%. Sunday night, partly cloudy. A slight chance of showers until midnight. Lows in the mid-60s. Chance of rain 20%. Monday, mostly sunny. Highs in the mid-80s. Monday night, partly cloudy until midnight, then mostly cloudy with a chance of showers with a slight chance of thunderstorms after midnight. Lows in the upper 60s. Chance of rain 30%. Tuesday, mostly cloudy. A chance of showers with a slight chance of thunderstorms in the morning, then showers likely with a chance of thunderstorms in the afternoon. Highs in the upper 80s. Chance of rain 70%. Tuesday night, a slight chance of thunderstorms until midnight. Showers likely. Lows in the mid-60s. Chance of rain 70%. Wednesday, partly sunny. A chance of showers, mainly in the morning. Cooler with highs in the upper 70s. Chance of rain 40%. You are listening to Stillwater Weather Radio, and here are 8 a.m. weather observations. At Stillwater, it was mostly cloudy. The temperature was 66 degrees, the dew point 58, and the relative humidity 75%. The wind was east at 8 miles an hour. The pressure was 30.19 inches and rising. At evening, it was partly cloudy. The temperature was 66. The wind was east at 10. At Guthrie, it was partly

cloudy. The temperature was 69. The wind was southeast at 9. Observations from around the region. Skies ranged from mostly sunny to partly sunny. It was 63 at Wichita, 65 at Woodward, and 70 at Oklahoma City. Dallas-Fort Worth reported 78, Tulsa reported 64, and Springfield reported 59. Once again at 8 a.m., at Stillwater, it was mostly cloudy. The temperature was 66. From the Norman Forecast Office, here is the forecast for Stillwater and surrounding area. Today, partly sunny. Highs in the upper 80s. Southeast winds 5 to 10 miles an hour. Tonight, partly cloudy. Lows in the upper 60s. Southeast winds 5 to 10 miles an hour. Friday, a slight chance of thunderstorms in the morning. Partly sunny with a chance of showers. Highs in the upper 80s. South winds around 5 miles an hour. Chance of rain 40%. Friday night, partly cloudy until midnight, then mostly cloudy with a chance of showers with a slight chance of thunderstorms after midnight. Lows in the upper 60s. Southeast winds around 5 miles an hour. Chance of rain 50%. Saturday, mostly cloudy in the morning, then clearing. A slight chance of thunderstorms. Showers likely, mainly in the morning. Highs in the upper 80s. South winds 10 to 15 miles an hour. Chance of rain 60%. Saturday night, showers likely with a chance of thunderstorms. Lows in the mid-60s. Chance of rain 70%. Sunday, mostly sunny. A slight chance of showers and thunderstorms in the morning. Highs in the upper 80s. Chance of rain 20%. Sunday night, partly cloudy. A slight chance of showers until midnight. Lows in the mid-60s. Chance of rain 20%. Monday, mostly sunny. Highs in the mid-80s. Monday night, partly cloudy until midnight, then mostly cloudy with a chance of showers with a slight chance of thunderstorms after midnight. Lows in the upper 60s. Chance of rain 30%. Tuesday, mostly cloudy. A chance of showers with a slight chance of thunderstorms in the morning, then showers likely with a chance of thunderstorms in the afternoon. Highs in the upper 80s. Chance of rain 70%. Tuesday night, a slight chance of thunderstorms until midnight. Showers likely. Lows in the mid-60s. Chance of rain 70%. Wednesday, partly sunny. A chance of showers, mainly in the morning. Cooler with highs in the upper 70s. Chance of rain 40%. You're listening to Stillwater Weather Radio, and here are 8 a.m. weather observations. At Stillwater, it was mostly cloudy. The temperature was 66 degrees, the dew point 58, and the relative humidity 75%. The wind was east at 8 miles an hour. The pressure was 30.19 inches and rising. At Enid, it was partly cloudy. The temperature was 66. The wind was east at 10. At Guthrie, it was partly cloudy. The temperature was 69. The wind was southeast at 9. Observations from around the region. Skies ranged from mostly sunny to partly sunny. It was 63 at Wichita, 65 at Woodward, and 70 at Oklahoma City. Dallas-Fort Worth reported 78, Tulsa reported 64, and Springfield reported 59. Once again at 8 a.m., at Stillwater, it was mostly cloudy. The temperature was 66. From the Norman Forecast Office, here is the forecast for Stillwater and surrounding area. Today, partly sunny. Highs in the upper 80s. Southeast winds 5 to 10 miles an hour. Tonight, partly cloudy. Lows in the upper 60s. Southeast winds 5 to 10 miles an hour. Friday, a slight chance of thunderstorms in the morning. Partly sunny with a chance of showers. Highs in the upper 80s. South winds around 5 miles an hour. Chance of rain 40%. Friday night, partly cloudy until midnight, then mostly cloudy with a chance of showers with a slight chance of thunderstorms after midnight. Lows in the upper 60s. Southeast winds around 5 miles an hour.

of rain 50%. Saturday, mostly cloudy in the morning, then clearing. A slight chance of thunderstorms. Showers likely, mainly in the morning. Highs in the upper 80s. South winds 10 to 15 miles an hour. Chance of rain 60%. Saturday night, showers likely with a chance of thunderstorms. Lows in the mid-60s. Chance of rain 70%. Sunday, mostly sunny. A slight chance of showers and thunderstorms in the morning. Highs in the upper 80s. Chance of rain 20%. Sunday night, partly cloudy. A slight chance of showers until midnight. Lows in the mid-60s. Chance of rain 20%. Monday, mostly sunny. Highs in the mid-80s. Monday night, partly cloudy until midnight, then mostly cloudy with a chance of showers with a slight chance of thunderstorms after midnight. Lows in the upper 60s. Chance of rain 30%. Tuesday, mostly cloudy. A chance of showers with a slight chance of thunderstorms in the morning, then showers likely with a chance of thunderstorms in the afternoon. Highs in the upper 80s. Chance of rain 70%. Tuesday night, a slight chance of thunderstorms until midnight. Showers likely. Lows in the mid-60s. Chance of rain 70%. Wednesday, partly sunny. A chance of showers, mainly in the morning. Cooler with highs in the upper 70s. Chance of rain 40%. 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At Stillwater, it was mostly cloudy. The temperature was 66 degrees, the dew point 58, and the relative humidity 75%. The wind was east at 8 miles an hour. The pressure was 30.19 inches and rising. At Enid, it was partly cloudy. The temperature was 66. The wind was east at 10. At Guthrie, it was partly cloudy. The temperature was 69. The wind was southeast at 9. Observations from around the region. Skies ranged from mostly sunny to partly sunny. It was 63 at Wichita, 65 at Woodward, and 70 at Oklahoma City. Dallas-Fort Worth reported 78, Tulsa reported 64, and Springfield reported 59. Once again at 8 a.m., at Stillwater, it was mostly cloudy. The temperature was 66. From the Norman Forecast Office, here is the forecast for Stillwater and surrounding area. Today, partly sunny. Highs in the upper 80s. Southeast winds 5 to 10 miles an hour. Tonight, partly cloudy. Lows in the upper 60s. Southeast winds 5 to 10 miles an hour. Friday, a slight chance of thunderstorms in the morning. Partly sunny with a chance of showers. Highs in the upper 80s. South winds around 5 miles an hour. Chance of rain 40%. Friday night, partly cloudy until midnight, then mostly cloudy with a chance of showers with a slight chance of thunderstorms after midnight. Lows in the upper 60s. Southeast winds around 5 miles an hour. Chance of rain 50%. Saturday, mostly cloudy in the morning, then clearing. A slight chance of thunderstorms. Showers likely, mainly in the morning. Highs in the upper 80s. South winds 10 to 15 miles an hour. Chance of rain 60%. Saturday night, showers likely with a chance of thunderstorms. Lows in the mid-60s. Chance of rain 70%. Sunday, mostly sunny. A slight chance of showers and thunderstorms in the morning. Highs in the upper 80s. Chance of rain 20%. Sunday night, partly cloudy. A slight chance of showers until midnight. Lows in the mid-60s. Chance of rain 20%. Monday, mostly sunny. Highs in the mid-80s. Monday night, partly cloudy until midnight, then mostly cloudy with a chance of showers with a slight chance of thunderstorms after midnight. Lows in the upper 60s. Chance of rain 30%. Tuesday, mostly

cloudy. A chance of showers with a slight chance of thunderstorms in the morning, then showers likely with a chance of thunderstorms in the afternoon. Highs in the upper 80s. Chance of rain 70%. Tuesday night, a slight chance of thunderstorms until midnight. Showers likely. Lows in the mid-60s. Chance of rain 70%. Wednesday, partly sunny. A chance of showers, mainly in the morning. Cooler with highs in the upper 70s. Chance of rain 40%. 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It's Stillwater. It was partly sunny. The temperature was 68 degrees, the dew point 59, and the relative humidity 73%. The wind was southeast at 9 miles an hour. The pressure was 30.20 inches and rising. At Guthrie, it was cloudy. The temperature was 71. The wind was southeast at 10. Observations from around the region. At Springfield, it was mostly sunny, with a temperature of 63. It was partly sunny, with a temperature of 65 at Wichita, 72 at Oklahoma City, 79 at Dallas-Fort Worth, and 69 at Tulsa. Once again at 9 a.m., at Stillwater, it was partly sunny. The temperature was 68. From the Norman Forecast Office, here is the forecast for Stillwater and surrounding area. Today, partly sunny. Highs in the upper 80s. Southeast winds 5 to 10 miles an hour. Tonight, partly cloudy. Lows in the upper 60s. Southeast winds 5 to 10 miles an hour. Friday, a slight chance of thunderstorms in the morning. Partly sunny with a chance of showers. Highs in the upper 80s. South winds around 5 miles an hour. Chance of rain 40%. Friday night, partly cloudy until midnight, then mostly cloudy with a chance of showers with a slight chance of thunderstorms after midnight. Lows in the upper 60s. Southeast winds around 5 miles an hour. Chance of rain 50%. Saturday, mostly cloudy in the morning, then clearing. A slight chance of thunderstorms. Showers likely, mainly in the morning. Highs in the upper 80s. South winds 10 to 15 miles an hour. Chance of rain 60%. Saturday night, showers likely with a chance of thunderstorms. Lows in the mid-60s. Chance of rain 70%. Sunday, mostly sunny. A slight chance of showers and thunderstorms in the morning. Highs in the upper 80s. Chance of rain 20%. Sunday night, partly cloudy. A slight chance of showers until midnight. Lows in the mid-60s. Chance of rain 20%. Monday, mostly sunny. Highs in the mid-80s. Monday night, partly cloudy until midnight, then mostly cloudy with a chance of showers with a slight chance of thunderstorms after midnight. Lows in the upper 60s. Chance of rain 30%. Tuesday, mostly cloudy. A chance of showers with a slight chance of thunderstorms in the morning, then showers likely with a chance of thunderstorms in the afternoon. Highs in the upper 80s. Chance of rain 70%. Tuesday night, a slight chance of thunderstorms until midnight. Showers likely. Lows in the mid-60s. Chance of rain 70%. Wednesday, partly sunny. A chance of showers, mainly in the morning. Cooler with highs in the upper 70s. Chance of rain 40%. You are listening to Stillwater Weather Radio, and here are 9 a.m. weather observations. It's Stillwater. It was partly sunny. The temperature was 68 degrees, the dew point 59, and the relative humidity 73%. The wind was southeast at 9 miles an hour. The pressure was 30.20 inches and rising. At Guthrie, it was cloudy. The temperature was 71. The wind was southeast at 10. Observations from around the region. At Springfield, it was mostly sunny, with a temperature of 63. It was partly sunny, with a temperature of 65 at Wichita, 72 at Oklahoma City, 79 at Dallas-Fort Worth, and 69 at Tulsa. Once again at 9 a.m., at Stillwater, it was partly sunny. The temperature was 68. From the Norman Forecast Office, here is the forecast.

for Stillwater and surrounding area. Today, partly sunny. Highs in the upper 80s. Southeast winds 5 to 10 miles an hour. Tonight, partly cloudy. Lows in the upper 60s. Southeast winds 5 to 10 miles an hour. Friday, a slight chance of thunderstorms in the morning. Partly sunny with a chance of showers. Highs in the upper 80s. South winds around 5 miles an hour. Chance of rain 40%. Friday night, partly cloudy until midnight, then mostly cloudy with a chance of showers with a slight chance of thunderstorms after midnight. Lows in the upper 60s. Southeast winds around 5 miles an hour. Chance of rain 50%. Saturday, mostly cloudy in the morning, then clearing. A slight chance of thunderstorms. Showers likely, mainly in the morning. Highs in the upper 80s. South winds 10 to 15 miles an hour. Chance of rain 60%. Saturday night, showers likely with a chance of thunderstorms. Lows in the mid-60s. Chance of rain 70%. Sunday, mostly sunny. A slight chance of showers and thunderstorms in the morning. Highs in the upper 80s. Chance of rain 20%. Sunday night, partly cloudy. A slight chance of showers until midnight. Lows in the mid-60s. Chance of rain 20%. Monday, mostly sunny. Highs in the mid-80s. Monday night, partly cloudy until midnight, then mostly cloudy with a chance of showers with a slight chance of thunderstorms after midnight. Lows in the upper 60s. Chance of rain 30%. Tuesday, mostly cloudy. A chance of showers with a slight chance of thunderstorms in the morning, then showers likely with a chance of thunderstorms in the afternoon. Highs in the upper 80s. Chance of rain 70%. Tuesday night, a slight chance of thunderstorms until midnight. Showers likely. Lows in the mid-60s. Chance of rain 70%. Wednesday, partly sunny. A chance of showers, mainly in the morning. Cooler with highs in the upper 70s. Chance of rain 40%. 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It's Stillwater. It was partly sunny. The temperature was 68 degrees, the dew point 59, and the relative humidity 73%. The wind was southeast at 9 miles an hour. The pressure was 30.20 inches and rising. At Guthrie, it was cloudy. The temperature was 71. The wind was southeast at 10. Observations from around the region. At Springfield, it was mostly sunny, with a temperature of 63. It was partly sunny, with a temperature of 65 at Wichita, 72 at Oklahoma City, 79 at Dallas-Fort Worth, and 69 at Tulsa. Once again at 9 a.m., at Stillwater, it was partly sunny. The temperature was 68. From the Norman Forecast Office, here is the forecast for Stillwater and surrounding area. Today, partly sunny. Highs in the upper 80s. Southeast winds 5 to 10 miles an hour. Tonight, partly cloudy. Lows in the upper 60s. Southeast winds 5 to 10 miles an hour. Friday, a slight chance of thunderstorms in the morning. Partly sunny with a chance of showers. Highs in the upper 80s. South winds around 5 miles an hour. Chance of rain 40%. Friday night, partly cloudy until midnight, then mostly cloudy with a chance of showers with a slight chance of thunderstorms after midnight. Lows in the upper 60s. Southeast winds around 5 miles an hour. Chance of rain 50%. Saturday, mostly cloudy in the morning, then clearing. A slight chance of thunderstorms. Showers likely, mainly in the morning. Highs in the upper 80s. South winds 10 to 15 miles an hour. Chance of rain 60%. Saturday night, showers likely with a chance of thunderstorms. Lows in the mid-60s. Chance of rain 70%. Sunday, mostly sunny. A slight chance of showers and thunderstorms in the morning. Highs in the upper 80s. Chance of rain 20%. Sunday night, partly cloudy. A slight chance of showers until midnight. Lows in the mid-60s.

chance of rain 20%. Monday, mostly sunny. Highs in the mid-80s. Monday night, partly cloudy until midnight, then mostly cloudy with a chance of showers with a slight chance of thunderstorms after midnight. Lows in the upper 60s. Chance of rain 30%. Tuesday, mostly cloudy. A chance of showers with a slight chance of thunderstorms in the morning, then showers likely with a chance of thunderstorms in the afternoon. Highs in the upper 80s. Chance of rain 70%. Tuesday night, a slight chance of thunderstorms until midnight. Showers likely. Lows in the mid-60s. Chance of rain 70%. Wednesday, partly sunny. A chance of showers, mainly in the morning. Cooler with highs in the upper 70s. Chance of rain 40%. 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It's Stillwater, it was partly sunny. The temperature was 68 degrees, the dew point 59, and the relative humidity 73%. The wind was southeast at 9 miles an hour. The pressure was 30.20 inches and rising. At Ponca City, the temperature was 67 degrees, the dew point 58, and the relative humidity 72%. The wind was southeast at 14 miles an hour. The pressure was 30.20 inches and rising. At Enid, it was mostly sunny. The temperature was 68, the dew point 60, and the relative humidity 75%. The wind was southeast at 9. The pressure was 30.14 inches and rising. At Guthrie, it was cloudy. The temperature was 71, the dew point 60, and the relative humidity 68%. The wind was southeast at 10. The pressure was 30.18 inches and rising. Observations from around the region. Skies ranged from mostly sunny to partly sunny. It was 65 at Wichita, 68 at Woodward, and 72 at Oklahoma City. Dallas-Fort Worth reported 79, Tulsa reported 69, and Springfield reported 63. Once again at 9 a.m., it's Stillwater, it was partly sunny. The temperature was 68. From the Norman Forecast Office, here is the forecast for Stillwater and surrounding area. Today, partly sunny. Highs in the upper 80s. Southeast winds 5 to 10 miles an hour. Tonight, partly cloudy. Lows in the upper 60s. Southeast winds 5 to 10 miles an hour. Friday, a slight chance of thunderstorms in the morning. Partly sunny with a chance of showers. Highs in the upper 80s. South winds around 5 miles an hour. Chance of rain 40%. Friday night, partly cloudy until midnight, then mostly cloudy with a chance of showers with a slight chance of thunderstorms after midnight. Lows in the upper 60s. Southeast winds around 5 miles an hour. Chance of rain 50%. Saturday, mostly cloudy in the morning, then clearing. A slight chance of thunderstorms. Showers likely, mainly in the morning. Highs in the upper 80s. South winds 10 to 15 miles an hour. Chance of rain 60%. Saturday night, showers likely with a chance of thunderstorms. Lows in the mid-60s. Chance of rain 70%. Sunday, mostly sunny. A slight chance of showers and thunderstorms in the morning. Highs in the upper 80s. Chance of rain 20%. Sunday night, partly cloudy. A slight chance of showers until midnight. Lows in the mid-60s. Chance of rain 20%. Monday, mostly sunny. Highs in the mid-80s. Monday night, partly cloudy until midnight, then mostly cloudy with a chance of showers with a slight chance of thunderstorms after midnight. Lows in the upper 60s. Chance of rain 30%. Tuesday, mostly cloudy. A chance of showers with a slight chance of thunderstorms in the morning, then showers likely with a chance of thunderstorms in the afternoon. Highs in the upper 80s. Chance of rain 70%. Tuesday night, a slight chance

thunderstorms until midnight. Showers likely. Lows in the mid-60s. Chance of rain 70%. Wednesday, partly sunny. A chance of showers, mainly in the morning. Cooler with highs in the upper 70s. Chance of rain 40%. You're listening to Stillwater Weather Radio, and here are 9 a.m. weather observations. It's Stillwater. It was partly sunny. The temperature was 68 degrees, the dew point 59, and the relative humidity 73%. The wind was southeast at 9 miles an hour. The pressure was 30.20 inches and rising. At Ponca City, the temperature was 67 degrees, the dew point 58, and the relative humidity 72%. The wind was southeast at 14 miles an hour. The pressure was 30.20 inches and rising. At Enid, it was mostly sunny. The temperature was 68, the dew point 60, and the relative humidity 75%. The wind was southeast at 9. The pressure was 30.14 inches and rising. At Guthrie, it was cloudy. The temperature was 71, the dew point 60, and the relative humidity 68%. The wind was southeast at 10. The pressure was 30.18 inches and rising. Observations from around the region. Skies ranged from mostly sunny to partly sunny. It was 65 at Wichita, 68 at Woodward, and 72 at Oklahoma City. Dallas-Fort Worth reported 79, Tulsa reported 69, and Springfield reported 63. Once again at 9 a.m., it's Stillwater, it was partly sunny. The temperature was 68. From the Norman Forecast Office, here is the forecast for Stillwater and surrounding area. Today, partly sunny. Highs in the upper 80s. Southeast winds 5 to 10 miles an hour. Tonight, partly cloudy. Lows in the upper 60s. Southeast winds 5 to 10 miles an hour. Friday, a slight chance of thunderstorms in the morning. Partly sunny with a chance of showers. Highs in the upper 80s. South winds around 5 miles an hour. Chance of rain 40%. Friday night, partly cloudy until midnight, then mostly cloudy with a chance of showers with a slight chance of thunderstorms after midnight. Lows in the upper 60s. Southeast winds around 5 miles an hour. Chance of rain 50%. Saturday, mostly cloudy in the morning, then clearing. A slight chance of thunderstorms. Showers likely, mainly in the morning. Highs in the upper 80s. South winds 10 to 15 miles an hour. Chance of rain 60%. Saturday night, showers likely with a chance of thunderstorms. Lows in the mid-60s. Chance of rain 70%. Sunday, mostly sunny. A slight chance of showers and thunderstorms in the morning. Highs in the upper 80s. Chance of rain 20%. Sunday night, partly cloudy. A slight chance of showers until midnight. Lows in the mid-60s. Chance of rain 20%. Monday, mostly sunny. Highs in the mid-80s. Monday night, partly cloudy until midnight, then mostly cloudy with a chance of showers with a slight chance of thunderstorms after midnight. Lows in the upper 60s. Chance of rain 30%. Tuesday, mostly cloudy. A chance of showers with a slight chance of thunderstorms in the morning, then showers likely with a chance of thunderstorms in the afternoon. Highs in the upper 80s. Chance of rain 70%. Tuesday night, a slight chance of thunderstorms until midnight. Showers likely. Lows in the mid-60s. Chance of rain 70%. Wednesday, partly sunny. A chance of showers, mainly in the morning. Cooler with highs in the upper 70s. Chance of rain 40%. You are listening to Stillwater Weather Radio, and here are 9 a.m. weather observations. It's Stillwater. It was partly sunny. The temperature was 68 degrees, the dew point 59, and the relative humidity 73%. The wind was southeast at 9 miles an hour. The pressure was 30.20 inches and rising. At Ponca City, the temperature was 67 degrees, the dew point 58, and the relative humidity 72%. The wind was southeast at

once again at 9 a.m. It's still water. It was partly sunny. The temperature was 68. From the Norman Forecast Office, here is the forecast for Stillwater and surrounding area. Today, partly sunny. Highs in the upper 80s. Southeast winds 5 to 10 miles an hour. Tonight, partly cloudy. Lows in the upper 60s. Southeast winds 5 to 10 miles an hour. Friday, a slight chance of thunderstorms in the morning. Partly sunny with a chance of showers. Highs in the upper 80s. South winds around 5 miles an hour. Chance of rain 40%. Friday night, partly cloudy until midnight, then mostly cloudy with a chance of showers with a slight chance of thunderstorms after midnight. Lows in the upper 60s. Southeast winds around 5 miles an hour. Chance of rain 50%. Saturday, mostly cloudy in the morning, then clearing. A slight chance of thunderstorms. Showers likely, mainly in the morning. Highs in the upper 80s. South winds 10 to 15 miles an hour. Chance of rain 60%. Saturday night, showers likely with a chance of thunderstorms. Lows in the mid 60s. Chance of rain 70%. Sunday, mostly sunny. A slight chance of showers and thunderstorms in the morning. Highs in the upper 80s. Chance of rain 20%. Sunday night, partly cloudy. A slight chance of showers until midnight. Lows in the mid-60s. Chance of rain 20%. Monday, mostly sunny. Highs in the mid-80s. Monday night, partly cloudy until midnight, then mostly cloudy with a chance of showers with a slight chance of thunderstorms after midnight. Lows in the upper 60s. Chance of rain 30%. Tuesday, mostly cloudy. A chance of showers with a slight chance of thunderstorms in the morning, then showers likely with a chance of thunderstorms in the afternoon. Highs in the upper 80s. Chance of rain 70%. Tuesday night, a slight chance of thunderstorms until midnight. Showers likely. Lows in the mid-60s. Chance of rain 70%. Wednesday, partly sunny. A chance of showers, mainly in the morning. Cooler with highs in the upper 70s. Chance of rain 40%. 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It's Stillwater. It was partly sunny. The temperature was 68 degrees, the dew point 59, and the relative humidity 73%. The wind was southeast at 9 miles an hour. The pressure was 30.20 inches and rising. At Ponca City, the temperature was 67 degrees, the dew point 58, and the relative humidity 72%. The wind was southeast at 14 miles an hour. The pressure was 30.20 inches and rising. At Enid, it was mostly sunny. The temperature was 68, the dew point 60, and the relative humidity 75%. The wind was southeast at 9. The pressure was 30.14 inches and rising. At Guthrie, it was cloudy. The temperature was 71, the dew point 60, and the relative humidity 68%. The wind was southeast at 10. The pressure was 30.18 inches and rising. Observations from around the region. Skies ranged from mostly sunny to partly sunny. It was 65 at Wichita, 68 at Woodward, and 72 at Oklahoma City. Dallas-Fort Worth reported 79, Tulsa reported 69, and Springfield reported 63. Once again at 9 a.m., it's still water, it was partly sunny. The temperature was 68. 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From the Norman Forecast Office, here is the forecast for Stillwater and surrounding area. Today, partly sunny. Highs in the upper 80s. Southeast winds 5 to 10 miles an hour. Tonight, partly cloudy. Lows in the upper 60s. Southeast winds 5 to 10 miles an hour. Friday, a slight chance of thunderstorms in the morning. Partly sunny with a chance of showers. Highs in the

Upper 80s. South winds around 5 miles an hour. Chance of rain 40%. Friday night, partly cloudy until midnight, then mostly cloudy with a chance of showers with a slight chance of thunderstorms after midnight. Lows in the upper 60s. Southeast winds around 5 miles an hour. Chance of rain 50%. Saturday, mostly cloudy in the morning, then clearing. A slight chance of thunderstorms. Showers likely, mainly in the morning. Highs in the upper 80s. South winds 10 to 15 miles an hour. Chance of rain 60%. Saturday night, showers likely with a chance of thunderstorms. Lows in the mid 60s. Chance of rain 70%. Sunday, mostly sunny. A slight chance of showers and thunderstorms in the morning. Highs in the upper 80s. Chance of rain 20%. Sunday night, partly cloudy. A slight chance of showers until midnight. Lows in the mid-60s. Chance of rain 20%. Monday, mostly sunny. Highs in the mid-80s. Monday night, partly cloudy until midnight, then mostly cloudy with a chance of showers with a slight chance of thunderstorms after midnight. Lows in the upper 60s. Chance of rain 30%. Tuesday, mostly cloudy. A chance of showers with a slight chance of thunderstorms in the morning, then showers likely with a chance of thunderstorms in the afternoon. Highs in the upper 80s. Chance of rain 70%. Tuesday night, a slight chance of thunderstorms until midnight. Showers likely. Lows in the mid-60s. Chance of rain 70%. Wednesday, partly sunny. A chance of showers, mainly in the morning. Cooler with highs in the upper 70s. Chance of rain 40%. 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It's Stillwater. It was partly sunny. The temperature was 68 degrees, the dew point 59, and the relative humidity 73%. The wind was southeast at 9 miles an hour. The pressure was 30.20 inches and rising. At Ponca City, the temperature was 67 degrees, the dew point 58, and the relative humidity 72%. The wind was southeast at 14 miles an hour. The pressure was 30.20 inches and rising. At Enid, it was mostly sunny. The temperature was 68, the dew point 60, and the relative humidity 75%. The wind was southeast at 9. The pressure was 30.14 inches and rising. At Guthrie, it was cloudy. The temperature was 71, the dew point 60, and the relative humidity 68%. The wind was southeast at 10. The pressure was 30.18 inches and rising. Observations from around the region. Skies ranged from mostly sunny to partly sunny. It was 65 at Wichita, 68 at Woodward, and 72 at Oklahoma City. Dallas-Fort Worth reported 79. Skies ranged from mostly sunny to partly sunny. It was 65 at Wichita, 68 at Woodward, and 72 at Oklahoma City. Dallas-Fort Worth reported 79, Tulsa reported 69, and Springfield reported 63. Once again at 9 a.m., it's still water, it was partly sunny. The temperature was 68. From the Norman Forecast Office, here is the forecast for Stillwater and surrounding area. Today, partly sunny. Highs in the upper 80s. Southeast winds 5 to 10 miles an hour. Tonight, partly cloudy. Lows in the upper 60s. Southeast winds 5 to 10 miles an hour. Friday, a slight chance of thunderstorms in the morning. Partly sunny with a chance of showers. Highs in the upper 80s. South winds around 5 miles an hour. Chance of rain 40%. Friday night, partly cloudy until midnight, then mostly cloudy with a chance of showers with a slight chance of thunderstorms after midnight. Lows in the upper 60s. Southeast winds around 5 miles an hour. Chance of rain 50%. Saturday, mostly cloudy in the morning, then clearing. A slight chance of thunderstorms. Showers likely, mainly in the morning. Highs in the upper 80s. South winds 10 to 15 miles an hour. Chance of rain 60%.

it's still water. It was partly sunny. The temperature was 68 degrees, the dew point 59, and the relative humidity 73%. The wind was southeast at 9 miles an hour. The pressure was 30.20 inches and rising. At Ponca City, the temperature was 67 degrees, the dew point 58, and the relative humidity 72%. The wind was southeast at 14 miles an hour. The pressure was 30.20 inches and rising. At Enid, it was mostly sunny. The temperature was 68, the dew point 60, and the relative humidity 75%. The wind was southeast at 9. The pressure was 30.14 inches and rising. At Guthrie, it was cloudy. The temperature was 71, the dew point 60, and the relative humidity 68%. The wind was southeast at 10. The pressure was 30.18 inches and rising. Observations from around the region. Skies ranged from mostly sunny to partly sunny. It was 65 at Wichita, 68 at Woodward, and 72 at Oklahoma City. Dallas-Fort Worth reported 79, Tulsa reported 69, and Springfield reported 63. Once again at 9 a.m., at Stillwater, it was partly sunny. The temperature was 68. From the Norman Forecast Office, here is the forecast for Stillwater and surrounding area. Today, partly sunny. Highs in the upper 80s. Southeast winds 5 to 10 miles an hour. Tonight, partly cloudy. Lows in the upper 60s. Southeast winds 5 to 10 miles an hour. Friday, a slight chance of thunderstorms in the morning. Partly sunny with a chance of showers. Highs in the upper 80s. South winds around 5 miles an hour. Chance of rain 40%. Friday night, partly cloudy until midnight, then mostly cloudy with a chance of showers with a slight chance of thunderstorms after midnight. Lows in the upper 60s. Southeast winds around 5 miles an hour. Chance of rain 50%. Saturday, mostly cloudy in the morning, then clearing. A slight chance of thunderstorms. Showers likely, mainly in the morning. Highs in the upper 80s. South winds 10 to 15 miles an hour. Chance of rain 60%. Saturday night, showers likely with a chance of thunderstorms. Lows in the mid-60s. Chance of rain 70%. Sunday, mostly sunny. A slight chance of showers and thunderstorms in the morning. Highs in the upper 80s. Chance of rain 20%. Sunday night, partly cloudy. A slight chance of showers until midnight. Lows in the mid-60s. Chance of rain 20%. Monday, mostly sunny. Highs in the mid-80s. Monday night, partly cloudy until midnight, then mostly cloudy with a chance of showers with a slight chance of thunderstorms after midnight. Lows in the upper 60s. Chance of rain 30%. Tuesday, mostly cloudy. A chance of showers with a slight chance of thunderstorms in the morning, then showers likely with a chance of thunderstorms in the afternoon. Highs in the upper 80s. Chance of rain 70%. Tuesday night, a slight chance of thunderstorms until midnight. Showers likely. Lows in the mid-60s. Chance of rain 70%. Wednesday, partly sunny. A chance of showers, mainly in the morning. Cooler with highs in the upper 70s. Chance of rain 40%. You are listening to Stillwater Weather Radio, and here are 9 a.m. weather observations. At Stillwater, it was partly sunny. The temperature was 68 degrees, the dew point 59, and the relative humidity 73%. The wind was southeast at 9 miles an hour. The pressure was 30.20 inches and rising. At Ponca City, the temperature was 67 degrees, the dew point 58, and the relative humidity 72%. The wind was southeast at 14 miles an hour. The pressure was 30.20 inches and rising. At Enid, it was mostly sunny. The temperature was 68, the dew point 60, and the relative humidity 75%. The wind was southeast at 9. The pressure was 30.14 inches and rising. At Guthrie, it was cloudy. The temperature was 71.

the dew point 60, and the relative humidity 68%. The wind was southeast at 10. The pressure was 30.18 inches and rising. Observations from around the region. Skies ranged from mostly sunny to partly sunny. It was 65 at Wichita, 68 at Woodward, and 72 at Oklahoma City. Dallas-Fort Worth reported 79, Tulsa reported 69, and Springfield reported 63. Once again at 9 a.m., at Stillwater, it was partly sunny. The temperature was 68. From the Norman Forecast Office, here is the forecast for Stillwater and surrounding area. Today, partly sunny. Highs in the upper 80s. Southeast winds 5 to 10 miles an hour. Tonight, partly cloudy. Lows in the upper 60s. Southeast winds 5 to 10 miles an hour. Friday, a slight chance of thunderstorms in the morning. Partly sunny with a chance of showers. Highs in the upper 80s. South winds around 5 miles an hour. Chance of rain 40%. Friday night, partly cloudy until midnight, then mostly cloudy with a chance of showers with a slight chance of thunderstorms after midnight. Lows in the upper 60s. Southeast winds around 5 miles an hour. Chance of rain 50%. Saturday, mostly cloudy in the morning, then clearing. A slight chance of thunderstorms. Showers likely, mainly in the morning. Highs in the upper 80s. South winds 10 to 15 miles an hour. Chance of rain 60%. Saturday night, showers likely with a chance of thunderstorms. Lows in the mid-60s. Chance of rain 70%. Sunday, mostly sunny. A slight chance of showers and thunderstorms in the morning. Highs in the upper 80s. Chance of rain 20%. Sunday night, partly cloudy. A slight chance of showers until midnight. Lows in the mid-60s. Chance of rain 20%. Monday, mostly sunny. Highs in the mid-80s. Monday night, partly cloudy until midnight, then mostly cloudy with a chance of showers with a slight chance of thunderstorms after midnight. Lows in the upper 60s. Chance of rain 30%. Tuesday, mostly cloudy. A chance of showers with a slight chance of thunderstorms in the morning, then showers likely with a chance of thunderstorms in the afternoon. Highs in the upper 80s. Chance of rain 70%. Tuesday night, a slight chance of thunderstorms until midnight. Showers likely. Lows in the mid-60s. Chance of rain 70%. Wednesday, partly sunny. A chance of showers, mainly in the morning. Cooler with highs in the upper 70s. Chance of rain 40%. You are listening to Stillwater Weather Radio, and here are 9 a.m. weather observations. At Stillwater, it was partly sunny. The temperature was 68 degrees, the dew point 59, and the relative humidity 73%. The wind was southeast at 9 miles an hour. The pressure was 30.20 inches and rising. At Ponca City, the temperature was 67 degrees, the dew point 58, and the relative humidity 72%. The wind was southeast at 14 miles an hour. The pressure was 30.20 inches and rising. At Enid, it was mostly sunny. The temperature was 68, the dew point 60, and the relative humidity 75%. The wind was southeast at 9. The pressure was 30.14 inches and rising. At Guthrie, it was cloudy. The temperature was 71, the dew point 60, and the relative humidity 68%. The wind was southeast at 10. The pressure was 30.18 inches and rising. Observations from around the region. Skies ranged from mostly sunny to partly sunny. It was 65 at Wichita, 68 at Woodward, and 72 at Oklahoma City. Dallas-Fort Worth reported 79, Tulsa reported 69, and Springfield reported 63. Once again at 9 a.m., at Stillwater, it was partly sunny. The temperature was 68. From the Norman Forecast Office, here is the forecast for Stillwater and surrounding area. Today, partly sunny. Highs in the upper 80s. Southeast winds 5 to 10 miles an hour. Tonight,

cloudy. Lows in the upper 60s. Southeast winds 5 to 10 miles an hour. Friday, a slight chance of thunderstorms in the morning. Partly sunny with a chance of showers. Highs in the upper 80s. South winds around 5 miles an hour. Chance of rain 40%. Friday night, partly cloudy until midnight, then mostly cloudy with a chance of showers with a slight chance of thunderstorms after midnight. Lows in the upper 60s. Southeast winds around 5 miles an hour. Chance of rain 50%. Saturday, mostly cloudy in the morning, then clearing. A slight chance of thunderstorms. Showers likely, mainly in the morning. Highs in the upper 80s. South winds 10 to 15 miles an hour. Chance of rain 60%. Saturday night, showers likely with a chance of thunderstorms. Lows in the mid-60s. Chance of rain 70%. Sunday, mostly sunny. A slight chance of showers and thunderstorms in the morning. Highs in the upper 80s. Chance of rain 20%. Sunday night, partly cloudy. A slight chance of showers until midnight. Lows in the mid-60s. Chance of rain 20%. Monday, mostly sunny. Highs in the mid-80s. Monday night, partly cloudy until midnight, then mostly cloudy with a chance of showers with a slight chance of thunderstorms after midnight. Lows in the upper 60s. Chance of rain 30%. Tuesday, mostly cloudy. A chance of showers with a slight chance of thunderstorms in the morning, then showers likely with a chance of thunderstorms in the afternoon. Highs in the upper 80s. Chance of rain 70%. Tuesday night, a slight chance of thunderstorms until midnight. Showers likely. Lows in the mid-60s. Chance of rain 70%. Wednesday, partly sunny. A chance of showers, mainly in the morning. Cooler with highs in the upper 70s. Chance of rain 40%. 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At Stillwater, it was partly sunny. The temperature was 68 degrees, the dew point 59, and the relative humidity 73%. The wind was southeast at 9 miles an hour. The pressure was 30.20 inches and rising. At Ponca City, the temperature was 67 degrees, the dew point 58, and the relative humidity 72%. The wind was southeast at 14 miles an hour. The pressure was 30.20 inches and rising. At Enid, it was mostly sunny. The temperature was 68, the dew point 60, and the relative humidity 75%. The wind was southeast at 9. The pressure was 30.14 inches and rising. At Guthrie, it was cloudy. The temperature was 71, the dew point 60, and the relative humidity 68%. The wind was southeast at 10. The pressure was 30.18 inches and rising. Observations from around the region. Skies ranged from mostly sunny to partly sunny. It was 65 at Wichita, 68 at Woodward, and 72 at Oklahoma City. Dallas-Fort Worth reported 79, Tulsa reported 69, and Springfield reported 63. Once again at 9 a.m., at Stillwater, it was partly sunny. The temperature was 68. From the Norman Forecast Office, here is the forecast for Stillwater and surrounding area. Today, partly sunny. Highs in the upper 80s. Southeast winds 5 to 10 miles an hour. Tonight, partly cloudy. Lows in the upper 60s. Southeast winds 5 to 10 miles an hour. Friday, a slight chance of thunderstorms in the morning. Partly sunny with a chance of showers. Highs in the upper 80s. South winds around 5 miles an hour. Chance of rain 40%. Friday night, partly cloudy until midnight, then mostly cloudy with a chance of showers with a slight chance of thunderstorms after midnight. Lows in the upper 60s. Southeast winds around 5 miles an hour. Chance of rain 50%. Saturday, mostly cloudy in the morning, then clearing. A slight chance of thunderstorms. Showers likely, mainly in the morning. Highs in the upper 80s. South winds 10 to 15 miles an hour.

chance of rain 60%. Saturday night, showers likely with a chance of thunderstorms. Lows in the mid-60s. Chance of rain 70%. Sunday, mostly sunny. A slight chance of showers and thunderstorms in the morning. Highs in the upper 80s. Chance of rain 20%. Sunday night, partly cloudy. A slight chance of showers until midnight. Lows in the mid-60s. Chance of rain 20%. Monday, mostly sunny. Highs in the mid-80s. Monday night, partly cloudy until midnight, then mostly cloudy with a chance of showers with a slight chance of thunderstorms after midnight. Lows in the upper 60s. Chance of rain 30%. Tuesday, mostly cloudy. A chance of showers with a slight chance of thunderstorms in the morning, then showers likely with a chance of thunderstorms in the afternoon. Highs in the upper 80s. Chance of rain 70%. Tuesday night, a slight chance of thunderstorms until midnight. Showers likely. Lows in the mid-60s. Chance of rain 70%. Wednesday, partly sunny. A chance of showers, mainly in the morning. Cooler with highs in the upper 70s. Chance of rain 40%. 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At Stillwater, it was partly sunny. The temperature was 68 degrees, the dew point 59, and the relative humidity 73%. The wind was southeast at 9 miles an hour. The pressure was 30.20 inches and rising. At Ponca City, the temperature was 67 degrees, the dew point 58, and the relative humidity 72%. The wind was southeast at 14 miles an hour. The pressure was 30.20 inches and rising. At Enid, it was mostly sunny. The temperature was 68, the dew point 60, and the relative humidity 75%. The wind was southeast at 9. The pressure was 30.14 inches and rising. At Guthrie, it was cloudy. The temperature was 71, the dew point 60, and the relative humidity 68%. The wind was southeast at 10. The pressure was 30.18 inches and rising. Observations from around the region. Skies ranged from mostly sunny to partly sunny. It was 65 at Wichita, 68 at Woodward, and 72 at Oklahoma City. Dallas-Fort Worth reported 79, Tulsa reported 69, and Springfield reported 63. Once again at 9 a.m., at Stillwater, it was partly sunny. The temperature was 68. You are listening to Stillwater Weather Radio, and here are 10 a.m. weather observations. At Stillwater, it was partly sunny. The temperature was 72 degrees, the dew point 60, and the relative humidity 66%. The wind was southeast at 12 miles an hour. The pressure was 30.20 inches and steady. At Guthrie, it was partly sunny. The temperature was 74. The wind was southeast at 9. Observations from around the region. At Springfield, it was sunny, with a temperature of 67. It was partly sunny, with a temperature of 66 at Wichita, 76 at Oklahoma City, 81 at Dallas-Fort Worth, and 71 at Tulsa. Once again at 10 a.m., at Stillwater, it was partly sunny. The temperature was 72. From the Norman Forecast Office, here is the forecast for Stillwater and surrounding area. Today, partly sunny. Highs in the upper 80s. Southeast winds 5 to 10 miles an hour. Tonight, partly cloudy. Lows in the upper 60s. Southeast winds 5 to 10 miles an hour. Friday, a slight chance of thunderstorms in the morning. Partly sunny with a chance of showers. Highs in the upper 80s. South winds around 5 miles an hour. Chance of rain 40%. Friday night, partly cloudy until midnight, then mostly cloudy with a chance of showers with a slight chance of thunderstorms after midnight. Lows in the upper 60s. Southeast winds around 5 miles an hour.

chance of rain 50%. Saturday, mostly cloudy in the morning, then clearing. A slight chance of thunderstorms. Showers likely, mainly in the morning. Highs in the upper 80s. South winds 10 to 15 miles an hour. Chance of rain 60%. Saturday night, showers likely with a chance of thunderstorms. Lows in the mid-60s. Chance of rain 70%. Sunday, mostly sunny. A slight chance of showers and thunderstorms in the morning. Highs in the upper 80s. Chance of rain 20%. Sunday night, partly cloudy. A slight chance of showers until midnight. Lows in the mid-60s. Chance of rain 20%. Monday, mostly sunny. Highs in the mid-80s. Monday night, partly cloudy until midnight, then mostly cloudy with a chance of showers with a slight chance of thunderstorms after midnight. Lows in the upper 60s. Chance of rain 30%. Tuesday, mostly cloudy. A chance of showers with a slight chance of thunderstorms in the morning, then showers likely with a chance of thunderstorms in the afternoon. Highs in the upper 80s. Chance of rain 70%. Tuesday night, a slight chance of thunderstorms until midnight. Showers likely. Lows in the mid-60s. Chance of rain 70%. Wednesday, partly sunny. A chance of showers, mainly in the morning. Cooler with highs in the upper 70s. Chance of rain 40%. 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It's Stillwater. It was partly sunny. The temperature was 72 degrees, the dew point 60, and the relative humidity 66%. The wind was southeast at 12 miles an hour. The pressure was 30.20 inches and steady. At Guthrie, it was partly sunny. The temperature was 74. The wind was southeast at 9. Observations from around the region. At Springfield, it was sunny, with a temperature of 67. It was partly sunny, with a temperature of 66 at Wichita, 76 at Oklahoma City, 81 at Dallas-Fort Worth, and 71 at Tulsa. Once again at 10 a.m., at Stillwater, it was partly sunny. The temperature was 72. From the Norman Forecast Office, here is the forecast for Stillwater and surrounding area. Today, partly sunny. Highs in the upper 80s. Southeast winds 5 to 10 miles an hour. Tonight, partly cloudy. Lows in the upper 60s. Southeast winds 5 to 10 miles an hour. Friday, a slight chance of thunderstorms in the morning. Partly sunny with a chance of showers. Highs in the upper 80s. South winds around 5 miles an hour. Chance of rain 40%. Friday night, partly cloudy until midnight, then mostly cloudy with a chance of showers with a slight chance of thunderstorms after midnight. Lows in the upper 60s. Southeast winds around 5 miles an hour. Chance of rain 50%. Saturday, mostly cloudy in the morning, then clearing. A slight chance of thunderstorms. Showers likely, mainly in the morning. Highs in the upper 80s. South winds 10 to 15 miles an hour. Chance of rain 60%. Saturday night, showers likely with a chance of thunderstorms. Lows in the mid-60s. Chance of rain 70%. Sunday, mostly sunny. A slight chance of showers and thunderstorms in the morning. Highs in the upper 80s. Chance of rain 20%. Sunday night, partly cloudy. A slight chance of showers until midnight. Lows in the mid-60s. Chance of rain 20%. Monday, mostly sunny. Highs in the mid-80s. Monday night, partly cloudy until midnight, then mostly cloudy with a chance of showers with a slight chance of thunderstorms after midnight. Lows in the upper 60s. Chance of rain 30%. Tuesday, mostly cloudy. A chance of showers with a slight chance of thunderstorms in the morning, then showers likely with a chance of thunderstorms in the afternoon. Highs in the upper 80s. Chance of rain 70%. Tuesday night, a slight chance of thunderstorms until midnight. Showers likely. Lows in the mid-60s. Chance of rain 70%. Wednesday, partly sunny.

a chance of showers, mainly in the morning. Cooler with highs in the upper 70s. Chance of rain 40%. You're listening to Stillwater Weather Radio, and here are 10 a.m. weather observations. It's Stillwater. It was partly sunny. The temperature was 72 degrees, the dew point 60, and the relative humidity 66%. The wind was southeast at 12 miles an hour. The pressure was 30.20 inches and steady. At Guthrie, it was partly sunny. The temperature was 74. The wind was southeast at 9. Observations from around the region. At Springfield, it was sunny, with a temperature of 67. It was partly sunny, with a temperature of 66 at Wichita, 76 at Oklahoma City, 81 at Dallas-Fort Worth, and 71 at Tulsa. Once again at 10 a.m., at Stillwater, it was partly sunny. The temperature was 72. From the Norman Forecast Office, here is the forecast for Stillwater and surrounding area. Today, partly sunny. Highs in the upper 80s. Southeast winds 5 to 10 miles an hour. Tonight, partly cloudy. Lows in the upper 60s. Southeast winds 5 to 10 miles an hour. Friday, a slight chance of thunderstorms in the morning. Partly sunny with a chance of showers. Highs in the upper 80s. South winds around 5 miles an hour. Chance of rain 40%. Friday night, partly cloudy until midnight, then mostly cloudy with a chance of showers with a slight chance of thunderstorms after midnight. Lows in the upper 60s. Southeast winds around 5 miles an hour. Chance of rain 50%. Saturday, mostly cloudy in the morning, then clearing. A slight chance of thunderstorms. Showers likely, mainly in the morning. Highs in the upper 80s. South winds 10 to 15 miles an hour. Chance of rain 60%. Saturday night, showers likely with a chance of thunderstorms. Lows in the mid-60s. Chance of rain 70%. Sunday, mostly sunny. A slight chance of showers and thunderstorms in the morning. Highs in the upper 80s. Chance of rain 20%. Sunday night, partly cloudy. A slight chance of showers until midnight. Lows in the mid-60s. Chance of rain 20%. Monday, mostly sunny. Highs in the mid-80s. Monday night, partly cloudy until midnight, then mostly cloudy with a chance of showers with a slight chance of thunderstorms after midnight. Lows in the upper 60s. Chance of rain 30%. Tuesday, mostly cloudy. A chance of showers with a slight chance of thunderstorms in the morning, then showers likely with a chance of thunderstorms in the afternoon. Highs in the upper 80s. Chance of rain 70%. Tuesday night, a slight chance of thunderstorms until midnight. Showers likely. Lows in the mid-60s. Chance of rain 70%. Wednesday, partly sunny. A chance of showers, mainly in the morning. Cooler with highs in the upper 70s. Chance of rain 40%. 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It's Stillwater. It was partly sunny. The temperature was 72 degrees, the dew point 60, and the relative humidity 66%. The wind was southeast at 12 miles an hour. The pressure was 30.20 inches and steady. At Guthrie, it was partly sunny. The temperature was 74. The wind was southeast at 9. Observations from around the region. At Springfield, it was sunny, with a temperature of 67. It was partly sunny, with a temperature of 66 at Wichita, 74 at Woodward, 76 at Oklahoma City, 81 at Dallas-Fort Worth, and 71 at Tulsa. Once again at 10 a.m., at Stillwater, it was partly sunny. The temperature was 72. 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Programming originates from the National Weather Service Forecast Office in Norman, Oklahoma. From the Norman Forecast Office, here is the forecast for Stillwater and surrounding area. Today, partly sunny. Highs in the upper 80s. Southeast winds 5 to 10 miles an hour.
Tonight, partly cloudy. Lows in the upper 60s. Southeast winds 5 to 10 miles an hour. Friday, a slight chance of thunderstorms in the morning. Partly sunny with a chance of showers. Highs in the upper 80s. South winds around 5 miles an hour. Chance of rain 40%. Friday night, partly cloudy until midnight, then mostly cloudy with a chance of showers with a slight chance of thunderstorms after midnight. Lows in the upper 60s. Southeast winds around 5 miles an hour. Chance of rain 50%. Saturday, mostly cloudy in the morning, then clearing. A slight chance of thunderstorms. Showers likely, mainly in the morning. Highs in the upper 80s. South winds 10 to 15 miles an hour. Chance of rain 60%. Saturday night, showers likely with a chance of thunderstorms. Lows in the mid-60s. Chance of rain 70%. Sunday, mostly sunny. A slight chance of showers and thunderstorms in the morning. Highs in the upper 80s. Chance of rain 20%. Sunday night, partly cloudy. A slight chance of showers until midnight. Lows in the mid-60s. Chance of rain 20%. Monday, mostly sunny. Highs in the mid-80s. Monday night, partly cloudy until midnight, then mostly cloudy with a chance of showers with a slight chance of thunderstorms after midnight. Lows in the upper 60s. Chance of rain 30%. Tuesday, mostly cloudy. A chance of showers with a slight chance of thunderstorms in the morning, then showers likely with a chance of thunderstorms in the afternoon. Highs in the upper 80s. Chance of rain 70%. Tuesday night, a slight chance of thunderstorms until midnight. Showers likely. Lows in the mid-60s. Chance of rain 70%. Wednesday, partly sunny. A chance of showers, mainly in the morning. Cooler with highs in the upper 70s. Chance of rain 40%. You are listening to Stillwater Weather Radio, and here are 10 a.m. weather observations. It's Stillwater, it was partly sunny. The temperature was 72 degrees, the dew point 60, and the relative humidity 66%. The wind was southeast at 12 miles an hour. The pressure was 30.20 inches and steady. At Guthrie, it was partly sunny. The temperature was 74. The wind was southeast at 9. Observations from around the region. At Springfield, it was sunny, with a temperature of 67. It was partly sunny, with a temperature of 66 at Wichita, 74 at Woodward, 76 at Oklahoma City, 81 at Dallas-Fort Worth, and 71 at Tulsa. Once again at 10 a.m., at Stillwater, it was partly sunny. The temperature was 72. From the Norman Forecast Office, here is the forecast for Stillwater and surrounding area. Today, partly sunny. Highs in the upper 80s. Southeast winds 5 to 10 miles an hour. Tonight, partly cloudy. Lows in the upper 60s. Southeast winds 5 to 10 miles an hour. Friday, a slight chance of thunderstorms in the morning. Partly sunny with a chance of showers. Highs in the upper 80s. South winds around 5 miles an hour. Chance of rain 40%. Friday night, partly cloudy until midnight, then mostly cloudy with a chance of showers with a slight chance of thunderstorms after midnight. Lows in the upper 60s. Southeast winds around 5 miles an hour. Chance of rain 50%. Saturday, mostly cloudy in the morning, then clearing. A slight chance of thunderstorms. Showers likely, mainly in the morning. Highs in the upper 80s. South winds 10 to 15 miles an hour. Chance of rain 60%. Saturday night, showers likely with a chance of thunderstorms. Lows in the mid-60s. Chance of rain 70%. Sunday, mostly sunny. A slight chance of showers and thunderstorms in the morning. Highs in the upper 80s. Chance of rain 20%. Sunday night, partly cloudy. A slight chance of showers until midnight. Lows in the mid-60s. Chance of rain 20%. Monday, mostly sunny. Highs in the mid-80s. Monday night, partly cloudy.

until midnight, then mostly cloudy with a chance of showers with a slight chance of thunderstorms after midnight. Lows in the upper 60s. Chance of rain 30%. Tuesday, mostly cloudy. A chance of showers with a slight chance of thunderstorms in the morning, then showers likely with a chance of thunderstorms in the afternoon. Highs in the upper 80s. Chance of rain 70%. Tuesday night, a slight chance of thunderstorms until midnight. Showers likely. Lows in the mid-60s. Chance of rain 70%. Wednesday, partly sunny. A chance of showers, mainly in the morning. Cooler with highs in the upper 70s. Chance of rain 40%. 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It's Stillwater, it was partly sunny. The temperature was 72 degrees, the dew point 60, and the relative humidity 66%. The wind was southeast at 12 miles an hour. The pressure was 30.20 inches and steady. At Guthrie, it was partly sunny. The temperature was 74. The wind was southeast at 9. Observations from around the region. At Springfield, it was sunny, with a temperature of 67. It was partly sunny, with a temperature of 66 at Wichita, 74 at Woodward, 76 at Oklahoma City, 81 at Dallas-Fort Worth, and 71 at Tulsa. Once again at 10 a.m., at Stillwater, it was partly sunny. The temperature was 72. From the Norman Forecast Office, here is the forecast for Stillwater and surrounding area. Today, partly sunny. Highs in the upper 80s. Southeast winds 5 to 10 miles an hour. Tonight, partly cloudy. Lows in the upper 60s. Southeast winds 5 to 10 miles an hour. Friday, a slight chance of thunderstorms in the morning. Partly sunny with a chance of showers. Highs in the upper 80s. South winds around 5 miles an hour. Chance of rain 40%. Friday night, partly cloudy until midnight, then mostly cloudy with a chance of showers with a slight chance of thunderstorms after midnight. Lows in the upper 60s. Southeast winds around 5 miles an hour. Chance of rain 50%. Saturday, mostly cloudy in the morning, then clearing. A slight chance of thunderstorms. Showers likely, mainly in the morning. Highs in the upper 80s. South winds 10 to 15 miles an hour. Chance of rain 60%. Saturday night, showers likely with a chance of thunderstorms. Lows in the mid-60s. Chance of rain 70%. Sunday, mostly sunny. A slight chance of showers and thunderstorms in the morning. Highs in the upper 80s. Chance of rain 20%. Sunday night, partly cloudy. A slight chance of showers until midnight. Lows in the mid-60s. Chance of rain 20%. Monday, mostly sunny. Highs in the mid-80s. Monday night, partly cloudy until midnight, then mostly cloudy with a chance of showers with a slight chance of thunderstorms after midnight. Lows in the upper 60s. Chance of rain 30%. Tuesday, mostly cloudy. A chance of showers with a slight chance of thunderstorms in the morning, then showers likely with a chance of thunderstorms in the afternoon. Highs in the upper 80s. Chance of rain 70%. Tuesday night, a slight chance of thunderstorms until midnight. Showers likely. Lows in the mid-60s. Chance of rain 70%. Wednesday, partly sunny. A chance of showers, mainly in the morning. Cooler with highs in the upper 70s. Chance of rain 40%. 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It's Stillwater, it was partly sunny. The temperature was 72 degrees, the dew point 60, and the relative humidity 66%. The wind was southeast at 12 miles an hour. The pressure was 30.20 inches and steady. At Guthrie, it was partly sunny. The temperature was 74. The wind was southeast at 9. Observations from around the region. At Springfield, it was sunny, with a temperature of 67. It was partly sunny, with a temperature of 66 at Wichita, 74 at Woodward, 76 at Oklahoma City, 80.

an hour. Chance of rain 50%. Saturday, mostly cloudy in the morning, then clearing. A slight chance of thunderstorms. Showers likely, mainly in the morning. Highs in the upper 80s. South winds 10 to 15 miles an hour. Chance of rain 60%. Saturday night, showers likely with a chance of thunderstorms. Lows in the mid-60s. Chance of rain 70%. Sunday, mostly sunny. A slight chance of showers and thunderstorms in the morning. Highs in the upper 80s. Chance of rain 20%. Sunday night, partly cloudy. A slight chance of showers until midnight. Lows in the mid-60s. Chance of rain 20%. Monday, mostly sunny. Highs in the mid-80s. Monday night, partly cloudy until midnight, then mostly cloudy with a chance of showers with a slight chance of thunderstorms after midnight. Lows in the upper 60s. Chance of rain 30%. Tuesday, mostly cloudy. A chance of showers with a slight chance of thunderstorms in the morning, then showers likely with a chance of thunderstorms in the afternoon. Highs in the upper 80s. Chance of rain 70%. Tuesday night, a slight chance of thunderstorms until midnight. Showers likely. Lows in the mid-60s. Chance of rain 70%. Wednesday, partly sunny. A chance of showers, mainly in the morning. Cooler with highs in the upper 70s. Chance of rain 40%. 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It's Stillwater. It was partly sunny. The temperature was 72 degrees, the dew point 60, and the relative humidity 66%. The wind was southeast at 12 miles an hour. The pressure was 30.20 inches and steady. At Guthrie, it was partly sunny. The temperature was 74. The wind was southeast at 9. Observations from around the region. At Springfield, it was sunny, with a temperature of 67. It was partly sunny, with a temperature of 66 at Wichita, 74 at Woodward, 76 at Oklahoma City, 81 at Dallas-Fort Worth, and 71 at Tulsa. Once again at 10 a.m., at Stillwater, it was partly sunny. The temperature was 72. From the Norman Forecast Office, here is the forecast for Stillwater and surrounding area. Today, partly sunny. Highs in the upper 80s. Southeast winds 5 to 10 miles an hour. Tonight, partly cloudy. Lows in the upper 60s. Southeast winds 5 to 10 miles an hour. Friday, a slight chance of thunderstorms in the morning. Partly sunny with a chance of showers. Highs in the upper 80s. South winds around 5 miles an hour. Chance of rain 40%. Friday night, partly cloudy until midnight, then mostly cloudy with a chance of showers with a slight chance of thunderstorms after midnight. Lows in the upper 60s. Southeast winds around 5 miles an hour. Chance of rain 50%. Saturday, mostly cloudy in the morning, then clearing. A slight chance of thunderstorms. Showers likely, mainly in the morning. Highs in the upper 80s. South winds 10 to 15 miles an hour. Chance of rain 60%. Saturday night, showers likely with a chance of thunderstorms. Lows in the mid-60s. Chance of rain 70%. Sunday, mostly sunny. A slight chance of showers and thunderstorms in the morning. Highs in the upper 80s. Chance of rain 20%. Sunday night, partly cloudy. A slight chance of showers until midnight. Lows in the mid-60s. Chance of rain 20%. Monday, mostly sunny. Highs in the mid-80s. Monday night, partly cloudy until midnight, then mostly cloudy with a chance of showers with a slight chance of thunderstorms after midnight. Lows in the upper 60s. Chance of rain 30%. Tuesday, mostly cloudy. A chance of showers with a slight chance of thunderstorms in the morning, then showers likely with a chance of thunderstorms in the afternoon. Highs in the upper 80s. Chance of rain 70%. Tuesday night, a slight chance of thunderstorms until midnight. Showers likely. Lows in the mid-60s. Chance of rain 70%.

8%. Wednesday, partly sunny. A chance of showers, mainly in the morning. Cooler with highs in the upper 70s. Chance of rain 40%. 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It's Stillwater. It was partly sunny. The temperature was 72 degrees, the dew point 60, and the relative humidity 66%. The wind was southeast at 12 miles an hour. The pressure was 30.20 inches and steady. At Guthrie, it was partly sunny. The temperature was 74. The wind was southeast at 9. Observations from around the region. At Springfield, it was sunny, with a temperature of 67. It was partly sunny, with a temperature of 66 at Wichita, 74 at Woodward, 76 at Oklahoma City, 81 at Dallas-Fort Worth, and 71 at Tulsa. Once again at 10 a.m., at Stillwater, it was partly sunny. The temperature was 72. From the Norman Forecast Office, here is the forecast for Stillwater and surrounding area. Today, partly sunny. Highs in the upper 80s. Southeast winds 5 to 10 miles an hour. Tonight, partly cloudy. Lows in the upper 60s. Southeast winds 5 to 10 miles an hour. Friday, a slight chance of thunderstorms in the morning. Partly sunny with a chance of showers. Highs in the upper 80s. South winds around 5 miles an hour. Chance of rain 40%. Friday night, partly cloudy until midnight, then mostly cloudy with a chance of showers with a slight chance of thunderstorms after midnight. Lows in the upper 60s. Southeast winds around 5 miles an hour. Chance of rain 50%. Saturday, mostly cloudy in the morning, then clearing. A slight chance of thunderstorms. Showers likely, mainly in the morning. Highs in the upper 80s. South winds 10 to 15 miles an hour. Chance of rain 60%. In the morning. Highs in the upper 80s. South winds 10 to 15 miles an hour. Chance of rain 60%. Saturday night, showers likely with a chance of thunderstorms. Lows in the mid-60s. Chance of rain 70%. Sunday, mostly sunny. A slight chance of showers and thunderstorms in the morning. Highs in the upper 80s. Chance of rain 20%. Sunday night, partly cloudy. A slight chance of showers until midnight. Lows in the mid-60s. Chance of rain 20%. Monday, mostly sunny. Highs in the mid-80s. Monday night, partly cloudy until midnight, then mostly cloudy with a chance of showers with a slight chance of thunderstorms after midnight. Lows in the upper 60s. Chance of rain 30%. Tuesday, mostly cloudy. A chance of showers with a slight chance of thunderstorms in the morning, then showers likely with a chance of thunderstorms in the afternoon. Highs in the upper 80s. Chance of rain 70%. Tuesday night, a slight chance of thunderstorms until midnight. Showers likely. Lows in the mid-60s. Chance of rain 70%. Wednesday, partly sunny. A chance of showers, mainly in the morning. Cooler with highs in the upper 70s. Chance of rain 40%. 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It's Stillwater. It was partly sunny. The temperature was 72 degrees, the dew point 60, and the relative humidity 66%. The wind was southeast at 12 miles an hour. The pressure was 30.20 inches and steady. At Guthrie, it was partly sunny. The temperature was 74. The wind was southeast at 9. Observations from around the region. At Springfield, it was sunny, with a temperature of 67. It was partly sunny, with a temperature of 66 at Wichita, 74 at Woodward, 76 at Oklahoma City, 81 at Dallas-Fort Worth, and 71 at Tulsa. Once again at 10 a.m., at Stillwater, it was partly sunny. The temperature was 72.

The wind was southeast at 12 miles an hour. The pressure was 30.20 inches and steady. At Guthrie, it was partly sunny. The temperature was 74. The wind was southeast at 9. Observations from around the region. At Springfield, it was sunny, with a temperature of 67. It was partly sunny, with a temperature of 66 at Wichita, 74 at Woodward, 76 at Oklahoma City, 81 at Dallas-Fort Worth, and 71 at Tulsa. Once again at 10 a.m., at Stillwater, it was partly sunny. The temperature was 72. From the Norman Forecast Office, here is the forecast for Stillwater and surrounding area. Today, partly sunny. Highs in the upper 80s. Southeast winds 5 to 10 miles an hour. Tonight, partly cloudy. Lows in the upper 60s. Southeast winds 5 to 10 miles an hour. Friday, a slight chance of thunderstorms in the morning. Partly sunny with a chance of showers. Highs in the upper 80s. South winds around 5 miles an hour. Chance of rain 40%. Friday night, partly cloudy until midnight, then mostly cloudy with a chance of showers with a slight chance of thunderstorms after midnight. Lows in the upper 60s. Southeast winds around 5 miles an hour. Chance of rain 50%. Saturday, mostly cloudy in the morning, then clearing. A slight chance of thunderstorms. Showers likely, mainly in the morning. Highs in the upper 80s. South winds 10 to 15 miles an hour. Chance of rain 60%. Saturday night, showers likely with a chance of thunderstorms. Lows in the mid-60s. Chance of rain 70%. Sunday, mostly sunny. A slight chance of showers and thunderstorms in the morning. Highs in the upper 80s. Chance of rain 20%. Sunday night, partly cloudy. A slight chance of showers until midnight. Lows in the mid-60s. Chance of rain 20%. Monday, mostly sunny. Highs in the mid-80s. Monday night, partly cloudy until midnight, then mostly cloudy with a chance of showers with a slight chance of thunderstorms after midnight. Lows in the upper 60s. Chance of rain 30%. Tuesday, mostly cloudy. A chance of showers with a slight chance of thunderstorms in the morning, then showers likely with a chance of thunderstorms in the afternoon. Highs in the upper 80s. Chance of rain 70%. Tuesday night, a slight chance of thunderstorms until midnight. Showers likely. Lows in the mid-60s. Chance of rain 70%. Wednesday, partly sunny. A chance of showers, mainly in the morning. Cooler with highs in the upper 70s. Chance of rain 40%. You are listening to Stillwater Weather Radio, and here are 10 a.m. weather observations. At Stillwater, it was partly sunny. The temperature was 72 degrees, the dew point 60, and the relative humidity 66%. The wind was southeast at 12 miles an hour. The pressure was 30.20 inches and steady. At Guthrie, it was partly sunny. The temperature was 74. The wind was southeast at 9. Observations from around the region. At Springfield, it was sunny, with a temperature of 67. It was partly sunny, with a temperature of 66 at Wichita, 74 at Woodward, 76 at Oklahoma City, 81 at Dallas-Fort Worth, and 71 at Tulsa. Once again at 10 a.m., at Stillwater, it was partly sunny. The temperature was 72. From the Norman Forecast Office, here is the forecast for Stillwater and surrounding area. Today, partly sunny. Highs in the upper 80s. Southeast winds 5 to 10 miles an hour. Tonight, partly cloudy. Lows in the upper 60s. Southeast winds 5 to 10 miles an hour. Friday, a slight chance of thunderstorms in the morning. Partly sunny with a chance of showers. Highs in the upper 80s. South winds around 5 miles an hour. Chance of rain 40%. Friday night, partly cloudy until midnight, then mostly cloudy with a chance of showers with a slight chance of thunderstorms after midnight. Lows in the upper 60s. Southeast winds around 5 miles an hour. Chance of rain 50%.

Saturday, mostly cloudy in the morning, then clearing. A slight chance of thunderstorms. Showers likely, mainly in the morning. Highs in the upper 80s. South winds 10 to 15 miles an hour. Chance of rain 60%. Saturday night, showers likely with a chance of thunderstorms. Lows in the mid-60s. Chance of rain 70%. Sunday, mostly sunny. A slight chance of showers and thunderstorms in the morning. Highs in the upper 80s. Chance of rain 20%. Sunday night, partly cloudy. A slight chance of showers until midnight. Lows in the mid-60s. Chance of rain 20%. Monday, mostly sunny. Highs in the mid-80s. Monday night, partly cloudy until midnight, then mostly cloudy with a chance of showers with a slight chance of thunderstorms after midnight. Lows in the upper 60s. Chance of rain 30%. Tuesday, mostly cloudy. A chance of showers with a slight chance of thunderstorms in the morning, then showers likely with a chance of thunderstorms in the afternoon. Highs in the upper 80s. Chance of rain 70%. Tuesday night, a slight chance of thunderstorms until midnight. Showers likely. Lows in the mid-60s. Chance of rain 70%. Wednesday, partly sunny. A chance of showers, mainly in the morning. Cooler with highs in the upper 70s. Chance of rain 40%. 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It's Stillwater. It was partly sunny. The temperature was 72 degrees, the dew point 60, and the relative humidity 66%. The wind was southeast at 12 miles an hour. The pressure was 30.20 inches and steady. At Guthrie, it was partly sunny. The temperature was 74. The wind was southeast at 9. Observations from around the region. At Springfield, it was sunny, with a temperature of 67. It was partly sunny, with a temperature of 66 at Wichita, 74 at Woodward, 76 at Oklahoma City, 81 at Dallas-Fort Worth, and 71 at Tulsa. Once again at 10 a.m., at Stillwater, it was partly sunny. The temperature was 72. From the Norman Forecast Office, here is the forecast for Stillwater and surrounding area. Today, partly sunny. Highs in the upper 80s. Southeast winds 5 to 10 miles an hour. Tonight, partly cloudy. Lows in the upper 60s. Southeast winds 5 to 10 miles an hour. Friday, a slight chance of thunderstorms in the morning. Partly sunny with a chance of showers. Highs in the upper 80s. South winds around 5 miles an hour. Chance of rain 40%. Friday night, partly cloudy until midnight, then mostly cloudy with a chance of showers with a slight chance of thunderstorms after midnight. Lows in the upper 60s. Southeast winds around 5 miles an hour. Chance of rain 50%. Saturday, mostly cloudy in the morning, then clearing. A slight chance of thunderstorms. Showers likely, mainly in the morning. Highs in the upper 80s. South winds 10 to 15 miles an hour. Chance of rain 60%. Saturday night, showers likely with a chance of thunderstorms. Lows in the mid-60s. Chance of rain 70%. Sunday, mostly sunny. A slight chance of showers and thunderstorms in the morning. Highs in the upper 80s. Chance of rain 20%. Sunday night, partly cloudy. A slight chance of showers until midnight. Lows in the mid-60s. Chance of rain 20%. Monday, mostly sunny. Highs in the mid-80s. Monday night, partly cloudy until midnight, then mostly cloudy with a chance of showers with a slight chance of thunderstorms after midnight. Lows in the upper 60s. Chance of rain 30%. Tuesday, mostly cloudy. A chance of showers with a slight chance of thunderstorms in the morning, then showers likely with a chance of thunderstorms in the afternoon. Highs in the upper 80s. Chance of rain 70%. Tuesday night, a slight chance of thunderstorms until midnight. Showers likely. Lows in the mid-60s. Chance of rain 70%. Wednesday, partly sunny.

chance of showers, mainly in the morning. Cooler with highs in the upper 70s. Chance of rain 40%. You are listening to Stillwater Weather Radio, and here are 10 a.m. weather observations. At Stillwater, it was partly sunny. The temperature was 72 degrees, the dew point 60, and the relative humidity 66%. The wind was southeast at 12 miles an hour. The pressure was 30.20 inches and steady. At Guthrie, it was partly sunny. The temperature was 74. The wind was southeast at 9. Observations from around the region. At Springfield, it was sunny, with a temperature of 67. It was partly sunny, with a temperature of 66 at Wichita, 74 at Woodward, 76 at Oklahoma City, 81 at Dallas-Fort Worth, and 71 at Tulsa. Once again at 10 a.m., at Stillwater, it was partly sunny. The temperature was 72. From the Norman Forecast Office, here is the forecast for Stillwater and surrounding area. Today, partly sunny. Highs in the upper 80s. Southeast winds 5 to 10 miles an hour. Tonight, partly cloudy. Lows in the upper 60s. Southeast winds 5 to 10 miles an hour. Friday, a slight chance of thunderstorms in the morning. Partly sunny with a chance of showers. Highs in the upper 80s. South winds around 5 miles an hour. Chance of rain 40%. Friday night, partly cloudy until midnight, then mostly cloudy with a chance of showers with a slight chance of thunderstorms after midnight. Lows in the upper 60s. Southeast winds around 5 miles an hour. Chance of rain 50%. Saturday, mostly cloudy in the morning, then clearing. A slight chance of thunderstorms. Showers likely, mainly in the morning. Highs in the upper 80s. South winds 10 to 15 miles an hour. Chance of rain 60%. Saturday night, showers likely with a chance of thunderstorms. Lows in the mid-60s. Chance of rain 70%. Sunday, mostly sunny. A slight chance of showers and thunderstorms in the morning. Highs in the upper 80s. Chance of rain 20%. Sunday night, partly cloudy. A slight chance of showers until midnight. Lows in the mid-60s. Chance of rain 20%. Monday, mostly sunny. Highs in the mid-80s. Monday night, partly cloudy until midnight, then mostly cloudy with a chance of showers with a slight chance of thunderstorms after midnight. Lows in the upper 60s. Chance of rain 30%. Tuesday, mostly cloudy. A chance of showers with a slight chance of thunderstorms in the morning, then showers likely with a chance of thunderstorms in the afternoon. Highs in the upper 80s. Chance of rain 70%. Tuesday night, a slight chance of thunderstorms until midnight. Showers likely. Lows in the mid-60s. Chance of rain 70%. Wednesday, partly sunny. A chance of showers, mainly in the morning. Cooler with highs in the upper 70s. Chance of rain 40%. 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At Stillwater, it was partly sunny. The temperature was 72 degrees, the dew point 60, and the relative humidity 66%. The wind was southeast at 12 miles an hour. The pressure was 30.20 inches and steady. At Guthrie, it was partly sunny. The temperature was 74. The wind was southeast at 9. Observations from around the region. At Springfield, it was sunny, with a temperature of 67. It was partly sunny, with a temperature of 66 at Wichita, 74 at Woodward, 76 at Oklahoma City, 81 at Dallas-Fort Worth, and 71 at Tulsa. Once again at 10 a.m., at Stillwater, it was partly sunny. The temperature was 72. From the Norman Forecast Office, here is the forecast for Stillwater and surrounding area. Today, partly sunny. Highs in the upper 80s. Southeast

before at Tulsa. Once again at 11 a.m., it's still water, it was partly sunny. The temperature was 76. From the Norman Forecast Office, here is the forecast for Stillwater and surrounding area. Today, partly sunny. Highs in the upper 80s. Southeast winds 5 to 10 miles an hour. Tonight, partly cloudy. Lows in the upper 60s. Southeast winds 5 to 10 miles an hour. Friday, a slight chance of thunderstorms in the morning. Partly sunny with a chance of showers. Highs in the upper 80s. South winds around 5 miles an hour. Chance of rain 40%. Friday night, partly cloudy until midnight, then mostly cloudy with a chance of showers with a slight chance of thunderstorms after midnight. Lows in the upper 60s. Southeast winds around 5 miles an hour. Chance of rain 50%. Saturday, mostly cloudy in the morning, then clearing. A slight chance of thunderstorms. Showers likely, mainly in the morning. Highs in the upper 80s. South winds 10 to 15 miles an hour. Chance of rain 60%. Saturday night, showers likely with a chance of thunderstorms. Lows in the mid-60s. Chance of rain 70%. Sunday, mostly sunny. A slight chance of showers and thunderstorms in the morning. Highs in the upper 80s. Chance of rain 20%. Sunday night, partly cloudy. A slight chance of showers until midnight. Lows in the mid-60s. Chance of rain 20%. Monday, mostly sunny. Highs in the mid-80s. Monday night, partly cloudy until midnight, then mostly cloudy with a chance of showers with a slight chance of thunderstorms after midnight. Lows in the upper 60s. Chance of rain 30%. Tuesday, mostly cloudy. A chance of showers with a slight chance of thunderstorms in the morning, then showers likely with a chance of thunderstorms in the afternoon. Highs in the upper 80s. Chance of rain 70%. Tuesday night, a slight chance of thunderstorms until midnight. Showers likely. Lows in the mid-60s. Chance of rain 70%. Wednesday, partly sunny. A chance of showers, mainly in the morning. Cooler with highs in the upper 70s. Chance of rain 40%. 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It's Stillwater, it was partly sunny. The temperature was 76 degrees, the dew point 61, and the relative humidity 59%. The wind was southeast at 13 miles an hour. The pressure was 30.20 inches and steady. At Ponca City, it was cloudy. The temperature was 75, the dew point 60, and the relative humidity 59%. The wind was south at 14. The pressure was 30.20 inches and steady. At Guthrie, it was partly sunny. The temperature was 80, the dew point 61, and the relative humidity 52%. The wind was southeast at 10. The pressure was 30.18 inches and steady. Observations from around the region. Skies ranged from mostly sunny to partly sunny. It was 72 at Wichita, 77 at Woodward, and 80 at Oklahoma City. Dallas-Fort Worth reported 83, Tulsa reported 74, and Springfield reported 67. Once again at 11 a.m., it's still water, it was partly sunny. The temperature was 76. This is your weather radio station WNG654 in Stillwater, operating on a frequency of 162.50 MHz. Programming originates from the National Weather Service Forecast Office in Norman, Oklahoma. From the Norman Forecast Office, here is the forecast for Stillwater and surrounding area. Today, partly sunny. Highs in the upper 80s. Southeast winds 5 to 10 miles an hour. Tonight, partly cloudy. Lows in the upper 60s. Southeast winds 5 to 10 miles an hour. Friday, a slight chance of thunderstorms in the morning. Partly sunny with a chance of showers. Highs in the upper 80s. South winds around 5 miles an hour. Chance of rain 40%. Friday night, partly cloudy until midnight, then mostly cloudy with a chance of showers with a slight chance of thunderstorms after midnight.

Lows in the upper 60s. Southeast winds around 5 miles an hour. Chance of rain 50%. Saturday, mostly cloudy in the morning, then clearing. A slight chance of thunderstorms. Showers likely, mainly in the morning. Highs in the upper 80s. South winds 10 to 15 miles an hour. Chance of rain 60%. Saturday night, showers likely with a chance of thunderstorms. Lows in the mid-60s. Chance of rain 70%. Sunday, mostly sunny. A slight chance of showers and thunderstorms in the morning. Highs in the upper 80s. Chance of rain 20%. Sunday night, partly cloudy. A slight chance of showers until midnight. Lows in the mid-60s. Chance of rain 20%. Monday, mostly sunny. Highs in the mid-80s. Monday night, partly cloudy until midnight, then mostly cloudy with a chance of showers with a slight chance of thunderstorms after midnight. Lows in the upper 60s. Chance of rain 30%. Tuesday, mostly cloudy. A chance of showers with a slight chance of thunderstorms in the morning, then showers likely with a chance of thunderstorms in the afternoon. Highs in the upper 80s. Chance of rain 70%. Tuesday night, a slight chance of thunderstorms until midnight. Showers likely. Lows in the mid-60s. Chance of rain 70%. Wednesday, partly sunny. A chance of showers, mainly in the morning. Cooler with highs in the upper 70s. Chance of rain 40%. 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It's Stillwater, it was partly sunny. The temperature was 76 degrees, the dew point 61, and the relative humidity 59%. The wind was southeast at 13 miles an hour. The pressure was 30.20 inches and steady. At Ponca City, it was cloudy. The temperature was 75, the dew point 60, and the relative humidity 59%. The wind was south at 14. The pressure was 30.20 inches and steady. At Guthrie, it was partly sunny. The temperature was 80, the dew point 61, and the relative humidity 52%. The wind was southeast at 10. The pressure was 30.18 inches and steady. Observations from around the region. Skies ranged from mostly sunny to partly sunny. It was 72 at Wichita, 77 at Woodward, and 80 at Oklahoma City. Dallas-Fort Worth reported 83, Tulsa reported 74, and Springfield reported 67. Once again at 11 a.m., it's still water, it was partly sunny. The temperature was 76. From the Norman Forecast Office, here is the forecast for Stillwater and surrounding area. Today, partly sunny. Highs in the upper 80s. Southeast winds 5 to 10 miles an hour. Tonight, partly cloudy. Lows in the upper 60s. Southeast winds 5 to 10 miles an hour. Friday, a slight chance of thunderstorms in the morning. Partly sunny with a chance of showers. Highs in the upper 80s. South winds around 5 miles an hour. Chance of rain 40%. Friday night, partly cloudy until midnight, then mostly cloudy with a chance of showers with a slight chance of thunderstorms after midnight. Lows in the upper 60s. Southeast winds around 5 miles an hour. Chance of rain 50%. Saturday, mostly cloudy in the morning, then clearing. A slight chance of thunderstorms. Showers likely, mainly in the morning. Highs in the upper 80s. South winds 10 to 15 miles an hour. Chance of rain 60%. Saturday night, showers likely with a chance of thunderstorms. Lows in the mid-60s. Chance of rain 70%. Sunday, mostly sunny. A slight chance of showers and thunderstorms in the morning. Highs in the upper 80s. Chance of rain 20%. Sunday night, partly cloudy. A slight chance of showers until midnight. Lows in the mid-60s. Chance of rain 20%. Monday, mostly sunny. Highs in the mid-80s. Monday night, partly cloudy until midnight, then mostly cloudy with a chance of showers with a slight chance of thunderstorms after midnight. Lows in the

upper 60s. Chance of rain 30%. Tuesday, mostly cloudy. A chance of showers with a slight chance of thunderstorms in the morning, then showers likely with a chance of thunderstorms in the afternoon. Highs in the upper 80s. Chance of rain 70%. Tuesday night, a slight chance of thunderstorms until midnight. Showers likely. Lows in the mid-60s. Chance of rain 70%. Wednesday, partly sunny. A chance of showers, mainly in the morning. Cooler with highs in the upper 70s. Chance of rain 40%. You're listening to Stillwater Weather Radio, NERA 11 AM weather observations. It's Stillwater, it was partly sunny. The temperature was 76 degrees, the dew point 61, and the relative humidity 59%. The wind was southeast at 13 miles an hour. The pressure was 30.20 inches and steady. At Ponca City, it was cloudy. The temperature was 75, the dew point 60, and the relative humidity 59%. The wind was south at 14. The pressure was 30.20 inches and steady. At Guthrie, it was partly sunny. The temperature was humidity 59%. The wind was south at 14. The pressure was 30.20 inches and steady. At Guthrie, it was partly sunny. The temperature was 80, the dew point 61, and the relative humidity 52%. The wind was southeast at 10. The pressure was 30.18 inches and steady. Observations from around the region. Skies ranged from mostly sunny to partly sunny. It was 72 at Wichita, 77 at Woodward, and 80 at Oklahoma City. Dallas-Fort Worth reported 83, Tulsa reported 74, and Springfield reported 67. Once again at 11 a.m., it's Stillwater, it was partly sunny. The temperature was 76. From the Norman Forecast Office, here is the forecast for Stillwater and surrounding area. Today, partly sunny. Highs in the upper 80s. Southeast winds 5 to 10 miles an hour. Tonight, partly cloudy. Lows in the upper 60s. Southeast winds 5 to 10 miles an hour. Friday, a slight chance of thunderstorms in the morning. Partly sunny with a chance of showers. Highs in the upper 80s. South winds around 5 miles an hour. Chance of rain 40%. Friday night, partly cloudy until midnight, then mostly cloudy with a chance of showers with a slight chance of thunderstorms after midnight. Lows in the upper 60s. Southeast winds around 5 miles an hour. Chance of rain 50%. Saturday, mostly cloudy in the morning, then clearing. A slight chance of thunderstorms. Showers likely, mainly in the morning. Highs in the upper 80s. South winds 10 to 15 miles an hour. Chance of rain 60%. Saturday night, showers likely with a chance of thunderstorms. Lows in the mid-60s. Chance of rain 70%. Sunday, mostly sunny. A slight chance of showers and thunderstorms in the morning. Highs in the upper 80s. Chance of rain 20%. Sunday night, partly cloudy. A slight chance of showers until midnight. Lows in the mid-60s. Chance of rain 20%. Monday, mostly sunny. Highs in the mid-80s. Monday night, partly cloudy until midnight, then mostly cloudy with a chance of showers with a slight chance of thunderstorms after midnight. Lows in the upper 60s. Chance of rain 30%. Tuesday, mostly cloudy. A chance of showers with a slight chance of thunderstorms in the morning, then showers likely with a chance of thunderstorms in the afternoon. Highs in the upper 80s. Chance of rain 70%. Tuesday night, a slight chance of thunderstorms until midnight. Showers likely. Lows in the mid-60s. Chance of rain 70%. Wednesday, partly sunny. A chance of showers, mainly in the morning. Cooler with highs in the upper 70s. Chance of rain 40%. 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It's Stillwater. It was partly sunny. The temperature was 76 degrees, the dew point 61, and the relative humidity 59%. The wind was southeast.

Today, partly sunny. Highs in the upper 80s. Southeast winds 5 to 10 miles an hour. Tonight, partly cloudy. Lows in the upper 60s. Southeast winds 5 to 10 miles an hour. Friday, a slight chance of thunderstorms in the morning. Partly sunny with a chance of showers. Highs in the upper 80s. South winds around 5 miles an hour. Chance of rain 40%. Friday night, partly cloudy until midnight, then mostly cloudy with a chance of showers with a slight chance of thunderstorms after midnight. Lows in the upper 60s. Southeast winds around 5 miles an hour. Chance of rain 50%. Saturday, mostly cloudy in the morning, then clearing. A slight chance of thunderstorms. Showers likely, mainly in the morning. Highs in the upper 80s. South winds 10 to 15 miles an hour. Chance of rain 60%. Saturday night, showers likely with a chance of thunderstorms. Lows in the mid-60s. Chance of rain 70%. Sunday, mostly sunny. A slight chance of showers and thunderstorms in the morning. Highs in the upper 80s. Chance of rain 20%. Sunday night, partly cloudy. A slight chance of showers until midnight. Lows in the mid-60s. Chance of rain 20%. Monday, mostly sunny. Highs in the mid-80s. Monday night, partly cloudy until midnight, then mostly cloudy with a chance of showers with a slight chance of thunderstorms after midnight. Lows in the upper 60s. Chance of rain 30%. Tuesday, mostly cloudy. A chance of showers with a slight chance of thunderstorms in the morning, then showers likely with a chance of thunderstorms in the afternoon. Highs in the upper 80s. Chance of rain 70%. Tuesday night, a slight chance of thunderstorms until midnight. Showers likely. Lows in the mid-60s. Chance of rain 70%. Wednesday, partly sunny. A chance of showers, mainly in the morning. Cooler with highs in the upper 70s. Chance of rain 40%. 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It's Stillwater, it was partly sunny. The temperature was 76 degrees, the dew point 61, and the relative humidity 59%. The wind was southeast at 13 miles an hour. The pressure was 30.20 inches and steady. At Ponca City, it was cloudy. The temperature was 75, the dew point 60, and the relative humidity 59%. The wind was south at 14. The pressure was 30.20 inches and steady. At Guthrie, it was partly sunny. The temperature was 80, the dew point 61, and the relative humidity 52%. The wind was southeast at 10. The pressure was 30.18 inches and steady. Observations from around the region. Skies ranged from mostly sunny to partly sunny. It was 72 at Wichita, 77 at Woodward, and 80 at Oklahoma City. Dallas-Fort Worth reported 83, Tulsa reported 74, and Springfield reported 67. Once again at 11 a.m., at Stillwater, it was partly sunny. The temperature was 76. This is your weather radio station WNG654 in Stillwater, operating on a frequency of 162.50 MHz. 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From the Norman Forecast Office, here is the forecast for Stillwater and surrounding area. Today, partly sunny. Highs in the upper 80s. Southeast winds 5 to 10 miles an hour. Tonight, partly cloudy. Lows in the upper 60s. Southeast winds 5 to 10 miles an hour. Friday, a slight chance of thunderstorms in the morning. Partly sunny with a chance of showers. Highs in the upper 80s. South winds around 5 miles an hour. Chance of rain 40%. Friday night, partly cloudy until midnight, then mostly cloudy with a chance of showers with a slight chance of thunderstorms after midnight. Lows in the upper 60s. Southeast winds around 5 miles an hour. Chance of rain 50%. Saturday, mostly cloudy in the morning, then clearing. A slight chance of thunderstorms.

showers likely mainly in the morning. Highs in the upper 80s. South winds 10 to 15 miles an hour. Chance of rain 60%. Saturday night, showers likely with a chance of thunderstorms. Lows in the mid-60s. Chance of rain 70%. Sunday, mostly sunny. A slight chance of showers and thunderstorms in the morning. Highs in the upper 80s. Chance of rain 20%. Sunday night, partly cloudy. A slight chance of showers until midnight. Lows in the mid-60s. Chance of rain 20%. Monday, mostly sunny. Highs in the mid-80s. Monday night, partly cloudy until midnight, then mostly cloudy with a chance of showers with a slight chance of thunderstorms after midnight. Lows in the upper 60s. Chance of rain 30%. Tuesday, mostly cloudy. A chance of showers with a slight chance of thunderstorms in the morning, then showers likely with a chance of thunderstorms in the afternoon. Highs in the upper 80s. Chance of rain 70%. Tuesday night, a slight chance of thunderstorms until midnight. Showers likely. Lows in the mid-60s. Chance of rain 70%. Wednesday, partly sunny. A chance of showers, mainly in the morning. Cooler with highs in the upper 70s. Chance of rain 40%. 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It's Stillwater, it was partly sunny. The temperature was 76 degrees, the dew point 61, and the relative humidity 59%. The wind was southeast at 13 miles an hour. The temperature was 76 degrees, the dew point 61, and the relative humidity 59%. The wind was southeast at 13 miles an hour. The pressure was 30.20 inches and steady. At Ponca City, it was cloudy. The temperature was 75, the dew point 60, and the relative humidity 59%. The wind was south at 14. The pressure was 30.20 inches and steady. At Guthrie, it was partly sunny. The temperature was 80, the dew point 61, and the relative humidity 52%. The wind was southeast at 10. The pressure was 30.18 inches and steady. Observations from around the region. Skies ranged from mostly sunny to partly sunny. It was 72 at Wichita, 77 at Woodward, and 80 at Oklahoma City. Dallas-Fort Worth reported 83, Tulsa reported 74, and Springfield reported 67. Once again at 11 a.m., it's Stillwater, it was partly sunny. The temperature was 76. From the Norman Forecast Office, here is the forecast for Stillwater and surrounding area. Today, partly sunny. Highs in the upper 80s. Southeast winds 5 to 10 miles an hour. Tonight, partly cloudy. Lows in the upper 60s. Southeast winds 5 to 10 miles an hour. Friday, a slight chance of thunderstorms in the morning. Partly sunny with a chance of showers. Highs in the upper 80s. South winds around 5 miles an hour. Chance of rain 40%. Friday night, partly cloudy until midnight, then mostly cloudy with a chance of showers with a slight chance of thunderstorms after midnight. Lows in the upper 60s. Southeast winds around 5 miles an hour. Chance of rain 50%. Saturday, mostly cloudy in the morning, then clearing. A slight chance of thunderstorms. Showers likely, mainly in the morning. Highs in the upper 80s. South winds 10 to 15 miles an hour. Chance of rain 60%. Saturday night, showers likely with a chance of thunderstorms. Lows in the mid-60s. Chance of rain 70%. Sunday, mostly sunny. A slight chance of showers and thunderstorms in the morning. Highs in the upper 80s. Chance of rain 20%. Sunday night, partly cloudy. A slight chance of showers until midnight. Lows in the mid-60s. Chance of rain 20%. Monday, mostly sunny. Highs in the mid-80s. Monday night, partly cloudy until midnight, then mostly cloudy with a chance of showers with a slight chance of thunderstorms after midnight. Lows in the upper 60s. Chance of rain 30%. Tuesday, mostly cloudy.

A chance of showers with a slight chance of thunderstorms in the morning, then showers likely with a chance of thunderstorms in the afternoon. Highs in the upper 80s. Chance of rain 70%. Tuesday night, a slight chance of thunderstorms until midnight. Showers likely. Lows in the mid-60s. Chance of rain 70%. Wednesday, partly sunny. A chance of showers, mainly in the morning. Cooler with highs in the upper 70s. Chance of rain 40%. You're listening to Stillwater Weather Radio, and here are 11 a.m. weather observations. It's Stillwater. It was partly sunny. The temperature was 76 degrees, the dew point 61, and the relative humidity 59%. The wind was southeast at 13 miles an hour. The pressure was 30.20 inches and steady. At Ponca City, it was cloudy. The temperature was 75, the dew point 60, and the relative humidity 59%. The wind was south at 14. The pressure was 30.20 inches and steady. At Guthrie, it was partly sunny. The temperature was 80, the dew point 61, and the relative humidity 52%. The wind was southeast at 10. The pressure was 30.18 inches and steady. Observations from around the region. Skies ranged from mostly sunny to partly sunny. It was 72 at Wichita, 77 at Woodward, and 80 at Oklahoma City. Dallas-Fort Worth reported 83, Tulsa reported 74, and Springfield reported 67. Once again at 11 a.m., it's still water, it was partly sunny. The temperature was 76. From the Norman Forecast Office, here is the forecast for Stillwater and surrounding area. Today, partly sunny. Highs in the upper 80s. Southeast winds 5 to 10 miles an hour. Tonight, partly cloudy. Lows in the upper 60s. Southeast winds 5 to 10 miles an hour. Friday, a slight chance of thunderstorms in the morning. Partly sunny with a chance of showers. Highs in the upper 80s. South winds around 5 miles an hour. Chance of rain 40%. Friday night, partly cloudy until midnight, then mostly cloudy with a chance of showers with a slight chance of thunderstorms after midnight. Lows in the upper 60s. Southeast winds around 5 miles an hour. Chance of rain 50%. Saturday, mostly cloudy in the morning, then clearing. A slight chance of thunderstorms. Showers likely, mainly in the morning. Highs in the upper 80s. South winds 10 to 15 miles an hour. Chance of rain 60%. Saturday night, showers likely with a chance of thunderstorms. Lows in the mid-60s. Chance of rain 70%. Sunday, mostly sunny. A slight chance of showers and thunderstorms in the morning. Highs in the upper 80s. Chance of rain 20%. Sunday night, partly cloudy. A slight chance of showers until midnight. Lows in the mid-60s. Chance of rain 20%. Monday, mostly sunny. Highs in the mid-80s. Monday night, partly cloudy until midnight, then mostly cloudy with a chance of showers with a slight chance of thunderstorms after midnight. Lows in the upper 60s. Chance of rain 30%. Tuesday, mostly cloudy. A chance of showers with a slight chance of thunderstorms in the morning, then showers likely with a chance of thunderstorms in the afternoon. Highs in the upper 80s. Chance of rain 70%. Tuesday night, a slight chance of thunderstorms until midnight. Showers likely. Lows in the mid-60s. Chance of rain 70%. Wednesday, partly sunny. A chance of showers, mainly in the morning. Cooler with highs in the upper 70s. Chance of rain 40%. You're listening to Stillwater Weather Radio, and here are 11 a.m. weather observations. It's Stillwater. It was partly sunny. The temperature was 76 degrees, the dew point 61, and the relative humidity 59%. The wind was southeast at 13 miles an hour. The pressure was 30.20 inches and steady. At Ponca City, it was cloudy. The temperature was 75, the dew point 60, and the relative humidity 59%. The wind was south at 14. The pressure

was 30.20 inches and steady. At Guthrie, it was partly sunny. The temperature was 80, the dew point 61, and the relative humidity 52%. The wind was southeast at 10. The pressure was 30.18 inches and steady. Observations from around the region. Skies ranged from mostly sunny to partly sunny. It was 72 at Wichita, 77 at Woodward, and 80 at Oklahoma City. Dallas-Fort Worth reported 83, Tulsa reported 74, and Springfield reported 67. Once again at 11 a.m., at Stillwater, it was partly sunny. The temperature was 76. From the Norman Forecast Office, here is the forecast for Stillwater and surrounding area. Today, partly sunny. Highs in the upper 80s. Southeast winds 5 to 10 miles an hour. Tonight, partly cloudy. Lows in the upper 60s. Southeast winds 5 to 10 miles an hour. Friday, a slight chance of thunderstorms in the morning. Partly sunny with a chance of showers. Highs in the upper 80s. South winds around 5 miles an hour. Chance of rain 40%. Friday night, partly cloudy until midnight, then mostly cloudy with a chance of showers with a slight chance of thunderstorms after midnight. Lows in the upper 60s. Southeast winds around 5 miles an hour. Chance of rain 50%. Saturday, mostly cloudy in the morning, then clearing. A slight chance of thunderstorms. Showers likely, mainly in the morning. Highs in the upper 80s. South winds 10 to 15 miles an hour. Chance of rain 60%. Saturday night, showers likely with a chance of thunderstorms. Lows in the mid-60s. Chance of rain 70%. Sunday, mostly sunny. A slight chance of showers and thunderstorms in the morning. Highs in the upper 80s. Chance of rain 20%. Sunday night, partly cloudy. A slight chance of showers until midnight. Lows in the mid-60s. Chance of rain 20%. Monday, mostly sunny. Highs in the mid-80s. Monday night, partly cloudy until midnight, then mostly cloudy with a chance of showers with a slight chance of thunderstorms after midnight. Lows in the upper 60s. Chance of rain 30%. Tuesday, mostly cloudy. A chance of showers with a slight chance of thunderstorms in the morning, then showers likely with a chance of thunderstorms in the afternoon. Highs in the upper 80s. Chance of rain 70%. Tuesday night, a slight chance of thunderstorms until midnight. Showers likely. Lows in the mid-60s. Chance of rain 70%. Wednesday, partly sunny. A chance of showers, mainly in the morning. Cooler with highs in the upper 70s. Chance of rain 40%. 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At Stillwater, it was partly sunny. The temperature was 76 degrees, the dew point 61, and the relative humidity 59%. The wind was southeast at 13 miles an hour. The pressure was 30.20 inches and steady. At Ponca City, it was cloudy. The temperature was 75, the dew point 60, and the relative humidity 59%. The wind was south at 14. The pressure was 30.20 inches and steady. At Guthrie, it was partly sunny. The temperature was 80, the dew point 61, and the relative humidity 52%. The wind was southeast at 10. The pressure was 30.18 inches and steady. Observations from around the region. Skies ranged from mostly sunny to partly sunny. It was 72 at Wichita, 77 at Woodward, and 80 at Oklahoma City. Dallas-Fort Worth reported 83, Tulsa reported 74, and Springfield reported 67. Once again at 11 a.m., at Stillwater, it was partly sunny. The temperature was 76. From the Norman Forecast Office, here is the forecast for Stillwater and surrounding area. Today, partly sunny.

in the upper 80s. Southeast winds 5 to 10 miles an hour. Tonight, partly cloudy. Lows in the upper 60s. Southeast winds 5 to 10 miles an hour. Friday, a slight chance of thunderstorms in the morning. Partly sunny with a chance of showers. Highs in the upper 80s. South winds around 5 miles an hour. Chance of rain 40%. Friday night, partly cloudy until midnight, then mostly cloudy with a chance of showers with a slight chance of thunderstorms after midnight. Lows in the upper 60s. Southeast winds around 5 miles an hour. Chance of rain 50%. Saturday, mostly cloudy in the morning, then clearing. A slight chance of thunderstorms. Showers likely, mainly in the morning. Highs in the upper 80s. South winds 10 to 15 miles an hour. Chance of rain 60%. Saturday night, showers likely with a chance of thunderstorms. Lows in the mid-60s. Chance of rain 70%. Sunday, mostly sunny. A slight chance of showers and thunderstorms in the morning. Highs in the upper 80s. Chance of rain 20%. Sunday night, partly cloudy. A slight chance of showers until midnight. Lows in the mid-60s. Chance of rain 20%. Monday, mostly sunny. Highs in the mid-80s. Monday night, partly cloudy until midnight, then mostly cloudy with a chance of showers with a slight chance of thunderstorms after midnight. Lows in the upper 60s. Chance of rain 30%. Tuesday, mostly cloudy. A chance of showers with a slight chance of thunderstorms in the morning, then showers likely with a chance of thunderstorms in the afternoon. Highs in the upper 80s. Chance of rain 70%. Tuesday night, a slight chance of thunderstorms until midnight. Showers likely. Lows in the mid-60s. Chance of rain 70%. Wednesday, partly sunny. A chance of showers, mainly in the morning. Cooler with highs in the upper 70s. Chance of rain 40%. 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It's Stillwater. It was partly sunny. The temperature was 76 degrees, the dew point 61, and the relative humidity 59%. The wind was southeast at 13 miles an hour. The pressure was 30.20 inches and steady. At Ponca City, it was cloudy. The temperature was 75, the dew point 60, and the relative humidity 59%. The wind was south at 14. The pressure was 30.20 inches and steady. At Guthrie, it was partly sunny. The temperature was 80, the dew point 61, and the relative humidity 52%. The wind was southeast at 10. The pressure was 30.18 inches and steady. Observations from around the region. Skies ranged from mostly sunny to partly sunny. It was 72 at Wichita, 77 at Woodward, and 80 at Oklahoma City. Dallas-Fort Worth reported 83, Tulsa reported 74, and Springfield reported 67. Once again at 11 a.m., it's still water, it was partly sunny. The temperature was 76. From the Norman Forecast Office, here is the forecast for Stillwater and surrounding area. Today, partly sunny. Highs in the upper 80s. Southeast winds 5 to 10 miles an hour. Tonight, partly cloudy. Lows in the upper 60s. Southeast winds 5 to 10 miles an hour. Friday, a slight chance of thunderstorms in the morning. Partly sunny with a chance of showers. Highs in the upper 80s. South winds around 5 miles an hour. Chance of rain 40%. Friday night, partly cloudy until midnight, then mostly cloudy with a chance of showers with a slight chance of thunderstorms after midnight. Lows in the upper 60s. Southeast winds around 5 miles an hour. Chance of rain 50%. Saturday, mostly cloudy in the morning, then clearing. A slight chance of thunderstorms. Showers likely, mainly in the morning. Highs in the upper 80s. South winds 10 to 15 miles an hour. Chance of rain 60%. Saturday night, showers likely with a chance of thunderstorms. Lows in the mid-60s. Chance of rain 70%.

percent. Sunday, mostly sunny. A slight chance of showers and thunderstorms in the morning. Highs in the upper 80s. Chance of rain 20%. Sunday night, partly cloudy. A slight chance of showers until midnight. Lows in the mid-60s. Chance of rain 20%. Monday, mostly sunny. Highs in the mid-80s. Monday night, partly cloudy until midnight, then mostly cloudy with a chance of showers with a slight chance of thunderstorms after midnight. Lows in the upper 60s. Chance of rain 30%. Tuesday, mostly cloudy. A chance of showers with a slight chance of thunderstorms in the morning, then showers likely with a chance of thunderstorms in the afternoon. Highs in the upper 80s. Chance of rain 70%. Tuesday night, a slight chance of thunderstorms until midnight. Showers likely. Lows in the mid-60s. Chance of rain 70%. Wednesday, partly sunny. A chance of showers, mainly in the morning. Cooler with highs in the upper 70s. Chance of rain 40%. 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It's Stillwater. It was partly sunny. The temperature was 76 degrees, the dew point 61, and the relative humidity 59%. The wind was southeast at 13 miles an hour. The pressure was 30.20 inches and steady. At Ponca City, it was cloudy. The temperature was 75, the dew point 60, and the relative humidity 59%. The wind was south at 14. The pressure was 30.20 inches and steady. At Guthrie, it was partly sunny. The temperature was 80, the dew point 61, and the relative humidity 52%. The wind was southeast at 10. The pressure was 30.18 inches and steady. Observations from around the region. Skies ranged from mostly sunny to partly sunny. It was 72 at Wichita, 77 at Woodward, and 80 at Oklahoma City. Dallas-Fort Worth reported 83, Tulsa reported 74, and Springfield reported 67. Once again at 11 a.m., it's still water, it was partly sunny. The temperature was 76. From the Norman Forecast Office, here is the forecast for Stillwater and surrounding area. Today, partly sunny. Highs in the upper 80s. Southeast winds 5 to 10 miles an hour. Tonight, partly cloudy. Lows in the upper 60s. Southeast winds 5 to 10 miles an hour. Friday, a slight chance of thunderstorms in the morning. Partly sunny with a chance of showers. Highs in the upper 80s. South winds around 5 miles an hour. Chance of rain 40%. Friday night, partly cloudy until midnight, then mostly cloudy with a chance of showers with a slight chance of thunderstorms after midnight. Lows in the upper 60s. Southeast winds around 5 miles an hour. Chance of rain 50%. Saturday, mostly cloudy in the morning, then clearing. A slight chance of thunderstorms. Showers likely, mainly in the morning. Highs in the upper 80s. South winds 10 to 15 miles an hour. Chance of rain 60%. Saturday night, showers likely with a chance of thunderstorms. Lows in the mid-60s. Chance of rain 70%. Sunday, mostly sunny. A slight chance of showers and thunderstorms in the morning. Highs in the upper 80s. Chance of rain 20%. Sunday night, partly cloudy. A slight chance of showers until midnight. Lows in the mid-60s. Chance of rain 20%. Monday, mostly sunny. Highs in the mid-80s. Monday night, partly cloudy until midnight, then mostly cloudy with a chance of showers with a slight chance of thunderstorms after midnight. Lows in the upper 60s. Chance of rain 30%. Tuesday, mostly cloudy. A chance of showers with a slight chance of thunderstorms in the morning, then showers likely with a chance of thunderstorms in the afternoon. Highs in the upper 80s. Chance of rain 70%. Tuesday night, a slight chance of thunderstorms until midnight. Showers likely. Lows in the mid-60s. Chance of rain 70%. Wednesday, partly sunny. A
a chance of showers, mainly in the morning. Cooler with highs in the upper 70s. Chance of rain 40%. 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It's Stillwater. It was partly sunny. The temperature was 76 degrees, the dew point 61, and the relative humidity 59%. The wind was southeast at 13 miles an hour. The pressure was 30.20 inches and steady. At Ponca City, it was cloudy. The temperature was 75, the dew point 60, and the relative humidity 59%. The wind was south at 14. The pressure was 30.20 inches and steady. At Guthrie, it was partly sunny. The temperature was 80, the dew point 61, and the relative humidity 52%. The wind was southeast at 10. The pressure was 30.18 inches and steady. Observations from around the region. Skies ranged from mostly sunny to partly sunny. It was 72 at Wichita, 77 at Woodward, and 80 at Oklahoma City. Dallas-Fort Worth reported 83, Tulsa reported 74, and Springfield reported 67. Once again at 11 a.m., it's still water, it was partly sunny. The temperature was 76. From the Norman Forecast Office, here is the forecast for Stillwater and surrounding area. Today, partly sunny. Highs in the upper 80s. Southeast winds 5 to 10 miles an hour. Tonight, partly cloudy. Lows in the upper 60s. Southeast winds 5 to 10 miles an hour. Friday, a slight chance of thunderstorms in the morning. Partly sunny with a chance of showers. Highs in the upper 80s. South winds around 5 miles an hour. Chance of rain 40%. Friday night, partly cloudy until midnight, then mostly cloudy with a chance of showers with a slight chance of thunderstorms after midnight. Lows in the upper 60s. Southeast winds around 5 miles an hour. Chance of rain 50%. Saturday, mostly cloudy in the morning, then clearing. A slight chance of thunderstorms. Showers likely, mainly in the morning. Highs in the upper 80s. South winds 10 to 15 miles an hour. Chance of rain 60%. Saturday night, showers likely with a chance of thunderstorms. Lows in the mid-60s. Chance of rain 70%. Sunday, mostly sunny. A slight chance of showers and thunderstorms in the morning. Highs in the upper 80s. Chance of rain 20%. Sunday night, partly cloudy. A slight chance of showers until midnight. Lows in the mid-60s. Chance of rain 20%. Monday, mostly sunny. Highs in the mid-80s. Monday night, partly cloudy until midnight, then mostly cloudy with a chance of showers with a slight chance of thunderstorms after midnight. Lows in the upper 60s. Chance of rain 30%. Tuesday, mostly cloudy. A chance of showers with a slight chance of thunderstorms in the morning, then showers likely with a chance of thunderstorms in the afternoon. Highs in the upper 80s. Chance of rain 70%. Tuesday night, a slight chance of thunderstorms until midnight. Showers likely. Lows in the mid-60s. Chance of rain 70%. Wednesday, partly sunny. A chance of showers, mainly in the morning. Cooler with highs in the upper 70s. Chance of rain 40%. 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It's Stillwater, it was partly sunny. The temperature was 76 degrees, the dew point 61, and the relative humidity 59%. The wind was southeast at 13 miles an hour. The pressure was 30.20 inches and steady. At Ponca City, it was cloudy. The temperature was 75, the dew point 60, and the relative humidity 59%. The wind was south at 14. The pressure was 30.20 inches and steady. At Guthrie, it was partly sunny. The temperature was 80, the dew point 61,
and the relative humidity 52%. The wind was southeast at 10. The pressure was 30.18 inches and steady. Observations from around the region. Skies ranged from mostly sunny to partly sunny. It was 72 at Wichita, 77 at Woodward, and 80 at Oklahoma City. Dallas-Fort Worth reported 83, Tulsa reported 74, and Springfield reported 67. Once again at 11 a.m., at Stillwater, it was partly sunny. The temperature was 76. From the Norman Forecast Office, here is the forecast for Stillwater and surrounding area. Today, partly sunny. Highs in the upper 80s. Southeast winds 5 to 10 miles an hour. Tonight, partly cloudy. Lows in the upper 60s. Southeast winds 5 to 10 miles an hour. Friday, a slight chance of thunderstorms in the morning. Partly sunny with a chance of showers. Highs in the upper 80s. South winds around 5 miles an hour. Chance of rain 40%. Friday night, partly cloudy until midnight, then mostly cloudy with a chance of showers with a slight chance of thunderstorms after midnight. Lows in the upper 60s. Southeast winds around 5 miles an hour. Chance of rain 50%. Saturday, mostly cloudy in the morning, then clearing. A slight chance of thunderstorms. Showers likely, mainly in the morning. Highs in the upper 80s. South winds 10 to 15 miles an hour. Chance of rain 60%. Saturday night, showers likely with a chance of thunderstorms. Lows in the mid-60s. Chance of rain 70%. Sunday, mostly sunny. A slight chance of showers and thunderstorms in the morning. Highs in the upper 80s. Chance of rain 20%. Sunday night, partly cloudy. A slight chance of showers until midnight. Lows in the mid-60s. Chance of rain 20%. Monday, mostly sunny. Highs in the mid-80s. Monday night, partly cloudy until midnight, then mostly cloudy with a chance of showers with a slight chance of thunderstorms after midnight. Lows in the upper 60s. Chance of rain 30%. Tuesday, mostly cloudy. A chance of showers with a slight chance of thunderstorms in the morning, then showers likely with a chance of thunderstorms in the afternoon. Highs in the upper 80s. Chance of rain 70%. Tuesday night, a slight chance of thunderstorms until midnight. Showers likely. Lows in the mid-60s. Chance of rain 70%. Wednesday, partly sunny. A chance of showers, mainly in the morning. Cooler with highs in the upper 70s. Chance of rain 40%. You are listening to Stillwater Weather Radio, and here are new weather observations. At Stillwater, it was partly sunny. The temperature was 80 degrees, the dew point 61, and the relative humidity 52%. The wind was southeast at 9 miles an hour. The pressure was 30.19 inches and falling. At Guthrie, it was mostly sunny. The temperature was 84. Observations from around the region. At Springfield, it was mostly sunny, with a temperature of 70. It was partly sunny, with a temperature of 74 at Wichita, 82 at Oklahoma City, 85 at Dallas-Fort Worth, and 77 at Tulsa. Once again at noon, at Stillwater, it was partly sunny. The temperature was 80. From the Norman Forecast Office, here is the forecast for Stillwater and surrounding area. Today, partly sunny. Highs in the upper 80s. Southeast winds 5 to 10 miles an hour. Tonight, partly cloudy. Lows in the upper 60s. Southeast winds 5 to 10 miles an hour. Friday, a slight chance of thunderstorms in the morning. Partly sunny with a chance of showers. Highs in the upper 80s. South winds around 5 miles an hour. Chance of rain 40%. Friday night, partly cloudy until midnight, then mostly cloudy with a chance of showers with a slight chance of thunderstorms after midnight. Lows in the upper 60s. Southeast winds around 5 miles an hour. Chance of rain 50%. Saturday, mostly cloudy in the morning, then clearing. A slight chance of thunderstorms. Showers likely, mainly in the morning.
highs in the upper 80s. South winds 10 to 15 miles an hour. Chance of rain 60%. Saturday night, showers likely with a chance of thunderstorms. Lows in the mid-60s. Chance of rain 70%. Sunday, mostly sunny. A slight chance of showers and thunderstorms in the morning. Highs in the upper 80s. Chance of rain 20%. Sunday night, partly cloudy. A slight chance of showers until midnight. Lows in the mid-60s. Chance of rain 20%. Monday, mostly sunny. Highs in the mid-80s. Monday night, partly cloudy until midnight, then mostly cloudy with a chance of showers with a slight chance of thunderstorms after midnight. Lows in the upper 60s. Chance of rain 30%. Tuesday, mostly cloudy. A chance of showers with a slight chance of thunderstorms in the morning, then showers likely with a chance of thunderstorms in the afternoon. Highs in the upper 80s. Chance of rain 70%. Tuesday night, a slight chance of thunderstorms until midnight. Showers likely. Lows in the mid-60s. Chance of rain 70%. Wednesday, partly sunny. A chance of showers, mainly in the morning. Cooler with highs in the upper 70s. Chance of rain 40%. You're listening to Stillwater Weather Radio, and here are noon weather observations. It's Stillwater, it was partly sunny. The temperature was 80 degrees, the dew point 61, and the relative humidity 52%. The wind was southeast at 9 miles an hour. The pressure was 30.19 inches and falling. At Guthrie, it was mostly sunny. The temperature was 84. Observations from around the region. At Springfield, it was mostly sunny, with a temperature of 70. It was partly sunny, with a temperature of 74 at Wichita, 82 at Oklahoma City, 85 at Dallas-Fort Worth, and 77 at Tulsa. Once again at noon, at Stillwater, it was partly sunny. The temperature was 80. From the Norman Forecast Office, here is the forecast for Stillwater and surrounding area. Today, partly sunny. Highs in the upper 80s. Southeast winds 5 to 10 miles an hour. Tonight, partly cloudy. Lows in the upper 60s. Southeast winds 5 to 10 miles an hour. Friday, a slight chance of thunderstorms in the morning. Partly sunny with a chance of showers. Highs in the upper 80s. South winds around 5 miles an hour. Chance of rain 40%. Friday night, partly cloudy until midnight, then mostly cloudy with a chance of showers with a slight chance of thunderstorms after midnight. Lows in the upper 60s. Southeast winds around 5 miles an hour. Chance of rain 50%. Saturday, mostly cloudy in the morning, then clearing. A slight chance of thunderstorms. Showers likely, mainly in the morning. Highs in the upper 80s. South winds 10 to 15 miles an hour. Chance of rain 60%. Saturday night, showers likely with a chance of thunderstorms. Lows in the mid-60s. Chance of rain 70%. Sunday, mostly sunny. A slight chance of showers and thunderstorms in the morning. Highs in the upper 80s. Chance of rain 20%. Sunday night, partly cloudy. A slight chance of showers until midnight. Lows in the mid-60s. Chance of rain 20%. Monday, mostly sunny. Highs in the mid-80s. Monday night, partly cloudy until midnight, then mostly cloudy with a chance of showers with a slight chance of thunderstorms after midnight. Lows in the upper 60s. Chance of rain 30%. Tuesday, mostly cloudy. A chance of showers with a slight chance of thunderstorms in the morning, then showers likely with a chance of thunderstorms in the afternoon. Highs in the upper 80s. Chance of rain 70%. Tuesday night, a slight chance of thunderstorms until midnight. Showers likely. Lows in the mid-60s. Chance of rain 70%. Wednesday, partly sunny. A chance of showers, mainly in the morning. Cooler with highs in the upper 70s. Chance of rain 40%. You are listening to Stillwater Weather Radio, and here are noon weather observations.
It's still water. It was partly sunny. The temperature was 80 degrees.

the dew point 61 and the relative humidity 52%. The wind was southeast at 9 miles an hour. The pressure was 30.19 inches and falling. At Guthrie, it was mostly sunny. The temperature was 84. Observations from around the region. At Springfield, it was mostly sunny, with a temperature of 70. It was partly sunny, with a temperature of 74 at Wichita, 82 at Oklahoma City, 85 at Dallas-Fort Worth, and 77 at Tulsa. Once again at noon, at Stillwater, it was partly sunny. The temperature was 80. From the Norman Forecast Office, here is the forecast for Stillwater and surrounding area. Today, partly sunny. Highs in the upper 80s. Southeast winds 5 to 10 miles an hour. Tonight, partly cloudy. Lows in the upper 60s. Southeast winds 5 to 10 miles an hour. Friday, a slight chance of thunderstorms in the morning. Partly sunny with a chance of showers. Highs in the upper 80s. South winds around 5 miles an hour. Chance of rain 40%. Friday night, partly cloudy until midnight, then mostly cloudy with a chance of showers with a slight chance of thunderstorms after midnight. Lows in the upper 60s. Southeast winds around 5 miles an hour. Chance of rain 50%. Saturday, mostly cloudy in the morning, then clearing. A slight chance of thunderstorms. Showers likely, mainly in the morning. Highs in the upper 80s. South winds 10 to 15 miles an hour. Chance of rain 60%. Saturday night, showers likely with a chance of thunderstorms. Lows in the mid-60s. Chance of rain 70%. Sunday, mostly sunny. A slight chance of showers and thunderstorms in the morning. Highs in the upper 80s. Chance of rain 20%. Sunday night, partly cloudy. A slight chance of showers until midnight. Lows in the mid-60s. Chance of rain 20%. Monday, mostly sunny. Highs in the mid-80s. Monday night, partly cloudy until midnight, then mostly cloudy with a chance of showers with a slight chance of thunderstorms after midnight. Lows in the upper 60s. Chance of rain 30%. Tuesday, mostly cloudy. A chance of showers with a slight chance of thunderstorms in the morning, then showers likely with a chance of thunderstorms in the afternoon. Highs in the upper 80s. Chance of rain 70%. Tuesday night, a slight chance of thunderstorms until midnight. Showers likely. Lows in the mid-60s. Chance of rain 70%. Wednesday, partly sunny. A chance of showers, mainly in the morning. Cooler with highs in the upper 70s. Chance of rain 40%. 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At Stillwater, it was partly sunny. The temperature was 80 degrees, the dew point 61, and the relative humidity 52%. The wind was southeast at 9 miles an hour. The pressure was 30.19 inches and falling. At Enid, it was partly sunny. The temperature was 84. The wind was south at 15, gusting to 21. At Guthrie, it was mostly sunny. The temperature was 84. Observations from around the region. Skies ranged from mostly sunny to partly sunny. It was 74 at Wichita, 80 at Woodward, and 82 at Oklahoma City. Dallas-Fort Worth reported 85, Tulsa reported 77, and Springfield reported 70. Once again at noon, at Stillwater, it was partly sunny. The temperature was 80. From the Norman Forecast Office, here is the forecast for Stillwater and surrounding area. Today, partly sunny. Highs in the upper 80s. Southeast winds 5 to 10 miles an hour. Tonight, partly cloudy. Lows in the upper 60s. Southeast winds 5 to 10 miles an hour. Friday, a slight chance of thunderstorms in the morning. Partly sunny with a chance of showers. Highs in the upper 80s.
South winds around 5 miles an hour. Chance of rain 40%. Friday night, partly cloudy until midnight, then mostly cloudy with a chance of showers with a slight chance of thunderstorms after midnight. Lows in the upper 60s. Southeast winds around 5 miles an hour. Chance of rain 50%. Saturday, mostly cloudy in the morning, then clearing. A slight chance of thunderstorms. Showers likely, mainly in the morning. Highs in the upper 80s. South winds 10 to 15 miles an hour. Chance of rain 60%. Saturday night, showers likely with a chance of thunderstorms. Lows in the mid-60s. Chance of rain 70%. Sunday, mostly sunny. A slight chance of showers and thunderstorms in the morning. Highs in the upper 80s. Chance of rain 20%. Sunday night, partly cloudy. A slight chance of showers until midnight. Lows in the mid-60s. Chance of rain 20%. Monday, mostly sunny. Highs in the mid-80s. Monday night, partly cloudy until midnight, then mostly cloudy with a chance of showers with a slight chance of thunderstorms after midnight. Lows in the upper 60s. Chance of rain 30%. Tuesday, mostly cloudy. A chance of showers with a slight chance of thunderstorms in the morning, then showers likely with a chance of thunderstorms in the afternoon. Highs in the upper 80s. Chance of rain 70%. Tuesday night, a slight chance of thunderstorms until midnight. Showers likely. Lows in the mid-60s. Chance of rain 70%. Wednesday, partly sunny. A chance of showers, mainly in the morning. Cooler with highs in the upper 70s. Chance of rain 40%. You're listening to Stillwater Weather Radio, and here are noon weather observations. It's Stillwater, it was partly sunny. The temperature was 80 degrees, the dew point 61, and the relative humidity 52%. The wind was southeast at 9 miles an hour. The pressure was 30.19 inches and falling. At evening, it was partly sunny. The temperature was 84. The wind was south at 15, gusting to 21. At Guthrie, it was mostly sunny. The temperature was 84. Observations from around the region. Skies ranged from mostly sunny to partly sunny. It was 74 at Wichita, 80 at Woodward, and 82 at Oklahoma City. Dallas-Fort Worth reported 85, Tulsa reported 77, and Springfield reported 70. Once again at noon, it's still water, it was partly sunny. The temperature was 80. From the Norman Forecast Office, here is the forecast for Stillwater and surrounding area. Today, partly sunny. Highs in the upper 80s. Southeast winds 5 to 10 miles an hour. Tonight, partly cloudy. Lows in the upper 60s. Southeast winds 5 to 10 miles an hour. Friday, a slight chance of thunderstorms in the morning. Partly sunny with a chance of showers. Highs in the upper 80s. South winds around 5 miles an hour. Chance of rain 40%. Friday night, partly cloudy until midnight, then mostly cloudy with a chance of showers with a slight chance of thunderstorms after midnight. Lows in the upper 60s. Southeast winds around 5 miles an hour. Chance of rain 50%. Saturday, mostly cloudy in the morning, then clearing. A slight chance of thunderstorms. Showers likely, mainly in the morning. Highs in the upper 80s. South winds 10 to 15 miles an hour. Chance of rain 60%. Saturday night, showers likely with a chance of thunderstorms. Lows in the mid-60s. Chance of rain 70%. Sunday, mostly sunny. A slight chance of showers and thunderstorms in the morning. Highs in the upper 80s. Chance of rain 20%. Sunday night, partly cloudy. A slight chance of showers until midnight. Lows in the mid-60s. Chance of rain 20%. Monday, mostly sunny. Highs in the mid-80s. Monday night, partly cloudy until midnight, then mostly cloudy with a chance of showers with a slight chance of thunderstorms after midnight. Lows in the upper 60s. Chance of rain 30%.
Tuesday, mostly cloudy. A chance of showers with a slight chance of thunderstorms in the morning, then showers likely with a chance of thunderstorms in the afternoon. Highs in the upper 80s. Chance of rain 70%. Tuesday night, a slight chance of thunderstorms until midnight. Showers likely. Lows in the mid-60s. Chance of rain 70%. Wednesday, partly sunny. A chance of showers, mainly in the morning. Cooler with highs in the upper 70s. Chance of rain 40%. 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It's Stillwater. It was partly sunny. The temperature was 80 degrees, the dew point 61, and the relative humidity 52%. The wind was southeast at 9 miles an hour. The pressure was 30.19 inches and falling. At Enid, it was partly sunny. The temperature was 84. The wind was south at 15, gusting to 21. At Guthrie, it was mostly sunny. The temperature was 84. Observations from around the region. Skies ranged from mostly sunny to partly sunny. It was 74 at Wichita, 80 at Woodward, and 82 at Oklahoma City. Dallas-Fort Worth reported 85, Tulsa reported 77, and Springfield reported 70. Once again at noon, it's still water. It was partly sunny. The temperature was 80. From the Norman Forecast Office, here is the forecast for Stillwater and surrounding area. Today, partly sunny. Highs in the upper 80s. Southeast winds 5 to 10 miles an hour. Tonight, partly cloudy. Lows in the upper 60s. Southeast winds 5 to 10 miles an hour. Friday, a slight chance of thunderstorms in the morning. Partly sunny with a chance of showers. Highs in the upper 80s. South winds around 5 miles an hour. Chance of rain 40%. Friday night, partly cloudy until midnight, then mostly cloudy with a chance of showers with a slight chance of thunderstorms after midnight. Lows in the upper 60s. Southeast winds around 5 miles an hour. Chance of rain 50%. Saturday, mostly cloudy in the morning, then clearing. A slight chance of thunderstorms. Showers likely, mainly in the morning. Highs in the upper 80s. South winds 10 to 15 miles an hour. Chance of rain 60%. Saturday night, showers likely with a chance of thunderstorms. Lows in the mid-60s. Chance of rain 70%. Sunday, mostly sunny. A slight chance of showers and thunderstorms in the morning. Highs in the upper 80s. Chance of rain 20%. Sunday night, partly cloudy. A slight chance of showers until midnight. Lows in the mid-60s. Chance of rain 20%. Monday, mostly sunny. Highs in the mid-80s. Monday night, partly cloudy until midnight, then mostly cloudy with a chance of showers with a slight chance of thunderstorms after midnight. Lows in the upper 60s. Chance of rain 30%. Tuesday, mostly cloudy. A chance of showers with a slight chance of thunderstorms in the morning, then showers likely with a chance of thunderstorms in the afternoon. Highs in the upper 80s. Chance of rain 70%. Tuesday night, a slight chance of thunderstorms until midnight. Showers likely. Lows in the mid-60s. Chance of rain 70%. Wednesday, partly sunny. A chance of showers, mainly in the morning. Cooler with highs in the upper 70s. Chance of rain 40%. You're listening to Stillwater Weather Radio, and here are noon weather observations. It's Stillwater. It was partly sunny. The temperature was 80 degrees, the dew point 61, and the relative humidity 52%. The wind was southeast at 9 miles an hour. The pressure was 30.19 inches and falling. At Enid, it was partly sunny. The temperature was 84. The wind was south at 15, gusting to 21. At Guthrie, it was mostly sunny. The temperature was 84. Observations from around the region. Skies ranged from mostly sunny to partly sunny. It was 74 at Wichita, 80 at Woodward, and 82 at Oklahoma City. Dallas-Fort Worth reported 85.
Tulsa report.

Lows in the upper 60s. Southeast winds around 5 miles an hour. Chance of rain 50%. Saturday, mostly cloudy in the morning, then clearing. A slight chance of thunderstorms. Showers likely, mainly in the morning. Highs in the upper 80s. South winds 10 to 15 miles an hour. Chance of rain 60%. Saturday night, showers likely with a chance of thunderstorms. Lows in the mid-60s. Chance of rain 70%. Sunday, mostly sunny. A slight chance of showers and thunderstorms in the morning. Highs in the upper 80s. Chance of rain 20%. Sunday night, partly cloudy. A slight chance of showers until midnight. Lows in the mid-60s. Chance of rain 20%. Monday, mostly sunny. Highs in the mid-80s. Monday night, partly cloudy until midnight, then mostly cloudy with a chance of showers with a slight chance of thunderstorms after midnight. Lows in the upper 60s. Chance of rain 30%. Tuesday, mostly cloudy. A chance of showers with a slight chance of thunderstorms in the morning, then showers likely with a chance of thunderstorms in the afternoon. Highs in the upper 80s. Chance of rain 70%. Tuesday night, a slight chance of thunderstorms until midnight. Showers likely. Lows in the mid-60s. Chance of rain 70%. Wednesday, partly sunny. A chance of showers, mainly in the morning. Cooler with highs in the upper 70s. Chance of rain 40%. 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It's Stillwater. It was partly sunny. The temperature was 80 degrees, the dew point 61, and the relative humidity 52%. The wind was southeast at 9 miles an hour. The pressure was 30.19 inches and falling. At evening, it was partly sunny. The temperature was 84. The wind was south at 15, gusting to 21. At Guthrie, it was mostly sunny. The temperature was 84. Observations from around the region. Skies ranged from mostly sunny to partly sunny. It was 74 at Wichita, 80 at Woodward, and 82 at Oklahoma City. Dallas-Fort Worth reported 85, Tulsa reported 77, and Springfield reported 70. Once again at noon, it's Stillwater, it was partly sunny. The temperature was 80. From the Norman Forecast Office, here is the forecast for Stillwater and surrounding area. Today, partly sunny. Highs in the upper 80s. Southeast winds 5 to 10 miles an hour. Tonight, partly cloudy. Lows in the upper 60s. Southeast winds 5 to 10 miles an hour. Friday, a slight chance of thunderstorms in the morning. Partly sunny with a chance of showers. Highs in the upper 80s. South winds around 5 miles an hour. Chance of rain 40%. Friday night, partly cloudy until midnight, then mostly cloudy with a chance of showers with a slight chance of thunderstorms after midnight. Lows in the upper 60s. Southeast winds around 5 miles an hour. Chance of rain 50%. Saturday, mostly cloudy in the morning, then clearing. A slight chance of thunderstorms. Showers likely, mainly in the morning. Highs in the upper 80s. South winds 10 to 15 miles an hour. Chance of rain 60%. Saturday night, showers likely with a chance of thunderstorms. Lows in the mid-60s. Chance of rain 70%. Sunday, mostly sunny. A slight chance of showers and thunderstorms in the morning. Highs in the upper 80s. Chance of rain 20%. Sunday night, partly cloudy. A slight chance of showers until midnight. Lows in the mid-60s. Chance of rain 20%. Monday, mostly sunny. Highs in the mid-80s. Monday night, partly cloudy until midnight, then mostly cloudy with a chance of showers with a slight chance of thunderstorms after midnight. Lows in the upper 60s. Chance of rain 30%.

30%. Tuesday, mostly cloudy. A chance of showers with a slight chance of thunderstorms in the morning, then showers likely with a chance of thunderstorms in the afternoon. Highs in the upper 80s. Chance of rain 70%. Tuesday night, a slight chance of thunderstorms until midnight. Showers likely. Lows in the mid 60s. Chance of rain 70%. Wednesday, partly sunny. A chance of showers, mainly in the morning. Cooler with highs in the upper 70s. Chance of rain 40%. 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It's Stillwater. It was partly sunny. The temperature was 80 degrees, the dew point 61, and the relative humidity 52%. The wind was southeast at 9 miles an hour. The pressure was 30.19 inches and falling. At Enid, it was partly sunny. The temperature was 84.19 inches and falling. At Enid, it was partly sunny. The temperature was 84. The wind was south at 15, gusting to 21. At Guthrie, it was mostly sunny. The temperature was 84. Observations from around the region. Skies ranged from mostly sunny to partly sunny. It was 74 at Wichita, 80 at Woodward, and 82 at Oklahoma City. Dallas-Fort Worth reported 85, Tulsa reported 77, and Springfield reported 70. Once again at noon, it's still water, it was partly sunny. The temperature was 80. From the Norman Forecast Office, here is the forecast for Stillwater and surrounding area. Today, partly sunny. Highs in the upper 80s. Southeast winds 5 to 10 miles an hour. Tonight, partly cloudy. Lows in the upper 60s. Southeast winds 5 to 10 miles an hour. Friday, a slight chance of thunderstorms in the morning. Partly sunny with a chance of showers. Highs in the upper 80s. South winds around 5 miles an hour. Chance of rain 40%. Friday night, partly cloudy until midnight, then mostly cloudy with a chance of showers with a slight chance of thunderstorms after midnight. Lows in the upper 60s. Southeast winds around 5 miles an hour. Chance of rain 50%. Saturday, mostly cloudy in the morning, then clearing. A slight chance of thunderstorms. Showers likely, mainly in the morning. Highs in the upper 80s. South winds 10 to 15 miles an hour. Chance of rain 60%. Saturday night, showers likely with a chance of thunderstorms. Lows in the mid-60s. Chance of rain 70%. Sunday, mostly sunny. A slight chance of showers and thunderstorms in the morning. Highs in the upper 80s. Chance of rain 20%. Sunday night, partly cloudy. A slight chance of showers until midnight. Lows in the mid-60s. Chance of rain 20%. Monday, mostly sunny. Highs in the mid-80s. Monday night, partly cloudy until midnight, then mostly cloudy with a chance of showers with a slight chance of thunderstorms after midnight. Lows in the upper 60s. Chance of rain 30%. Tuesday, mostly cloudy. A chance of showers with a slight chance of thunderstorms in the morning, then showers likely with a chance of thunderstorms in the afternoon. Highs in the upper 80s. Chance of rain 70%. Tuesday night, a slight chance of thunderstorms until midnight. Showers likely. Lows in the mid-60s. Chance of rain 70%. Wednesday, partly sunny. A chance of showers, mainly in the morning. Cooler with highs in the upper 70s. Chance of rain 40%. 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It's Stillwater. It was partly sunny. The temperature was 80 degrees, the dew point 61, and the relative humidity 52%. The wind was southeast at 9 miles an hour. The pressure was 30.19 inches and falling. At Enid, it was partly sunny. The temperature was 84. The wind was south at 15, gusting to 21. At Guthrie, it was mostly sunny. The temperature was 84. Observations from around the region. Skies ranged from mostly sunny to partly sunny. It was 70.

84 at Wichita, 80 at Woodward, and 82 at Oklahoma City. Dallas-Fort Worth reported 85, Tulsa reported 77, and Springfield reported 70. Once again at noon, it's still water, it was partly sunny. The temperature was 80. From the Norman Forecast Office, here is the forecast for Stillwater and surrounding area. Today, partly sunny. Highs in the upper 80s. Southeast winds 5 to 10 miles an hour. Tonight, partly cloudy. Lows in the upper 60s. Southeast winds 5 to 10 miles an hour. Friday, a slight chance of thunderstorms in the morning. Partly sunny with a chance of showers. Highs in the upper 80s. South winds around 5 miles an hour. Chance of rain 40%. Friday night, partly cloudy until midnight, then mostly cloudy with a chance of showers with a slight chance of thunderstorms after midnight. Lows in the upper 60s. Southeast winds around 5 miles an hour. Chance of rain 50%. Saturday, mostly cloudy in the morning, then clearing. A slight chance of thunderstorms. Showers likely, mainly in the morning. Highs in the upper 80s. South winds 10 to 15 miles an hour. Chance of rain 60%. Saturday night, showers likely with a chance of thunderstorms. Lows in the mid-60s. Chance of rain 70%. Sunday, mostly sunny. A slight chance of showers and thunderstorms in the morning. Highs in the upper 80s. Chance of rain 20%. Sunday night, partly cloudy. A slight chance of showers until midnight. Lows in the mid-60s. Chance of rain 20%. Monday, mostly sunny. Highs in the mid-80s. Monday night, partly cloudy until midnight, then mostly cloudy with a chance of showers with a slight chance of thunderstorms after midnight. Lows in the upper 60s. Chance of rain 30%. Tuesday, mostly cloudy. A chance of showers with a slight chance of thunderstorms in the morning, then showers likely with a chance of thunderstorms in the afternoon. Highs in the upper 80s. Chance of rain 70%. Tuesday night, a slight chance of thunderstorms until midnight. Showers likely. Lows in the mid-60s. Chance of rain 70%. Wednesday, partly sunny. A chance of showers, mainly in the morning. Cooler with highs in the upper 70s. Chance of rain 40%. You're listening to Stillwater Weather Radio, and here are noon weather observations. It's Stillwater, it was partly sunny. The temperature was 80 degrees, the dew point 61, and the relative humidity 52%. The wind was southeast at 9 miles an hour. The pressure was 30.19 inches and falling. At Enid, it was partly sunny. The temperature was 84. The wind was south at 15, gusting to 21. At Guthrie, it was mostly sunny. The temperature was 84. Observations from around the region. Skies ranged from mostly sunny to partly sunny. It was 74 at Wichita, 80 at Woodward, and 82 at Oklahoma City. Dallas-Fort Worth reported 85, Tulsa reported 77, and Springfield reported 70. Once again at noon, it's still water, it was partly sunny. The temperature was 80. From the Norman Forecast Office, here is the forecast for Stillwater and surrounding area. Today, partly sunny. Highs in the upper 80s. Southeast winds 5 to 10 miles an hour. Tonight, partly cloudy. Lows in the upper 60s. Southeast winds 5 to 10 miles an hour. Friday, a slight chance of thunderstorms in the morning. Partly sunny with a chance of showers. Highs in the upper 80s. South winds around 5 miles an hour. Chance of rain 40%. Friday night, partly cloudy until midnight, then mostly cloudy with a chance of showers with a slight chance of thunderstorms after midnight. Lows in the upper 60s. Southeast winds around 5 miles an hour. Chance of rain 50%. Saturday, mostly cloudy in the morning, then clearing. A slight chance of thunderstorms. Showers likely, mainly in the morning. Highs in the upper 80s. South winds 10 to 15 miles an hour. Chance of

60%. Saturday night, showers likely with a chance of thunderstorms. Lows in the mid-60s. Chance of rain 70%. Sunday, mostly sunny. A slight chance of showers and thunderstorms in the morning. Highs in the upper 80s. Chance of rain 20%. Sunday night, partly cloudy. A slight chance of showers until midnight. Lows in the mid-60s. Chance of rain 20%. Monday, mostly sunny. Highs in the mid-80s. Monday night, partly cloudy until midnight, then mostly cloudy with a chance of showers with a slight chance of thunderstorms after midnight. Lows in the upper 60s. Chance of rain 30%. Tuesday, mostly cloudy. A chance of showers with a slight chance of thunderstorms in the morning, then showers likely with a chance of thunderstorms in the afternoon. Highs in the upper 80s. Chance of rain 70%. Tuesday night, a slight chance of thunderstorms until midnight. Showers likely. Lows in the mid-60s. Chance of rain 70%. Wednesday, partly sunny. A chance of showers, mainly in the morning. Cooler with highs in the upper 70s. Chance of rain 40%. 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It's Stillwater. It was partly sunny. The temperature was 80 degrees, the dew point 61, and the relative humidity 52%. The wind was southeast at 9 miles an hour. The pressure was 30.19 inches and falling. At Enid, it was partly sunny. The temperature was 84. The wind was south at 15, gusting to 21. At Guthrie, it was mostly sunny. The temperature was 84. Observations from around the region. Skies ranged from mostly sunny to partly sunny. It was 74 at Wichita, 80 at Woodward, and 82 at Oklahoma City. Dallas-Fort Worth reported 85, Tulsa reported 77, and Springfield reported 70. Once again at noon, it's still water, it was partly sunny. The temperature was 80. This is your weather radio station WNG-654 in Stillwater, operating on a frequency of 162.50 MHz. 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From the Norman Forecast Office, here is the forecast for Stillwater and surrounding area. Today, partly sunny. Highs in the upper 80s. Southeast winds 5 to 10 miles an hour. Tonight, partly cloudy. Lows in the upper 60s. Southeast winds 5 to 10 miles an hour. Friday, a slight chance of thunderstorms in the morning. Partly sunny with a chance of showers. Highs in the upper 80s. South winds around 5 miles an hour. Chance of rain 40%. Friday night, partly cloudy until midnight, then mostly cloudy with a chance of showers with a slight chance of thunderstorms after midnight. Lows in the upper 60s. Southeast winds around 5 miles an hour. Chance of rain 50%. Saturday, mostly cloudy in the morning, then clearing. A slight chance of thunderstorms. Showers likely, mainly in the morning. Highs in the upper 80s. South winds 10 to 15 miles an hour. Chance of rain 60%. Saturday night, showers likely with a chance of thunderstorms. Lows in the mid-60s. Chance of rain 70%. Sunday, mostly sunny. A slight chance of showers and thunderstorms in the morning. Highs in the upper 80s. Chance of rain 20%. Sunday night, partly cloudy. A slight chance of showers until midnight. Lows in the mid-60s. Chance of rain 20%. Monday, mostly sunny. Highs in the mid-80s. Monday night, partly cloudy until midnight, then mostly cloudy with a chance of showers with a slight chance of thunderstorms after midnight. Lows in the upper 60s. Chance of rain 30%. Tuesday, mostly cloudy. A chance of showers with a slight chance of thunderstorms in the morning, then showers likely with a chance of thunderstorms in the afternoon. Highs in the upper 80s. Chance of rain 70%. Tuesday night, a slight chance of thunderstorms until midnight. Showers likely.
lows in the mid-60s. Chance of rain 70%. Wednesday, partly sunny. A chance of showers, mainly in the morning. Cooler with highs in the upper 70s. Chance of rain 40%. 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It's Stillwater. It was partly sunny. The temperature was 80 degrees, the dew point 61, and the relative humidity 52%. The wind was southeast at 9 miles an hour. The pressure was 30.19 inches and falling. At Enid, it was partly sunny. The temperature was 84. The wind was south at 15, gusting to 21. At Guthrie, it was mostly sunny. The temperature was 84. Observations from around the region. Skies ranged from mostly sunny to partly sunny. It was 74 at Wichita, 80 at Woodward, and 82 at Oklahoma City. Dallas-Fort Worth reported 85, Tulsa reported 77, and Springfield reported 70. Once again at noon, it's still water, it was partly sunny. The temperature was 80. From the Norman Forecast Office, here is the forecast for Stillwater and surrounding area. Today, partly sunny. Highs in the upper 80s. Southeast winds 5 to 10 miles an hour. Tonight, partly cloudy. Lows in the upper 60s. Southeast winds 5 to 10 miles an hour. Friday, a slight chance of thunderstorms in the morning. Partly sunny with a chance of showers. Highs in the upper 80s. South winds around 5 miles an hour. Chance of rain 40%. Friday night, partly cloudy until midnight, then mostly cloudy with a chance of showers with a slight chance of thunderstorms after midnight. Lows in the upper 60s. Southeast winds around 5 miles an hour. Chance of rain 50%. Saturday, mostly cloudy in the morning, then clearing. A slight chance of thunderstorms. Showers likely, mainly in the morning. Highs in the upper 80s. South winds 10 to 15 miles an hour. Chance of rain 60%. Saturday night, showers likely with a chance of thunderstorms. Lows in the mid-60s. Chance of rain 70%. Sunday, mostly sunny. A slight chance of showers and thunderstorms in the morning. Highs in the upper 80s. Chance of rain 20%. Sunday night, partly cloudy. A slight chance of showers until midnight. Lows in the mid-60s. Chance of rain 20%. Monday, mostly sunny. Highs in the mid-80s. Monday night, partly cloudy until midnight, then mostly cloudy with a chance of showers with a slight chance of thunderstorms after midnight. Lows in the upper 60s. Chance of rain 30%. Tuesday, mostly cloudy. A chance of showers with a slight chance of thunderstorms in the morning, then showers likely with a chance of thunderstorms in the afternoon. Highs in the upper 80s. Chance of rain 70%. Tuesday night, a slight chance of thunderstorms until midnight. Showers likely. Lows in the mid-60s. Chance of rain 70%. Wednesday, partly sunny. A chance of showers, mainly in the morning. Cooler with highs in the upper 70s. Chance of rain 40%. You are listening to Stillwater Weather Radio, and here are noon weather observations. It's Stillwater. It was partly sunny. The temperature was 80 degrees, the dew point 61, and the relative humidity 52%. The wind was southeast at 9 miles an hour. The pressure was 30.19 inches and falling. At Enid, it was partly sunny. The temperature was 84. The wind was south at 15, gusting to 21. At Guthrie, it was mostly sunny. The temperature was 84. Observations from around the region. Skies ranged from mostly sunny to partly sunny. It was 74 at Wichita, 80 at Woodward, and 82 at Oklahoma City. Dallas-Fort Worth reported 85, Tulsa reported 77, and Springfield reported 70. Once again at noon, it's still water, it was partly sunny. The temperature was 80. From the Norman Forecast Office, here is the forecast for Stillwater and surrounding area. Today, partly sunny. Highs in the upper 80s.
southeast winds 5 to 10 miles an hour. Tonight, partly cloudy. Lows in the upper 60s. Southeast winds 5 to 10 miles an hour. Friday, a slight chance of thunderstorms in the morning. Partly sunny with a chance of showers. Highs in the upper 80s. South winds around 5 miles an hour. Chance of rain 40%. Friday night, partly cloudy until midnight, then mostly cloudy with a chance of showers with a slight chance of thunderstorms after midnight. Lows in the upper 60s. Southeast winds around 5 miles an hour. Chance of rain 50%. Saturday, mostly cloudy in the morning, then clearing. A slight chance of thunderstorms. Showers likely, mainly in the morning. Highs in the upper 80s. South winds 10 to 15 miles an hour. Chance of rain 60%. Saturday night, showers likely with a chance of thunderstorms. Lows in the mid-60s. Chance of rain 70%. Sunday, mostly sunny. A slight chance of showers and thunderstorms in the morning. Highs in the upper 80s. Chance of rain 20%. Sunday night, partly cloudy. A slight chance of showers until midnight. Lows in the mid-60s. Chance of rain 20%. Monday, mostly sunny. Highs in the mid-80s. Monday night, partly cloudy until midnight, then mostly cloudy with a chance of showers with a slight chance of thunderstorms after midnight. Lows in the upper 60s. Chance of rain 30%. Tuesday, mostly cloudy. A chance of showers with a slight chance of thunderstorms in the morning, then showers likely with a chance of thunderstorms in the afternoon. Highs in the upper 80s. Chance of rain 70%. Tuesday night, a slight chance of thunderstorms until midnight. Showers likely. Lows in the mid-60s. Chance of rain 70%. Wednesday, partly sunny. A chance of showers, mainly in the morning. Cooler with highs in the upper 70s. Chance of rain 40%. You are listening to Stillwater Weather Radio, and here are noon weather observations. It's Stillwater. It was partly sunny. The temperature was 80 degrees, the dew point 61, and the relative humidity 52%. The wind was southeast at 9 miles an hour. The pressure was 30.19 inches and falling. At evening, it was partly sunny. The temperature was 84. The wind was south at 15, gusting to 21. At Guthrie, it was mostly sunny. The temperature was 84. Observations from around the region. Skies ranged from mostly sunny to partly sunny. It was 74 at Wichita, 80 at Woodward, and 82 at Oklahoma City. Dallas-Fort Worth reported 85, Tulsa reported 77, and Springfield reported 70. Once again at noon, it's still water, it was partly sunny. The temperature was 80. From the Norman Forecast Office, here is the forecast for Stillwater and surrounding area. Today, partly sunny. Highs in the upper 80s. Southeast winds 5 to 10 miles an hour. Tonight, partly cloudy. Lows in the upper 60s. Southeast winds 5 to 10 miles an hour. Friday, a slight chance of thunderstorms in the morning. Partly sunny with a chance of showers. Highs in the upper 80s. South winds around 5 miles an hour. Chance of rain 40%. Friday night, partly cloudy until midnight, then mostly cloudy with a chance of showers with a slight chance of thunderstorms after midnight. Lows in the upper 60s. Southeast winds around 5 miles an hour. Chance of rain 50%. Saturday, mostly cloudy in the morning, then clearing. A slight chance of thunderstorms. Showers likely, mainly in the morning. Highs in the upper 80s. South winds 10 to 15 miles an hour. Chance of rain 60%. Saturday night, showers likely with a chance of thunderstorms. Lows in the mid-60s. Chance of rain 70%. Sunday, mostly sunny. A slight chance of showers and thunderstorms in the morning. Highs in the upper 80s. Chance of rain 20%. Sunday night, partly cloudy. A slight chance of showers until midnight. Lows in the mid-60s.
chance of rain 20%. Monday, mostly sunny. Highs in the mid-80s. Monday night, partly cloudy until midnight, then mostly cloudy with a chance of showers with a slight chance of thunderstorms after midnight. Lows in the upper 60s. Chance of rain 30%. Tuesday, mostly cloudy. A chance of showers with a slight chance of thunderstorms in the morning, then showers likely with a chance of thunderstorms in the afternoon. Highs in the upper 80s. Chance of rain 70%. Tuesday night, a slight chance of thunderstorms until midnight. Showers likely. Lows in the mid-60s. Chance of rain 70%. Wednesday, partly sunny. A chance of showers, mainly in the morning. Cooler with highs in the upper 70s. Chance of rain 40%. 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It's Stillwater. It was partly sunny. The temperature was 80 degrees, the dew point 61, and the relative humidity 52%. The wind was southeast at 9 miles an hour. The pressure was 30.19 inches and falling. At Enid, it was partly sunny. The temperature was 84. The wind was south at 15, gusting to 21. At Guthrie, it was mostly sunny. The temperature was 84. Observations from around the region. Skies ranged from mostly sunny to partly sunny. It was 74 at Wichita, 80 at Woodward, and 82 at Oklahoma City. Dallas-Fort Worth reported 85, Tulsa reported 77, and Springfield reported 70. Once again at noon, it's still water, it was partly sunny. The temperature was 80. This is your weather radio station WNG 654 in Stillwater, operating on a frequency of 162.50 MHz. 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From the Norman Forecast Office, here is the forecast for Stillwater and surrounding area. Today, partly sunny. Highs in the upper 80s. Southeast winds 5 to 10 miles an hour. Tonight, partly cloudy. Lows in the upper 60s. Southeast winds 5 to 10 miles an hour. Friday, a slight chance of thunderstorms in the morning. Partly sunny with a chance of showers. Highs in the upper 80s. South winds around 5 miles an hour. Chance of rain 40%. Friday night, partly cloudy until midnight, then mostly cloudy with a chance of showers with a slight chance of thunderstorms after midnight. Lows in the upper 60s. Southeast winds around 5 miles an hour. Chance of rain 50%. Saturday, mostly cloudy in the morning, then clearing. A slight chance of thunderstorms. Showers likely, mainly in the morning. Highs in the upper 80s. South winds 10 to 15 miles an hour. Chance of rain 60%. Saturday night, showers likely with a chance of thunderstorms. Lows in the mid-60s. Chance of rain 70%. Sunday, mostly sunny. A slight chance of showers and thunderstorms in the morning. Highs in the upper 80s. Chance of rain 20%. Sunday night, partly cloudy. A slight chance of showers until midnight. Lows in the mid-60s. Chance of rain 20%. Monday, mostly sunny. Highs in the mid-80s. Monday night, partly cloudy until midnight, then mostly cloudy with a chance of showers with a slight chance of thunderstorms after midnight. Lows in the upper 60s. Chance of rain 30%. Tuesday, mostly cloudy. A chance of showers with a slight chance of thunderstorms in the morning, then showers likely with a chance of thunderstorms in the afternoon. Highs in the upper 80s. Chance of rain 70%. Tuesday night, a slight chance of thunderstorms until midnight. Showers likely. Lows in the mid-60s. Chance of rain 70%. Wednesday, partly sunny. A chance of showers, mainly in the morning. Cooler with highs in the upper 70s. Chance of rain 40%. You are listening to Stillwater Weather Radio, and here are noon weather observations. It's Stillwater. It was partly sunny. The temperature was 80 degrees, the dew point 61, and the relative humidity 52%.
The wind was southeast at

9 miles an hour. The pressure was 30.19 inches and falling. At Enid, it was partly sunny. The temperature was 84. The wind was south at 15, gusting to 21. At Guthrie, it was mostly sunny. The temperature was 84. Observations from around the region. Skies ranged from mostly sunny to partly sunny. It was 74 at Wichita, 80 at Woodward, and 82 at Oklahoma City. Dallas-Fort Worth reported 85, Tulsa reported 77, and Springfield reported 70. Once again at noon, at Stillwater, it was partly sunny. The temperature was 80. 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At Stillwater, it was mostly sunny. The temperature was 82 degrees, the dew point 62, and the relative humidity 50%. The wind was southeast at 9 miles an hour. The pressure was 30.17 inches and falling. At Guthrie, it was mostly sunny. The temperature was 86. The wind was south at 14, gusting to 21. Observations from around the region. At Springfield, it was mostly sunny, with a temperature of 73. It was partly sunny, with a temperature of 79 at Wichita, 87 at Oklahoma City, 87 at Dallas-Fort Worth, and 78 at Tulsa. Once again at 1 p.m., at Stillwater, it was mostly sunny. The temperature was 82. From the Norman Forecast Office, here is the forecast for Stillwater and surrounding area. Today, partly sunny. Highs in the upper 80s. Southeast winds 5 to 10 miles an hour. Tonight, partly cloudy. Lows in the upper 60s. Southeast winds 5 to 10 miles an hour. Friday, a slight chance of thunderstorms in the morning. Partly sunny with a chance of showers. Highs in the upper 80s. South winds around 5 miles an hour. Chance of rain 40%. Friday night, partly cloudy until midnight, then mostly cloudy with a chance of showers with a slight chance of thunderstorms after midnight. Lows in the upper 60s. Southeast winds around 5 miles an hour. Chance of rain 50%. Saturday, mostly cloudy in the morning, then clearing. A slight chance of thunderstorms. Showers likely, mainly in the morning. Highs in the upper 80s. South winds 10 to 15 miles an hour. Chance of rain 60%. Saturday night, showers likely with a chance of thunderstorms. Lows in the mid-60s. Chance of rain 70%. Sunday, mostly sunny. A slight chance of showers and thunderstorms in the morning. Highs in the upper 80s. Chance of rain 20%. Sunday night, partly cloudy. A slight chance of showers until midnight. Lows in the mid-60s. Chance of rain 20%. Monday, mostly sunny. Highs in the mid-80s. Monday night, partly cloudy until midnight, then mostly cloudy with a chance of showers with a slight chance of thunderstorms after midnight. Lows in the upper 60s. Chance of rain 30%. Tuesday, mostly cloudy. A chance of showers with a slight chance of thunderstorms in the morning, then showers likely with a chance of thunderstorms in the afternoon. Highs in the upper 80s. Chance of rain 70%. Tuesday night, a slight chance of thunderstorms until midnight. Showers likely. Lows in the mid-60s. Chance of rain 70%. Wednesday, partly sunny. A chance of showers, mainly in the morning. Cooler with highs in the upper 70s. Chance of rain 40%. 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At Stillwater, it was mostly sunny. The temperature was 82 degrees, the dew point 62, and the relative humidity 50%. The wind was southeast at 9 miles an hour. The pressure was 30.17 inches and falling. At Guthrie, it was mostly sunny. The temperature was 86. The wind was south at 14, gusting to 21. Observations from around the region. At Springfield, it was mostly sunny, with a temperature of 73. It was partly sunny, with a temperature of 79 at Wichita, 87 at Oklahoma City, 87 at Dallas-Fort Worth,
and 78 at Tulsa. Once again at 1 p.m., at Stillwater, it was mostly sunny. The temperature was 82. From the Norman Forecast Office, here is the forecast for Stillwater and surrounding area. Today, partly sunny. Highs in the upper 80s. Southeast winds 5 to 10 miles an hour. Tonight, partly cloudy. Lows in the upper 60s. Southeast winds 5 to 10 miles an hour. Friday, a slight chance of thunderstorms in the morning. Partly sunny with a chance of showers. Highs in the upper 80s. South winds around 5 miles an hour. Chance of rain 40%. Friday night, partly cloudy until midnight, then mostly cloudy with a chance of showers with a slight chance of thunderstorms after midnight. Lows in the upper 60s. Southeast winds around 5 miles an hour. Chance of rain 50%. Saturday, mostly cloudy in the morning, then clearing. A slight chance of thunderstorms. Showers likely, mainly in the morning. Highs in the upper 80s. South winds 10 to 15 miles an hour. Chance of rain 60%. Saturday night, showers likely with a chance of thunderstorms. Lows in the mid-60s. Chance of rain 70%. Sunday, mostly sunny. A slight chance of showers and thunderstorms in the morning. Highs in the upper 80s. Chance of rain 20%. Sunday night, partly cloudy. A slight chance of showers until midnight. Lows in the mid-60s. Chance of rain 20%. Monday, mostly sunny. Highs in the mid-80s. Monday night, partly cloudy until midnight, then mostly cloudy with a chance of showers with a slight chance of thunderstorms after midnight. Lows in the upper 60s. Chance of rain 30%. Tuesday, mostly cloudy. A chance of showers with a slight chance of thunderstorms in the morning, then showers likely with a chance of thunderstorms in the afternoon. Highs in the upper 80s. Chance of rain 70%. Tuesday night, a slight chance of thunderstorms until midnight. Showers likely. Lows in the mid-60s. Chance of rain 70%. Wednesday, partly sunny. A chance of showers, mainly in the morning. Cooler with highs in the upper 70s. Chance of rain 40%. 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At Stillwater, it was mostly sunny. The temperature was 82 degrees, the dew point 62, and the relative humidity 50%. The wind was southeast at 9 miles an hour. The pressure was 30.17 inches and falling. At Guthrie, it was mostly sunny. The temperature was 86. The wind was south at 14, gusting to 21. Observations from around the region. At Springfield, it was mostly sunny, with a temperature of 73. It was partly sunny, with a temperature of 79 at Wichita, 87 at Oklahoma City, 87 at Dallas-Fort Worth, and 78 at Tulsa. Once again at 1 p.m., at Stillwater, it was mostly sunny. The temperature was 82. From the Norman Forecast Office, here is the forecast for Stillwater and surrounding area. Today, partly sunny. Highs in the upper 80s. Southeast winds 5 to 10 miles an hour. Tonight, partly cloudy. Lows in the upper 60s. Southeast winds 5 to 10 miles an hour. Friday, a slight chance of thunderstorms in the morning. Partly sunny with a chance of showers. Highs in the upper 80s. South winds around 5 miles an hour. Chance of rain 40%. Friday night, partly cloudy until midnight, then mostly cloudy with a chance of showers with a slight chance of thunderstorms after midnight. Lows in the upper 60s. Southeast winds around 5 miles an hour. Chance of rain 50%. Saturday, mostly cloudy in the morning, then clearing. A slight chance of thunderstorms. Showers likely, mainly in the morning. Highs in the upper 80s. South winds 10 to 15 miles an hour. Chance of rain 60%. Saturday night, showers likely with a chance of thunderstorms. Lows in the mid-60s. Chance of rain 70%. Sunday, mostly sunny.
a slight chance of showers and thunderstorms in the morning. Highs in the upper 80s. Chance of rain 20%. Sunday night, partly cloudy. A slight chance of showers until midnight. Lows in the mid-60s. Chance of rain 20%. Monday, mostly sunny. Highs in the mid-80s. Monday night, partly cloudy until midnight, then mostly cloudy with a chance of showers with a slight chance of thunderstorms after midnight. Lows in the upper 60s. Chance of rain 30%. Tuesday, mostly cloudy. A chance of showers with a slight chance of thunderstorms in the morning, then showers likely with a chance of thunderstorms in the afternoon. Highs in the upper 80s. Chance of rain 70%. Tuesday night, a slight chance of thunderstorms until midnight. Showers likely. Lows in the mid-60s. Chance of rain 70%. Wednesday, partly sunny. A chance of showers, mainly in the morning. Cooler with highs in the upper 70s. Chance of rain 40%. You are listening to Stillwater Weather Radio, and here are 1 p.m. weather observations. It's Stillwater, it was mostly sunny. The temperature was 82 degrees, the dew point 62, and the relative humidity 50%. The wind was southeast at 9 miles an hour. The pressure was 30.17 inches and falling. At Guthrie, it was mostly sunny. The temperature was 86. The wind was south at 14, gusting to 21. Observations from around the region. Skies ranged from mostly sunny to partly sunny. It was 79 at Wichita, 82 at Woodward, and 87 at Oklahoma City. Dallas-Fort Worth reported 87, Tulsa reported 78, and Springfield reported 73. Once again at 1 p.m., at Stillwater, it was mostly sunny. The temperature was 82. 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Programming originates from the National Weather Service Forecast Office in Norman, Oklahoma. From the Norman Forecast Office, here is the forecast for Stillwater and surrounding area. Today, partly sunny. Highs in the upper 80s. Southeast winds 5 to 10 miles an hour. Tonight, partly cloudy. Lows in the upper 60s. Southeast winds 5 to 10 miles an hour. Friday, a slight chance of thunderstorms in the morning. Partly sunny with a chance of showers. Highs in the upper 80s. South winds around 5 miles an hour. Chance of rain 40%. Friday night, partly cloudy until midnight, then mostly cloudy with a chance of showers with a slight chance of thunderstorms after midnight. Lows in the upper 60s. Southeast winds around 5 miles an hour. Chance of rain 50%. Saturday, mostly cloudy in the morning, then clearing. A slight chance of thunderstorms. Showers likely, mainly in the morning. Highs in the upper 80s. South winds 10 to 15 miles an hour. Chance of rain 60%. Saturday night, showers likely with a chance of thunderstorms. Lows in the mid-60s. Chance of rain 70%. Sunday, mostly sunny. A slight chance of showers and thunderstorms in the morning. Highs in the upper 80s. Chance of rain 20%. Sunday night, partly cloudy. A slight chance of showers until midnight. Lows in the mid-60s. Chance of rain 20%. Monday, mostly sunny. Highs in the mid-80s. Monday night, partly cloudy until midnight, then mostly cloudy with a chance of showers with a slight chance of thunderstorms after midnight. Lows in the upper 60s. Chance of rain 30%. Tuesday, mostly cloudy. A chance of showers with a slight chance of thunderstorms in the morning, then showers likely with a chance of thunderstorms in the afternoon. Highs in the upper 80s. Chance of rain 70%. Tuesday night, a slight chance of thunderstorms until midnight. Showers likely. Lows in the mid-60s. Chance of rain 70%. Wednesday, partly sunny. A chance of showers, mainly in the morning. Cooler with highs in the upper 70s. Chance of rain 40%.
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and here are 1 p.m. weather observations. At Stillwater, it was mostly sunny. The temperature was 82 degrees, the dew point 62, and the relative humidity 50%. The wind was southeast at 9 miles an hour. The pressure was 30.17 inches and falling. At Guthrie, it was mostly sunny. The temperature was 86. The wind was south at 14, gusting to 21. Observations from around the region. Skies ranged from mostly sunny to partly sunny. It was 79 at Wichita, 82 at Woodward, and 87 at Oklahoma City. Dallas-Fort Worth reported 87, Tulsa reported 78, and Springfield reported 73. Once again at 1 p.m., at Stillwater, it was mostly sunny. The temperature was 82. From the Norman Forecast Office, here is the forecast for Stillwater and surrounding area. Today, partly sunny. Highs in the upper 80s. Southeast winds 5 to 10 miles an hour. Tonight, partly cloudy. Lows in the upper 60s. Southeast winds 5 to 10 miles an hour. Friday, a slight chance of thunderstorms in the morning. Partly sunny with a chance of showers. Highs in the upper 80s. South winds around 5 miles an hour. Chance of rain 40%. Friday night, partly cloudy until midnight, then mostly cloudy with a chance of showers with a slight chance of thunderstorms after midnight. Lows in the upper 60s. Southeast winds around 5 miles an hour. Chance of rain 50%. Saturday, mostly cloudy in the morning, then clearing. A slight chance of thunderstorms. Showers likely, mainly in the morning. Highs in the upper 80s. South winds 10 to 15 miles an hour. Chance of rain 60%. Saturday night, showers likely with a chance of thunderstorms. Lows in the mid-60s. Chance of rain 70%. Sunday, mostly sunny. A slight chance of showers and thunderstorms in the morning. Highs in the upper 80s. Chance of rain 20%. Sunday night, partly cloudy. A slight chance of showers until midnight. Lows in the mid-60s. Chance of rain 20%. Monday, mostly sunny. Highs in the mid-80s. Monday night, partly cloudy until midnight, then mostly cloudy with a chance of showers with a slight chance of thunderstorms after midnight. Lows in the upper 60s. Chance of rain 30%. Tuesday, mostly cloudy. A chance of showers with a slight chance of thunderstorms in the morning, then showers likely with a chance of thunderstorms in the afternoon. Highs in the upper 80s. Chance of rain 70%. Tuesday night, a slight chance of thunderstorms until midnight. Showers likely. Lows in the mid-60s. Chance of rain 70%. Wednesday, partly sunny. A chance of showers, mainly in the morning. Cooler with highs in the upper 70s. Chance of rain 40%. You are listening to Stillwater Weather Radio, and here are 1 p.m. weather observations. At Stillwater, it was mostly sunny. The temperature was 82 degrees, the dew point 62, and the relative humidity 50%. The wind was southeast at 9 miles an hour. The pressure was 30.17 inches and falling. At Guthrie, it was mostly sunny. The temperature was 86. The wind was south at 14, gusting to 21. Observations from around the region. Skies ranged from mostly sunny to partly sunny. It was 79 at Wichita, 82 at Woodward, and 87 at Oklahoma City. Dallas-Fort Worth reported 87, Tulsa reported 78, and Springfield reported 73. Once again at 1 p.m., at Stillwater, it was mostly sunny. The temperature was 82. From the Norman Forecast Office, here is the forecast for Stillwater and surrounding area. Today, partly sunny. Highs in the upper 80s. Southeast winds 5 to 10 miles an hour. Tonight, partly cloudy. Lows in the upper 60s. Southeast winds 5 to 10 miles an hour. Friday, a slight chance of thunderstorms in the morning. Partly sunny with a chance of showers. Highs in the upper 80s. South winds around 5 miles an hour. Chance of rain

40%. Friday night, partly cloudy until midnight, then mostly cloudy with a chance of showers with a slight chance of thunderstorms after midnight. Lows in the upper 60s. Southeast winds around 5 miles an hour. Chance of rain 50%. Saturday, mostly cloudy in the morning, then clearing. A slight chance of thunderstorms. Showers likely, mainly in the morning. Highs in the upper 80s. South winds 10 to 15 miles an hour. Chance of rain 60%. Saturday night, showers likely with a chance of thunderstorms. Lows in the mid-60s. Chance of rain 70%. Sunday, mostly sunny. A slight chance of showers and thunderstorms in the morning. Highs in the upper 80s. Chance of rain 20%. Sunday night, partly cloudy. A slight chance of showers until midnight. Lows in the mid-60s. Chance of rain 20%. Monday, mostly sunny. Highs in the mid-80s. Monday night, partly cloudy until midnight, then mostly cloudy with a chance of showers with a slight chance of thunderstorms after midnight. Lows in the upper 60s. Chance of rain 30%. Tuesday, mostly cloudy. A chance of showers with a slight chance of thunderstorms in the morning, then showers likely with a chance of thunderstorms in the afternoon. Highs in the upper 80s. Chance of rain 70%. Tuesday night, a slight chance of thunderstorms until midnight. Showers likely. Lows in the mid-60s. Chance of rain 70%. Wednesday, partly sunny. A chance of showers, mainly in the morning. Cooler with highs in the upper 70s. Chance of rain 40%. 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At Stillwater, it was mostly sunny. The temperature was 82 degrees, the dew point 62, and the relative humidity 50%. The wind was southeast at 9 miles an hour. The pressure was 30.17 inches and falling. At Guthrie, it was mostly sunny. The temperature was 86. The wind was south at 14, gusting to 21. Observations from around the region. Skies ranged from mostly sunny to partly sunny. It was 79 at Wichita, 82 at Woodward, and 87 at Oklahoma City. Dallas-Fort Worth reported 87, Tulsa reported 78, and Springfield reported 73. Once again at 1 p.m., at Stillwater, it was mostly sunny. The temperature was 82. From the Norman Forecast Office, here is the forecast for Stillwater and surrounding area. Today, partly sunny. Highs in the upper 80s. Southeast winds 5 to 10 miles an hour. Tonight, partly cloudy. Lows in the upper 60s. Southeast winds 5 to 10 miles an hour. Friday, a slight chance of thunderstorms in the morning. Partly sunny with a chance of showers. Highs in the upper 80s. South winds around 5 miles an hour. Chance of rain 40%. Friday night, partly cloudy until midnight, then mostly cloudy with a chance of showers with a slight chance of thunderstorms after midnight. Lows in the upper 60s. Southeast winds around 5 miles an hour. Chance of rain 50%. Saturday, mostly cloudy in the morning, then clearing. A slight chance of thunderstorms. Showers likely, mainly in the morning. Highs in the upper 80s. South winds 10 to 15 miles an hour. Chance of rain 60%. Saturday night, showers likely with a chance of thunderstorms. Lows in the mid-60s. Chance of rain 70%. Sunday, mostly sunny. A slight chance of showers and thunderstorms in the morning. Highs in the upper 80s. Chance of rain 20%. Sunday night, partly cloudy. A slight chance of showers until midnight. Lows in the mid-60s. Chance of rain 20%. Monday, mostly sunny. Highs in the mid-80s. Monday night, partly cloudy until midnight, then mostly cloudy with a chance of showers with a slight chance of thunderstorms after midnight. Lows in the upper 60s. Chance of rain 30%. Tuesday, mostly cloudy. A chance of showers with a slight chance of thunderstorms in the morning, then showers likely with a chance

mostly sunny. The temperature was 86. The wind was south at 14, gusting to 21. Observations from around the region. Skies ranged from mostly sunny to partly sunny. It was 79 at Wichita, 82 at Woodward, and 87 at Oklahoma City. Dallas-Fort Worth reported 87, Tulsa reported 78, and Springfield reported 73. Once again at 1 p.m., at Stillwater, it was mostly sunny. The temperature was 82. From the Norman Forecast Office, here is the forecast for Stillwater and surrounding area. Today, partly sunny. Highs in the upper 80s. Southeast winds 5 to 10 miles an hour. Tonight, partly cloudy. Lows in the upper 60s. Southeast winds 5 to 10 miles an hour. Friday, a slight chance of thunderstorms in the morning. Partly sunny with a chance of showers. Highs in the upper 80s. South winds around 5 miles an hour. Chance of rain 40%. Friday night, partly cloudy until midnight, then mostly cloudy with a chance of showers with a slight chance of thunderstorms after midnight. Lows in the upper 60s. Southeast winds around 5 miles an hour. Chance of rain 50%. Saturday, mostly cloudy in the morning, then clearing. A slight chance of thunderstorms. Showers likely, mainly in the morning. Highs in the upper 80s. South winds 10 to 15 miles an hour. Chance of rain 60%. Saturday night, showers likely with a chance of thunderstorms. Lows in the mid-60s. Chance of rain 70%. Sunday, mostly sunny. A slight chance of showers and thunderstorms in the morning. Highs in the upper 80s. Chance of rain 20%. Sunday night, partly cloudy. A slight chance of showers until midnight. Lows in the mid-60s. Chance of rain 20%. Monday, mostly sunny. Highs in the mid-80s. Monday night, partly cloudy until midnight, then mostly cloudy with a chance of showers with a slight chance of thunderstorms after midnight. Lows in the upper 60s. Chance of rain 30%. Tuesday, mostly cloudy. A chance of showers with a slight chance of thunderstorms in the morning, then showers likely with a chance of thunderstorms in the afternoon. Highs in the upper 80s. Chance of rain 70%. Tuesday night, a slight chance of thunderstorms until midnight. Showers likely. Lows in the mid-60s. Chance of rain 70%. Wednesday, partly sunny. A chance of showers, mainly in the morning. Cooler with highs in the upper 70s. Chance of rain 40%. 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At Stillwater, it was mostly sunny. The temperature was 82 degrees, the dew point 62, and the relative humidity 50%. The wind was southeast at 9 miles an hour. The pressure was 30.17 inches and falling. At Guthrie, it was mostly sunny. The temperature was 86. The wind was south at 14, gusting to 21. Observations from around the region. Skies ranged from mostly sunny to partly sunny. It was 79 at Wichita, 82 at Woodward, and 87 at Oklahoma City. Dallas-Fort Worth reported 87, Tulsa reported 78, and Springfield reported 73. Once again at 1 p.m., at Stillwater, it was mostly sunny. The temperature was 82. From the Norman Forecast Office, here is the forecast for Stillwater and surrounding area. Today, partly sunny. Highs in the upper 80s. Southeast winds 5 to 10 miles an hour. Tonight, partly cloudy. Lows in the upper 60s. Southeast winds 5 to 10 miles an hour. Friday, a slight chance of thunderstorms in the morning. Partly sunny with a chance of showers. Highs in the upper 80s. South winds around 5 miles an hour. Chance of rain 40%. Friday night, partly cloudy until midnight, then mostly cloudy.

cloudy with a chance of showers with a slight chance of thunderstorms after midnight. Lows in the upper 60s. Southeast wind around 5 miles an hour. Chance of rain 50%. Saturday, mostly cloudy in the morning, then clearing. A slight chance of thunderstorm. Southeast wind around 5 miles an hour. Chance of rain 50%. Saturday, mostly cloudy in the morning, then clearing. A slight chance of thunderstorms. Showers likely, mainly in the morning. Highs in the upper 80s. South winds 10 to 15 miles an hour. Chance of rain 60%. Saturday night, showers likely with a chance of thunderstorms. Lows in the mid-60s. Chance of rain 70%. Sunday, mostly sunny. A slight chance of showers and thunderstorms in the morning. Highs in the upper 80s. Chance of rain 20%. Sunday night, partly cloudy. A slight chance of showers until midnight. Lows in the mid-60s. Chance of rain 20%. Monday, mostly sunny. Highs in the mid-80s. Monday night, partly cloudy until midnight, then mostly cloudy with a chance of showers with a slight chance of thunderstorms after midnight. Lows in the upper 60s. Chance of rain 30%. Tuesday, mostly cloudy. A chance of showers with a slight chance of thunderstorms in the morning, then showers likely with a chance of thunderstorms in the afternoon. Highs in the upper 80s. Chance of rain 70%. Tuesday night, a slight chance of thunderstorms until midnight. Showers likely. Lows in the mid-60s. Chance of rain 70%. Wednesday, partly sunny. A chance of showers, mainly in the morning. Cooler with highs in the upper 70s. Chance of rain 40%. From the Norman Forecast Office, here is the forecast for Stillwater and surrounding area. Rest of today, partly sunny. Highs in the upper 80s. Southeast winds 5 to 10 miles an hour with gusts up to 20 miles an hour. Tonight, mostly cloudy. Lows in the upper 60s. Southeast winds 5 to 10 miles an hour. Friday, partly sunny with a chance of showers with a slight chance of thunderstorms. Highs in the mid 80s. South winds around 5 miles an hour. Chance of rain 40%. Friday night, partly cloudy with a slight chance of showers until midnight, then mostly cloudy with a chance of showers with a slight chance of thunderstorms after midnight. Lows in the upper 60s. Southeast winds 5 to 10 miles an hour. Chance of rain 50%. Saturday, showers likely with a chance of thunderstorms in the morning, then a slight chance of showers in the afternoon. Highs in the upper 80s. South winds 10 to 15 miles an hour. Chance of rain 70%. Saturday night, partly cloudy with a chance of showers with a slight chance of thunderstorms until midnight, then mostly cloudy with showers with a chance of thunderstorms after midnight. Lows in the upper 60s. Chance of rain 80%. Sunday, sunny. A slight chance of showers in the morning. Highs in the upper 80s. Chance of rain 20%. Sunday night, mostly clear until midnight, then becoming partly cloudy. Lows in the upper 60s. Monday, mostly sunny. Highs in the upper 80s. Monday night, partly cloudy with a slight chance of showers until midnight, then mostly cloudy with a chance of showers with a slight chance of thunderstorms after midnight. Lows in the lower 70s. Chance of rain 30%. Tuesday, a slight chance of thunderstorms. Showers likely. Highs in the lower 80s. Chance of rain 70%. Tuesday night, showers likely with a chance of thunderstorms until midnight, then showers likely with a slight chance of thunderstorms after midnight. Lows in the mid-60s. Chance of rain 70%. Wednesday, partly sunny with a 50% chance of showers. Highs in the upper 70s. 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It's Stillwater, it was mostly sunny. The temperature was 82 degrees, the dew point 62, and the relative humidity 50%. The wind was southeast at 9 miles an hour. The pressure was 30.17 inches and falling. At Guthrie, it was mostly sunny.

temperature was 86. The wind was south at 14, gusting to 21. Observations from around the region. Skies ranged from mostly sunny to partly sunny. It was 79 at Wichita, 82 at Woodward, and 87 at Oklahoma City. Dallas-Fort Worth reported 87, Tulsa reported 78, and Springfield reported 73. Once again at 1 p.m., at Stillwater, it was mostly sunny. The temperature was 82. From the Norman Forecast Office, here is the forecast for Stillwater and surrounding area. Rest of today, partly sunny. Highs in the upper 80s. Southeast winds 5 to 10 miles an hour with gusts up to 20 miles an hour. Tonight, mostly cloudy. Lows in the upper 60s. Southeast winds 5 to 10 miles an hour. Friday, partly sunny with a chance of showers with a slight chance of thunderstorms. Highs in the mid 80s. South winds around 5 miles an hour. Chance of rain 40%. Friday night, partly cloudy with a slight chance of showers until midnight, then mostly cloudy with a chance of showers with a slight chance of thunderstorms after midnight. Lows in the upper 60s. Southeast winds 5 to 10 miles an hour. Chance of rain 50%. Saturday, showers likely with a chance of thunderstorms in the morning, then a slight chance of showers in the afternoon. Highs in the upper 80s. South winds 10 to 15 miles an hour. Chance of rain 70%. Saturday night, partly cloudy with a chance of showers with a slight chance of thunderstorms until midnight, then mostly cloudy with showers with a chance of thunderstorms after midnight. Lows in the upper 60s. Chance of rain 80%. Sunday, sunny. A slight chance of showers in the morning. Highs in the upper 80s. Chance of rain 20%. Sunday night, mostly clear until midnight, then becoming partly cloudy. Lows in the upper 60s. Monday, mostly sunny. Highs in the upper 80s. Monday night, partly cloudy with a slight chance of showers until midnight, then mostly cloudy with a chance of showers with a slight chance of thunderstorms after midnight. Lows in the lower 70s. Chance of rain 30%. Tuesday, a slight chance of thunderstorms. Showers likely. Highs in the lower 80s. Chance of rain 70%. Tuesday night, showers likely with a chance of thunderstorms until midnight, then showers likely with a slight chance of thunderstorms after midnight. Lows in the mid-60s. Chance of rain 70%. Wednesday, partly sunny with a 50% chance of showers. Highs in the upper 70s. 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At Stillwater, it was mostly sunny. The temperature was 82 degrees, the dew point 62, and the relative humidity 50%. The wind was southeast at 9 miles an hour. The pressure was 30.17 inches and falling. At Guthrie, it was mostly sunny. The temperature was 86. The wind was south at 14, gusting to 21. Observations from around the region. Skies ranged from mostly sunny to partly sunny. It was 79 at Wichita, 82 at Woodward, and 87 at Oklahoma City. Dallas-Fort Worth reported 87, Tulsa reported 78, and Springfield reported 73. Once again at 1 p.m., at Stillwater, it was mostly sunny. The temperature was 82. From the Norman Forecast Office, here is the forecast for Stillwater and surrounding area. Rest of today, partly sunny. Highs in the upper 80s. Southeast winds 5 to 10 miles an hour with gusts up to 20 miles an hour. Tonight, mostly cloudy. Lows in the upper 60s. Southeast winds 5 to 10 miles an hour. Friday, partly sunny with a chance of showers with a slight chance of thunderstorms. Highs in the mid 80s. South winds around 5 miles an hour. Chance of rain 40%. Friday night, partly cloudy with a slight chance of showers until midnight, then mostly cloudy with a chance of showers with a slight chance of thunderstorms after midnight. Lows in the upper 60s. Southeast winds 5 to 10 miles an hour. Chance of rain 50%. Saturday, showers likely with a chance of thunderstorms.

in the morning, then a slight chance of showers in the afternoon. Highs in the upper 80s. South winds 10 to 15 miles an hour. Chance of rain 70%. Saturday night, partly cloudy with a chance of showers with a slight chance of thunderstorms until midnight, then mostly cloudy with showers with a chance of thunderstorms after midnight. Lows in the upper 60s. Chance of rain 80%. Sunday, sunny. A slight chance of showers in the morning. Highs in the upper 80s. Chance of rain 20%. Sunday night, mostly clear until midnight, then becoming partly cloudy. Lows in the upper 60s. Monday, mostly sunny. Highs in the upper 80s. Monday night, partly cloudy with a slight chance of showers until midnight, then mostly cloudy with a chance of showers with a slight chance of thunderstorms after midnight. Lows in the lower 70s. Chance of rain 30%. Tuesday, a slight chance of thunderstorms. Showers likely. Highs in the lower 80s. Chance of rain 70%. Tuesday night, showers likely with a chance of thunderstorms until midnight, then showers likely with a slight chance of thunderstorms after midnight. Lows in the mid-60s. Chance of rain 70%. Wednesday, partly sunny with a 50% chance of showers. Highs in the upper 70s. 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It's Stillwater, it was mostly sunny. The temperature was 82 degrees. The dew point 62, and the relative humidity 50%. The wind was southeast at 9 miles an hour. The pressure was 30.17 inches and falling. At Guthrie, it was mostly sunny. The temperature was 86. The wind was south at 14, gusting to 21. Observations from around the region. Skies ranged from mostly sunny to partly sunny. It was 79 at Wichita, 82 at Woodward, and 87 at Oklahoma City. Dallas-Fort Worth reported 87, Tulsa reported 78, and Springfield reported 73. Once again at 1 p.m., at Stillwater, it was mostly sunny. The temperature was 82. From the Norman Forecast Office, here is the forecast for Stillwater and surrounding area. Rest of today, partly sunny. Highs in the upper 80s. Southeast winds 5 to 10 miles an hour with gusts up to 20 miles an hour. Tonight, mostly cloudy. Lows in the upper 60s. Southeast winds 5 to 10 miles an hour. Friday, partly sunny with a chance of showers with a slight chance of thunderstorms. Highs in the mid 80s. South winds around 5 miles an hour. Chance of rain 40%. Friday night, partly cloudy with a slight chance of showers until midnight, then mostly cloudy with a chance of showers with a slight chance of thunderstorms after midnight. Lows in the upper 60s. Southeast winds 5 to 10 miles an hour. Chance of rain 50%. Saturday, showers likely with a chance of thunderstorms in the morning, then a slight chance of showers in the afternoon. Highs in the upper 80s. South winds 10 to 15 miles an hour. Chance of rain 70%. Saturday night, partly cloudy with a chance of showers with a slight chance of thunderstorms until midnight, then mostly cloudy with showers with a chance of thunderstorms after midnight. Lows in the upper 60s. Chance of rain 80%. Sunday, sunny. A slight chance of showers in the morning. Highs in the upper 80s. Chance of rain 20%. Sunday night, mostly clear until midnight, then becoming partly cloudy. Lows in the upper 60s. Monday, mostly sunny. Highs in the upper 80s. Monday night, partly cloudy with a slight chance of showers until midnight, then mostly cloudy with a chance of showers with a slight chance of thunderstorms after midnight. Lows in the lower 70s. Chance of rain 30%. Tuesday, a slight chance of thunderstorms. Showers likely. Highs in the lower 80s. Chance of rain 70%. Tuesday night, showers likely with a chance of thunderstorms until

Midnight, then showers likely with a slight chance of thunderstorms after midnight. Lows in the mid-60s. Chance of rain 70%. Wednesday, partly sunny with a 50% chance of showers. Highs in the upper 70s. 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At Stillwater, it was mostly sunny. The temperature was 82 degrees, the dew point 62, and the relative humidity 50%. The wind was southeast at 9 miles an hour. The pressure was 30.17 inches and falling. At Guthrie, it was mostly sunny. The temperature was 86. The wind was south at 14, gusting to 21. Observations from around the region. Skies ranged from mostly sunny to partly sunny. It was 79 at Wichita, 82 at Woodward, and 87 at Oklahoma City. Dallas-Fort Worth reported 87, Tulsa reported 78, and Springfield reported 73. Once again at 1 p.m., at Stillwater, it was mostly sunny. The temperature was 82. From the Norman Forecast Office, here is the forecast for Stillwater and surrounding area. Rest of today, partly sunny. Highs in the upper 80s. Southeast winds 5 to 10 miles an hour with gusts up to 20 miles an hour. Tonight, mostly cloudy. Lows in the upper 60s. Southeast winds 5 to 10 miles an hour. Friday, partly sunny with a chance of showers with a slight chance of thunderstorms. Highs in the mid-80s. South winds around 5 miles an hour. Chance of rain 40%. Friday night, partly cloudy with a slight chance of showers until midnight, then mostly cloudy with a chance of showers with a slight chance of thunderstorms after midnight. Lows in the upper 60s. Southeast winds 5 to 10 miles an hour. Chance of rain 50%. Saturday, showers likely with a chance of thunderstorms in the morning, then a slight chance of showers in the afternoon. Highs in the upper 80s. South winds 10 to 15 miles an hour. Chance of rain 70%. Saturday night, partly cloudy with a chance of showers with a slight chance of thunderstorms until midnight, then mostly cloudy with showers with a chance of thunderstorms after midnight. Lows in the upper 60s. Chance of rain 80%. Sunday, sunny. A slight chance of showers in the morning. Highs in the upper 80s. Chance of rain 20%. Sunday night, mostly clear until midnight, then becoming partly cloudy. Lows in the upper 60s. Monday, mostly sunny. Highs in the upper 80s. Monday night, partly cloudy with a slight chance of showers until midnight, then mostly cloudy with a chance of showers with a slight chance of thunderstorms after midnight. Lows in the lower 70s. Chance of rain 30%. Tuesday, a slight chance of thunderstorms. Showers likely. Highs in the lower 80s. Chance of rain 70%. Tuesday night, showers likely with a chance of thunderstorms until midnight, then showers likely with a slight chance of thunderstorms after midnight. Lows in the mid-60s. Chance of rain 70%. Wednesday, partly sunny with a 50% chance of showers. Highs in the upper 70s. 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At Stillwater, it was mostly sunny. The temperature was 82 degrees, the dew point 62, and the relative humidity 50%. The wind was southeast at 9 miles an hour. The pressure was 30.17 inches and falling. At Guthrie, it was mostly sunny. The temperature was 86. The wind was south at 14, gusting to 21. Observations from around the region. Skies ranged from mostly sunny to partly sunny. It was 79 at Wichita, 82 at Woodward, and 87 at Oklahoma City. Dallas-Fort Worth reported 87, Tulsa reported 78, and Springfield reported 73. Once again at 1 p.m., at Stillwater, it was mostly sunny. The temperature was 82. From the Norman Forecast Office, here is the forecast for Stillwater and surrounding area. Rest of today, partly sunny. Highs in the upper 80s. Southeast winds 5 to 10 miles an hour with gusts up to 20 miles an hour. Tonight,

mostly cloudy. Lows in the upper 60s. Southeast winds 5 to 10 miles an hour. Friday, partly sunny with a chance of showers with a slight chance of thunderstorms. Highs in the mid-80s. South winds around 5 miles an hour. Chance of rain 40%. Friday night, partly cloudy with a slight chance of showers until midnight, then mostly cloudy with a chance of showers with a slight chance of thunderstorms after midnight. Lows in the upper 60s. Southeast winds 5 to 10 miles an hour. Chance of rain 50%. Saturday, showers likely with a chance of thunderstorms in the morning, then a slight chance of showers in the afternoon. Highs in the upper 80s. South winds 10 to 15 miles an hour. Chance of rain 70%. Saturday night, partly cloudy with a chance of showers with a slight chance of thunderstorms until midnight, then mostly cloudy with showers with a chance of thunderstorms after midnight. Lows in the upper 60s. Chance of rain 80%. Sunday, sunny. A slight chance of showers in the morning. Highs in the upper 80s. Chance of rain 20%. Sunday night, mostly clear until midnight, then becoming partly cloudy. Lows in the upper 60s. Monday, mostly sunny. Highs in the upper 80s. Monday night, partly cloudy with a slight chance of showers until midnight, then mostly cloudy with a chance of showers with a slight chance of thunderstorms after midnight. Lows in the lower 70s. Chance of rain 30%. Tuesday, a slight chance of thunderstorms. Showers likely. Highs in the lower 80s. Chance of rain 70%. Tuesday night, showers likely with a chance of thunderstorms until midnight, then showers likely with a slight chance of thunderstorms after midnight. Lows in the mid-60s. Chance of rain 70%. Wednesday, partly sunny with a 50% chance of showers. Highs in the upper 70s. 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It's Stillwater, it was mostly sunny. The temperature was 82 degrees, the dew point 62, and the relative humidity 50%. The wind was southeast at 9 miles an hour. The pressure was 30.17 inches and falling. At Guthrie, it was mostly sunny. The temperature was 86. The wind was south at 14, gusting to 21. Observations from around the region. Skies ranged from mostly sunny to partly sunny. It was 79 at Wichita, 82 at Woodward, and 87 at Oklahoma City. Dallas-Fort Worth reported 87, Tulsa reported 78, and Springfield reported 73. Once again at 1 p.m., it's still water, it was mostly sunny. The temperature was 82. From the Norman Forecast Office, here is the forecast for Stillwater and surrounding area. Rest of today, partly sunny. Highs in the upper 80s. Southeast winds 5 to 10 miles an hour with gusts up to 20 miles an hour. Tonight, mostly cloudy. Lows in the upper 60s. Southeast winds 5 to 10 miles an hour. Friday, partly sunny with a chance of showers with a slight chance of thunderstorms. Highs in the mid-80s. South winds around 5 miles an hour. Chance of rain 40%. Friday night, partly cloudy with a slight chance of showers until midnight, then mostly cloudy with a chance of showers with a slight chance of thunderstorms after midnight. Lows in the upper 60s. Southeast winds 5 to 10 miles an hour. Chance of rain 50%. Saturday, showers likely with a chance of thunderstorms in the morning, then a slight chance of showers in the afternoon. Highs in the upper 80s. South winds 10 to 15 miles an hour. Chance of rain 70%. Saturday night, partly cloudy with a chance of showers with a slight chance of thunderstorms until midnight, then mostly cloudy with showers with a chance of thunderstorms after midnight. Lows in the upper 60s. Chance of rain 80%. Sunday, sunny. A slight chance of showers in the morning. Highs in the upper 80s. Chance of rain 20%. Sunday night, mostly clear until midnight, then becoming partly cloudy. Lows in the upper 60s. Monday, mostly sunny. Highs in the upper 80s. Monday night, partly cloudy with a slight chance of

showers until midnight, then mostly cloudy with a chance of showers with a slight chance of thunderstorms after midnight. Lows in the lower 70s. Chance of rain 30%. Tuesday, a slight chance of thunderstorms. Showers likely. Highs in the lower 80s. Chance of rain 70%. Tuesday night, showers likely with a chance of thunderstorms until midnight, then showers likely with a slight chance of thunderstorms after midnight. Lows in the mid-60s. Chance of rain 70%. Wednesday, partly sunny with a 50% chance of showers. Highs in the upper 70s. 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It's Stillwater, it was mostly sunny. The temperature was 82 degrees, the dew point 62, and the relative humidity 50%. The wind was southeast at 9 miles an hour. The pressure was 30.17 inches and falling. At Guthrie, it was mostly sunny. The temperature was 86. The wind was south at 14, gusting to 21. Observations from around the region. Skies ranged from mostly sunny to partly sunny. It was 79 at Wichita, 82 at Woodward, and 87 at Oklahoma City. Dallas-Fort Worth reported 87, Tulsa reported 78, and Springfield reported 73. Once again at 1 p.m., it's Stillwater, it was mostly sunny. The temperature was 82. 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From the Norman Forecast Office, here is the forecast for Stillwater and surrounding area. Rest of today, partly sunny. Highs in the upper 80s. Southeast winds 5 to 10 miles an hour with gusts up to 20 miles an hour. Tonight, mostly cloudy. Lows in the upper 60s. Southeast winds 5 to 10 miles an hour. Friday, partly sunny with a chance of showers with a slight chance of thunderstorms. Highs in the mid-80s. South winds around 5 miles an hour. Chance of rain 40%. Friday night, partly cloudy with a slight chance of showers until midnight, then mostly cloudy with a chance of showers with a slight chance of thunderstorms after midnight. Lows in the upper 60s. Southeast winds 5 to 10 miles an hour. Chance of rain 50%. Saturday, showers likely with a chance of thunderstorms in the morning, then a slight chance of showers in the afternoon. Highs in the upper 80s. South winds 10 to 15 miles an hour. Chance of rain 70%. Saturday night, partly cloudy with a chance of showers with a slight chance of thunderstorms until midnight, then mostly cloudy with showers with a chance of thunderstorms after midnight. Lows in the upper 60s. Chance of rain 80%. Sunday, sunny. A slight chance of showers in the morning. Highs in the upper 80s. Chance of rain 20%. Sunday night, mostly clear until midnight, then becoming partly cloudy. Lows in the upper 60s. Monday, mostly sunny. Highs in the upper 80s. Monday night, partly cloudy with a slight chance of showers until midnight, then mostly cloudy with a chance of showers with a slight chance of thunderstorms after midnight. Lows in the lower 70s. Chance of rain 30%. Tuesday, a slight chance of thunderstorms. Showers likely. Highs in the lower 80s. Chance of rain 70%. Tuesday night, showers likely with a chance of thunderstorms until midnight, then showers likely with a slight chance of thunderstorms after midnight. Lows in the mid-60s. Chance of rain 70%. Wednesday, partly sunny with a 50% chance of showers. Highs in the upper 70s. 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It's Stillwater, it was mostly sunny. The temperature was 82 degrees, the dew point 62, and the relative humidity 50%. The wind was southeast at 9 miles an hour. The pressure was 30.17 inches and falling. At Guthrie, it was mostly sunny. The temperature was 86. The wind was south at 14, gusting to 21. Observations from around the region.

midnight. Lows in the lower 70s. Chance of rain 30%. Tuesday, a slight chance of thunderstorms. Showers likely. Highs in the lower 80s. Chance of rain 70%. Tuesday night, showers likely with a chance of thunderstorms until midnight, then showers likely with a slight chance of thunderstorms after midnight. Lows in the mid-60s. Chance of rain 70%. Wednesday, partly sunny with a 50% chance of showers. Highs in the upper 70s. 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It's Stillwater, it was mostly sunny. The temperature was 85 degrees, the dew point 63, and the relative humidity 47%. The wind was southeast at 8 miles an hour. The pressure was 30.13 inches and falling. At Ponca City, it was mostly sunny. The temperature was 86, the dew point 64, and the relative humidity 47%. The wind was southeast at 10. The pressure was 30.13 inches and falling. At Guthrie, it was partly sunny. The temperature was 90, the dew point 63, and the relative humidity 40%. The wind was south at 10. The pressure was 30.12 inches and falling. Observations from around the region. Skies ranged from mostly sunny to partly sunny. It was 82 at Wichita, 85 at Woodward, and 89 at Oklahoma City. Dallas-Fort Worth reported 90, Tulsa reported 82, and Springfield reported 76. Once again at 2 p.m., it's still water, it was mostly sunny. The temperature was 85. This is your weather radio station WNG654 in Stillwater, operating on a frequency of 162.50 MHz. 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From the Norman Forecast Office, here is the forecast for Stillwater and surrounding area. Rest of today, partly sunny. Highs in the upper 80s. Southeast winds 5 to 10 miles an hour with gusts up to 20 miles an hour. Tonight, mostly cloudy. Lows in the upper 60s. Southeast winds 5 to 10 miles an hour. Friday, partly sunny with a chance of showers with a slight chance of thunderstorms. Highs in the mid-80s. South winds around 5 miles an hour. Chance of rain 40%. Friday night, partly cloudy with a slight chance of showers until midnight, then mostly cloudy with a chance of showers with a slight chance of thunderstorms after midnight. Lows in the upper 60s. Southeast winds 5 to 10 miles an hour. Chance of rain 50%. Saturday, showers likely with a chance of thunderstorms in the morning, then a slight chance of showers in the afternoon. Highs in the upper 80s. South winds 10 to 15 miles an hour. Chance of rain 70%. Saturday night, partly cloudy with a chance of showers with a slight chance of thunderstorms until midnight, then mostly cloudy with showers with a chance of thunderstorms after midnight. Lows in the upper 60s. Chance of rain 80%. Sunday, sunny. A slight chance of showers in the morning. Highs in the upper 80s. Chance of rain 20%. Sunday night, mostly clear until midnight, then becoming partly cloudy. Lows in the upper 60s. Monday, mostly sunny. Highs in the upper 80s. Monday night, partly cloudy with a slight chance of showers until midnight, then mostly cloudy with a chance of showers with a slight chance of thunderstorms after midnight. Lows in the lower 70s. Chance of rain 30%. Tuesday, a slight chance of thunderstorms. Showers likely. Highs in the lower 80s. Chance of rain 70%. Tuesday night, showers likely with a chance of thunderstorms until midnight, then showers likely with a slight chance of thunderstorms after midnight. Lows in the mid-60s. Chance of rain 70%. Wednesday, partly sunny with a 50% chance of showers. Highs in the upper 70s. 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It's Stillwater, it was mostly sunny. The temperature was 85 degrees, the dew point 63, and the relative humidity 47%. The wind was southeast at 8 miles an hour.

The pressure was 30.13 inches and falling. At Ponca City, it was mostly sunny. The temperature was 86, the dew point 64, and the relative humidity 47%. The wind was southeast at 10. The pressure was 30.13 inches and falling. At Guthrie, it was partly sunny. The temperature was 90, the dew point 63, and the relative humidity 40%. The wind was south at 10. The pressure was 30.12 inches and falling. Observations from around the region. Skies ranged from mostly sunny to partly sunny. It was 82 at Wichita, 85 at Woodward, and 89 at Oklahoma City. Dallas-Fort Worth reported 90, Tulsa reported 82, and Springfield reported 76. Once again at 2 p.m., at Stillwater, it was mostly sunny. The temperature was 85. From the Norman Forecast Office, here is the forecast for Stillwater and surrounding area. Rest of today, partly sunny. Highs in the upper 80s. Southeast winds 5 to 10 miles an hour with gusts up to 20 miles an hour. Tonight, mostly cloudy. Lows in the upper 60s. Southeast winds 5 to 10 miles an hour. Friday, partly sunny with a chance of showers with a slight chance of thunderstorms. Highs in the mid-80s. South winds around 5 miles an hour. Chance of rain 40%. Friday night, partly cloudy with a slight chance of showers until midnight, then mostly cloudy with a chance of showers with a slight chance of thunderstorms after midnight. Lows in the upper 60s. Southeast winds 5 to 10 miles an hour. Chance of rain 50%. Saturday, showers likely with a chance of thunderstorms in the morning, then a slight chance of showers in the afternoon. Highs in the upper 80s. South winds 10 to 15 miles an hour. Chance of rain 70%. Saturday night, partly cloudy with a chance of showers with a slight chance of thunderstorms until midnight, then mostly cloudy with showers with a chance of thunderstorms after midnight. Lows in the upper 60s. Chance of rain 80%. Sunday, sunny. A slight chance of showers in the morning. Highs in the upper 80s. Chance of rain 20%. Sunday night, mostly clear until midnight, then becoming partly cloudy. Lows in the upper 60s. Monday, mostly sunny. Highs in the upper 80s. Monday night, partly cloudy with a slight chance of showers until midnight, then mostly cloudy with a chance of showers with a slight chance of thunderstorms after midnight. Lows in the lower 70s. Chance of rain 30%. Tuesday, a slight chance of thunderstorms. Showers likely. Highs in the lower 80s. Chance of rain 70%. Tuesday night, showers likely with a chance of thunderstorms until midnight, then showers likely with a slight chance of thunderstorms after midnight. Lows in the mid-60s. Chance of rain 70%. Wednesday, partly sunny with a 50% chance of showers. Highs in the upper 70s. You are listening to Stillwater Weather Radio, and here are 2 p.m. weather observations. At Stillwater, it was mostly sunny. The temperature was 85 degrees, the dew point 63, and the relative humidity 47%. The wind was southeast at 8 miles an hour. The pressure was 30.13 inches and falling. At Ponca City, it was mostly sunny. The temperature was 86, the dew point 64, and the relative humidity 47%. The wind was southeast at 10. The pressure was 30.13 inches and falling. At Guthrie, it was partly sunny. The temperature was 90, the dew point 63, and the relative humidity 40%. The wind was south at 10. The pressure was 30.12 inches and falling. Observations from around the region. Skies ranged from mostly sunny to partly sunny. It was 82 at Wichita, 85 at Woodward, and 89 at Oklahoma City. Dallas-Fort Worth reported 90, Tulsa reported 82, and Springfield reported 76. Once again at 2 p.m., at Stillwater, it was mostly sunny. The temperature was 85. From the Norman Forecast Office, here is the forecast for Stillwater and surrounding area. Rest of today, partly sunny. Highs in the upper 80s.

southeast winds 5 to 10 miles an hour with gusts up to 20 miles an hour. Tonight, mostly cloudy. Lows in the upper 60s. Southeast winds 5 to 10 miles an hour. Friday, partly sunny with a chance of showers with a slight chance of thunderstorms. Highs in the mid-80s. South winds around 5 miles an hour. Chance of rain 40%. Friday night, partly cloudy with a slight chance of showers until midnight, then mostly cloudy with a chance of showers with a slight chance of thunderstorms after midnight. Lows in the upper 60s. Southeast winds 5 to 10 miles an hour. Chance of rain 50%. Saturday, showers likely with a chance of thunderstorms in the morning, then a slight chance of showers in the afternoon. Highs in the upper 80s. South winds 10 to 15 miles an hour. Chance of rain 70%. Saturday night, partly cloudy with a chance of showers with a slight chance of thunderstorms until midnight, then mostly cloudy with showers with a chance of thunderstorms after midnight. Lows in the upper 60s. Chance of rain 80%. Sunday, sunny. A slight chance of showers in the morning. Highs in the upper 80s. Chance of rain 20%. Sunday night, mostly clear until midnight, then becoming partly cloudy. Lows in the upper 60s. Monday, mostly sunny. Highs in the upper 80s. Monday night, partly cloudy with a slight chance of showers until midnight, then mostly cloudy with a chance of showers with a slight chance of thunderstorms after midnight. Lows in the lower 70s. Chance of rain 30%. Tuesday, a slight chance of thunderstorms. Showers likely. Highs in the lower 80s. Chance of rain 70%. Tuesday night, showers likely with a chance of thunderstorms until midnight, then showers likely with a slight chance of thunderstorms after midnight. Lows in the mid-60s. Chance of rain 70%. Wednesday, partly sunny with a 50% chance of showers. Highs in the upper 70s. 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It's Stillwater, it was mostly sunny. The temperature was 85 degrees, the dew point 63, and the relative humidity 47%. The wind was southeast at 8 miles an hour. The pressure was 30.13 inches and falling. At Ponca City, it was mostly sunny. The temperature was 86, the dew point 64, and the relative humidity 47%. The wind was southeast at 10. The pressure was 30.13 inches and falling. At Guthrie, it was partly sunny. The temperature was 90, the dew point 63, and the relative humidity 40%. The wind was south at 10. The pressure was 30.12 inches and falling. Observations from around the region. Skies ranged from mostly sunny to partly sunny. It was 82 at Wichita, 85 at Woodward, and 89 at Oklahoma City. Dallas-Fort Worth reported 90, Tulsa reported 82, and Springfield reported 76. Once again at 2 p.m., it's still water, it was mostly sunny. The temperature was 85. From the Norman Forecast Office, here is the forecast for Stillwater and surrounding area. Rest of today, partly sunny. Highs in the upper 80s. Southeast winds 5 to 10 miles an hour with gusts up to 20 miles an hour. Tonight, mostly cloudy. Lows in the upper 60s. Southeast winds 5 to 10 miles an hour. Friday, partly sunny with a chance of showers with a slight chance of thunderstorms. Highs in the mid-80s. South winds around 5 miles an hour. Chance of rain 40%. Friday night, partly cloudy with a slight chance of showers until midnight, then mostly cloudy with a chance of showers with a slight chance of thunderstorms after midnight. Lows in the upper 60s. Southeast winds 5 to 10 miles an hour. Chance of rain 50%. Saturday, showers likely with a chance of thunderstorms in the morning, then a slight chance of showers in the afternoon. Highs in the upper 80s. South winds 10 to 15 miles an hour. Chance of rain 70%. Saturday night, partly cloudy with a chance of showers with a slight chance of thunderstorms until midnight, then mostly cloudy with showers with a chance of thunderstorms after midnight. Lows

chance of rain 70%. Wednesday, partly sunny with a 50% chance of showers. Highs in the upper 70s. You're listening to Stillwater Weather Radio, and here are 2 p.m. weather observations. It's Stillwater, it was mostly sunny. The temperature was 85 degrees, the dew point 63, and the relative humidity 47%. The wind was southeast at 8 miles an hour. The pressure was 30.13 inches and falling. At Ponca City, it was mostly sunny. The temperature was 86, the dew point 64, and the relative humidity 47%. The wind was southeast at 10. The pressure was 30.13 inches and falling. At Guthrie, it was partly sunny. The temperature was 90, the dew point 63, and the relative humidity 40%. The wind was south at 10. The pressure was 30.12 inches and falling. Observations from around the region. Skies ranged from mostly sunny to partly sunny. It was 82 at Wichita, 85 at Woodward, and 89 at Oklahoma City. Dallas-Fort Worth reported 90, Tulsa reported 82, and Springfield reported 76. Once again at 2 p.m., it's Stillwater, it was mostly sunny. The temperature was 85. 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From the Norman Forecast Office, here is the forecast for Stillwater and surrounding area. Rest of today, partly sunny. Highs in the upper 80s. Southeast winds 5 to 10 miles an hour with gusts up to 20 miles an hour. Tonight, mostly cloudy. Lows in the upper 60s. Southeast winds 5 to 10 miles an hour. Friday, partly sunny with a chance of showers with a slight chance of thunderstorms. Highs in the mid 80s. South winds around 5 miles an hour. Chance of rain 40%. Friday night, partly cloudy with a slight chance of showers until midnight, then mostly cloudy with a chance of showers with a slight chance of thunderstorms after midnight. Lows in the upper 60s. Southeast winds 5 to 10 miles an hour. Chance of rain 50%. Saturday, showers likely with a chance of thunderstorms in the morning, then a slight chance of showers in the afternoon. Highs in the upper 80s. South winds 10 to 15 miles an hour. Chance of rain 70%. Saturday night, partly cloudy with a chance of showers with a slight chance of thunderstorms until midnight, then mostly cloudy with showers with a chance of thunderstorms after midnight. Lows in the upper 60s. Chance of rain 80%. Sunday, sunny. A slight chance of showers in the morning. Highs in the upper 80s. Chance of rain 20%. Sunday night, mostly clear until midnight, then becoming partly cloudy. Lows in the upper 60s. Monday, mostly sunny. Highs in the upper 80s. Monday night, partly cloudy with a slight chance of showers until midnight, then mostly cloudy with a chance of showers with a slight chance of thunderstorms after midnight. Lows in the lower 70s. Chance of rain 30%. Tuesday, a slight chance of thunderstorms. Showers likely. Highs in the lower 80s. Chance of rain 70%. Tuesday night, showers likely with a chance of thunderstorms until midnight, then showers likely with a slight chance of thunderstorms after midnight. Lows in the mid-60s. Chance of rain 70%. Wednesday, partly sunny with a 50% chance of showers. Highs in the upper 70s. 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It's Stillwater, it was mostly sunny. The temperature was 85 degrees, the dew point 63, and the relative humidity 40%. It's Stillwater, it was mostly sunny. The temperature was 85 degrees, the dew point 63, and the relative humidity 47%. The wind was southeast at 8 miles an hour. The pressure was 30.13 inches and falling. At Ponca City, it was mostly sunny. The temperature was 86, the dew point 64, and the relative humidity 47%. The wind was southeast at 10.

The pressure was 30.13 inches and falling. At Guthrie, it was partly sunny. The temperature was 90, the dew point 63, and the relative humidity 40%. The wind was south at 10. The pressure was 30.12 inches and falling. Observations from around the region. Skies ranged from mostly sunny to partly sunny. It was 82 at Wichita, 85 at Woodward, and 89 at Oklahoma City. Dallas-Fort Worth reported 90, Tulsa reported 82, and Springfield reported 76. Once again at 2 p.m., at Stillwater, it was mostly sunny. The temperature was 85. From the Norman Forecast Office, here is the forecast for Stillwater and surrounding area. Rest of today, partly sunny. Highs in the upper 80s. Southeast winds 5 to 10 miles an hour with gusts up to 20 miles an hour. Tonight, mostly cloudy. Lows in the upper 60s. Southeast winds 5 to 10 miles an hour. Friday, partly sunny with a chance of showers with a slight chance of thunderstorms. Highs in the mid-80s. South winds around 5 miles an hour. Chance of rain 40%. Friday night, partly cloudy with a slight chance of showers until midnight, then mostly cloudy with a chance of showers with a slight chance of thunderstorms after midnight. Lows in the upper 60s. Southeast winds 5 to 10 miles an hour. Chance of rain 50%. Saturday, showers likely with a chance of thunderstorms in the morning, then a slight chance of showers in the afternoon. Highs in the upper 80s. South winds 10 to 15 miles an hour. Chance of rain 70%. Saturday night, partly cloudy with a chance of showers with a slight chance of thunderstorms until midnight, then mostly cloudy with showers with a chance of thunderstorms after midnight. Lows in the upper 60s. Chance of rain 80%. Sunday, sunny. A slight chance of showers in the morning. Highs in the upper 80s. Chance of rain 20%. Sunday night, mostly clear until midnight, then becoming partly cloudy. Lows in the upper 60s. Monday, mostly sunny. Highs in the upper 80s. Monday night, partly cloudy with a slight chance of showers until midnight, then mostly cloudy with a chance of showers with a slight chance of thunderstorms after midnight. Lows in the lower 70s. Chance of rain 30%. Tuesday, a slight chance of thunderstorms. Showers likely. Highs in the lower 80s. Chance of rain 70%. Tuesday night, showers likely with a chance of thunderstorms until midnight, then showers likely with a slight chance of thunderstorms after midnight. Lows in the mid-60s. Chance of rain 70%. Wednesday, partly sunny with a 50% chance of showers. Highs in the upper 70s. 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At Stillwater, it was mostly sunny. The temperature was 85 degrees, the dew point 63, and the relative humidity 47%. The wind was southeast at 8 miles an hour. The pressure was 30.13 inches and falling. At Ponca City, it was mostly sunny. The temperature was 86, the dew point 64, and the relative humidity 47%. The wind was southeast at 10. The pressure was 30.13 inches and falling. At Guthrie, it was partly sunny. The temperature was 90, the dew point 63, and the relative humidity 40%. The wind was south at 10. The pressure was 30.12 inches and falling. Observations from around the region. Skies ranged from mostly sunny to partly sunny. It was 82 at Wichita, 85 at Woodward, and 89 at Oklahoma City. Dallas-Fort Worth reported 90, Tulsa reported 82, and Springfield reported 76. Once again at 2 p.m., at Stillwater, it was mostly sunny. The temperature was 85. From the Norman Forecast Office, here is the forecast for Stillwater and surrounding area. Rest of today, partly sunny. Highs in the upper 80s. Southeast winds 5 to 10 miles an hour with gusts up to 20 miles an hour. Tonight, mostly cloudy. Lows in the upper 60s. Southeast winds 5 to 10 miles an hour. Friday, partly sunny.

a chance of showers with a slight chance of thunderstorms. Highs in the mid-80s. South winds around 5 miles an hour. Chance of rain 40%. Friday night, partly cloudy with a slight chance of showers until midnight, then mostly cloudy with a chance of showers with a slight chance of thunderstorms after midnight. Lows in the upper 60s. Southeast winds 5 to 10 miles an hour. Chance of rain 50%. Saturday, showers likely with a chance of thunderstorms in the morning, then a slight chance of showers in the afternoon. Highs in the upper 80s. South winds 10 to 15 miles an hour. Chance of rain 70%. Saturday night, partly cloudy with a chance of showers with a slight chance of thunderstorms until midnight, then mostly cloudy with showers with a chance of thunderstorms after midnight. Lows in the upper 60s. Chance of rain 80%. Sunday, sunny. A slight chance of showers in the morning. Highs in the upper 80s. Chance of rain 20%. Sunday night, mostly clear until midnight, then becoming partly cloudy. Lows in the upper 60s. Monday, mostly sunny. Highs in the upper 80s. Monday night, partly cloudy with a slight chance of showers until midnight, then mostly cloudy with a chance of showers with a slight chance of thunderstorms after midnight. Lows in the lower 70s. Chance of rain 30%. Tuesday, a slight chance of thunderstorms. Showers likely. Highs in the lower 80s. Chance of rain 70%. Tuesday night, showers likely with a chance of thunderstorms until midnight, then showers likely with a slight chance of thunderstorms after midnight. Lows in the mid-60s. Chance of rain 70%. Wednesday, partly sunny with a 50% chance of showers. Highs in the upper 70s. 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It's Stillwater, it was mostly sunny. The temperature was 85 degrees, the dew point 63, and the relative humidity 47%. The wind was southeast at 8 miles an hour. The pressure was 30.13 inches and falling. At Ponca City, it was mostly sunny. The temperature was 86, the dew point 64, and the relative humidity 47%. The wind was southeast at 10. The pressure was 30.13 inches and falling. At Guthrie, it was partly sunny. The temperature was 90, the dew point 63, and the relative humidity 40%. The wind was south at 10. The pressure was 30.12 inches and falling. Observations from around the region. Skies ranged from mostly sunny to partly sunny. It was 82 at Wichita, 85 at Woodward, and 89 at Oklahoma City. Dallas-Fort Worth reported 90, Tulsa reported 82, and Springfield reported 76. Once again at 2 p.m., it's Stillwater, it was mostly sunny. The temperature was 85. From the Norman Forecast Office, here is the forecast for Stillwater and surrounding area. Rest of today, partly sunny. Highs in the upper 80s. Southeast winds 5 to 10 miles an hour with gusts up to 20 miles an hour. Tonight, mostly cloudy. Lows in the upper 60s. Southeast winds 5 to 10 miles an hour. Friday, partly sunny with a chance of showers with a slight chance of thunderstorms. Highs in the mid-80s. South winds around 5 miles an hour. Chance of rain 40%. Friday night, partly cloudy with a slight chance of showers until midnight, then mostly cloudy with a chance of showers with a slight chance of thunderstorms after midnight. Lows in the upper 60s. Southeast winds 5 to 10 miles an hour. Chance of rain 50%. Saturday, showers likely with a chance of thunderstorms in the morning, then a slight chance of showers in the afternoon. Highs in the upper 80s. South winds 10 to 15 miles an hour. Chance of rain 70%. Saturday night, partly cloudy with a chance of showers with a slight chance of thunderstorms until midnight, then mostly cloudy with showers with a chance of thunderstorms after midnight. Lows in the upper 60s. Chance of rain 80%. Sunday, sunny. A slight chance of showers in the morning. Highs in the upper 80s. Chance of rain 20%. Sunday night, mostly clear until midnight,

then becoming partly cloudy. Lows in the upper 60s. Monday, mostly sunny. Highs in the upper 80s. Monday night, partly cloudy with a slight chance of showers until midnight, then mostly cloudy with a chance of showers with a slight chance of thunderstorms after midnight. Lows in the lower 70s. Chance of rain 30%. Tuesday, a slight chance of thunderstorms. Showers likely. Highs in the lower 80s. Chance of rain 70%. Tuesday night, showers likely with a chance of thunderstorms until midnight, then showers likely with a slight chance of thunderstorms after midnight. Lows in the mid-60s. Chance of rain 70%. Wednesday, partly sunny with a 50% chance of showers. Highs in the upper 70s. 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It's Stillwater, it was mostly sunny. The temperature was 85 degrees, the dew point 63, and the relative humidity 47%. The wind was southeast at 8 miles an hour. The pressure was 30.13 inches and falling. At Ponca City, it was mostly sunny. The temperature was 86, the dew point 64, and the relative humidity 47%. The wind was southeast at 10. The pressure was 30.13 inches and falling. At Guthrie, it was partly sunny. The temperature was 90, the dew point 63, and the relative humidity 40%. The wind was south at 10. The pressure was 30.12 inches and falling. Observations from around the region. Skies ranged from mostly sunny to partly sunny. It was 82 at Wichita, 85 at Woodward, and 89 at Oklahoma City. Dallas-Fort Worth reported 90, Tulsa reported 82, and Springfield reported 76. Once again at 2 p.m., it's Stillwater, it was mostly sunny. The temperature was 85. From the Norman Forecast Office, here is the forecast for Stillwater and surrounding area. Rest of today, partly sunny. Highs in the upper 80s. Southeast winds 5 to 10 miles an hour with gusts up to 20 miles an hour. Tonight, mostly cloudy. Lows in the upper 60s. Southeast winds 5 to 10 miles an hour. Friday, partly sunny with a chance of showers with a slight chance of thunderstorms. Highs in the mid-80s. South winds around 5 miles an hour. Chance of rain 40%. Partly cloudy with a slight chance of showers until midnight, then mostly cloudy with a chance of showers with a slight chance of thunderstorms after midnight. Lows in the upper 60s. Southeast winds 5 to 10 miles an hour. Chance of rain 50%. Saturday, showers likely with a chance of thunderstorms in the morning, then a slight chance of showers in the afternoon. Highs in the upper 80s. South winds 10 to 15 miles an hour. Chance of rain 70%. Saturday night, partly cloudy with a chance of showers with a slight chance of thunderstorms until midnight, then mostly cloudy with showers with a chance of thunderstorms after midnight. Lows in the upper 60s. Chance of rain 80%. Sunday, sunny. A slight chance of showers in the morning. Highs in the upper 80s. Chance of rain 20%. Sunday night, mostly clear until midnight, then becoming partly cloudy. Lows in the upper 60s. Monday, mostly sunny. Highs in the upper 80s. Monday night, partly cloudy with a slight chance of showers until midnight, then mostly cloudy with a chance of showers with a slight chance of thunderstorms after midnight. Lows in the lower 70s. Chance of rain 30%. Tuesday, a slight chance of thunderstorms. Showers likely. Highs in the lower 80s. Chance of rain 70%. Tuesday night, showers likely with a chance of thunderstorms until midnight, then showers likely with a slight chance of thunderstorms after midnight. Lows in the mid-60s. Chance of rain 70%. Wednesday, partly sunny with a 50% chance of showers. Highs in the upper 70s. You are listening to Stillwater.

Weather Radio, and here are 2 p.m. weather observations. It's still water. It was mostly sunny. The temperature was 85 degrees, the dew point 63, and the relative humidity 47%. The wind was southeast at 8 miles an hour. The pressure was 30.13 inches and falling. At Ponca City, it was mostly sunny. The temperature was 86, the dew point 64, and the relative humidity 47%. The wind was southeast at 10. The pressure was 30.13 inches and falling. At Guthrie, it was partly sunny. The temperature was 90, the dew point 63, and the relative humidity 40%. The wind was south at 10. The pressure was 30.12 inches and falling. Observations from around the region. Skies ranged from mostly sunny to partly sunny. It was 82 at Wichita, 85 at Woodward, and 89 at Oklahoma City. Dallas-Fort Worth reported 90, Tulsa reported 82, and Springfield reported 76. Once again at 2 p.m., it's still water, it was mostly sunny. The temperature was 85. From the Norman Forecast Office, here is the forecast for Stillwater and surrounding area. Rest of today, partly sunny. Highs in the upper 80s. Southeast winds 5 to 10 miles an hour with gusts up to 20 miles an hour. Tonight, mostly cloudy. Lows in the upper 60s. Southeast winds 5 to 10 miles an hour. Friday, partly sunny with a chance of showers with a slight chance of thunderstorms. Highs in the mid 80s. South winds around 5 miles an hour. Chance of rain 40%. Friday night, partly cloudy with a slight chance of showers until midnight, then mostly cloudy with a chance of showers with a slight chance of thunderstorms after midnight. Lows in the upper 60s. Southeast winds 5 to 10 miles an hour. Chance of rain 50%. Saturday, showers likely with a chance of thunderstorms in the morning, then a slight chance of showers in the afternoon. Highs in the upper 80s. South winds 10 to 15 miles an hour. Chance of rain 70%. Saturday night, partly cloudy with a chance of showers with a slight chance of thunderstorms until midnight, then mostly cloudy with showers with a chance of thunderstorms after midnight. Lows in the upper 60s. Chance of rain 80%. Sunday, sunny. A slight chance of showers in the morning. Highs in the upper 80s. Chance of rain 20%. Sunday night, mostly clear until midnight, then becoming partly cloudy. Lows in the upper 60s. Monday, mostly sunny. Highs in the upper 80s. Monday night, partly cloudy with a slight chance of showers until midnight, then mostly cloudy with a chance of showers with a slight chance of thunderstorms after midnight. Lows in the lower 70s. Chance of rain 30%. Tuesday, a slight chance of thunderstorms. Showers likely. Highs in the lower 80s. Chance of rain 70%. Tuesday night, showers likely with a chance of thunderstorms until midnight, then showers likely with a slight chance of thunderstorms after midnight. Lows in the mid-60s. Chance of rain 70%. Wednesday, partly sunny with a 50% chance of showers. Highs in the upper 70s. You are listening to Stillwater Weather Radio, and here are 2 p.m. weather observations. It's still water, it was mostly sunny. The temperature was 85 degrees, the dew point 63, and the relative humidity 47%. The wind was southeast at 8 miles an hour. The pressure was 30.13 inches and falling. At Ponca City, it was mostly sunny. The temperature was 86, the dew point 64, and the relative humidity 47%. The wind was southeast at 10. The pressure was 30.13 inches and falling. At Guthrie, it was partly sunny. The temperature was 90, the dew point 63, and the relative humidity 40%. The wind was south at 10. The pressure was 30.12 inches and falling. Observations from around the region. Skies ranged from mostly sunny to partly sunny. It was 82 at Wichita, 85 at Woodward, and 89 at Oklahoma City. Dallas-Fort Worth reported 90, Tulsa reported 82, and Springfield reported 76.

again at 2 p.m., it's still water, it was mostly sunny. The temperature was 85. From the Norman Forecast Office, here is the forecast for Stillwater and surrounding area. Rest of today, partly sunny. Highs in the upper 80s. Southeast winds 5 to 10 miles an hour with gusts up to 20 miles an hour. Tonight, mostly cloudy. Lows in the upper 60s. Southeast winds 5 to 10 miles an hour. Friday, partly sunny with a chance of showers with a slight chance of thunderstorms. Highs in the mid-80s. South winds around 5 miles an hour. Chance of rain 40%. Friday night, partly cloudy with a slight chance of showers until midnight, then mostly cloudy with a chance of showers with a slight chance of thunderstorms after midnight. Lows in the upper 60s. Southeast winds 5 to 10 miles an hour. Chance of rain 50%. Saturday, showers likely with a chance of thunderstorms in the morning, then a slight chance of showers in the afternoon. Highs in the upper 80s. South winds 10 to 15 miles an hour. Chance of rain 70%. Saturday night, partly cloudy with a chance of showers with a slight chance of thunderstorms until midnight, then mostly cloudy with showers with a chance of thunderstorms after midnight. Lows in the upper 60s. Chance of rain 80%. Sunday, sunny. A slight chance of showers in the morning. Highs in the upper 80s. Chance of rain 20%. Sunday night, mostly clear until midnight, then becoming partly cloudy. Lows in the upper 60s. Monday, mostly sunny. Highs in the upper 80s. Monday night, partly cloudy with a slight chance of showers until midnight, then mostly cloudy with a chance of showers with a slight chance of thunderstorms after midnight. Lows in the lower 70s. Chance of rain 30%. Tuesday, a slight chance of thunderstorms. Showers likely. Highs in the lower 80s. Chance of rain 70%. Tuesday night, showers likely with a chance of thunderstorms until midnight, then showers likely with a slight chance of thunderstorms after midnight. Lows in the mid-60s. Chance of rain 70%. Wednesday, partly sunny with a 50% chance of showers. Highs in the upper 70s. 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It's Stillwater, it was mostly sunny. The temperature was 85 degrees, the dew point 63, and the relative humidity 47%. The wind was southeast at 8 miles an hour. The pressure was 30.13 inches and falling. At Ponca City, it was mostly sunny. The temperature was 86, the dew point 64, and the relative humidity 47%. The wind was southeast at 10. The pressure was 30.13 inches and falling. At Guthrie, it was partly sunny. The temperature was 90, the dew point 63, and the relative humidity 40%. The wind was south at 10. The pressure was 30.12 inches and falling. Observations from around the region. Skies ranged from mostly sunny to partly sunny. It was 82 at Wichita, 85 at Woodward, and 89 at Oklahoma City. Dallas-Fort Worth reported 90, Tulsa reported 82, and Springfield reported 76. Once again at 2 p.m., it's still water, it was mostly sunny. The temperature was 85. From the Norman Forecast Office, here is the forecast for Stillwater and surrounding area. Rest of today, partly sunny. Highs in the upper 80s. Southeast winds 5 to 10 miles an hour with gusts up to 20 miles an hour. Tonight, mostly cloudy. Lows in the upper 60s. Southeast winds 5 to 10 miles an hour. Friday, partly sunny with a chance of showers with a slight chance of thunderstorms. Highs in the mid-80s. South winds around 5 miles an hour. Chance of rain 40%. Friday night, partly cloudy with a slight chance of showers until midnight, then mostly cloudy with a chance of showers with a slight chance of thunderstorms after midnight. Lows in the upper 60s. Southeast winds 5 to 10 miles an hour. Chance of rain 50%. Saturday, showers likely with a chance of thunderstorms in the morning, then a slight chance of showers in the afternoon. Highs in the upper 80s.
South winds 10 to 15 miles an hour. Chance of rain 70%. Saturday night, partly cloudy with a chance of showers with a slight chance of thunderstorms until midnight, then mostly cloudy with showers with a chance of thunderstorms after midnight. Lows in the upper 60s. Chance of rain 80%. Sunday, sunny. A slight chance of showers in the morning. Highs in the upper 80s. Chance of rain 20%. Sunday night, mostly clear until midnight, then becoming partly cloudy. Lows in the upper 60s. Monday, mostly sunny. Highs in the upper 80s. Monday night, partly cloudy with a slight chance of showers until midnight, then mostly cloudy with a chance of showers with a slight chance of thunderstorms after midnight. Lows in the lower 70s. Chance of rain 30%. Tuesday, a slight chance of thunderstorms. Showers likely. Highs in the lower 80s. Chance of rain 70%. Tuesday night, showers likely with a chance of thunderstorms until midnight, then showers likely with a slight chance of thunderstorms after midnight. Lows in the mid-60s. Chance of rain 70%. Wednesday, partly sunny with a 50% chance of showers. Highs in the upper 70s. 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It's Stillwater. It was mostly sunny. The temperature was 85 degrees, the dew point 63, and the relative humidity 47%. The wind was southeast at 8 miles an hour. The pressure was 30.13 inches and falling. At Ponca City, it was mostly sunny. The temperature was 86, the dew point 64, and the relative humidity 47%. The wind was southeast at 10. The pressure was 30.13 inches and falling. At Guthrie, it was partly sunny. The temperature was 90, the dew point 63, and the relative humidity 40%. The wind was south at 10. The pressure was 30.12 inches and falling. Observations from around the region. Skies ranged from mostly sunny to partly sunny. It was 82 at Wichita, 85 at Woodward, and 89 at Oklahoma City. Dallas-Fort Worth reported 90, Tulsa reported 82, and Springfield reported 76. Once again at 2 p.m., it's Stillwater, it was mostly sunny. The temperature was 85. From the Norman Forecast Office, here is the forecast for Stillwater and surrounding area. Rest of today, partly sunny. Highs in the upper 80s. Southeast winds 5 to 10 miles an hour with gusts up to 20 miles an hour. Tonight, mostly cloudy. Lows in the upper 60s. Southeast winds 5 to 10 miles an hour. Friday, partly sunny with a chance of showers with a slight chance of thunderstorms. Highs in the mid-80s. South winds around 5 miles an hour. Chance of rain 40%. Friday night, partly cloudy with a slight chance of showers until midnight, then mostly cloudy with a chance of showers with a slight chance of thunderstorms after midnight. Lows in the upper 60s. Southeast winds 5 to 10 miles an hour. Chance of rain 50%. Saturday, showers likely with a chance of thunderstorms in the morning, then a slight chance of showers in the afternoon. Highs in the upper 80s. South winds 10 to 15 miles an hour. Chance of rain 70%. Saturday night, partly cloudy with a chance of showers with a slight chance of thunderstorms until midnight, then mostly cloudy with showers with a chance of thunderstorms after midnight. Lows in the upper 60s. Chance of rain 80%. Sunday, sunny. A slight chance of showers in the morning. Highs in the upper 80s. Chance of rain 20%. Sunday night, mostly clear until midnight, then becoming partly cloudy. Lows in the upper 60s. Monday, mostly sunny. Highs in the upper 80s. Monday night, partly cloudy with a slight chance of showers until midnight, then mostly cloudy with a chance of showers with a slight chance of thunderstorms after midnight. Lows in the lower 70s.

chance of rain 30%. Tuesday, a slight chance of thunderstorms. Showers likely. Highs in the lower 80s. Chance of rain 70%. Tuesday night, showers likely with a chance of thunderstorms until midnight, then showers likely with a slight chance of thunderstorms after midnight. Lows in the mid-60s. Chance of rain 70%. Wednesday, partly sunny with a 50% chance of showers. Highs in the upper 70s. You are listening to Stillwater Weather Radio, and here are 3 p.m. weather observations. It's Stillwater, it was partly sunny. The temperature was 88 degrees, the dew point 63, and the relative humidity 43%. The wind was east at 9 miles an hour. The pressure was 30.10 inches and falling. At Ponca City, it was partly sunny. The temperature was 85, the dew point 64, and the relative humidity 49%. The wind was south at 9. The pressure was 30.11 inches and falling. At Guthrie, it was mostly sunny. The temperature was 90, the dew point 64, and the relative humidity 42%. The wind was south at 6. The pressure was 30.09 inches and falling. Observations from around the region. At Oklahoma City, it was mostly sunny, with a temperature of 90. It was partly sunny, with a temperature of 82 at Wichita, 91 at Dallas-Fort Worth, 83 at Tulsa, and 76 at Springfield. Once again at 3 p.m., at Stillwater, it was partly sunny. The temperature was 88. From the Norman Forecast Office, here is the forecast for Stillwater and surrounding area. Rest of today, partly sunny. Highs in the upper 80s. Southeast winds 5 to 10 miles an hour with gusts up to 20 miles an hour. Tonight, mostly cloudy. Lows in the upper 60s. Southeast winds 5 to 10 miles an hour. Friday, partly sunny with a chance of showers with a slight chance of thunderstorms. Highs in the mid 80s. South winds around 5 miles an hour. Chance of rain 40%. Friday night, partly cloudy with a slight chance of showers until midnight, then mostly cloudy with a chance of showers with a slight chance of thunderstorms after midnight. Lows in the upper 60s. Southeast winds 5 to 10 miles an hour. Chance of rain 50%. Saturday, showers likely with a chance of thunderstorms in the morning, then a slight chance of showers in the afternoon. Highs in the upper 80s. South winds 10 to 15 miles an hour. Chance of rain 70%. Saturday night, partly cloudy with a chance of showers with a slight chance of thunderstorms until midnight, then mostly cloudy with showers with a chance of thunderstorms after midnight. Lows in the upper 60s. Chance of rain 80%. Sunday, sunny. A slight chance of showers in the morning. Highs in the upper 80s. Chance of rain 20%. Sunday night, mostly clear until midnight, then becoming partly cloudy. Lows in the upper 60s. Monday, mostly sunny. Highs in the upper 80s. Monday night, partly cloudy with a slight chance of showers until midnight, then mostly cloudy with a chance of showers with a slight chance of thunderstorms after midnight. Lows in the lower 70s. Chance of rain 30%. Tuesday, a slight chance of thunderstorms. Showers likely. Highs in the lower 80s. Chance of rain 70%. Tuesday night, showers likely with a chance of thunderstorms until midnight, then showers likely with a slight chance of thunderstorms after midnight. Lows in the mid-60s. Chance of rain 70%. Wednesday, partly sunny with a 50% chance of showers. Highs in the upper 70s. You are listening to Stillwater Weather Radio, and here are 3 p.m. weather observations. It's Stillwater, it was partly sunny. The temperature was 88 degrees, the dew point 63, and the relative humidity 43%. The wind was east at 9 miles an hour. The pressure was 30.10 inches and falling. At Ponca City, it was partly sunny. The temperature was 85, the dew point 64, and the relative humidity 49%. The wind was south at 9. The pressure was 30.11 inches and falling. At Guthrie, it was mostly sunny. The temperature was 9.

the dew point 64, and the relative humidity 42%. The wind was south at 6. The pressure was 30.09 inches and falling. Observations from around the region. At Oklahoma City, it was mostly sunny, with a temperature of 90. It was partly sunny, with a temperature of 82 at Wichita, 91 at Dallas-Fort Worth, 83 at Tulsa, and 76 at Springfield. Once again at 3 p.m., at Stillwater, it was partly sunny. The temperature was 88. From the Norman Forecast Office, here is the forecast for Stillwater and surrounding area. Rest of today, partly sunny. Highs in the upper 80s. Southeast winds 5 to 10 miles an hour with gusts up to 20 miles an hour. Tonight, mostly cloudy. Lows in the upper 60s. Southeast winds 5 to 10 miles an hour. Friday, partly sunny with a chance of showers with a slight chance of thunderstorms. Highs in the mid 80s. South winds around 5 miles an hour. Chance of rain 40%. Friday night, partly cloudy with a slight chance of showers until midnight, then mostly cloudy with a chance of showers with a slight chance of thunderstorms after midnight. Lows in the upper 60s. Southeast winds 5 to 10 miles an hour. Chance of rain 50%. Saturday, showers likely with a chance of thunderstorms in the morning, then a slight chance of showers in the afternoon. Highs in the upper 80s. South winds 10 to 15 miles an hour. Chance of rain 70%. Saturday night, partly cloudy with a chance of showers with a slight chance of thunderstorms until midnight, then mostly cloudy with showers with a chance of thunderstorms after midnight. Lows in the upper 60s. Chance of rain 80%. Sunday, sunny. A slight chance of showers in the morning. Highs in the upper 80s. Chance of rain 20%. Sunday night, mostly clear until midnight, then becoming partly cloudy. Lows in the upper 60s. Monday, mostly sunny. Highs in the upper 80s. Monday night, partly cloudy with a slight chance of showers until midnight, then mostly cloudy with a chance of showers with a slight chance of thunderstorms after midnight. Lows in the lower 70s. Chance of rain 30%. Tuesday, a slight chance of thunderstorms. Showers likely. Highs in the lower 80s. Chance of rain 70%. Tuesday night, showers likely with a chance of thunderstorms until midnight, then showers likely with a slight chance of thunderstorms after midnight. Lows in the mid-60s. Chance of rain 70%. Wednesday, partly sunny with a 50% chance of showers. Highs in the upper 70s. 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At Stillwater, it was partly sunny. The temperature was 88 degrees, the dew point 63, and the relative humidity 43%. The wind was east at 9 miles an hour. The pressure was 30.10 inches and falling. At Ponca City, it was partly sunny. The temperature was 85, the dew point 64, and the relative humidity 49%. The wind was south at 9. The pressure was 30.11 inches and falling. At Guthrie, it was mostly sunny. The temperature was 90, the dew point 64, and the relative humidity 42%. The wind was south at 6. The pressure was 30.09 inches and falling. Observations from around the region. At Oklahoma City, it was mostly sunny, with a temperature of 90. It was partly sunny, with a temperature of 82 at Wichita, 91 at Dallas-Fort Worth, 83 at Tulsa, and 76 at Springfield. Once again at 3 p.m., at Stillwater, it was partly sunny. The temperature was 88. 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At Stillwater, it was partly sunny. The temperature was 88 degrees, the dew point 63, and the relative humidity 43%. The wind was east at 9 miles an hour. The pressure was 30.10 inches and falling. At Ponca City, it was partly sunny. The temperature was 85, the dew point 64, and the relative humidity 49%. The wind was south at 9. The pressure was 30.11 inches and falling. At Guthrie, it was mostly

sunny. The temperature was 90, the dew point 64, and the relative humidity 42%. The wind was south at 6. The pressure was 30.09 inches and falling. Observations from around the region. Skies ranged from mostly sunny to partly sunny. It was 82 at Wichita, 84 at Woodward, and 90 at Oklahoma City. Dallas-Fort Worth reported 91, Tulsa reported 83, and Springfield reported 76. Once again at 3 p.m., it's still water, it was partly sunny. The temperature was 88. From the Norman Forecast Office, here is the forecast for Stillwater and surrounding area. Rest of today, partly sunny. Highs in the upper 80s. Southeast winds 5 to 10 miles an hour with gusts up to 20 miles an hour. Tonight, mostly cloudy. Lows in the upper 60s. Southeast winds 5 to 10 miles an hour. Friday, partly sunny with a chance of showers with a slight chance of thunderstorms. Highs in the mid-80s. South winds around 5 miles an hour. Chance of rain 40%. Friday night, partly cloudy with a slight chance of showers until midnight, then mostly cloudy with a chance of showers with a slight chance of thunderstorms after midnight. Lows in the upper 60s. Southeast winds 5 to 10 miles an hour. Chance of rain 50%. Saturday, showers likely with a chance of thunderstorms in the morning, then a slight chance of showers in the afternoon. Highs in the upper 80s. South winds 10 to 15 miles an hour. Chance of rain 70%. Saturday night, partly cloudy with a chance of showers with a slight chance of thunderstorms until midnight, then mostly cloudy with showers with a chance of thunderstorms after midnight. Lows in the upper 60s. Chance of rain 80%. Sunday, sunny. A slight chance of showers in the morning. Highs in the upper 80s. Chance of rain 20%. Sunday night, mostly clear until midnight, then becoming partly cloudy. Lows in the upper 60s. Monday, mostly sunny. Highs in the upper 80s. Monday night, partly cloudy with a slight chance of showers until midnight, then mostly cloudy with a chance of showers with a slight chance of thunderstorms after midnight. Lows in the lower 70s. Chance of rain 30%. Tuesday, a slight chance of thunderstorms. Showers likely. Highs in the lower 80s. Chance of rain 70%. Tuesday night, showers likely with a chance of thunderstorms until midnight, then showers likely with a slight chance of thunderstorms after midnight. Lows in the mid-60s. Chance of rain 70%. Wednesday, partly sunny with a 50% chance of showers. Highs in the upper 70s. 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It's Stillwater, it was partly sunny. The temperature was 88 degrees, the dew point 63, and the relative humidity 43%. The wind was east at 9 miles an hour. The pressure was 30.10 inches and falling. At Ponca City, it was partly sunny. The temperature was 85, the dew point 64, and the relative humidity 49%. The wind was south at 9. The pressure was 30.11 inches and falling. At Guthrie, it was mostly sunny. The temperature was 90, the dew point 64, and the relative humidity 42%. The wind was south at 6. The pressure was 30.09 inches and falling. Observations from around the region. Skies ranged from mostly sunny to partly sunny. It was 82 at Wichita, 84 at Woodward, and 90 at Oklahoma City. Dallas-Fort Worth reported 91, Tulsa reported 83, and Springfield reported 76. Once again at 3 p.m., it's still water, it was partly sunny. The temperature was 88. From the Norman Forecast Office, here is the forecast for Stillwater and surrounding area. Rest of today, partly sunny. Highs in the upper 80s. Southeast winds 5 to 10 miles an hour with gusts up to 20 miles an hour.

mostly cloudy. Lows in the upper 60s. Southeast winds 5 to 10 miles an hour. Friday, partly sunny with a chance of showers with a slight chance of thunderstorms. Highs in the mid-80s. South winds around 5 miles an hour. Chance of rain 40%. Friday night, partly cloudy with a slight chance of showers until midnight, then mostly cloudy with a chance of showers with a slight chance of thunderstorms after midnight. Lows in the upper 60s. Southeast winds 5 to 10 miles an hour. Chance of rain 50%. Saturday, showers likely with a chance of thunderstorms in the morning, then a slight chance of showers in the afternoon. Highs in the upper 80s. South winds 10 to 15 miles an hour. Chance of rain 70%. Saturday night, partly cloudy with a chance of showers with a slight chance of thunderstorms until midnight, then mostly cloudy with showers with a chance of thunderstorms after midnight. Lows in the upper 60s. Chance of rain 80%. Sunday, sunny. A slight chance of showers in the morning. Highs in the upper 80s. Chance of rain 20%. Sunday night, mostly clear until midnight, then becoming partly cloudy. Lows in the upper 60s. Monday, mostly sunny. Highs in the upper 80s. Monday night, partly cloudy with a slight chance of showers until midnight, then mostly cloudy with a chance of showers with a slight chance of thunderstorms after midnight. Lows in the lower 70s. Chance of rain 30%. Tuesday, a slight chance of thunderstorms. Showers likely. Highs in the lower 80s. Chance of rain 70%. Tuesday night, showers likely with a chance of thunderstorms until midnight, then showers likely with a slight chance of thunderstorms after midnight. Lows in the mid-60s. Chance of rain 70%. Wednesday, partly sunny with a 50% chance of showers. Highs in the upper 70s. 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It's Stillwater. It was partly sunny. The temperature was 88 degrees, the dew point 63, and the relative humidity 43%. The wind was east at 9 miles an hour. The pressure was 30.10 inches and falling. At Ponca City, it was partly sunny. The temperature was 85, the dew point 64, and the relative humidity 49%. The wind was south at 9. The pressure was 30.11 inches and falling. At Guthrie, it was mostly sunny. The temperature was 90, the dew point 64, and the relative humidity 42%. The wind was south at 6. The pressure was 30.09 inches and falling. Observations from around the region. Skies ranged from mostly sunny to partly sunny. It was 82 at Wichita, 84 at Woodward, and 90 at Oklahoma City. Dallas-Fort Worth reported 91, Tulsa reported 83, and Springfield reported 76. Once again at 3 p.m., it's Stillwater, it was partly sunny. The temperature was 88. From the Norman Forecast Office, here is the forecast for Stillwater and surrounding area. Rest of today, partly sunny. Highs in the upper 80s. Southeast winds 5 to 10 miles an hour with gusts up to 20 miles an hour. Tonight, mostly cloudy. Lows in the upper 60s. Southeast winds 5 to 10 miles an hour. Friday, partly sunny with a chance of showers with a slight chance of thunderstorms. Highs in the mid-80s. South winds around 5 miles an hour. Chance of rain 40%. Friday night, partly cloudy with a slight chance of showers until midnight, then mostly cloudy with a chance of showers with a slight chance of thunderstorms after midnight. Lows in the upper 60s. Southeast winds 5 to 10 miles an hour. Chance of rain 50%. Saturday, showers likely with a chance of thunderstorms in the morning, then a slight chance of showers in the afternoon. Highs in the upper 80s. South winds 10 to 15 miles an hour. Chance of rain 70%. Saturday night, partly cloudy with a chance of showers with a slight chance of thunderstorms until midnight, then mostly cloudy with showers with a chance of thunderstorms after midnight. Lows in the upper 60s. Chance of rain 80%. Sunday, sunny. A slight chance of showers in the morning.

Highs in the upper 80s. Chance of rain 20%. Sunday night, mostly clear until midnight, then becoming partly cloudy. Lows in the upper 60s. Monday, mostly sunny. Highs in the upper 80s. Monday night, partly cloudy with a slight chance of showers until midnight, then mostly cloudy with a chance of showers with a slight chance of thunderstorms after midnight. Lows in the lower 70s. Chance of rain 30%. Tuesday, a slight chance of thunderstorms. Showers likely. Highs in the lower 80s. Chance of rain 70%. Tuesday night, showers likely with a chance of thunderstorms until midnight, then showers likely with a slight chance of thunderstorms after midnight. Lows in the mid-60s. Chance of rain 70%. Wednesday, partly sunny with a 50% chance of showers. Highs in the upper 70s. 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It's Stillwater. It was partly sunny. The temperature was 88 degrees, the dew point 63, and the relative humidity 43%. The wind was east at 9 miles an hour. The pressure was 30.10 inches and falling. At Ponca City, it was partly sunny. The temperature was 85, the dew point 64, and the relative humidity 49%. The wind was south at 9. The pressure was 30.11 inches and falling. At Guthrie, it was mostly sunny. The temperature was 90, the dew point 64, and the relative humidity 42%. The wind was south at 6. The pressure was 30.09 inches and falling. Observations from around the region. Skies ranged from mostly sunny to partly sunny. It was 82 at Wichita, 84 at Woodward, and 90 at Oklahoma City. Dallas-Fort Worth reported 91, Tulsa reported 83, and Springfield reported 76. Once again at 3 p.m., it's Stillwater, it was partly sunny. The temperature was 88. From the Norman Forecast Office, here is the forecast for Stillwater and surrounding area. Rest of today, partly sunny. Highs in the upper 80s. Southeast winds 5 to 10 miles an hour with gusts up to 20 miles an hour. Tonight, mostly cloudy. Lows in the upper 60s. Southeast winds 5 to 10 miles an hour. Friday, partly sunny with a chance of showers with a slight chance of thunderstorms. Highs in the mid-80s. South winds around 5 miles an hour. Chance of rain 40%. Friday night, partly cloudy with a slight chance of showers until midnight, then mostly cloudy with a chance of showers with a slight chance of thunderstorms after midnight. Lows in the upper 60s. Southeast winds 5 to 10 miles an hour. Chance of rain 50%. Saturday, showers likely with a chance of thunderstorms in the morning, then a slight chance of showers in the afternoon. Highs in the upper 80s. South winds 10 to 15 miles an hour. Chance of rain 70%. Saturday night, partly cloudy with a chance of showers with a slight chance of thunderstorms until midnight, then mostly cloudy with showers with a chance of thunderstorms after midnight. Lows in the upper 60s. Chance of rain 80%. Sunday, sunny. A slight chance of showers in the morning. Highs in the upper 80s. Chance of rain 20%. Sunday night, mostly clear until midnight, then becoming partly cloudy. Lows in the upper 60s. Monday, mostly sunny. Highs in the upper 80s. Monday night, partly cloudy with a slight chance of showers until midnight, then mostly cloudy with a chance of showers with a slight chance of thunderstorms after midnight. Lows in the lower 70s. Chance of rain 30%. Tuesday, a slight chance of thunderstorms. Showers likely. Highs in the lower 80s. Chance of rain 70%. Tuesday night, showers likely with a chance of thunderstorms until midnight, then showers likely with a slight chance of thunderstorms after midnight. Lows in the mid-60s. Chance of rain 70%. Wednesday, partly sunny with a 50% chance of showers. Highs in the upper 70s. 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It's Stillwater. It was partly sunny. The temperature was 80.

reported 76. Once again at 3 p.m., it's still water. It was partly sunny. The temperature was 88. This is your weather radio station WNG654 in Stillwater, operating on a frequency of 162.50 MHz. 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From the Norman Forecast Office, here is the forecast for Stillwater and surrounding area. Rest of today, partly sunny. Highs in the upper 80s. Southeast winds 5 to 10 miles an hour with gusts up to 20 miles an hour. Tonight, mostly cloudy. Lows in the upper 60s. Southeast winds 5 to 10 miles an hour. Friday, partly sunny with a chance of showers with a slight chance of thunderstorms. Highs in the mid-80s. South winds around 5 miles an hour. Chance of rain 40%. Friday night, partly cloudy with a slight chance of showers until midnight, then mostly cloudy with a chance of showers with a slight chance of thunderstorms after midnight. Lows in the upper 60s. Southeast winds 5 to 10 miles an hour. Chance of rain 50%. Saturday, showers likely with a chance of thunderstorms in the morning, then a slight chance of showers in the afternoon. Highs in the upper 80s. South winds 10 to 15 miles an hour. Chance of rain 70%. Saturday night, partly cloudy with a chance of showers with a slight chance of thunderstorms until midnight, then mostly cloudy with showers with a chance of thunderstorms after midnight. Lows in the upper 60s. Chance of rain 80%. Sunday, sunny. A slight chance of showers in the morning. Highs in the upper 80s. Chance of rain 20%. Sunday night, mostly clear until midnight, then becoming partly cloudy. Lows in the upper 60s. Monday, mostly sunny. Highs in the upper 80s. Monday night, partly cloudy with a slight chance of showers until midnight, then mostly cloudy with a chance of showers with a slight chance of thunderstorms after midnight. Lows in the lower 70s. Chance of rain 30%. Tuesday, a slight chance of thunderstorms. Showers likely. Highs in the lower 80s. Chance of rain 70%. Tuesday night, showers likely with a chance of thunderstorms until midnight, then showers likely with a slight chance of thunderstorms after midnight. Lows in the mid-60s. Chance of rain 70%. Wednesday, partly sunny with a 50% chance of showers. Highs in the upper 70s. 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It's Stillwater. It was partly sunny. The temperature was 88 degrees, the dew point 63, and the relative humidity 43%. The wind was east at 9 miles an hour. The pressure was 30.10 inches and falling. At Ponca City, it was partly sunny. The temperature was 85, the dew point 64, and the relative humidity 49%. The wind was south at 9. The pressure was 30.11 inches and falling. At Guthrie, it was mostly sunny. The temperature was 90, the dew point 64, and the relative humidity 42. At Guthrie, it was mostly sunny. The temperature was 90, the dew point 64, and the relative humidity 42%. The wind was south at 6. The pressure was 30.09 inches and falling. Observations from around the region. Skies ranged from mostly sunny to partly sunny. It was 82 at Wichita, 84 at Woodward, and 90 at Oklahoma City. Dallas-Fort Worth reported 91, Tulsa reported 83, and Springfield reported 76. Once again at 3 p.m., it's still water, it was partly sunny. The temperature was 88. From the Norman Forecast Office, here is the forecast for Stillwater and surrounding area. Rest of today, partly sunny. Highs in the upper 80s. Southeast winds 5 to 10 miles an hour with gusts up to 20 miles an hour. Tonight, mostly cloudy. Lows in the upper 60s. Southeast winds 5 to 10 miles an hour. Friday, partly sunny with a chance of showers with a slight chance of thunderstorms. Highs in the mid-80s. South winds around 5 miles an hour. Chance of rain 40%. Friday night, partly

cloudy with a slight chance of showers until midnight, then mostly cloudy with a chance of showers with a slight chance of thunderstorms after midnight. Lows in the upper 60s. Southeast winds 5 to 10 miles an hour. Chance of rain 50%. Saturday, showers likely with a chance of thunderstorms in the morning, then a slight chance of showers in the afternoon. Highs in the upper 80s. South winds 10 to 15 miles an hour. Chance of rain 70%. Saturday night, partly cloudy with a chance of showers with a slight chance of thunderstorms until midnight, then mostly cloudy with showers with a chance of thunderstorms after midnight. Lows in the upper 60s. Chance of rain 80%. Sunday, sunny. A slight chance of showers in the morning. Highs in the upper 80s. Chance of rain 20%. Sunday night, mostly clear until midnight, then becoming partly cloudy. Lows in the upper 60s. Monday, mostly sunny. Highs in the upper 80s. Monday night, partly cloudy with a slight chance of showers until midnight, then mostly cloudy with a chance of showers with a slight chance of thunderstorms after midnight. Lows in the lower 70s. Chance of rain 30%. Tuesday, a slight chance of thunderstorms. Showers likely. Highs in the lower 80s. Chance of rain 70%. Tuesday night, showers likely with a chance of thunderstorms until midnight, then showers likely with a slight chance of thunderstorms after midnight. Lows in the mid-60s. Chance of rain 70%. Wednesday, partly sunny with a 50% chance of showers. Highs in the upper 70s. 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It's Stillwater, it was partly sunny. The temperature was 88 degrees, the dew point 63, and the relative humidity 43%. The wind was east at 9 miles an hour. The pressure was 30.10 inches and falling. At Ponca City, it was partly sunny. The temperature was 85, the dew point 64, and the relative humidity 49%. The wind was south at 9. The pressure was 30.11 inches and falling. At Guthrie, it was mostly sunny. The temperature was 90, the dew point 64, and the relative humidity 42%. The wind was south at 6. The pressure was 30.09 inches and falling. Observations from around the region. Skies ranged from mostly sunny to partly sunny. It was 82 at Wichita, 84 at Woodward, and 90 at Oklahoma City. Dallas-Fort Worth reported 91, Tulsa reported 83, and Springfield reported 76. Once again at 3 p.m., it's still water, it was partly sunny. The temperature was 88. From the Norman Forecast Office, here is the forecast for Stillwater and surrounding area. Rest of today, partly sunny. Highs in the upper 80s. Southeast winds 5 to 10 miles an hour with gusts up to 20 miles an hour. Tonight, mostly cloudy. Lows in the upper 60s. Southeast winds 5 to 10 miles an hour. Friday, partly sunny with a chance of showers with a slight chance of thunderstorms. Highs in the mid-80s. South winds around 5 miles an hour. Chance of rain 40%. Friday night, partly cloudy with a slight chance of showers until midnight, then mostly cloudy with a chance of showers with a slight chance of thunderstorms after midnight. Lows in the upper 60s. Southeast winds 5 to 10 miles an hour. Chance of rain 50%. Saturday, showers likely with a chance of thunderstorms in the morning, then a slight chance of showers in the afternoon. Highs in the upper 80s. South winds 10 to 15 miles an hour. Chance of rain 70%. Saturday night, partly cloudy with a chance of showers with a slight chance of thunderstorms until midnight, then mostly cloudy with showers with a chance of thunderstorms after midnight. Lows in the upper 60s. Chance of rain 80%. Sunday, sunny. A slight chance of showers in the morning. Highs in the upper 80s. Chance of rain 20%. Sunday night, mostly clear until midnight, then becoming partly cloudy. Lows in the upper 60s. Monday, mostly sunny. Highs in the upper 80s. Monday night, partly cloudy with a slight chance of showers until midnight.

then mostly cloudy with a chance of showers with a slight chance of thunderstorms after midnight. Lows in the lower 70s. Chance of rain 30%. Tuesday, a slight chance of thunderstorms. Showers likely. Highs in the lower 80s. Chance of rain 70%. Tuesday night, showers likely with a chance of thunderstorms until midnight, then showers likely with a slight chance of thunderstorms after midnight. Lows in the mid-60s. Chance of rain 70%. Wednesday, partly sunny with a 50% chance of showers. Highs in the upper 70s. 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It's Stillwater, it was partly sunny. The temperature was 88 degrees, the dew point 63, and the relative humidity 43%. The wind was east at 9 miles an hour. The pressure was 30.10 inches and falling. At Ponca City, it was partly sunny. The temperature was 85, the dew point 64, and the relative humidity 49%. The wind was south at 9. The pressure was 30.11 inches and falling. At Guthrie, it was mostly sunny. The temperature was 90, the dew point 64, and the relative humidity 42%. The wind was south at 6. The pressure was 30.09 inches and falling. Observations from around the region. Skies ranged from mostly sunny to partly sunny. It was 82 at Wichita, 84 at Woodward, and 90 at Oklahoma City. Dallas-Fort Worth reported 91, Tulsa reported 83, and Springfield reported 76. Once again at 3 p.m., it's still water, it was partly sunny. The temperature was 88. From the Norman Forecast Office, here is the forecast for Stillwater and surrounding area. Rest of today, partly sunny. Highs in the upper 80s. Southeast winds 5 to 10 miles an hour with gusts up to 20 miles an hour. Tonight, mostly cloudy. Lows in the upper 60s. Southeast winds 5 to 10 miles an hour. Friday, partly sunny with a chance of showers with a slight chance of thunderstorms. Highs in the mid-80s. South wind around 5 miles an hour. Chance of rain 40%. Friday night, partly cloudy with a slight chance of showers until midnight, then mostly cloudy with a chance of showers with a slight chance of thunderstorms after midnight. Lows in the upper 60s. Southeast winds 5 to 10 miles an hour. Chance of rain 50%. Saturday, showers likely with a chance of thunderstorms in the morning, then a slight chance of showers in the afternoon. Highs in the upper 80s. South winds 10 to 15 miles an hour. Chance of rain 70%. Saturday night, partly cloudy with a chance of showers with a slight chance of thunderstorms until midnight, then mostly cloudy with showers with a chance of thunderstorms after midnight. Lows in the upper 60s. Chance of rain 80%. Sunday, sunny. A slight chance of showers in the morning. Highs in the upper 80s. Chance of rain 20%. Sunday night, mostly clear until midnight, then becoming partly cloudy. Lows in the upper 60s. Monday, mostly sunny. Highs in the upper 80s. Monday night, partly cloudy with a slight chance of showers until midnight, then mostly cloudy with a chance of showers with a slight chance of thunderstorms after midnight. Lows in the lower 70s. Chance of rain 30%. Tuesday, a slight chance of thunderstorms. Showers likely. Highs in the lower 80s. Chance of rain 70%. Tuesday night, showers likely with a chance of thunderstorms until midnight, then showers likely with a slight chance of thunderstorms after midnight. Lows in the mid-60s. Chance of rain 70%. Wednesday, partly sunny with a 50% chance of showers. Highs in the upper 70s. 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It's Stillwater, it was partly sunny. The temperature was 88 degrees, the dew point 63, and the relative humidity 43%. The wind was east at 9 miles an hour. The pressure was 30.10 inches and falling. At Ponca City, it was partly sunny. The temperature was 85, the dew point 64, and the relative humidity 49%.

Wind was south at 9. The pressure was 30.11 inches and falling. At Guthrie, it was mostly sunny. The temperature was 90, the dew point 64, and the relative humidity 42%. The wind was south at 6. The pressure was 30.09 inches and falling. Observations from around the region. Skies ranged from mostly sunny to partly sunny. It was 82 at Wichita, 84 at Woodward, and 90 at Oklahoma City. Dallas-Fort Worth reported 91, Tulsa reported 83, and Springfield reported 76. Once again at 3 p.m., at Stillwater, it was partly sunny. The temperature was 88. This is your weather radio station WNG654 in Stillwater, operating on a frequency of 162.50 MHz. 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From the Norman Forecast Office, here is the forecast for Stillwater and surrounding area. Rest of today, partly sunny. Highs in the upper 80s. Southeast winds 5 to 10 miles an hour with gusts up to 20 miles an hour. Tonight, mostly cloudy. Lows in the upper 60s. Southeast winds 5 to 10 miles an hour. Friday, partly sunny with a chance of showers with a slight chance of thunderstorms. Highs in the mid-80s. South winds around 5 miles an hour. Chance of rain 40%. Friday night, partly cloudy with a slight chance of showers until midnight, then mostly cloudy with a chance of showers with a slight chance of thunderstorms after midnight. Lows in the upper 60s. Southeast winds 5 to 10 miles an hour. Chance of rain 50%. Saturday, showers likely with a chance of thunderstorms in the morning, then a slight chance of showers in the afternoon. Highs in the upper 80s. South winds 10 to 15 miles an hour. Chance of rain 70%. Saturday night, partly cloudy with a chance of showers with a slight chance of thunderstorms until midnight, then mostly cloudy with showers with a chance of thunderstorms after midnight. Lows in the upper 60s. Chance of rain 80%. Sunday, sunny. A slight chance of showers in the morning. Highs in the upper 80s. Chance of rain 20%. Sunday night, mostly clear until midnight, then becoming partly cloudy. Lows in the upper 60s. Monday, mostly sunny. Highs in the upper 80s. Monday night, partly cloudy with a slight chance of showers until midnight, then mostly cloudy with a chance of showers with a slight chance of thunderstorms after midnight. Lows in the lower 70s. Chance of rain 30%. Tuesday, a slight chance of thunderstorms. Showers likely. Highs in the lower 80s. Chance of rain 70%. Tuesday night, showers likely with a chance of thunderstorms until midnight, then showers likely with a slight chance of thunderstorms after midnight. Lows in the mid-60s. Chance of rain 70%. Wednesday, partly sunny with a 50% chance of showers. Highs in the upper 70s. You are listening to Stillwater Weather Radio, and here are 3 p.m. weather observations. At Stillwater, it was partly sunny. The temperature was 88 degrees, the dew point 63, and the relative humidity 43%. The wind was east at 9 miles an hour. The pressure was 30.10 inches and falling. At Ponca City, it was partly sunny. The temperature was 85, the dew point 64, and the relative humidity 49%. The wind was south at 9. The pressure was 30.11 inches and falling. At Guthrie, it was mostly sunny. The temperature was 90, the dew point 64, and the relative humidity 42%. The wind was south at 6. The pressure was 30.09 inches and falling. Observations from around the region. Skies ranged from mostly sunny to partly sunny. It was 82 at Wichita, 84 at Woodward, and 90 at Oklahoma City. Dallas-Fort Worth reported 91, Tulsa reported 83, and Springfield reported 76. Once again at 3 p.m., at Stillwater, it was partly sunny. The temperature was 88. From the Norman Forecast Office, here is the forecast for Stillwater and surrounding area. Rest of today, partly sunny.
highs in the upper 80s. Southeast winds 5 to 10 miles an hour with gusts up to 20 miles an hour. Tonight, mostly cloudy. Lows in the upper 60s. Southeast winds 5 to 10 miles an hour. Friday, partly sunny with a chance of showers with a slight chance of thunderstorms. Highs in the mid-80s. South winds around 5 miles an hour. Chance of rain 40%. Friday night, partly cloudy with a slight chance of showers until midnight, then mostly cloudy with a chance of showers with a slight chance of thunderstorms after midnight. Lows in the upper 60s. Southeast winds 5 to 10 miles an hour. Chance of rain 50%. Saturday, showers likely with a chance of thunderstorms in the morning, then a slight chance of showers in the afternoon. Highs in the upper 80s. South winds 10 to 15 miles an hour. Chance of rain 70%. Saturday night, partly cloudy with a chance of showers with a slight chance of thunderstorms until midnight, then mostly cloudy with showers with a chance of thunderstorms after midnight. Lows in the upper 60s. Chance of rain 80%. Sunday, sunny. A slight chance of showers in the morning. Highs in the upper 80s. Chance of rain 20%. Sunday night, mostly clear until midnight, then becoming partly cloudy. Lows in the upper 60s. Monday, mostly sunny. Highs in the upper 80s. Monday night, partly cloudy with a slight chance of showers until midnight, then mostly cloudy with a chance of showers with a slight chance of thunderstorms after midnight. Lows in the lower 70s. Chance of rain 30%. Tuesday, a slight chance of thunderstorms. Showers likely. Highs in the lower 80s. Chance of rain 70%. Tuesday night, showers likely with a chance of thunderstorms until midnight, then showers likely with a slight chance of thunderstorms after midnight. Lows in the mid-60s. Chance of rain 70%. Wednesday, partly sunny with a 50% chance of showers. Highs in the upper 70s. 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It's Stillwater, it was partly sunny. The temperature was 88 degrees, the dew point 63, and the relative humidity 43%. The wind was east at 9 miles an hour. The pressure was 30.10 inches and falling. At Ponca City, it was partly sunny. The temperature was 85, the dew point 64, and the relative humidity 49%. The wind was south at 9. The pressure was 30.11 inches and falling. At Guthrie, it was mostly sunny. The temperature was 90, the dew point 64, and the relative humidity 42%. The wind was south at 6. The pressure was 30.09 inches and falling. Observations from around the region. Skies ranged from mostly sunny to partly sunny. It was 82 at Wichita, 84 at Woodward, and 90 at Oklahoma City. Dallas-Fort Worth reported 91, Tulsa reported 83, and Springfield reported 76. Once again at 3 p.m., it's Stillwater, it was partly sunny. The temperature was 88. From the Norman Forecast Office, here is the forecast for Stillwater and surrounding area. Rest of today, partly sunny. Highs in the upper 80s. Southeast winds 5 to 10 miles an hour with gusts up to 20 miles an hour. Tonight, mostly cloudy. Lows in the upper 60s. Southeast winds 5 to 10 miles an hour. Friday, partly sunny with a chance of showers with a slight chance of thunderstorms. Highs in the mid-80s. South winds around 5 miles an hour. Chance of rain 40%. Friday night, partly cloudy with a slight chance of showers until midnight, then mostly cloudy with a chance of showers with a slight chance of thunderstorms after midnight. Lows in the upper 60s. Southeast winds 5 to 10 miles an hour. Chance of rain 50%. Saturday, showers likely with a chance of thunderstorms in the morning, then a slight chance of showers in the afternoon. Highs in the upper 80s. South winds 10 to 15 miles an hour. Chance of rain 70%. Saturday night, partly cloudy with a chance of showers with a slight chance of thunderstorms until midnight, then mostly cloudy with showers with a chance of thunderstorms after midnight.
lows in the

upper 60s. Chance of rain 80%. Sunday, sunny. A slight chance of showers in the morning. Highs in the upper 80s. Chance of rain 20%. Sunday night, mostly clear until midnight, then becoming partly cloudy. Lows in the upper 60s. Monday, mostly sunny. Highs in the upper 80s. Monday night, partly cloudy with a slight chance of showers until midnight, then mostly cloudy with a chance of showers with a slight chance of thunderstorms after midnight. Lows in the lower 70s. Chance of rain 30%. Tuesday, a slight chance of thunderstorms. Showers likely. Highs in the lower 80s. Chance of rain 70%. Tuesday night, showers likely with a chance of thunderstorms until midnight, then showers likely with a slight chance of thunderstorms after midnight. Lows in the mid-60s. Chance of rain 70%. Wednesday, partly sunny with a 50% chance of showers. Highs in the upper 70s. 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It's Stillwater. It was partly sunny. The temperature was 88 degrees, the dew point 63, and the relative humidity 43%. The wind was east at 9 miles an hour. The pressure was 30.10 inches and falling. At Ponca City, it was partly sunny. The temperature was 85, the dew point 64, and the relative humidity 49%. The wind was south at 9. The pressure was 30.11 inches and falling. At Guthrie, it was mostly sunny. The temperature was 90, the dew point 64, and the relative humidity 42%. The wind was south at 6. The pressure was 30.09 inches and falling. Observations from around the region. Skies ranged from mostly sunny to partly sunny. It was 82 at Wichita, 84 at Woodward, and 90 at Oklahoma City. Dallas-Fort Worth reported 91, Tulsa reported 83, and Springfield reported 76. Once again at 3 p.m., it's still water, it was partly sunny. The temperature was 88. From the Norman Forecast Office, here is the forecast for Stillwater and surrounding area. Rest of today, partly sunny. Highs in the upper 80s. Southeast winds 5 to 10 miles an hour with gusts up to 20 miles an hour. Tonight, mostly cloudy. Lows in the upper 60s. Southeast winds 5 to 10 miles an hour. Friday, partly sunny with a chance of showers with a slight chance of thunderstorms. Highs in the mid-80s. South winds around 5 miles an hour. Chance of rain 40%. Friday night, partly cloudy with a slight chance of showers until midnight, then mostly cloudy with a chance of showers with a slight chance of thunderstorms after midnight. Lows in the upper 60s. Southeast winds 5 to 10 miles an hour. Chance of rain 50%. Saturday, showers likely with a chance of thunderstorms in the morning, then a slight chance of showers in the afternoon. Highs in the upper 80s. South winds 10 to 15 miles an hour. Chance of rain 70%. Saturday night, partly cloudy with a chance of showers with a slight chance of thunderstorms until midnight, then mostly cloudy with showers with a chance of thunderstorms after midnight. Lows in the upper 60s. Chance of rain 80%. Sunday, sunny. A slight chance of showers in the morning. Highs in the upper 80s. Chance of rain 20%. Sunday night, mostly clear until midnight, then becoming partly cloudy. Lows in the upper 60s. Monday, mostly sunny. Highs in the upper 80s. Monday night, partly cloudy with a slight chance of showers until midnight, then mostly cloudy with a chance of showers with a slight chance of thunderstorms after midnight. Lows in the lower 70s. Chance of rain 30%. Tuesday, a slight chance of thunderstorms. Showers likely. Highs in the lower 80s. Chance of rain 70%. Tuesday night, showers likely with a chance of thunderstorms until midnight, then showers likely with a slight chance of thunderstorms after midnight. Lows in the mid-60s. Chance of rain 70%. Wednesday, partly sunny with a 50% chance of showers. Highs in the upper 70s. 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

G654 in Stillwater, operating on a frequency of 162.50 MHz. 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It's Stillwater. It was partly sunny. The temperature was 88 degrees, the dew point 63, and the relative humidity 43%. The wind was east at 9 miles an hour. The pressure was 30.10 inches and falling. At Ponca City, it was partly sunny. The temperature was 85, the dew point 64, and the relative humidity 49%. The wind was south at 9. The pressure was 30.11 inches and falling. At Guthrie, it was mostly sunny. The temperature was 90, the dew point 64, and the relative humidity 42%. The wind was south at 6. The pressure was 30.09 inches and falling. Observations from around the region. Skies ranged from mostly sunny to partly sunny. It was 82 at Wichita, 84 at Woodward, and 90 at Oklahoma City. Dallas-Fort Worth reported 91, Tulsa reported 83, and Springfield reported 76. Once again at 3 p.m., it's still water, it was partly sunny. The temperature was 88. From the Norman Forecast Office, here is the forecast for Stillwater and surrounding area. Rest of today, partly sunny. Highs in the upper 80s. Southeast winds 5 to 10 miles an hour with gusts up to 20 miles an hour. Tonight, mostly cloudy. Lows in the upper 60s. Southeast winds 5 to 10 miles an hour. Friday, partly sunny with a chance of showers with a slight chance of thunderstorms. Highs in the mid 80s. South winds around 5 miles an hour. Chance of rain 40%. Friday night, partly cloudy with a slight chance of showers until midnight, then mostly cloudy with a chance of showers with a slight chance of thunderstorms after midnight. Lows in the upper 60s. Southeast winds 5 to 10 miles an hour. Chance of rain 50%. Saturday, showers likely with a chance of thunderstorms in the morning, then a slight chance of showers in the afternoon. Highs in the upper 80s. South winds 10 to 15 miles an hour. Chance of rain 70%. Saturday night, partly cloudy with a chance of showers with a slight chance of thunderstorms until midnight, then mostly cloudy with showers with a chance of thunderstorms after midnight. Lows in the upper 60s. Chance of rain 80%. Sunday, sunny. A slight chance of showers in the morning. Highs in the upper 80s. Chance of rain 20%. Sunday night, mostly clear until midnight, then becoming partly cloudy. Lows in the upper 60s. Monday, mostly sunny. Highs in the upper 80s. Monday night, partly cloudy with a slight chance of showers until midnight, then mostly cloudy with a chance of showers with a slight chance of thunderstorms after midnight. Lows in the lower 70s. Chance of rain 30%. Tuesday, a slight chance of thunderstorms. Showers likely. Highs in the lower 80s. Chance of rain 70%. Tuesday night, showers likely with a chance of thunderstorms until midnight, then showers likely with a slight chance of thunderstorms after midnight. Lows in the mid-60s. Chance of rain 70%. Wednesday, partly sunny with a 50% chance of showers. Highs in the upper 70s. You are listening to Stillwater Weather Radio, and here are 4 p.m. weather observations. It's Stillwater, it was mostly sunny. The temperature was 91 degrees, the dew point 64, and the relative humidity 40%. The wind was southeast at 10 miles an hour. The pressure was 30.08 inches and falling. At Ponca City, it was partly sunny. The temperature was 87, the dew point 65, and the relative humidity 47%. The wind was southeast at 15. The pressure was 30.09 inches and falling. At Guthrie, it was mostly sunny. The temperature was 92, the dew point 65, and the relative humidity 40%. The wind was southwest at 8. The pressure was 30.06 inches and falling. Observations from around the region. At Springfield, it was mostly sunny.

with a temperature of 77. It was partly sunny, with a temperature of 82 at Wichita, 91 at Oklahoma City, 94 at Dallas-Fort Worth, and 87 at Tulsa. Once again at 4 p.m., at Stillwater, it was mostly sunny. The temperature was 91. From the Norman Forecast Office, here is the forecast for Stillwater and surrounding area. Rest of today, partly sunny. Highs in the upper 80s. Southeast winds 5 to 10 miles an hour with gusts up to 20 miles an hour. Tonight, mostly cloudy. Lows in the upper 60s. Southeast winds 5 to 10 miles an hour. Friday, partly sunny with a chance of showers with a slight chance of thunderstorms. Highs in the mid-80s. South winds around 5 miles an hour. Chance of rain 40%. Friday night, partly cloudy with a slight chance of showers until midnight, then mostly cloudy with a chance of showers with a slight chance of thunderstorms after midnight. Lows in the upper 60s. Southeast winds 5 to 10 miles an hour. Chance of rain 50%. Saturday, showers likely with a chance of thunderstorms in the morning, then a slight chance of showers in the afternoon. Highs in the upper 80s. South winds 10 to 15 miles an hour. Chance of rain 70%. Saturday night, partly cloudy with a chance of showers with a slight chance of thunderstorms until midnight, then mostly cloudy with showers with a chance of thunderstorms after midnight. Lows in the upper 60s. Chance of rain 80%. Sunday, sunny. A slight chance of showers in the morning. Highs in the upper 80s. Chance of rain 20%. Sunday night, mostly clear until midnight, then becoming partly cloudy. Lows in the upper 60s. Monday, mostly sunny. Highs in the upper 80s. Monday night, partly cloudy with a slight chance of showers until midnight, then mostly cloudy with a chance of showers with a slight chance of thunderstorms after midnight. Lows in the lower 70s. Chance of rain 30%. Tuesday, a slight chance of thunderstorms. Showers likely. Highs in the lower 80s. Chance of rain 70%. Tuesday night, showers likely with a chance of thunderstorms until midnight, then showers likely with a slight chance of thunderstorms after midnight. Lows in the mid-60s. Chance of rain 70%. Wednesday, partly sunny with a 50% chance of showers. Highs in the upper 70s. 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At Stillwater, it was mostly sunny. The temperature was 91 degrees, the dew point 64, and the relative humidity 40%. The wind was southeast at 10 miles an hour. The pressure was 30.08 inches and falling. At Ponca City, it was partly sunny. The temperature was 87, the dew point 65, and the relative humidity 47%. The wind was southeast at 15. The pressure was 30.09 inches and falling. At Guthrie, it was mostly sunny. The temperature was 92, the dew point 65, and the relative humidity 40%. The wind was southwest at 8. The pressure was 30.06 inches and falling. Observations from around the region. At Springfield, it was mostly sunny, with a temperature of 77. It was partly sunny, with a temperature of 82 at Wichita, 91 at Oklahoma City, 94 at Dallas-Fort Worth, and 87 at Tulsa. Once again at 4 p.m., at Stillwater, it was mostly sunny. The temperature was 91. From the Norman Forecast Office, here is the forecast for Stillwater and surrounding area. Rest of today, partly sunny. Highs in the upper 80s. Southeast winds 5 to 10 miles an hour with gusts up to 20 miles an hour. Tonight, mostly cloudy. Lows in the upper 60s. Southeast winds 5 to 10 miles an hour. Friday, partly sunny with a chance of showers with a slight chance of thunderstorms. Highs in the mid-80s. South winds around 5 miles an hour. Chance of rain 40%. Friday night, partly cloudy with a slight chance of showers until midnight, then mostly cloudy with a chance of showers with a slight chance of thunderstorms after midnight. Lows in the upper 60s. Southeast winds 5 to 10 miles an hour.

chance of rain 50%. Saturday, showers likely with a chance of thunderstorms in the morning, then a slight chance of showers in the afternoon. Highs in the upper 80s. South winds 10 to 15 miles an hour. Chance of rain 70%. Saturday night, partly cloudy with a chance of showers with a slight chance of thunderstorms until midnight, then mostly cloudy with showers with a chance of thunderstorms after midnight. Lows in the upper 60s. Chance of rain 80%. Sunday, sunny. A slight chance of showers in the morning. Highs in the upper 80s. Chance of rain 20%. Sunday night, mostly clear until midnight, then becoming partly cloudy. Lows in the upper 60s. Monday, mostly sunny. Highs in the upper 80s. Monday night, partly cloudy with a slight chance of showers until midnight, then mostly cloudy with a chance of showers with a slight chance of thunderstorms after midnight. Lows in the lower 70s. Chance of rain 30%. Tuesday, a slight chance of thunderstorms. Showers likely. Highs in the lower 80s. Chance of rain 70%. Tuesday night, showers likely with a chance of thunderstorms until midnight, then showers likely with a slight chance of thunderstorms after midnight. Lows in the mid-60s. Chance of rain 70%. Wednesday, partly sunny with a 50% chance of showers. Highs in the upper 70s. 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It's Stillwater, it was mostly sunny. The temperature was 91 degrees, the dew point 64, and the relative humidity 40%. The wind was southeast at 10 miles an hour. The pressure was 30.08 inches and falling. At Ponca City, it was partly sunny. The temperature was 87, the dew point 65, and the relative humidity 47%. The wind was southeast at 15. The pressure was 30.09 inches and falling. At Guthrie, it was mostly sunny. The temperature was 92, the dew point 65, and the relative humidity 40%. The wind was southwest at 8. The pressure was 30.06 inches and falling. Observations from around the region. At Springfield, it was mostly sunny, with a temperature of 77. It was partly sunny, with a temperature of 82 at Wichita, 91 at Oklahoma City, 94 at Dallas-Fort Worth, and 87 at Tulsa. Once again at 4 p.m., at Stillwater, it was mostly sunny. The temperature was 91. 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At Stillwater, it was mostly sunny. The temperature was 91 degrees, the dew point 64, and the relative humidity 40%. The wind was southeast at 10 miles an hour. The pressure was 30.08 inches and falling. At Enid, it was partly sunny. The temperature was 91. The wind was south at 10. At Guthrie, it was mostly sunny. The temperature was 92. The wind was southwest at 8. Observations from around the region. At Woodward, a thunderstorm was reported with a temperature of 71. At Springfield, it was mostly sunny with a temperature of 77. It was partly sunny with a temperature of 82 at Wichita, 91 at Oklahoma City, 94 at Dallas-Fort Worth, and 87 at Tulsa. Once again at 4 p.m., at Stillwater, it was mostly sunny. The temperature was 91. From the Norman Forecast Office, here is the forecast for Stillwater and surrounding area. Rest of today, partly sunny. Highs in the upper 80s. Southeast winds 5 to 10 miles an hour with gusts up to 20 miles an hour. Tonight, mostly cloudy. Lows in the upper 60s. Southeast winds 5 to 10 miles an hour. Friday, partly sunny with a chance of showers with a slight chance of thunderstorms. Highs in the mid-80s. South winds around 5 miles an hour. Chance of rain 40%. Friday night, partly cloudy with a slight chance of showers until midnight, then mostly cloudy with a chance of showers with a slight chance of thunderstorms after midnight. Lows in the upper 60s. Southeast winds 5 to 10 miles an hour. Chance of rain 50%. Saturday, showers likely.

with a chance of thunderstorms in the morning, then a slight chance of showers in the afternoon. Highs in the upper 80s. South winds 10 to 15 miles an hour. Chance of rain 70%. Saturday night, partly cloudy with a chance of showers with a slight chance of thunderstorms until midnight, then mostly cloudy with showers with a chance of thunderstorms after midnight. Lows in the upper 60s. Chance of rain 80%. Sunday, sunny. A slight chance of showers in the morning. Highs in the upper 80s. Chance of rain 20%. Sunday night, mostly clear until midnight, then becoming partly cloudy. Lows in the upper 60s. Monday, mostly sunny. Highs in the upper 80s. Monday night, partly cloudy with a slight chance of showers until midnight, then mostly cloudy with a chance of showers with a slight chance of thunderstorms after midnight. Lows in the lower 70s. Chance of rain 30%. Tuesday, a slight chance of thunderstorms. Showers likely. Highs in the lower 80s. Chance of rain 70%. Tuesday night, showers likely with a chance of thunderstorms until midnight, then showers likely with a slight chance of thunderstorms after midnight. Lows in the mid-60s. Chance of rain 70%. Wednesday, partly sunny with a 50% chance of showers. Highs in the upper 70s. 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At Stillwater, it was mostly sunny. The temperature was 91 degrees, the dew point 64, and the relative humidity 40%. The wind was southeast at 10 miles an hour. The pressure was 30.08 inches and falling. At Enid, it was partly sunny. The temperature was 91. The wind was south at 10. At Guthrie, it was mostly sunny. The temperature was 92. The wind was southwest at 8. Observations from around the region. At Woodward, a thunderstorm was reported, with a temperature of 71. At Springfield, it was mostly sunny, with a temperature of 77. It was partly sunny, with a temperature of 82 at Wichita, 91 at Oklahoma City, 94 at Dallas-Fort Worth, and 87 at Tulsa. Once again at 4 p.m., at Stillwater, it was mostly sunny. The temperature was 91. From the Norman Forecast Office, here is the forecast for Stillwater and surrounding area. Rest of today, partly sunny. Highs in the upper 80s. Southeast winds 5 to 10 miles an hour with gusts up to 20 miles an hour. Tonight, mostly cloudy. Lows in the upper 60s. Southeast winds 5 to 10 miles an hour. Friday, partly sunny with a chance of showers with a slight chance of thunderstorms. Highs in the mid-80s. South winds around 5 miles an hour. Chance of rain 40%. Friday night, partly cloudy with a slight chance of showers until midnight, then mostly cloudy with a chance of showers with a slight chance of thunderstorms after midnight. Lows in the upper 60s. Southeast winds 5 to 10 miles an hour. Chance of rain 50%. Saturday, showers likely with a chance of thunderstorms in the morning, then a slight chance of showers in the afternoon. Highs in the upper 80s. South winds 10 to 15 miles an hour. Chance of rain 70%. Saturday night, partly cloudy with a chance of showers with a slight chance of thunderstorms until midnight, then mostly cloudy with showers with a chance of thunderstorms after midnight. Lows in the upper 60s. Chance of rain 80%. Sunday, sunny. A slight chance of showers in the morning. Highs in the upper 80s. Chance of rain 20%. Sunday night, mostly clear until midnight, then becoming partly cloudy. Lows in the upper 60s. Monday, mostly sunny. Highs in the upper 80s. Monday night, partly cloudy with a slight chance of showers until midnight, then mostly cloudy with a chance of showers with a slight chance of thunderstorms after midnight. Lows in the lower 70s. Chance of rain 30%. Tuesday, a slight chance of thunderstorms.

showers likely. Highs in the lower 80s. Chance of rain 70%. Tuesday night, showers likely with a chance of thunderstorms until midnight, then showers likely with a slight chance of thunderstorms after midnight. Lows in the mid-60s. Chance of rain 70%. Wednesday, partly sunny with a 50% chance of showers. Highs in the upper 70s. 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It's Stillwater, it was mostly sunny. The temperature was 91 degrees, the dew point 64, and the relative humidity 40%. The wind was southeast at 10 miles an hour. The pressure was 30.08 inches and falling. At evening, it was partly sunny. The temperature was 91. The wind was south at 10. At Guthrie, it was mostly sunny. The temperature was 92. The wind was southwest at 8. Observations from around the region. At Woodward, a thunderstorm was reported with a temperature of 71. At Springfield, it was mostly sunny with a temperature of 77. It was partly sunny with a temperature of 82 at Wichita, 91 at Oklahoma City, 94 at Dallas-Fort Worth, and 87 at Tulsa. Once again at 4 p.m., at Stillwater, it was mostly sunny. The temperature was 91. From the Norman Forecast Office, here is the forecast for Stillwater and surrounding area. Rest of today, partly sunny. Highs in the upper 80s. Southeast winds 5 to 10 miles an hour with gusts up to 20 miles an hour. Tonight, mostly cloudy. Lows in the upper 60s. Southeast winds 5 to 10 miles an hour. Friday, partly sunny with a chance of showers with a slight chance of thunderstorms. Highs in the mid-80s. South winds around 5 miles an hour. Chance of rain 40%. Friday night, partly cloudy with a slight chance of showers until midnight, then mostly cloudy with a chance of showers with a slight chance of thunderstorms after midnight. Lows in the upper 60s. Southeast winds 5 to 10 miles an hour. Chance of rain 50%. Saturday, showers likely with a chance of thunderstorms in the morning, then a slight chance of showers in the afternoon. Highs in the upper 80s. South winds 10 to 15 miles an hour. Chance of rain 70%. Saturday night, partly cloudy with a chance of showers with a slight chance of thunderstorms until midnight, then mostly cloudy with showers with a chance of thunderstorms after midnight. Lows in the upper 60s. Chance of rain 80%. Sunday, sunny. A slight chance of showers in the morning. Highs in the upper 80s. Chance of rain 20%. Sunday night, mostly clear until midnight, then becoming partly cloudy. Lows in the upper 60s. Monday, mostly sunny. Highs in the upper 80s. Monday night, partly cloudy with a slight chance of showers until midnight, then mostly cloudy with a chance of showers with a slight chance of thunderstorms after midnight. Lows in the lower 70s. Chance of rain 30%. Tuesday, a slight chance of thunderstorms. Showers likely. Highs in the lower 80s. Chance of rain 70%. Tuesday night, showers likely with a chance of thunderstorms until midnight, then showers likely with a slight chance of thunderstorms after midnight. Lows in the mid-60s. Chance of rain 70%. Wednesday, partly sunny with a 50% chance of showers. Highs in the upper 70s. 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It's Stillwater. It was mostly sunny. The temperature was 91 degrees, the dew point 64, and the relative humidity 40%. The wind was southeast at 10 miles an hour. The pressure was 30.08 inches and falling. At evening, it was partly sunny. The temperature was 91. The wind was south at 10. At Guthrie, it was mostly sunny. The temperature was 92. The wind was southwest at 8. Observations from around the region. At Woodward, a thunderstorm was reported with a temperature of 71. At Springfield, it was mostly sunny with a temperature of 77. It was partly sunny with a temperature of 82 at Wichita, 91 at Oklahoma City, 94 at Dallas-Fort

Worth, and 87 at Tulsa. Once again at 4 p.m., at Stillwater, it was mostly sunny. The temperature was 91. From the Norman Forecast Office, here is the forecast for Stillwater and surrounding area. Rest of today, partly sunny. Highs in the upper 80s. Southeast winds 5 to 10 miles an hour with gusts up to 20 miles an hour. Tonight, mostly cloudy. Lows in the upper 60s. Southeast winds 5 to 10 miles an hour. Friday, partly sunny with a chance of showers with a slight chance of thunderstorms. Highs in the mid 80s. South winds around 5 miles an hour. Chance of rain 40%. Friday night, partly cloudy with a slight chance of showers until midnight, then mostly cloudy with a chance of showers with a slight chance of thunderstorms after midnight. Lows in the upper 60s. Southeast winds 5 to 10 miles an hour. Chance of rain 50%. Saturday, showers likely with a chance of thunderstorms in the morning, then a slight chance of showers in the afternoon. Highs in the upper 80s. South winds 10 to 15 miles an hour. Chance of rain 70%. Saturday night, partly cloudy with a chance of showers with a slight chance of thunderstorms until midnight, then mostly cloudy with showers with a chance of thunderstorms after midnight. Lows in the upper 60s. Chance of rain 80%. Sunday, sunny. A slight chance of showers in the morning. Highs in the upper 80s. Chance of rain 20%. Sunday night, mostly clear until midnight, then becoming partly cloudy. Lows in the upper 60s. Monday, mostly sunny. Highs in the upper 80s. Monday night, partly cloudy with a slight chance of showers until midnight, then mostly cloudy with a chance of showers with a slight chance of thunderstorms after midnight. Lows in the lower 70s. Chance of rain 30%. Tuesday, a slight chance of thunderstorms. Showers likely. Highs in the lower 80s. Chance of rain 70%. Tuesday night, showers likely with a chance of thunderstorms until midnight, then showers likely with a slight chance of thunderstorms after midnight. Lows in the mid-60s. Chance of rain 70%. Wednesday, partly sunny with a 50% chance of showers. Highs in the upper 70s. 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At Stillwater, it was mostly sunny. The temperature was 91 degrees, the dew point 64, and the relative humidity 40%. The wind was southeast at 10 miles an hour. The pressure was 30.08 inches and falling. At Enid, it was partly sunny. The temperature was 91. The wind was south at 10. At Guthrie, it was mostly sunny. The temperature was 92. The wind was southwest at 8. Observations from around the region. At Woodward, a thunderstorm was reported with a temperature of 71. At Springfield, it was mostly sunny with a temperature of 77. It was partly sunny with a temperature of 82 at Wichita, 91 at Oklahoma City, 94 at Dallas-Fort Worth, and 87 at Tulsa. Once again at 4 p.m., at Stillwater, it was mostly sunny. The temperature was 91. From the Norman Forecast Office, here is the forecast for Stillwater and surrounding area. Rest of today, partly sunny. Highs in the upper 80s. Southeast winds 5 to 10 miles an hour with gusts up to 20 miles an hour. Tonight, mostly cloudy. Lows in the upper 60s. Southeast winds 5 to 10 miles an hour. Friday, partly sunny with a chance of showers with a slight chance of thunderstorms. Highs in the mid-80s. South winds around 5 miles an hour. Chance of rain 40%. Friday night, partly cloudy with a slight chance of showers until midnight, then mostly cloudy with a chance of showers with a slight chance of thunderstorms after midnight. Lows in the upper 60s. Southeast winds 5 to 10 miles an hour. Chance of rain 50%. Saturday, showers likely with a chance of thunderstorms in the morning, then a slight chance of showers in the afternoon. Highs in the upper 80s. South winds 10 to 15 miles an hour. Chance of rain 70%. Saturday night, partly cloudy with a chance of showers.

chance of rain 70%. Tuesday night, showers likely with a chance of thunderstorms until midnight, then showers likely with a slight chance of thunderstorms after midnight. Lows in the mid-60s. Chance of rain 70%. Wednesday, partly sunny with a 50% chance of showers. Highs in the upper 70s. 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At Stillwater, it was mostly sunny. The temperature was 91 degrees, the dew point 64, and the relative humidity 40%. The wind was southeast at 10 miles an hour. The pressure was 30.08 inches and falling. At Enid, it was partly sunny. The temperature was 91. The wind was south at 10. At Guthrie, it was mostly sunny. The temperature was 92. The wind was southwest at 8. Observations from around the region. At Woodward, a thunderstorm was reported with a temperature of 71. At Springfield, it was mostly sunny with a temperature of 77. It was partly sunny with a temperature of 82 at Wichita, 91 at Oklahoma City, 94 at Dallas-Fort Worth, and 87 at Tulsa. Once again at 4 p.m., at Stillwater, it was mostly sunny. The temperature was 91. From the Norman Forecast Office, here is the forecast for Stillwater and surrounding area. Rest of today, partly sunny. Highs in the upper 80s. Southeast winds 5 to 10 miles an hour with gusts up to 20 miles an hour. Tonight, mostly cloudy. Lows in the upper 60s. Southeast winds 5 to 10 miles an hour. Friday, partly sunny with a chance of showers with a slight chance of thunderstorms. Highs in the mid-80s. South winds around 5 miles an hour. Chance of rain 40%. Friday night, partly cloudy with a slight chance of showers until midnight, then mostly cloudy with a chance of showers with a slight chance of thunderstorms after midnight. Lows in the upper 60s. Southeast winds 5 to 10 miles an hour. Chance of rain 50%. Saturday, showers likely with a chance of thunderstorms in the morning, then a slight chance of showers in the afternoon. Highs in the upper 80s. South winds 10 to 15 miles an hour. Chance of rain 70%. Then a slight chance of showers in the afternoon. Highs in the upper 80s. South winds 10 to 15 miles an hour. Chance of rain 70%. Saturday night, partly cloudy with a chance of showers with a slight chance of thunderstorms until midnight, then mostly cloudy with showers with a chance of thunderstorms after midnight. Lows in the upper 60s. Chance of rain 80%. Sunday, sunny. A slight chance of showers in the morning. Highs in the upper 80s. Chance of rain 20%. Sunday night, mostly clear until midnight, then becoming partly cloudy. Lows in the upper 60s. Monday, mostly sunny. Highs in the upper 80s. Monday night, partly cloudy with a slight chance of showers until midnight, then mostly cloudy with a chance of showers with a slight chance of thunderstorms after midnight. Lows in the lower 70s. Chance of rain 30%. Tuesday, a slight chance of thunderstorms. Showers likely. Highs in the lower 80s. Chance of rain 70%. Tuesday night, showers likely with a chance of thunderstorms until midnight, then showers likely with a slight chance of thunderstorms after midnight. Lows in the mid-60s. Chance of rain 70%. Wednesday, partly sunny with a 50% chance of showers. Highs in the upper 70s. You are listening to Stillwater Weather Radio, and here are 4 p.m. weather observations. At Stillwater, it was mostly sunny. The temperature was 91 degrees, the dew point 64, and the relative humidity 40%. The wind was southeast at 10 miles an hour. The pressure was 30.08 inches and falling. At Enid, it was partly sunny. The temperature was 91. The wind was south at 10. At Guthrie, it was mostly sunny. The temperature

temperature was 92. The wind was southwest at 8. Observations from around the region. At Woodward, a thunderstorm was reported with a temperature of 71. At Springfield, it was mostly sunny with a temperature of 77. It was partly sunny with a temperature of 82 at Wichita, 91 at Oklahoma City, 94 at Dallas-Fort Worth, and 87 at Tulsa. Once again at 4 p.m., at Stillwater, it was mostly sunny. The temperature was 91. From the Norman Forecast Office, here is the forecast for Stillwater and surrounding area. Rest of today, partly sunny. Highs in the upper 80s. Southeast winds 5 to 10 miles an hour with gusts up to 20 miles an hour. Tonight, mostly cloudy. Lows in the upper 60s. Southeast winds 5 to 10 miles an hour. Friday, partly sunny with a chance of showers with a slight chance of thunderstorms. Highs in the mid-80s. South winds around 5 miles an hour. Chance of rain 40%. Friday night, partly cloudy with a slight chance of showers until midnight, then mostly cloudy with a chance of showers with a slight chance of thunderstorms after midnight. Lows in the upper 60s. Southeast winds 5 to 10 miles an hour. Chance of rain 50%. Saturday, showers likely with a chance of thunderstorms in the morning, then a slight chance of showers in the afternoon. Highs in the upper 80s. South winds 10 to 15 miles an hour. Chance of rain 70%. Saturday night, partly cloudy with a chance of showers with a slight chance of thunderstorms until midnight, then mostly cloudy with showers with a chance of thunderstorms after midnight. Lows in the upper 60s. Chance of rain 80%. Sunday, sunny. A slight chance of showers in the morning. Highs in the upper 80s. Chance of rain 20%. Sunday night, mostly clear until midnight, then becoming partly cloudy. Lows in the upper 60s. Monday, mostly sunny. Highs in the upper 80s. Monday night, partly cloudy with a slight chance of showers until midnight, then mostly cloudy with a chance of showers with a slight chance of thunderstorms after midnight. Lows in the lower 70s. Chance of rain 30%. Tuesday, a slight chance of thunderstorms. Showers likely. Highs in the lower 80s. Chance of rain 70%. Tuesday night, showers likely with a chance of thunderstorms until midnight, then showers likely with a slight chance of thunderstorms after midnight. Lows in the mid-60s. Chance of rain 70%. Wednesday, partly sunny with a 50% chance of showers. Highs in the upper 70s. 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At Stillwater, it was mostly sunny. The temperature was 91 degrees, the dew point 64, and the relative humidity 40%. The wind was southeast at 10 miles an hour. The pressure was 30.08 inches and falling. At Enid, it was partly sunny. The temperature was 91. The wind was south at 10. At Guthrie, it was mostly sunny. The temperature was 92. The wind was southwest at 8. Observations from around the region. At Woodward, a thunderstorm was reported with a temperature of 71. At Springfield, it was mostly sunny with a temperature of 77. It was partly sunny with a temperature of 82 at Wichita, 91 at Oklahoma City, 94 at Dallas-Fort Worth, and 87 at Tulsa. Once again at 4 p.m., at Stillwater, it was mostly sunny. The temperature was 91. From the Norman Forecast Office, here is the forecast for Stillwater and surrounding area. Rest of today, partly sunny. Highs in the upper 80s. Southeast winds 5 to 10 miles an hour with gusts up to 20 miles an hour. Tonight, mostly cloudy. Lows in the upper 60s. Southeast winds 5 to 10 miles an hour. Friday, partly sunny with a chance of showers with a slight chance of thunderstorms. Highs in the mid-80s. South winds around 5 miles an hour. Chance of rain 40%. Friday night, partly cloudy with a slight chance of showers until midnight, then mostly cloudy with a chance of showers with a slight chance of thunderstorms after midnight. Lows in the upper 60s.

southeast winds 5 to 10 miles an hour. Chance of rain 50%. Saturday, showers likely with a chance of thunderstorms in the morning, then a slight chance of showers in the afternoon. Highs in the upper 80s. South winds 10 to 15 miles an hour. Chance of rain 70%. Saturday night, partly cloudy with a chance of showers with a slight chance of thunderstorms until midnight, then mostly cloudy with showers with a chance of thunderstorms after midnight. Lows in the upper 60s. Chance of rain 80%. Sunday, sunny. A slight chance of showers in the morning. Highs in the upper 80s. Chance of rain 20%. Sunday night, mostly clear until midnight, then becoming partly cloudy. Lows in the upper 60s. Monday, mostly sunny. Highs in the upper 80s. Monday night, partly cloudy with a slight chance of showers until midnight, then mostly cloudy with a chance of showers with a slight chance of thunderstorms after midnight. Lows in the lower 70s. Chance of rain 30%. Tuesday, a slight chance of thunderstorms. Showers likely. Highs in the lower 80s. Chance of rain 70%. Tuesday night, showers likely with a chance of thunderstorms until midnight, then showers likely with a slight chance of thunderstorms after midnight. Lows in the mid-60s. Chance of rain 70%. Wednesday, partly sunny with a 50% chance of showers. Highs in the upper 70s. 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It's Stillwater. It was mostly sunny. The temperature was 91 degrees, the dew point 64, and the relative humidity 40%. The wind was southeast at 10 miles an hour. The pressure was 30.08 inches and falling. At Enid, it was partly sunny. The temperature was 91. The wind was south at 10. At Guthrie, it was mostly sunny. The temperature was 92. The wind was southwest at 8. Observations from around the region. At Woodward, a thunderstorm was reported with a temperature of 71. At Springfield, it was mostly sunny with a temperature of 77. It was partly sunny with a temperature of 82 at Wichita, 91 at Oklahoma City, 94 at Dallas-Fort Worth, and 87 at Tulsa. Once again at 4 p.m., at Stillwater, it was mostly sunny. The temperature was 91. From the Norman Forecast Office, here is the forecast for Stillwater and surrounding area. Rest of today, partly sunny. Highs in the upper 80s. Southeast winds 5 to 10 miles an hour with gusts up to 20 miles an hour. Tonight, mostly cloudy. Lows in the upper 60s. Southeast winds 5 to 10 miles an hour. Friday, partly sunny with a chance of showers with a slight chance of thunderstorms. Highs in the mid-80s. South winds around 5 miles an hour. Chance of rain 40%. Friday night, partly cloudy with a slight chance of showers until midnight, then mostly cloudy with a chance of showers with a slight chance of thunderstorms after midnight. Lows in the upper 60s. Southeast winds 5 to 10 miles an hour. Chance of rain 50%. Saturday, showers likely with a chance of thunderstorms in the morning, then a slight chance of showers in the afternoon. Highs in the upper 80s. South winds 10 to 15 miles an hour. Chance of rain 70%. Saturday night, partly cloudy with a chance of showers with a slight chance of thunderstorms until midnight, then mostly cloudy with showers with a chance of thunderstorms after midnight. Lows in the upper 60s. Chance of rain 80%. Sunday, sunny. A slight chance of showers in the morning. Highs in the upper 80s. Chance of rain 20%. Sunday night, mostly clear until midnight, then becoming partly cloudy. Lows in the upper 60s. Monday, mostly sunny. Highs in the upper 80s. Monday night, partly cloudy with a slight chance of showers until midnight, then mostly cloudy with a chance of showers with a slight chance of thunderstorms after midnight. Lows in the lower 70s. Chance of rain 30%. Tuesday, a slight chance of thunderstorms. Showers likely. Highs in the lower 80s. Chance of rain 70%. Tuesday night, showers likely.

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At Stillwater, it was mostly sunny. The temperature was 91 degrees, the dew point 64, and the relative humidity 40%. The wind was southeast at 10 miles an hour. The pressure was 30.08 inches and falling. At Enid, it was partly sunny. The temperature was 91. The wind was south at 10. At Guthrie, it was mostly sunny. The temperature was 92. The wind was southwest at 8. Observations from around the region. At Woodward, a thunderstorm was reported with a temperature of 71. At Springfield, it was mostly sunny with a temperature of 77. It was partly sunny with a temperature of 82 at Wichita, 91 at Oklahoma City, 94 at Dallas-Fort Worth, and 87 at Tulsa. Once again at 4 p.m., at Stillwater, it was mostly sunny. The temperature was 91. From the Norman Forecast Office, here is the forecast for Stillwater and surrounding area. Rest of today, partly sunny. Highs in the upper 80s. Southeast winds 5 to 10 miles an hour with gusts up to 20 miles an hour. Tonight, mostly cloudy. Lows in the upper 60s. Southeast winds 5 to 10 miles an hour. Friday, partly sunny with a chance of showers with a slight chance of thunderstorms. Highs in the mid-80s. South winds around 5 miles an hour. Chance of rain 40%. Friday night, partly cloudy with a slight chance of showers until midnight, then mostly cloudy with a chance of showers with a slight chance of thunderstorms after midnight. Lows in the upper 60s. Southeast winds 5 to 10 miles an hour. Chance of rain 50%. Saturday, showers likely with a chance of thunderstorms in the morning, then a slight chance of showers in the afternoon. Highs in the upper 80s. South winds 10 to 15 miles an hour. Chance of rain 70%. Saturday night, partly cloudy with a chance of showers with a slight chance of thunderstorms until midnight, then mostly cloudy with showers with a chance of thunderstorms after midnight. Lows in the upper 60s. Chance of rain 80%. Sunday, sunny. A slight chance of showers in the morning. Highs in the upper 80s. Chance of rain 20%. Sunday night, mostly clear until midnight, then becoming partly cloudy. Lows in the upper 60s. Monday, mostly sunny. Highs in the upper 80s. Monday night, partly cloudy with a slight chance of showers until midnight, then mostly cloudy with a chance of showers with a slight chance of thunderstorms after midnight. Lows in the lower 70s. Chance of rain 30%. Tuesday, a slight chance of thunderstorms. Showers likely. Highs in the lower 80s. Chance of rain 70%. Tuesday night, showers likely with a chance of thunderstorms until midnight, then showers likely with a slight chance of thunderstorms after midnight. Lows in the mid-60s. Chance of rain 70%. Wednesday, partly sunny with a 50% chance of showers. Highs in the upper 70s. 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At Stillwater, it was mostly sunny. The temperature was 89 degrees, the dew point 64, and the relative humidity 43%. The wind was south at 12 miles an hour. The pressure was 30.07 inches and falling. At Guthrie, it was mostly sunny. The temperature was 92. The wind was south at 10. Observations from around the region. At Springfield, it was mostly sunny, with a temperature of 77. It was partly sunny, with a temperature of 81 at Wichita, 92 at Oklahoma City, 92 at Dallas-Fort Worth, and 87 at Tulsa. Once again at 5 p.m., at Stillwater, it was mostly sunny. The temperature was 89. From the Norman Forecast Office, here is the forecast for Stillwater and surrounding area. Rest of today, partly sunny. Highs in the upper 80s.

southeast winds 5 to 10 miles an hour with gusts up to 20 miles an hour. Tonight, mostly cloudy. Lows in the upper 60s. Southeast winds 5 to 10 miles an hour. Friday, partly sunny with a chance of showers with a slight chance of thunderstorms. Highs in the mid-80s. South winds around 5 miles an hour. Chance of rain 40%. Friday night, partly cloudy with a slight chance of showers until midnight, then mostly cloudy with a chance of showers with a slight chance of thunderstorms after midnight. Lows in the upper 60s. Southeast winds 5 to 10 miles an hour. Chance of rain 50%. Saturday, showers likely with a chance of thunderstorms in the morning, then a slight chance of showers in the afternoon. Highs in the upper 80s. South winds 10 to 15 miles an hour. Chance of rain 70%. Saturday night, partly cloudy with a chance of showers with a slight chance of thunderstorms until midnight, then mostly cloudy with showers with a chance of thunderstorms after midnight. Lows in the upper 60s. Chance of rain 80%. Sunday, sunny. A slight chance of showers in the morning. Highs in the upper 80s. Chance of rain 20%. Sunday night, mostly clear until midnight, then becoming partly cloudy. Lows in the upper 60s. Monday, mostly sunny. Highs in the upper 80s. Monday night, partly cloudy with a slight chance of showers until midnight, then mostly cloudy with a chance of showers with a slight chance of thunderstorms after midnight. Lows in the lower 70s. Chance of rain 30%. Tuesday, a slight chance of thunderstorms. Showers likely. Highs in the lower 80s. Chance of rain 70%. Tuesday night, showers likely with a chance of thunderstorms until midnight, then showers likely with a slight chance of thunderstorms after midnight. Lows in the mid-60s. Chance of rain 70%. Wednesday, partly sunny with a 50% chance of showers. Highs in the upper 70s. 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It's Stillwater, it was mostly sunny. The temperature was 89 degrees, the dew point 64, and the relative humidity 43%. The wind was south at 12 miles an hour. The pressure was 30.07 inches and falling. At Guthrie, it was mostly sunny. The temperature was 92. The wind was south at 10. Observations from around the region. At Springfield, it was mostly sunny, with a temperature of 77. It was partly sunny, with a temperature of 81 at Wichita, 92 at Oklahoma City, 92 at Dallas-Fort Worth, and 87 at Tulsa. Once again at 5 p.m., at Stillwater, it was mostly sunny. The temperature was 89. From the Norman Forecast Office, here is the forecast for Stillwater and surrounding area. Rest of today, partly sunny. Highs in the upper 80s. Southeast winds 5 to 10 miles an hour with gusts up to 20 miles an hour. Tonight, mostly cloudy. Lows in the upper 60s. Southeast winds 5 to 10 miles an hour. Friday, partly sunny with a chance of showers with a slight chance of thunderstorms. Highs in the mid-80s. South winds around 5 miles an hour. Chance of rain 40%. Friday night, partly cloudy with a slight chance of showers until midnight, then mostly cloudy with a chance of showers with a slight chance of thunderstorms after midnight. Lows in the upper 60s. Southeast winds 5 to 10 miles an hour. Chance of rain 50%. Saturday, showers likely with a chance of thunderstorms in the morning, then a slight chance of showers in the afternoon. Highs in the upper 80s. South winds 10 to 15 miles an hour. Chance of rain 70%. Saturday night, partly cloudy with a chance of showers with a slight chance of thunderstorms until midnight, then mostly cloudy with showers with a chance of thunderstorms after midnight. Lows in the upper 60s. Chance of rain 80%. Sunday, sunny. A slight chance of showers in the morning. Highs in the upper 80s. Chance of rain 20%. Sunday night, mostly clear until midnight, then becoming partly cloudy. Lows in the upper 60s. Monday, mostly sunny. Highs in the upper 80s.

Monday night, partly cloudy with a slight chance of showers until midnight, then mostly cloudy with a chance of showers with a slight chance of thunderstorms after midnight. Lows in the lower 70s. Chance of rain 30%. Tuesday, a slight chance of thunderstorms. Showers likely. Highs in the lower 80s. Chance of rain 70%. Tuesday night, showers likely with a chance of thunderstorms until midnight, then showers likely with a slight chance of thunderstorms after midnight. Lows in the mid-60s. Chance of rain 70%. Wednesday, partly sunny with a 50% chance of showers. Highs in the upper 70s. 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It's Stillwater, it was mostly sunny. The temperature was 89 degrees, the dew point 64, and the relative humidity 43%. The wind was south at 12 miles an hour. The pressure was 30.07 inches and falling. At Guthrie, it was mostly sunny. The temperature was 92. The wind was south at 10. Observations from around the region. At Springfield, it was mostly sunny, with a temperature of 77. It was partly sunny, with a temperature of 81 at Wichita, 92 at Oklahoma City, 92 at Dallas-Fort Worth, and 87 at Tulsa. Once again at 5 p.m., at Stillwater, it was mostly sunny. The temperature was 89. From the Norman Forecast Office, here is the forecast for Stillwater and surrounding area. Rest of today, partly sunny. Highs in the upper 80s. Southeast winds 5 to 10 miles an hour with gusts up to 20 miles an hour. Tonight, mostly cloudy. Lows in the upper 60s. Southeast winds 5 to 10 miles an hour. Friday, partly sunny with a chance of showers with a slight chance of thunderstorms. Highs in the mid 80s. South winds around 5 miles an hour. Chance of rain 40%. Friday night, partly cloudy with a slight chance of showers until midnight, then mostly cloudy with a chance of showers with a slight chance of thunderstorms after midnight. Lows in the upper 60s. Southeast winds 5 to 10 miles an hour. Chance of rain 50%. Saturday, showers likely with a chance of thunderstorms in the morning, then a slight chance of showers in the afternoon. Highs in the upper 80s. South winds 10 to 15 miles an hour. Chance of rain 70%. Saturday night, partly cloudy with a chance of showers with a slight chance of thunderstorms until midnight, then mostly cloudy with showers with a chance of thunderstorms after midnight. Lows in the upper 60s. Chance of rain 80%. Sunday, sunny. A slight chance of showers in the morning. Highs in the upper 80s. Chance of rain 20%. Sunday night, mostly clear until midnight, then becoming partly cloudy. Lows in the upper 60s. Monday, mostly sunny. Highs in the upper 80s. Monday night, partly cloudy with a slight chance of showers until midnight, then mostly cloudy with a chance of showers with a slight chance of thunderstorms after midnight. Lows in the lower 70s. Chance of rain 30%. Tuesday, a slight chance of thunderstorms. Showers likely. Highs in the lower 80s. Chance of rain 70%. Tuesday night, showers likely with a chance of thunderstorms until midnight, then showers likely with a slight chance of thunderstorms after midnight. Lows in the mid-60s. Chance of rain 70%. Wednesday, partly sunny with a 50% chance of showers. Highs in the upper 70s. 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At Stillwater, it was mostly sunny. The temperature was 89 degrees, the dew point 64, and the relative humidity 43%. The wind was south at 12 miles an hour. The pressure was 30.07 inches and falling. At Enid, it was cloudy. The temperature was 86. The wind was southwest at 17. At Guthrie, it was mostly sunny. The temperature was 92.

The wind was south at 10. Observations from around the region. Skies ranged from mostly sunny to partly sunny. It was 81 at Wichita, 76 at Woodward, and 92 at Oklahoma City. Dallas-Fort Worth reported 92, Tulsa reported 87, and Springfield reported 77. Once again at 5 p.m., at Stillwater, it was mostly sunny. The temperature was 89. From the Norman Forecast Office, here is the forecast for Stillwater and surrounding area. Rest of today, partly sunny. Highs in the upper 80s. Southeast winds 5 to 10 miles an hour with gusts up to 20 miles an hour. Tonight, mostly cloudy. Lows in the upper 60s. Southeast winds 5 to 10 miles an hour. Friday, partly sunny with a chance of showers with a slight chance of thunderstorms. Highs in the mid-80s. South winds around 5 miles an hour. Chance of rain 40%. Friday night, partly cloudy with a slight chance of showers until midnight, then mostly cloudy with a chance of showers with a slight chance of thunderstorms after midnight. Lows in the upper 60s. Southeast winds 5 to 10 miles an hour. Chance of rain 50%. Saturday, showers likely with a chance of thunderstorms in the morning, then a slight chance of showers in the afternoon. Highs in the upper 80s. South winds 10 to 15 miles an hour. Chance of rain 70%. Saturday night, partly cloudy with a chance of showers with a slight chance of thunderstorms until midnight, then mostly cloudy with showers with a chance of thunderstorms after midnight. Lows in the upper 60s. Chance of rain 80%. Sunday, sunny. A slight chance of showers in the morning. Highs in the upper 80s. Chance of rain 20%. Sunday night, mostly clear until midnight, then becoming partly cloudy. Lows in the upper 60s. Monday, mostly sunny. Highs in the upper 80s. Monday night, partly cloudy with a slight chance of showers until midnight, then mostly cloudy with a chance of showers with a slight chance of thunderstorms after midnight. Lows in the lower 70s. Chance of rain 30%. Tuesday, a slight chance of thunderstorms. Showers likely. Highs in the lower 80s. Chance of rain 70%. Tuesday night, showers likely with a chance of thunderstorms until midnight, then showers likely with a slight chance of thunderstorms after midnight. Lows in the mid-60s. Chance of rain 70%. Wednesday, partly sunny with a 50% chance of showers. Highs in the upper 70s. 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At Stillwater, it was mostly sunny. The temperature was 89 degrees, the dew point 64, and the relative humidity 43%. The wind was south at 12 miles an hour. The pressure was 30.07 inches and falling. At Enid, it was cloudy. The temperature was 86. The wind was southwest at 17. At Guthrie, it was mostly sunny. The temperature was 92. The wind was south at 10. Observations from around the region. Skies ranged from mostly sunny to partly sunny. It was 81 at Wichita, 76 at Woodward, and 92 at Oklahoma City. Dallas-Fort Worth reported 92, Tulsa reported 87, and Springfield reported 77. Once again at 5 p.m., at Stillwater, it was mostly sunny. The temperature was 89. From the Norman Forecast Office, here is the forecast for Stillwater and surrounding area. Rest of today, partly sunny. Highs in the upper 80s. Southeast winds 5 to 10 miles an hour with gusts up to 20 miles an hour. Tonight, mostly cloudy. Lows in the upper 60s. Southeast winds 5 to 10 miles an hour. Friday, partly sunny with a chance of showers with a slight chance of thunderstorms. Highs in the mid-80s. South winds around 5 miles an hour. Chance of rain 40%. Friday night, partly cloudy with a slight chance of showers until midnight, then mostly cloudy with a chance of showers with a slight chance of thunderstorms after midnight. Lows in the upper 60s. Southeast winds 5 to 10 miles an hour. Chance of rain 50%. Saturday.

showers likely with a chance of thunderstorms in the morning, then a slight chance of showers in the afternoon. Highs in the upper 80s. South winds 10 to 15 miles an hour. Chance of rain 70%. Saturday night, partly cloudy with a chance of showers with a slight chance of thunderstorms until midnight, then mostly cloudy with showers with a chance of thunderstorms after midnight. Lows in the upper 60s. Chance of rain 80%. Sunday, sunny. A slight chance of showers in the morning. Highs in the upper 80s. Chance of rain 20%. Sunday night, mostly clear until midnight, then becoming partly cloudy. Lows in the upper 60s. Monday, mostly sunny. Highs in the upper 80s. Monday night, partly cloudy with a slight chance of showers until midnight, then mostly cloudy with a chance of showers with a slight chance of thunderstorms after midnight. Lows in the lower 70s. Chance of rain 30%. Tuesday, a slight chance of thunderstorms. Showers likely. Highs in the lower 80s. Chance of rain 70%. Tuesday night, showers likely with a chance of thunderstorms until midnight, then showers likely with a slight chance of thunderstorms after midnight. Lows in the mid-60s. Chance of rain 70%. Wednesday, partly sunny with a 50% chance of showers. Highs in the upper 70s. 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It's Stillwater, it was mostly sunny. The temperature was 89 degrees, the dew point 64, and the relative humidity 43%. The wind was south at 12 miles an hour. The pressure was 30.07 inches and falling. At Enid, it was cloudy. The temperature was 86. The wind was southwest at 17. At Guthrie, it was mostly sunny. The temperature was 92. The wind was south at 10. Observations from around the region. Skies ranged from mostly sunny to partly sunny. It was 81 at Wichita, 76 at Woodward, and 92 at Oklahoma City. Dallas-Fort Worth reported 92, Tulsa reported 87, and Springfield reported 77. Once again at 5 p.m., it's Stillwater, it was mostly sunny. The temperature was 89. From the Norman Forecast Office, here is the forecast for Stillwater and surrounding area. Rest of today, partly sunny. Highs in the upper 80s. Southeast winds 5 to 10 miles an hour with gusts up to 20 miles an hour. Tonight, mostly cloudy. Lows in the upper 60s. Southeast winds 5 to 10 miles an hour. Friday, partly sunny with a chance of showers with a slight chance of thunderstorms. Highs in the mid-80s. South winds around 5 miles an hour. Chance of rain 40%. Friday night, partly cloudy with a slight chance of showers until midnight, then mostly cloudy with a chance of showers with a slight chance of thunderstorms after midnight. Lows in the upper 60s. Southeast winds 5 to 10 miles an hour. Chance of rain 50%. Saturday, showers likely with a chance of thunderstorms in the morning, then a slight chance of showers in the afternoon. Highs in the upper 80s. South winds 10 to 15 miles an hour. Chance of rain 70%. Saturday night, partly cloudy with a chance of showers with a slight chance of thunderstorms until midnight, then mostly cloudy with showers with a chance of thunderstorms after midnight. Lows in the upper 60s. Chance of rain 80%. Sunday, sunny. A slight chance of showers in the morning. Highs in the upper 80s. Chance of rain 20%. Sunday night, mostly clear until midnight, then becoming partly cloudy. Lows in the upper 60s. Monday, mostly sunny. Highs in the upper 80s. Monday night, partly cloudy with a slight chance of showers until midnight, then mostly cloudy with a chance of showers with a slight chance of thunderstorms after midnight. Lows in the lower 70s. Chance of rain 30%. Tuesday, a slight chance of thunderstorms. Showers likely. Highs in the lower 80s. Chance of rain 70%. Tuesday night, showers likely with a chance of thunderstorms until midnight, then showers likely with a slight chance of thunderstorms after midnight. Lows in the mid-60s.

chance of rain 70%. Wednesday, partly sunny with a 50% chance of showers. Highs in the upper 70s. 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At Stillwater, it was mostly sunny. The temperature was 89 degrees, the dew point 64, and the relative humidity 43%. The wind was south at 12 miles an hour. The pressure was 30.07 inches and falling. At Enid, it was cloudy. The temperature was 86. The wind was southwest at 17. At Guthrie, it was mostly sunny. The temperature was 92. The wind was south at 10. Observations from around the region. Skies ranged from mostly sunny to partly sunny. It was 81 at Wichita, 76 at Woodward, and 92 at Oklahoma City. Dallas-Fort Worth reported 92, Tulsa reported 87, and Springfield reported 77. Once again at 5 p.m., at Stillwater, it was mostly sunny. The temperature was 89. From the Norman Forecast Office, here is the forecast for Stillwater and surrounding area. Rest of today, partly sunny. Highs in the upper 80s. Southeast winds 5 to 10 miles an hour with gusts up to 20 miles an hour. Tonight, mostly cloudy. Lows in the upper 60s. Southeast winds 5 to 10 miles an hour. Friday, partly sunny with a chance of showers with a slight chance of thunderstorms. Highs in the mid-80s. South winds around 5 miles an hour. Chance of rain 40%. Friday night, partly cloudy with a slight chance of showers until midnight, then mostly cloudy with a chance of showers with a slight chance of thunderstorms after midnight. Lows in the upper 60s. Southeast winds 5 to 10 miles an hour. Chance of rain 50%. Saturday, showers likely with a chance of thunderstorms in the morning, then a slight chance of showers in the afternoon. Highs in the upper 80s. South winds 10 to 15 miles an hour. Chance of rain 70%. Saturday night, partly cloudy with a chance of showers with a slight chance of thunderstorms until midnight, then mostly cloudy with showers with a chance of thunderstorms after midnight. Lows in the upper 60s. Chance of rain 80%. Sunday, sunny. A slight chance of showers in the morning. Highs in the upper 80s. Chance of rain 20%. Sunday night, mostly clear until midnight, then becoming partly cloudy. Lows in the upper 60s. Monday, mostly sunny. Highs in the upper 80s. Monday night, partly cloudy with a slight chance of showers until midnight, then mostly cloudy with a chance of showers with a slight chance of thunderstorms after midnight. Lows in the lower 70s. Chance of rain 30%. Tuesday, a slight chance of thunderstorms. Showers likely. Highs in the lower 80s. Chance of rain 70%. Tuesday night, showers likely with a chance of thunderstorms until midnight, then showers likely with a slight chance of thunderstorms after midnight. Lows in the mid-60s. Chance of rain 70%. Wednesday, partly sunny with a 50% chance of showers. Highs in the upper 70s. 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At Stillwater, it was mostly sunny. The temperature was 89 degrees, the dew point 64, and the relative humidity 43%. The wind was south at 12 miles an hour. The pressure was 30.07 inches and falling. At Enid, it was cloudy. The temperature was 86. The wind was southwest at 17. At Guthrie, it was mostly sunny. The temperature was 92. The wind was south at 10. Observations from around the region. Skies ranged from mostly sunny to partly sunny. It was 81 at Wichita, 76 at Woodward, and 92 at Oklahoma City. Dallas-Fort Worth reported 92, Tulsa reported 87, and Springfield reported 77. Once again at 5 p.m., at Stillwater, it was mostly sunny. The temperature was 89. 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Programming originates from the National Weather

thunderstorms in the morning, then a slight chance of showers in the afternoon. Highs in the upper 80s. South winds 10 to 15 miles an hour. Chance of rain 70%. Saturday night, partly cloudy with a chance of showers with a slight chance of thunderstorms until midnight, then mostly cloudy with showers with a chance of thunderstorms after midnight. Lows in the upper 60s. Chance of rain 80%. Sunday, sunny. A slight chance of showers in the morning. Highs in the upper 80s. Chance of rain 20%. Sunday night, mostly clear until midnight, then becoming partly cloudy. Lows in the upper 60s. Monday, mostly sunny. Highs in the upper 80s. Monday night, partly cloudy with a slight chance of showers until midnight, then mostly cloudy with a chance of showers with a slight chance of thunderstorms after midnight. Lows in the lower 70s. Chance of rain 30%. Tuesday, a slight chance of thunderstorms. Showers likely. Highs in the lower 80s. Chance of rain 70%. Tuesday night, showers likely with a chance of thunderstorms until midnight, then showers likely with a slight chance of thunderstorms after midnight. Lows in the mid-60s. Chance of rain 70%. Wednesday, partly sunny with a 50% chance of showers. Highs in the upper 70s. 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It's Stillwater, it was mostly sunny. The temperature was 89 degrees, the dew point 64, and the relative humidity 43%. The wind was south at 12 miles an hour. The pressure was 30.07 inches and falling. At Enid, it was cloudy. The temperature was 86. The wind was southwest at 17. At Guthrie, it was mostly sunny. The temperature was cloudy. The temperature was 86. The wind was southwest at 17. At Guthrie, it was mostly sunny. The temperature was 92. The wind was south at 10. Observations from around the region. Skies ranged from mostly sunny to partly sunny. It was 81 at Wichita, 76 at Woodward, and 92 at Oklahoma City. Dallas-Fort Worth reported 92, Tulsa reported 87, and Springfield reported 77. Once again at 5 p.m., it's still water, it was mostly sunny. The temperature was 89. From the Norman Forecast Office, here is the forecast for Stillwater and surrounding area. Rest of today, partly sunny. Highs in the upper 80s. Southeast winds 5 to 10 miles an hour with gusts up to 20 miles an hour. Tonight, mostly cloudy. Lows in the upper 60s. Southeast winds 5 to 10 miles an hour. Friday, partly sunny with a chance of showers with a slight chance of thunderstorms. Highs in the mid-80s. South winds around 5 miles an hour. Chance of rain 40%. Friday night, partly cloudy with a slight chance of showers until midnight, then mostly cloudy with a chance of showers with a slight chance of thunderstorms after midnight. Lows in the upper 60s. Southeast winds 5 to 10 miles an hour. Chance of rain 50%. Saturday, showers likely with a chance of thunderstorms in the morning, then a slight chance of showers in the afternoon. Highs in the upper 80s. South winds 10 to 15 miles an hour. Chance of rain 70%. Saturday night, partly cloudy with a chance of showers with a slight chance of thunderstorms until midnight, then mostly cloudy with showers with a chance of thunderstorms after midnight. Lows in the upper 60s. Chance of rain 80%. Sunday, sunny. A slight chance of showers in the morning. Highs in the upper 80s. Chance of rain 20%. Sunday night, mostly clear until midnight, then becoming partly cloudy. Lows in the upper 60s. Monday, mostly sunny. Highs in the upper 80s. Monday night, partly cloudy with a slight chance of showers until midnight, then mostly cloudy with a chance of showers with a slight chance of thunderstorms after midnight. Lows in the lower 70s. Chance of rain 30%. Tuesday, a slight chance of thunderstorms. Showers likely. Highs in the lower 80s. Chance of rain 70%. Tuesday night, showers likely with a chance

of thunderstorms until midnight, then showers likely with a slight chance of thunderstorms after midnight. Lows in the mid-60s. Chance of rain 70%. Wednesday, partly sunny with a 50% chance of showers. Highs in the upper 70s. 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It's Stillwater, it was mostly sunny. The temperature was 89 degrees, the dew point 64, and the relative humidity 43%. The wind was south at 12 miles an hour. The pressure was 30.07 inches and falling. At noon, it was cloudy. The temperature was 86. The wind was southwest at 17. At Guthrie, it was mostly sunny. The temperature was 92. The wind was south at 10. Observations from around the region. Skies ranged from mostly sunny to partly sunny. It was 81 at Wichita, 76 at Woodward, and 92 at Oklahoma City. Dallas-Fort Worth reported 92, Tulsa reported 87, and Springfield reported 77. Once again at 5 p.m., at Stillwater, it was mostly sunny. The temperature was 89. From the Norman Forecast Office, here is the forecast for Stillwater and surrounding area. Rest of today, partly sunny. Highs in the upper 80s. Southeast winds 5 to 10 miles an hour with gusts up to 20 miles an hour. Tonight, mostly cloudy. Lows in the upper 60s. Southeast winds 5 to 10 miles an hour. Friday, partly sunny with a chance of showers with a slight chance of thunderstorms. Highs in the mid-80s. South winds around 5 miles an hour. Chance of rain 40%. Friday night, partly cloudy with a slight chance of showers until midnight, then mostly cloudy with a chance of showers with a slight chance of thunderstorms after midnight. Lows in the upper 60s. Southeast winds 5 to 10 miles an hour. Chance of rain 50%. Saturday, showers likely with a chance of thunderstorms in the morning, then a slight chance of showers in the afternoon. Highs in the upper 80s. South winds 10 to 15 miles an hour. Chance of rain 70%. Saturday night, partly cloudy with a chance of showers with a slight chance of thunderstorms until midnight, then mostly cloudy with showers with a chance of thunderstorms after midnight. Lows in the upper 60s. Chance of rain 80%. Sunday, sunny. A slight chance of showers in the morning. Highs in the upper 80s. Chance of rain 20%. Sunday night, mostly clear until midnight, then becoming partly cloudy. Lows in the upper 60s. Monday, mostly sunny. Highs in the upper 80s. Monday night, partly cloudy with a slight chance of showers until midnight, then mostly cloudy with a chance of showers with a slight chance of thunderstorms after midnight. Lows in the lower 70s. Chance of rain 30%. Tuesday, a slight chance of thunderstorms. Showers likely. Highs in the lower 80s. Chance of rain 70%. Tuesday night, showers likely with a chance of thunderstorms until midnight, then showers likely with a slight chance of thunderstorms after midnight. Lows in the mid-60s. Chance of rain 70%. Wednesday, partly sunny with a 50% chance of showers. Highs in the upper 70s. From the Norman Forecast Office, here is the forecast for Stillwater and surrounding area. Tonight, mostly cloudy. Lows in the upper 60s. Southeast winds 5 to 10 miles an hour. Friday, partly sunny with a chance of showers with a slight chance of thunderstorms. Highs in the mid-80s. South winds around 5 miles an hour. Chance of rain 40%. Friday night, partly cloudy with a slight chance of showers until midnight, then mostly cloudy with a chance of showers with a slight chance of thunderstorms after midnight. Lows in the upper 60s. Southeast winds 5 to 10 miles an hour. Chance of rain 50%. Saturday, showers likely with a chance of thunderstorms in the morning, then a slight chance of showers in the afternoon. Highs in the upper 80s. South winds 10 to 15 miles an hour. Chance of rain 70%. Saturday night, partly cloudy with a chance of showers with a slight chance of thunderstorms until midnight, then mostly cloudy with showers with a chance of thunderstorms.

thunderstorms after midnight. Lows in the upper 60s. South winds 5 to 10 miles an hour. Chance of rain 80%. Sunday, sunny. A slight chance of showers in the morning. Highs in the upper 80s. Chance of rain 20%. Sunday night, mostly clear until midnight, then becoming partly cloudy. Lows in the upper 60s. Monday, mostly sunny. Highs in the upper 80s. Monday night, partly cloudy with a slight chance of showers until midnight, then mostly cloudy with a chance of showers with a slight chance of thunderstorms after midnight. Lows in the lower 70s. Chance of rain 30%. Tuesday, a slight chance of thunderstorms. Showers likely. Highs in the lower 80s. Chance of rain 70%. Tuesday night, showers likely with a chance of thunderstorms until midnight, then showers likely with a slight chance of thunderstorms after midnight. Lows in the mid-60s. Chance of rain 70%. Wednesday, partly sunny with a 50% chance of showers. Highs in the upper 70s. Wednesday night, a slight chance of thunderstorms until midnight. Partly cloudy with a chance of showers. Lows in the upper 50s. Chance of rain 40%. Thursday, mostly sunny with a 20% chance of showers. Highs around 80. 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It's Stillwater, it was mostly sunny. The temperature was 89 degrees, the dew point 64, and the relative humidity 43%. The wind was south at 12 miles an hour. The pressure was 30.07 inches and falling. At Enid, it was cloudy. The temperature was 86. The wind was southwest at 17. At Guthrie, it was mostly sunny. The temperature was 92. The wind was south at 10. Observations from around the region. Skies ranged from mostly sunny to partly sunny. It was 81 at Wichita, 76 at Woodward, and 92 at Oklahoma City. Dallas-Fort Worth reported 92, Tulsa reported 87, and Springfield reported 77. Once again at 5 p.m., at Stillwater, it was mostly sunny. The temperature was 89. From the Norman Forecast Office, here is the forecast for Stillwater and surrounding area. Tonight, mostly cloudy. Lows in the upper 60s. Southeast winds 5 to 10 miles an hour. Friday, partly sunny with a chance of showers with a slight chance of thunderstorms. Highs in the mid-80s. South winds around 5 miles an hour. Chance of rain 40%. Friday night, partly cloudy with a slight chance of showers until midnight, then mostly cloudy with a chance of showers with a slight chance of thunderstorms after midnight. Lows in the upper 60s. Southeast winds 5 to 10 miles an hour. Chance of rain 50%. Saturday, showers likely with a chance of thunderstorms in the morning, then a slight chance of showers in the afternoon. Highs in the upper 80s. South winds 10 to 15 miles an hour. Chance of rain 70%. Saturday night, partly cloudy with a chance of showers with a slight chance of thunderstorms until midnight, then mostly cloudy with showers with a chance of thunderstorms after midnight. Lows in the upper 60s. South winds 5 to 10 miles an hour. Chance of rain 80%. Sunday, sunny. A slight chance of showers in the morning. Highs in the upper 80s. Chance of rain 20%. Sunday night, mostly clear until midnight, then becoming partly cloudy. Lows in the upper 60s. Monday, mostly sunny. Highs in the upper 80s. Monday night, partly cloudy with a slight chance of showers until midnight, then mostly cloudy with a chance of showers with a slight chance of thunderstorms after midnight. Lows in the lower 70s. Chance of rain 30%. Tuesday, a slight chance of thunderstorms. Showers likely. Highs in the lower 80s. Chance of rain 70%. Tuesday night, showers likely with a chance of thunderstorms until midnight, then showers likely with a slight chance of thunderstorms after midnight. Lows in the mid-60s. Chance of rain 70%. Wednesday, partly sunny with a 50% chance of showers. Highs in the upper 70s.

Wednesday night, a slight chance of thunderstorms until midnight. Partly cloudy with a chance of showers. Lows in the upper 50s. Chance of rain 40%. Thursday, mostly sunny with a 20% chance of showers. Highs around 80. 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It's Stillwater, it was mostly sunny. The temperature was 89 degrees, the dew point 64, and the relative humidity 43%. The wind was south at 12 miles an hour. The pressure was 30.07 inches and falling. At Enid, it was cloudy. The temperature was 86. The wind was southwest at 17. At Guthrie, it was mostly sunny. The temperature was 92. The wind was south at 10. Observations from around the region. Skies ranged from mostly sunny to partly sunny. It was 81 at Wichita, 76 at Woodward, and 92 at Oklahoma City. Dallas-Fort Worth reported 92, Tulsa reported 87, and Springfield reported 77. Once again at 5 p.m., it's Stillwater, it was mostly sunny. The temperature was 89. From the Norman Forecast Office, here is the forecast for Stillwater and surrounding area. Tonight, mostly cloudy. Lows in the upper 60s. Southeast winds 5 to 10 miles an hour. Friday, partly sunny with a chance of showers with a slight chance of thunderstorms. Highs in the mid-80s. South winds around 5 miles an hour. Chance of rain 40%. Friday night, partly cloudy with a slight chance of showers until midnight, then mostly cloudy with a chance of showers with a slight chance of thunderstorms after midnight. Lows in the upper 60s. Southeast winds 5 to 10 miles an hour. Chance of rain 50%. Saturday, showers likely with a chance of thunderstorms in the morning, then a slight chance of showers in the afternoon. Highs in the upper 80s. South winds 10 to 15 miles an hour. Chance of rain 70%. Saturday night, partly cloudy with a chance of showers with a slight chance of thunderstorms until midnight, then mostly cloudy with showers with a chance of thunderstorms after midnight. Lows in the upper 60s. South winds 5 to 10 miles an hour. Chance of rain 80%. Sunday, sunny. A slight chance of showers in the morning. Highs in the upper 80s. Chance of rain 20%. Sunday night, mostly clear until midnight, then becoming partly cloudy. Lows in the upper 60s. Monday, mostly sunny. Highs in the upper 80s. Monday night, partly cloudy with a slight chance of showers until midnight, then mostly cloudy with a chance of showers with a slight chance of thunderstorms after midnight. Lows in the lower 70s. Chance of rain 30%. Tuesday, a slight chance of thunderstorms. Showers likely. Highs in the lower 80s. Chance of rain 70%. Tuesday night, showers likely with a chance of thunderstorms until midnight, then showers likely with a slight chance of thunderstorms after midnight. Lows in the mid-60s. Chance of rain 70%. Wednesday, partly sunny with a 50% chance of showers. Highs in the upper 70s. Wednesday night, a slight chance of thunderstorms until midnight. Partly cloudy with a chance of showers. Lows in the upper 50s. Chance of rain 40%. Thursday, mostly sunny with a 20% chance of showers. Highs around 80. 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It's Stillwater, it was mostly sunny. The temperature was 89 degrees, the dew point 64, and the relative humidity 43%. The wind was south at 12 miles an hour. The pressure was 30.07 inches and falling. At Enid, it was cloudy. The temperature was 86. The wind was southwest at 17. At Guthrie, it was mostly sunny. The temperature was 92. The wind was south at 10. Observations from around the region. Skies

changed from mostly sunny to partly sunny. It was 81 at Wichita, 76 at Woodward, and 92 at Oklahoma City. Dallas-Fort Worth reported 92, Tulsa reported 87, and Springfield reported 77. Once again at 5 p.m., it's still water, it was mostly sunny. The temperature was 89. From the Norman Forecast Office, here is the forecast for Stillwater and surrounding area. Tonight, mostly cloudy. Lows in the upper 60s. Southeast winds 5 to 10 miles an hour. Friday, partly sunny with a chance of showers with a slight chance of thunderstorms. Highs in the mid-80s. South winds around 5 miles an hour. Chance of rain 40%. Friday night, partly cloudy with a slight chance of showers until midnight, then mostly cloudy with a chance of showers with a slight chance of thunderstorms after midnight. Lows in the upper 60s. Southeast winds 5 to 10 miles an hour. Chance of rain 50%. Saturday, showers likely with a chance of thunderstorms in the morning, then a slight chance of showers in the afternoon. Highs in the upper 80s. South winds 10 to 15 miles an hour. Chance of rain 70%. Saturday night, partly cloudy with a chance of showers with a slight chance of thunderstorms until midnight, then mostly cloudy with showers with a chance of thunderstorms after midnight. Lows in the upper 60s. South winds 5 to 10 miles an hour. Chance of rain 80%. Sunday, sunny. A slight chance of showers in the morning. Highs in the upper 80s. Chance of rain 20%. Sunday night, mostly clear until midnight, then becoming partly cloudy. Lows in the upper 60s. Monday, mostly sunny. Highs in the upper 80s. Monday night, partly cloudy with a slight chance of showers until midnight, then mostly cloudy with a chance of showers with a slight chance of thunderstorms after midnight. Lows in the lower 70s. Chance of rain 30%. Tuesday, a slight chance of thunderstorms. Showers likely. Highs in the lower 80s. Chance of rain 70%. Tuesday night, showers likely with a chance of thunderstorms until midnight, then showers likely with a slight chance of thunderstorms after midnight. Lows in the mid-60s. Chance of rain 70%. Wednesday, partly sunny with a 50% chance of showers. Highs in the upper 70s. Wednesday night, a slight chance of thunderstorms until midnight. Partly cloudy with a chance of showers. Lows in the upper 50s. Chance of rain 40%. Thursday, mostly sunny with a 20% chance of showers. Highs around 80. 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It's Stillwater, it was mostly sunny. The temperature was 89 degrees, the dew point 64, and the relative humidity 43%. The wind was south at 12 miles an hour. The pressure was 30.07 inches and falling. At Enid, it was cloudy. The temperature was 86. The wind was southwest at 17. At Guthrie, it was mostly sunny. The temperature was 92. The wind was south at 10. Observations from around the region. Skies ranged from mostly sunny to partly sunny. It was 81 at Wichita, 76 at Woodward, and 92 at Oklahoma City. Dallas-Fort Worth reported 92, Tulsa reported 87, and Springfield reported 77. Once again at 5 p.m., it's still water, it was mostly sunny. The temperature was 89. From the Norman Forecast Office, here is the forecast for Stillwater and surrounding area. Tonight, mostly cloudy. Lows in the upper 60s. Southeast winds 5 to 10 miles an hour. Friday, partly sunny with a chance of showers with a slight chance of thunderstorms. Highs in the mid-80s. South winds around 5 miles an hour. Chance of rain 40%. Friday night, partly cloudy with a slight chance of showers until midnight, then mostly cloudy with a chance of showers with a slight chance of thunderstorms after midnight. Lows in the upper 60s. Southeast winds 5 to 10 miles an hour. Chance of rain 50%. Saturday, showers likely with a chance of thunderstorms in the morning, then a slight chance of showers in the afternoon.

highs in the upper 80s. South winds 10 to 15 miles an hour. Chance of rain 70%. Saturday night, partly cloudy with a chance of showers with a slight chance of thunderstorms until midnight, then mostly cloudy with showers with a chance of thunderstorms after midnight. Lows in the upper 60s. South winds 5 to 10 miles an hour. Chance of rain 80%. Sunday, sunny. A slight chance of showers in the morning. Highs in the upper 80s. Chance of rain 20%. Sunday night, mostly clear until midnight, then becoming partly cloudy. Lows in the upper 60s. Monday, mostly sunny. Highs in the upper 80s. Monday night, partly cloudy with a slight chance of showers until midnight, then mostly cloudy with a chance of showers with a slight chance of thunderstorms after midnight. Lows in the lower 70s. Chance of rain 30%. Tuesday, a slight chance of thunderstorms. Showers likely. Highs in the lower 80s. Chance of rain 70%. Tuesday night, showers likely with a chance of thunderstorms until midnight, then showers likely with a slight chance of thunderstorms after midnight. Lows in the mid-60s. Chance of rain 70%. Wednesday, partly sunny with a 50% chance of showers. Highs in the upper 70s. Wednesday night, a slight chance of thunderstorms until midnight. Partly cloudy with a chance of showers. Lows in the upper 50s. Chance of rain 40%. Thursday, mostly sunny with a 20% chance of showers. Highs around 80. 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It's Stillwater, it was mostly sunny. The temperature was 89 degrees, the dew point 64, and the relative humidity 43%. The wind was south at 12 miles an hour. The pressure was 30.07 inches and falling. At Enid, it was cloudy. The temperature was 86. The wind was southwest at 17. At Guthrie, it was mostly sunny. The temperature was 92. The wind was south at 10. Observations from around the region. Skies ranged from mostly sunny to partly sunny. It was 81 at Wichita, 76 at Woodward, and 92 at Oklahoma City. Dallas-Fort Worth reported 92, Tulsa reported 87, and Springfield reported 77. Once again at 5 p.m., it's still water, it was mostly sunny. The temperature was 89. From the Norman Forecast Office, here is the forecast for Stillwater and surrounding area. Tonight, mostly cloudy. Lows in the upper 60s. Southeast winds 5 to 10 miles an hour. Friday, partly sunny with a chance of showers with a slight chance of thunderstorms. Highs in the mid-80s. South winds around 5 miles an hour. Chance of rain 40%. Friday night, partly cloudy with a slight chance of showers until midnight, then mostly cloudy with a chance of showers with a slight chance of thunderstorms after midnight. Lows in the upper 60s. Southeast winds 5 to 10 miles an hour. Chance of rain 50%. Saturday, showers likely with a chance of thunderstorms in the morning, then a slight chance of showers in the afternoon. Highs in the upper 80s. South winds 10 to 15 miles an hour. Chance of rain 70%. Saturday night, partly cloudy with a chance of showers with a slight chance of thunderstorms until midnight, then mostly cloudy with showers with a chance of thunderstorms after midnight. Lows in the upper 60s. South winds 5 to 10 miles an hour. Chance of rain 80%. Sunday, sunny. A slight chance of showers in the morning. Highs in the upper 80s. Chance of rain 20%. Sunday night, mostly clear until midnight, then becoming partly cloudy. Lows in the upper 60s. Monday, mostly sunny. Highs in the upper 80s. Monday night, partly cloudy with a slight chance of showers until midnight, then mostly cloudy with a chance of showers with a slight chance of thunderstorms after midnight. Lows in the lower 70s. Chance of rain 30%. Tuesday, a slight chance of thunderstorms. Showers likely. Highs in the lower 80s. Chance of rain 70%. Tuesday night, showers likely with a chance of thunderstorms.

Till midnight, then showers likely with a slight chance of thunderstorms after midnight. Lows in the mid-60s. Chance of rain 70%. Wednesday, partly sunny with a 50% chance of showers. Highs in the upper 70s. Wednesday night, a slight chance of thunderstorms until midnight. Partly cloudy with a chance of showers. Lows in the upper 50s. Chance of rain 40%. Thursday, mostly sunny with a 20% chance of showers. Highs around 80. 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At Stillwater, it was mostly sunny. The temperature was 89 degrees, the dew point 64, and the relative humidity 43%. The wind was south at 12 miles an hour. The pressure was 30.07 inches and falling. At Enid, it was cloudy. The temperature was 86. The wind was southwest at 17. At Guthrie, it was mostly sunny. The temperature was 92. The wind was south at 10. Observations from around the region. Skies ranged from mostly sunny to partly sunny. It was 81 at Wichita, 76 at Woodward, and 92 at Oklahoma City. Dallas-Fort Worth reported 92, Tulsa reported 87, and Springfield reported 77. Once again at 5 p.m., at Stillwater, it was mostly sunny. The temperature was 89. 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At Stillwater, it was mostly sunny. The temperature was 88 degrees, the dew point 63, and the relative humidity 43%. The wind was southeast at 8 miles an hour. The pressure was 30.06 inches and falling. At Ponca City, it was mostly sunny. The temperature was 83, the dew point 63, and the relative humidity 50%. The wind was east at 12. The pressure was 30.07 inches and falling. At Guthrie, it was mostly sunny. The temperature was 91, the dew point 64, and the relative humidity 40%. The wind was south at 9. The pressure was 30.04 inches and steady. Observations from around the region. At Springfield, it was mostly sunny, with a temperature of 76. It was partly sunny, with a temperature of 80 at Wichita, 90 at Oklahoma City, 92 at Dallas-Fort Worth, and 86 at Tulsa. Once again at 6 p.m., at Stillwater, it was mostly sunny. The temperature was 88. From the Norman Forecast Office, here is the forecast for Stillwater and surrounding area. Tonight, mostly cloudy. Lows in the upper 60s. Southeast winds 5 to 10 miles an hour. Friday, partly sunny with a chance of showers with a slight chance of thunderstorms. Highs in the mid-80s. South winds around 5 miles an hour. Chance of rain 40%. Friday night, partly cloudy with a slight chance of showers until midnight, then mostly cloudy with a chance of showers with a slight chance of thunderstorms after midnight. Lows in the upper 60s. Southeast winds 5 to 10 miles an hour. Chance of rain 50%. Saturday, showers likely with a chance of thunderstorms in the morning, then a slight chance of showers in the afternoon. Highs in the upper 80s. South winds 10 to 15 miles an hour. Chance of rain 70%. Saturday night, partly cloudy with a chance of showers with a slight chance of thunderstorms until midnight, then mostly cloudy with showers with a chance of thunderstorms after midnight. Lows in the upper 60s. South winds 5 to 10 miles an hour. Chance of rain 80%. Sunday, sunny. A slight chance of showers in the morning. Highs in the upper 80s. Chance of rain 20%. Sunday night, mostly clear until midnight, then becoming partly cloudy. Lows in the upper 60s. Monday, mostly sunny. Highs in the upper 80s. Monday night, partly cloudy with a slight chance of showers until midnight, then mostly cloudy with a chance of showers with a slight chance of thunderstorms after midnight.

lows in the lower 70s. Chance of rain 30%. Tuesday, a slight chance of thunderstorms. Showers likely. Highs in the lower 80s. Chance of rain 70%. Tuesday night, showers likely with a chance of thunderstorms until midnight, then showers likely with a slight chance of thunderstorms after midnight. Lows in the mid-60s. Chance of rain 70%. Wednesday, partly sunny with a 50% chance of showers. Highs in the upper 70s. Wednesday night, a slight chance of thunderstorms until midnight. Partly cloudy with a chance of showers. Lows in the upper 50s. Chance of rain 40%. Thursday, mostly sunny with a 20% chance of showers. Highs around 80. 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It's Stillwater, it was mostly sunny. The temperature was 88 degrees, the dew point 63, and the relative humidity 43%. The wind was southeast at 8 miles an hour. The pressure was 30.06 inches and falling. At Ponca City, it was mostly sunny. The temperature was 83, the dew point 63, and the relative humidity 50%. The wind was east at 12. The pressure was 30.07 inches and falling. At Guthrie, it was mostly sunny. The temperature was 91, the dew point 64, and the relative humidity 40%. The wind was south at 9. The pressure was 30.04 inches and steady. Observations from around the region. At Springfield, it was mostly sunny, with a temperature of 76. It was partly sunny, with a temperature of 80 at Wichita, 90 at Oklahoma City, 92 at Dallas-Fort Worth, and 86 at Tulsa. Once again at 6 p.m., at Stillwater, it was mostly sunny. The temperature was 88. From the Norman Forecast Office, here is the forecast for Stillwater and surrounding area. Tonight, mostly cloudy. Lows in the upper 60s. Southeast winds 5 to 10 miles an hour. Friday, partly sunny with a chance of showers with a slight chance of thunderstorms. Highs in the mid-80s. South winds around 5 miles an hour. Chance of rain 40%. Friday night, partly cloudy with a slight chance of showers until midnight, then mostly cloudy with a chance of showers with a slight chance of thunderstorms after midnight. Lows in the upper 60s. Southeast winds 5 to 10 miles an hour. Chance of rain 50%. Saturday, showers likely with a chance of thunderstorms in the morning, then a slight chance of showers in the afternoon. Highs in the upper 80s. South winds 10 to 15 miles an hour. Chance of rain 70%. Saturday night, partly cloudy with a chance of showers with a slight chance of thunderstorms until midnight, then mostly cloudy with showers with a chance of thunderstorms after midnight. Lows in the upper 60s. South winds 5 to 10 miles an hour. Chance of rain 80%. Sunday, sunny. A slight chance of showers in the morning. Highs in the upper 80s. Chance of rain 20%. Sunday night, mostly clear until midnight, then becoming partly cloudy. Lows in the upper 60s. Monday, mostly sunny. Highs in the upper 80s. Monday night, partly cloudy with a slight chance of showers until midnight, then mostly cloudy with a chance of showers with a slight chance of thunderstorms after midnight. Lows in the lower 70s. Chance of rain 30%. Tuesday, a slight chance of thunderstorms. Showers likely. Highs in the lower 80s. Chance of rain 70%. Tuesday night, showers likely with a chance of thunderstorms until midnight, then showers likely with a slight chance of thunderstorms after midnight. Lows in the mid-60s. Chance of rain 70%. Wednesday, partly sunny with a 50% chance of showers. Highs in the upper 70s. Wednesday night, a slight chance of thunderstorms until midnight. Partly cloudy with a chance of showers. Lows in the upper 50s. Chance of rain 40%. Thursday, mostly sunny with a 20% chance of showers. Highs around 80. You're listening to Stillwater Weather Radio, and here are 6 p.m. weather observations. It's Stillwater, it was mostly sunny. The temperature was 80.

78 degrees, the dew point 63, and the relative humidity 43%. The wind was southeast at 8 miles an hour. The pressure was 30.06 inches and falling. At Ponca City, it was mostly sunny. The temperature was 83, the dew point 63, and the relative humidity 50%. The wind was east at 12. The pressure was 30.07 inches and falling. At Guthrie, it was mostly sunny. The temperature was 91, the dew point 64, and the relative humidity 40%. The wind was south at 9. The pressure was 30.04 inches and steady. Observations from around the region. At Springfield, it was mostly sunny, with a temperature of 76. It was partly sunny, with a temperature of 80 at Wichita, 90 at Oklahoma City, 92 at Dallas-Fort Worth, and 86 at Tulsa. Once again at 6 p.m., at Stillwater, it was mostly sunny. The temperature was 88. From the Norman Forecast Office, here is the forecast for Stillwater and surrounding area. Tonight, mostly cloudy. Lows in the upper 60s. Southeast winds 5 to 10 miles an hour. Friday, partly sunny with a chance of showers with a slight chance of thunderstorms. Highs in the mid-80s. South winds around 5 miles an hour. Chance of rain 40%. Friday night, partly cloudy with a slight chance of showers until midnight, then mostly cloudy with a chance of showers with a slight chance of thunderstorms after midnight. Lows in the upper 60s. Southeast winds 5 to 10 miles an hour. Chance of rain 50%. Saturday, showers likely with a chance of thunderstorms in the morning, then a slight chance of showers in the afternoon. Highs in the upper 80s. South winds 10 to 15 miles an hour. Chance of rain 70%. Saturday night, partly cloudy with a chance of showers with a slight chance of thunderstorms until midnight, then mostly cloudy with showers with a chance of thunderstorms after midnight. Lows in the upper 60s. South winds 5 to 10 miles an hour. Chance of rain 80%. Sunday, sunny. A slight chance of showers in the morning. Highs in the upper 80s. Chance of rain 20%. Sunday night, mostly clear until midnight, then becoming partly cloudy. Lows in the upper 60s. Monday, mostly sunny. Highs in the upper 80s. Monday night, partly cloudy with a slight chance of showers until midnight, then mostly cloudy with a chance of showers with a slight chance of thunderstorms after midnight. Lows in the lower 70s. Chance of rain 30%. Tuesday, a slight chance of thunderstorms. Showers likely. Highs in the lower 80s. Chance of rain 70%. Tuesday night, showers likely with a chance of thunderstorms until midnight, then showers likely with a slight chance of thunderstorms after midnight. Lows in the mid-60s. Chance of rain 70%. Wednesday, partly sunny with a 50% chance of showers. Highs in the upper 70s. Wednesday night, a slight chance of thunderstorms until midnight. Partly cloudy with a chance of showers. Lows in the upper 50s. Chance of rain 40%. Thursday, mostly sunny with a 20% chance of showers. Highs around 80. 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At Stillwater, it was mostly sunny. The temperature was 88 degrees, the dew point 63, and the relative humidity 43%. The wind was southeast at 8 miles an hour. The pressure was 30.06 inches and falling. At Guthrie, it was mostly sunny. The temperature was 91. The wind was south at 9. Observations from around the region. Skies ranged from mostly sunny to partly sunny. It was 80 at Wichita, 77 at Woodward, and 90 at Oklahoma City. Dallas-Fort Worth reported 92, Tulsa reported 86, and Springfield reported 76. Once again at 6 p.m., at Stillwater, it was mostly sunny. The temperature was 88.

From the Norman Forecast Office, here is the forecast for Stillwater and surrounding area. Tonight, mostly cloudy. Lows in the upper 60s. Southeast winds 5 to 10 miles an hour. Friday, partly sunny with a chance of showers with a slight chance of thunderstorms. Highs in the mid-80s. South winds around 5 miles an hour. Chance of rain 40%. Friday night, partly cloudy with a slight chance of showers until midnight, then mostly cloudy with a chance of showers with a slight chance of thunderstorms after midnight. Lows in the upper 60s. Southeast winds 5 to 10 miles an hour. Chance of rain 50%. Saturday, showers likely with a chance of thunderstorms in the morning, then a slight chance of showers in the afternoon. Highs in the upper 80s. South winds 10 to 15 miles an hour. Chance of rain 70%. Saturday night, partly cloudy with a chance of showers with a slight chance of thunderstorms until midnight, then mostly cloudy with showers with a chance of thunderstorms after midnight. Lows in the upper 60s. South winds 5 to 10 miles an hour. Chance of rain 80%. Sunday, sunny. A slight chance of showers in the morning. Highs in the upper 80s. Chance of rain 20%. Sunday night, mostly clear until midnight, then becoming partly cloudy. Lows in the upper 60s. Monday, mostly sunny. Highs in the upper 80s. Monday night, partly cloudy with a slight chance of showers until midnight, then mostly cloudy with a chance of showers with a slight chance of thunderstorms after midnight. Lows in the lower 70s. Chance of rain 30%. Tuesday, a slight chance of thunderstorms. Showers likely. Highs in the lower 80s. Chance of rain 70%. Tuesday night, showers likely with a chance of thunderstorms until midnight, then showers likely with a slight chance of thunderstorms after midnight. Lows in the mid-60s. Chance of rain 70%. Wednesday, partly sunny with a 50% chance of showers. Highs in the upper 70s. Wednesday night, a slight chance of thunderstorms until midnight. Partly cloudy with a chance of showers. Lows in the upper 50s. Chance of rain 40%. Thursday, mostly sunny with a 20% chance of showers. Highs around 80. 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At Stillwater, it was mostly sunny. The temperature was 88 degrees, the dew point 63, and the relative humidity 43%. The wind was southeast at 8 miles an hour. The pressure was 30.06 inches and falling. At Guthrie, it was mostly sunny. The temperature was 91. The wind was south at 9. Observations from around the region. Skies ranged from mostly sunny to partly sunny. It was 80 at Wichita, 77 at Woodward, and 90 at Oklahoma City. Dallas-Fort Worth reported 92, Tulsa reported 86, and Springfield reported 76. Once again at 6 p.m., at Stillwater, it was mostly sunny. The temperature was 88. From the Norman Forecast Office, here is the forecast for Stillwater and surrounding area. Tonight, mostly cloudy. Lows in the upper 60s. Southeast winds 5 to 10 miles an hour. Friday, partly sunny with a chance of showers with a slight chance of thunderstorms. Highs in the mid-80s. South winds around 5 miles an hour. Chance of rain 40%. Friday night, partly cloudy with a slight chance of showers until midnight, then mostly cloudy with a chance of showers with a slight chance of thunderstorms after midnight. Lows in the upper 60s. Southeast winds 5 to 10 miles an hour. Chance of rain 50%. Saturday, showers likely with a chance of thunderstorms in the morning, then a slight chance of showers in the afternoon. Highs in the upper 80s. South winds 10 to 15 miles an hour. Chance of rain 70%. Saturday night, partly cloudy with a chance of showers with a slight chance of thunderstorms until midnight, then mostly cloudy with showers with a chance of thunderstorms after midnight. Lows in the upper 60s. South winds 5 to 10 miles an hour. Chance of rain 80%. Sunday, sunny. A slight chance of showers in the morning. Highs

the upper 80s. Chance of rain 20%. Sunday night, mostly clear until midnight, then becoming partly cloudy. Lows in the upper 60s. Monday, mostly sunny. Highs in the upper 80s. Monday night, partly cloudy with a slight chance of showers until midnight, then mostly cloudy with a chance of showers with a slight chance of thunderstorms after midnight. Lows in the lower 70s. Chance of rain 30%. Tuesday, a slight chance of thunderstorms. Showers likely. Highs in the lower 80s. Chance of rain 70%. Tuesday night, showers likely with a chance of thunderstorms until midnight, then showers likely with a slight chance of thunderstorms after midnight. Lows in the mid-60s. Chance of rain 70%. Wednesday, partly sunny with a 50% chance of showers. Highs in the upper 70s. Wednesday night, a slight chance of thunderstorms until midnight. Partly cloudy with a chance of showers. Lows in the upper 50s. Chance of rain 40%. Thursday, mostly sunny with a 20% chance of showers. Highs around 80. You're listening to Stillwater Weather Radio, and here are 6 p.m. weather observations. It's Stillwater, it was mostly sunny. The temperature was 88 degrees, the dew point 63, and the relative humidity 43%. The wind was southeast at 8 miles an hour. The pressure was 30.06 inches and falling. At Guthrie, it was mostly sunny. The temperature was 91. The wind was south at 9. Observations from around the region. Skies ranged from mostly sunny to partly sunny. It was 80 at Wichita, 77 at Woodward, and 90 at Oklahoma City. Dallas-Fort Worth reported 92, Tulsa reported 86, and Springfield reported 76. Once again at 6 p.m., it's Stillwater, it was mostly sunny. The temperature was 88. From the Norman Forecast Office, here is the forecast for Stillwater and surrounding area. Tonight, mostly cloudy. Lows in the upper 60s. Southeast winds 5 to 10 miles an hour. Friday, partly sunny with a chance of showers with a slight chance of thunderstorms. Highs in the mid-80s. South winds around 5 miles an hour. Chance of rain 40%. Friday night, partly cloudy with a slight chance of showers until midnight, then mostly cloudy with a chance of showers with a slight chance of thunderstorms after midnight. Lows in the upper 60s. Southeast winds 5 to 10 miles an hour. Chance of rain 50%. Saturday, showers likely with a chance of thunderstorms in the morning, then a slight chance of showers in the afternoon. Highs in the upper 80s. South winds 10 to 15 miles an hour. Chance of rain 70%. Saturday night, partly cloudy with a chance of showers with a slight chance of thunderstorms until midnight, then mostly cloudy with showers with a chance of thunderstorms after midnight. Lows in the upper 60s. South winds 5 to 10 miles an hour. Chance of rain 80%. Sunday, sunny. A slight chance of showers in the morning. Highs in the upper 80s. Chance of rain 20%. Sunday night, mostly clear until midnight, then becoming partly cloudy. Lows in the upper 60s. Monday, mostly sunny. Highs in the upper 80s. Monday night, partly cloudy with a slight chance of showers until midnight, then mostly cloudy with a chance of showers with a slight chance of thunderstorms after midnight. Lows in the lower 70s. Chance of rain 30%. Tuesday, a slight chance of thunderstorms. Showers likely. Highs in the lower 80s. Chance of rain 70%. Tuesday night, showers likely with a chance of thunderstorms until midnight, then showers likely with a slight chance of thunderstorms after midnight. Lows in the mid-60s. Chance of rain 70%. Wednesday, partly sunny with a 50% chance of showers. Highs in the upper 70s. Wednesday night, a slight chance of thunderstorms until midnight. Partly cloudy with a chance of showers. Lows in the upper 50s. Chance of rain 40%. Thursday, mostly sunny with a 20% chance of showers. Highs around 80. 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

It's still water. It was mostly sunny. The temperature was 88 degrees, the dew point 63, and the relative humidity 43%. The wind was southeast at 8 miles an hour. The pressure was 30.06 inches and falling. At Guthrie, it was mostly sunny. The temperature was 91. The wind was south at 9. Observations from around the region. Skies ranged from mostly sunny to partly sunny. It was 80 at Wichita, 77 at Woodward, and 90 at Oklahoma City. Dallas-Fort Worth reported 92, Tulsa reported 86, and Springfield reported 76. Once again at 6 p.m., it's still water, it was mostly sunny. The temperature was 88. From the Norman Forecast Office, here is the forecast for Stillwater and surrounding area. Tonight, mostly cloudy. Lows in the upper 60s. Southeast winds 5 to 10 miles an hour. Friday, partly sunny with a chance of showers with a slight chance of thunderstorms. Highs in the mid-80s. South winds around 5 miles an hour. Chance of rain 40%. Friday night, partly cloudy with a slight chance of showers until midnight, then mostly cloudy with a chance of showers with a slight chance of thunderstorms after midnight. Lows in the upper 60s. Southeast winds 5 to 10 miles an hour. Chance of rain 50%. Saturday, showers likely with a chance of thunderstorms in the morning, then a slight chance of showers in the afternoon. Highs in the upper 80s. South winds 10 to 15 miles an hour. Chance of rain 70%. Saturday night, partly cloudy with a chance of showers with a slight chance of thunderstorms until midnight, then mostly cloudy with showers with a chance of thunderstorms after midnight. Lows in the upper 60s. South winds 5 to 10 miles an hour. Chance of rain 80%. Sunday, sunny. A slight chance of showers in the morning. Highs in the upper 80s. Chance of rain 20%. Sunday night, mostly clear until midnight, then becoming partly cloudy. Lows in the upper 60s. Monday, mostly sunny. Highs in the upper 80s. Monday night, partly cloudy with a slight chance of showers until midnight, then mostly cloudy with a chance of showers with a slight chance of thunderstorms after midnight. Lows in the lower 70s. Chance of rain 30%. Tuesday, a slight chance of thunderstorms. Showers likely. Highs in the lower 80s. Chance of rain 70%. Tuesday night, showers likely with a chance of thunderstorms until midnight, then showers likely with a slight chance of thunderstorms after midnight. Lows in the mid-60s. Chance of rain 70%. Wednesday, partly sunny with a 50% chance of showers. Highs in the upper 70s. Wednesday night, a slight chance of thunderstorms until midnight. Partly cloudy with a chance of showers. Lows in the upper 50s. Chance of rain 40%. Thursday, mostly sunny with a 20% chance of showers. Highs around 80. 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It's Stillwater, it was mostly sunny. The temperature was 88 degrees, the dew point 63, and the relative humidity 43%. The wind was southeast at 8 miles an hour. The pressure was 30.06 inches and falling. At Guthrie, it was mostly sunny. The temperature was 91. The wind was south at 9. Observations from around the region. Skies ranged from mostly sunny to partly sunny. It was 80 at Wichita, 77 at Woodward, and 90 at Oklahoma City. Dallas-Fort Worth reported 92, Tulsa reported 86, and Springfield reported 76. Once again at 6 p.m., it's still water, it was mostly sunny. The temperature was 88. From the Norman Forecast Office, here is the forecast for Stillwater and surrounding area. Tonight, mostly cloudy. Lows in the upper 60s. Southeast winds 5 to 10 miles an hour. Friday,

south winds 5 to 10 miles an hour. Chance of rain 80%. Sunday, sunny. A slight chance of showers in the morning. Highs in the upper 80s. Chance of rain 20%. Sunday night, mostly clear until midnight, then becoming partly cloudy. Lows in the upper 60s. Monday, mostly sunny. Highs in the upper 80s. Monday night, partly cloudy with a slight chance of showers until midnight, then mostly cloudy with a chance of showers with a slight chance of thunderstorms after midnight. Lows in the lower 70s. Chance of rain 30%. Tuesday, a slight chance of thunderstorms. Showers likely. Highs in the lower 80s. Chance of rain 70%. Tuesday night, showers likely with a chance of thunderstorms until midnight, then showers likely with a slight chance of thunderstorms after midnight. Lows in the mid-60s. Chance of rain 70%. Wednesday, partly sunny with a 50% chance of showers. Highs in the upper 70s. Wednesday night, a slight chance of thunderstorms until midnight. Partly cloudy with a chance of showers. Percent chance of showers. Highs in the upper 70s. Wednesday night, a slight chance of thunderstorms until midnight. Partly cloudy with a chance of showers. Lows in the upper 50s. Chance of rain 40%. Thursday, mostly sunny with a 20% chance of showers. Highs around 80. You are listening to Stillwater Weather Radio, and here are 6 p.m. weather observations. At Stillwater, it was mostly sunny. The temperature was 88 degrees, the dew point 63, and the relative humidity 43%. The wind was southeast at 8 miles an hour. The pressure was 30.06 inches and falling. At Guthrie, it was mostly sunny. The temperature was 91. The wind was south at 9. Observations from around the region. Skies ranged from mostly sunny to partly sunny. It was 80 at Wichita, 77 at Woodward, and 90 at Oklahoma City. Dallas-Fort Worth reported 92, Tulsa reported 86, and Springfield reported 76. Once again at 6 p.m., at Stillwater, it was mostly sunny. The temperature was 88. From the Norman Forecast Office, here is the forecast for Stillwater and surrounding area. Tonight, mostly cloudy. Lows in the upper 60s. Southeast winds 5 to 10 miles an hour. Friday, partly sunny with a chance of showers with a slight chance of thunderstorms. Highs in the mid-80s. South winds around 5 miles an hour. Chance of rain 40%. Friday night, partly cloudy with a slight chance of showers until midnight, then mostly cloudy with a chance of showers with a slight chance of thunderstorms after midnight. Lows in the upper 60s. Southeast winds 5 to 10 miles an hour. Chance of rain 50%. Saturday, showers likely with a chance of thunderstorms in the morning, then a slight chance of showers in the afternoon. Highs in the upper 80s. South winds 10 to 15 miles an hour. Chance of rain 70%. Saturday night, partly cloudy with a chance of showers with a slight chance of thunderstorms until midnight, then mostly cloudy with showers with a chance of thunderstorms after midnight. Lows in the upper 60s. South winds 5 to 10 miles an hour. Chance of rain 80%. Sunday, sunny. A slight chance of showers in the morning. Highs in the upper 80s. Chance of rain 20%. Sunday night, mostly clear until midnight, then becoming partly cloudy. Lows in the upper 60s. Monday, mostly sunny. Highs in the upper 80s. Monday night, partly cloudy with a slight chance of showers until midnight, then mostly cloudy with a chance of showers with a slight chance of thunderstorms after midnight. Lows in the lower 70s. Chance of rain 30%. Tuesday, a slight chance of thunderstorms. Showers likely. Highs in the lower 80s. Chance of rain 70%. Tuesday night, showers likely with a chance of thunderstorms until midnight, then showers likely with a slight chance of thunderstorms after midnight. Lows in the mid-60s. Chance of rain 70%. Wednesday, partly sunny with a 50% chance of showers. Highs in the upper 70s. Wednesday night,

slight chance of thunderstorms until midnight. Partly cloudy with a chance of showers. Lows in the upper 50s. Chance of rain 40%. Thursday, mostly sunny with a 20% chance of showers. Highs around 80. 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It's Stillwater, it was mostly sunny. The temperature was 88 degrees, the dew point 63, and the relative humidity 43%. The wind was southeast at 8 miles an hour. The pressure was 30.06 inches and falling. At Guthrie, it was mostly sunny. The temperature was 91. The wind was south at 9. Observations from around the region. Skies ranged from mostly sunny to partly sunny. It was 80 at Wichita, 77 at Woodward, and 90 at Oklahoma City. Dallas-Fort Worth reported 92, Tulsa reported 86, and Springfield reported 76. Once again at 6 p.m., it's still water, it was mostly sunny. The temperature was 88. From the Norman Forecast Office, here is the forecast for Stillwater and surrounding area. Tonight, mostly cloudy. Lows in the upper 60s. Southeast winds 5 to 10 miles an hour. Friday, partly sunny with a chance of showers with a slight chance of thunderstorms. Highs in the mid 80s. South winds around 5 miles an hour. Chance of rain 40%. Friday night, partly cloudy with a slight chance of showers until midnight, then mostly cloudy with a chance of showers with a slight chance of thunderstorms after midnight. Lows in the upper 60s. Southeast winds 5 to 10 miles an hour. Chance of rain 50%. Saturday, showers likely with a chance of thunderstorms in the morning, then a slight chance of showers in the afternoon. Highs in the upper 80s. South winds 10 to 15 miles an hour. Chance of rain 70%. Saturday night, partly cloudy with a chance of showers with a slight chance of thunderstorms until midnight, then mostly cloudy with showers with a chance of thunderstorms after midnight. Lows in the upper 60s. South winds 5 to 10 miles an hour. Chance of rain 80%. Sunday, sunny. A slight chance of showers in the morning. Highs in the upper 80s. Chance of rain 20%. Sunday night, mostly clear until midnight, then becoming partly cloudy. Lows in the upper 60s. Monday, mostly sunny. Highs in the upper 80s. Monday night, partly cloudy with a slight chance of showers until midnight, then mostly cloudy with a chance of showers with a slight chance of thunderstorms after midnight. Lows in the lower 70s. Chance of rain 30%. Tuesday, a slight chance of thunderstorms. Showers likely. Highs in the lower 80s. Chance of rain 70%. Tuesday night, showers likely with a chance of thunderstorms until midnight, then showers likely with a slight chance of thunderstorms after midnight. Lows in the mid-60s. Chance of rain 70%. Wednesday, partly sunny with a 50% chance of showers. Highs in the upper 70s. Wednesday night, a slight chance of thunderstorms until midnight. Partly cloudy with a chance of showers. Lows in the upper 50s. Chance of rain 40%. Thursday, mostly sunny with a 20% chance of showers. Highs around 80. 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It's Stillwater, it was mostly sunny. The temperature was 88 degrees, the dew point 63, and the relative humidity 43%. The wind was southeast at 8 miles an hour. The pressure was 30.06 inches and falling. At Guthrie, it was mostly sunny. The temperature was 91. The wind was south at 9. Observations from around the region. Skies ranged from mostly sunny to partly sunny. It was 80 at Wichita, 77 at Woodward, and 90 at Oklahoma City. Dallas-Fort Worth reported 92, Tulsa reported 86, and Springfield reported 76. Once again at 6 p.m., it's still water, it was mostly sunny. The temperature was 88. From the Norman Forecast Office, here is the forecast for Stillwater and surrounding area. Tonight, mostly cloudy. Lows in the upper 60s.

60s. Southeast winds 5 to 10 miles an hour. Friday, partly sunny with a chance of showers with a slight chance of thunderstorms. Highs in the mid-80s. South winds around 5 miles an hour. Chance of rain 40%. Friday night, partly cloudy with a slight chance of showers until midnight, then mostly cloudy with a chance of showers with a slight chance of thunderstorms after midnight. Lows in the upper 60s. Southeast winds 5 to 10 miles an hour. Chance of rain 50%. Saturday, showers likely with a chance of thunderstorms in the morning, then a slight chance of showers in the afternoon. Highs in the upper 80s. South winds 10 to 15 miles an hour. Chance of rain 70%. Saturday night, partly cloudy with a chance of showers with a slight chance of thunderstorms until midnight, then mostly cloudy with showers with a chance of thunderstorms after midnight. Lows in the upper 60s. South winds 5 to 10 miles an hour. Chance of rain 80%. Sunday, sunny. A slight chance of showers in the morning. Highs in the upper 80s. Chance of rain 20%. Sunday night, mostly clear until midnight, then becoming partly cloudy. Lows in the upper 60s. Monday, mostly sunny. Highs in the upper 80s. Monday night, partly cloudy with a slight chance of showers until midnight, then mostly cloudy with a chance of showers with a slight chance of thunderstorms after midnight. Lows in the lower 70s. Chance of rain 30%. Tuesday, a slight chance of thunderstorms. Showers likely. Highs in the lower 80s. Chance of rain 70%. Tuesday night, showers likely with a chance of thunderstorms until midnight, then showers likely with a slight chance of thunderstorms after midnight. Lows in the mid-60s. Chance of rain 70%. Wednesday, partly sunny with a 50% chance of showers. Highs in the upper 70s. Wednesday night, a slight chance of thunderstorms until midnight. Partly cloudy with a chance of showers. Lows in the upper 50s. Chance of rain 40%. Thursday, mostly sunny with a 20% chance of showers. Highs around 80. 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At Stillwater, it was mostly sunny. The temperature was 88 degrees, the dew point 63, and the relative humidity 43%. The wind was southeast at 8 miles an hour. The pressure was 30.06 inches and falling. At Guthrie, it was mostly sunny. The temperature was 91. The wind was south at 9. Observations from around the region. Skies ranged from mostly sunny to partly sunny. It was 80 at Wichita, 77 at Woodward, and 90 at Oklahoma City. Dallas-Fort Worth reported 92, Tulsa reported 86, and Springfield reported 76. Once again at 6 p.m., at Stillwater, it was mostly sunny. The temperature was 88. From the Norman Forecast Office, here is the forecast for Stillwater and surrounding area. Tonight, mostly cloudy. Lows in the upper 60s. Southeast winds 5 to 10 miles an hour. Friday, partly sunny with a chance of showers with a slight chance of thunderstorms. Highs in the mid-80s. South winds around 5 miles an hour. Chance of rain 40%. Friday night, partly cloudy with a slight chance of showers until midnight, then mostly cloudy with a chance of showers with a slight chance of thunderstorms after midnight. Lows in the upper 60s. Southeast winds 5 to 10 miles an hour. Chance of rain 50%. Saturday, showers likely with a chance of thunderstorms in the morning, then a slight chance of showers in the afternoon. Highs in the upper 80s. South winds 10 to 15 miles an hour. Chance of rain 70%. Saturday night, partly cloudy with a chance of showers with a slight chance of thunderstorms until midnight, then mostly cloudy with showers with a chance of thunderstorms after midnight. Lows in the upper 60s. South winds 5 to 10 miles an hour.
chance of rain 80%. Sunday, sunny. A slight chance of showers in the morning. Highs in the upper 80s. Chance of rain 20%. Sunday night, mostly clear until midnight, then becoming partly cloudy. Lows in the upper 60s. Monday, mostly sunny. Highs in the upper 80s. Monday night, partly cloudy with a slight chance of showers until midnight, then mostly cloudy with a chance of showers with a slight chance of thunderstorms after midnight. Lows in the lower 70s. Chance of rain 30%. Tuesday, a slight chance of thunderstorms. Showers likely. Highs in the lower 80s. Chance of rain 70%. Tuesday night, showers likely with a chance of thunderstorms until midnight, then showers likely with a slight chance of thunderstorms after midnight. Lows in the mid-60s. Chance of rain 70%. Wednesday, partly sunny with a 50% chance of showers. Highs in the upper 70s. Wednesday night, a slight chance of thunderstorms until midnight. Partly cloudy with a chance of showers. Lows in the upper 50s. Chance of rain 40%. Thursday, mostly sunny with a 20% chance of showers. Highs around 80. 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At Stillwater, it was mostly sunny. The temperature was 88 degrees, the dew point 63, and the relative humidity 43%. The wind was southeast at 8 miles an hour. The pressure was 30.06 inches and falling. At Guthrie, it was mostly sunny. The temperature was 91. The wind was south at 9. Observations from around the region. Skies ranged from mostly sunny to partly sunny. It was 80 at Wichita, 77 at Woodward, and 90 at Oklahoma City. Dallas-Fort Worth reported 92, Tulsa reported 86, and Springfield reported 76. Once again at 6 p.m., at Stillwater, it was mostly sunny. The temperature was 88. From the Norman Forecast Office, here is the forecast for Stillwater and surrounding area. Tonight, mostly cloudy. Lows in the upper 60s. Southeast winds 5 to 10 miles an hour. Friday, partly sunny with a chance of showers with a slight chance of thunderstorms. Highs in the mid-80s. South winds around 5 miles an hour. Chance of rain 40%. Friday night, partly cloudy with a slight chance of showers until midnight, then mostly cloudy with a chance of showers with a slight chance of thunderstorms after midnight. Lows in the upper 60s. Southeast winds 5 to 10 miles an hour. Chance of rain 50%. Saturday, showers likely with a chance of thunderstorms in the morning, then a slight chance of showers in the afternoon. Highs in the upper 80s. South winds 10 to 15 miles an hour. Chance of rain 70%. Saturday night, partly cloudy with a chance of showers with a slight chance of thunderstorms until midnight, then mostly cloudy with showers with a chance of thunderstorms after midnight. Lows in the upper 60s. South winds 5 to 10 miles an hour. Chance of rain 80%. Sunday, sunny. A slight chance of showers in the morning. Highs in the upper 80s. Chance of rain 20%. Sunday night, mostly clear until midnight, then becoming partly cloudy. Lows in the upper 60s. Monday, mostly sunny. Highs in the upper 80s. Monday night, partly cloudy with a slight chance of showers until midnight, then mostly cloudy with a chance of showers with a slight chance of thunderstorms after midnight. Lows in the lower 70s. Chance of rain 30%. Tuesday, a slight chance of thunderstorms. Showers likely. Highs in the lower 80s. Chance of rain 70%. Tuesday night, showers likely with a chance of thunderstorms until midnight, then showers likely with a slight chance of thunderstorms after midnight. Lows in the mid-60s. Chance of rain 70%. Wednesday, partly sunny with a 50% chance of showers. Highs in the upper 70s. Wednesday night, a slight chance of thunderstorms until midnight. Partly cloudy with a chance of showers. Lows in the upper 50s. Chance of rain 40%. Thursday, mostly sunny with a 20% chance of showers.
Highs around

You are listening to Stillwater Weather Radio, and here are 6 p.m. weather observations. At Stillwater, it was mostly sunny. The temperature was 88 degrees, the dew point 63, and the relative humidity 43%. The wind was southeast at 8 miles an hour. The pressure was 30.06 inches and falling. At Guthrie, it was mostly sunny. The temperature was 91. The wind was south at 9. Observations from around the region. Skies ranged from mostly sunny to partly sunny. It was 80 at Wichita, 77 at Woodward, and 90 at Oklahoma City. Dallas-Fort Worth reported 92, Tulsa reported 86, and Springfield reported 76. Once again at 6 p.m., at Stillwater, it was mostly sunny. The temperature was 88. From the Norman Forecast Office, here is the forecast for Stillwater and surrounding area. Tonight, mostly cloudy. Lows in the upper 60s. Southeast winds 5 to 10 miles an hour. Friday, partly sunny with a chance of showers with a slight chance of thunderstorms. Highs in the mid-80s. South winds around 5 miles an hour. Chance of rain 40%. Friday night, partly cloudy with a slight chance of showers until midnight, then mostly cloudy with a chance of showers with a slight chance of thunderstorms after midnight. Lows in the upper 60s. Southeast winds 5 to 10 miles an hour. Chance of rain 50%. Saturday, showers likely with a chance of thunderstorms in the morning, then a slight chance of showers in the afternoon. Highs in the upper 80s. South winds 10 to 15 miles an hour. Chance of rain 70%. Saturday night, partly cloudy with a chance of showers with a slight chance of thunderstorms until midnight, then mostly cloudy with showers with a chance of thunderstorms after midnight. Lows in the upper 60s. South winds 5 to 10 miles an hour. Chance of rain 80%. Sunday, sunny. A slight chance of showers in the morning. Highs in the upper 80s. Chance of rain 20%. Sunday night, mostly clear until midnight, then becoming partly cloudy. Lows in the upper 60s. Monday, mostly sunny. Highs in the upper 80s. Monday night, partly cloudy with a slight chance of showers until midnight, then mostly cloudy with a chance of showers with a slight chance of thunderstorms after midnight. Lows in the lower 70s. Chance of rain 30%. Tuesday, a slight chance of thunderstorms. Showers likely. Highs in the lower 80s. Chance of rain 70%. Tuesday night, showers likely with a chance of thunderstorms until midnight, then showers likely with a slight chance of thunderstorms after midnight. Lows in the mid-60s. Chance of rain 70%. Wednesday, partly sunny with a 50% chance of showers. Highs in the upper 70s. Wednesday night, a slight chance of thunderstorms until midnight. Partly cloudy with a chance of showers. Lows in the upper 50s. Chance of rain 40%. Thursday, mostly sunny with a 20% chance of showers. Highs around 80. You are listening to Stillwater Weather Radio, and here are 6 p.m. weather observations. At Stillwater, it was mostly sunny. The temperature was 88 degrees, the dew point 63, and the relative humidity 43%. The wind was southeast at 8 miles an hour. The pressure was 30.06 inches and falling. At Guthrie, it was mostly sunny. The temperature was 91. The wind was south at 9. Observations from around the region. Skies ranged from mostly sunny to partly sunny. It was 80 at Wichita, 77 at Woodward, and 90 at Oklahoma City. Dallas-Fort Worth reported 92, Tulsa reported 86, and Springfield reported 76. Once again at 6 p.m., at Stillwater, it was mostly sunny. The temperature was 88. From the Norman Forecast Office, here is the forecast for Stillwater and surrounding area. Tonight, mostly cloudy. Lows in the upper 60s. Southeast winds 5 to 10 miles an hour. Friday, partly sunny with a chance of showers with a slight chance of thunderstorms. Highs in the mid-80s. South winds around 5 miles an hour. Chance of rain.

40%. Friday night, partly cloudy with a slight chance of showers until midnight, then mostly cloudy with a chance of showers with a slight chance of thunderstorms after midnight. Lows in the upper 60s. Southeast winds 5 to 10 miles an hour. Chance of rain 50%. Saturday, showers likely with a chance of thunderstorms in the morning, then a slight chance of showers in the afternoon. Highs in the upper 80s. South winds 10 to 15 miles an hour. Chance of rain 70%. Saturday night, partly cloudy with a chance of showers with a slight chance of thunderstorms until midnight, then mostly cloudy with showers with a chance of thunderstorms after midnight. Lows in the upper 60s. South winds 5 to 10 miles an hour. Chance of rain 80%. Sunday, sunny. A slight chance of showers in the morning. Highs in the upper 80s. Chance of rain 20%. Sunday night, mostly clear until midnight, then becoming partly cloudy. Lows in the upper 60s. Monday, mostly sunny. Highs in the upper 80s. Monday night, partly cloudy with a slight chance of showers until midnight, then mostly cloudy with a chance of showers with a slight chance of thunderstorms after midnight. Lows in the lower 70s. Chance of rain 30%. Tuesday, a slight chance of thunderstorms. Showers likely. Highs in the lower 80s. Chance of rain 70%. Tuesday night, showers likely with a chance of thunderstorms until midnight, then showers likely with a slight chance of thunderstorms after midnight. Lows in the mid-60s. Chance of rain 70%. Wednesday, partly sunny with a 50% chance of showers. Highs in the upper 70s. Wednesday night, a slight chance of thunderstorms until midnight. Partly cloudy with a chance of showers. Lows in the upper 50s. Chance of rain 40%. Thursday, mostly sunny with a 20% chance of showers. Highs around 80. 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At Stillwater, it was mostly sunny. The temperature was 88 degrees, the dew point 63, and the relative humidity 43%. The wind was southeast at 8 miles an hour. The pressure was 30.06 inches and falling. At Guthrie, it was mostly sunny. The temperature was 91. The wind was south at 9. Observations from around the region. Skies ranged from mostly sunny to partly sunny. It was 80 at Wichita, 77 at Woodward, and 90 at Oklahoma City. Dallas-Fort Worth reported 92, Tulsa reported 86, and Springfield reported 76. Once again at 6 p.m., at Stillwater, it was mostly sunny. The temperature was 88. From the Norman Forecast Office, here is the forecast for Stillwater and surrounding area. Tonight, mostly cloudy. Lows in the upper 60s. Southeast winds 5 to 10 miles an hour. Friday, partly sunny with a chance of showers with a slight chance of thunderstorms. Highs in the mid-80s. South winds around 5 miles an hour. Chance of rain 40%. Friday night, partly cloudy with a slight chance of showers until midnight, then mostly cloudy with a chance of showers with a slight chance of thunderstorms after midnight. Lows in the upper 60s. Southeast winds 5 to 10 miles an hour. Chance of rain 50%. Saturday, showers likely with a chance of thunderstorms in the morning, then a slight chance of showers in the afternoon. Highs in the upper 80s. South winds 10 to 15 miles an hour. Chance of rain 70%. Saturday night, partly cloudy with a chance of showers with a slight chance of thunderstorms until midnight, then mostly cloudy with showers with a chance of thunderstorms after midnight. Lows in the upper 60s. South winds 5 to 10 miles an hour. Chance of rain 80%. Sunday, sunny. A slight chance of showers in the morning. Highs in the upper 80s. Chance of rain 20%. Sunday night, mostly clear until midnight, then becoming partly cloudy.